2.65. San Angelo, 93. Whitney State, 3. Dew point 59. 93 at Wall. Whitney State, 5. Dew point 65. Murchison, 93. Wind east northeast at 11. Dew point 62. 94 at Sterling City. Wind southeast at 4. Dew point 61. Wondering about rainfall? Here are notable mesonet rainfall accumulations in the past 24 hours. Rule 4th, 6/500ths of an inch. La Mesa, 59/100ths. 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Llewellyn, 52/100ths. Morton, 52/100ths. At 7 p.m., at San Angelo, skies were sunny. The temperature was 93 degrees, the dew point 58, and the relative humidity 30%. The wind was east at 7 miles an hour. The pressure 29.77 inches and falling. At Abilene, skies were sunny. 91 degrees, dew point 66, and relative humidity 43%. Wind south at 10 miles an hour. Pressure 29.77 inches and falling. At Junction, skies were sunny. 89 degrees, dew point 69, and the relative humidity 51%. Wind east at 7 miles an hour. Pressure 29.80 inches and falling. And now for other locations across west central Texas. Temperatures were between 89 and 95 degrees. At Brownwood, it was sunny. At San Saba, it was mostly sunny. Elsewhere across the Lone Star State. At Brownsville, rain was falling, with a temperature of 83. It was sunny, with a temperature of 92 at Amarillo, 90 at Wichita Falls, and 95 at Midland. It was mostly sunny, with a temperature of 90 at Lubbock, 99 at El Paso, 89 at Dallas-Fort Worth, 88 at Austin, and 86 at San Antonio. At Houston, it was partly sunny, with a temperature of 82. And again, at San Angelo, skies were sunny. The temperature was 93 degrees. Wind was east at 7 miles an hour. At 7 p.m., at San Angelo, skies were sunny. The temperature was 93 degrees, the dew point 58, and the relative humidity 30%. The wind was east at 7 miles an hour. The pressure 29.77 inches and falling. At Abilene, skies were sunny. 91 degrees, dew point 66, and relative humidity 43%. Wind south at 10 miles an hour. Pressure 29.77 inches and falling. At Junction, skies were sunny. 89 degrees, dew point 69, and the relative humidity 51%. Wind east at 7 miles an hour. Pressure 29.80 inches and falling. And now for other locations across west central Texas. Temperatures were between 89 and 95 degrees. At Brownwood, it was sunny. At San Saba, it was mostly sunny. Elsewhere across the Lone Star State. At Brownsville, rain was falling, with a temperature of 83. It was sunny, with a temperature of 92 at Amarillo, 90 at Wichita Falls, and 95 at Midland. It was mostly sunny, with a temperature of 90 at Lubbock, 99 at El Paso, 89 at Dallas-Fort Worth, 88 at Austin, and 86 at San Antonio. At Houston, it was partly sunny, with a temperature of 82. And again, at San Angelo, skies were sunny. The temperature was 93 degrees. Wind was east at 7 miles an hour. Heat advisory in effect from 1 p.m. Wednesday to 1 a.m. Central Daylight Time Friday. What? Expect heat index values of 105 to 110 Wednesday and Thursday, possibly up to 112 across the Heartland and Northwest Hill Country Thursday. The hot temperatures and dangerous humidity values will be more intense across the area Thursday. Also, very little cooling Wednesday night with lows only in the mid-70s to lower 80s Thursday morning. Where? All of west central Texas. When? From 1 p.m. Wednesday to 1 a.m. Central Daylight Time Friday. Impacts: hot temperatures and high humidity may cause heat illnesses.
A heat advisory means that hot weather conditions are occurring or expected. This will create a situation in which heat illnesses are possible. Never, ever leave children or pets alone in enclosed vehicles, not even for a few minutes. Car interiors can reach lethal temperatures in a matter of minutes. Stay indoors and seek air-conditioned buildings. Drink water more than usual, and avoid dehydrating alcoholic, sugary, or caffeinated drinks. Dress for the heat by wearing lightweight and light-colored clothing. Eat small meals and eat more often. Monitor those with higher vulnerability to heat, including small children. Check in on family, friends, and neighbors, especially the elderly. If engaging in outdoor activity, take longer and more frequent breaks and avoid the hottest parts of the day. And now, here is the National Weather Service forecast for the city of San Angelo and surrounding area tonight, mostly clear. Lows around 70. Southeast winds 5 to 10 miles an hour. Wednesday, sunny, warmer with highs 97 to 103. South winds 10 to 15 miles an hour with gusts up to 25 miles an hour. Wednesday night, mostly clear. Lows in the mid-70s. South winds 15 to 20 miles an hour with gusts up to 30 miles an hour. Heat index values up to 105 early until midnight. Thursday, sunny, hot with highs 103 to 109. Southwest winds 15 to 20 miles an hour. Thursday night, partly cloudy until midnight, then becoming mostly cloudy. A chance of showers. A chance of thunderstorms until midnight, then a slight chance of thunderstorms after midnight. Lows in the lower 70s. Southeast winds 10 to 15 miles an hour, becoming northeast after midnight. Chance of rain 50%. Heat index values up to 109 early until midnight. Juneteenth, mostly cloudy with a chance of showers. A slight chance of thunderstorms in the morning, then a chance of thunderstorms in the afternoon. Not as warm with highs in the lower 90s. Chance of rain 40%. Friday night, partly cloudy. A chance of showers and thunderstorms until midnight, then a slight chance of showers and thunderstorms after midnight. Lows in the lower 70s. Chance of rain 50%. Saturday, partly cloudy. A slight chance of showers and thunderstorms in the morning. Highs in the mid-90s. Chance of rain 20%. Saturday night through Monday, mostly clear. Lows in the mid-70s. Highs in the upper 90s. Monday night, mostly clear with a slight chance of showers and thunderstorms. Lows in the mid-70s. Chance of rain 20%. Tuesday, partly cloudy in the morning, then clearing. Highs in the upper 90s. Visit weather.gov/San Angelo, your comprehensive weather information source. The San Angelo climate summary for this evening, as of 5:15 p.m., June 16, 2026. Today's high temperature was 94 degrees. The normal high is 95. Today's low temperature was 65 degrees. The normal low is 70. No precipitation fell today, which leaves the monthly total at 0.34 inches. The total precipitation for the year still stands at 8.81 inches. The record high for tomorrow is 109, which last occurred in 1924, and the record low is 53, which occurred in 1917. Sunset tonight is at 8:48 p.m. Sunrise tomorrow is at 6:37 a.m. Good evening. Today's area average minimum 8-inch soil temperature is 80 degrees. From the Big Bend, the Panhandle, and Western Mountains to the Hill Country, here are the 7:05 p.m. Central Daylight Time West Texas MesoNet observations. Fort Chadburn, 91 degrees. Wind south-southeast at 7 miles an hour. Dew point 64 degrees. 92 at Northwest San Angelo. Wind southeast at 6 miles an hour. Dew point 65. At San Angelo, 93. Wind east at 7. Dew point 59. Wall 93. Wind east at 7. Dew point 65. 93 at Mertzon.
Wind east at 5. Dewpoint 60. 94 at Sterling City. Wind east-southeast at 11. Dewpoint 62. And now, notable mesonet rainfall accumulations in the past 24 hours. World 4th, 65 hundredths of an inch. La Mesa, 59 hundredths. Reed Center, 57 hundredths. Llewellyn, 52 hundredths. Morton, 52 hundredths. At 7 p.m., at San Angelo, skies were sunny. The temperature was 93 degrees, the dew point 58, and the relative humidity 30%. The wind was east at 7 miles an hour. The pressure 29.77 inches and falling. At Abilene, skies were sunny. 91 degrees, dew point 66, and relative humidity 43%. Wind south at 10 miles an hour. Pressure 29.77 inches and falling. At Junction, skies were sunny. 89 degrees, dew point 69, and the relative humidity 51%. Wind east at 7 miles an hour. Pressure 29.80 inches and falling. And now for other locations across west central Texas. Temperatures were between 89 and 95 degrees. At Brownwood, it was sunny. At San Saba, it was mostly sunny. Elsewhere across the Lone Star State. At Brownsville, rain was falling, with a temperature of 83. It was sunny, with a temperature of 92 at Amarillo, 90 at Wichita Falls, and 95 at Midland. It was mostly sunny, with a temperature of 90 at Lubbock, 99 at El Paso, 89 at Dallas-Fort Worth, 88 at Austin, and 86 at San Antonio. At Houston, it was partly sunny, with a temperature of 82. And again, at San Angelo, skies were sunny. The temperature was 93 degrees. Wind was east at 7 miles an hour. The current time is 7:15 p.m. Central Daylight Time. 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The voice of the National Weather Service. Heat advisory in effect from 1 p.m. Wednesday to 1 a.m. Central Daylight Time Friday. What? Expect heat index values of 105 to 110 Wednesday and Thursday, possibly up to 112 across the heartland and northwest hill country Thursday. The hot temperatures and dangerous humidity values will be more intense across the area Thursday. Also, very little cooling Wednesday night with lows only in the mid-70s to lower 80s Thursday morning. Where? All of west central Texas. When? From 1 p.m. Wednesday to 1 a.m. Central Daylight Time Friday. Impacts, hot temperatures and high humidity may cause heat illnesses. A heat advisory means that hot weather conditions are occurring or expected. This will create a situation in which heat illnesses are possible. Never, ever, leave children or pets alone in enclosed vehicles, not even for a few minutes. Car interiors can reach lethal temperatures in a matter of minutes. Stay indoors and seek air-conditioned buildings. Drink water more than usual, and avoid dehydrating alcoholic, sugary, or caffeinated drinks. Dress for the heat by wearing lightweight and light-colored clothing. Eat small meals and eat more often. Monitor those with higher vulnerability to heat, including small children. Check in on family, friends, and neighbors, especially the elderly. If engaging in outdoor activity, take longer and more frequent breaks and avoid the hottest parts of the day. And now, here is the National Weather Service forecast for the city of San Angelo and surrounding area tonight, mostly clear. Lows around 70. Southeast winds 5 to 10 miles an hour. Wednesday, sunny, warmer with highs 97 to 103. South winds 10 to 15 miles an hour with gusts up to 25 miles an hour. Wednesday night, mostly clear. Lows in the mid-70s. South winds 15 to 20 miles an hour with gusts up to 30 miles an hour. Heat index values up to 105 early until midnight. Thursday, sunny, hot with highs 103 to 109. Southwest winds 15 to 20 miles an hour. Thursday night, partly cloudy until midnight, then becoming mostly cloudy. A chance of showers.
a chance of thunderstorms until mid

thunderstorms until midnight, then a slight chance of showers and thunderstorms after midnight. Lows in the lower 70s. Chance of rain 50%. Saturday, partly cloudy. A slight chance of showers and thunderstorms in the morning. Highs in the mid-90s. Chance of rain 20%. Saturday night through Monday, mostly clear. Lows in the mid-70s. Highs in the upper 90s. Monday night, mostly clear with a slight chance of showers and thunderstorms. Lows in the mid-70s. Chance of rain 20%. Tuesday, partly cloudy in the morning, then clearing. Highs in the upper 90s. 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The San Angelo climate summary for this evening, as of 5:15 p.m., June 16, 2026. Today's high temperature was 94 degrees. The normal high is 95. Today's low temperature was 65 degrees. The normal low is 70. No precipitation fell today, which leaves the monthly total at 0.34 inches. The total precipitation for the year still stands at 8.81 inches. The record high for tomorrow is 109, which last occurred in 1924, and the record low is 53, which occurred in 1917. Sunset tonight is at 8:48 p.m. Sunrise tomorrow is at 6:37 a.m. At 7 p.m., at San Angelo, skies were sunny. The temperature was 93 degrees, the dew point 58, and the relative humidity 30%. The wind was east at 7 miles an hour. The pressure 29.77 inches and falling. At Abilene, skies were sunny. 91 degrees, dew point 66, and relative humidity 43%. Wind south at 10 miles an hour. Pressure 29.77 inches and falling. At Junction, skies were sunny. 89 degrees, dew point 69, and the relative humidity 51%. Wind east at 7 miles an hour. Pressure 29.80 inches and falling. And now for other locations across West Central Texas. Temperatures were between 89 and 95 degrees. At Brownwood, it was sunny. At San Saba, it was mostly sunny. Elsewhere across the Lone Star State. At Brownsville, rain was falling, with a temperature of 83. It was sunny, with a temperature of 92 at Amarillo, 90 at Wichita Falls, and 95 at Midland. It was mostly sunny, with a temperature of 90 at Lubbock, 99 at El Paso, 89 at Dallas-Fort Worth, 88 at Austin, and 86 at San Antonio. At Houston, it was partly sunny, with a temperature of 82. And again, at San Angelo, skies were sunny. The temperature was 93 degrees. Wind was east at 7 miles an hour. Heat advisory in effect from 1 p.m. Wednesday to 1 a.m. Central Daylight Time Friday. What? Expect heat index values of 105 to 110 Wednesday and Thursday, possibly up to 112 across the Heartland and Northwest Hill Country Thursday. The hot temperatures and dangerous humidity values will be more intense across the area Thursday. Also, very little cooling Wednesday night with lows only in the mid-70s to lower 80s Thursday morning. Where? All of West Central Texas. When? From 1 p.m. Wednesday to 1 a.m. Central Daylight Time Friday. Impacts: hot temperatures and high humidity may cause heat illnesses. A heat advisory means that hot weather conditions are occurring or expected. This will create a situation in which heat illnesses are possible. Never, ever, leave children or pets alone in enclosed vehicles, not even for a few minutes. Car interiors can reach lethal temperatures in a matter of minutes. Stay indoors and seek air-conditioned buildings. Drink water more than usual, and avoid dehydrating alcoholic, sugary, or caffeinated drinks. Dress for the heat by wearing lightweight and light-colored clothing. Eat small meals and eat more often. Monitor those with higher vulnerability to heat, including small children. Check in on family, friends, and neighbors, especially the elderly. If engaging in outdoor activity, take longer and more frequent breaks and avoid the hottest parts of the day.

And now, here is the National Weather Service forecast for the city of San Angelo and surrounding area tonight. Mostly clear. Lows around 70. Southeast winds 5 to 10 miles an hour. Wednesday, sunny, warmer with highs 97 to 103. South winds 10 to 15 miles an hour with gusts up to 25 miles an hour. Wednesday night, mostly clear. Lows in the mid-70s. South winds 15 to 20 miles an hour with gusts up to 30 miles an hour. Heat index values up to 105 early until midnight. Thursday, sunny, hot with highs 103 to 109. Southwest winds 15 to 20 miles an hour. Thursday night, partly cloudy until midnight, then becoming mostly cloudy. A chance of showers. A chance of thunderstorms until midnight, then a slight chance of thunderstorms after midnight. Lows in the lower 70s. Southeast winds 10 to 15 miles an hour, becoming northeast after midnight. Chance of rain 50%. Heat index values up to 109 early until midnight. Juneteenth, mostly cloudy with a chance of showers. A slight chance of thunderstorms in the morning, then a chance of thunderstorms in the afternoon. Not as warm with highs in the lower 90s. Chance of rain 40%. Friday night, partly cloudy. A chance of showers and thunderstorms until midnight, then a slight chance of showers and thunderstorms after midnight. Lows in the lower 70s. Chance of rain 50%. Saturday, partly cloudy. A slight chance of showers and thunderstorms in the morning. Highs in the mid-90s. Chance of rain 20%. Saturday night through Monday, mostly clear. Lows in the mid-70s. Highs in the upper 90s. Monday night, mostly clear with a slight chance of showers and thunderstorms. Lows in the mid-70s. Chance of rain 20%. Tuesday, partly cloudy in the morning, then clearing. Highs in the upper 90s. Visit weather.gov/San Angelo, your comprehensive weather information source. The San Angelo climate summary for this evening, as of 5:15 p.m., June 16, 2026. Today's high temperature was 94 degrees. The normal high is 95. Today's low temperature was 65 degrees. The normal low is 70. No precipitation fell today, which leaves the monthly total at 0.34 inches. The total precipitation for the year still stands at 8.81 inches. The record high for tomorrow is 109, which last occurred in 1924, and the record low is 53, which occurred in 1917. Sunset tonight is at 8:48 p.m. Sunrise tomorrow is at 6:37 a.m. At 7 p.m., at San Angelo, skies were sunny. The temperature was 93 degrees, the dew point 58, and the relative humidity 30%. The wind was east at 7 miles an hour. The pressure 29.77 inches and falling. At Abilene, skies were sunny. 91 degrees, dew point 66, and relative humidity 43%. Wind south at 10 miles an hour. Pressure 29.77 inches and falling. At Junction, skies were sunny. 89 degrees, dew point 69, and the relative humidity 51%. Wind east at 7 miles an hour. Pressure 29.80 inches and falling. And now for other locations across west central Texas. Temperatures were between 89 and 95 degrees. At Brownwood, it was sunny. At San Saba, it was mostly sunny. Elsewhere across the Lone Star State. At Brownsville, rain was falling, with a temperature of 83. It was sunny, with a temperature of 92 at Amarillo, 90 at Wichita Falls, and 95 at Midland. It was mostly sunny, with a temperature of 90 at Lubbock, 99 at El Paso, 89 at Dallas-Fort Worth, 88 at Austin, and 86 at San Antonio. At Houston, it was partly sunny, with a temperature of 82. And again, at San Angelo, skies were sunny. The temperature was 93 degrees. Wind was east at 7 miles an hour.
Heat advisory in effect from 1 p.m. Wednesday to 1 a.m. Central Daylight Time Friday. What? Expect heat index values of 105 to 110 Wednesday and Thursday, possibly up to 112 across the heartland and northwest of the country Thursday. The hot temperatures and dangerous humidity values will be more intense across the area Thursday. Also, very little cooling Wednesday night with lows only in the mid-70s to lower 80s Thursday morning. Where? All of west central Texas. When? From 1 p.m. Wednesday to 1 a.m. Central Daylight Time Friday. Impacts: hot temperatures and high humidity may cause heat illnesses. A heat advisory means that hot weather conditions are occurring or expected. This will create a situation in which heat illnesses are possible. Never, ever, leave children or pets alone in enclosed vehicles, not even for a few minutes. Car interiors can reach lethal temperatures in a matter of minutes. Stay indoors and seek air-conditioned buildings. Drink water more than usual, and avoid dehydrating alcoholic, sugary, or caffeinated drinks. Dress for the heat by wearing lightweight and light-colored clothing. Eat small meals and eat more often. Monitor those with higher vulnerability to heat, including small children. Check in on family, friends, and neighbors, especially the elderly. If engaging in outdoor activity, take longer and more frequent breaks and avoid the hottest parts of the day. And now, here is the National Weather Service forecast for the city of San Angelo and surrounding area tonight, mostly clear. Lows around 70. Southeast winds 5 to 10 miles an hour. Wednesday, sunny, warmer with highs 97 to 103. South winds 10 to 15 miles an hour with gusts up to 25 miles an hour. Wednesday night, mostly clear. Lows in the mid-70s. South winds 15 to 20 miles an hour with gusts up to 30 miles an hour. Heat index values up to 105 early until midnight. Thursday, sunny, hot with highs 103 to 109. Southwest winds 15 to 20 miles an hour. Thursday night, partly cloudy until midnight, then becoming mostly cloudy. A chance of showers. A chance of thunderstorms until midnight, then a slight chance of thunderstorms after midnight. Lows in the lower 70s. Southeast winds 10 to 15 miles an hour, becoming northeast after midnight. Chance of rain 50%. Heat index values up to 109 early until midnight. Juneteenth, mostly cloudy with a chance of showers. A slight chance of thunderstorms in the morning, then a chance of thunderstorms in the afternoon. Not as warm with highs in the lower 90s. Chance of rain 40%. Friday night, partly cloudy. A chance of showers and thunderstorms until midnight, then a slight chance of showers and thunderstorms after midnight. Lows in the lower 70s. Chance of rain 50%. Saturday, partly cloudy. A slight chance of showers and thunderstorms in the morning. Highs in the mid-90s. Chance of rain 20%. Saturday night through Monday, mostly clear. Lows in the mid-70s. Highs in the upper 90s. Monday night, mostly clear with a slight chance of showers and thunderstorms. Lows in the mid-70s. Chance of rain 20%. Tuesday, partly cloudy in the morning, then clearing. Highs in the upper 90s. 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The San Angelo climate summary for this evening, as of 5:15 p.m., June 16, 2026. Today's high temperature was 94 degrees. The normal high is 95. Today's low temperature was 65 degrees. The normal low is 70. No precipitation fell today, which leaves the monthly total at 0.34 inches. The total precipitation for the year still stands at 8.81 inches. The record high for tomorrow is 109, which last occurred in 1924, and the record low is 53, which occurred in 1917. Sunset tonight is at 8:48 p.m. Sunrise tomorrow is at 6:37 a.m.
serving meteorological and agricultural needs in West Texas. Here are the 7:25 p.m. Central Daylight Time West Texas MesoNet observations. At Fort Chadburn, 90 degrees. Wind south-southeast at 9 miles an hour. Dew point 63 degrees. At Northwest San Angelo, 92. Wind southeast at 5 miles an hour. Dew point 64. San Angelo, 93. Wind south-southeast at 3. Dew point 60. 92 at Wall. Wind east-northeast at 7. Dew point 66. Murchison, 93. Wind east-southeast at 5. Dew point 60. At Sterling City, 93. Wind southeast at 9. Dew point 62. Turning now to notable MesoNet rainfall accumulations in the past 24 hours. 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At 7 p.m., at San Angelo, skies were sunny. The temperature was 93 degrees, the dew point 58, and the relative humidity 30%. The wind was east at 7 miles an hour. The pressure 29.77 inches and falling. At Abilene, skies were sunny. 91 degrees, dew point 66, and relative humidity 43%. Wind south at 10 miles an hour. Pressure 29.77 inches and falling. At Junction, skies were sunny. 89 degrees, dew point 69, and the relative humidity 51%. Wind east at 7 miles an hour. Pressure 29.80 inches and falling. And now for other locations across west central Texas. Temperatures were between 89 and 95 degrees. At Brownwood, it was sunny. At San Saba, it was mostly sunny. Elsewhere across the Lone Star State. At Brownsville, rain was falling, with a temperature of 83. It was sunny, with a temperature of 92 at Amarillo, 90 at Wichita Falls, and 95 at Midland. It was mostly sunny, with a temperature of 90 at Lubbock, 99 at El Paso, 89 at Dallas-Fort Worth, 88 at Austin, and 86 at San Antonio. At Houston, it was partly sunny, with a temperature of 82. And again, at San Angelo, skies were sunny. The temperature was 93 degrees. Wind was east at 7 miles an hour. Heat advisory in effect from 1 p.m. Wednesday to 1 a.m. Central Daylight Time Friday. What? Expect heat index values of 105 to 110 Wednesday and Thursday, possibly up to 112 across the Heartland and Northwest Hill Country Thursday. The hot temperatures and dangerous humidity values will be more intense across the area Thursday. Also, very little cooling Wednesday night with lows only in the mid-70s to lower 80s Thursday morning. Where? All of West Central Texas. When? From 1 p.m. Wednesday to 1 a.m. Central Daylight Time Friday. Impacts, hot temperatures and high humidity may cause heat illnesses. A heat advisory means that hot weather conditions are occurring or expected. This will create a situation in which heat illnesses are possible. Never, ever, leave children or pets alone in enclosed vehicles, not even for a few minutes. Car interiors can reach lethal temperatures in a matter of minutes. Stay indoors and seek air-conditioned buildings. Drink water more than usual, and avoid dehydrating alcoholic, sugary, or caffeinated drinks. Dress for the heat by wearing lightweight and light-colored clothing. Eat small meals and eat more often. Monitor those with higher vulnerability to heat, including small children. Check in on family, friends, and neighbors, especially the elderly. If engaging in outdoor activity, take longer and more frequent breaks and avoid the hottest parts of the day. And now, here is the National Weather Service forecast for the city of San Angelo and surrounding area tonight, mostly clear. Lows around 70. Southeast winds 5 to 10 miles an hour. Wednesday, sunny, warmer with highs 97 to 103. South winds 10 to 15 miles an hour with gusts up to 25 miles an hour.
Wednesday night, mostly clear. Lows in the mid-70s. South winds 15 to 20 miles an hour with gusts up to 30 miles an hour. Heat index values up to 105 early until midnight. Thursday, sunny, hot with highs 103 to 109. Southwest winds 15 to 20 miles an hour. Thursday night, partly cloudy until midnight, then becoming mostly cloudy. A chance of showers. A chance of thunderstorms until midnight, then a slight chance of thunderstorms after midnight. Lows in the lower 70s. Southeast winds 10 to 15 miles an hour, becoming northeast after midnight. Chance of rain 50%. Heat index values up to 109 early until midnight. Juneteenth, mostly cloudy with a chance of showers. A slight chance of thunderstorms in the morning, then a chance of thunderstorms in the afternoon. Not as warm with highs in the lower 90s. Chance of rain 40%. Friday night, partly cloudy. A chance of showers and thunderstorms until midnight, then a slight chance of showers and thunderstorms after midnight. Lows in the lower 70s. Chance of rain 50%. Saturday, partly cloudy. A slight chance of showers and thunderstorms in the morning. Highs in the mid-90s. Chance of rain 20%. Saturday night through Monday, mostly clear. Lows in the mid-70s. Highs in the upper 90s. Monday night, mostly clear with a slight chance of showers and thunderstorms. Lows in the mid-70s. Chance of rain 20%. Tuesday, partly cloudy in the morning, then clearing. Highs in the upper 90s. 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The San Angelo climate summary for this evening, as of 5:15 p.m., June 16, 2026. Today's high temperature was 94 degrees. The normal high is 95. Today's low temperature was 65 degrees. The normal low is 70. No precipitation fell today, which leaves the monthly total at 0.34 inches. The total precipitation for the year still stands at 8.81 inches. The record high for tomorrow is 109, which last occurred in 1924, and the record low is 53, which occurred in 1917. Sunset tonight is at 8:48 p.m. Sunrise tomorrow is at 6:37 a.m. Celebrating 183 stations across the region, the latest West Texas MesoNet observations as of 7:35 p.m. Central Daylight Time follow. Fort Chadburn 90 degrees. Wind south-southeast at 7 miles an hour. Dew point 62 degrees. Northwest San Angelo 92. Wind southeast at 7 miles an hour. Dew point 63. 93 at San Angelo. Wind east at 5. Dew point 61. 93 at Wall. Wind east at 11. Dew point 66. At Merton, 92. Wind east-southeast at 6. Dew point 60. At Sterling City, 93. Wind east-southeast at 12. Dew point 62. Curious about rainfall? Here are notable MesoNet rainfall accumulations in the past 24 hours. Will Forth, 6,500ths of an inch. La Mesa, 59 hundredths. 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Morton, 5,200ths. At 7 p.m., at San Angelo, skies were sunny. The temperature was 93 degrees, the dew point 58, and the relative humidity 30%. The wind was east at 7 miles an hour. The pressure 29.77 inches and falling. At Abilene, skies were sunny. 91 degrees, dew point 66, and relative humidity 43%. Wind south at 10 miles an hour. Pressure 29.77 inches and falling. At Junction, skies were sunny. 89 degrees, dew point 69, and the relative humidity 51%. Wind east at 7 miles an hour. Pressure 29.80 inches and falling. And now for other locations across west central Texas.
temperatures were between 89 and 95 degrees. At Brownwood, it was sunny. At San Saba, it was mostly sunny. Elsewhere across the Lone Star State. At Brownsville, rain was falling, with a temperature of 83. It was sunny, with a temperature of 92 at Amarillo, 90 at Wichita Falls, and 95 at Midland. It was mostly sunny, with a temperature of 90 at Lubbock, 99 at El Paso, 89 at Dallas-Fort Worth, 88 at Austin, and 86 at San Antonio. At Houston, it was partly sunny, with a temperature of 82. And again, at San Angelo, skies were sunny. The temperature was 93 degrees. Wind was east at 7 miles an hour. The current time is 7:44 p.m. Central Daylight Time. 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The voice of the National Weather Service. Heat advisory in effect from 1 p.m. Wednesday to 1 a.m. Central Daylight Time Friday. What? Expect heat index values of 105 to 110 Wednesday and Thursday, possibly up to 112 across the heartland and northwest Hill Country Thursday. The hot temperatures and dangerous humidity values will be more intense across the area Thursday. Also, very little cooling Wednesday night with lows only in the mid-70s to lower 80s Thursday morning. Where? All of west central Texas. When? From 1 p.m. Wednesday to 1 a.m. Central Daylight Time Friday. Impacts, hot temperatures and high humidity may cause heat illnesses. A heat advisory means that hot weather conditions are occurring or expected. This will create a situation in which heat illnesses are possible. Never, ever, leave children or pets alone in enclosed vehicles, not even for a few minutes. Car interiors can reach lethal temperatures in a matter of minutes. Stay indoors and seek air-conditioned buildings. Drink water more than usual, and avoid dehydrating alcoholic, sugary, or caffeinated drinks. Dress for the heat by wearing lightweight and light-colored clothing. Eat small meals and eat more often. Monitor those with higher vulnerability to heat, including small children. Check in on family, friends, and neighbors, especially the elderly. If engaging in outdoor activity, take longer and more frequent breaks and avoid the hottest parts of the day. And now, here is the National Weather Service forecast for the city of San Angelo and surrounding area tonight, mostly clear. Lows around 70. Southeast winds 5 to 10 miles an hour. Wednesday, sunny, warmer with highs 97 to 103. South winds 10 to 15 miles an hour with gusts up to 25 miles an hour. Wednesday night, mostly clear. Lows in the mid-70s. South winds 15 to 20 miles an hour with gusts up to 30 miles an hour. Heat index values up to 105 early until midnight. Thursday, sunny, hot with highs 103 to 109. Southwest winds 15 to 20 miles an hour. Thursday night, partly cloudy until midnight, then becoming mostly cloudy. A chance of showers. A chance of thunderstorms until midnight, then a slight chance of thunderstorms after midnight. Lows in the lower 70s. Southeast winds 10 to 15 miles an hour, becoming northeast after midnight. Chance of rain 50%. Heat index values up to 109 early until midnight. Juneteenth, mostly cloudy with a chance of showers. A slight chance of thunderstorms in the morning, then a chance of thunderstorms in the afternoon. Not as warm with highs in the lower 90s. Chance of rain 40%. Friday night, partly cloudy. A chance of showers and thunderstorms until midnight, then a slight chance of showers and thunderstorms after midnight. Lows in the lower 70s. Chance of rain 50%. Saturday, partly cloudy. A slight chance of showers and thunderstorms in the morning. Highs in the mid-90s. Chance of rain 20%. Saturday night through Monday, mostly clear. Lows in the mid-70s. Highs in the upper 90s. Monday night, mostly clear with a slight chance of showers and thunderstorms. Lows in the mid-70s. Chance of rain 20%. Tuesday, partly cloudy in the morning, then clearing.
highs in the upper 90s. 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The San Angelo climate summary for this evening, as of 5:15 p.m., June 16, 2026. Today's high temperature was 94 degrees. The normal high is 95. Today's low temperature was 65 degrees. The normal low is 70. No precipitation fell today, which leaves the monthly total at 0.34 inches. The total precipitation for the year still stands at 8.81 inches. The record high for tomorrow is 109, which last occurred in 1924, and the record low is 53, which occurred in 1917. Sunset tonight is at 8:48 p.m. Sunrise tomorrow is at 6:37 a.m. At 7 p.m., at San Angelo, skies were sunny. The temperature was 93 degrees, the dew point 58, and the relative humidity 30%. The wind was east at 7 miles an hour. The pressure 29.77 inches and falling. At Abilene, skies were sunny. 91 degrees, dew point 66, and relative humidity 43%. Wind south at 10 miles an hour. Pressure 29.77 inches and falling. At Junction, skies were sunny. 89 degrees, dew point 69, and the relative humidity 51%. Wind east at 7 miles an hour. Pressure 29.80 inches and falling. And now for other locations across west central Texas. Temperatures were between 89 and 95 degrees. At Brownwood, it was sunny. At San Saba, it was mostly sunny. Elsewhere across the Lone Star State. At Brownsville, rain was falling, with a temperature of 83. It was sunny, with a temperature of 92 at Amarillo, 90 at Wichita Falls, and 95 at Midland. It was mostly sunny, with a temperature of 90 at Lubbock, 99 at El Paso, 89 at Dallas-Fort Worth, 88 at Austin, and 86 at San Antonio. At Houston, it was partly sunny, with a temperature of 82. And again, at San Angelo, skies were sunny. The temperature was 93 degrees. Wind was east at 7 miles an hour. Heat advisory in effect from 1 p.m. Wednesday to 1 a.m. Central Daylight Time Friday. What? Expect heat index values of 105 to 110 Wednesday and Thursday, possibly up to 112 across the Heartland and Northwest Hill Country Thursday. The hot temperatures and dangerous humidity values will be more intense across the area Thursday. Also, very little cooling Wednesday night with lows only in the mid-70s to lower 80s Thursday morning. Where? All of west central Texas. When? From 1 p.m. Wednesday to 1 a.m. Central Daylight Time Friday. Impacts: hot temperatures and high humidity may cause heat illnesses. A heat advisory means that hot weather conditions are occurring or expected. This will create a situation in which heat illnesses are possible. Never, ever, leave children or pets alone in enclosed vehicles, not even for a few minutes. Car interiors can reach lethal temperatures in a matter of minutes. Stay indoors and seek air-conditioned buildings. Drink water more than usual, and avoid dehydrating alcoholic, sugary, or caffeinated drinks. Dress for the heat by wearing lightweight and light-colored clothing. Eat small meals and eat more often. Monitor those with higher vulnerability to heat, including small children. Check in on family, friends, and neighbors, especially the elderly. If engaging in outdoor activity, take longer and more frequent breaks and avoid the hottest parts of the day. And now, here is the National Weather Service forecast for the city of San Angelo and surrounding area tonight, mostly clear. Lows around 70. Southeast winds 5 to 10 miles an hour. Wednesday, sunny, warmer with highs 97 to 103. South winds 10 to 15 miles an hour with gusts up to 25 miles an hour. Wednesday night, mostly clear. Lows in the mid-70s. South winds 15 to 20 miles an hour with gusts up to 30 miles an hour. Heat index values up to 105 early until midnight. Thursday,
Sunny, hot with highs 103 to 109. Southwest winds 15 to 20 miles an hour. Thursday night, partly cloudy until midnight, then becoming mostly cloudy. A chance of showers. A chance of thunderstorms until midnight, then a slight chance of thunderstorms after midnight. Lows in the lower 70s. Southeast winds 10 to 15 miles an hour, becoming northeast after midnight. Chance of rain 50%. Heat index values up to 109 early until midnight. Juneteenth, mostly cloudy with a chance of showers. A slight chance of thunderstorms in the morning, then a chance of thunderstorms in the afternoon. Not as warm with highs in the lower 90s. Chance of rain 40%. Friday night, partly cloudy. A chance of showers and thunderstorms until midnight, then a slight chance of showers and thunderstorms after midnight. Lows in the lower 70s. Chance of rain 50%. Saturday, partly cloudy. A slight chance of showers and thunderstorms in the morning. Highs in the mid-90s. Chance of rain 20%. Saturday night through Monday, mostly clear. Lows in the mid-70s. Highs in the upper 90s. Monday night, mostly clear with a slight chance of showers and thunderstorms. Lows in the mid-70s. Chance of rain 20%. Tuesday, partly cloudy in the morning, then clearing. Highs in the upper 90s. Visit weather.gov/San Angelo, your comprehensive weather information source. The San Angelo climate summary for this evening, as of 5:15 p.m., June 16, 2026. Today's high temperature was 94 degrees. The normal high is 95. Today's low temperature was 65 degrees. The normal low is 70. No precipitation fell today, which leaves the monthly total at 0.34 inches. The total precipitation for the year still stands at 8.81 inches. The record high for tomorrow is 109, which last occurred in 1924, and the record low is 53, which occurred in 1917. Sunset tonight is at 8:48 p.m. Sunrise tomorrow is at 6:37 a.m. At 7 p.m., at San Angelo, skies were sunny. The temperature was 93 degrees, the dew point 58, and the relative humidity 30%. The wind was east at 7 miles an hour. The pressure 29.77 inches and falling. At Abilene, skies were sunny. 91 degrees, dew point 66, and relative humidity 43%. Wind south at 10 miles an hour. Pressure 29.77 inches and falling. At Junction, skies were sunny. 89 degrees, dew point 69, and the relative humidity 51%. Wind east at 7 miles an hour. Pressure 29.80 inches and falling. And now for other locations across West Central Texas. Temperatures were between 89 and 95 degrees. At Brownwood, it was sunny. At San Saba, it was mostly sunny. Elsewhere across the Lone Star State. At Brownsville, rain was falling, with a temperature of 83. It was sunny, with a temperature of 92 at Amarillo, 90 at Wichita Falls, and 95 at Midland. It was mostly sunny, with a temperature of 90 at Lubbock, 99 at El Paso, 89 at Dallas-Fort Worth, 88 at Austin, and 86 at San Antonio. At Houston, it was partly sunny, with a temperature of 82. And again, at San Angelo, skies were sunny. The temperature was 93 degrees. Wind was east at 7 miles an hour. Heat advisory in effect from 1 p.m. Wednesday to 1 a.m. Central Daylight Time Friday. What? Expect heat index values of 105 to 110 Wednesday and Thursday, possibly up to 112 across the Heartland and Northwest Hill Country Thursday. The hot temperatures and dangerous humidity values will be more intense across the area Thursday. Also, very little cooling Wednesday night with lows only in the mid-70s to lower 80s Thursday morning. Where? All of West Central Texas. When? From 1 p.m. Wednesday to 1 a.m. Central Daylight Time Friday. Impacts, hot temperatures.
temperatures and high humidity may cause heat illnesses. A heat advisory means that hot weather conditions are occurring or expected. This will create a situation in which heat illnesses are possible. Never, ever, leave children or pets alone in enclosed vehicles, not even for a few minutes. Car interiors can reach lethal temperatures in a matter of minutes. Stay indoors and seek air-conditioned buildings. Drink water more than usual, and avoid dehydrating alcoholic, sugary, or caffeinated drinks. Dress for the heat by wearing lightweight and light-colored clothing. Eat small meals and eat more often. Monitor those with higher vulnerability to heat, including small children. Check in on family, friends, and neighbors, especially the elderly. If engaging in outdoor activity, take longer and more frequent breaks and avoid the hottest parts of the day. And now, here is the National Weather Service forecast for the city of San Angelo and surrounding area tonight, mostly clear. Lows around 70. Southeast winds 5 to 10 miles an hour. Wednesday, sunny, warmer with highs 97 to 103. South winds 10 to 15 miles an hour with gusts up to 25 miles an hour. Wednesday night, mostly clear. Lows in the mid-70s. South winds 15 to 20 miles an hour with gusts up to 30 miles an hour. Heat index values up to 105 early until midnight. Thursday, sunny, hot with highs 103 to 109. Southwest winds 15 to 20 miles an hour. Thursday night, partly cloudy until midnight, then becoming mostly cloudy. A chance of showers. A chance of thunderstorms until midnight, then a slight chance of thunderstorms after midnight. Lows in the lower 70s. Southeast winds 10 to 15 miles an hour, becoming northeast after midnight. Chance of rain 50%. Heat index values up to 109 early until midnight. Juneteenth, mostly cloudy with a chance of showers. A slight chance of thunderstorms in the morning, then a chance of thunderstorms in the afternoon. Not as warm with highs in the lower 90s. Chance of rain 40%. Friday night, partly cloudy. A chance of showers and thunderstorms until midnight, then a slight chance of showers and thunderstorms after midnight. Lows in the lower 70s. Chance of rain 50%. Saturday, partly cloudy. A slight chance of showers and thunderstorms in the morning. Highs in the mid-90s. Chance of rain 20%. Saturday night through Monday, mostly clear. Lows in the mid-70s. Highs in the upper 90s. Monday night, mostly clear with a slight chance of showers and thunderstorms. Lows in the mid-70s. Chance of rain 20%. Tuesday, partly cloudy in the morning, then clearing. Highs in the upper 90s. Visit weather.gov/San Angelo, your comprehensive weather information source. The 7:55 p.m. Central Daylight Time West Texas MesoNet observations brought to you as a collaborative effort between the National Weather Service and the Texas Tech National Wind Institute. Looking at Fort Chadbourne, 89 degrees. Wind south-southeast at 8 miles an hour. Dew point 62 degrees. At Northwest San Angelo, 91. Wind southeast at 6 miles an hour. Dew point 63. At San Angelo, 92. Wind east-southeast at 7. Dew point 62. Wall 92. Wind southeast at 8. Dew point 65. Mertzen 92. Wind east at 7. Dew point 58. Sterling City 92. Wind east-southeast at 11. Dew point 61. Turning now to notable MesoNet rainfall accumulations in the past 24 hours. Woolforth, 65 hundredths of an inch. La Mesa, 59 hundredths. Reese Center, 57 hundredths. Llewellyn, 52 hundredths. Morton, 52 hundredths. At 8 p.m., at San Angelo, skies were clear. The temperature was 92 degrees, the dew point 62, and the relative humidity 36%. The wind was east at 9 miles an hour.
the pressure 29.76 inches and falling. At Abilene, skies were clear. 90 degrees, dew point 66, and relative humidity 45%. Wind southeast at 9 miles an hour. Pressure 29.77 inches and steady. At Junction, skies were clear. 87 degrees, dew point 71, and the relative humidity 58%. Wind east at 6 miles an hour. Pressure 29.80 inches and steady. And now for other locations across west central Texas. Temperatures were between 87 and 92 degrees. It was clear at Brownwood and San Saba. Elsewhere across the Lone Star State. At Brownsville, a thunderstorm was reported with a temperature of 81. It was clear with a temperature of 90 at Amarillo, 87 at Wichita Falls, and 93 at Midland. It was partly cloudy with a temperature of 89 at Lubbock, 98 at El Paso, 86 at Dallas-Fort Worth, 86 at Austin, and 84 at San Antonio. At Houston, it was mostly cloudy, with a temperature of 82. And again, at San Angelo, skies were clear. The temperature was 92 degrees. Wind was east at 9 miles an hour. Heat advisory in effect from 1 p.m. Wednesday to 1 a.m. Central Daylight Time Friday. What? Expect heat index values of 105 to 110 Wednesday and Thursday, possibly up to 112 across the Heartland and Northwest Hill Country Thursday. The hot temperatures and dangerous humidity values will be more intense across the area Thursday. Also, very little cooling Wednesday night with lows only in the mid-70s to lower 80s Thursday morning. Where? All of West Central Texas. When? From 1 p.m. Wednesday to 1 a.m. Central Daylight Time Friday. Impacts, hot temperatures and high humidity may cause heat illnesses. A heat advisory means that hot weather conditions are occurring or expected. This will create a situation in which heat illnesses are possible. Never, ever, leave children or pets alone in enclosed vehicles, not even for a few minutes. Car interiors can reach lethal temperatures in a matter of minutes. Stay indoors and seek air-conditioned buildings. Drink water more than usual, and avoid dehydrating alcoholic, sugary, or caffeinated drinks. Dress for the heat by wearing lightweight and light-colored clothing. Eat small meals and eat more often. Monitor those with higher vulnerability to heat, including small children. Check in on family, friends, and neighbors, especially the elderly. If engaging in outdoor activity, take longer and more frequent breaks and avoid the hottest parts of the day. And now, here is the National Weather Service forecast for the city of San Angelo and surrounding area tonight, mostly clear. Lows around 70. Southeast winds 5 to 10 miles an hour. Wednesday, sunny, warmer with highs 97 to 103. South winds 10 to 15 miles an hour with gusts up to 25 miles an hour. Wednesday night, mostly clear. Lows in the mid-70s. South winds 15 to 20 miles an hour with gusts up to 30 miles an hour. Heat index values up to 105 early until midnight. Thursday, sunny, hot with highs 103 to 109. Southwest winds 15 to 20 miles an hour. Thursday night, partly cloudy until midnight, then becoming mostly cloudy. A chance of showers. A chance of thunderstorms until midnight, then a slight chance of thunderstorms after midnight. Lows in the lower 70s. Southeast winds 10 to 15 miles an hour, becoming northeast after midnight. Chance of rain 50%. Heat index values up to 109 early until midnight. Juneteenth, mostly cloudy with a chance of showers. A slight chance of thunderstorms in the morning, then a chance of thunderstorms in the afternoon. Not as warm with highs in the lower 90s. Chance of rain 40%. Friday night, partly cloudy. A chance of showers and thunderstorms until midnight, then a slight chance of showers and thunderstorms after midnight. Lows in the lower 70s. Chance of rain 50%. Saturday, partly cloudy. A slight chance of showers and thunderstorms in the morning. Highs in the mid-90s.
chance of rain 20%. Saturday night through Monday, mostly clear. Lows in the mid-70s. Highs in the upper 90s. Monday night, mostly clear with a slight chance of showers and thunderstorms. Lows in the mid-70s. Chance of rain 20%. Tuesday, partly cloudy in the morning, then clearing. Highs in the upper 90s. Visit weather.gov/San Angelo, your comprehensive weather information source. At 8 p.m., at San Angelo, skies were clear. The temperature was 92 degrees, the dew point 62, and the relative humidity 36%. The wind was east at 9 miles an hour. The pressure 29.76 inches and falling. At Abilene, skies were clear. 90 degrees, dew point 66, and relative humidity 45%. Wind southeast at 9 miles an hour. Pressure 29.77 inches and steady. At Junction, skies were clear. 87 degrees, dew point 71, and the relative humidity 58%. Wind east at 6 miles an hour. Pressure 29.80 inches and steady. And now for other locations across west central Texas. Temperatures were between 87 and 92 degrees. It was clear at Brownwood, San Saba, and Sonora. Elsewhere across the Lone Star State. At Brownsville, a thunderstorm was reported with a temperature of 81. It was clear with a temperature of 90 at Amarillo, 87 at Wichita Falls, and 93 at Midland. It was partly cloudy, with a temperature of 89 at Lubbock, 98 at El Paso, 86 at Dallas-Fort Worth, 86 at Austin, and 84 at San Antonio. At Houston, it was mostly cloudy, with a temperature of 82. And again, at San Angelo, skies were clear. The temperature was 92 degrees. Wind was east at 9 miles an hour. Good evening. Today's area averaged minimum 8-inch soil temperature is 80 degrees. A look at the 8.05 p.m. Central Daylight Time West Texas MesoNet observations. 88 degrees at Fort Chadbourne. Wind south-southeast at 8 miles an hour. Dew point 62 degrees. At Northwest San Angelo, 90. Wind east-southeast at 5 miles an hour. Dew point 64. At San Angelo, 92. Wind east-southeast at 9. Dew point 63. 90 at Wall. Wind south-southeast at 11. Dew point 68. Mertzon, 91. Wind east-southeast at 6. Dew point 59. 91 at Sterling City. Wind east-southeast at 10. Dew point 61. And now, notable MesoNet rainfall accumulations in the past 24 hours. World 4th, 65 hundredths of an inch. La Mesa, 59 hundredths. Reed Center, 57 hundredths. Llewellyn, 52 hundredths. Morton, 52 hundredths. Good evening. Today's area averaged minimum 8-inch soil temperature is 80 degrees. A look at the 8.05 p.m. Central Daylight Time West Texas MesoNet observations. 88 degrees at Fort Chadbourne. Wind south-southeast at 8 miles an hour. Dew point 62 degrees. At Northwest San Angelo, 90. Wind east-southeast at 5 miles an hour. Dew point 64. At San Angelo, 92. Wind east-southeast at 9. Dew point 63. 90 at Wall. Wind south-southeast at 11. Dew point 68. Mertzon, 91. Wind east-southeast at 6. Dew point 59. 91 at Sterling City. Wind east-southeast at 10. Dew point 61. And now, notable MesoNet rainfall accumulations in the past 24 hours. World 4th, 65 hundredths of an inch. La Mesa, 59 hundredths. Reed Center, 57 hundredths. Llewellyn, 52 hundredths. Morton, 52 hundredths. At 8 p.m., at San Angelo, skies were clear. The temperature was 92 degrees,
the dew point 62, and the relative humidity 36%. The wind was east at 9 miles an hour. The pressure 29.76 inches and falling. At Abilene, skies were clear. 90 degrees, dew point 66, and relative humidity 45%. Wind southeast at 9 miles an hour. Pressure 29.77 inches and steady. At Junction, skies were clear. 87 degrees, dew point 71, and the relative humidity 58%. Wind east at 6 miles an hour. Pressure 29.80 inches and steady. And now for other locations across west central Texas. Temperatures were between 87 and 92 degrees. It was clear at Brownwood, San Saba, and Sonora. Elsewhere across the Lone Star State. At Brownsville, a thunderstorm was reported with a temperature of 81. It was clear with a temperature of 90 at Amarillo, 87 at Wichita Falls, and 93 at Midland. It was partly cloudy, with a temperature of 89 at Lubbock, 98 at El Paso, 86 at Dallas-Fort Worth, 86 at Austin, and 84 at San Antonio. At Houston, it was mostly cloudy, with a temperature of 82. And again, at San Angelo, skies were clear. The temperature was 92 degrees. Wind was east at 9 miles an hour. The current time is 8:15 p.m. Central Daylight Time. 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The voice of the National Weather Service. Heat advisory in effect from 1 p.m. Wednesday to 1 a.m. Central Daylight Time Friday. What? Expect heat index values of 105 to 110 Wednesday and Thursday, possibly up to 112 across the Heartland and Northwest Hill Country Thursday. The hot temperatures and dangerous humidity values will be more intense across the area Thursday. Also, very little cooling Wednesday night with lows only in the mid-70s to lower 80s Thursday morning. Where? All of west central Texas. When? From 1 p.m. Wednesday to 1 a.m. Central Daylight Time Friday. Impacts: hot temperatures and high humidity may cause heat illnesses. A heat advisory means that hot weather conditions are occurring or expected. This will create a situation in which heat illnesses are possible. Never, ever, leave children or pets alone in enclosed vehicles, not even for a few minutes. Car interiors can reach lethal temperatures in a matter of minutes. Stay indoors and seek air-conditioned buildings. Drink water more than usual, and avoid dehydrating alcoholic, sugary, or caffeinated drinks. Dress for the heat by wearing lightweight and light-colored clothing. Eat small meals and eat more often. Monitor those with higher vulnerability to heat, including small children. Check in on family, friends, and neighbors, especially the elderly. If engaging in outdoor activity, take longer and more frequent breaks and avoid the hottest parts of the day. And now, here is the National Weather Service forecast for the city of San Angelo and surrounding area tonight, mostly clear. Lows around 70. Southeast winds 5 to 10 miles an hour. Wednesday, sunny, warmer with highs 97 to 103. South winds 10 to 15 miles an hour with gusts up to 25 miles an hour. Wednesday night, mostly clear. Lows in the mid-70s. South winds 15 to 20 miles an hour with gusts up to 30 miles an hour. Heat index values up to 105 early until midnight. Thursday, sunny, hot with highs 103 to 109. Southwest winds 15 to 20 miles an hour. Thursday night, partly cloudy until midnight, then becoming mostly cloudy. A chance of showers. A chance of thunderstorms until midnight, then a slight chance of thunderstorms after midnight. Lows in the lower 70s. Southeast winds 10 to 15 miles an hour, becoming northeast after midnight. Chance of rain 50%. Heat index values up to 109 early until midnight. Juneteenth, mostly cloudy with a chance of showers. A slight chance of thunderstorms in the morning, then a chance of thunderstorms in the afternoon. Not as warm with highs in the lower 90s. Chance of rain 40%. Friday night, partly cloudy.
a chance of showers and thunderstorms until midnight, then a slight chance of showers and thunderstorms after midnight. Lows in the lower 70s. Chance of rain 50%. Saturday, partly cloudy. A slight chance of showers and thunderstorms in the morning. Highs in the mid-90s. Chance of rain 20%.

comprehensive weather information source. At 8 p.m., at San Angelo, skies were clear. The temperature was 92 degrees, the dew point 62, and the relative humidity 36%. The wind was east at 9 miles an hour. The pressure 29.76 inches and falling. At Abilene, skies were clear. 90 degrees, dew point 66, and relative humidity 45%. Wind southeast at 9 miles an hour. Pressure 29.77 inches and steady. At Junction, skies were clear. 87 degrees, dew point 71, and the relative humidity 58%. Wind east at 6 miles an hour. Pressure 29.80 inches and steady. And now for other locations across west central Texas. Temperatures were between 87 and 92 degrees. It was clear at Brownwood, San Saba, and Sonora. Elsewhere across the Lone Star State, at Brownsville, a thunderstorm was reported with a temperature of 81. It was clear with a temperature of 90 at Amarillo, 87 at Wichita Falls, and 93 at Midland. It was partly cloudy with a temperature of 89 at Lubbock, 98 at El Paso, 86 at Dallas-Fort Worth, 86 at Austin, and 84 at San Antonio. At Houston, it was mostly cloudy with a temperature of 82. And again, at San Angelo, skies were clear. The temperature was 92 degrees. Wind was east at 9 miles an hour. Heat advisory in effect from 1 p.m. Wednesday to 1 a.m. Central Daylight Time Friday. What? Expect heat index values of 105 to 110 Wednesday and Thursday, possibly up to 112 across the Heartland and Northwest Hill Country Thursday. The hot temperatures and dangerous humidity values will be more intense across the area Thursday. Also, very little cooling Wednesday night with lows only in the mid-70s to lower 80s Thursday morning. Where? All of west central Texas. When? From 1 p.m. Wednesday to 1 a.m. Central Daylight Time Friday. Impacts: hot temperatures and high humidity may cause heat illnesses. A heat advisory means that hot weather conditions are occurring or expected. This will create a situation in which heat illnesses are possible. Never, ever, leave children or pets alone in enclosed vehicles, not even for a few minutes. Car interiors can reach lethal temperatures in a matter of minutes. Stay indoors and seek air-conditioned buildings. Drink water more than usual, and avoid dehydrating alcoholic, sugary, or caffeinated drinks. Dress for the heat by wearing lightweight and light-colored clothing. Eat small meals and eat more often. Monitor those with higher vulnerability to heat, including small children. Check in on family, friends, and neighbors, especially the elderly. If engaging in outdoor activity, take longer and more frequent breaks and avoid the hottest parts of the day. And now, here is the National Weather Service forecast for the city of San Angelo and surrounding area tonight, mostly clear. Lows around 70. Southeast winds 5 to 10 miles an hour. Wednesday, sunny, warmer with highs 97 to 103. South winds 10 to 15 miles an hour with gusts up to 25 miles an hour. Wednesday night, mostly clear. Lows in the mid-70s. South winds 15 to 20 miles an hour with gusts up to 30 miles an hour. Heat index values up to 105 early until midnight. Thursday, sunny, hot with highs 103 to 109. Southwest winds 15 to 20 miles an hour. Thursday night, partly cloudy until midnight, then becoming mostly cloudy. A chance of showers. A chance of thunderstorms until midnight, then a slight chance of thunderstorms after midnight. Lows in the lower 70s. Southeast winds 10 to 15 miles an hour, becoming northeast after midnight. Chance of rain 50%. Heat index values up to 109 early until midnight. Juneteenth, mostly cloudy with a chance of showers. A slight chance of thunderstorms in the morning, then a chance of thunderstorms in the afternoon. Not as warm with highs in the lower 90s. Chance of rain 40%. Friday night, partly cloudy. A chance of showers and thunderstorms until midnight, then a slight

Chance of showers and thunderstorms after midnight. Lows in the lower 70s. Chance of rain 50%. Saturday, partly cloudy. A slight chance of showers and thunderstorms in the morning. Highs in the mid-90s. Chance of rain 20%. Saturday night through Monday, mostly clear. Lows in the mid-70s. Highs in the upper 90s. Monday night, mostly clear with a slight chance of showers and thunderstorms. Lows in the mid-70s. Chance of rain 20%. Tuesday, partly cloudy in the morning, then clearing. Highs in the upper 90s. 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At 8 p.m., at San Angelo, skies were clear. The temperature was 92 degrees, the dew point 62, and the relative humidity 36%. The wind was east at 9 miles an hour. The pressure 29.76 inches and falling. At Abilene, skies were clear. 90 degrees, dew point 66, and relative humidity 45%. Wind southeast at 9 miles an hour. Pressure 29.77 inches and steady. At Junction, skies were clear. 87 degrees, dew point 71, and the relative humidity 58%. Wind east at 6 miles an hour. Pressure 29.80 inches and steady. And now for other locations across West Central Texas. Temperatures were between 87 and 92 degrees. It was clear at Brownwood, San Saba, and Sonora. Elsewhere across the Lone Star State. At Brownsville, a thunderstorm was reported with a temperature of 81. It was clear, with a temperature of 90 at Amarillo, 87 at Wichita Falls, and 93 at Midland. It was partly cloudy, with a temperature of 89 at Lubbock, 98 at El Paso, 86 at Dallas-Fort Worth, 86 at Austin, and 84 at San Antonio. At Houston, it was mostly cloudy, with a temperature of 82. And again, at San Angelo, skies were clear. The temperature was 92 degrees. Wind was east at 9 miles an hour. Heat advisory in effect from 1 p.m. Wednesday to 1 a.m. Central Daylight Time Friday. What? Expect heat index values of 105 to 110 Wednesday and Thursday, possibly up to 112 across the Heartland and Northwest Hill Country Thursday. The hot temperatures and dangerous humidity values will be more intense across the area Thursday. Also, very little cooling Wednesday night with lows only in the mid-70s to lower 80s Thursday morning. Where? All of West Central Texas. When? From 1 p.m. Wednesday to 1 a.m. Central Daylight Time Friday. Impacts: hot temperatures and high humidity may cause heat illnesses. A heat advisory means that hot weather conditions are occurring or expected. This will create a situation in which heat illnesses are possible. Never, ever, leave children or pets alone in enclosed vehicles, not even for a few minutes. Car interiors can reach lethal temperatures in a matter of minutes. Stay indoors and seek air-conditioned buildings. Drink water more than usual, and avoid dehydrating alcoholic, sugary, or caffeinated drinks. Dress for the heat by wearing lightweight and light-colored clothing. Eat small meals and eat more often. Monitor those with higher vulnerability to heat, including small children. Check in on family, friends, and neighbors, especially the elderly. If engaging in outdoor activity, take longer and more frequent breaks and avoid the hottest parts of the day. And now, here is the National Weather Service forecast for the city of San Angelo and surrounding area tonight, mostly clear. Lows around 70. Southeast winds 5 to 10 miles an hour. Wednesday, sunny, warmer with highs 97 to 103. South winds 10 to 15 miles an hour with gusts up to 25 miles an hour. Wednesday night, mostly clear. Lows in the mid-70s. South winds 15 to 20 miles an hour with gusts up to 30 miles an hour. Heat index values up to 105 early until midnight. Thursday, sunny, hot with highs 103 to 109. Southwest winds 15 to 20 miles an hour. Thursday night,
partly cloudy until midnight, then becoming mostly cloudy. A chance of showers. A chance of thunderstorms until midnight, then a slight chance of thunderstorms after midnight. Lows in the lower 70s. Southeast winds 10 to 15 miles an hour, becoming northeast after midnight. Chance of rain 50%. Heat index values up to 109 early until midnight. Juneteenth, mostly cloudy with a chance of showers. A slight chance of thunderstorms in the morning, then a chance of thunderstorms in the afternoon. Not as warm with highs in the lower 90s. Chance of rain 40%. Friday night, partly cloudy. A chance of showers and thunderstorms until midnight, then a slight chance of showers and thunderstorms after midnight. Lows in the lower 70s. Chance of rain 50%. Saturday, partly cloudy. A slight chance of showers and thunderstorms in the morning. Highs in the mid-90s. Chance of rain 20%. Saturday night through Monday, mostly clear. Lows in the mid-70s. Highs in the upper 90s. Monday night, mostly clear with a slight chance of showers and thunderstorms. Lows in the mid-70s. Chance of rain 20%. Tuesday, partly cloudy in the morning, then clearing. Highs in the upper 90s. 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At 8 p.m., at San Angelo, skies were clear. The temperature was 92 degrees, the dew point 62, and the relative humidity 36%. The wind was east at 9 miles an hour. The pressure 29.76 inches and falling. At Abilene, skies were clear. 90 degrees, dew point 66, and relative humidity 45%. Wind southeast at 9 miles an hour. Pressure 29.77 inches and steady. At Junction, skies were clear. 87 degrees, dew point 71, and the relative humidity 58%. Wind east at 6 miles an hour. Pressure 29.80 inches and steady. And now for other locations across west central Texas. Temperatures were between 87 and 92 degrees. It was clear at Brownwood, San Saba, and Sonora. Elsewhere across the Lone Star State. At Brownsville, a thunderstorm was reported with a temperature of 81. It was clear, with a temperature of 90 at Amarillo, 87 at Wichita Falls, and 93 at Midland. It was partly cloudy, with a temperature of 89 at Lubbock, 98 at El Paso, 86 at Dallas-Fort Worth, 86 at Austin, and 84 at San Antonio. At Houston, it was mostly cloudy, with a temperature of 82. And again, at San Angelo, skies were clear. The temperature was 92 degrees. Wind was east at 9 miles an hour. Heat advisory in effect from 1 p.m. Wednesday to 1 a.m. Central Daylight Time Friday. What? Expect heat index values of 105 to 110 Wednesday and Thursday, possibly up to 112 across the Heartland and Northwest Hill Country Thursday. The hot temperatures and dangerous humidity values will be more intense across the area Thursday. Also, very little cooling Wednesday night with lows only in the mid-70s to lower 80s Thursday morning. Where? All of west central Texas. When? From 1 p.m. Wednesday to 1 a.m. Central Daylight Time Friday. Impacts, hot temperatures and high humidity may cause heat illnesses. A heat advisory means that hot weather conditions are occurring or expected. This will create a situation in which heat illnesses are possible. Never, ever, leave children or pets alone in enclosed vehicles, not even for a few minutes. Car interiors can reach lethal temperatures in a matter of minutes. Stay indoors and seek air-conditioned buildings. Drink water more than usual, and avoid dehydrating alcoholic, sugary, or caffeinated drinks. Dress for the heat by wearing lightweight and light-colored clothing. Eat small meals and eat more often. Monitor those with higher vulnerability to heat, including small children. Check in on family, friends, and neighbors, especially the elderly. If engaging in outdoor activity, take longer and more frequent breaks and avoid the hottest parts of the day. And now,
Here is the National Weather Service forecast for the city of San Angelo and surrounding area tonight, mostly clear. Lows around 70. Southeast winds 5 to 10 miles an hour. Wednesday, sunny, warmer with highs 97 to 103. South winds 10 to 15 miles an hour with gusts up to 25 miles an hour. Wednesday night, mostly clear. Lows in the mid-70s. South winds 15 to 20 miles an hour with gusts up to 30 miles an hour. Heat index values up to 105 early until midnight. Thursday, sunny, hot with highs 103 to 109. Southwest winds 15 to 20 miles an hour. Thursday night, partly cloudy until midnight, then becoming mostly cloudy. A chance of showers. A chance of thunderstorms until midnight, then a slight chance of thunderstorms after midnight. Lows in the lower 70s. Southeast winds 10 to 15 miles an hour, becoming northeast after midnight. Chance of rain 50%. Heat index values up to 109 early until midnight. Juneteenth, mostly cloudy with a chance of showers. A slight chance of thunderstorms in the morning, then a chance of thunderstorms in the afternoon. Not as warm with highs in the lower 90s. Chance of rain 40%. Friday night, partly cloudy. A chance of showers and thunderstorms until midnight, then a slight chance of showers and thunderstorms after midnight. Lows in the lower 70s. Chance of rain 50%. Saturday, partly cloudy. A slight chance of showers and thunderstorms in the morning. Highs in the mid-90s. Chance of rain 20%. Saturday night through Monday, mostly clear. Lows in the mid-70s. Highs in the upper 90s. Monday night, mostly clear with a slight chance of showers and thunderstorms. Lows in the mid-70s. Chance of rain 20%. Tuesday, partly cloudy in the morning, then clearing. Highs in the upper 90s. 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At 8 p.m., at San Angelo, skies were clear. The temperature was 92 degrees, the dew point 62, and the relative humidity 36%. The wind was east at 9 miles an hour. The pressure 29.76 inches and falling. At Abilene, skies were clear. 90 degrees, dew point 66, and relative humidity 45%. Wind southeast at 9 miles an hour. Pressure 29.77 inches and steady. At Junction, skies were clear. 87 degrees, dew point 71, and the relative humidity 58%. Wind east at 6 miles an hour. Pressure 29.80 inches and steady. And now for other locations across west central Texas. Temperatures were between 87 and 92 degrees. It was clear at Brownwood, San Saba, and Sonora. Elsewhere across the Lone Star State. At Brownsville, a thunderstorm was reported, with a temperature of 81. It was clear, with a temperature of 90 at Amarillo, 87 at Wichita Falls, and 93 at Midland. It was partly cloudy, with a temperature of 89 at Lubbock, 98 at El Paso, 86 at Dallas-Fort Worth, 86 at Austin, and 84 at San Antonio. At Houston, it was mostly cloudy, with a temperature of 82. And again, at San Angelo, skies were clear. The temperature was 92 degrees. Wind was east at 9 miles an hour. Heat advisory in effect from 1 p.m. Wednesday to 1 a.m. Central Daylight Time Friday. What? Expect heat index values of 105 to 110 Wednesday and Thursday, possibly up to 112 across the Heartland and Northwest Hill Country Thursday. The hot temperatures and dangerous humidity values will be more intense across the area Thursday. Also, very little cooling Wednesday night with lows only in the mid-70s to lower 80s Thursday morning. Where? All of west central Texas. When? From 1 p.m. Wednesday to 1 a.m. Central Daylight Time Friday. Impacts: hot temperatures and high humidity may cause heat illnesses. A heat advisory means that hot weather conditions are occurring or expected.
This will create a situation in which heat illnesses are possible. Never, ever, leave children or pets alone in enclosed vehicles, not even for a few minutes. Car interiors can reach lethal temperatures in a matter of minutes. Stay indoors and seek air-conditioned buildings. Drink water more than usual, and avoid dehydrating alcoholic, sugary, or caffeinated drinks. Dress for the heat by wearing lightweight and light-colored clothing. Eat small meals and eat more often. Monitor those with higher vulnerability to heat, including small children. Check in on family, friends, and neighbors, especially the elderly. If engaging in outdoor activity, take longer and more frequent breaks and avoid the hottest parts of the day. And now, here is the National Weather Service forecast for the city of San Angelo and surrounding area tonight, mostly clear. Lows around 70. Southeast winds 5 to 10 miles an hour. Wednesday, sunny, warmer with highs 97 to 103. South winds 10 to 15 miles an hour with gusts up to 25 miles an hour. Wednesday night, mostly clear. Lows in the mid-70s. South winds 15 to 20 miles an hour with gusts up to 30 miles an hour. Heat index values up to 105 early until midnight. Thursday, sunny, hot with highs 103 to 109. Southwest winds 15 to 20 miles an hour. Thursday night, partly cloudy until midnight, then becoming mostly cloudy. A chance of showers. A chance of thunderstorms until midnight, then a slight chance of thunderstorms after midnight. Lows in the lower 70s. Southeast winds 10 to 15 miles an hour, becoming northeast after midnight. Chance of rain 50%. Heat index values up to 109 early until midnight. Juneteenth, mostly cloudy with a chance of showers. A slight chance of thunderstorms in the morning, then a chance of thunderstorms in the afternoon. Not as warm with highs in the lower 90s. Chance of rain 40%. Friday night, partly cloudy. A chance of showers and thunderstorms until midnight, then a slight chance of showers and thunderstorms after midnight. Lows in the lower 70s. Chance of rain 50%. Saturday, partly cloudy. A slight chance of showers and thunderstorms in the morning. Highs in the mid-90s. Chance of rain 20%. Saturday night through Monday, mostly clear. Lows in the mid-70s. Highs in the upper 90s. Monday night, mostly clear with a slight chance of showers and thunderstorms. Lows in the mid-70s. Chance of rain 20%. Tuesday, partly cloudy in the morning, then clearing. Highs in the upper 90s. 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Needing those MesoNet numbers? We have the readings at 8:35 p.m. Central Daylight Time right here for you. 86 degrees at Fort Chadbourne. Wind southeast at 7 miles an hour. Dew point 62 degrees. At Northwest San Angelo, 87. Wind east at 6 miles an hour. Dew point 67. 90 at San Angelo. Wind east at 5. Dew point 64. 87 at Wall. Wind southeast at 13. Dew point 69. At Merton, 89. Wind south-southeast at 8. Dew point 64. Sterling City, 89. Wind east-southeast at 10. Dew point 61. Here is a collection of notable MesoNet rainfall accumulations in the past 24 hours. Wool 4th, 6500ths of an inch. La Mesa, 5900ths. Reed Center, 5700ths. Llewellyn, 5200ths. Morton, 5200ths. At 8 p.m., at San Angelo, skies were clear. The temperature was 92 degrees, the dew point 62, and the relative humidity 36%. The wind was east at 9 miles an hour. The pressure 29.76 inches and falling. At Abilene, skies were clear. 90 degrees, dew point 66, and relative humidity 45%. Wind southeast at 9 miles an hour.
pressure 29.77 inches and steady. At junction, skies were clear. 87 degrees, dew point 71, and the relative humidity 58%. Wind east at 6 miles an hour. Pressure 29.80 inches and steady. And now for other locations across west central Texas. Temperatures were between 87 and 92 degrees. It was clear at Brownwood, San Saba, and Sonora. Elsewhere across the Lone Star State. At Brownsville, a thunderstorm was reported with a temperature of 81. It was clear with a temperature of 90 at Amarillo, 87 at Wichita Falls, and 93 at Midland. It was partly cloudy, with a temperature of 89 at Lubbock, 98 at El Paso, 86 at Dallas-Fort Worth, 86 at Austin, and 84 at San Antonio. At Houston, it was mostly cloudy, with a temperature of 82. And again, at San Angelo, skies were clear. The temperature was 92 degrees. Wind was east at 9 miles an hour. The current time is 8:45 p.m. Central Daylight Time. 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The voice of the National Weather Service. Heat advisory in effect from 1 p.m. Wednesday to 1 a.m. Central Daylight Time Friday. What? Expect heat index values of 105 to 110 Wednesday and Thursday, possibly up to 112 across the Heartland and Northwest Hill Country Thursday. The hot temperatures and dangerous humidity values will be more intense across the area Thursday. Also, very little cooling Wednesday night with lows only in the mid-70s to lower 80s Thursday morning. Where? All of west central Texas. When? From 1 p.m. Wednesday to 1 a.m. Central Daylight Time Friday. Impacts: hot temperatures and high humidity may cause heat illnesses. A heat advisory means that hot weather conditions are occurring or expected. This will create a situation in which heat illnesses are possible. Never, ever, leave children or pets alone in enclosed vehicles, not even for a few minutes. Car interiors can reach lethal temperatures in a matter of minutes. Stay indoors and seek air-conditioned buildings. Drink water more than usual, and avoid dehydrating alcoholic, sugary, or caffeinated drinks. Dress for the heat by wearing lightweight and light-colored clothing. Eat small meals and eat more often. Monitor those with higher vulnerability to heat, including small children. Check in on family, friends, and neighbors, especially the elderly. If engaging in outdoor activity, take longer and more frequent breaks and avoid the hottest parts of the day. And now, here is the National Weather Service forecast for the city of San Angelo and surrounding area tonight, mostly clear. Lows around 70. Southeast winds 5 to 10 miles an hour. Wednesday, sunny, warmer with highs 97 to 103. South winds 10 to 15 miles an hour with gusts up to 25 miles an hour. Wednesday night, mostly clear. Lows in the mid-70s. South winds 15 to 20 miles an hour with gusts up to 30 miles an hour. Heat index values up to 105 early until midnight. Thursday, sunny, hot with highs 103 to 109. Southwest winds 15 to 20 miles an hour. Thursday night, partly cloudy until midnight, then becoming mostly cloudy. A chance of showers. A chance of thunderstorms until midnight, then a slight chance of thunderstorms after midnight. Lows in the lower 70s. Southeast winds 10 to 15 miles an hour, becoming northeast after midnight. Chance of rain 50%. Heat index values up to 109 early until midnight. Juneteenth, mostly cloudy with a chance of showers. A slight chance of thunderstorms in the morning, then a chance of thunderstorms in the afternoon. Not as warm with highs in the lower 90s. Chance of rain 40%. Friday night, partly cloudy. A chance of showers and thunderstorms until midnight, then a slight chance of showers and thunderstorms after midnight. Lows in the lower 70s. Chance of rain 50%. Saturday, partly cloudy. A slight chance of showers and thunderstorms in the morning. Highs in the mid-90s. Chance of rain 20%.
Saturday night through Monday, mostly clear. Lows in the mid-70s. Highs in the upper 90s. Monday night, mostly clear with a slight chance of showers and thunderstorms. Lows in the mid-70s. Chance of rain 20%. Tuesday, partly cloudy in the morning, then clearing. Highs in the upper 90s. 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At 8 p.m., at San Angelo, skies were clear. The temperature was 92 degrees, the dew point 62, and the relative humidity 36%. The wind was east at 9 miles an hour. The pressure 29.76 inches and falling. At Abilene, skies were clear. 90 degrees, dew point 66, and relative humidity 45%. Wind southeast at 9 miles an hour. Pressure 29.77 inches and steady. At Junction, skies were clear. 87 degrees, dew point 71, and the relative humidity 58%. Wind east at 6 miles an hour. Pressure 29.80 inches and steady. And now for other locations across west central Texas. Temperatures were between 87 and 92 degrees. It was clear at Brownwood, San Saba, and Sonora. Elsewhere across the Lone Star State. At Brownsville, a thunderstorm was reported with a temperature of 81. It was clear with a temperature of 90 at Amarillo, 87 at Wichita Falls, and 93 at Midland. It was partly cloudy with a temperature of 89 at Lubbock, 98 at El Paso, 86 at Dallas-Fort Worth, 86 at Austin, and 84 at San Antonio. At Houston, it was mostly cloudy with a temperature of 82. And again, at San Angelo, skies were clear. The temperature was 92 degrees. Wind was east at 9 miles an hour. Heat advisory in effect from 1 p.m. Wednesday to 1 a.m. Central Daylight Time Friday. What? Expect heat index values of 105 to 110 Wednesday and Thursday, possibly up to 112 across the heartland and northwest hill country Thursday. The hot temperatures and dangerous humidity values will be more intense across the area Thursday. Also, very little cooling Wednesday night with lows only in the mid-70s to lower 80s Thursday morning. Where? All of west central Texas. When? From 1 p.m. Wednesday to 1 a.m. Central Daylight Time Friday. Impacts: hot temperatures and high humidity may cause heat illnesses. A heat advisory means that hot weather conditions are occurring or expected. This will create a situation in which heat illnesses are possible. Never, ever, leave children or pets alone in enclosed vehicles, not even for a few minutes. Car interiors can reach lethal temperatures in a matter of minutes. Stay indoors and seek air-conditioned buildings. Drink water more than usual, and avoid dehydrating alcoholic, sugary, or caffeinated drinks. Dress for the heat by wearing lightweight and light-colored clothing. Eat small meals and eat more often. Monitor those with higher vulnerability to heat, including small children. Check in on family, friends, and neighbors, especially the elderly. If engaging in outdoor activity, take longer and more frequent breaks and avoid the hottest parts of the day. And now, here is the National Weather Service forecast for the city of San Angelo and surrounding area tonight, mostly clear. Lows around 70. Southeast winds 5 to 10 miles an hour. Wednesday, sunny, warmer with highs 97 to 103. South winds 10 to 15 miles an hour with gusts up to 25 miles an hour. Wednesday night, mostly clear. Lows in the mid-70s. South winds 15 to 20 miles an hour with gusts up to 30 miles an hour. Heat index values up to 105 early until midnight. Thursday, sunny, hot with highs 103 to 109. Southwest winds 15 to 20 miles an hour. Thursday night, partly cloudy until midnight, then becoming mostly cloudy. A chance of showers. A chance of thunderstorms until midnight, then a slight chance of thunderstorms after midnight. Lows in the lower 70s. Southeast winds 10 to 15 miles an hour, becoming northeast after midnight.
chance of rain 50%. Heat index values up to 109 early until midnight. Juneteenth, mostly cloudy with a chance of showers. A slight chance of thunderstorms in the morning, then a chance of thunderstorms in the afternoon. Not as warm with highs in the lower 90s. Chance of rain 40%. Friday night, partly cloudy. A chance of showers and thunderstorms until midnight, then a slight chance of showers and thunderstorms after midnight. Lows in the lower 70s. Chance of rain 50%. Saturday, partly cloudy. A slight chance of showers and thunderstorms in the morning. Highs in the mid-90s. Chance of rain 20%. Saturday night through Monday, mostly clear. Lows in the mid-70s. Highs in the upper 90s. Monday night, mostly clear with a slight chance of showers and thunderstorms. Lows in the mid-70s. Chance of rain 20%. Tuesday, partly cloudy in the morning, then clearing. Highs in the upper 90s. 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At 8 p.m., at San Angelo, skies were clear. The temperature was 92 degrees, the dew point 62, and the relative humidity 36%. The wind was east at 9 miles an hour. The pressure 29.76 inches and falling. At Abilene, skies were clear. 90 degrees, dew point 66, and relative humidity 45%. Wind southeast at 9 miles an hour. Pressure 29.77 inches and steady. At Junction, skies were clear. 87 degrees, dew point 71, and the relative humidity 58%. Wind east at 6 miles an hour. Pressure 29.80 inches and steady. And now for other locations across West Central Texas. Temperatures were between 87 and 92 degrees. It was clear at Brownwood, San Saba, and Sonora. Elsewhere across the Lone Star State. At Brownsville, a thunderstorm was reported with a temperature of 81. It was clear, with a temperature of 90 at Amarillo, 87 at Wichita Falls, and 93 at Midland. It was partly cloudy, with a temperature of 89 at Lubbock, 98 at El Paso, 86 at Dallas-Fort Worth, 86 at Austin, and 84 at San Antonio. At Houston, it was mostly cloudy, with a temperature of 82. And again, at San Angelo, skies were clear. The temperature was 92 degrees. Wind was east at 9 miles an hour. Heat advisory in effect from 1 p.m. Wednesday to 1 a.m. Central Daylight Time Friday. What? Expect heat index values of 105 to 110 Wednesday and Thursday, possibly up to 112 across the Heartland and Northwest Hill Country Thursday. The hot temperatures and dangerous humidity values will be more intense across the area Thursday. Also, very little cooling Wednesday night with lows only in the mid-70s to lower 80s Thursday morning. Where? All of West Central Texas. When? From 1 p.m. Wednesday to 1 a.m. Central Daylight Time Friday. Impacts: hot temperatures and high humidity may cause heat illnesses. A heat advisory means that hot weather conditions are occurring or expected. This will create a situation in which heat illnesses are possible. Never, ever, leave children or pets alone in enclosed vehicles, not even for a few minutes. Car interiors can reach lethal temperatures in a matter of minutes. Stay indoors and seek air-conditioned buildings. Drink water more than usual, and avoid dehydrating alcoholic, sugary, or caffeinated drinks. Dress for the heat by wearing lightweight and light-colored clothing. Eat small meals and eat more often. Monitor those with a higher vulnerability to heat, including small children. Check in on family, friends, and neighbors, especially the elderly. If engaging in outdoor activity, take longer and more frequent breaks and avoid the hottest parts of the day. And now, here is the National Weather Service forecast for the city of San Angelo and surrounding area tonight, mostly clear. Lows around 70. Southeast winds 5 to 10 miles an hour. Wednesday, sunny, warmer with highs 97 to 103.
south winds 10 to 15 miles an hour with gusts up to 25 miles an hour. Wednesday night, mostly clear. Lows in the mid-70s. South winds 15 to 20 miles an hour with gusts up to 30 miles an hour. Heat index values up to 105 early until midnight. Thursday, sunny, hot with highs 103 to 109. Southwest winds 15 to 20 miles an hour. Thursday night, partly cloudy until midnight, then becoming mostly cloudy. A chance of showers. A chance of thunderstorms until midnight, then a slight chance of thunderstorms after midnight. Lows in the lower 70s. Southeast winds 10 to 15 miles an hour, becoming northeast after midnight. Chance of rain 50%. Heat index values up to 109 early until midnight. Juneteenth, mostly cloudy with a chance of showers. A slight chance of thunderstorms in the morning, then a chance of thunderstorms in the afternoon. Not as warm with highs in the lower 90s. Chance of rain 40%. Friday night, partly cloudy. A chance of showers and thunderstorms until midnight, then a slight chance of showers and thunderstorms after midnight. Lows in the lower 70s. Chance of rain 50%. Saturday, partly cloudy. A slight chance of showers and thunderstorms in the morning. Highs in the mid-90s. Chance of rain 20%. Saturday night through Monday, mostly clear. Lows in the mid-70s. Highs in the upper 90s. Monday night, mostly clear with a slight chance of showers and thunderstorms. Lows in the mid-70s. Chance of rain 20%. Tuesday, partly cloudy in the morning, then clearing. Highs in the upper 90s. 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A look at the 8:55 p.m. Central Daylight Time West Texas MesoNet observations. Fort Chadbourne, 85 degrees. Wind southeast at 6 miles an hour. Dew point 63 degrees. Northwest San Angelo, 85. Wind east at 8 miles an hour. Dew point 67. San Angelo, 89. Wind east southeast at 4. Dew point 64. Wall, 86. Wind southeast at 11. Dew point 70. Edmerton, 88. Wind southeast at 10. Dew point 65. 88 at Sterling City. Wind east southeast at 7. Dew point 61. Curious about rainfall? Here are notable MesoNet rainfall accumulations in the past 24 hours. Will 4th, 6500ths of an inch. La Mesa, 59 hundredths. Reese Center, 57 hundredths. Llewellyn, 52 hundredths. Morton, 52 hundredths. At 9 p.m., at San Angelo, skies were clear. The temperature was 87 degrees, the dew point 62, and the relative humidity 43%. The wind was southeast at 6 miles an hour. The pressure 29.77 inches and rising. At Abilene, skies were clear. 85 degrees, dew point 67, and relative humidity 54%. Wind southeast at 9 miles an hour. Pressure 29.78 inches and rising. At Junction, skies were clear. 82 degrees, dew point 71, and the relative humidity 69%. Wind east at 5 miles an hour. Pressure 29.80 inches and steady. And now for other locations across west central Texas. Temperatures were between 82 and 87 degrees. It was clear at Brownwood, San Saba, and Sonora. Elsewhere across the Lone Star State, it was clear, with a temperature of 86 at Amarillo, 86 at Lubbock, 83 at Wichita Falls, and 91 at Midland. It was partly cloudy, with a temperature of 92 at El Paso, 83 at Dallas-Fort Worth, 83 at Austin, 81 at San Antonio, and 79 at Houston. At Brownsville, it was cloudy, with a temperature of 80. And again, at San Angelo, skies were clear. The temperature was 87 degrees. Wind was southeast at 6 miles an hour.
heat advisory in effect from 1 p.m. Wednesday to 1 a.m. Central Daylight Time Friday. What? Expect heat index values of 105 to 110 Wednesday and Thursday, possibly up to 112 across the Heartland and Northwest Hill Country Thursday. The hot temperatures and dangerous humidity values will be more intense across the area Thursday. Also, very little cooling Wednesday night with lows only in the mid-70s to lower 80s Thursday morning. Where? All of West Central Texas. When? From 1 p.m. Wednesday to 1 a.m. Central Daylight Time Friday. Impacts, hot temperatures and high humidity may cause heat illnesses. A heat advisory means that hot weather conditions are occurring or expected. This will create a situation in which heat illnesses are possible. Never, ever, leave children or pets alone in enclosed vehicles, not even for a few minutes. Car interiors can reach lethal temperatures in a matter of minutes. Stay indoors and seek air-conditioned buildings. Drink water more than usual, and avoid dehydrating alcoholic, sugary, or caffeinated drinks. Dress for the heat by wearing lightweight and light-colored clothing. Eat small meals and eat more often. Monitor those with higher vulnerability to heat, including small children. Check in on family, friends, and neighbors, especially the elderly. If engaging in outdoor activity, take longer and more frequent breaks and avoid the hottest parts of the day. And now, here is the National Weather Service forecast for the city of San Angelo and surrounding area tonight, mostly clear. Lows around 70. Southeast winds 5 to 10 miles an hour. Wednesday, sunny, warmer with highs 97 to 103. South winds 10 to 15 miles an hour with gusts up to 25 miles an hour. Wednesday night, mostly clear. Lows in the mid-70s. South winds 15 to 20 miles an hour with gusts up to 30 miles an hour. Heat index values up to 105 early until midnight. Thursday, sunny, hot with highs 103 to 109. Southwest winds 15 to 20 miles an hour. Thursday night, partly cloudy until midnight, then becoming mostly cloudy. A chance of showers. A chance of thunderstorms until midnight, then a slight chance of thunderstorms after midnight. Lows in the lower 70s. Southeast winds 10 to 15 miles an hour, becoming northeast after midnight. Chance of rain 50%. Heat index values up to 109 early until midnight. Juneteenth, mostly cloudy with a chance of showers. A slight chance of thunderstorms in the morning, then a chance of thunderstorms in the afternoon. Not as warm with highs in the lower 90s. Chance of rain 40%. Friday night, partly cloudy. A chance of showers and thunderstorms until midnight, then a slight chance of showers and thunderstorms after midnight. Lows in the lower 70s. Chance of rain 50%. Saturday, partly cloudy. A slight chance of showers and thunderstorms in the morning. Highs in the mid-90s. Chance of rain 20%. Saturday night through Monday, mostly clear. Lows in the mid-70s. Highs in the upper 90s. Monday night, mostly clear with a slight chance of showers and thunderstorms. Lows in the mid-70s. Chance of rain 20%. Tuesday, partly cloudy in the morning, then clearing. Highs in the upper 90s. 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At 9 p.m., at San Angelo, skies were clear. The temperature was 87 degrees, the dew point 62, and the relative humidity 43%. The wind was southeast at 6 miles an hour. The pressure 29.77 inches and rising. At Abilene, skies were clear. 85 degrees, dew point 67, and relative humidity 54%. Wind southeast at 9 miles an hour. Pressure 29.78 inches and rising. At Junction, skies were clear. 82 degrees, dew point 71, and the relative humidity 69%. Wind east at 5 miles an hour. Pressure 29.80 inches and steady. And now for other locations across West Central Texas.
temperatures were between 82 and 87 degrees. It was clear at Brownwood, San Saba, and Sonora. Elsewhere across the Lone Star State, it was clear, with a temperature of 86 at Amarillo, 86 at Lubbock, 83 at Wichita Falls, and 91 at Midland. It was partly cloudy, with a temperature of 92 at El Paso, 83 at Dallas-Fort Worth, 83 at Austin, 81 at San Antonio, and 79 at Houston. At Brownsville, it was cloudy, with a temperature of 80. And again, at San Angelo, skies were clear. The temperature was 87 degrees. Wind was southeast at 6 miles an hour. Heat advisory in effect from 1 p.m. Wednesday to 1 a.m. Central Daylight Time Friday. What? Expect heat index values of 105 to 110 Wednesday and Thursday, possibly up to 112 across the Heartland and Northwest Hill Country Thursday. The hot temperatures and dangerous humidity values will be more intense across the area Thursday. Also, very little cooling Wednesday night with lows only in the mid-70s to lower 80s Thursday morning. Where? All of West Central Texas. When? From 1 p.m. Wednesday to 1 a.m. Central Daylight Time Friday. Impacts: hot temperatures and high humidity may cause heat illnesses. A heat advisory means that hot weather conditions are occurring or expected. This will create a situation in which heat illnesses are possible. Never, ever, leave children or pets alone in enclosed vehicles, not even for a few minutes. Car interiors can reach lethal temperatures in a matter of minutes. Stay indoors and seek air-conditioned buildings. Drink water more than usual, and avoid dehydrating alcoholic, sugary, or caffeinated drinks. Dress for the heat by wearing lightweight and light-colored clothing. Eat small meals and eat more often. Monitor those with higher vulnerability to heat, including small children. Check in on family, friends, and neighbors, especially the elderly. If engaging in outdoor activity, take longer and more frequent breaks and avoid the hottest parts of the day. And now, here is the National Weather Service forecast for the city of San Angelo and surrounding area tonight, mostly clear. Lows around 70. Southeast winds 5 to 10 miles an hour. Wednesday, sunny, warmer with highs 97 to 103. South winds 10 to 15 miles an hour with gusts up to 25 miles an hour. Wednesday night, mostly clear. Lows in the mid-70s. South winds 15 to 20 miles an hour with gusts up to 30 miles an hour. Heat index values up to 105 early until midnight. Thursday, sunny, hot with highs 103 to 109. Southwest winds 15 to 20 miles an hour. Thursday night, partly cloudy until midnight, then becoming mostly cloudy. A chance of showers. A chance of thunderstorms until midnight, then a slight chance of thunderstorms after midnight. Lows in the lower 70s. Southeast winds 10 to 15 miles an hour, becoming northeast after midnight. Chance of rain 50%. Heat index values up to 109 early until midnight. Juneteenth, mostly cloudy with a chance of showers. A slight chance of thunderstorms in the morning, then a chance of thunderstorms in the afternoon. Not as warm with highs in the lower 90s. Chance of rain 40%. Friday night, partly cloudy. A chance of showers and thunderstorms until midnight, then a slight chance of showers and thunderstorms after midnight. Lows in the lower 70s. Chance of rain 50%. Saturday, partly cloudy. A slight chance of showers and thunderstorms in the morning. Highs in the mid-90s. Chance of rain 20%. Saturday night through Monday, mostly clear. Lows in the mid-70s. Highs in the upper 90s. Monday night, mostly clear with a slight chance of showers and thunderstorms. Lows in the mid-70s. Chance of rain 20%. Tuesday, partly cloudy in the morning, then clearing. Highs in the upper 90s. 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The current time is 9:14 p.m. Central Daylight Time.
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The voice of the National Weather Service. Good evening. Today's area averaged minimum 8-inch soil temperature is 80 degrees. Needing those MesoNet numbers? We have the readings at 9:05 p.m. Central Daylight Time right here for you. At Fort Chadburn, 84 degrees. Wind southeast at 6 miles an hour. Dew point 63 degrees. At Northwest San Angelo, 84. Wind east-northeast at 6 miles an hour. Dew point 67. 88 at San Angelo. Wind southeast at 5. Dew point 65. At Wall, 85. Wind south-southeast at 10. Dew point 70. At Merton, 87. Wind south-southeast at 8. Dew point 65. Turning now to notable MesoNet rainfall accumulations in the past 24 hours. Woolforth, 6,500ths of an inch. La Mesa, 59 hundredths. Reeve Center, 5,700ths. Llewellyn, 5,200ths. Slatin, 4,200ths. At 9 p.m., at San Angelo, skies were clear. The temperature was 87 degrees, the dew point 62, and the relative humidity 43%. The wind was southeast at 6 miles an hour. The pressure 29.77 inches and rising. At Abilene, skies were clear. 85 degrees, dew point 67, and relative humidity 54%. Wind southeast at 9 miles an hour. Pressure 29.78 inches and rising. At Junction, skies were clear. 82 degrees, dew point 71, and the relative humidity 69%. Wind east at 5 miles an hour. Pressure 29.80 inches and steady. And now for other locations across west central Texas. Temperatures were between 82 and 87 degrees. It was clear at Brownwood, San Saba, and Sonora. Elsewhere across the Lone Star State, it was clear, with a temperature of 86 at Amarillo, 86 at Lubbock, 83 at Wichita Falls, and 91 at Midland. It was partly cloudy, with a temperature of 92 at El Paso, 83 at Dallas-Fort Worth, 83 at Austin, 81 at San Antonio, and 79 at Houston. At Brownsville, it was cloudy, with a temperature of 80. And again, at San Angelo, skies were clear. The temperature was 87 degrees. Wind was southeast at 6 miles an hour. Heat advisory in effect from 1 p.m. Wednesday to 1 a.m. Central Daylight Time Friday. What? Expect heat index values of 105 to 110 Wednesday and Thursday, possibly up to 112 across the Heartland and Northwest Hill Country Thursday. The hot temperatures and dangerous humidity values will be more intense across the area Thursday. Also, very little cooling Wednesday night with lows only in the mid-70s to lower 80s Thursday morning. Where? All of West Central Texas. When? From 1 p.m. Wednesday to 1 a.m. Central Daylight Time Friday. Impacts: hot temperatures and high humidity may cause heat illnesses. A heat advisory means that hot weather conditions are occurring or expected. This will create a situation in which heat illnesses are possible. Never, ever, leave children or pets alone in enclosed vehicles, not even for a few minutes. Car interiors can reach lethal temperatures in a matter of minutes. Stay indoors and seek air-conditioned buildings. Drink water more than usual, and avoid dehydrating alcoholic, sugary, or caffeinated drinks. Dress for the heat by wearing lightweight and light-colored clothing. Eat small meals and eat more often. Monitor those with higher vulnerability to heat, including small children. Check in on family, friends, and neighbors, especially the elderly. If engaging in outdoor activity, take longer and more frequent breaks and avoid the hottest parts of the day. And now, here is the National Weather Service forecast for the city of San Angelo and surrounding area tonight, mostly clear. Lows around 70. Southeast winds 5 to 10 miles an hour. Wednesday, sunny, warmer with highs 97 to 103.
south winds 10 to 15 miles an hour with gusts up to 25 miles an hour. Wednesday night, mostly clear. Lows in the mid-70s. South winds 15 to 20 miles an hour with gusts up to 30 miles an hour. Heat index values up to 105 early until midnight.

the lower 90s. Chance of rain 40%. Friday night, partly cloudy. A chance of showers and thunderstorms until midnight, then a slight chance of showers and thunderstorms after midnight. Lows in the lower 70s. Chance of rain 50%. Saturday, partly cloudy. A slight chance of showers and thunderstorms in the morning. Highs in the mid-90s. Chance of rain 20%. Saturday night through Monday, mostly clear. Lows in the mid-70s. Highs in the upper 90s. Monday night, mostly clear with a slight chance of showers and thunderstorms. Lows in the mid-70s. Chance of rain 20%. Tuesday, partly cloudy in the morning, then clearing. Highs in the upper 90s. Visit weather.gov/San Angelo, your comprehensive weather information source. Celebrating 183 stations across the region, the latest West Texas MesoNet observations as of 9:15 p.m. Central Daylight Time follow. At Fort Chadburn, 83 degrees. Wind southeast at 5 miles an hour. Dew point 63 degrees. Northwest San Angelo, 82. Wind east at 6 miles an hour. Dew point 68. At San Angelo, 88. Wind south-southeast at 5. Dew point 66. Wall 85. Wind south-southeast at 12. Dew point 70. 87 at Mertzon. Wind south-southeast at 8. Dew point 65. Wondering about rainfall? Here are notable MesoNet rainfall accumulations in the past 24 hours. Wool 4th, 6/500ths of an inch. 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Llewellyn, 52/100ths. Flatten, 42/100ths. Celebrating 183 stations across the region, the latest West Texas MesoNet observations as of 9:15 p.m. Central Daylight Time follow. At Fort Chadburn, 83 degrees. Wind southeast at 5 miles an hour. Dew point 63 degrees. Northwest San Angelo, 82. Wind east at 6 miles an hour. Dew point 68. At San Angelo, 88. Wind south-southeast at 5. Dew point 66. Wall 85. Wind south-southeast at 12. Dew point 70. 87 at Mertzon. Wind south-southeast at 8. Dew point 65. Wondering about rainfall? Here are notable MesoNet rainfall accumulations in the past 24 hours. Wool 4th, 6/500ths of an inch. 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Flatten, 42/100ths. At 9 p.m., at San Angelo, skies were clear. The temperature was 87 degrees, the dew point 62, and the relative humidity 43%. The wind was southeast at 6 miles an hour. The pressure 29.77 inches and rising. At Abilene, skies were clear. 85 degrees, dew point 67, and relative humidity 54%. Wind southeast at 9 miles an hour. Pressure 29.78 inches and rising. At Junction, skies were clear. 82 degrees, dew point 71, and the relative humidity 69%. Wind east at 5 miles an hour. Pressure 29.80 inches and steady. And now for other locations across West Central Texas. Temperatures were between 82 and 87 degrees. It was clear at Brownwood, San Saba, and Sonora. Elsewhere across the Lone Star State, it was clear, with a temperature of 86 at Amarillo, 86 at Lubbock, 83 at Wichita Falls, and 91 at Midland. It was partly cloudy, with a temperature of 92 at El Paso, 83 at Dallas-Fort Worth, 83 at Austin, 81 at San Antonio, and 79 at Houston. At Brownsville, it was cloudy, with a temperature of 80. And again, at San Angelo, skies were clear. The temperature was 87 degrees. Wind was southeast at 6 miles an hour.

heat advisory in effect from 1 p.m. Wednesday to 1 a.m. Central Daylight Time Friday. What? Expect heat index values of 105 to 110 Wednesday and Thursday, possibly up to 112 across the heartland and northwest Hill Country Thursday. The hot temperatures and dangerous humidity values will be more intense across the area Thursday. Also, very little cooling Wednesday night with lows only in the mid-70s to lower 80s Thursday morning. Where? All of west central Texas. When? From 1 p.m. Wednesday to 1 a.m. Central Daylight Time Friday. Impacts: hot temperatures and high humidity may cause heat illnesses. A heat advisory means that hot weather conditions are occurring or expected. This will create a situation in which heat illnesses are possible. Never, ever, leave children or pets alone in enclosed vehicles, not even for a few minutes. Car interiors can reach lethal temperatures in a matter of minutes. Stay indoors and seek air-conditioned buildings. Drink water more than usual, and avoid dehydrating alcoholic, sugary, or caffeinated drinks. Dress for the heat by wearing lightweight and light-colored clothing. Eat small meals and eat more often. Monitor those with higher vulnerability to heat, including small children. Check in on family, friends, and neighbors, especially the elderly. If engaging in outdoor activity, take longer and more frequent breaks and avoid the hottest parts of the day. And now, here is the National Weather Service forecast for the city of San Angelo and surrounding area tonight, mostly clear. Lows around 70. Southeast winds 5 to 10 miles an hour. Wednesday, sunny, warmer with highs 97 to 103. South winds 10 to 15 miles an hour with gusts up to 25 miles an hour. Wednesday night, mostly clear. Lows in the mid-70s. South winds 15 to 20 miles an hour with gusts up to 30 miles an hour. Heat index values up to 105 early until midnight. Thursday, sunny, hot with highs 103 to 109. Southwest winds 15 to 20 miles an hour. Thursday night, partly cloudy until midnight, then becoming mostly cloudy. A chance of showers. A chance of thunderstorms until midnight, then a slight chance of thunderstorms after midnight. Lows in the lower 70s. Southeast winds 10 to 15 miles an hour, becoming northeast after midnight. Chance of rain 50%. Heat index values up to 109 early until midnight. Juneteenth, mostly cloudy with a chance of showers. A slight chance of thunderstorms in the morning, then a chance of thunderstorms in the afternoon. Not as warm with highs in the lower 90s. Chance of rain 40%. Friday night, partly cloudy. A chance of showers and thunderstorms until midnight, then a slight chance of showers and thunderstorms after midnight. Lows in the lower 70s. Chance of rain 50%. Saturday, partly cloudy. A slight chance of showers and thunderstorms in the morning. Highs in the mid-90s. Chance of rain 20%. Saturday night through Monday, mostly clear. Lows in the mid-70s. Highs in the upper 90s. Monday night, mostly clear with a slight chance of showers and thunderstorms. Lows in the mid-70s. Chance of rain 20%. Tuesday, partly cloudy in the morning, then clearing. Highs in the upper 90s. 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At 9 p.m., at San Angelo, skies were clear. The temperature was 87 degrees, the dew point 62, and the relative humidity 43%. The wind was southeast at 6 miles an hour. The pressure 29.77 inches and rising. At Abilene, skies were clear. 85 degrees, dew point 67, and relative humidity 54%. Wind southeast at 9 miles an hour. Pressure 29.78 inches and rising. At Junction, skies were clear. 82 degrees, dew point 71, and the relative humidity 69%. Wind east at 5 miles an hour. Pressure 29.80 inches and steady. And now for other locations across west central Texas.
Temperatures were between 82 and 87 degrees. It was clear at Brownwood, San Saba, and Sonora. Elsewhere across the Lone Star State, it was clear, with a temperature of 86 at Amarillo, 86 at Lubbock, 83 at Wichita Falls, and 91 at Midland. It was partly cloudy, with a temperature of 92 at El Paso, 83 at Dallas-Fort Worth, 83 at Austin, 81 at San Antonio, and 79 at Houston. At Brownsville, it was cloudy, with a temperature of 80. And again, at San Angelo, skies were clear. The temperature was 87 degrees. Wind was southeast at 6 miles an hour. Heat advisory in effect from 1 p.m. Wednesday to 1 a.m. Central Daylight Time Friday. What? Expect heat index values of 105 to 110 Wednesday and Thursday, possibly up to 112 across the heartland and northwest hill country Thursday. The hot temperatures and dangerous humidity values will be more intense across the area Thursday. Also, very little cooling Wednesday night with lows only in the mid-70s to lower 80s Thursday morning. Where? All of west central Texas. When? From 1 p.m. Wednesday to 1 a.m. Central Daylight Time Friday. Impacts: hot temperatures and high humidity may cause heat illnesses. A heat advisory means that hot weather conditions are occurring or expected. This will create a situation in which heat illnesses are possible. Never, ever, leave children or pets alone in enclosed vehicles, not even for a few minutes. Car interiors can reach lethal temperatures in a matter of minutes. Stay indoors and seek air-conditioned buildings. Drink water more than usual, and avoid dehydrating alcoholic, sugary, or caffeinated drinks. Dress for the heat by wearing lightweight and light-colored clothing. Eat small meals and eat more often. Monitor those with higher vulnerability to heat, including small children. Check in on family, friends, and neighbors, especially the elderly. If engaging in outdoor activity, take longer and more frequent breaks and avoid the hottest parts of the day. And now, here is the National Weather Service forecast for the city of San Angelo and surrounding area tonight, mostly clear. Lows around 70. Southeast winds 5 to 10 miles an hour. Wednesday, sunny, warmer with highs 97 to 103. South winds 10 to 15 miles an hour with gusts up to 25 miles an hour. Wednesday night, mostly clear. Lows in the mid-70s. South winds 15 to 20 miles an hour with gusts up to 30 miles an hour. Heat index values up to 105 early until midnight. Thursday, sunny, hot with highs 103 to 109. Southwest winds 15 to 20 miles an hour. Thursday night, partly cloudy until midnight, then becoming mostly cloudy. A chance of showers. A chance of thunderstorms until midnight, then a slight chance of thunderstorms after midnight. Lows in the lower 70s. Southeast winds 10 to 15 miles an hour, becoming northeast after midnight. Chance of rain 50%. Heat index values up to 109 early until midnight. Juneteenth, mostly cloudy with a chance of showers. A slight chance of thunderstorms in the morning, then a chance of thunderstorms in the afternoon. Not as warm with highs in the lower 90s. Chance of rain 40%. Friday night, partly cloudy. A chance of showers and thunderstorms until midnight, then a slight chance of showers and thunderstorms after midnight. Lows in the lower 70s. Chance of rain 50%. Saturday, partly cloudy. A slight chance of showers and thunderstorms in the morning. Highs in the mid-90s. Chance of rain 20%. Saturday night through Monday, mostly clear. Lows in the mid-70s. Highs in the upper 90s. Monday night, mostly clear with a slight chance of showers and thunderstorms. Lows in the mid-70s. Chance of rain 20%. Tuesday, partly cloudy in the morning, then clearing. Highs in the upper 90s. 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At 9 p.m., at San Angelo, skies were clear.
The temperature was 87 degrees, the dew point 62, and the relative humidity 43%. The wind was southeast at 6 miles an hour. The pressure 29.77 inches and rising. At Abilene, skies were clear. 85 degrees, dew point 67, and relative humidity 54%. Wind southeast at 9 miles an hour. Pressure 29.78 inches and rising. At Junction, skies were clear. 82 degrees, dew point 71, and the relative humidity 69%. Wind east at 5 miles an hour. Pressure 29.80 inches and steady. And now for other locations across west central Texas. Temperatures were between 82 and 87 degrees. It was clear at Brownwood, San Saba, and Sonora. Elsewhere across the Lone Star State, it was clear, with a temperature of 86 at Amarillo, 86 at Lubbock, 83 at Wichita Falls, and 91 at Midland. It was partly cloudy, with a temperature of 92 at El Paso, 83 at Dallas-Fort Worth, 83 at Austin, 81 at San Antonio, and 79 at Houston. At Brownsville, it was cloudy, with a temperature of 80. And again, at San Angelo, skies were clear. The temperature was 87 degrees. Wind was southeast at 6 miles an hour. Heat advisory in effect from 1 p.m. Wednesday to 1 a.m. Central Daylight Time Friday. What? Expect heat index values of 105 to 110 Wednesday and Thursday, possibly up to 112 across the Heartland and Northwest Hill Country Thursday. The hot temperatures and dangerous humidity values will be more intense across the area Thursday. Also, very little cooling Wednesday night with lows only in the mid-70s to lower 80s Thursday morning. Where? All of west central Texas. When? From 1 p.m. Wednesday to 1 a.m. Central Daylight Time Friday. Impacts: hot temperatures and high humidity may cause heat illnesses. A heat advisory means that hot weather conditions are occurring or expected. This will create a situation in which heat illnesses are possible. Never, ever, leave children or pets alone in enclosed vehicles, not even for a few minutes. Car interiors can reach lethal temperatures in a matter of minutes. Stay indoors and seek air-conditioned buildings. Drink water more than usual, and avoid dehydrating alcoholic, sugary, or caffeinated drinks. Dress for the heat by wearing lightweight and light-colored clothing. Eat small meals and eat more often. Monitor those with higher vulnerability to heat, including small children. Check in on family, friends, and neighbors, especially the elderly. If engaging in outdoor activity, take longer and more frequent breaks and avoid the hottest parts of the day. And now, here is the National Weather Service forecast for the city of San Angelo and surrounding area tonight, mostly clear. Lows around 70. Southeast winds 5 to 10 miles an hour. Wednesday, sunny, warmer with highs 97 to 103. South winds 10 to 15 miles an hour with gusts up to 25 miles an hour. Wednesday night, mostly clear. Lows in the mid-70s. South winds 15 to 20 miles an hour with gusts up to 30 miles an hour. Heat index values up to 105 early until midnight. Thursday, sunny, hot with highs 103 to 109. Southwest winds 15 to 20 miles an hour. Thursday night, partly cloudy until midnight, then becoming mostly cloudy. A chance of showers. A chance of thunderstorms until midnight, then a slight chance of thunderstorms after midnight. Lows in the lower 70s. Southeast winds 10 to 15 miles an hour, becoming northeast after midnight. Chance of rain 50%. Heat index values up to 109 early until midnight. Juneteenth, mostly cloudy with a chance of showers. A slight chance of thunderstorms in the morning, then a chance of thunderstorms in the afternoon. Not as warm with highs in the lower 90s. Chance of rain 40%. Friday night, partly cloudy. A chance of showers and thunderstorms until midnight, then a slight chance of showers and thunderstorms after midnight. Lows in the lower 70s. Chance of rain 50%. Saturday, partly cloudy.
a slight chance of showers and thunderstorms in the morning. Highs in the mid-90s. Chance of rain 20%. Saturday night through Monday, mostly clear. Lows in the mid-70s. Highs in the upper 90s. Monday night, mostly clear with a slight chance of showers and thunderstorms. Lows in the mid-70s. Chance of rain 20%. Tuesday, partly cloudy in the morning, then clearing. Highs in the upper 90s. 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At 9 p.m., at San Angelo, skies were clear. The temperature was 87 degrees, the dew point 62, and the relative humidity 43%. The wind was southeast at 6 miles an hour. The pressure 29.77 inches and rising. At Abilene, skies were clear. 85 degrees, dew point 67, and relative humidity 54%. Wind southeast at 9 miles an hour. Pressure 29.78 inches and rising. At Junction, skies were clear. 82 degrees, dew point 71, and the relative humidity 69%. Wind east at 5 miles an hour. Pressure 29.80 inches and steady. And now for other locations across west central Texas. Temperatures were between 82 and 87 degrees. It was clear at Brownwood, San Saba, and Sonora. Elsewhere across the Lone Star State, it was clear, with a temperature of 86 at Amarillo, 86 at Lubbock, 83 at Wichita Falls, and 91 at Midland. It was partly cloudy, with a temperature of 92 at El Paso, 83 at Dallas-Fort Worth, 83 at Austin, 81 at San Antonio, and 79 at Houston. At Brownsville, it was cloudy, with a temperature of 80. And again, at San Angelo, skies were clear. The temperature was 87 degrees. Wind was southeast at 6 miles an hour. Heat advisory in effect from 1 p.m. Wednesday to 1 a.m. Central Daylight Time Friday. What? Expect heat index values of 105 to 110 Wednesday and Thursday, possibly up to 112 across the Heartland and Northwest Hill Country Thursday. The hot temperatures and dangerous humidity values will be more intense across the area Thursday. Also, very little cooling Wednesday night with lows only in the mid-70s to lower 80s Thursday morning. Where? All of west central Texas. When? From 1 p.m. Wednesday to 1 a.m. Central Daylight Time Friday. Impacts: hot temperatures and high humidity may cause heat illnesses. A heat advisory means that hot weather conditions are occurring or expected. This will create a situation in which heat illnesses are possible. Never, ever, leave children or pets alone in enclosed vehicles, not even for a few minutes. Car interiors can reach lethal temperatures in a matter of minutes. Stay indoors and seek air-conditioned buildings. Drink water more than usual, and avoid dehydrating alcoholic, sugary, or caffeinated drinks. Dress for the heat by wearing lightweight and light-colored clothing. Eat small meals and eat more often. Monitor those with higher vulnerability to heat, including small children. Check in on family, friends, and neighbors, especially the elderly. If engaging in outdoor activity, take longer and more frequent breaks and avoid the hottest parts of the day. The current time is 9:44 p.m. Central Daylight Time. 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The voice of the National Weather Service. And now, here is the National Weather Service forecast for the city of San Angelo and surrounding area tonight, mostly clear. Lows around 70. Southeast winds 5 to 10 miles an hour. Wednesday, sunny, warmer with highs 97 to 103. South winds 10 to 15 miles an hour with gusts up to 25 miles an hour. Wednesday night, mostly clear. Lows in the mid-70s. South winds 15 to 20 miles an hour with gusts up to 30 miles an hour. Heat index values up to 105 early until midnight. Thursday, sunny, hot with highs 103 to 109. Southwest winds 15 to 20 miles an hour.
Thursday night, partly cloudy until midnight, then becoming mostly cloudy. A chance of showers. A chance of thunderstorms until midnight, then a slight chance of thunderstorms after midnight. Lows in the lower 70s. Southeast winds 10 to 15 miles an hour, becoming northeast after midnight. Chance of rain 50%. Heat index values up to 109 early until midnight. Juneteenth, mostly cloudy with a chance of showers. A slight chance of thunderstorms in the morning, then a chance of thunderstorms in the afternoon. Not as warm with highs in the lower 90s. Chance of rain 40%. Friday night, partly cloudy. A chance of showers and thunderstorms until midnight, then a slight chance of showers and thunderstorms after midnight. Lows in the lower 70s. Chance of rain 50%. Saturday, partly cloudy. A slight chance of showers and thunderstorms in the morning. Highs in the mid-90s. Chance of rain 20%. Saturday night through Monday, mostly clear. Lows in the mid-70s. Highs in the upper 90s. Monday night, mostly clear with a slight chance of showers and thunderstorms. Lows in the mid-70s. Chance of rain 20%. Tuesday, partly cloudy in the morning, then clearing. Highs in the upper 90s. Visit weather.gov/San Angelo, your comprehensive weather information source. At 9 p.m., at San Angelo, skies were clear. The temperature was 87 degrees, the dew point 62, and the relative humidity 43%. The wind was southeast at 6 miles an hour. The pressure 29.77 inches and rising. At Abilene, skies were clear. 85 degrees, dew point 67, and relative humidity 54%. Wind southeast at 9 miles an hour. Pressure 29.78 inches and rising. At Junction, skies were clear. 82 degrees, dew point 71, and the relative humidity 69%. Wind east at 5 miles an hour. Pressure 29.80 inches and steady. And now for other locations across west central Texas. Temperatures were between 82 and 87 degrees. It was clear at Brownwood, San Saba, and Sonora. Elsewhere across the Lone Star State, it was clear, with a temperature of 86 at Amarillo, 86 at Lubbock, 83 at Wichita Falls, and 91 at Midland. It was partly cloudy, with a temperature of 92 at El Paso, 83 at Dallas-Fort Worth, 83 at Austin, 81 at San Antonio, and 79 at Houston. At Brownsville, it was cloudy, with a temperature of 80. And again, at San Angelo, skies were clear. The temperature was 87 degrees. Wind was southeast at 6 miles an hour. Heat advisory in effect from 1 p.m. Wednesday to 1 a.m. Central Daylight Time Friday. What? Expect heat index values of 105 to 110 Wednesday and Thursday, possibly up to 112 across the Heartland and Northwest Hill Country Thursday. The hot temperatures and dangerous humidity values will be more intense across the area Thursday. Also, very little cooling Wednesday night with lows only in the mid-70s to lower 80s Thursday morning. Where? All of west central Texas. When? From 1 p.m. Wednesday to 1 a.m. Central Daylight Time Friday. Impacts, hot temperatures and high humidity may cause heat illnesses. A heat advisory means that hot weather conditions are occurring or expected. This will create a situation in which heat illnesses are possible. Never, ever, leave children or pets alone in enclosed vehicles, not even for a few minutes. Car interiors can reach lethal temperatures in a matter of minutes. Stay indoors and seek air-conditioned buildings. Drink water more than usual, and avoid dehydrating alcoholic, sugary, or caffeinated drinks. Dress for the heat by wearing lightweight and light-colored clothing. Eat small meals and eat more often. Monitor those with higher vulnerability to heat, including small children. Check in on family, friends, and neighbors, especially the elderly. If engaging in outdoor activity, take longer and more frequent breaks and avoid the hottest parts of the day. And now,
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Mostly clear. Lows around 70. Southeast winds 5 to 10 miles an hour. Wednesday, sunny, warmer with highs 97 to 103. South winds 10 to 15 miles an hour with gusts up to 25 miles an hour. Wednesday night, mostly clear. Lows in the mid-70s. South winds 15 to 20 miles an hour with gusts up to 30 miles an hour. Heat index values up to 105 early until midnight. Thursday, sunny, hot with highs 103 to 109. Southwest winds 15 to 20 miles an hour. Thursday night, partly cloudy until midnight, then becoming mostly cloudy. A chance of showers. A chance of thunderstorms until midnight, then a slight chance of thunderstorms after midnight. Lows in the lower 70s. Southeast winds 10 to 15 miles an hour, becoming northeast after midnight. Chance of rain 50%. Heat index values up to 109 early until midnight. Juneteenth, mostly cloudy with a chance of showers. A slight chance of thunderstorms in the morning, then a chance of thunderstorms in the afternoon. Not as warm with highs in the lower 90s. Chance of rain 40%. Friday night, partly cloudy. A chance of showers and thunderstorms until midnight, then a slight chance of showers and thunderstorms after midnight. Lows in the lower 70s. Chance of rain 50%. Saturday, partly cloudy. A slight chance of showers and thunderstorms in the morning. Highs in the mid-90s. Chance of rain 20%. Saturday night through Monday, mostly clear. Lows in the mid-70s. Highs in the upper 90s. Monday night, mostly clear with a slight chance of showers and thunderstorms. Lows in the mid-70s. Chance of rain 20%. Tuesday, partly cloudy in the morning, then clearing. Highs in the upper 90s. Visit weather.gov/San Angelo, your comprehensive weather information source. A look at the 9:45 p.m. Central Daylight Time West Texas MesoNet observations. Fort Chadburn, 82 degrees. Wind southeast at 6 miles an hour. Dew point 63 degrees. 83 at Northwest San Angelo. Wind southeast at 7 miles an hour. Dew point 69. At San Angelo, 87. Wind south-southeast at 7. Dew point 66. At Wall, 83. Wind southeast at 10. Dew point 71. Mertzen, 85. Wind south-southeast at 6. Dew point 65. Wondering about rainfall? Here are notable MesoNet rainfall accumulations in the past 24 hours. Woolforth, 6,500ths of an inch. La Mesa, 59 hundredths. Reeve Center, 5,700ths. Slatton, 4,200ths. Lubbock Christian University, 4,100ths. At 9 p.m., at San Angelo, skies were clear. The temperature was 87 degrees, the dew point 62, and the relative humidity 43%. The wind was southeast at 6 miles an hour. The pressure 29.77 inches and rising. At Abilene, skies were clear. 85 degrees, dew point 67, and relative humidity 54%. Wind southeast at 9 miles an hour. Pressure 29.78 inches and rising. At Junction, skies were clear. 82 degrees, dew point 71, and the relative humidity 69%. Wind east at 5 miles an hour. Pressure 29.80 inches and steady. And now for other locations across west central Texas. Temperatures were between 82 and 87 degrees. It was clear at Brownwood, San Saba, and Sonora. Elsewhere across the Lone Star State, it was clear, with a temperature of 86 at Amarillo, 86 at Lubbock, 83 at Wichita Falls, and 91 at Midland. It was partly cloudy, with a temperature of 92 at El Paso, 83 at Dallas-Fort Worth, 83 at Austin, 81 at San Antonio, and 79 at Houston.
at Brownsville, it was cloudy with a temperature of 80. And again, at San Angelo, skies were clear. The temperature was 87 degrees. Wind was southeast at 6 miles an hour. Heat advisory in effect from 1 p.m. Wednesday to 1 a.m. Central Daylight Time Friday. What? Expect heat index values of 105 to 110 Wednesday and Thursday, possibly up to 112 across the heartland and northwest Hill Country Thursday. The hot temperatures and dangerous humidity values will be more intense across the area Thursday. Also, very little cooling Wednesday night with lows only in the mid-70s to lower 80s Thursday morning. Where? All of west central Texas. When? From 1 p.m. Wednesday to 1 a.m. Central Daylight Time Friday. Impacts, hot temperatures and high humidity may cause heat illnesses. A heat advisory means that hot weather conditions are occurring or expected. This will create a situation in which heat illnesses are possible. Never, ever, leave children or pets alone in enclosed vehicles, not even for a few minutes. Car interiors can reach lethal temperatures in a matter of minutes. Stay indoors and seek air-conditioned buildings. Drink water more than usual, and avoid dehydrating alcoholic, sugary, or caffeinated drinks. Dress for the heat by wearing lightweight and light-colored clothing. Eat small meals and eat more often. Monitor those with higher vulnerability to heat, including small children. Check in on family, friends, and neighbors, especially the elderly. If engaging in outdoor activity, take longer and more frequent breaks and avoid the hottest parts of the day. And now, here is the National Weather Service forecast for the city of San Angelo and surrounding area tonight, mostly clear. Lows around 70. Southeast winds 5 to 10 miles an hour. Wednesday, sunny, warmer with highs 97 to 103. South winds 10 to 15 miles an hour with gusts up to 25 miles an hour. Wednesday night, mostly clear. Lows in the mid-70s. South winds 15 to 20 miles an hour with gusts up to 30 miles an hour. Heat index values up to 105 early until midnight. Thursday, sunny, hot with highs 103 to 109. Southwest winds 15 to 20 miles an hour. Thursday night, partly cloudy until midnight, then becoming mostly cloudy. A chance of showers. A chance of thunderstorms until midnight, then a slight chance of thunderstorms after midnight. Lows in the lower 70s. Southeast winds 10 to 15 miles an hour, becoming northeast after midnight. Chance of rain 50%. Heat index values up to 109 early until midnight. Juneteenth, mostly cloudy with a chance of showers. A slight chance of thunderstorms in the morning, then a chance of thunderstorms in the afternoon. Not as warm with highs in the lower 90s. Chance of rain 40%. Friday night, partly cloudy. A chance of showers and thunderstorms until midnight, then a slight chance of showers and thunderstorms after midnight. Lows in the lower 70s. Chance of rain 50%. Saturday, partly cloudy. A slight chance of showers and thunderstorms in the morning. Highs in the mid-90s. Chance of rain 20%. Saturday night through Monday, mostly clear. Lows in the mid-70s. Highs in the upper 90s. Monday night, mostly clear with a slight chance of showers and thunderstorms. Lows in the mid-70s. Chance of rain 20%. Tuesday, partly cloudy in the morning, then clearing. Highs in the upper 90s. Visit weather.gov/San Angelo, your comprehensive weather information source. At 9 p.m., at San Angelo, skies were clear. The temperature was 87 degrees, the dew point 62, and the relative humidity 43%. The wind was southeast at 6 miles an hour. The pressure 29.77 inches and rising. At Abilene, skies were clear. 85 degrees, dew point 67, and relative humidity 54%. Wind southeast at 9 miles an hour. Pressure 29.78 inches and rising. At Junction, skies were clear.
82 degrees, dew point 71, and the relative humidity 69%. Wind east at 5 miles an hour. Pressure 29.80 inches and steady. And now for other locations across west central Texas. Temperatures were between 82 and 87 degrees. It was clear at Brownwood, San Saba, and Sonora. Elsewhere across the Lone Star State, it was clear, with a temperature of 86 at Amarillo, 86 at Lubbock, 83 at Wichita Falls, and 91 at Midland. It was partly cloudy, with a temperature of 92 at El Paso, 83 at Dallas-Fort Worth, 83 at Austin, 81 at San Antonio, and 79 at Houston. At Brownsville, it was cloudy, with a temperature of 80. And again, at San Angelo, skies were clear. The temperature was 87 degrees. Wind was southeast at 6 miles an hour. Needing those MesoNet numbers? We have the readings at 9:55 p.m. Central Daylight Time right here for you. 81 degrees at Fort Chadbourne. Wind southeast at 6 miles an hour. Dew point 64 degrees. At Northwest San Angelo, 82. Wind southeast at 6 miles an hour. Dew point 69. At San Angelo, 86. Wind south-southeast at 4. Dew point 66. Wall 82. Wind south-southeast at 8. Dew point 71. Low-level inversion 7 degrees. 84 at Mertzon. Wind south-southeast at 7. Dew point 65. Turning now to notable MesoNet rainfall accumulations in the past 24 hours. Wool 4th, 65 hundredths of an inch. La Mesa, 59 hundredths. Reeve Center, 54 hundredths. Slatton, 42 hundredths. Lubbock Christian University, 41 hundredths. Needing those MesoNet numbers? We have the readings at 9:55 p.m. Central Daylight Time right here for you. 81 degrees at Fort Chadbourne. Wind southeast at 6 miles an hour. Dew point 64 degrees. At Northwest San Angelo, 82. Wind southeast at 6 miles an hour. Dew point 69. At San Angelo, 86. Wind south-southeast at 4. Dew point 66. Wall 82. Wind south-southeast at 8. Dew point 71. Low-level inversion 7 degrees. 84 at Mertzon. Wind south-southeast at 7. Dew point 65. Turning now to notable MesoNet rainfall accumulations in the past 24 hours. Wool 4th, 65 hundredths of an inch. La Mesa, 59 hundredths. Reeve Center, 54 hundredths. Slatton, 42 hundredths. Lubbock Christian University, 41 hundredths. At 10 p.m., at San Angelo, skies were clear. The temperature was 85 degrees, the dew point 65, and the relative humidity 51%. The wind was south at 9 miles an hour. The pressure 29.79 inches and rising. At Abilene, skies were clear. 82 degrees, dew point 67, and relative humidity 60%. Wind southeast at 9 miles an hour. Pressure 29.79 inches and rising. At Junction, skies were clear. 78 degrees, dew point 72, and the relative humidity 81%. Wind east at 5 miles an hour. Pressure 29.82 inches and rising. And now for other locations across west central Texas. Temperatures were between 79 and 84 degrees. It was clear at San Saba and Sonora. At Brownwood, it was partly cloudy. Elsewhere across the Lone Star State, it was clear, with a temperature of 83 at Amarillo, 85 at Lubbock, 81 at Wichita Falls, 88 at Midland, and 82 at Dallas-Fort Worth. It was partly cloudy, with a temperature of 90 at El Paso, 79 at San Antonio, and 78 at Houston. At Austin, it was mostly cloudy, with a temperature of 81. At Brownsville, it was cloudy, with a temperature of 79. And again, at San Angelo, skies were clear.
The temperature was 85 degrees. Wind was south at 9 miles an hour. Heat advisory in effect from 1 p.m. Wednesday to 1 a.m. Central Daylight Time Friday. What? Expect heat index values of 105 to 110 Wednesday and Thursday, possibly up to 112 across the Heartland and Northwest Hill Country Thursday. The hot temperatures and dangerous humidity values will be more intense across the area Thursday. Also, very little cooling Wednesday night with lows only in the mid-70s to lower 80s Thursday morning. Where? All of West Central Texas. When? From 1 p.m. Wednesday to 1 a.m. Central Daylight Time Friday. Impacts: hot temperatures and high humidity may cause heat illnesses. A heat advisory means that hot weather conditions are occurring or expected. This will create a situation in which heat illnesses are possible. Never, ever, leave children or pets alone in enclosed vehicles, not even for a few minutes. Car interiors can reach lethal temperatures in a matter of minutes. Stay indoors and seek air-conditioned buildings. Drink water more than usual, and avoid dehydrating alcoholic, sugary, or caffeinated drinks. Dress for the heat by wearing lightweight and light-colored clothing. Eat small meals and eat more often. Monitor those with higher vulnerability to heat, including small children. Check in on family, friends, and neighbors, especially the elderly. If engaging in outdoor activity, take longer and more frequent breaks and avoid the hottest parts of the day. And now, here is the National Weather Service forecast for the city of San Angelo and surrounding area tonight, mostly clear. Lows around 70. Southeast winds 5 to 10 miles an hour. Wednesday, sunny, warmer with highs 97 to 103. South winds 10 to 15 miles an hour with gusts up to 25 miles an hour. Wednesday night, mostly clear. Lows in the mid-70s. South winds 15 to 20 miles an hour with gusts up to 30 miles an hour. Heat index values up to 105 early until midnight. Thursday, sunny, hot with highs 103 to 109. Southwest winds 15 to 20 miles an hour. Thursday night, partly cloudy until midnight, then becoming mostly cloudy. A chance of showers. A chance of thunderstorms until midnight, then a slight chance of thunderstorms after midnight. Lows in the lower 70s. Southeast winds 10 to 15 miles an hour, becoming northeast after midnight. Chance of rain 50%. Heat index values up to 109 early until midnight. Juneteenth, mostly cloudy with a chance of showers. A slight chance of thunderstorms in the morning, then a chance of thunderstorms in the afternoon. Not as warm with highs in the lower 90s. Chance of rain 40%. Friday night, partly cloudy. A chance of showers and thunderstorms until midnight, then a slight chance of showers and thunderstorms after midnight. Lows in the lower 70s. Chance of rain 50%. Saturday, partly cloudy. A slight chance of showers and thunderstorms in the morning. Highs in the mid-90s. Chance of rain 20%. Saturday night through Monday, mostly clear. Lows in the mid-70s. Highs in the upper 90s. Monday night, mostly clear with a slight chance of showers and thunderstorms. Lows in the mid-70s. Chance of rain 20%. Tuesday, partly cloudy in the morning, then clearing. Highs in the upper 90s. Visit weather.gov/San Angelo, your comprehensive weather information source. At 10 p.m., at San Angelo, skies were clear. The temperature was 85 degrees, the dew point 65, and the relative humidity 51%. The wind was south at 9 miles an hour. The pressure 29.79 inches and rising. At Abilene, skies were clear. 82 degrees, dew point 67, and relative humidity 60%. Wind southeast at 9 miles an hour. Pressure 29.79 inches and rising. At Junction, skies were clear. 78 degrees, dew point 72, and the relative humidity 81%. Wind east at 5 miles an hour. Pressure 29.82 inches and rising.
and now for other locations across west central Texas. Temperatures were between 79 and 84 degrees. It was clear at San Saba and Sonora. At Brownwood, it was partly cloudy. Elsewhere across the Lone Star State, it was clear, with a temperature of 83 at Amarillo, 85 at Lubbock, 81 at Wichita Falls, 88 at Midland, and 82 at Dallas-Fort Worth. It was partly cloudy, with a temperature of 90 at El Paso, 81 at Austin, 79 at San Antonio, and 78 at Houston. At Brownsville, it was cloudy, with a temperature of 79. And again, at San Angelo, skies were clear. The temperature was 85 degrees. Wind was out at 9 miles an hour. At 10 p.m., at San Angelo, skies were clear. The temperature was 85 degrees, the dew point 65, and the relative humidity 51%. The wind was out at 9 miles an hour. The pressure 29.79 inches and rising. At Abilene, skies were clear. 82 degrees, dew point 67, and relative humidity 60%. Wind southeast at 9 miles an hour. Pressure 29.79 inches and rising. At Junction, skies were clear. 78 degrees, dew point 72, and the relative humidity 81%. Wind east at 5 miles an hour. Pressure 29.82 inches and rising. And now for other locations across west central Texas. Temperatures were between 79 and 84 degrees. It was clear at San Saba and Sonora. At Brownwood, it was partly cloudy. Elsewhere across the Lone Star State, it was clear, with a temperature of 83 at Amarillo, 85 at Lubbock, 81 at Wichita Falls, 88 at Midland, and 82 at Dallas-Fort Worth. It was partly cloudy, with a temperature of 90 at El Paso, 81 at Austin, 79 at San Antonio, and 78 at Houston. At Brownsville, it was mostly cloudy, with a temperature of 79. And again, at San Angelo, skies were clear. The temperature was 85 degrees. Wind was out at 9 miles an hour. Heat advisory in effect from 1 p.m. Wednesday to 1 a.m. Central Daylight Time Friday. Watch, expect heat index values of 105 to 110 Wednesday and Thursday, possibly up to 112 across the Heartland and Northwest Hill Country Thursday. The hot temperatures and dangerous humidity values will be more intense across the area Thursday. Also, very little cooling Wednesday night with lows only in the mid-70s to lower 80s Thursday morning. Where? All of west central Texas. When? From 1 p.m. Wednesday to 1 a.m. Central Daylight Time Friday. Impacts, hot temperatures and high humidity may cause heat illnesses. A heat advisory means that hot weather conditions are occurring or expected. This will create a situation in which heat illnesses are possible. Never, ever, leave children or pets alone in enclosed vehicles, not even for a few minutes. Car interiors can reach lethal temperatures in a matter of minutes. Stay indoors and seek air-conditioned buildings. Drink water more than usual, and avoid dehydrating alcoholic, sugary, or caffeinated drinks. Dress for the heat by wearing lightweight and light-colored clothing. Eat small meals and eat more often. Monitor those with higher vulnerability to heat, including small children. Check in on family, friends, and neighbors, especially the elderly. If engaging in outdoor activity, take longer and more frequent breaks and avoid the hottest parts of the day. The current time is 10:14 p.m. Central Daylight Time. 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The voice of the National Weather Service. And now, here is the National Weather Service forecast for the city of San Angelo and surrounding area tonight, mostly clear. Lows around 70. Southeast winds 5 to 10 miles an hour. Wednesday, sunny, warmer with highs 97 to 103. South winds 10 to 15 miles an hour with gusts up to 25 miles an hour. Wednesday night, mostly clear. Lows in the mid-70s. South winds 15 to 20 miles an hour with gusts up to 30 miles an hour.
heat index values up to 105 early until midnight. Thursday, sunny, hot with highs 103 to 109. Southwest winds 15 to 20 miles an hour. Thursday night, partly cloudy until midnight, then becoming mostly cloudy. A chance of showers. A chance of thunderstorms until midnight, then a slight chance of thunderstorms after midnight. Lows in the lower 70s. Southeast winds 10 to 15 miles an hour, becoming northeast after midnight. Chance of rain 50%. Heat index values up to 109 early until midnight. Juneteenth, mostly cloudy with a chance of showers. A slight chance of thunderstorms in the morning, then a chance of thunderstorms in the afternoon. Not as warm with highs in the lower 90s. Chance of rain 40%. Friday night, partly cloudy. A chance of showers and thunderstorms until midnight, then a slight chance of showers and thunderstorms after midnight. Lows in the lower 70s. Chance of rain 50%. Saturday, partly cloudy. A slight chance of showers and thunderstorms in the morning. Highs in the mid-90s. Chance of rain 20%. Saturday night through Monday, mostly clear. Lows in the mid-70s. Highs in the upper 90s. Monday night, mostly clear with a slight chance of showers and thunderstorms. Lows in the mid-70s. Chance of rain 20%. Tuesday, partly cloudy in the morning, then clearing. Highs in the upper 90s. Visit weather.gov/San Angelo, your comprehensive weather information source. At 10 p.m., at San Angelo, skies were clear. The temperature was 85 degrees, the dew point 65, and the relative humidity 51%. The wind was south at 9 miles an hour. The pressure 29.79 inches and rising. At Abilene, skies were clear. 82 degrees, dew point 67, and relative humidity 60%. Wind southeast at 9 miles an hour. Pressure 29.79 inches and rising. At Junction, skies were clear. 78 degrees, dew point 72, and the relative humidity 81%. Wind east at 5 miles an hour. Pressure 29.82 inches and rising. And now for other locations across West Central Texas. Temperatures were between 79 and 84 degrees. It was clear at San Saba and Sonora. At Brownwood, it was partly cloudy. Elsewhere across the Lone Star State, it was clear, with a temperature of 83 at Amarillo, 85 at Lubbock, 81 at Wichita Falls, 88 at Midland, and 82 at Dallas-Fort Worth. It was partly cloudy, with a temperature of 90 at El Paso, 81 at Austin, 79 at San Antonio, and 78 at Houston. At Brownsville, it was mostly cloudy, with a temperature of 79. And again, at San Angelo, skies were clear. The temperature was 85 degrees. Wind was south at 9 miles an hour. Heat advisory in effect from 1 p.m. Wednesday to 1 a.m. Central Daylight Time Friday. What? Expect heat index values of 105 to 110 Wednesday and Thursday, possibly up to 112 across the Heartland and Northwest Hill Country Thursday. The hot temperatures and dangerous humidity values will be more intense across the area Thursday. Also, very little cooling Wednesday night with lows only in the mid-70s to lower 80s Thursday morning. Where? All of West Central Texas. When? From 1 p.m. Wednesday to 1 a.m. Central Daylight Time Friday. Impacts: hot temperatures and high humidity may cause heat illnesses. A heat advisory means that hot weather conditions are occurring or expected. This will create a situation in which heat illnesses are possible. Never, ever, leave children or pets alone in enclosed vehicles, not even for a few minutes. Car interiors can reach lethal temperatures in a matter of minutes. Stay indoors and seek air-conditioned buildings. Drink water more than usual, and avoid dehydrating alcoholic, sugary, or caffeinated drinks. Dress for the heat by wearing lightweight and light-colored clothing. Eat small meals and eat more often. Monitor those with higher vulnerability to heat, including small children.
check in on family, friends, and neighbors, especially the elderly. If engaging in outdoor activity, take longer and more frequent breaks and avoid the hottest parts of the day. And now, here is the National Weather Service forecast for the city of San Angelo and surrounding area tonight, mostly clear.

Thursday, sunny, hot with highs 103 to 109. Southwest winds 15 to 20 miles an hour. Thursday night, partly cloudy until midnight, then becoming mostly cloudy. A chance of showers. A chance of thunderstorms until midnight, then a slight chance of thunderstorms after midnight. Lows in the lower 70s. Southeast winds 10 to 15 miles an hour, becoming northeast after midnight. Chance of rain 50%. Heat index values up to 109 early until midnight. Juneteenth, mostly cloudy with a chance of showers. A slight chance of thunderstorms in the morning, then a chance of thunderstorms in the afternoon. Not as warm with highs in the lower 90s. Chance of rain 40%. Friday night, partly cloudy. A chance of showers and thunderstorms until midnight, then a slight chance of showers and thunderstorms after midnight. Lows in the lower 70s. Chance of rain 50%. Saturday, partly cloudy. A slight chance of showers and thunderstorms in the morning. Highs in the mid-90s. Chance of rain 20%. Saturday night through Monday, mostly clear. Lows in the mid-70s. Highs in the upper 90s. Monday night, mostly clear with a slight chance of showers and thunderstorms. Lows in the mid-70s. Chance of rain 20%. Tuesday, partly cloudy in the morning, then clearing. Highs in the upper 90s. Visit weather.gov/San Angelo, your comprehensive weather information source. Serving the good people of West Texas and Eastern New Mexico, here are the latest West Texas MesoNet observations as of 10:15 p.m. Central Daylight Time. 81 degrees at Fort Chadbourne. Wind southeast at 9 miles an hour. Dew point 64 degrees. 82 at Northwest San Angelo. Wind south-southeast at 7 miles an hour. Dew point 69. 85 at San Angelo. Wind southeast at 5. Dew point 67. 81 at Wall. Wind south-southeast at 9. Dew point 71. Low level inversion 7 degrees. At Merton, 83. Wind south-southeast at 5. Dew point 66. Here is a collection of notable MesoNet rainfall accumulations in the past 24 hours. La Mesa, 59 hundredths of an inch. Woolforth, 42 hundredths. Flatten, 42 hundredths. Welch, 39 hundredths. Brownfield, 34 hundredths. At 10 p.m., at San Angelo, skies were clear. The temperature was 85 degrees, the dew point 65, and the relative humidity 51%. The wind was south at 9 miles an hour. The pressure 29.79 inches and rising. At Abilene, skies were clear. 82 degrees, dew point 67, and relative humidity 60%. Wind southeast at 9 miles an hour. Pressure 29.79 inches and rising. At Junction, skies were clear. 78 degrees, dew point 72, and the relative humidity 81%. Wind east at 5 miles an hour. Pressure 29.82 inches and rising. And now for other locations across West Central Texas. Temperatures were between 79 and 84 degrees. It was clear at San Saba and Sonora. At Brownwood, it was partly cloudy. Elsewhere across the Lone Star State, it was clear, with a temperature of 83 at Amarillo, 85 at Lubbock, 81 at Wichita Falls, 88 at Midland, and 82 at Dallas-Fort Worth. It was partly cloudy, with a temperature of 90 at El Paso, 81 at Austin, 79 at San Antonio, and 78 at Houston. At Brownsville, it was mostly cloudy, with a temperature of 79. And again, at San Angelo, skies were clear. The temperature was 85 degrees. Wind was south at 9 miles an hour. Heat advisory in effect from 1 p.m. Wednesday to 1 a.m. Central Daylight Time Friday. What? Expect heat index values of 105 to 110 Wednesday and Thursday, possibly up to 112 across the heartland and northwest hill country Thursday. The hot temperatures and dangerous

humidity values will be more intense across the area Thursday. Also, very little cooling Wednesday night with lows only in the mid-70s to lower 80s Thursday morning. Where? All of West Central Texas. When? From 1 p.m. Wednesday to 1 a.m. Central Daylight Time Friday. Impacts. Hot temperatures and high humidity may cause heat illnesses. A heat advisory means that hot weather conditions are occurring or expected. This will create a situation in which heat illnesses are possible. Never, ever, leave children or pets alone in enclosed vehicles, not even for a few minutes. Car interiors can reach lethal temperatures in a matter of minutes. Stay indoors and seek air-conditioned buildings. Drink water more than usual, and avoid dehydrating alcoholic, sugary, or caffeinated drinks. Dress for the heat by wearing lightweight and light-colored clothing. Eat small meals and eat more often. Monitor those with higher vulnerability to heat, including small children. Check in on family, friends, and neighbors, especially the elderly. If engaging in outdoor activity, take longer and more frequent breaks and avoid the hottest parts of the day. And now, here is the National Weather Service forecast for the city of San Angelo and surrounding area tonight, mostly clear. Lows around 70. Southeast winds 5 to 10 miles an hour. Wednesday, sunny, warmer with highs 97 to 103. South winds 10 to 15 miles an hour with gusts up to 25 miles an hour. Wednesday night, mostly clear. Lows in the mid-70s. South winds 15 to 20 miles an hour with gusts up to 30 miles an hour. Heat index values up to 105 early until midnight. Thursday, sunny, hot with highs 103 to 109. Southwest winds 15 to 20 miles an hour. Thursday night, partly cloudy until midnight, then becoming mostly cloudy. A chance of showers. A chance of thunderstorms until midnight, then a slight chance of thunderstorms after midnight. Lows in the lower 70s. Southeast winds 10 to 15 miles an hour, becoming northeast after midnight. Chance of rain 50%. Heat index values up to 109 early until midnight. Juneteenth, mostly cloudy with a chance of showers. A slight chance of thunderstorms in the morning, then a chance of thunderstorms in the afternoon. Not as warm with highs in the lower 90s. Chance of rain 40%. Friday night, partly cloudy. A chance of showers and thunderstorms until midnight, then a slight chance of showers and thunderstorms after midnight. Lows in the lower 70s. Chance of rain 50%. Saturday, partly cloudy. A slight chance of showers and thunderstorms in the morning. Highs in the mid-90s. Chance of rain 20%. Saturday night through Monday, mostly clear. Lows in the mid-70s. Highs in the upper 90s. Monday night, mostly clear with a slight chance of showers and thunderstorms. Lows in the mid-70s. Chance of rain 20%. Tuesday, partly cloudy in the morning, then clearing. Highs in the upper 90s. Visit weather.gov/San Angelo, your comprehensive weather information source. At 10 p.m., at San Angelo, skies were clear. The temperature was 85 degrees, the dew point 65, and the relative humidity 51%. The wind was south at 9 miles an hour. The pressure 29.79 inches and rising. At Abilene, skies were clear. 82 degrees, dew point 67, and relative humidity 60%. Wind southeast at 9 miles an hour. Pressure 29.79 inches and rising. At Junction, skies were clear. 78 degrees, dew point 72, and the relative humidity 81%. Wind east at 5 miles an hour. Pressure 29.82 inches and rising. And now for other locations across West Central Texas. Temperatures were between 79 and 84 degrees. It was clear at San Saba and Sonora. At Brownwood, it was partly cloudy. Elsewhere across the Lone Star State.
It was clear, with a temperature of 83 at Amarillo, 85 at Lubbock, 81 at Wichita Falls, 88 at Midland, and 82 at Dallas-Fort Worth. It was partly cloudy, with a temperature of 90 at El Paso, 81 at Austin, 79 at San Antonio, and 78 at Houston. At Brownsville, it was mostly cloudy, with a temperature of 79. And again, at San Angelo, skies were clear. The temperature was 85 degrees. Wind was south at 9 miles an hour. Heat advisory in effect from 1 p.m. Wednesday to 1 a.m. Central Daylight Time Friday. What? Expect heat index values of 105 to 110 Wednesday and Thursday, possibly up to 112 across the heartland and northwest hill country Thursday. The hot temperatures and dangerous humidity values will be more intense across the area Thursday. Also, very little cooling Wednesday night with lows only in the mid-70s to lower 80s Thursday morning. Where? All of west central Texas. When? From 1 p.m. Wednesday to 1 a.m. Central Daylight Time Friday. Impacts: hot temperatures and high humidity may cause heat illnesses. A heat advisory means that hot weather conditions are occurring or expected. This will create a situation in which heat illnesses are possible. Never, ever, leave children or pets alone in enclosed vehicles, not even for a few minutes. Car interiors can reach lethal temperatures in a matter of minutes. Stay indoors and seek air-conditioned buildings. Drink water more than usual, and avoid dehydrating alcoholic, sugary, or caffeinated drinks. Dress for the heat by wearing lightweight and light-colored clothing. Eat small meals and eat more often. Monitor those with higher vulnerability to heat, including small children. Check in on family, friends, and neighbors, especially the elderly. If engaging in outdoor activity, take longer and more frequent breaks and avoid the hottest parts of the day. And now, here is the National Weather Service forecast for the city of San Angelo and surrounding area tonight, mostly clear. Lows around 70. Southeast winds 5 to 10 miles an hour. Wednesday, sunny, warmer with highs 97 to 103. South winds 10 to 15 miles an hour with gusts up to 25 miles an hour. Wednesday night, mostly clear. Lows in the mid-70s. South winds 15 to 20 miles an hour with gusts up to 30 miles an hour. Heat index values up to 105 early until midnight. Thursday, sunny, hot with highs 103 to 109. Southwest winds 15 to 20 miles an hour. Thursday night, partly cloudy until midnight, then becoming mostly cloudy. A chance of showers. A chance of thunderstorms until midnight, then a slight chance of thunderstorms after midnight. Lows in the lower 70s. Southeast winds 10 to 15 miles an hour, becoming northeast after midnight. Chance of rain 50%. Heat index values up to 109 early until midnight. Juneteenth, mostly cloudy with a chance of showers. A slight chance of thunderstorms in the morning, then a chance of thunderstorms in the afternoon. Not as warm with highs in the lower 90s. Chance of rain 40%. Friday night, partly cloudy. A chance of showers and thunderstorms until midnight, then a slight chance of showers and thunderstorms after midnight. Lows in the lower 70s. Chance of rain 50%. Saturday, partly cloudy. A slight chance of showers and thunderstorms in the morning. Highs in the mid-90s. Chance of rain 20%. Saturday night through Monday, mostly clear. Lows in the mid-70s. Highs in the upper 90s. Monday night, mostly clear with a slight chance of showers and thunderstorms. Lows in the mid-70s. Chance of rain 20%. Tuesday, partly cloudy in the morning, then clearing. Highs in the upper 90s. Visit weather.gov/San Angelo, your comprehensive weather information source. At 10 p.m., at San Angelo, skies were clear. The temperature was 85 degrees, the dew point 65, and the relative humidity 51%. The wind was south at 9 miles an hour. The pressure 29.79 inches and rising. At Abilene, sky
skies were clear. 82 degrees, dew point 67, and relative humidity 60%. Wind southeast at 9 miles an hour. Pressure 29.79 inches and rising. At junction, skies were clear. 78 degrees, dew point 72, and the relative humidity 81%. Wind east at 5 miles an hour. Pressure 29.82 inches and rising. And now for other locations across west central Texas. Temperatures were between 79 and 84 degrees. It was clear at San Saba and Sonora. At Brownwood, it was partly cloudy. Elsewhere across the Lone Star State, it was clear, with a temperature of 83 at Amarillo, 85 at Lubbock, 81 at Wichita Falls, 88 at Midland, and 82 at Dallas-Fort Worth. It was partly cloudy, with a temperature of 90 at El Paso, 81 at Austin, 79 at San Antonio, and 78 at Houston. At Brownsville, it was mostly cloudy, with a temperature of 79. And again, at San Angelo, skies were clear. The temperature was 85 degrees. Wind was south at 9 miles an hour. Heat advisory in effect from 1 p.m. Wednesday to 1 a.m. Central Daylight Time Friday. What? Expect heat index values of 105 to 110 Wednesday and Thursday, possibly up to 112 across the Heartland and Northwest Hill Country Thursday. The hot temperatures and dangerous humidity values will be more intense across the area Thursday. Also, very little cooling Wednesday night with lows only in the mid-70s to lower 80s Thursday morning. Where? All of west central Texas. When? From 1 p.m. Wednesday to 1 a.m. Central Daylight Time Friday. Impacts: hot temperatures and high humidity may cause heat illnesses. A heat advisory means that hot weather conditions are occurring or expected. This will create a situation in which heat illnesses are possible. Never, ever, leave children or pets alone in enclosed vehicles, not even for a few minutes. Car interiors can reach lethal temperatures in a matter of minutes. Stay indoors and seek air-conditioned buildings. Drink water more than usual, and avoid dehydrating alcoholic, sugary, or caffeinated drinks. Dress for the heat by wearing lightweight and light-colored clothing. Eat small meals and eat more often. Monitor those with higher vulnerability to heat, including small children. Check in on family, friends, and neighbors, especially the elderly. If engaging in outdoor activity, take longer and more frequent breaks and avoid the hottest parts of the day. And now, here is the National Weather Service forecast for the city of San Angelo and surrounding area tonight, mostly clear. Lows around 70. Southeast winds 5 to 10 miles an hour. Wednesday, sunny, warmer with highs 97 to 103. South winds 10 to 15 miles an hour with gusts up to 25 miles an hour. Wednesday night, mostly clear. Lows in the mid-70s. South winds 15 to 20 miles an hour with gusts up to 30 miles an hour. Heat index values up to 105 early until midnight. Thursday, sunny, hot with highs 103 to 109. Southwest winds 15 to 20 miles an hour. Thursday night, partly cloudy until midnight, then becoming mostly cloudy. A chance of showers. A chance of thunderstorms until midnight, then a slight chance of thunderstorms after midnight. Lows in the lower 70s. Southeast winds 10 to 15 miles an hour, becoming northeast after midnight. Chance of rain 50%. Heat index values up to 109 early until midnight. Juneteenth, mostly cloudy with a chance of showers. A slight chance of thunderstorms in the morning, then a chance of thunderstorms in the afternoon. Not as warm with highs in the lower 90s. Chance of rain 40%. Friday night, partly cloudy. A chance of showers and thunderstorms until midnight, then a slight chance of showers and thunderstorms after midnight. Lows in the lower 70s. Chance of rain 50%. Saturday, partly cloudy. A slight chance of showers and thunderstorms in the morning. Highs in the mid-90s. Chance of rain 20%. Saturday night through Monday, mostly clear.
lows in the mid-70s, highs in the upper 90s. Monday night, mostly clear with a slight chance of showers and thunderstorms. Lows in the mid-70s. Chance of rain 20%. Tuesday, partly cloudy in the morning, then clearing. Highs in the upper 90s. Visit weather.gov/San Angelo, your comprehensive weather information source. Celebrating 183 stations across the region, the latest West Texas MesoNet observations as of 10:35 p.m. Central Daylight Time follow. 81 degrees at Fort Chadbourne. Wind southeast at 7 miles an hour. Dew point 65 degrees. 81 at Northwest San Angelo. Wind southeast at 7 miles an hour. Dew point 70. 84 at San Angelo. Wind south-southeast at 6. Dew point 67. 81 at Wall. Wind south-southeast at 10. Dew point 71. Low-level inversion 6 degrees. 83 at Mertzon. Wind south-southeast at 6. Dew point 66. Turning now to notable MesoNet rainfall accumulations in the past 24 hours. La Mesa, 5,907 inch. Flatten, 42 hundredths. Welch, 39 hundredths. Tahoka, 29 hundredths. Celebrating 183 stations across the region, the latest West Texas MesoNet observations as of 10:35 p.m. Central Daylight Time follow. 81 degrees at Fort Chadbourne. Wind southeast at 7 miles an hour. Dew point 65 degrees. 81 at Northwest San Angelo. Wind southeast at 7 miles an hour. Dew point 70. 84 at San Angelo. Wind south-southeast at 6. Dew point 67. 81 at Wall. Wind south-southeast at 10. Dew point 71. Low-level inversion 6 degrees. 83 at Mertzon. Wind south-southeast at 6. Dew point 66. Turning now to notable MesoNet rainfall accumulations in the past 24 hours. La Mesa, 59 hundredths of an inch. Flatten, 42 hundredths. Welch, 39 hundredths. Tahoka, 29 hundredths. At 10 p.m., at San Angelo, skies were clear. The temperature was 85 degrees, the dew point 65, and the relative humidity 51%. The wind was south at 9 miles an hour. The pressure 29.79 inches and rising. At Abilene, skies were clear. 82 degrees, dew point 67, and relative humidity 60%. Wind southeast at 9 miles an hour. Pressure 29.79 inches and rising. At Junction, skies were clear. 78 degrees, dew point 72, and the relative humidity 81%. Wind east at 5 miles an hour. Pressure 29.82 inches and rising. And now for other locations across west central Texas. Temperatures were between 79 and 84 degrees. It was clear at San Saba and Sonora. At Brownwood, it was partly cloudy. Elsewhere across the Lone Star State, it was clear, with a temperature of 83 at Amarillo, 85 at Lubbock, 81 at Wichita Falls, 88 at Midland, and 82 at Dallas-Fort Worth. It was partly cloudy, with a temperature of 90 at El Paso, 81 at Austin, 79 at San Antonio, and 78 at Houston. At Brownsville, it was mostly cloudy, with a temperature of 79. And again, at San Angelo, skies were clear. The temperature was 85 degrees. Wind was south at 9 miles an hour. The current time is 10:45 p.m. Central Daylight Time. 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The voice of the National Weather Service. Heat advisory in effect from 1 p.m. Wednesday to 1 a.m. Central Daylight Time Friday. What? Expect heat index values of 105 to 110 Wednesday and Thursday, possibly up to 112 across the Heartland and Northwest Hill Country Thursday. The hot temperatures and dangerous humidity values will be more intense across the area Thursday.
Also, very little cooling Wednesday night with lows only in the mid-70s to lower 80s Thursday morning. Where? All of West Central Texas. When? From 1 p.m. Wednesday to 1 a.m. Central Daylight Time Friday. Impacts, hot temperatures and high humidity may cause heat illnesses. A heat advisory means that hot weather conditions are occurring or expected. This will create a situation in which heat illnesses are possible. Never, ever, leave children or pets alone in enclosed vehicles, not even for a few minutes. Car interiors can reach lethal temperatures in a matter of minutes. Stay indoors and seek air-conditioned buildings. Drink water more than usual, and avoid dehydrating alcoholic, sugary, or caffeinated drinks. Dress for the heat by wearing lightweight and light-colored clothing. Eat small meals and eat more often. Monitor those with higher vulnerability to heat, including small children. Check in on family, friends, and neighbors, especially the elderly. If engaging in outdoor activity, take longer and more frequent breaks and avoid the hottest parts of the day. And now, here is the National Weather Service forecast for the city of San Angelo and surrounding area tonight, mostly clear. Lows around 70. Southeast winds 5 to 10 miles an hour. Wednesday, sunny, warmer with highs 97 to 103. South winds 10 to 15 miles an hour with gusts up to 25 miles an hour. Wednesday night, mostly clear. Lows in the mid-70s. South winds 15 to 20 miles an hour with gusts up to 30 miles an hour. Heat index values up to 105 early until midnight. Thursday, sunny, hot with highs 103 to 109. Southwest winds 15 to 20 miles an hour. Thursday night, partly cloudy until midnight, then becoming mostly cloudy. A chance of showers. A chance of thunderstorms until midnight, then a slight chance of thunderstorms after midnight. Lows in the lower 70s. Southeast winds 10 to 15 miles an hour, becoming northeast after midnight. Chance of rain 50%. Heat index values up to 109 early until midnight. Juneteenth, mostly cloudy with a chance of showers. A slight chance of thunderstorms in the morning, then a chance of thunderstorms in the afternoon. Not as warm with highs in the lower 90s. Chance of rain 40%. Friday night, partly cloudy. A chance of showers and thunderstorms until midnight, then a slight chance of showers and thunderstorms after midnight. Lows in the lower 70s. Chance of rain 50%. Saturday, partly cloudy. A slight chance of showers and thunderstorms in the morning. Highs in the mid-90s. Chance of rain 20%. Saturday night through Monday, mostly clear. Lows in the mid-70s. Highs in the upper 90s. Monday night, mostly clear with a slight chance of showers and thunderstorms. Lows in the mid-70s. Chance of rain 20%. Tuesday, partly cloudy in the morning, then clearing. Highs in the upper 90s. Visit weather.gov/San Angelo, your comprehensive weather information source. At 10 p.m., at San Angelo, skies were clear. The temperature was 85 degrees, the dew point 65, and the relative humidity 51%. The wind was south at 9 miles an hour. The pressure 29.79 inches and rising. At Abilene, skies were clear. 82 degrees, dew point 67, and relative humidity 60%. Wind southeast at 9 miles an hour. Pressure 29.79 inches and rising. At Junction, skies were clear. 78 degrees, dew point 72, and the relative humidity 81%. Wind east at 5 miles an hour. Pressure 29.82 inches and rising. And now for other locations across West Central Texas. Temperatures were between 79 and 84 degrees. It was clear at San Saba and Sonora. At Brownwood, it was partly cloudy. Elsewhere across the Lone Star State, it was clear, with a temperature of 83 at Amarillo, 85 at Lubbock, 81 at Wichita Falls, 88 at Midland, and 82 at Dallas-Fort Worth.
It was partly cloudy, with a temperature of 90 at El Paso, 81 at Austin, 79 at San Antonio, and 78 at Houston. At Brownsville, it was mostly cloudy, with a temperature of 79. And again, at San Angelo, skies were clear. The temperature was 85 degrees. Wind was south at 9 miles an hour. Heat advisory in effect from 1 p.m. Wednesday to 1 a.m. Central Daylight Time Friday. What? Expect heat index values of 105 to 110 Wednesday and Thursday, possibly up to 112 across the heartland and northwest Hill Country Thursday. The hot temperatures and dangerous humidity values will be more intense across the area Thursday. Also, very little cooling Wednesday night with lows only in the mid-70s to lower 80s Thursday morning. Where? All of west central Texas. When? From 1 p.m. Wednesday to 1 a.m. Central Daylight Time Friday. Impacts: hot temperatures and high humidity may cause heat illnesses. A heat advisory means that hot weather conditions are occurring or expected. This will create a situation in which heat illnesses are possible. Never, ever, leave children or pets alone in enclosed vehicles, not even for a few minutes. Car interiors can reach lethal temperatures in a matter of minutes. Stay indoors and seek air-conditioned buildings. Drink water more than usual, and avoid dehydrating alcoholic, sugary, or caffeinated drinks. Dress for the heat by wearing lightweight and light-colored clothing. Eat small meals and eat more often. Monitor those with higher vulnerability to heat, including small children. Check in on family, friends, and neighbors, especially the elderly. If engaging in outdoor activity, take longer and more frequent breaks and avoid the hottest parts of the day. And now, here is the National Weather Service forecast for the city of San Angelo and surrounding area tonight, mostly clear. Lows around 70. Southeast winds 5 to 10 miles an hour. Wednesday, sunny, warmer with highs 97 to 103. South winds 10 to 15 miles an hour with gusts up to 25 miles an hour. Wednesday night, mostly clear. Lows in the mid-70s. South winds 15 to 20 miles an hour with gusts up to 30 miles an hour. Heat index values up to 105 early until midnight. Thursday, sunny, hot with highs 103 to 109. Southwest winds 15 to 20 miles an hour. Thursday night, partly cloudy until midnight, then becoming mostly cloudy. A chance of showers. A chance of thunderstorms until midnight, then a slight chance of thunderstorms after midnight. Lows in the lower 70s. Southeast winds 10 to 15 miles an hour, becoming northeast after midnight. Chance of rain 50%. Heat index values up to 109 early until midnight. Juneteenth, mostly cloudy with a chance of showers. A slight chance of thunderstorms in the morning, then a chance of thunderstorms in the afternoon. Not as warm with highs in the lower 90s. Chance of rain 40%. Friday night, partly cloudy. A chance of showers and thunderstorms until midnight, then a slight chance of showers and thunderstorms after midnight. Lows in the lower 70s. Chance of rain 50%. Saturday, partly cloudy. A slight chance of showers and thunderstorms in the morning. Highs in the mid-90s. Chance of rain 20%. Saturday night through Monday, mostly clear. Lows in the mid-70s. Highs in the upper 90s. Monday night, mostly clear with a slight chance of showers and thunderstorms. Lows in the mid-70s. Chance of rain 20%. Tuesday, partly cloudy in the morning, then clearing. Highs in the upper 90s. Visit weather.gov/San Angelo, your comprehensive weather information source. At 10 p.m., at San Angelo, skies were clear. The temperature was 85 degrees, the dew point 65, and the relative humidity 51%. The wind was south at 9 miles an hour. The pressure 29.79 inches and rising. At Abilene, skies were clear. 82 degrees, dew point 67, and relative humidity 60%. Wind southeast at 9 miles an hour.
pressure 29.79 inches and rising. At junction, skies were clear. 78 degrees, dew point 72, and the relative humidity 81%. Wind east at 5 miles an hour. Pressure 29.82 inches and rising. And now for other locations across west central Texas. Temperatures were between 79 and 84 degrees. It was clear at San Saba and Sonora. At Brownwood, it was partly cloudy. Elsewhere across the Lone Star State, it was clear, with a temperature of 83 at Amarillo, 85 at Lubbock, 81 at Wichita Falls, 88 at Midland, and 82 at Dallas-Fort Worth. It was partly cloudy, with a temperature of 90 at El Paso, 81 at Austin, 79 at San Antonio, and 78 at Houston. At Brownsville, it was mostly cloudy, with a temperature of 79. And again, at San Angelo, skies were clear. The temperature was 85 degrees. Wind was south at 9 miles an hour. Heat advisory in effect from 1 p.m. Wednesday to 1 a.m. Central Daylight Time Friday. What? Expect heat index values of 105 to 110 Wednesday and Thursday, possibly up to 112 across the Heartland and Northwest Hill Country Thursday. The hot temperatures and dangerous humidity values will be more intense across the area Thursday. Also, very little cooling Wednesday night with lows only in the mid-70s to lower 80s Thursday morning. Where? All of west central Texas. When? From 1 p.m. Wednesday to 1 a.m. Central Daylight Time Friday. Impacts: hot temperatures and high humidity may cause heat illnesses. A heat advisory means that hot weather conditions are occurring or expected. This will create a situation in which heat illnesses are possible. Never, ever, leave children or pets alone in enclosed vehicles, not even for a few minutes. Car interiors can reach lethal temperatures in a matter of minutes. Stay indoors and seek air-conditioned buildings. Drink water more than usual, and avoid dehydrating alcoholic, sugary, or caffeinated drinks. Dress for the heat by wearing lightweight and light-colored clothing. Eat small meals and eat more often. Monitor those with a higher vulnerability to heat, including small children. Check in on family, friends, and neighbors, especially the elderly. If engaging in outdoor activity, take longer and more frequent breaks and avoid the hottest parts of the day. And now, here is the National Weather Service forecast for the city of San Angelo and surrounding area tonight, mostly clear. Lows around 70. Southeast winds 5 to 10 miles an hour. Wednesday, sunny, warmer with highs 97 to 103. South winds 10 to 15 miles an hour with gusts up to 25 miles an hour. Wednesday night, mostly clear. Lows in the mid-70s. South winds 15 to 20 miles an hour with gusts up to 30 miles an hour. Heat index values up to 105 early until midnight. Thursday, sunny, hot with highs 103 to 109. Southwest winds 15 to 20 miles an hour. Thursday night, partly cloudy until midnight, then becoming mostly cloudy. A chance of showers. A chance of thunderstorms until midnight, then a slight chance of thunderstorms after midnight. Lows in the lower 70s. Southeast winds 10 to 15 miles an hour, becoming northeast after midnight. Chance of rain 50%. Heat index values up to 109 early until midnight. Juneteenth, mostly cloudy with a chance of showers. A slight chance of thunderstorms in the morning, then a chance of thunderstorms in the afternoon. Not as warm with highs in the lower 90s. Chance of rain 40%. Friday night, partly cloudy. A chance of showers and thunderstorms until midnight, then a slight chance of showers and thunderstorms after midnight. Lows in the lower 70s. Chance of rain 50%. Saturday, partly cloudy. A slight chance of showers and thunderstorms in the morning. Highs in the mid-90s. Chance of rain 20%. Saturday night through Monday, mostly clear. Lows in the mid-70s. Highs in the upper 90s. Monday night, mostly clear with a slight chance of showers and thunderstorms. Lows in the mid-70s.
chance of rain 20%. Tuesday, partly cloudy in the morning, then clearing. Highs in the upper 90s. Visit weather.gov/San Angelo, your comprehensive weather information source. At 11 p.m., at San Angelo, skies were clear. The temperature was 81 degrees, the dew point 66, and the relative humidity 60%. The wind was southeast at 7 miles an hour. The pressure 29.81 inches and rising. At Abilene, skies were clear. 80 degrees, dew point 66, and relative humidity 62%. Wind southeast at 12 miles an hour. Pressure 29.81 inches and rising. At Junction, skies were clear. 78 degrees, dew point 71, and the relative humidity 79%. Wind east at 3 miles an hour. Pressure 29.83 inches and rising. And now for other locations across west central Texas. Temperatures were between 76 and 82 degrees. It was clear at Brownwood, San Saba, and Sonora. Elsewhere across the Lone Star State, temperatures were between 78 and 88 degrees. It was clear at Amarillo, Lubbock, Wichita Falls, Midland, and Dallas-Fort Worth. It was partly cloudy at El Paso, Austin, San Antonio, and Houston. At Brownsville, it was mostly cloudy. And again, at San Angelo, skies were clear. The temperature was 81 degrees. Wind was southeast at 7 miles an hour. Heat advisory in effect from 1 p.m. Wednesday to 1 a.m. Central Daylight Time Friday. What? Expect heat index values of 105 to 110 Wednesday and Thursday, possibly up to 112 across the heartland and northwest hill country Thursday. The hot temperatures and dangerous humidity values will be more intense across the area Thursday. Also, very little cooling Wednesday night with lows only in the mid-70s to lower 80s Thursday morning. Where? All of west central Texas. When? From 1 p.m. Wednesday to 1 a.m. Central Daylight Time Friday. Impacts: hot temperatures and high humidity may cause heat illnesses. A heat advisory means that hot weather conditions are occurring or expected. This will create a situation in which heat illnesses are possible. Never, ever, leave children or pets alone in enclosed vehicles, not even for a few minutes. Car interiors can reach lethal temperatures in a matter of minutes. Stay indoors and seek air-conditioned buildings. Drink water more than usual, and avoid dehydrating alcoholic, sugary, or caffeinated drinks. Dress for the heat by wearing lightweight and light-colored clothing. Eat small meals and eat more often. Monitor those with higher vulnerability to heat, including small children. Check in on family, friends, and neighbors, especially the elderly. If engaging in outdoor activity, take longer and more frequent breaks and avoid the hottest parts of the day. And now, here is the National Weather Service forecast for the city of San Angelo and surrounding area tonight, mostly clear. Lows around 70. Southeast winds 5 to 10 miles an hour. Wednesday, sunny, warmer with highs 97 to 103. South winds 10 to 15 miles an hour with gusts up to 25 miles an hour. Wednesday night, mostly clear. Lows in the mid-70s. South winds 15 to 20 miles an hour with gusts up to 30 miles an hour. Heat index values up to 105 early until midnight. Thursday, sunny, hot with highs 103 to 109. Southwest winds 15 to 20 miles an hour. Thursday night, partly cloudy until midnight, then becoming mostly cloudy. A chance of showers. A chance of thunderstorms until midnight, then a slight chance of thunderstorms after midnight. Lows in the lower 70s. Southeast winds 10 to 15 miles an hour, becoming northeast after midnight. Chance of rain 50%. Heat index values up to 109 early until midnight. Juneteenth, mostly cloudy with a chance of showers. A slight chance of thunderstorms in the morning, then a chance of thunderstorms in the afternoon. Not as warm with highs in the lower 90s. Chance of rain 40%. Friday night, partly cloudy.
a chance of showers and thunderstorms until midnight, then a slight chance of showers and thunderstorms after midnight. Lows in the lower 70s. Chance of rain 50%. Saturday, partly cloudy. A slight chance of showers and thunderstorms in the morning. Highs in the mid-90s. Chance of rain 20%. Saturday night through Monday, mostly clear. Lows in the mid-70s. Highs in the upper 90s. Monday night, mostly clear with a slight chance of showers and thunderstorms. Lows in the mid-70s. Chance of rain 20%. Tuesday, partly cloudy in the morning, then clearing. Highs in the upper 90s. Visit weather.gov/San Angelo, your comprehensive weather information source. At 11 p.m., at San Angelo, skies were clear. The temperature was 81 degrees, the dew point 66, and the relative humidity 60%. The wind was southeast at 7 miles an hour. The pressure 29.81 inches and rising. At Abilene, skies were clear. 80 degrees, dew point 66, and relative humidity 62%. Wind southeast at 12 miles an hour. Pressure 29.81 inches and rising. At Junction, skies were clear. 78 degrees, dew point 71, and the relative humidity 79%. Wind east at 3 miles an hour. Pressure 29.83 inches and rising. And now for other locations across west central Texas. Temperatures were between 76 and 82 degrees. It was clear at Brownwood, San Saba, and Sonora. Elsewhere across the Lone Star State, temperatures were between 78 and 88 degrees. It was clear at Amarillo, Lubbock, Wichita Falls, Midland, and Dallas-Fort Worth. It was partly cloudy at El Paso, Austin, San Antonio, and Houston. At Brownsville, it was mostly cloudy. And again, at San Angelo, skies were clear. The temperature was 81 degrees. Wind was southeast at 7 miles an hour. Heat advisory in effect from 1 p.m. Wednesday to 1 a.m. Central Daylight Time Friday. What? Expect heat index values of 105 to 110 Wednesday and Thursday, possibly up to 112 across the Heartland and Northwest Hill Country Thursday. The hot temperatures and dangerous humidity values will be more intense across the area Thursday. Also, very little cooling Wednesday night with lows only in the mid-70s to lower 80s Thursday morning. Where? All of west central Texas. When? From 1 p.m. Wednesday to 1 a.m. Central Daylight Time Friday. Impacts: hot temperatures and high humidity may cause heat illnesses. A heat advisory means that hot weather conditions are occurring or expected. This will create a situation in which heat illnesses are possible. Never, ever, leave children or pets alone in enclosed vehicles, not even for a few minutes. Car interiors can reach lethal temperatures in a matter of minutes. Stay indoors and seek air-conditioned buildings. Drink water more than usual, and avoid dehydrating alcoholic, sugary, or caffeinated drinks. Dress for the heat by wearing lightweight and light-colored clothing. Eat small meals and eat more often. Monitor those with a higher vulnerability to heat, including small children. Check in on family, friends, and neighbors, especially the elderly. If engaging in outdoor activity, take longer and more frequent breaks and avoid the hottest parts of the day. And now, here is the National Weather Service forecast for the city of San Angelo and surrounding area tonight, mostly clear. Lows around 70. Southeast winds 5 to 10 miles an hour. Wednesday, sunny, warmer with highs 97 to 103. South winds 10 to 15 miles an hour with gusts up to 25 miles an hour. Wednesday night, mostly clear. Lows in the mid-70s. South winds 15 to 20 miles an hour with gusts up to 30 miles an hour. Heat index values up to 105 early until midnight. Thursday, sunny, hot with highs 103 to 109. Southwest winds 15 to 20 miles an hour. Thursday night, partly cloudy until midnight, then becoming mostly cloudy. A chance of showers.
a chance of thunderstorms until midnight, then a slight chance of thunderstorms after midnight. Lows in the lower 70s. Southeast winds 10 to 15 miles an hour, becoming northeast after midnight. Chance of rain 50%. Heat index values up to 109 early until midnight. Juneteenth, mostly cloudy with a chance of showers. A slight chance of thunderstorms in the morning, then a chance of thunderstorms in the afternoon. Not as warm with highs in the lower 90s. Chance of rain 40%. Friday night, partly cloudy. A chance of showers and thunderstorms until midnight, then a slight chance of showers and thunderstorms after midnight. Lows in the lower 70s. Chance of rain 50%. Saturday, partly cloudy. A slight chance of showers and thunderstorms in the morning. Highs in the mid-90s. Chance of rain 20%. Saturday night through Monday, mostly clear. Lows in the mid-70s. Highs in the upper 90s. Monday night, mostly clear with a slight chance of showers and thunderstorms. Lows in the mid-70s. Chance of rain 20%. Tuesday, partly cloudy in the morning, then clearing. Highs in the upper 90s. Visit weather.gov/San Angelo, your comprehensive weather information source. It is warm and humid across the Concho Valley. Today's area averaged minimum 8-inch soil temperature is 80 degrees. Here are the latest West Texas MesoNet observations as of 11:05 p.m. Central Daylight Time. These observations are updated approximately every 10 minutes. 81 degrees at Fort Chadbourne. Wind south-southeast at 7 miles an hour. Dew point 65 degrees. Northwest San Angelo 81. Wind southeast at 8 miles an hour. Dew point 70. San Angelo 83. Wind south-southeast at 5. Dew point 67. At Wall, 79. Wind south-southeast at 10. Dew point 71. At Merton, 81. Wind south at 5. Dew point 66. Curious about rainfall? Here are notable MesoNet rainfall accumulations in the past 24 hours. La Mesa, 59 hundredths of an inch. Flatten, 32 hundredths. At 11 p.m., at San Angelo, skies were clear. The temperature was 81 degrees, the dew point 66, and the relative humidity 60%. The wind was southeast at 7 miles an hour. The pressure 29.81 inches and rising. At Abilene, skies were clear. 80 degrees, dew point 66, and relative humidity 62%. Wind southeast at 12 miles an hour. Pressure 29.81 inches and rising. At Junction, skies were clear. 78 degrees, dew point 71, and the relative humidity 79%. Wind east at 3 miles an hour. Pressure 29.83 inches and rising. And now for other locations across west central Texas. Temperatures were between 76 and 82 degrees. It was clear at Brownwood, San Saba, and Sonora. Elsewhere across the Lone Star State, temperatures were between 78 and 88 degrees. It was clear at Amarillo, Lubbock, Wichita Falls, Midland, and Dallas-Fort Worth. It was partly cloudy at El Paso, Austin, San Antonio, and Houston. At Brownsville, it was mostly cloudy. And again, at San Angelo, skies were clear. The temperature was 81 degrees. Wind was southeast at 7 miles an hour. The current time is 11:14 p.m. Central Daylight Time. 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The voice of the National Weather Service. Heat advisory in effect from 1 p.m. Wednesday to 1 a.m. Central Daylight Time Friday. What? Expect heat index values of 105 to 110 Wednesday and Thursday, possibly up to 112 across the Heartland and Northwest Hill Country Thursday. The hot temperatures and dangerous humidity values will be more intense across the area Thursday. Also, very little cooling Wednesday night with lows only in the mid-70s to lower 80s Thursday morning. Where?
all of West Central Texas. When, from 1 p.m. Wednesday to 1 a.m. Central Daylight Time Friday. Impacts, hot temperatures and high humidity may cause heat illnesses. A heat advisory means that hot weather conditions are occurring or expected. This will create a situation in which heat illnesses are possible. Never, ever, leave children or pets alone in enclosed vehicles, not even for a few minutes. Car interiors can reach lethal temperatures in a matter of minutes. Stay indoors and seek air-conditioned buildings. Drink water more than usual, and avoid dehydrating alcoholic, sugary, or caffeinated drinks. Dress for the heat by wearing lightweight and light-colored clothing. Eat small meals and eat more often. Monitor those with higher vulnerability to heat, including small children. Check in on family, friends, and neighbors, especially the elderly. If engaging in outdoor activity, take longer and more frequent breaks and avoid the hottest parts of the day. And now, here is the National Weather Service forecast for the city of San Angelo and surrounding area tonight, mostly clear. Lows around 70. Southeast winds 5 to 10 miles an hour. Wednesday, sunny, warmer with highs 97 to 103. South winds 10 to 15 miles an hour with gusts up to 25 miles an hour. Wednesday night, mostly clear. Lows in the mid-70s. South winds 15 to 20 miles an hour with gusts up to 30 miles an hour. Heat index values up to 105 early until midnight. Thursday, sunny, hot with highs 103 to 109. Southwest winds 15 to 20 miles an hour. Thursday night, partly cloudy until midnight, then becoming mostly cloudy. A chance of showers. A chance of thunderstorms until midnight, then a slight chance of thunderstorms after midnight. Lows in the lower 70s. Southeast winds 10 to 15 miles an hour, becoming northeast after midnight. Chance of rain 50%. Heat index values up to 109 early until midnight. Juneteenth, mostly cloudy with a chance of showers. A slight chance of thunderstorms in the morning, then a chance of thunderstorms in the afternoon. Not as warm with highs in the lower 90s. Chance of rain 40%. Friday night, partly cloudy. A chance of showers and thunderstorms until midnight, then a slight chance of showers and thunderstorms after midnight. Lows in the lower 70s. Chance of rain 50%. Saturday, partly cloudy. A slight chance of showers and thunderstorms in the morning. Highs in the mid-90s. Chance of rain 20%. Saturday night through Monday, mostly clear. Lows in the mid-70s. Highs in the upper 90s. Monday night, mostly clear with a slight chance of showers and thunderstorms. Lows in the mid-70s. Chance of rain 20%. Tuesday, partly cloudy in the morning, then clearing. Highs in the upper 90s. Visit weather.gov/San Angelo, your comprehensive weather information source. At 11 p.m., at San Angelo, skies were clear. The temperature was 81 degrees, the dew point 66, and the relative humidity 60%. The wind was southeast at 7 miles an hour. The pressure 29.81 inches and rising. At Abilene, skies were clear. 80 degrees, dew point 66, and relative humidity 62%. Wind southeast at 12 miles an hour. Pressure 29.81 inches and rising. At Junction, skies were clear. 78 degrees, dew point 71, and the relative humidity 79%. Wind east at 3 miles an hour. Pressure 29.83 inches and rising. And now for other locations across West Central Texas. Temperatures were between 76 and 82 degrees. It was clear at Brownwood, San Saba, and Sonora. Elsewhere across the Lone Star State, temperatures were between 78 and 88 degrees. It was clear at Amarillo, Lubbock, Wichita Falls, Midland, and Dallas-Fort Worth. It was partly cloudy at El Paso, Austin, San Antonio, and Houston. At Brownsville, it was mostly cloudy.
And again, at San Angelo, skies were clear. The temperature was 81 degrees. Wind was southeast at 7 miles an hour. Heat advisory in effect from 1 p.m. Wednesday to 1 a.m. Central Daylight Time Friday. What? Expect

Leave children or pets alone in enclosed vehicles, not even for a few minutes. Car interiors can reach lethal temperatures in a matter of minutes. Stay indoors and seek air-conditioned buildings. Drink water more than usual, and avoid dehydrating alcoholic, sugary, or caffeinated drinks. Dress for the heat by wearing lightweight and light-colored clothing. Eat small meals and eat more often. Monitor those with higher vulnerability to heat, including small children. Check in on family, friends, and neighbors, especially the elderly. If engaging in outdoor activity, take longer and more frequent breaks and avoid the hottest parts of the day. And now, here is the National Weather Service forecast for the city of San Angelo and surrounding area tonight, mostly clear. Lows around 70. Southeast winds 5 to 10 miles an hour. Wednesday, sunny, warmer with highs 97 to 103. South winds 10 to 15 miles an hour with gusts up to 25 miles an hour. Wednesday night, mostly clear. Lows in the mid-70s. South winds 15 to 20 miles an hour with gusts up to 30 miles an hour. Heat index values up to 105 early until midnight. Thursday, sunny, hot with highs 103 to 109. Southwest winds 15 to 20 miles an hour. Thursday night, partly cloudy until midnight, then becoming mostly cloudy. A chance of showers. A chance of thunderstorms until midnight, then a slight chance of thunderstorms after midnight. Lows in the lower 70s. Southeast winds 10 to 15 miles an hour, becoming northeast after midnight. Chance of rain 50%. Heat index values up to 109 early until midnight. Juneteenth, mostly cloudy with a chance of showers. A slight chance of thunderstorms in the morning, then a chance of thunderstorms in the afternoon. Not as warm with highs in the lower 90s. Chance of rain 40%. Friday night, partly cloudy. A chance of showers and thunderstorms until midnight, then a slight chance of showers and thunderstorms after midnight. Lows in the lower 70s. Chance of rain 50%. Saturday, partly cloudy. A slight chance of showers and thunderstorms in the morning. Highs in the mid-90s. Chance of rain 20%. Saturday night through Monday, mostly clear. Lows in the mid-70s. Highs in the upper 90s. Monday night, mostly clear with a slight chance of showers and thunderstorms. Lows in the mid-70s. Chance of rain 20%. Tuesday, partly cloudy in the morning, then clearing. Highs in the upper 90s. Visit weather.gov/San Angelo, your comprehensive weather information source. Serving the good people of West Texas and Eastern New Mexico, here are the latest West Texas MesoNet observations as of 11:15 p.m. Central Daylight Time. Fort Chadburn, 81 degrees. Wind south-southeast at 7 miles an hour. Dew point 66 degrees. At Northwest San Angelo, 81. Wind southeast at 8 miles an hour. Dew point 70. San Angelo, 82. Wind south-southeast at 6. Dew point 67. 79 at Wall. Wind south-southeast at 10. Dew point 70. Merton, 81. Wind south-southeast at 6. Dew point 66. Here is a collection of notable MesoNet rainfall accumulations in the past 24 hours. La Mesa, 59 hundredths of an inch. At 11 p.m., at San Angelo, skies were clear. The temperature was 81 degrees, the dew point 66, and the relative humidity 60%. The wind was southeast at 7 miles an hour. The pressure 29.81 inches and rising. At Abilene, skies were clear. 80 degrees, dew point 66, and relative humidity 62%. Wind southeast at 12 miles an hour. Pressure 29.81 inches and rising. At Junction, skies were clear. 78 degrees, dew point 71, and the relative humidity 79%. Wind east at 3 miles an hour. Pressure 29.83 inches and rising. And now for other locations across

central Texas. Temperatures were between 76 and 82 degrees. It was clear at Brownwood, San Saba, and Sonora. Elsewhere across the Lone Star State, temperatures were between 78 and 88 degrees. It was clear at Amarillo, Lubbock, Wichita Falls, Midland, and Dallas-Fort Worth. It was partly cloudy at El Paso, Austin, San Antonio, and Houston. At Brownsville, it was mostly cloudy. And again, at San Angelo, skies were clear. The temperature was 81 degrees. Wind was southeast at 7 miles an hour. Heat advisory in effect from 1 p.m. Wednesday to 1 a.m. Central Daylight Time Friday. What? Expect heat index values of 105 to 110 Wednesday and Thursday, possibly up to 112 across the Heartland and Northwest Hill Country Thursday. The hot temperatures and dangerous humidity values will be more intense across the area Thursday. Also, very little cooling Wednesday night with lows only in the mid-70s to lower 80s Thursday morning. Where? All of West Central Texas. When? From 1 p.m. Wednesday to 1 a.m. Central Daylight Time Friday. Impacts: hot temperatures and high humidity may cause heat illnesses. A heat advisory means that hot weather conditions are occurring or expected. This will create a situation in which heat illnesses are possible. Never, ever, leave children or pets alone in enclosed vehicles, not even for a few minutes. Car interiors can reach lethal temperatures in a matter of minutes. Stay indoors and seek air-conditioned buildings. Drink water more than usual, and avoid dehydrating alcoholic, sugary, or caffeinated drinks. Dress for the heat by wearing lightweight and light-colored clothing. Eat small meals and eat more often. Monitor those with higher vulnerability to heat, including small children. Check in on family, friends, and neighbors, especially the elderly. If engaging in outdoor activity, take longer and more frequent breaks and avoid the hottest parts of the day. And now, here is the National Weather Service forecast for the city of San Angelo and surrounding area tonight, mostly clear. Lows around 70. Southeast winds 5 to 10 miles an hour. Wednesday, sunny, warmer with highs 97 to 103. South winds 10 to 15 miles an hour with gusts up to 25 miles an hour. Wednesday night, mostly clear. Lows in the mid-70s. South winds 15 to 20 miles an hour with gusts up to 30 miles an hour. Heat index values up to 105 early until midnight. Thursday, sunny, hot with highs 103 to 109. Southwest winds 15 to 20 miles an hour. Thursday night, partly cloudy until midnight, then becoming mostly cloudy. A chance of showers. A chance of thunderstorms until midnight, then a slight chance of thunderstorms after midnight. Lows in the lower 70s. Southeast winds 10 to 15 miles an hour, becoming northeast after midnight. Chance of rain 50%. Heat index values up to 109 early until midnight. Juneteenth, mostly cloudy with a chance of showers. A slight chance of thunderstorms in the morning, then a chance of thunderstorms in the afternoon. Not as warm with highs in the lower 90s. Chance of rain 40%. Friday night, partly cloudy. A chance of showers and thunderstorms until midnight, then a slight chance of showers and thunderstorms after midnight. Lows in the lower 70s. Chance of rain 50%. Saturday, partly cloudy. A slight chance of showers and thunderstorms in the morning. Highs in the mid-90s. Chance of rain 20%. Saturday night through Monday, mostly clear. Lows in the mid-70s. Highs in the upper 90s. Monday night, mostly clear with a slight chance of showers and thunderstorms. Lows in the mid-70s. Chance of rain 20%. Tuesday, partly cloudy in the morning, then clearing. Highs in the upper 90s. Visit weather.gov/San Angelo, your comprehensive weather information source. A look at the 11:25 p.m. Central Daylight Time West Texas MesoNet observations. Looking at Fort Chadbourne, 81 degrees.
Wind south-southeast at 5 miles an hour. Dew point 66 degrees. At northwest San Angelo, 80. Wind southeast at 7 miles an hour. Dew point 70. 82 at San Angelo. Wind south-southeast at 4. Dew point 67. At Wall, 79. Wind south-southeast at 10. Dew point 71. Mertzen, 80. Wind south at 3. Dew point 66. Curious about rainfall? Here are notable mesonet rainfall accumulations in the past 24 hours. La Mesa, 38 hundredths of an inch. At 11 p.m., at San Angelo, skies were clear. The temperature was 81 degrees, the dew point 66, and the relative humidity 60%. The wind was southeast at 7 miles an hour. The pressure 29.81 inches and rising. At Abilene, skies were clear. 80 degrees, dew point 66, and relative humidity 62%. Wind southeast at 12 miles an hour. Pressure 29.81 inches and rising. At Junction, skies were clear. 78 degrees, dew point 71, and the relative humidity 79%. Wind east at 3 miles an hour. Pressure 29.83 inches and rising. And now for other locations across west central Texas. Temperatures were between 76 and 82 degrees. It was clear at Brownwood, San Saba, and Sonora. Elsewhere across the Lone Star State, temperatures were between 78 and 88 degrees. It was clear at Amarillo, Lubbock, Wichita Falls, Midland, and Dallas-Fort Worth. It was partly cloudy at El Paso, Austin, San Antonio, and Houston. At Brownsville, it was mostly cloudy. And again, at San Angelo, skies were clear. The temperature was 81 degrees. Wind was southeast at 7 miles an hour. Heat advisory in effect from 1 p.m. Wednesday to 1 a.m. Central Daylight Time Friday. What? Expect heat index values of 105 to 110 Wednesday and Thursday, possibly up to 112 across the Heartland and Northwest Hill Country Thursday. The hot temperatures and dangerous humidity values will be more intense across the area Thursday. Also, very little cooling Wednesday night with lows only in the mid-70s to lower 80s Thursday morning. Where? All of West Central Texas. When? From 1 p.m. Wednesday to 1 a.m. Central Daylight Time Friday. Impacts: hot temperatures and high humidity may cause heat illnesses. A heat advisory means that hot weather conditions are occurring or expected. This will create a situation in which heat illnesses are possible. Never, ever, leave children or pets alone in enclosed vehicles, not even for a few minutes. Car interiors can reach lethal temperatures in a matter of minutes. Stay indoors and seek air-conditioned buildings. Drink water more than usual, and avoid dehydrating alcoholic, sugary, or caffeinated drinks. Dress for the heat by wearing lightweight and light-colored clothing. Eat small meals and eat more often. Monitor those with higher vulnerability to heat, including small children. Check in on family, friends, and neighbors, especially the elderly. If engaging in outdoor activity, take longer and more frequent breaks and avoid the hottest parts of the day. And now, here is the National Weather Service forecast for the city of San Angelo and surrounding area tonight, mostly clear. Lows around 70. Southeast winds 5 to 10 miles an hour. Wednesday, sunny, warmer with highs 97 to 103. South winds 10 to 15 miles an hour with gusts up to 25 miles an hour. Wednesday night, mostly clear. Lows in the mid-70s. South winds 15 to 20 miles an hour with gusts up to 30 miles an hour. Heat index values up to 105 early until midnight. Thursday, sunny, hot with highs 103 to 109. Southwest winds 15 to 20 miles an hour. Thursday night, partly cloudy until midnight, then becoming mostly cloudy. A chance of showers. A chance of thunderstorms until midnight, then a slight chance of thunderstorms after midnight. Lows in the lower 70s.
southeast winds 10 to 15 miles an hour, becoming northeast after midnight. Chance of rain 50%. Heat index values up to 109 early until midnight. Juneteenth, mostly cloudy with a chance of showers. A slight chance of thunderstorms in the morning, then a chance of thunderstorms in the afternoon. Not as warm with highs in the lower 90s. Chance of rain 40%. Friday night, partly cloudy. A chance of showers and thunderstorms until midnight, then a slight chance of showers and thunderstorms after midnight. Lows in the lower 70s. Chance of rain 50%. Saturday, partly cloudy. A slight chance of showers and thunderstorms in the morning. Highs in the mid-90s. Chance of rain 20%. Saturday night through Monday, mostly clear. Lows in the mid-70s. Highs in the upper 90s. Monday night, mostly clear with a slight chance of showers and thunderstorms. Lows in the mid-70s. Chance of rain 20%. Tuesday, partly cloudy in the morning, then clearing. Highs in the upper 90s. 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At 11 p.m., at San Angelo, skies were clear. The temperature was 81 degrees, the dew point 66, and the relative humidity 60%. The wind was southeast at 7 miles an hour. The pressure 29.81 inches and rising. At Abilene, skies were clear. 80 degrees, dew point 66, and relative humidity 62%. Wind southeast at 12 miles an hour. Pressure 29.81 inches and rising. At Junction, skies were clear. 78 degrees, dew point 71, and the relative humidity 79%. Wind east at 3 miles an hour. Pressure 29.83 inches and rising. And now for other locations across west central Texas. Temperatures were between 76 and 82 degrees. It was clear at Brownwood, San Saba, and Sonora. Elsewhere across the Lone Star State, temperatures were between 78 and 88 degrees. It was clear at Amarillo, Lubbock, Wichita Falls, Midland, and Dallas-Fort Worth. It was partly cloudy at El Paso, Austin, San Antonio, and Houston. At Brownsville, it was mostly cloudy. And again, at San Angelo, skies were clear. The temperature was 81 degrees. Wind was southeast at 7 miles an hour. Heat advisory in effect from 1 p.m. Wednesday to 1 a.m. Central Daylight Time Friday. What? Expect heat index values of 105 to 110 Wednesday and Thursday, possibly up to 112 across the heartland and northwest hill country Thursday. The hot temperatures and dangerous humidity values will be more intense across the area Thursday. Also, very little cooling Wednesday night with lows only in the mid-70s to lower 80s Thursday morning. Where? All of west central Texas. When? From 1 p.m. Wednesday to 1 a.m. Central Daylight Time Friday. Impacts: hot temperatures and high humidity may cause heat illnesses. A heat advisory means that hot weather conditions are occurring or expected. This will create a situation in which heat illnesses are possible. Never, ever, leave children or pets alone in enclosed vehicles, not even for a few minutes. Car interiors can reach lethal temperatures in a matter of minutes. Stay indoors and seek air-conditioned buildings. Drink water more than usual, and avoid dehydrating alcoholic, sugary, or caffeinated drinks. Dress for the heat by wearing lightweight and light-colored clothing. Eat small meals and eat more often. Monitor those with higher vulnerability to heat, including small children. Check in on family, friends, and neighbors, especially the elderly. If engaging in outdoor activity, take longer and more frequent breaks and avoid the hottest parts of the day. And now, here is the National Weather Service forecast for the city of San Angelo and surrounding area tonight, mostly clear. Lows around 70. Southeast winds 5 to 10 miles an hour. Wednesday, sunny, warmer with highs 97 to 103. South winds 10 to 15 miles an hour with gusts up to 25 miles an hour.
Wednesday night, mostly clear. Lows in the mid-70s. South winds 15 to 20 miles an hour with gusts up to 30 miles an hour. Heat index values up to 105 early until midnight. Thursday, sunny, hot with highs 103 to 109. Southwest winds 15 to 20 miles an hour. Thursday night, partly cloudy until midnight, then becoming mostly cloudy. A chance of showers. A chance of thunderstorms until midnight, then a slight chance of thunderstorms after midnight. Lows in the lower 70s. Southeast winds 10 to 15 miles an hour, becoming northeast after midnight. Chance of rain 50%. Heat index values up to 109 early until midnight. Juneteenth, mostly cloudy with a chance of showers. A slight chance of thunderstorms in the morning, then a chance of thunderstorms in the afternoon. Not as warm with highs in the lower 90s. Chance of rain 40%. Friday night, partly cloudy. A chance of showers and thunderstorms until midnight, then a slight chance of showers and thunderstorms after midnight. Lows in the lower 70s. Chance of rain 50%. Saturday, partly cloudy. A slight chance of showers and thunderstorms in the morning. Highs in the mid-90s. Chance of rain 20%. Saturday night through Monday, mostly clear. Lows in the mid-70s. Highs in the upper 90s. Monday night, mostly clear with a slight chance of showers and thunderstorms. Lows in the mid-70s. Chance of rain 20%. Tuesday, partly cloudy in the morning, then clearing. Highs in the upper 90s. 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Wind south-southeast at 7 miles an hour. Dew point 66 degrees. At Northwest San Angelo, 79. Wind southeast at 7 miles an hour. Dew point 70. San Angelo, 82. Wind southeast at 5. Dew point 67. At Wall, 78. Wind south-southeast at 7. Dew point 71. 80 at Mertzon. Wind south at 6. Dew point 66. The current time is 11:44 p.m. Central Daylight Time. 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The voice of the National Weather Service. At 11 p.m. at San Angelo, skies were clear. The temperature was 81 degrees, the dew point 66, and the relative humidity 60%. The wind was southeast at 7 miles an hour. The pressure 29.81 inches and rising. At Abilene, skies were clear. 80 degrees, dew point 66, and relative humidity 62%. Wind southeast at 12 miles an hour. Pressure 29.81 inches and rising. At Junction, skies were clear. 78 degrees, dew point 71, and the relative humidity 79%. Wind east at 3 miles an hour. Pressure 29.83 inches and rising. And now for other locations across west central Texas. Temperatures were between 76 and 82 degrees. It was clear at Brownwood, San Saba, and Sonora. Elsewhere across the Lone Star State, temperatures were between 78 and 88 degrees. It was clear at Amarillo, Lubbock, Wichita Falls, Midland, and Dallas-Fort Worth. It was partly cloudy at El Paso, Austin, San Antonio, and Houston. At Brownsville, it was mostly cloudy. And again, at San Angelo, skies were clear. The temperature was 81 degrees. Wind was southeast at 7 miles an hour. Heat advisory in effect from 1 p.m. Wednesday to 1 a.m. Central Daylight Time Friday. What? Expect heat index values of 105 to 110 Wednesday and Thursday, possibly up to 112 across the heartland and northwest hill country Thursday.
The hot temperatures and dangerous humidity values will be more intense across the area Thursday. Also, very little cooling Wednesday night with lows only in the mid-70s to lower 80s Thursday morning. Where? All of West Central Texas. When? From 1 p.m. Wednesday to 1 a.m. Central Daylight Time Friday. Impacts. Hot temperatures and high humidity may cause heat illnesses. A heat advisory means that hot weather conditions are occurring or expected. This will create a situation in which heat illnesses are possible. Never, ever, leave children or pets alone in enclosed vehicles, not even for a few minutes. Car interiors can reach lethal temperatures in a matter of minutes. Stay indoors and seek air-conditioned buildings. Drink water more than usual, and avoid dehydrating alcoholic, sugary, or caffeinated drinks. Dress for the heat by wearing lightweight and light-colored clothing. Eat small meals and eat more often. Monitor those with higher vulnerability to heat, including small children. Check in on family, friends, and neighbors, especially the elderly. If engaging in outdoor activity, take longer and more frequent breaks and avoid the hottest parts of the day. And now, here is the National Weather Service forecast for the city of San Angelo and surrounding area tonight, mostly clear. Lows around 70. Southeast winds 5 to 10 miles an hour. Wednesday, sunny, warmer with highs 97 to 103. South winds 10 to 15 miles an hour with gusts up to 25 miles an hour. Wednesday night, mostly clear. Lows in the mid-70s. South winds 15 to 20 miles an hour with gusts up to 30 miles an hour. Heat index values up to 105 early until midnight. Thursday, sunny, hot with highs 103 to 109. Southwest winds 15 to 20 miles an hour. Thursday night, partly cloudy until midnight, then becoming mostly cloudy. A chance of showers. A chance of thunderstorms until midnight, then a slight chance of thunderstorms after midnight. Lows in the lower 70s. Southeast winds 10 to 15 miles an hour, becoming northeast after midnight. Chance of rain 50%. Heat index values up to 109 early until midnight. Juneteenth, mostly cloudy with a chance of showers. A slight chance of thunderstorms in the morning, then a chance of thunderstorms in the afternoon. Not as warm with highs in the lower 90s. Chance of rain 40%. Friday night, partly cloudy. A chance of showers and thunderstorms until midnight, then a slight chance of showers and thunderstorms after midnight. Lows in the lower 70s. Chance of rain 50%. Saturday, partly cloudy. A slight chance of showers and thunderstorms in the morning. Highs in the mid-90s. Chance of rain 20%. Saturday night through Monday, mostly clear. Lows in the mid-70s. Highs in the upper 90s. Monday night, mostly clear with a slight chance of showers and thunderstorms. Lows in the mid-70s. Chance of rain 20%. Tuesday, partly cloudy in the morning, then clearing. Highs in the upper 90s. Visit weather.gov/San Angelo, your comprehensive weather information source. At 11 p.m., at San Angelo, skies were clear. The temperature was 81 degrees, the dew point 66, and the relative humidity 60%. The wind was southeast at 7 miles an hour. The pressure 29.81 inches and rising. At Abilene, skies were clear. 80 degrees, dew point 66, and relative humidity 62%. Wind southeast at 12 miles an hour. Pressure 29.81 inches and rising. At Junction, skies were clear. 78 degrees, dew point 71, and the relative humidity 79%. Wind east at 3 miles an hour. Pressure 29.83 inches and rising. And now for other locations across West Central Texas. Temperatures were between 76 and 82 degrees. It was clear at Brownwood, San Saba, and Sonora. Elsewhere across the Lone Star State, temperatures were between 78 and 88 degrees.
It was clear at Amarillo, Lubbock, Wichita Falls, Midland, and Dallas-Fort Worth. It was partly cloudy at El Paso, Austin, San Antonio, and Houston. At Brownsville, it was mostly cloudy. And again, at San Angelo, skies were clear. The temperature was 81 degrees. Wind was southeast at 7 miles an hour. Heat advisory in effect from 1 p.m. Wednesday to 1 a.m. Central Daylight Time Friday. What? Expect heat index values of 105 to 110 Wednesday and Thursday, possibly up to 112 across the Heartland and Northwest Hill Country Thursday. The hot temperatures and dangerous humidity values will be more intense across the area Thursday. Also, very little cooling Wednesday night with lows only in the mid-70s to lower 80s Thursday morning. Where? All of West Central Texas. When? From 1 p.m. Wednesday to 1 a.m. Central Daylight Time Friday. Impacts: hot temperatures and high humidity may cause heat illnesses. A heat advisory means that hot weather conditions are occurring or expected. This will create a situation in which heat illnesses are possible. Never, ever, leave children or pets alone in enclosed vehicles, not even for a few minutes. Car interiors can reach lethal temperatures in a matter of minutes. Stay indoors and seek air-conditioned buildings. Drink water more than usual, and avoid dehydrating alcoholic, sugary, or caffeinated drinks. Dress for the heat by wearing lightweight and light-colored clothing. Eat small meals and eat more often. Monitor those with a higher vulnerability to heat, including small children. Check in on family, friends, and neighbors, especially the elderly. If engaging in outdoor activity, take longer and more frequent breaks and avoid the hottest parts of the day. And now, here is the National Weather Service forecast for the city of San Angelo and surrounding area tonight, mostly clear. Lows around 70. Southeast winds 5 to 10 miles an hour. Wednesday, sunny, warmer with highs 97 to 103. South winds 10 to 15 miles an hour with gusts up to 25 miles an hour. Wednesday night, mostly clear. Lows in the mid-70s. South winds 15 to 20 miles an hour with gusts up to 30 miles an hour. Heat index values up to 105 early until midnight. Thursday, sunny, hot with highs 103 to 109. Southwest winds 15 to 20 miles an hour. Thursday night, partly cloudy until midnight, then becoming mostly cloudy. A chance of showers. A chance of thunderstorms until midnight, then a slight chance of thunderstorms after midnight. Lows in the lower 70s. Southeast winds 10 to 15 miles an hour, becoming northeast after midnight. Chance of rain 50%. Heat index values up to 109 early until midnight. Juneteenth, mostly cloudy with a chance of showers. A slight chance of thunderstorms in the morning, then a chance of thunderstorms in the afternoon. Not as warm with highs in the lower 90s. Chance of rain 40%. Friday night, partly cloudy. A chance of showers and thunderstorms until midnight, then a slight chance of showers and thunderstorms after midnight. Lows in the lower 70s. Chance of rain 50%. Saturday, partly cloudy. A slight chance of showers and thunderstorms in the morning. Highs in the mid-90s. Chance of rain 20%. Saturday night through Monday, mostly clear. Lows in the mid-70s. Highs in the upper 90s. Monday night, mostly clear with a slight chance of showers and thunderstorms. Lows in the mid-70s. Chance of rain 20%. Tuesday, partly cloudy in the morning, then clearing. Highs in the upper 90s. Visit weather.gov/San Angelo, your comprehensive weather information source. At 11 p.m., at San Angelo, skies were clear. The temperature was 81 degrees, the dew point 66, and the relative humidity 60%. The wind was southeast at 7 miles an hour. The pressure 29.81 inches and rising. At Abilene, skies were clear. 80 degrees, dew point 66, and relative humidity 62%. Wind southeast at 12 miles an hour.
pressure 29.81 inches and rising. At junction, skies were clear. 78 degrees, dew point 71, and the relative humidity 79%. Wind east at 3 miles an hour. Pressure 29.83 inches and rising. And now for other locations across west central Texas. Temperatures were between 76 and 82 degrees. It was clear at Brownwood, San Saba, and Sonora. Elsewhere across the Lone Star State, temperatures were between 78 and 88 degrees. It was clear at Amarillo, Lubbock, Wichita Falls, Midland, and Dallas-Fort Worth. It was partly cloudy at El Paso, Austin, San Antonio, and Houston. At Brownsville, it was mostly cloudy. And again, at San Angelo, skies were clear. The temperature was 81 degrees. Wind was southeast at 7 miles an hour. Heat advisory in effect from 1 p.m. Wednesday to 1 a.m. Central Daylight Time Friday. What? Expect heat index values of 105 to 110 Wednesday and Thursday, possibly up to 112 across the Heartland and Northwest Hill Country Thursday. The hot temperatures and dangerous humidity values will be more intense across the area Thursday. Also, very little cooling Wednesday night with lows only in the mid-70s to lower 80s Thursday morning. Where? All of west central Texas. When? From 1 p.m. Wednesday to 1 a.m. Central Daylight Time Friday. Impacts: hot temperatures and high humidity may cause heat illnesses. A heat advisory means that hot weather conditions are occurring or expected. This will create a situation in which heat illnesses are possible. Never, ever, leave children or pets alone in enclosed vehicles, not even for a few minutes. Car interiors can reach lethal temperatures in a matter of minutes. Stay indoors and seek air-conditioned buildings. Drink water more than usual, and avoid dehydrating alcoholic, sugary, or caffeinated drinks. Dress for the heat by wearing lightweight and light-colored clothing. Eat small meals and eat more often. Monitor those with higher vulnerability to heat, including small children. Check in on family, friends, and neighbors, especially the elderly. If engaging in outdoor activity, take longer and more frequent breaks and avoid the hottest parts of the day. And now, here is the National Weather Service forecast for the city of San Angelo and surrounding area tonight, mostly clear. Lows around 70. Southeast winds 5 to 10 miles an hour. Wednesday, sunny, warmer with highs 97 to 103. South winds 10 to 15 miles an hour with gusts up to 25 miles an hour. Wednesday night, mostly clear. Lows in the mid-70s. South winds 15 to 20 miles an hour with gusts up to 30 miles an hour. Heat index values up to 105 early until midnight. Thursday, sunny, hot with highs 103 to 109. Southwest winds 15 to 20 miles an hour. Thursday night, partly cloudy until midnight, then becoming mostly cloudy. A chance of showers. A chance of thunderstorms until midnight, then a slight chance of thunderstorms after midnight. Lows in the lower 70s. Southeast winds 10 to 15 miles an hour, becoming northeast after midnight. Chance of rain 50%. Heat index values up to 109 early until midnight. Juneteenth, mostly cloudy with a chance of showers. A slight chance of thunderstorms in the morning, then a chance of thunderstorms in the afternoon. Not as warm with highs in the lower 90s. Chance of rain 40%. Friday night, partly cloudy. A chance of showers and thunderstorms until midnight, then a slight chance of showers and thunderstorms after midnight. Lows in the lower 70s. Chance of rain 50%. Saturday, partly cloudy. A slight chance of showers and thunderstorms in the morning. Highs in the mid-90s. Chance of rain 20%. Saturday night through Monday, mostly clear. Lows in the mid-70s. Highs in the upper 90s. Monday night, mostly clear with a slight chance of showers and thunderstorms. Lows in the mid-70s. Chance of rain 20%. Tuesday, partly cloudy in the morning, then clearing. Highs in the upper 90s.
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A look at the 11:55 p.m. Central Daylight Time West Texas MesoNet observations. Looking at Fort Chadburn, 79 degrees. Wind south-southeast at 6 miles an hour. Dew point 66 degrees. 79 at Northwest San Angelo. Wind southeast at 7 miles an hour. Dew point 69. 81 at San Angelo. Wind south-southeast at 6. Dew point 67. Wall 78. Wind south-southeast at 10. Dew point 70. Mertzen 80. Wind south at 7. Dew point 66. At midnight, at San Angelo, skies were clear. The temperature was 80 degrees, the dew point 66, and the relative humidity 62%. The wind was south at 9 miles an hour. The pressure 29.81 inches and steady. At Abilene, skies were clear. 79 degrees, dew point 66, and relative humidity 64%. Wind southeast at 12 miles an hour. Pressure 29.81 inches and steady. At Junction, skies were clear. 76 degrees, dew point 71, and the relative humidity 85%. Wind southwest at 3 miles an hour. Pressure 29.84 inches and rising. And now for other locations across west central Texas. Temperatures were between 75 and 81 degrees. It was clear at Brownwood, San Saba, and Sonora. Elsewhere across the Lone Star State, temperatures were between 78 and 86 degrees. It was clear at Amarillo, Lubbock, Wichita Falls, Midland, and Dallas-Fort Worth. It was partly cloudy at El Paso, Austin, San Antonio, and Houston. At Brownsville, it was mostly cloudy. And again, at San Angelo, skies were clear. The temperature was 80 degrees. Wind was south at 9 miles an hour. Heat advisory in effect from 1 p.m. Wednesday to 1 a.m. Central Daylight Time Friday. What? Expect heat index values of 105 to 110 Wednesday and Thursday, possibly up to 112 across the Heartland and Northwest Hill Country Thursday. The hot temperatures and dangerous humidity values will be more intense across the area Thursday. Also, very little cooling Wednesday night with lows only in the mid-70s to lower 80s Thursday morning. Where? All of West Central Texas. When? From 1 p.m. Wednesday to 1 a.m. Central Daylight Time Friday. Impacts: hot temperatures and high humidity may cause heat illnesses. A heat advisory means that hot weather conditions are occurring or expected. This will create a situation in which heat illnesses are possible. Never, ever, leave children or pets alone in enclosed vehicles, not even for a few minutes. Car interiors can reach lethal temperatures in a matter of minutes. Stay indoors and seek air-conditioned buildings. Drink water more than usual, and avoid dehydrating alcoholic, sugary, or caffeinated drinks. Dress for the heat by wearing lightweight and light-colored clothing. Eat small meals and eat more often. Monitor those with higher vulnerability to heat, including small children. Check in on family, friends, and neighbors, especially the elderly. If engaging in outdoor activity, take longer and more frequent breaks and avoid the hottest parts of the day. And now, here is the National Weather Service forecast for the city of San Angelo and surrounding area tonight, mostly clear. Lows around 70. Southeast winds 5 to 10 miles an hour. Wednesday, sunny, warmer with highs 97 to 103. South winds 10 to 15 miles an hour with gusts up to 25 miles an hour. Wednesday night, mostly clear. Lows in the mid-70s. South winds 15 to 20 miles an hour with gusts up to 30 miles an hour. Heat index values up to 105 early until midnight. Thursday, sunny, hot with highs 103 to 109. Southwest winds 15 to 20 miles an hour. Thursday night, partly cloudy until midnight, then becoming mostly cloudy. A chance of showers.
a chance of thunderstorms until midnight, then a slight chance of thunderstorms after midnight. Lows in the lower 70s. Southeast winds 10 to 15 miles an hour, becoming northeast after midnight. Chance of rain 50%. Heat index values up to 109 early until midnight. Juneteenth, mostly cloudy with a chance of showers. A slight chance of thunderstorms in the morning, then a chance of thunderstorms in the afternoon. Not as warm with highs in the lower 90s. Chance of rain 40%. Friday night, partly cloudy. A chance of showers and thunderstorms until midnight, then a slight chance of showers and thunderstorms after midnight. Lows in the lower 70s. Chance of rain 50%. Saturday, partly cloudy. A slight chance of showers and thunderstorms in the morning. Highs in the mid-90s. Chance of rain 20%. Saturday night through Monday, mostly clear. Lows in the mid-70s. Highs in the upper 90s. Monday night, mostly clear with a slight chance of showers and thunderstorms. Lows in the mid-70s. Chance of rain 20%. Tuesday, partly cloudy in the morning, then clearing. Highs in the upper 90s. Visit weather.gov/San Angelo, your comprehensive weather information source. At midnight, at San Angelo, skies were clear. The temperature was 80 degrees, the dew point 66, and the relative humidity 62%. The wind was south at 9 miles an hour. The pressure 29.81 inches and steady. At Abilene, skies were clear. 79 degrees, dew point 66, and relative humidity 64%. Wind southeast at 12 miles an hour. Pressure 29.81 inches and steady. At Junction, skies were clear. 76 degrees, dew point 71, and the relative humidity 85%. Wind southwest at 3 miles an hour. Pressure 29.84 inches and rising. And now for other locations across west central Texas. Temperatures were between 75 and 81 degrees. It was clear at Brownwood, San Saba, and Sonora. Elsewhere across the Lone Star State, temperatures were between 78 and 86 degrees. It was clear at Amarillo, Lubbock, Wichita Falls, Midland, and Dallas-Fort Worth. It was partly cloudy at El Paso, Austin, San Antonio, and Houston. At Brownsville, it was mostly cloudy. And again, at San Angelo, skies were clear. The temperature was 80 degrees. Wind was south at 9 miles an hour. Heat advisory in effect from 1 p.m. Wednesday to 1 a.m. Central Daylight Time Friday. What? Expect heat index values of 105 to 110 Wednesday and Thursday, possibly up to 112 across the heartland and northwest hill country Thursday. The hot temperatures and dangerous humidity values will be more intense across the area Thursday. Also, very little cooling Wednesday night with lows only in the mid-70s to lower 80s Thursday morning. Where? All of west central Texas. When? From 1 p.m. Wednesday to 1 a.m. Central Daylight Time Friday. Impacts: hot temperatures and high humidity may cause heat illnesses. A heat advisory means that hot weather conditions are occurring or expected. This will create a situation in which heat illnesses are possible. Never, ever, leave children or pets alone in enclosed vehicles, not even for a few minutes. Car interiors can reach lethal temperatures in a matter of minutes. Stay indoors and seek air-conditioned buildings. Drink water more than usual, and avoid dehydrating alcoholic, sugary, or caffeinated drinks. Dress for the heat by wearing lightweight and light-colored clothing. Eat small meals and eat more often. Monitor those with higher vulnerability to heat, including small children. Check in on family, friends, and neighbors, especially the elderly. If engaging in outdoor activity, take longer and more frequent breaks and avoid the hottest parts of the day. And now, here is the National Weather Service forecast for the city of San Angelo and surrounding area tonight, mostly clear. Lows around 70. Southeast winds 5 to 10 miles an hour.
Wednesday, sunny, warmer with highs 97 to 103. South winds 10 to 15 miles an hour with gusts up to 25 miles an hour. Wednesday night, mostly clear. Lows in the mid-70s. South winds 15 to 20 miles an hour with gusts up to 30 miles an hour. Heat index values up to 105 early until midnight. Thursday, sunny, hot with highs 103 to 109. Southwest winds 15 to 20 miles an hour. Thursday night, partly cloudy until midnight, then becoming mostly cloudy. A chance of showers. A chance of thunderstorms until midnight, then a slight chance of thunderstorms after midnight. Lows in the lower 70s. Southeast winds 10 to 15 miles an hour, becoming northeast after midnight. Chance of rain 50%. Heat index values up to 109 early until midnight. Juneteenth, mostly cloudy with a chance of showers. A slight chance of thunderstorms in the morning, then a chance of thunderstorms in the afternoon. Not as warm with highs in the lower 90s. Chance of rain 40%. Friday night, partly cloudy. A chance of showers and thunderstorms until midnight, then a slight chance of showers and thunderstorms after midnight. Lows in the lower 70s. Chance of rain 50%. Saturday, partly cloudy. A slight chance of showers and thunderstorms in the morning. Highs in the mid-90s. Chance of rain 20%. Saturday night through Monday, mostly clear. Lows in the mid-70s. Highs in the upper 90s. Monday night, mostly clear with a slight chance of showers and thunderstorms. Lows in the mid-70s. Chance of rain 20%. Tuesday, partly cloudy in the morning, then clearing. Highs in the upper 90s. 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Howdy neighbors. Today's area average minimum 8-inch soil temperature is 80 degrees. The 12:05 a.m. Central Daylight Time West Texas MesoNet observations brought to you as a collaborative effort between the National Weather Service and the Texas Tech National Wind Institute. 79 degrees at Fort Chadbourne. Wind south-southeast at 7 miles an hour. Dew point 66 degrees. 78 at Northwest San Angelo. Wind southeast at 7 miles an hour. Dew point 69. At San Angelo, 81. Wind south-southeast at 6. Dew point 67. Wall 77. Wind south-southeast at 10. Dew point 71. 80 at Mertzon. Wind south at 5. Dew point 66. The current time is 12:14 a.m. Central Daylight Time. 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The voice of the National Weather Service. At midnight, at San Angelo, skies were clear. The temperature was 80 degrees, the dew point 66, and the relative humidity 62%. The wind was south at 9 miles an hour. The pressure 29.81 inches and steady. At Abilene, skies were clear. 79 degrees, dew point 66, and relative humidity 64%. Wind southeast at 12 miles an hour. Pressure 29.81 inches and steady. At Junction, skies were clear. 76 degrees, dew point 71, and the relative humidity 85%. Wind southwest at 3 miles an hour. Pressure 29.84 inches and rising. And now for other locations across west central Texas. Temperatures were between 75 and 81 degrees. It was clear at Brownwood, San Saba, and Sonora. Elsewhere across the Lone Star State, temperatures were between 78 and 86 degrees. It was clear at Amarillo, Lubbock, Wichita Falls, Midland, and Dallas-Fort Worth. It was partly cloudy at El Paso, Austin, San Antonio, and Houston. At Brownsville, it was mostly cloudy. And again, at San Angelo, skies were clear. The temperature was 80 degrees. Wind was south at 9 miles an hour.
heat advisory in effect from 1 p.m. Wednesday to 1 a.m. Central Daylight Time Friday. What? Expect heat index values of 105 to 110 Wednesday and Thursday, possibly up to 112 across the heartland and northwest hill country Thursday. The hot temperatures and dangerous humidity values will be more intense across the area Thursday. Also, very little cooling Wednesday night with lows only in the mid-70s to lower 80s Thursday morning. Where? All of west central Texas. When? From 1 p.m. Wednesday to 1 a.m. Central Daylight Time Friday. Impacts, hot temperatures and high humidity may cause heat illnesses. A heat advisory means that hot weather conditions are occurring or expected. This will create a situation in which heat illnesses are possible. Never, ever, leave children or pets alone in enclosed vehicles, not even for a few minutes. Car interiors can reach lethal temperatures in a matter of minutes. Stay indoors and seek air-conditioned buildings. Drink water more than usual, and avoid dehydrating alcoholic, sugary, or caffeinated drinks. Dress for the heat by wearing lightweight and light-colored clothing. Eat small meals and eat more often. Monitor those with higher vulnerability to heat, including small children. Check in on family, friends, and neighbors, especially the elderly. If engaging in outdoor activity, take longer and more frequent breaks and avoid the hottest parts of the day. And now, here is the National Weather Service forecast for the city of San Angelo and surrounding area tonight, mostly clear. Lows around 70. Southeast winds 5 to 10 miles an hour. Wednesday, sunny, warmer with highs 97 to 103. South winds 10 to 15 miles an hour with gusts up to 25 miles an hour. Wednesday night, mostly clear. Lows in the mid-70s. South winds 15 to 20 miles an hour with gusts up to 30 miles an hour. Heat index values up to 105 early until midnight. Thursday, sunny, hot with highs 103 to 109. Southwest winds 15 to 20 miles an hour. Thursday night, partly cloudy until midnight, then becoming mostly cloudy. A chance of showers. A chance of thunderstorms until midnight, then a slight chance of thunderstorms after midnight. Lows in the lower 70s. Southeast winds 10 to 15 miles an hour, becoming northeast after midnight. Chance of rain 50%. Heat index values up to 109 early until midnight. Juneteenth, mostly cloudy with a chance of showers. A slight chance of thunderstorms in the morning, then a chance of thunderstorms in the afternoon. Not as warm with highs in the lower 90s. Chance of rain 40%. Friday night, partly cloudy. A chance of showers and thunderstorms until midnight, then a slight chance of showers and thunderstorms after midnight. Lows in the lower 70s. Chance of rain 50%. Saturday, partly cloudy. A slight chance of showers and thunderstorms in the morning. Highs in the mid-90s. Chance of rain 20%. Saturday night through Monday, mostly clear. Lows in the mid-70s. Highs in the upper 90s. Monday night, mostly clear with a slight chance of showers and thunderstorms. Lows in the mid-70s. Chance of rain 20%. Tuesday, partly cloudy in the morning, then clearing. Highs in the upper 90s. 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At midnight, at San Angelo, skies were clear. The temperature was 80 degrees, the dew point 66, and the relative humidity 62%. The wind was south at 9 miles an hour. The pressure 29.81 inches and steady. At Abilene, skies were clear. 79 degrees, dew point 66, and relative humidity 64%. Wind southeast at 12 miles an hour. Pressure 29.81 inches and steady. At Junction, skies were clear. 76 degrees, dew point 71, and the relative humidity 85%. Wind southwest at 3 miles an hour. Pressure 29.84 inches and rising. And now for other locations across west central Texas.
Temperatures were between 75 and 81 degrees. It was clear at Brownwood, San Saba, and Sonora. Elsewhere across the Lone Star State, temperatures were between 78 and 86 degrees. It was clear at Amarillo, Lubbock, Wichita Falls, Midland, and Dallas-Fort Worth. It was partly cloudy at El Paso, Austin, San Antonio, and Houston.

mid-70s to lower 80s Thursday morning. Where? All of West Central Texas. When? From 1 p.m. Wednesday to 1 a.m. Central Daylight Time Friday. Impacts. Hot temperatures and high humidity may cause heat illnesses. A heat advisory means that hot weather conditions are occurring or expected. This will create a situation in which heat illnesses are possible. Never, ever, leave children or pets alone in enclosed vehicles, not even for a few minutes. Car interiors can reach lethal temperatures in a matter of minutes. Stay indoors and seek air-conditioned buildings. Drink water more than usual, and avoid dehydrating alcoholic, sugary, or caffeinated drinks. Dress for the heat by wearing lightweight and light-colored clothing. Eat small meals and eat more often. Monitor those with higher vulnerability to heat, including small children. Check in on family, friends, and neighbors, especially the elderly. If engaging in outdoor activity, take longer and more frequent breaks and avoid the hottest parts of the day. And now, here is the National Weather Service forecast for the city of San Angelo and surrounding area tonight, mostly clear. Lows around 70. Southeast winds 5 to 10 miles an hour. Wednesday, sunny, warmer with highs 97 to 103. South winds 10 to 15 miles an hour with gusts up to 25 miles an hour. Wednesday night, mostly clear. Lows in the mid-70s. South winds 15 to 20 miles an hour with gusts up to 30 miles an hour. Heat index values up to 105 early until midnight. Thursday, sunny, hot with highs 103 to 109. Southwest winds 15 to 20 miles an hour. Thursday night, partly cloudy until midnight, then becoming mostly cloudy. A chance of showers. A chance of thunderstorms until midnight, then a slight chance of thunderstorms after midnight. Lows in the lower 70s. Southeast winds 10 to 15 miles an hour, becoming northeast after midnight. Chance of rain 50%. Heat index values up to 109 early until midnight. Juneteenth, mostly cloudy with a chance of showers. A slight chance of thunderstorms in the morning, then a chance of thunderstorms in the afternoon. Not as warm with highs in the lower 90s. Chance of rain 40%. Friday night, partly cloudy. A chance of showers and thunderstorms until midnight, then a slight chance of showers and thunderstorms after midnight. Lows in the lower 70s. Chance of rain 50%. Saturday, partly cloudy. A slight chance of showers and thunderstorms in the morning. Highs in the mid-90s. Chance of rain 20%. Saturday night through Monday, mostly clear. Lows in the mid-70s. Highs in the upper 90s. Monday night, mostly clear with a slight chance of showers and thunderstorms. Lows in the mid-70s. Chance of rain 20%. Tuesday, partly cloudy in the morning, then clearing. Highs in the upper 90s. Visit weather.gov/San Angelo, your comprehensive weather information source. At midnight, at San Angelo, skies were clear. The temperature was 80 degrees, the dew point 66, and the relative humidity 62%. The wind was south at 9 miles an hour. The pressure 29.81 inches and steady. At Abilene, skies were clear. 79 degrees, dew point 66, and relative humidity 64%. Wind southeast at 12 miles an hour. Pressure 29.81 inches and steady. At Junction, skies were clear. 76 degrees, dew point 71, and the relative humidity 85%. Wind southwest at 3 miles an hour. Pressure 29.84 inches and rising. And now for other locations across West Central Texas. Temperatures were between 75 and 81 degrees. It was clear at Brownwood, San Saba, and Sonora. Elsewhere across the Lone Star State, temperatures were between 78 and 86 degrees. It was clear at Amarillo, Lubbock, Wichita Falls, Midland, and Dallas-Fort Worth. It was partly cloudy at El Paso, Austin, San Antonio, and Houston. At Brownsville, it was

mostly cloudy. And again, at San Angelo, skies were clear. The temperature was 80 degrees. Wind was south at 9 miles an hour. Heat advisory in effect from 1 p.m. Wednesday to 1 a.m. Central Daylight Time Friday. What? Expect heat index values of 105 to 110 Wednesday and Thursday, possibly up to 112 across the Heartland and Northwest Hill Country Thursday. The hot temperatures and dangerous humidity values will be more intense across the area Thursday. Also, very little cooling Wednesday night with lows only in the mid-70s to lower 80s Thursday morning. Where? All of West Central Texas. When? From 1 p.m. Wednesday to 1 a.m. Central Daylight Time Friday. Impacts: hot temperatures and high humidity may cause heat illnesses. A heat advisory means that hot weather conditions are occurring or expected. This will create a situation in which heat illnesses are possible. Never, ever, leave children or pets alone in enclosed vehicles, not even for a few minutes. Car interiors can reach lethal temperatures in a matter of minutes. Stay indoors and seek air-conditioned buildings. Drink water more than usual, and avoid dehydrating alcoholic, sugary, or caffeinated drinks. Dress for the heat by wearing lightweight and light-colored clothing. Eat small meals and eat more often. Monitor those with higher vulnerability to heat, including small children. Check in on family, friends, and neighbors, especially the elderly. If engaging in outdoor activity, take longer and more frequent breaks and avoid the hottest parts of the day. And now, here is the National Weather Service forecast for the city of San Angelo and surrounding area tonight, mostly clear. Lows around 70. Southeast winds 5 to 10 miles an hour. Wednesday, sunny, warmer with highs 97 to 103. South winds 10 to 15 miles an hour with gusts up to 25 miles an hour. Wednesday night, mostly clear. Lows in the mid-70s. South winds 15 to 20 miles an hour with gusts up to 30 miles an hour. Heat index values up to 105 early until midnight. Thursday, sunny, hot with highs 103 to 109. Southwest winds 15 to 20 miles an hour. Thursday night, partly cloudy until midnight, then becoming mostly cloudy. A chance of showers. A chance of thunderstorms until midnight, then a slight chance of thunderstorms after midnight. Lows in the lower 70s. Southeast winds 10 to 15 miles an hour, becoming northeast after midnight. Chance of rain 50%. Heat index values up to 109 early until midnight. Juneteenth, mostly cloudy with a chance of showers. A slight chance of thunderstorms in the morning, then a chance of thunderstorms in the afternoon. Not as warm with highs in the lower 90s. Chance of rain 40%. Friday night, partly cloudy. A chance of showers and thunderstorms until midnight, then a slight chance of showers and thunderstorms after midnight. Lows in the lower 70s. Chance of rain 50%. Saturday, partly cloudy. A slight chance of showers and thunderstorms in the morning. Highs in the mid-90s. Chance of rain 20%. Saturday night through Monday, mostly clear. Lows in the mid-70s. Highs in the upper 90s. Monday night, mostly clear with a slight chance of showers and thunderstorms. Lows in the mid-70s. Chance of rain 20%. Tuesday, partly cloudy in the morning, then clearing. Highs in the upper 90s. Visit weather.gov/San Angelo, your comprehensive weather information source. Here are the latest West Texas MesoNet observations as of 12:25 a.m. Central Daylight Time. These observations are updated approximately every 10 minutes. 78 degrees at Fort Chadburn. Wind south-southeast at 6 miles an hour. Dew point 66 degrees. 77 at northwest San Angelo. Wind south-southeast at 6 miles an hour. Dew point 69. 80 at San Angelo. Wind south-southeast at 4. Dew point 67. 77 at Wall. Wind south-southeast at 11. Dew point 71.
at Mertzen, 79. Wind south at 5. Dew point 66. At midnight, at San Angelo, skies were clear. The temperature was 80 degrees, the dew point 66, and the relative humidity 62%. The wind was south at 9 miles an hour. The pressure 29.81 inches and steady. At Abilene, skies were clear. 79 degrees, dew point 66, and relative humidity 64%. Wind southeast at 12 miles an hour. Pressure 29.81 inches and steady. At Junction, skies were clear. 76 degrees, dew point 71, and the relative humidity 85%. Wind southwest at 3 miles an hour. Pressure 29.84 inches and rising. And now for other locations across west central Texas. Temperatures were between 75 and 81 degrees. It was clear at Brownwood, San Saba, and Sonora. Elsewhere across the Lone Star State, temperatures were between 78 and 86 degrees. It was clear at Amarillo, Lubbock, Wichita Falls, Midland, and Dallas-Fort Worth. It was partly cloudy at El Paso, Austin, San Antonio, and Houston. At Brownsville, it was mostly cloudy. And again, at San Angelo, skies were clear. The temperature was 80 degrees. Wind was south at 9 miles an hour. Heat advisory in effect from 1 p.m. Wednesday to 1 a.m. Central Daylight Time Friday. What? Expect heat index values of 105 to 110 Wednesday and Thursday, possibly up to 112 across the Heartland and Northwest Hill Country Thursday. The hot temperatures and dangerous humidity values will be more intense across the area Thursday. Also, very little cooling Wednesday night with lows only in the mid-70s to lower 80s Thursday morning. Where? All of west central Texas. When? From 1 p.m. Wednesday to 1 a.m. Central Daylight Time Friday. Impacts, hot temperatures and high humidity may cause heat illnesses. A heat advisory means that hot weather conditions are occurring or expected. This will create a situation in which heat illnesses are possible. Never, ever, leave children or pets alone in enclosed vehicles, not even for a few minutes. Car interiors can reach lethal temperatures in a matter of minutes. Stay indoors and seek air-conditioned buildings. Drink water more than usual, and avoid dehydrating alcoholic, sugary, or caffeinated drinks. Dress for the heat by wearing lightweight and light-colored clothing. Eat small meals and eat more often. Monitor those with higher vulnerability to heat, including small children. Check in on family, friends, and neighbors, especially the elderly. If engaging in outdoor activity, take longer and more frequent breaks and avoid the hottest parts of the day. And now, here is the National Weather Service forecast for the city of San Angelo and surrounding area tonight, mostly clear. Lows around 70. Southeast winds 5 to 10 miles an hour. Wednesday, sunny, warmer with highs 97 to 103. South winds 10 to 15 miles an hour with gusts up to 25 miles an hour. Wednesday night, mostly clear. Lows in the mid-70s. South winds 15 to 20 miles an hour with gusts up to 30 miles an hour. Heat index values up to 105 early until midnight. Thursday, sunny, hot with highs 103 to 109. Southwest winds 15 to 20 miles an hour. Thursday night, partly cloudy until midnight, then becoming mostly cloudy. A chance of showers. A chance of thunderstorms until midnight, then a slight chance of thunderstorms after midnight. Lows in the lower 70s. Southeast winds 10 to 15 miles an hour, becoming northeast after midnight. Chance of rain 50%. Heat index values up to 109 early until midnight. Juneteenth, mostly cloudy with a chance of showers. A slight chance of thunderstorms in the morning, then a chance of thunderstorms in the afternoon. Not as warm with highs in the lower 90s. Chance of rain 40%. Friday night, partly cloudy. A chance of showers and thunderstorms until midnight, then a slight chance of showers and thunderstorms after midnight. Lows in the lower 70s.
chance of rain 50%. Saturday, partly cloudy. A slight chance of showers and thunderstorms in the morning. Highs in the mid-90s. Chance of rain 20%. Saturday night through Monday, mostly clear. Lows in the mid-70s. Highs in the upper 90s. Monday night, mostly clear with a slight chance of showers and thunderstorms. Lows in the mid-70s. Chance of rain 20%. Tuesday, partly cloudy in the morning, then clearing. Highs in the upper 90s. Visit weather.gov/San Angelo, your comprehensive weather information source. At midnight, at San Angelo, skies were clear. The temperature was 80 degrees, the dew point 66, and the relative humidity 62%. The wind was south at 9 miles an hour. The pressure 29.81 inches and steady. At Abilene, skies were clear. 79 degrees, dew point 66, and relative humidity 64%. Wind southeast at 12 miles an hour. Pressure 29.81 inches and steady. At Junction, skies were clear. 76 degrees, dew point 71, and the relative humidity 85%. Wind southwest at 3 miles an hour. Pressure 29.84 inches and rising. And now for other locations across west central Texas. Temperatures were between 75 and 81 degrees. It was clear at Brownwood, San Saba, and Sonora. Elsewhere across the Lone Star State, temperatures were between 78 and 86 degrees. It was clear at Amarillo, Lubbock, Wichita Falls, Midland, and Dallas-Fort Worth. It was partly cloudy at El Paso, Austin, San Antonio, and Houston. At Brownsville, it was mostly cloudy. And again, at San Angelo, skies were clear. The temperature was 80 degrees. Wind was south at 9 miles an hour. Heat advisory in effect from 1 p.m. Wednesday to 1 a.m. Central Daylight Time Friday. What? Expect heat index values of 105 to 110 Wednesday and Thursday, possibly up to 112 across the Heartland and Northwest Hill Country Thursday. The hot temperatures and dangerous humidity values will be more intense across the area Thursday. Also, very little cooling Wednesday night with lows only in the mid-70s to lower 80s Thursday morning. Where? All of west central Texas. When? From 1 p.m. Wednesday to 1 a.m. Central Daylight Time Friday. Impacts: hot temperatures and high humidity may cause heat illnesses. A heat advisory means that hot weather conditions are occurring or expected. This will create a situation in which heat illnesses are possible. Never, ever, leave children or pets alone in enclosed vehicles, not even for a few minutes. Car interiors can reach lethal temperatures in a matter of minutes. Stay indoors and seek air-conditioned buildings. Drink water more than usual, and avoid dehydrating alcoholic, sugary, or caffeinated drinks. Dress for the heat by wearing lightweight and light-colored clothing. Eat small meals and eat more often. Monitor those with a higher vulnerability to heat, including small children. Check in on family, friends, and neighbors, especially the elderly. If engaging in outdoor activity, take longer and more frequent breaks and avoid the hottest parts of the day. And now, here is the National Weather Service forecast for the city of San Angelo and surrounding area tonight, mostly clear. Lows around 70. Southeast winds 5 to 10 miles an hour. Wednesday, sunny, warmer with highs 97 to 103. South winds 10 to 15 miles an hour with gusts up to 25 miles an hour. Wednesday night, mostly clear. Lows in the mid-70s. South winds 15 to 20 miles an hour with gusts up to 30 miles an hour. Heat index values up to 105 early until midnight. Thursday, sunny, hot with highs 103 to 109. Southwest winds 15 to 20 miles an hour. Thursday night, partly cloudy until midnight, then becoming mostly cloudy. A chance of showers. A chance of thunderstorms until midnight, then a slight chance of thunderstorms after midnight. Lows in the lower 70s.
southeast winds 10 to 15 miles an hour, becoming northeast after midnight. Chance of rain 50%. Heat index values up to 109 early until midnight. Juneteenth, mostly cloudy with a chance of showers. A slight chance of thunderstorms in the morning, then a chance of thunderstorms in the afternoon. Not as warm with highs in the lower 90s. Chance of rain 40%. Friday night, partly cloudy. A chance of showers and thunderstorms until midnight, then a slight chance of showers and thunderstorms after midnight. Lows in the lower 70s. Chance of rain 50%. Saturday, partly cloudy. A slight chance of showers and thunderstorms in the morning. Highs in the mid-90s. Chance of rain 20%. Saturday night through Monday, mostly clear. Lows in the mid-70s. Highs in the upper 90s. Monday night, mostly clear with a slight chance of showers and thunderstorms. Lows in the mid-70s. Chance of rain 20%. Tuesday, partly cloudy in the morning, then clearing. Highs in the upper 90s. Visit weather.gov/San Angelo, your comprehensive weather information source. Serving the good people of West Texas and Eastern New Mexico, here are the latest West Texas MesoNet observations as of 12:35 a.m. Central Daylight Time. Fort Chadburn, 77 degrees. Wind south-southeast at 6 miles an hour. Dew point 66 degrees. At Northwest San Angelo, 77. Wind south-southeast at 6 miles an hour. Dew point 69. San Angelo, 80. Wind south-southeast at 5. Dew point 67. Wall 77. Wind south-southeast at 10. Dew point 71. At Merton, 78. Wind south at 6. Dew point 66. The current time is 12:44 a.m. Central Daylight Time. 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The voice of the National Weather Service. At midnight, at San Angelo, skies were clear. The temperature was 80 degrees, the dew point 66, and the relative humidity 62%. The wind was south at 9 miles an hour. The pressure 29.81 inches and steady. At Abilene, skies were clear. 79 degrees, dew point 66, and relative humidity 64%. Wind southeast at 12 miles an hour. Pressure 29.81 inches and steady. At Junction, skies were clear. 76 degrees, dew point 71, and the relative humidity 85%. Wind southwest at 3 miles an hour. Pressure 29.84 inches and rising. And now for other locations across west central Texas. Temperatures were between 75 and 81 degrees. It was clear at Brownwood, San Saba, and Sonora. Elsewhere across the Lone Star State, temperatures were between 78 and 86 degrees. It was clear at Amarillo, Lubbock, Wichita Falls, Midland, and Dallas-Fort Worth. It was partly cloudy at El Paso, Austin, San Antonio, and Houston. At Brownsville, it was mostly cloudy. And again, at San Angelo, skies were clear. The temperature was 80 degrees. Wind was south at 9 miles an hour. Heat advisory in effect from 1 p.m. Wednesday to 1 a.m. Central Daylight Time Friday. What? Expect heat index values of 105 to 110 Wednesday and Thursday, possibly up to 112 across the Heartland and Northwest Hill Country Thursday. The hot temperatures and dangerous humidity values will be more intense across the area Thursday. Also, very little cooling Wednesday night with lows only in the mid-70s to lower 80s Thursday morning. Where? All of West Central Texas. When? From 1 p.m. Wednesday to 1 a.m. Central Daylight Time Friday. Impacts: hot temperatures and high humidity may cause heat illnesses. A heat advisory means that hot weather conditions are occurring or expected. This will create a situation in which heat illnesses are possible. Never, ever, leave children or pets alone in enclosed vehicles, not even for a few minutes.
car interiors can reach lethal temperatures in a matter of minutes. Stay indoors and seek air-conditioned buildings. Drink water more than usual, and avoid dehydrating alcoholic, sugary, or caffeinated drinks. Dress for the heat by wearing lightweight and light-colored clothing. Eat small meals and eat more often. Monitor those with higher vulnerability to heat, including small children. Check in on family, friends, and neighbors, especially the elderly. If engaging in outdoor activity, take longer and more frequent breaks and avoid the hottest parts of the day. And now, here is the National Weather Service forecast for the city of San Angelo and surrounding area tonight, mostly clear. Lows around 70. Southeast winds 5 to 10 miles an hour. Wednesday, sunny, warmer with highs 97 to 103. South winds 10 to 15 miles an hour with gusts up to 25 miles an hour. Wednesday night, mostly clear. Lows in the mid-70s. South winds 15 to 20 miles an hour with gusts up to 30 miles an hour. Heat index values up to 105 early until midnight. Thursday, sunny, hot with highs 103 to 109. Southwest winds 15 to 20 miles an hour. Thursday night, partly cloudy until midnight, then becoming mostly cloudy. A chance of showers. A chance of thunderstorms until midnight, then a slight chance of thunderstorms after midnight. Lows in the lower 70s. Southeast winds 10 to 15 miles an hour, becoming northeast after midnight. Chance of rain 50%. Heat index values up to 109 early until midnight. Juneteenth, mostly cloudy with a chance of showers. A slight chance of thunderstorms in the morning, then a chance of thunderstorms in the afternoon. Not as warm with highs in the lower 90s. Chance of rain 40%. Friday night, partly cloudy. A chance of showers and thunderstorms until midnight, then a slight chance of showers and thunderstorms after midnight. Lows in the lower 70s. Chance of rain 50%. Saturday, partly cloudy. A slight chance of showers and thunderstorms in the morning. Highs in the mid-90s. Chance of rain 20%. Saturday night through Monday, mostly clear. Lows in the mid-70s. Highs in the upper 90s. Monday night, mostly clear with a slight chance of showers and thunderstorms. Lows in the mid-70s. Chance of rain 20%. Tuesday, partly cloudy in the morning, then clearing. Highs in the upper 90s. Visit weather.gov/San Angelo, your comprehensive weather information source. At midnight, at San Angelo, skies were clear. The temperature was 80 degrees, the dew point 66, and the relative humidity 62%. The wind was south at 9 miles an hour. The pressure 29.81 inches and steady. At Abilene, skies were clear. 79 degrees, dew point 66, and relative humidity 64%. Wind southeast at 12 miles an hour. Pressure 29.81 inches and steady. At Junction, skies were clear. 76 degrees, dew point 71, and the relative humidity 85%. Wind southwest at 3 miles an hour. Pressure 29.84 inches and rising. And now for other locations across west central Texas. Temperatures were between 75 and 81 degrees. It was clear at Brownwood, San Saba, and Sonora. Elsewhere across the Lone Star State, temperatures were between 78 and 86 degrees. It was clear at Amarillo, Lubbock, Wichita Falls, Midland, and Dallas-Fort Worth. It was partly cloudy at El Paso, Austin, San Antonio, and Houston. At Brownsville, it was mostly cloudy. And again, at San Angelo, skies were clear. The temperature was 80 degrees. Wind was south at 9 miles an hour. Heat advisory in effect from 1 p.m. Wednesday to 1 a.m. Central Daylight Time Friday. What? Expect heat index values of 105 to 110 Wednesday and Thursday, possibly up to 112 across the Heartland and Northwest Hill Country Thursday. The hot
hot temperatures and dangerous humidity values will be more intense across the area Thursday. Also, very little cooling Wednesday night with lows only in the mid-70s to lower 80s Thursday morning. Where? All of West Central Texas. When? From 1 p.m. Wednesday to 1 a.m. Central Daylight Time Friday. Impacts. Hot temperatures and high humidity may cause heat illnesses. A heat advisory means that hot weather conditions are occurring or expected. This will create a situation in which heat illnesses are possible. Never, ever, leave children or pets alone in enclosed vehicles, not even for a few minutes. Car interiors can reach lethal temperatures in a matter of minutes. Stay indoors and seek air-conditioned buildings. Drink water more than usual, and avoid dehydrating alcoholic, sugary, or caffeinated drinks. Dress for the heat by wearing lightweight and light-colored clothing. Eat small meals and eat more often. Monitor those with higher vulnerability to heat, including small children. Check in on family, friends, and neighbors, especially the elderly. If engaging in outdoor activity, take longer and more frequent breaks and avoid the hottest parts of the day. And now, here is the National Weather Service forecast for the city of San Angelo and surrounding area tonight, mostly clear. Lows around 70. Southeast winds 5 to 10 miles an hour. Wednesday, sunny, warmer with highs 97 to 103. South winds 10 to 15 miles an hour with gusts up to 25 miles an hour. Wednesday night, mostly clear. Lows in the mid-70s. South winds 15 to 20 miles an hour with gusts up to 30 miles an hour. Heat index values up to 105 early until midnight. Thursday, sunny, hot with highs 103 to 109. Southwest winds 15 to 20 miles an hour. Thursday night, partly cloudy until midnight, then becoming mostly cloudy. A chance of showers. A chance of thunderstorms until midnight, then a slight chance of thunderstorms after midnight. Lows in the lower 70s. Southeast winds 10 to 15 miles an hour, becoming northeast after midnight. Chance of rain 50%. Heat index values up to 109 early until midnight. Juneteenth, mostly cloudy with a chance of showers. A slight chance of thunderstorms in the morning, then a chance of thunderstorms in the afternoon. Not as warm with highs in the lower 90s. Chance of rain 40%. Friday night, partly cloudy. A chance of showers and thunderstorms until midnight, then a slight chance of showers and thunderstorms after midnight. Lows in the lower 70s. Chance of rain 50%. Saturday, partly cloudy. A slight chance of showers and thunderstorms in the morning. Highs in the mid-90s. Chance of rain 20%. Saturday night through Monday, mostly clear. Lows in the mid-70s. Highs in the upper 90s. Monday night, mostly clear with a slight chance of showers and thunderstorms. Lows in the mid-70s. Chance of rain 20%. Tuesday, partly cloudy in the morning, then clearing. Highs in the upper 90s. Visit weather.gov/San Angelo, your comprehensive weather information source. At midnight, at San Angelo, skies were clear. The temperature was 80 degrees, the dew point 66, and the relative humidity 62%. The wind was south at 9 miles an hour. The pressure 29.81 inches and steady. At Abilene, skies were clear. 79 degrees, dew point 66, and relative humidity 64%. Wind southeast at 12 miles an hour. Pressure 29.81 inches and steady. At Junction, skies were clear. 76 degrees, dew point 71, and the relative humidity 85%. Wind southwest at 3 miles an hour. Pressure 29.84 inches and rising. And now for other locations across West Central Texas. Temperatures were between 75 and 81 degrees. It was clear at Brownwood, San Saba, and Sonora. Elsewhere across the Lone Star State, temperatures were between 78 and 86 degrees.
It was clear at Amarillo, Lubbock, Wichita Falls, Midland, and Dallas-Fort Worth. It was partly cloudy at El Paso, Austin, San Antonio, and Houston. At Brownsville, it was mostly cloudy. And again, at San Angelo, skies were clear. The temperature was 80 degrees. Wind was south at 9 miles an hour. Heat advisory in effect from 1 p.m. Wednesday to 1 a.m. Central Daylight Time Friday. What? Expect heat index values of 105 to 110 Wednesday and Thursday, possibly up to 112 across the Heartland and Northwest Hill Country Thursday. The hot temperatures and dangerous humidity values will be more intense across the area Thursday. Also, very little cooling Wednesday night with lows only in the mid-70s to lower 80s Thursday morning. Where? All of West Central Texas. When? From 1 p.m. Wednesday to 1 a.m. Central Daylight Time Friday. Impacts: hot temperatures and high humidity may cause heat illnesses. A heat advisory means that hot weather conditions are occurring or expected. This will create a situation in which heat illnesses are possible. Never, ever, leave children or pets alone in enclosed vehicles, not even for a few minutes. Car interiors can reach lethal temperatures in a matter of minutes. Stay indoors and seek air-conditioned buildings. Drink water more than usual, and avoid dehydrating alcoholic, sugary, or caffeinated drinks. Dress for the heat by wearing lightweight and light-colored clothing. Eat small meals and eat more often. Monitor those with higher vulnerability to heat, including small children. Check in on family, friends, and neighbors, especially the elderly. If engaging in outdoor activity, take longer and more frequent breaks and avoid the hottest parts of the day. And now, here is the National Weather Service forecast for the city of San Angelo and surrounding area tonight, mostly clear. Lows around 70. Southeast winds 5 to 10 miles an hour. Wednesday, sunny, warmer with highs 97 to 103. South winds 10 to 15 miles an hour with gusts up to 25 miles an hour. Wednesday night, mostly clear. Lows in the mid-70s. South winds 15 to 20 miles an hour with gusts up to 30 miles an hour. Heat index values up to 105 early until midnight. Thursday, sunny, hot with highs 103 to 109. Southwest winds 15 to 20 miles an hour. Thursday night, partly cloudy until midnight, then becoming mostly cloudy. A chance of showers. A chance of thunderstorms until midnight, then a slight chance of thunderstorms after midnight. Lows in the lower 70s. Southeast winds 10 to 15 miles an hour, becoming northeast after midnight. Chance of rain 50%. Heat index values up to 109 early until midnight. Juneteenth, mostly cloudy with a chance of showers. A slight chance of thunderstorms in the morning, then a chance of thunderstorms in the afternoon. Not as warm with highs in the lower 90s. Chance of rain 40%. Friday night, partly cloudy. A chance of showers and thunderstorms until midnight, then a slight chance of showers and thunderstorms after midnight. Lows in the lower 70s. Chance of rain 50%. Saturday, partly cloudy. A slight chance of showers and thunderstorms in the morning. Highs in the mid-90s. Chance of rain 20%. Saturday night through Monday, mostly clear. Lows in the mid-70s. Highs in the upper 90s. Monday night, mostly clear with a slight chance of showers and thunderstorms. Lows in the mid-70s. Chance of rain 20%. Tuesday, partly cloudy in the morning, then clearing. Highs in the upper 90s. Visit weather.gov/San Angelo, your comprehensive weather information source. Celebrating 183 stations across the region, the latest West Texas MesoNet observations as of 12:55 a.m. Central Daylight Time follow. At Fort Chadburn, 77 degrees. Wind south at 6 miles an hour. Dew point 66 degrees. Northwest San Angelo 76. Wind southeast at 4 miles an hour. Dew point 69.
at San Angelo, 80. Wind south at 4. Dew point 67. Wall 76. Wind south-southeast at 11. Dew point 71. 78 at Mertzen. Wind south at 6. Dew point 66. At 1 a.m., at San Angelo, skies were clear. The temperature was 79 degrees, the dew point 66, and the relative humidity 64%. The wind was south at 8 miles an hour. The pressure 29.80 inches and falling. At Abilene, skies were clear. 77 degrees, dew point 67, and relative humidity 71%. Wind south at 8 miles an hour. Pressure 29.80 inches and falling. At Junction, skies were clear. 75 degrees, dew point 72, and the relative humidity 90%. Wind southeast at 3 miles an hour. Pressure 29.84 inches and steady. And now for other locations across west central Texas. Temperatures were between 73 and 80 degrees. It was clear at Brownwood, San Saba, and Sonora. Elsewhere across the Lone Star State, it was clear, with a temperature of 78 at Amarillo, 79 at Lubbock, and 78 at Wichita Falls. Under clear skies, Midland reported 82, Dallas-Fort Worth reported 79, and Austin reported 77. It was partly cloudy, with a temperature of 87 at El Paso, 76 at San Antonio, and 78 at Houston. At Brownsville, it was mostly cloudy, with a temperature of 81. And again, at San Angelo, skies were clear. The temperature was 79 degrees. Wind was south at 8 miles an hour. Heat advisory in effect from 1 p.m. Wednesday to 1 a.m. Central Daylight Time Friday. What? Expect heat index values of 105 to 110 Wednesday and Thursday, possibly up to 112 across the Heartland and Northwest Hill Country Thursday. The hot temperatures and dangerous humidity values will be more intense across the area Thursday. Also, very little cooling Wednesday night with lows only in the mid-70s to lower 80s Thursday morning. Where? All of west central Texas. When? From 1 p.m. Wednesday to 1 a.m. Central Daylight Time Friday. Impacts: hot temperatures and high humidity may cause heat illnesses. A heat advisory means that hot weather conditions are occurring or expected. This will create a situation in which heat illnesses are possible. Never, ever, leave children or pets alone in enclosed vehicles, not even for a few minutes. Car interiors can reach lethal temperatures in a matter of minutes. Stay indoors and seek air-conditioned buildings. Drink water more than usual, and avoid dehydrating alcoholic, sugary, or caffeinated drinks. Dress for the heat by wearing lightweight and light-colored clothing. Eat small meals and eat more often. Monitor those with higher vulnerability to heat, including small children. Check in on family, friends, and neighbors, especially the elderly. If engaging in outdoor activity, take longer and more frequent breaks and avoid the hottest parts of the day. And now, here is the National Weather Service forecast for the city of San Angelo and surrounding area tonight, mostly clear. Lows around 70. Southeast winds 5 to 10 miles an hour. Wednesday, sunny, warmer with highs 97 to 103. South winds 10 to 15 miles an hour with gusts up to 25 miles an hour. Wednesday night, mostly clear. Lows in the mid-70s. South winds 15 to 20 miles an hour with gusts up to 30 miles an hour. Heat index values up to 105 early until midnight. Thursday, sunny, hot with highs 103 to 109. Southwest winds 15 to 20 miles an hour. Thursday night, partly cloudy until midnight, then becoming mostly cloudy. A chance of showers. A chance of thunderstorms until midnight, then a slight chance of thunderstorms after midnight. Lows in the lower 70s. Southeast winds 10 to 15 miles an hour, becoming northeast after midnight. Chance of rain 50%. Heat index values up to 109 early until midnight. Juneteenth, mostly cloudy with a chance of showers.
a slight chance of thunderstorms in the morning, then a chance of thunderstorms in the afternoon. Not as warm with highs in the lower 90s. Chance of rain 40%. Friday night, partly cloudy. A chance of showers and thunderstorms until midnight, then a slight chance of showers and thunderstorms after midnight. Lows in the lower 70s. Chance of rain 50%. Saturday, partly cloudy. A slight chance of showers and thunderstorms in the morning. Highs in the mid-90s. Chance of rain 20%. Saturday night through Monday, mostly clear. Lows in the mid-70s. Highs in the upper 90s. Monday night, mostly clear with a slight chance of showers and thunderstorms. Lows in the mid-70s. Chance of rain 20%. Tuesday, partly cloudy in the morning, then clearing. Highs in the upper 90s. 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At 1 a.m., at San Angelo, skies were clear. The temperature was 79 degrees, the dew point 66, and the relative humidity 64%. The wind was south at 8 miles an hour. The pressure 29.80 inches and falling. At Abilene, skies were clear. 77 degrees, dew point 67, and relative humidity 71%. Wind south at 8 miles an hour. Pressure 29.80 inches and falling. At Junction, skies were clear. 75 degrees, dew point 72, and the relative humidity 90%. Wind southeast at 3 miles an hour. Pressure 29.84 inches and steady. And now for other locations across West Central Texas. Temperatures were between 73 and 80 degrees. It was clear at Brownwood, San Saba, and Sonora. Elsewhere across the Lone Star State, it was clear, with a temperature of 78 at Amarillo, 79 at Lubbock, and 78 at Wichita Falls. Under clear skies, Midland reported 82, Dallas-Fort Worth reported 79, and Austin reported 77. It was partly cloudy, with a temperature of 87 at El Paso, 76 at San Antonio, and 78 at Houston. At Brownsville, it was mostly cloudy, with a temperature of 81. And again, at San Angelo, skies were clear. The temperature was 79 degrees. Wind was south at 8 miles an hour. Heat advisory in effect from 1 p.m. Wednesday to 1 a.m. Central Daylight Time Friday. What? Expect heat index values of 105 to 110 Wednesday and Thursday, possibly up to 112 across the Heartland and Northwest Hill Country Thursday. The hot temperatures and dangerous humidity values will be more intense across the area Thursday. Also, very little cooling Wednesday night with lows only in the mid-70s to lower 80s Thursday morning. Where? All of West Central Texas. When? From 1 p.m. Wednesday to 1 a.m. Central Daylight Time Friday. Impacts: hot temperatures and high humidity may cause heat illnesses. A heat advisory means that hot weather conditions are occurring or expected. This will create a situation in which heat illnesses are possible. Never, ever, leave children or pets alone in enclosed vehicles, not even for a few minutes. Car interiors can reach lethal temperatures in a matter of minutes. Stay indoors and seek air-conditioned buildings. Drink water more than usual, and avoid dehydrating alcoholic, sugary, or caffeinated drinks. Dress for the heat by wearing lightweight and light-colored clothing. Eat small meals and eat more often. Monitor those with higher vulnerability to heat, including small children. Check in on family, friends, and neighbors, especially the elderly. If engaging in outdoor activity, take longer and more frequent breaks and avoid the hottest parts of the day. And now, here is the National Weather Service forecast for the city of San Angelo and surrounding area tonight, mostly clear. Lows around 70. Southeast winds 5 to 10 miles an hour. Wednesday, sunny, warmer with highs 97 to 103. South winds 10 to 15 miles an hour with gusts up to 25 miles an hour. Wednesday night, mostly clear. Lows in the mid-70s.
south winds 15 to 20 miles an hour with gusts up to 30 miles an hour. Heat index values up to 105 early until midnight. Thursday, sunny, hot with highs 103 to 109. Southwest winds 15 to 20 miles an hour. Thursday night, partly cloudy until midnight, then becoming mostly cloudy. A chance of showers. A chance of thunderstorms until midnight, then a slight chance of thunderstorms after midnight. Lows in the lower 70s. Southeast winds 10 to 15 miles an hour, becoming northeast after midnight. Chance of rain 50%. Heat index values up to 109 early until midnight. Juneteenth, mostly cloudy with a chance of showers. A slight chance of thunderstorms in the morning, then a chance of thunderstorms in the afternoon. Not as warm with highs in the lower 90s. Chance of rain 40%. Friday night, partly cloudy. A chance of showers and thunderstorms until midnight, then a slight chance of showers and thunderstorms after midnight. Lows in the lower 70s. Chance of rain 50%. Saturday, partly cloudy. A slight chance of showers and thunderstorms in the morning. Highs in the mid-90s. Chance of rain 20%. Saturday night through Monday, mostly clear. Lows in the mid-70s. Highs in the upper 90s. Monday night, mostly clear with a slight chance of showers and thunderstorms. Lows in the mid-70s. Chance of rain 20%. Tuesday, partly cloudy in the morning, then clearing. Highs in the upper 90s. 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Howdy neighbors. Today's area averaged minimum 8-inch soil temperature is 80 degrees. Serving the good people of West Texas and Eastern New Mexico, here are the latest West Texas MesoNet observations as of 1:05 a.m. Central Daylight Time. Looking at Fort Chadburn, 76 degrees. Wind south at 5 miles an hour. Dew point 66 degrees. Northwest San Angelo, 76. Wind south-southeast at 6 miles an hour. Dew point 69. At San Angelo, 80. Wind south at 5. Dew point 67. At Wall, 76. Wind south-southeast at 11. Dew point 71. 78 at Mertzen. Wind south at 6. Dew point 66. The current time is 1:14 a.m. Central Daylight Time. 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The voice of the National Weather Service. At 1 a.m., at San Angelo, skies were clear. The temperature was 79 degrees, the dew point 66, and the relative humidity 64%. The wind was south at 8 miles an hour. The pressure 29.80 inches and falling. At Abilene, skies were clear. 77 degrees, dew point 67, and relative humidity 71%. Wind south at 8 miles an hour. Pressure 29.80 inches and falling. At Junction, skies were clear. 75 degrees, dew point 72, and the relative humidity 90%. Wind southeast at 3 miles an hour. Pressure 29.84 inches and steady. And now for other locations across West Central Texas. Temperatures were between 73 and 80 degrees. It was clear at Brownwood, San Saba, and Sonora. Elsewhere across the Lone Star State, it was clear, with a temperature of 78 at Amarillo, 79 at Lubbock, and 78 at Wichita Falls. Under clear skies, Midland reported 82, Dallas-Fort Worth reported 79, and Austin reported 77. It was partly cloudy, with a temperature of 87 at El Paso, 76 at San Antonio, and 78 at Houston. At Brownsville, it was mostly cloudy, with a temperature of 81. And again, at San Angelo, skies were clear. The temperature was 79 degrees. Wind was out at 8 miles an hour. Heat advisory in effect from 1 p.m. Wednesday to 1 a.m. Central Daylight Time Friday.
What? Expect heat index values of 105 to 110 Wednesday and Thursday, possibly up to 112 across the heartland and northwest Hill Country Thursday. The hot temperatures and dangerous humidity values will be more intense across the area Thursday. Also, very little cooling Wednesday night with lows only in the mid-70s to lower 80s Thursday morning. Where? All of west central Texas. When? From 1 p.m. Wednesday to 1 a.m. Central Daylight Time Friday. Impacts: hot temperatures and high humidity may cause heat illnesses. A heat advisory means that hot weather conditions are occurring or expected. This will create a situation in which heat illnesses are possible. Never, ever, leave children or pets alone in enclosed vehicles, not even for a few minutes. Car interiors can reach lethal temperatures in a matter of minutes. Stay indoors and seek air-conditioned buildings. Drink water more than usual, and avoid dehydrating alcoholic, sugary, or caffeinated drinks. Dress for the heat by wearing lightweight and light-colored clothing. Eat small meals and eat more often. Monitor those with higher vulnerability to heat, including small children. Check in on family, friends, and neighbors, especially the elderly. If engaging in outdoor activity, take longer and more frequent breaks and avoid the hottest parts of the day. And now, here is the National Weather Service forecast for the city of San Angelo and surrounding area tonight, mostly clear. Lows around 70. Southeast winds 5 to 10 miles an hour. Wednesday, sunny, warmer with highs 97 to 103. South winds 10 to 15 miles an hour with gusts up to 25 miles an hour. Wednesday night, mostly clear. Lows in the mid-70s. South winds 15 to 20 miles an hour with gusts up to 30 miles an hour. Heat index values up to 105 early until midnight. Thursday, sunny, hot with highs 103 to 109. Southwest winds 15 to 20 miles an hour. Thursday night, partly cloudy until midnight, then becoming mostly cloudy. A chance of showers. A chance of thunderstorms until midnight, then a slight chance of thunderstorms after midnight. Lows in the lower 70s. Southeast winds 10 to 15 miles an hour, becoming northeast after midnight. Chance of rain 50%. Heat index values up to 109 early until midnight. Juneteenth, mostly cloudy with a chance of showers. A slight chance of thunderstorms in the morning, then a chance of thunderstorms in the afternoon. Not as warm with highs in the lower 90s. Chance of rain 40%. Friday night, partly cloudy. A chance of showers and thunderstorms until midnight, then a slight chance of showers and thunderstorms after midnight. Lows in the lower 70s. Chance of rain 50%. Saturday, partly cloudy. A slight chance of showers and thunderstorms in the morning. Highs in the mid-90s. Chance of rain 20%. Saturday night through Monday, mostly clear. Lows in the mid-70s. Highs in the upper 90s. Monday night, mostly clear with a slight chance of showers and thunderstorms. Lows in the mid-70s. Chance of rain 20%. Tuesday, partly cloudy in the morning, then clearing. Highs in the upper 90s. 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At 1 a.m., at San Angelo, skies were clear. The temperature was 79 degrees, the dew point 66, and the relative humidity 64%. The wind was south at 8 miles an hour. The pressure 29.80 inches and falling. At Abilene, skies were clear. 77 degrees, dew point 67, and relative humidity 71%. Wind south at 8 miles an hour. Pressure 29.80 inches and falling. At Junction, skies were clear. 75 degrees, dew point 72, and the relative humidity 90%. Wind southeast at 3 miles an hour. Pressure 29.84 inches and steady. And now for other locations across west central Texas. Temperatures were between 73 and 80 degrees. It was clear at Brownwood, San Saba, and Sonora.
elsewhere across the Lone Star State. It was clear, with a temperature of 78 at Amarillo, 79 at Lubbock, and 78 at Wichita Falls. Under clear skies, Midland reported 82, Dallas-Fort Worth reported 79, and Austin reported 77.

to 110 Wednesday and Thursday, possibly up to 112 across the Heartland and Northwest Hill Country Thursday. The hot temperatures and dangerous humidity values will be more intense across the area Thursday. Also, very little cooling Wednesday night with lows only in the mid-70s to lower 80s Thursday morning. Where? All of West Central Texas. When? From 1 p.m. Wednesday to 1 a.m. Central Daylight Time Friday. Impacts, hot temperatures and high humidity may cause heat illnesses. A heat advisory means that hot weather conditions are occurring or expected. This will create a situation in which heat illnesses are possible. Never, ever, leave children or pets alone in enclosed vehicles, not even for a few minutes. Car interiors can reach lethal temperatures in a matter of minutes. Stay indoors and seek air-conditioned buildings. Drink water more than usual, and avoid dehydrating alcoholic, sugary, or caffeinated drinks. Dress for the heat by wearing lightweight and light-colored clothing. Eat small meals and eat more often. Monitor those with a higher vulnerability to heat, including small children. Check in on family, friends, and neighbors, especially the elderly. If engaging in outdoor activity, take longer and more frequent breaks and avoid the hottest parts of the day. And now, here is the National Weather Service forecast for the city of San Angelo and surrounding area tonight, mostly clear. Lows around 70. Southeast winds 5 to 10 miles an hour. Wednesday, sunny, warmer with highs 97 to 103. South winds 10 to 15 miles an hour with gusts up to 25 miles an hour. Wednesday night, mostly clear. Lows in the mid-70s. South winds 15 to 20 miles an hour with gusts up to 30 miles an hour. Heat index values up to 105 early until midnight. Thursday, sunny, hot with highs 103 to 109. Southwest winds 15 to 20 miles an hour. Thursday night, partly cloudy until midnight, then becoming mostly cloudy. A chance of showers. A chance of thunderstorms until midnight, then a slight chance of thunderstorms after midnight. Lows in the lower 70s. Southeast winds 10 to 15 miles an hour, becoming northeast after midnight. Chance of rain 50%. Heat index values up to 109 early until midnight. Juneteenth, mostly cloudy with a chance of showers. A slight chance of thunderstorms in the morning, then a chance of thunderstorms in the afternoon. Not as warm with highs in the lower 90s. Chance of rain 40%. Friday night, partly cloudy. A chance of showers and thunderstorms until midnight, then a slight chance of showers and thunderstorms after midnight. Lows in the lower 70s. Chance of rain 50%. Saturday, partly cloudy. A slight chance of showers and thunderstorms in the morning. Highs in the mid-90s. Chance of rain 20%. Saturday night through Monday, mostly clear. Lows in the mid-70s. Highs in the upper 90s. Monday night, mostly clear with a slight chance of showers and thunderstorms. Lows in the mid-70s. Chance of rain 20%. Tuesday, partly cloudy in the morning, then clearing. Highs in the upper 90s. 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At 1 a.m., at San Angelo, skies were clear. The temperature was 79 degrees, the dew point 66, and the relative humidity 64%. The wind was south at 8 miles an hour. The pressure 29.80 inches and falling. At Abilene, skies were clear. 77 degrees, dew point 67, and relative humidity 71%. Wind south at 8 miles an hour. Pressure 29.80 inches and falling. At Junction, skies were clear. 75 degrees, dew point 72, and the relative humidity 90%. Wind southeast at 3 miles an hour. Pressure 29.84 inches and steady. And now for other locations across West Central Texas. Temperatures were between 73 and 80 degrees. It was clear at Brownwood, San Saba, and Sonora. Elsewhere across the Lone Star State,

equator, with a temperature of 78 at Amarillo, 79 at Lubbock, and 78 at Wichita Falls. Under clear skies, Midland reported 82, Dallas-Fort Worth reported 79, and Austin reported 77. It was partly cloudy, with a temperature of 87 at El Paso, 76 at San Antonio, and 78 at Houston. At Brownsville, it was mostly cloudy, with a temperature of 81. And again, at San Angelo, skies were clear. The temperature was 79 degrees. Wind was out at 8 miles an hour. Heat advisory in effect from 1 p.m. Wednesday to 1 a.m. Central Daylight Time Friday. What? Expect heat index values of 105 to 110 Wednesday and Thursday, possibly up to 112 across the Heartland and Northwest Hill Country Thursday. The hot temperatures and dangerous humidity values will be more intense across the area Thursday. Also, very little cooling Wednesday night with lows only in the mid-70s to lower 80s Thursday morning. Where? All of West Central Texas. When? From 1 p.m. Wednesday to 1 a.m. Central Daylight Time Friday. Impacts, hot temperatures and high humidity may cause heat illnesses. A heat advisory means that hot weather conditions are occurring or expected. This will create a situation in which heat illnesses are possible. Never, ever, leave children or pets alone in enclosed vehicles, not even for a few minutes. Car interiors can reach lethal temperatures in a matter of minutes. Stay indoors and seek air-conditioned buildings. Drink water more than usual, and avoid dehydrating alcoholic, sugary, or caffeinated drinks. Dress for the heat by wearing lightweight and light-colored clothing. Eat small meals and eat more often. Monitor those with higher vulnerability to heat, including small children. Check in on family, friends, and neighbors, especially the elderly. If engaging in outdoor activity, take longer and more frequent breaks and avoid the hottest parts of the day. And now, here is the National Weather Service forecast for the city of San Angelo and surrounding area tonight, mostly clear. Lows around 70. Southeast winds 5 to 10 miles an hour. Wednesday, sunny, warmer with highs 97 to 103. South winds 10 to 15 miles an hour with gusts up to 25 miles an hour. Wednesday night, mostly clear. Lows in the mid-70s. South winds 15 to 20 miles an hour with gusts up to 30 miles an hour. Heat index values up to 105 early until midnight. Thursday, sunny, hot with highs 103 to 109. Southwest winds 15 to 20 miles an hour. Thursday night, partly cloudy until midnight, then becoming mostly cloudy. A chance of showers. A chance of thunderstorms until midnight, then a slight chance of thunderstorms after midnight. Lows in the lower 70s. Southeast winds 10 to 15 miles an hour, becoming northeast after midnight. Chance of rain 50%. Heat index values up to 109 early until midnight. Juneteenth, mostly cloudy with a chance of showers. A slight chance of thunderstorms in the morning, then a chance of thunderstorms in the afternoon. Not as warm with highs in the lower 90s. Chance of rain 40%. Friday night, partly cloudy. A chance of showers and thunderstorms until midnight, then a slight chance of showers and thunderstorms after midnight. Lows in the lower 70s. Chance of rain 50%. Saturday, partly cloudy. A slight chance of showers and thunderstorms in the morning. Highs in the mid-90s. Chance of rain 20%. Saturday night through Monday, mostly clear. Lows in the mid-70s. Highs in the upper 90s. Monday night, mostly clear with a slight chance of showers and thunderstorms. Lows in the mid-70s. Chance of rain 20%. Tuesday, partly cloudy in the morning, then clearing. Highs in the upper 90s. Visit weather.gov/San Angelo, your comprehensive weather information source. And now, here is the National Weather Service forecast for the city of San Angelo and surrounding area today. Sunny, warmer with highs 98 to 104. South winds 10 to 15 miles an hour with gusts up to 25 miles an hour.
tonight, mostly clear. Lows in the mid-70s. South winds 15 to 20 miles an hour with gusts up to 30 miles an hour. Heat index values up to 105 early until midnight. Thursday, sunny in the morning, then becoming partly cloudy. Hot with highs 103 to 109. Southwest winds 15 to 20 miles an hour with gusts up to 30 miles an hour. Thursday night, partly cloudy with a chance of showers and thunderstorms until midnight, then mostly cloudy with a slight chance of showers and thunderstorms after midnight. Lows in the mid-70s. South winds 10 to 15 miles an hour, becoming northeast after midnight. Chance of rain 50%. Heat index values up to 107 early until midnight. Juneteenth, mostly cloudy. A slight chance of showers and thunderstorms in the morning, then a chance of showers and thunderstorms in the afternoon. Not as warm with highs in the lower 90s. East winds 5 to 10 miles an hour. Chance of rain 50%. Friday night, partly cloudy. A chance of showers and thunderstorms until midnight, then a chance of showers with a slight chance of thunderstorms after midnight. Lows in the lower 70s. Chance of rain 50%. Saturday, partly cloudy. Highs in the lower 90s. Saturday night through Monday, mostly clear. Lows in the mid-70s. Highs in the upper 90s. Monday night, mostly clear with a slight chance of showers and thunderstorms. Lows in the mid-70s. Chance of rain 20%. Tuesday, mostly sunny. Highs in the upper 90s. 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A look at the 1:25 a.m. Central Daylight Time West Texas MesoNet observations. Looking at Fort Chadbourne, 75 degrees. Wind south at 6 miles an hour. Dew point 66 degrees. 75 at Northwest San Angelo. Wind southeast at 4 miles an hour. Dew point 70. 79 at San Angelo. Wind south at 4. Dew point 68. At Wall, 76. Wind south southeast at 10. Dew point 71. At Merton, 77. Wind south at 8. Dew point 66. At 1 a.m., at San Angelo, skies were clear. The temperature was 79 degrees, the dew point 66, and the relative humidity 64%. The wind was south at 8 miles an hour. The pressure 29.80 inches and falling. At Abilene, skies were clear. 77 degrees, dew point 67, and relative humidity 71%. Wind south at 8 miles an hour. Pressure 29.80 inches and falling. At Junction, skies were clear. 75 degrees, dew point 72, and the relative humidity 90%. Wind southeast at 3 miles an hour. Pressure 29.84 inches and steady. And now for other locations across West Central Texas. Temperatures were between 73 and 80 degrees. It was clear at Brownwood, San Saba, and Sonora. Elsewhere across the Lone Star State, it was clear, with a temperature of 78 at Amarillo, 79 at Lubbock, and 78 at Wichita Falls. Under clear skies, Midland reported 82, Dallas-Fort Worth reported 79, and Austin reported 77. It was partly cloudy, with a temperature of 87 at El Paso, 76 at San Antonio, and 78 at Houston. At Brownsville, it was mostly cloudy, with a temperature of 81. And again, at San Angelo, skies were clear. The temperature was 79 degrees. Wind was south at 8 miles an hour. Heat advisory in effect from 1 p.m. Wednesday to 1 a.m. Central Daylight Time Friday. What? Expect heat index values of 105 to 110 Wednesday and Thursday, possibly up to 112 across the Heartland and Northwest Hill Country Thursday. The hot temperatures and dangerous humidity values will be more intense across the area Thursday. Also, very little cooling Wednesday night with lows only in the mid-70s to lower 80s Thursday morning. Where? All of West Central.
Central Texas. When, from 1 p.m. Wednesday to 1 a.m. Central Daylight Time Friday. Impacts, hot temperatures and high humidity may cause heat illnesses. A heat advisory means that hot weather conditions are occurring or expected. This will create a situation in which heat illnesses are possible. Never, ever, leave children or pets alone in enclosed vehicles, not even for a few minutes. Car interiors can reach lethal temperatures in a matter of minutes. Stay indoors and seek air-conditioned buildings. Drink water more than usual, and avoid dehydrating alcoholic, sugary, or caffeinated drinks. Dress for the heat by wearing lightweight and light-colored clothing. Eat small meals and eat more often. Monitor those with higher vulnerability to heat, including small children. Check in on family, friends, and neighbors, especially the elderly. If engaging in outdoor activity, take longer and more frequent breaks and avoid the hottest parts of the day. And now, here is the National Weather Service forecast for the city of San Angelo and surrounding area today. Sunny, warmer with highs 98 to 104. South winds 10 to 15 miles an hour with gusts up to 25 miles an hour. Tonight, mostly clear. Lows in the mid-70s. South winds 15 to 20 miles an hour with gusts up to 30 miles an hour. Heat index values up to 105 early until midnight. Thursday, sunny in the morning, then becoming partly cloudy. Hot with highs 103 to 109. Southwest winds 15 to 20 miles an hour with gusts up to 30 miles an hour. Thursday night, partly cloudy with a chance of showers and thunderstorms until midnight, then mostly cloudy with a slight chance of showers and thunderstorms after midnight. Lows in the mid-70s. South winds 10 to 15 miles an hour, becoming northeast after midnight. Chance of rain 50%. Heat index values up to 107 early until midnight. Juneteenth, mostly cloudy. A slight chance of showers and thunderstorms in the morning, then a chance of showers and thunderstorms in the afternoon. Not as warm with highs in the lower 90s. East winds 5 to 10 miles an hour. Chance of rain 50%. Friday night, partly cloudy. A chance of showers and thunderstorms until midnight, then a chance of showers with a slight chance of thunderstorms after midnight. Lows in the lower 70s. Chance of rain 50%. Saturday, partly cloudy. Highs in the lower 90s. Saturday night through Monday, mostly clear. Lows in the mid-70s. Highs in the upper 90s. Monday night, mostly clear with a slight chance of showers and thunderstorms. Lows in the mid-70s. Chance of rain 20%. Tuesday, mostly sunny. Highs in the upper 90s. 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At 1 a.m., at San Angelo, skies were clear. The temperature was 79 degrees, the dew point 66, and the relative humidity 64%. The wind was south at 8 miles an hour. The pressure 29.80 inches and falling. At Abilene, skies were clear. 77 degrees, dew point 67, and relative humidity 71%. Wind south at 8 miles an hour. Pressure 29.80 inches and falling. At Junction, skies were clear. 75 degrees, dew point 72, and the relative humidity 90%. Wind southeast at 3 miles an hour. Pressure 29.84 inches and steady. And now for other locations across West Central Texas. Temperatures were between 73 and 80 degrees. It was clear at Brownwood, San Saba, and Sonora. Elsewhere across the Lone Star State, it was clear, with a temperature of 78 at Amarillo, 79 at Lubbock, and 78 at Wichita Falls. Under clear skies, Midland reported 82, Dallas-Fort Worth reported 79, and Austin reported 77. It was partly cloudy, with a temperature of 87 at El Paso, 76 at San Antonio, and 78 at Houston. At Brownsville, it was mostly cloudy, with a temperature of 81. And again, at San Angelo, sky.
skies were clear. The temperature was 79 degrees. Wind was south at 8 miles an hour. Heat advisory in effect from 1 p.m. Wednesday to 1 a.m. Central Daylight Time Friday. What? Expect heat index values of 105 to 110 Wednesday and Thursday, possibly up to 112 across the heartland and northwest Hill Country Thursday. The hot temperatures and dangerous humidity values will be more intense across the area Thursday. Also, very little cooling Wednesday night with lows only in the mid-70s to lower 80s Thursday morning. Where? All of west central Texas. When? From 1 p.m. Wednesday to 1 a.m. Central Daylight Time Friday. Impacts: hot temperatures and high humidity may cause heat illnesses. A heat advisory means that hot weather conditions are occurring or expected. This will create a situation in which heat illnesses are possible. Never, ever, leave children or pets alone in enclosed vehicles, not even for a few minutes. Car interiors can reach lethal temperatures in a matter of minutes. Stay indoors and seek air-conditioned buildings. Drink water more than usual, and avoid dehydrating alcoholic, sugary, or caffeinated drinks. Dress for the heat by wearing lightweight and light-colored clothing. Eat small meals and eat more often. Monitor those with higher vulnerability to heat, including small children. Check in on family, friends, and neighbors, especially the elderly. If engaging in outdoor activity, take longer and more frequent breaks and avoid the hottest parts of the day. The current time is 1:44 a.m. Central Daylight Time. 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The voice of the National Weather Service. And now, here is the National Weather Service forecast for the city of San Angelo and surrounding area today. Sunny, warmer with highs 98 to 104. South winds 10 to 15 miles an hour with gusts up to 25 miles an hour. Tonight, mostly clear. Lows in the mid-70s. South winds 15 to 20 miles an hour with gusts up to 30 miles an hour. Heat index values up to 105 early until midnight. Thursday, sunny in the morning, then becoming partly cloudy. Hot with highs 103 to 109. Southwest winds 15 to 20 miles an hour with gusts up to 30 miles an hour. Thursday night, partly cloudy with a chance of showers and thunderstorms until midnight, then mostly cloudy with a slight chance of showers and thunderstorms after midnight. Lows in the mid-70s. South winds 10 to 15 miles an hour, becoming northeast after midnight. Chance of rain 50%. Heat index values up to 107 early until midnight. Juneteenth, mostly cloudy. A slight chance of showers and thunderstorms in the morning, then a chance of showers and thunderstorms in the afternoon. Not as warm with highs in the lower 90s. East winds 5 to 10 miles an hour. Chance of rain 50%. Friday night, partly cloudy. A chance of showers and thunderstorms until midnight, then a chance of showers with a slight chance of thunderstorms after midnight. Lows in the lower 70s. Chance of rain 50%. Saturday, partly cloudy. Highs in the lower 90s. Saturday night through Monday, mostly clear. Lows in the mid-70s. Highs in the upper 90s. Monday night, mostly clear with a slight chance of showers and thunderstorms. Lows in the mid-70s. Chance of rain 20%. Tuesday, mostly sunny. Highs in the upper 90s. Visit weather.gov/San Angelo, your comprehensive weather information source. At 1 a.m., at San Angelo, skies were clear. The temperature was 79 degrees, the dew point 66, and the relative humidity 64%. The wind was south at 8 miles an hour. The pressure 29.80 inches and falling. At Abilene, skies were clear. 77 degrees, dew point 67, and relative humidity 71%. Wind south at 8 miles an hour. Pressure 29.80 inches and falling. At Junction, skies were clear. 75 degrees, dew point 72, and the relative humidity 90%.
Wind southeast at 3 miles an hour. Pressure 29.84 inches and steady. And now for other locations across west central Texas. Temperatures were between 73 and 80 degrees. It was clear at Brownwood, San Saba, and Sonora. Elsewhere across the Lone Star State, it was clear with a temperature of 78 at Amarillo, 79 at Lubbock, and 78 at Wichita Falls. Under clear skies, Midland reported 82, Dallas-Fort Worth reported 79, and Austin reported 77. It was partly cloudy, with a temperature of 87 at El Paso, 76 at San Antonio, and 78 at Houston. At Brownsville, it was mostly cloudy, with a temperature of 81. And again, at San Angelo, skies were clear. The temperature was 79 degrees. Wind was south at 8 miles an hour. Heat advisory in effect from 1 p.m. Wednesday to 1 a.m. Central Daylight Time Friday. What? Expect heat index values of 105 to 110 Wednesday and Thursday, possibly up to 112 across the Heartland and Northwest Hill Country Thursday. The hot temperatures and dangerous humidity values will be more intense across the area Thursday. Also, very little cooling Wednesday night with lows only in the mid-70s to lower 80s Thursday morning. Where? All of west central Texas. When? From 1 p.m. Wednesday to 1 a.m. Central Daylight Time Friday. Impacts: hot temperatures and high humidity may cause heat illnesses. A heat advisory means that hot weather conditions are occurring or expected. This will create a situation in which heat illnesses are possible. Never, ever, leave children or pets alone in enclosed vehicles, not even for a few minutes. Car interiors can reach lethal temperatures in a matter of minutes. Stay indoors and seek air-conditioned buildings. Drink water more than usual, and avoid dehydrating alcoholic, sugary, or caffeinated drinks. Dress for the heat by wearing lightweight and light-colored clothing. Eat small meals and eat more often. Monitor those with higher vulnerability to heat, including small children. Check in on family, friends, and neighbors, especially the elderly. If engaging in outdoor activity, take longer and more frequent breaks and avoid the hottest parts of the day. And now, here is the National Weather Service forecast for the city of San Angelo and surrounding area today. Sunny, warmer with highs 98 to 104. South winds 10 to 15 miles an hour with gusts up to 25 miles an hour. Tonight, mostly clear. Lows in the mid-70s. South winds 15 to 20 miles an hour with gusts up to 30 miles an hour. Heat index values up to 105 early until midnight. Thursday, sunny in the morning, then becoming partly cloudy. Hot with highs 103 to 109. Southwest winds 15 to 20 miles an hour with gusts up to 30 miles an hour. Thursday night, partly cloudy with a chance of showers and thunderstorms until midnight, then mostly cloudy with a slight chance of showers and thunderstorms after midnight. Lows in the mid-70s. South winds 10 to 15 miles an hour, becoming northeast after midnight. Chance of rain 50%. Heat index values up to 107 early until midnight. Juneteenth, mostly cloudy. A slight chance of showers and thunderstorms in the morning, then a chance of showers and thunderstorms in the afternoon. Not as warm with highs in the lower 90s. East winds 5 to 10 miles an hour. Chance of rain 50%. Friday night, partly cloudy. A chance of showers and thunderstorms until midnight, then a chance of showers with a slight chance of thunderstorms after midnight. Lows in the lower 70s. Chance of rain 50%. Saturday, partly cloudy. Highs in the lower 90s. Saturday night through Monday, mostly clear. Lows in the mid-70s. Highs in the upper 90s. Monday night, mostly clear with a slight chance of showers and thunderstorms. Lows in the mid-70s. Chance of rain 20%. Tuesday, mostly sunny. Highs in the upper 90s. Visit weather.gov/San Angelo, your comprehensive weather information source.
From the Big Bend, the Panhandle, and Western Mountains to the Hill Country, here are the 1:45 a.m. Central Daylight Time West Texas MesoNet observations. 75 degrees at Fort Chadbourne. Wind south at 5 miles an hour. Dew point 66 degrees. At Northwest San Angelo, 74. Wind calm. Dew point 69. 78 at San Angelo. Wind south at 5. Dew point 68. Wall 75. Wind south at 10. Dew point 70. At Merton, 77. Wind south at 10. Dew point 66. At 1 a.m., at San Angelo, skies were clear. The temperature was 79 degrees, the dew point 66, and the relative humidity 64%. The wind was south at 8 miles an hour. The pressure 29.80 inches and falling. At Abilene, skies were clear. 77 degrees, dew point 67, and relative humidity 71%. Wind south at 8 miles an hour. Pressure 29.80 inches and falling. At Junction, skies were clear. 75 degrees, dew point 72, and the relative humidity 90%. Wind southeast at 3 miles an hour. Pressure 29.84 inches and steady. And now for other locations across west central Texas. Temperatures were between 73 and 80 degrees. It was clear at Brownwood, San Saba, and Sonora. Elsewhere across the Lone Star State, it was clear, with a temperature of 78 at Amarillo, 79 at Lubbock, and 78 at Wichita Falls. Under clear skies, Midland reported 82, Dallas-Fort Worth reported 79, and Austin reported 77. It was partly cloudy, with a temperature of 87 at El Paso, 76 at San Antonio, and 78 at Houston. At Brownsville, it was mostly cloudy, with a temperature of 81. And again, at San Angelo, skies were clear. The temperature was 79 degrees. Wind was south at 8 miles an hour. Heat advisory in effect from 1 p.m. Wednesday to 1 a.m. Central Daylight Time Friday. What? Expect heat index values of 105 to 110 Wednesday and Thursday, possibly up to 112 across the Heartland and Northwest Hill Country Thursday. The hot temperatures and dangerous humidity values will be more intense across the area Thursday. Also, very little cooling Wednesday night with lows only in the mid-70s to lower 80s Thursday morning. Where? All of West Central Texas. When? From 1 p.m. Wednesday to 1 a.m. Central Daylight Time Friday. Impacts: hot temperatures and high humidity may cause heat illnesses. A heat advisory means that hot weather conditions are occurring or expected. This will create a situation in which heat illnesses are possible. Never, ever, leave children or pets alone in enclosed vehicles, not even for a few minutes. Car interiors can reach lethal temperatures in a matter of minutes. Stay indoors and seek air-conditioned buildings. Drink water more than usual, and avoid dehydrating alcoholic, sugary, or caffeinated drinks. Dress for the heat by wearing lightweight and light-colored clothing. Eat small meals and eat more often. Monitor those with higher vulnerability to heat, including small children. Check in on family, friends, and neighbors, especially the elderly. If engaging in outdoor activity, take longer and more frequent breaks and avoid the hottest parts of the day. And now, here is the National Weather Service forecast for the city of San Angelo and surrounding area today. Sunny, warmer with highs 98 to 104. South winds 10 to 15 miles an hour with gusts up to 25 miles an hour. Tonight, mostly clear. Lows in the mid-70s. South winds 15 to 20 miles an hour with gusts up to 30 miles an hour. Heat index values up to 105 early until midnight. Thursday, sunny in the morning, then becoming partly cloudy. Hot with highs 103 to 109. Southwest winds 15 to 20 miles an hour with gusts up to 30 miles an hour.
Thursday night, partly cloudy with a chance of showers and thunderstorms until midnight, then mostly cloudy with a slight chance of showers and thunderstorms after midnight. Lows in the mid-70s. South winds 10 to 15 miles an hour, becoming northeast after midnight. Chance of rain 50%. Heat index values up to 107 early until midnight. Juneteenth, mostly cloudy. A slight chance of showers and thunderstorms in the morning, then a chance of showers and thunderstorms in the afternoon. Not as warm with highs in the lower 90s. East winds 5 to 10 miles an hour. Chance of rain 50%. Friday night, partly cloudy. A chance of showers and thunderstorms until midnight, then a chance of showers with a slight chance of thunderstorms after midnight. Lows in the lower 70s. Chance of rain 50%. Saturday, partly cloudy. Highs in the lower 90s. Saturday night through Monday, mostly clear. Lows in the mid-70s. Highs in the upper 90s. Monday night, mostly clear with a slight chance of showers and thunderstorms. Lows in the mid-70s. Chance of rain 20%. Tuesday, mostly sunny. Highs in the upper 90s. 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At 1 a.m., at San Angelo, skies were clear. The temperature was 79 degrees, the dew point 66, and the relative humidity 64%. The wind was south at 8 miles an hour. The pressure 29.80 inches and falling. At Abilene, skies were clear. 77 degrees, dew point 67, and relative humidity 71%. Wind south at 8 miles an hour. Pressure 29.80 inches and falling. At Junction, skies were clear. 75 degrees, dew point 72, and the relative humidity 90%. Wind southeast at 3 miles an hour. Pressure 29.84 inches and steady. And now for other locations across West Central Texas. Temperatures were between 73 and 80 degrees. It was clear at Brownwood, San Saba, and Sonora. Elsewhere across the Lone Star State, it was clear, with a temperature of 78 at Amarillo, 79 at Lubbock, and 78 at Wichita Falls. Under clear skies, Midland reported 82, Dallas-Fort Worth reported 79, and Austin reported 77. It was partly cloudy, with a temperature of 87 at El Paso, 76 at San Antonio, and 78 at Houston. At Brownsville, it was mostly cloudy, with a temperature of 81. And again, at San Angelo, skies were clear. The temperature was 79 degrees. Wind was south at 8 miles an hour. At 2 a.m., at San Angelo, skies were clear. The temperature was 77 degrees, the dew point 67, and the relative humidity 71%. The wind was south at 10 miles an hour. The pressure 29.79 inches and falling. At Abilene, skies were clear. 77 degrees, dew point 68, and relative humidity 73%. Wind south at 10 miles an hour. Pressure 29.78 inches and falling. At Junction, skies were clear. 74 degrees, dew point 72, and the relative humidity 93%. Wind calm. Pressure 29.82 inches and falling. And now for other locations across West Central Texas. Temperatures were between 71 and 78 degrees. It was clear at Brownwood, San Saba, and Sonora. Elsewhere across the Lone Star State, temperatures were between 75 and 85 degrees. It was clear at Amarillo, Lubbock, Wichita Falls, Midland, and Dallas-Fort Worth. It was partly cloudy at El Paso, Austin, San Antonio, and Brownsville. At Houston, it was mostly cloudy. And again, at San Angelo, skies were clear. The temperature was 77 degrees. Wind was south at 10 miles an hour. Heat advisory in effect from 1 p.m. Wednesday to 1 a.m. Central Daylight Time Friday.
What? Expect heat index values of 105 to 110 Wednesday and Thursday, possibly up to 112 across the heartland and northwest hill country Thursday. The hot temperatures and dangerous humidity values will be more intense across the area Thursday. Also, very little cooling Wednesday night with lows only in the mid-70s to lower 80s Thursday morning. Where? All of west central Texas. When? From 1 p.m. Wednesday to 1 a.m. Central Daylight Time Friday. Impacts: hot temperatures and high humidity may cause heat illnesses. A heat advisory means that hot weather conditions are occurring or expected. This will create a situation in which heat illnesses are possible. Never, ever, leave children or pets alone in enclosed vehicles, not even for a few minutes. Car interiors can reach lethal temperatures in a matter of minutes. Stay indoors and seek air-conditioned buildings. Drink water more than usual, and avoid dehydrating alcoholic, sugary, or caffeinated drinks. Dress for the heat by wearing lightweight and light-colored clothing. Eat small meals and eat more often. Monitor those with a higher vulnerability to heat, including small children. Check in on family, friends, and neighbors, especially the elderly. If engaging in outdoor activity, take longer and more frequent breaks and avoid the hottest parts of the day. And now, here is the National Weather Service forecast for the city of San Angelo and surrounding area today. Sunny, warmer with highs 98 to 104. South winds 10 to 15 miles an hour with gusts up to 25 miles an hour. Tonight, mostly clear. Lows in the mid-70s. South winds 15 to 20 miles an hour with gusts up to 30 miles an hour. Heat index values up to 105 early until midnight. Thursday, sunny in the morning, then becoming partly cloudy. Hot with highs 103 to 109. Southwest winds 15 to 20 miles an hour with gusts up to 30 miles an hour. Thursday night, partly cloudy with a chance of showers and thunderstorms until midnight, then mostly cloudy with a slight chance of showers and thunderstorms after midnight. Lows in the mid-70s. South winds 10 to 15 miles an hour, becoming northeast after midnight. Chance of rain 50%. Heat index values up to 107 early until midnight. Juneteenth, mostly cloudy. A slight chance of showers and thunderstorms in the morning, then a chance of showers and thunderstorms in the afternoon. Not as warm with highs in the lower 90s. East winds 5 to 10 miles an hour. Chance of rain 50%. Friday night, partly cloudy. A chance of showers and thunderstorms until midnight, then a chance of showers with a slight chance of thunderstorms after midnight. Lows in the lower 70s. Chance of rain 50%. Saturday, partly cloudy. Highs in the lower 90s. Saturday night through Monday, mostly clear. Lows in the mid-70s. Highs in the upper 90s. Monday night, mostly clear with a slight chance of showers and thunderstorms. Lows in the mid-70s. Chance of rain 20%. Tuesday, mostly sunny. Highs in the upper 90s. 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At 2 a.m., at San Angelo, skies were clear. The temperature was 77 degrees, the dew point 67, and the relative humidity 71%. The wind was south at 10 miles an hour. The pressure 29.79 inches and falling. At Abilene, skies were clear. 77 degrees, dew point 68, and relative humidity 73%. Wind south at 10 miles an hour. Pressure 29.78 inches and falling. At Junction, skies were clear. 74 degrees, dew point 72, and the relative humidity 93%. Wind calm. Pressure 29.82 inches and falling. And now for other locations across west central Texas. Temperatures were between 71 and 78 degrees. It was clear at Brownwood, San Saba, and Sonora. Elsewhere across the Lone Star State, temperatures were between 75 and 85 degrees.
It was clear at Amarillo, Lubbock, Wichita Falls, Midland, and Dallas-Fort Worth. It was partly cloudy at El Paso, Austin, San Antonio, and Brownsville. At Houston, it was mostly cloudy. And again, at San Angelo, skies were clear. The temperature was 77 degrees. Wind was out at 10 miles an hour. Heat advisory in effect from 1 p.m. Wednesday to 1 a.m. Central Daylight Time Friday. What? Expect heat index values of 105 to 110 Wednesday and Thursday, possibly up to 112 across the Heartland and Northwest Hill Country Thursday. The hot temperatures and dangerous humidity values will be more intense across the area Thursday. Also, very little cooling Wednesday night with lows only in the mid-70s to lower 80s Thursday morning. Where? All of West Central Texas. When? From 1 p.m. Wednesday to 1 a.m. Central Daylight Time Friday. Impacts: hot temperatures and high humidity may cause heat illnesses. A heat advisory means that hot weather conditions are occurring or expected. This will create a situation in which heat illnesses are possible. Never, ever, leave children or pets alone in enclosed vehicles, not even for a few minutes. Car interiors can reach lethal temperatures in a matter of minutes. Stay indoors and seek air-conditioned buildings. Drink water more than usual, and avoid dehydrating alcoholic, sugary, or caffeinated drinks. Dress for the heat by wearing lightweight and light-colored clothing. Eat small meals and eat more often. Monitor those with higher vulnerability to heat, including small children. Check in on family, friends, and neighbors, especially the elderly. If engaging in outdoor activity, take longer and more frequent breaks and avoid the hottest parts of the day. And now, here is the National Weather Service forecast for the city of San Angelo and surrounding area today. Sunny, warmer with highs 98 to 104. South winds 10 to 15 miles an hour with gusts up to 25 miles an hour. Tonight, mostly clear. Lows in the mid-70s. South winds 15 to 20 miles an hour with gusts up to 30 miles an hour. Heat index values up to 105 early until midnight. Thursday, sunny in the morning, then becoming partly cloudy. Hot with highs 103 to 109. Southwest winds 15 to 20 miles an hour with gusts up to 30 miles an hour. Thursday night, partly cloudy with a chance of showers and thunderstorms until midnight, then mostly cloudy with a slight chance of showers and thunderstorms after midnight. Lows in the mid-70s. South winds 10 to 15 miles an hour, becoming northeast after midnight. Chance of rain 50%. Heat index values up to 107 early until midnight. Juneteenth, mostly cloudy. A slight chance of showers and thunderstorms in the morning, then a chance of showers and thunderstorms in the afternoon. Not as warm with highs in the lower 90s. East winds 5 to 10 miles an hour. Chance of rain 50%. Friday night, partly cloudy. A chance of showers and thunderstorms until midnight, then a chance of showers with a slight chance of thunderstorms after midnight. Lows in the lower 70s. Chance of rain 50%. Saturday, partly cloudy. Highs in the lower 90s. Saturday night through Monday, mostly clear. Lows in the mid-70s. Highs in the upper 90s. Monday night, mostly clear with a slight chance of showers and thunderstorms. Lows in the mid-70s. Chance of rain 20%. Tuesday, mostly sunny. Highs in the upper 90s. 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Howdy neighbors. Today's area averaged minimum 8-inch soil temperature is 80 degrees. Here are the latest West Texas MesoNet observations as of 2:05 a.m. Central Daylight Time. Fort Chadburn 74 degrees. Wind south-southwest at 4 miles an hour. Dew point 66 degrees. At northwest San Angelo, 74. Wind calm. Dew point 69. San Angelo 78. Wind south at 8. Dew point 68. 76 at Wall. Wind south at 13.
Dewpoint 70. At Mertzen, 76. Wind south-southwest at 6. Dewpoint 67. At 2 a.m., at San Angelo, skies were clear. The temperature was 77 degrees, the dew point 67, and the relative humidity 71%. The wind was out at 10 miles an hour. The pressure 29.79 inches and falling. At Abilene, skies were clear. 77 degrees, dew point 68, and relative humidity 73%. Wind south at 10 miles an hour. Pressure 29.78 inches and falling. At Junction, skies were clear. 74 degrees, dew point 72, and the relative humidity 93%. Wind calm. Pressure 29.82 inches and falling. And now for other locations across west central Texas. Temperatures were between 71 and 78 degrees. It was clear at Brownwood, San Saba, and Sonora. Elsewhere across the Lone Star State, temperatures were between 75 and 85 degrees. It was clear at Amarillo, Lubbock, Wichita Falls, Midland, and Dallas-Fort Worth. It was partly cloudy at El Paso, Austin, San Antonio, and Brownsville. At Houston, it was mostly cloudy. And again, at San Angelo, skies were clear. The temperature was 77 degrees. Wind was south at 10 miles an hour. The current time is 2:14 a.m. Central Daylight Time. 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The voice of the National Weather Service. Heat advisory in effect from 1 p.m. Wednesday to 1 a.m. Central Daylight Time Friday. What? Expect heat index values of 105 to 110 Wednesday and Thursday, possibly up to 112 across the Heartland and Northwest Hill Country Thursday. The hot temperatures and dangerous humidity values will be more intense across the area Thursday. Also, very little cooling Wednesday night with lows only in the mid-70s to lower 80s Thursday morning. Where? All of West Central Texas. When? From 1 p.m. Wednesday to 1 a.m. Central Daylight Time Friday. Impacts: hot temperatures and high humidity may cause heat illnesses. A heat advisory means that hot weather conditions are occurring or expected. This will create a situation in which heat illnesses are possible. Never, ever, leave children or pets alone in enclosed vehicles, not even for a few minutes. Car interiors can reach lethal temperatures in a matter of minutes. Stay indoors and seek air-conditioned buildings. Drink water more than usual, and avoid dehydrating alcoholic, sugary, or caffeinated drinks. Dress for the heat by wearing lightweight and light-colored clothing. Eat small meals and eat more often. Monitor those with higher vulnerability to heat, including small children. Check in on family, friends, and neighbors, especially the elderly. If engaging in outdoor activity, take longer and more frequent breaks and avoid the hottest parts of the day. And now, here is the National Weather Service forecast for the city of San Angelo and surrounding area today. Sunny, warmer with highs 98 to 104. South winds 10 to 15 miles an hour with gusts up to 25 miles an hour. Tonight, mostly clear. Lows in the mid-70s. South winds 15 to 20 miles an hour with gusts up to 30 miles an hour. Heat index values up to 105 early until midnight. Thursday, sunny in the morning, then becoming partly cloudy. Hot with highs 103 to 109. Southwest winds 15 to 20 miles an hour with gusts up to 30 miles an hour. Thursday night, partly cloudy with a chance of showers and thunderstorms until midnight, then mostly cloudy with a slight chance of showers and thunderstorms after midnight. Lows in the mid-70s. South winds 10 to 15 miles an hour, becoming northeast after midnight. Chance of rain 50%. Heat index values up to 107 early until midnight. Juneteenth, mostly cloudy. A slight chance of showers and thunderstorms in the morning, then a chance of showers and thunderstorms in the afternoon. Not as warm with highs in the lower 90s. East winds 5 to 10 miles an hour.
chance of rain 50%. Friday night, partly cloudy. A chance of showers and thunderstorms until midnight, then a chance of showers with a slight chance of thunderstorms after midnight. Lows in the lower 70s. Chance of rain 50%. Saturday, partly cloudy. Highs in the lower 90s. Saturday night through Monday, mostly clear. Lows in the mid-70s. Highs in the upper 90s. Monday night, mostly clear with a slight chance of showers and thunderstorms. Lows in the mid-70s. Chance of rain 20%. Tuesday, mostly sunny. Highs in the upper 90s. 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At 2 a.m., at San Angelo, skies were clear. The temperature was 77 degrees, the dew point 67, and the relative humidity 71%. The wind was south at 10 miles an hour. The pressure 29.79 inches and falling. At Abilene, skies were clear. 77 degrees, dew point 68, and relative humidity 73%. Wind south at 10 miles an hour. Pressure 29.78 inches and falling. At Junction, skies were clear. 74 degrees, dew point 72, and the relative humidity 93%. Wind calm. Pressure 29.82 inches and falling. And now for other locations across West Central Texas. Temperatures were between 71 and 78 degrees. It was clear at Brownwood, San Saba, and Sonora. Elsewhere across the Lone Star State, temperatures were between 75 and 85 degrees. It was clear at Amarillo, Lubbock, Wichita Falls, Midland, and Dallas-Fort Worth. It was partly cloudy at El Paso, Austin, San Antonio, and Brownsville. At Houston, it was mostly cloudy. And again, at San Angelo, skies were clear. The temperature was 77 degrees. Wind was south at 10 miles an hour. Heat advisory in effect from 1 p.m. Wednesday to 1 a.m. Central Daylight Time Friday. What? Expect heat index values of 105 to 110 Wednesday and Thursday, possibly up to 112 across the Heartland and Northwest Hill Country Thursday. The hot temperatures and dangerous humidity values will be more intense across the area Thursday. Also, very little cooling Wednesday night with lows only in the mid-70s to lower 80s Thursday morning. Where? All of West Central Texas. When? From 1 p.m. Wednesday to 1 a.m. Central Daylight Time Friday. Impacts: hot temperatures and high humidity may cause heat illnesses. A heat advisory means that hot weather conditions are occurring or expected. This will create a situation in which heat illnesses are possible. Never, ever, leave children or pets alone in enclosed vehicles, not even for a few minutes. Car interiors can reach lethal temperatures in a matter of minutes. Stay indoors and seek air-conditioned buildings. Drink water more than usual, and avoid dehydrating alcoholic, sugary, or caffeinated drinks. Dress for the heat by wearing lightweight and light-colored clothing. Eat small meals and eat more often. Monitor those with higher vulnerability to heat, including small children. Check in on family, friends, and neighbors, especially the elderly. If engaging in outdoor activity, take longer and more frequent breaks and avoid the hottest parts of the day. And now, here is the National Weather Service forecast for the city of San Angelo and surrounding area today. Sunny, warmer with highs 98 to 104. South winds 10 to 15 miles an hour with gusts up to 25 miles an hour. Tonight, mostly clear. Lows in the mid-70s. South winds 15 to 20 miles an hour with gusts up to 30 miles an hour. Heat index values up to 105 early until midnight. Thursday, sunny in the morning, then becoming partly cloudy. Hot with highs 103 to 109. Southwest winds 15 to 20 miles an hour with gusts up to 30 miles an hour. Thursday night, partly cloudy with a chance of showers and thunderstorms until midnight, then mostly cloudy with a slight chance of showers and thunderstorms after midnight. Lows in the mid-70s.
south winds 10 to 15 miles an hour, becoming northeast after midnight. Chance of rain 50%. Heat index values up to 107 early until midnight. Juneteenth, mostly cloudy. A slight chance of showers and thunderstorms in the morning, then a chance of showers and thunderstorms in the afternoon. Not as warm with highs in the lower 90s. East winds 5.

lows in the mid-70s. Chance of rain 20%. Tuesday, mostly sunny. Highs in the upper 90s. Visit weather.gov/San Angelo, your comprehensive weather information source. Serving the good people of West Texas and Eastern New Mexico, here are the latest West Texas MesoNet observations as of 2:15 a.m. Central Daylight Time. 74 degrees at Fort Chadbourne. Wind south at 4 miles an hour. Dew point 66 degrees. Northwest San Angelo 74. Wind calm. Dew point 69. At San Angelo, 78. Wind south at 6. Dew point 67. 76 at Wall. Wind south at 12. Dew point 70. At Merton, 76. Wind south southwest at 7. Dew point 67. At 2 a.m., at San Angelo, skies were clear. The temperature was 77 degrees, the dew point 67, and the relative humidity 71%. The wind was south at 10 miles an hour. The pressure 29.79 inches and falling. At Abilene, skies were clear. 77 degrees, dew point 68, and relative humidity 73%. Wind south at 10 miles an hour. Pressure 29.78 inches and falling. At Junction, skies were clear. 74 degrees, dew point 72, and the relative humidity 93%. Wind calm. Pressure 29.82 inches and falling. And now for other locations across West Central Texas. Temperatures were between 71 and 78 degrees. It was clear at Brownwood, San Saba, and Sonora. Elsewhere across the Lone Star State, temperatures were between 75 and 85 degrees. It was clear at Amarillo, Lubbock, Wichita Falls, Midland, and Dallas-Fort Worth. It was partly cloudy at El Paso, Austin, San Antonio, and Brownsville. At Houston, it was mostly cloudy. And again, at San Angelo, skies were clear. The temperature was 77 degrees. Wind was south at 10 miles an hour. Heat advisory in effect from 1 p.m. Wednesday to 1 a.m. Central Daylight Time Friday. Watch, expect heat index values of 105 to 110 Wednesday and Thursday, possibly up to 112 across the Heartland and Northwest Hill Country Thursday. The hot temperatures and dangerous humidity values will be more intense across the area Thursday. Also, very little cooling Wednesday night with lows only in the mid-70s to lower 80s Thursday morning. Where? All of West Central Texas. When? From 1 p.m. Wednesday to 1 a.m. Central Daylight Time Friday. Impacts, hot temperatures and high humidity may cause heat illnesses. A heat advisory means that hot weather conditions are occurring or expected. This will create a situation in which heat illnesses are possible. Never, ever, leave children or pets alone in enclosed vehicles, not even for a few minutes. Car interiors can reach lethal temperatures in a matter of minutes. Stay indoors and seek air-conditioned buildings. Drink water more than usual, and avoid dehydrating alcoholic, sugary, or caffeinated drinks. Dress for the heat by wearing lightweight and light-colored clothing. Eat small meals and eat more often. Monitor those with higher vulnerability to heat, including small children. Check in on family, friends, and neighbors, especially the elderly. If engaging in outdoor activity, take longer and more frequent breaks and avoid the hottest parts of the day. And now, here is the National Weather Service forecast for the city of San Angelo and surrounding area today. Sunny, warmer with highs 98 to 104. South winds 10 to 15 miles an hour with gusts up to 25 miles an hour. Tonight, mostly clear. Lows in the mid-70s. South winds 15 to 20 miles an hour with gusts up to 30 miles an hour. Heat index values up to 105 early until midnight. Thursday, sunny in the morning, then becoming partly cloudy. Hot with highs 103 to 109. Southwest winds 15 to 20 miles an hour with gusts up to 30 miles an hour. Thursday night, partly cloudy.

a chance of showers and thunderstorms until midnight, then mostly cloudy with a slight chance of showers and thunderstorms after midnight. Lows in the mid-70s. South winds 10 to 15 miles an hour, becoming northeast after midnight. Chance of rain 50%. Heat index values up to 107 early until midnight. Juneteenth, mostly cloudy. A slight chance of showers and thunderstorms in the morning, then a chance of showers and thunderstorms in the afternoon. Not as warm with highs in the lower 90s. East winds 5 to 10 miles an hour. Chance of rain 50%. Friday night, partly cloudy. A chance of showers and thunderstorms until midnight, then a chance of showers with a slight chance of thunderstorms after midnight. Lows in the lower 70s. Chance of rain 50%. Saturday, partly cloudy. Highs in the lower 90s. Saturday night through Monday, mostly clear. Lows in the mid-70s. Highs in the upper 90s. Monday night, mostly clear with a slight chance of showers and thunderstorms. Lows in the mid-70s. Chance of rain 20%. Tuesday, mostly sunny. Highs in the upper 90s. 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At 2 a.m., at San Angelo, skies were clear. The temperature was 77 degrees, the dew point 67, and the relative humidity 71%. The wind was south at 10 miles an hour. The pressure 29.79 inches and falling. At Abilene, skies were clear. 77 degrees, dew point 68, and relative humidity 73%. Wind south at 10 miles an hour. Pressure 29.78 inches and falling. At Junction, skies were clear. 74 degrees, dew point 72, and the relative humidity 93%. Wind calm. Pressure 29.82 inches and falling. And now for other locations across West Central Texas. Temperatures were between 71 and 78 degrees. It was clear at Brownwood, San Saba, and Sonora. Elsewhere across the Lone Star State, temperatures were between 75 and 85 degrees. It was clear at Amarillo, Lubbock, Wichita Falls, Midland, and Dallas-Fort Worth. It was partly cloudy at El Paso, Austin, San Antonio, and Brownsville. At Houston, it was mostly cloudy. And again, at San Angelo, skies were clear. The temperature was 77 degrees. Wind was south at 10 miles an hour. Heat advisory in effect from 1 p.m. Wednesday to 1 a.m. Central Daylight Time Friday. What? Expect heat index values of 105 to 110 Wednesday and Thursday, possibly up to 112 across the Heartland and Northwest Hill Country Thursday. The hot temperatures and dangerous humidity values will be more intense across the area Thursday. Also, very little cooling Wednesday night with lows only in the mid-70s to lower 80s Thursday morning. Where? All of West Central Texas. When? From 1 p.m. Wednesday to 1 a.m. Central Daylight Time Friday. Impacts: hot temperatures and high humidity may cause heat illnesses. A heat advisory means that hot weather conditions are occurring or expected. This will create a situation in which heat illnesses are possible. Never, ever, leave children or pets alone in enclosed vehicles, not even for a few minutes. Car interiors can reach lethal temperatures in a matter of minutes. Stay indoors and seek air-conditioned buildings. Drink water more than usual, and avoid dehydrating alcoholic, sugary, or caffeinated drinks. Dress for the heat by wearing lightweight and light-colored clothing. Eat small meals and eat more often. Monitor those with higher vulnerability to heat, including small children. Check in on family, friends, and neighbors, especially the elderly. If engaging in outdoor activity, take longer and more frequent breaks and avoid the hottest parts of the day. And now, here is the National Weather Service forecast for the city of San Angelo and surrounding area today. Sunny, warmer with highs 98 to 104. South winds 10 to 15 miles an hour with gusts up to 25 miles an hour. Tonight, mostly clear.
lows in the mid-70s. South winds 15 to 20 miles an hour with gusts up to 30 miles an hour. Heat index values up to 105 early until midnight. Thursday, sunny in the morning, then becoming partly cloudy. Hot with highs 103 to 109. Southwest winds 15 to 20 miles an hour with gusts up to 30 miles an hour. Thursday night, partly cloudy with a chance of showers and thunderstorms until midnight, then mostly cloudy with a slight chance of showers and thunderstorms after midnight. Lows in the mid-70s. South winds 10 to 15 miles an hour, becoming northeast after midnight. Chance of rain 50%. Heat index values up to 107 early until midnight. Juneteenth, mostly cloudy. A slight chance of showers and thunderstorms in the morning, then a chance of showers and thunderstorms in the afternoon. Not as warm with highs in the lower 90s. East winds 5 to 10 miles an hour. Chance of rain 50%. Friday night, partly cloudy. A chance of showers and thunderstorms until midnight, then a chance of showers with a slight chance of thunderstorms after midnight. Lows in the lower 70s. Chance of rain 50%. Saturday, partly cloudy. Highs in the lower 90s. Saturday night through Monday, mostly clear. Lows in the mid-70s. Highs in the upper 90s. Monday night, mostly clear with a slight chance of showers and thunderstorms. Lows in the mid-70s. Chance of rain 20%. Tuesday, mostly sunny. Highs in the upper 90s. 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At 2 a.m., at San Angelo, skies were clear. The temperature was 77 degrees, the dew point 67, and the relative humidity 71%. The wind was south at 10 miles an hour. The pressure 29.79 inches and falling. At Abilene, skies were clear. 77 degrees, dew point 68, and relative humidity 73%. Wind south at 10 miles an hour. Pressure 29.78 inches and falling. At Junction, skies were clear. 74 degrees, dew point 72, and the relative humidity 93%. Wind calm. Pressure 29.82 inches and falling. And now for other locations across West Central Texas. Temperatures were between 71 and 78 degrees. It was clear at Brownwood, San Saba, and Sonora. Elsewhere across the Lone Star State, temperatures were between 75 and 85 degrees. It was clear at Amarillo, Lubbock, Wichita Falls, Midland, and Dallas-Fort Worth. It was partly cloudy at El Paso, Austin, San Antonio, and Brownsville. At Houston, it was mostly cloudy. And again, at San Angelo, skies were clear. The temperature was 77 degrees. Wind was south at 10 miles an hour. Heat advisory in effect from 1 p.m. Wednesday to 1 a.m. Central Daylight Time Friday. What? Expect heat index values of 105 to 110 Wednesday and Thursday, possibly up to 112 across the Heartland and Northwest Hill Country Thursday. The hot temperatures and dangerous humidity values will be more intense across the area Thursday. Also, very little cooling Wednesday night with lows only in the mid-70s to lower 80s Thursday morning. Where? All of West Central Texas. When? From 1 p.m. Wednesday to 1 a.m. Central Daylight Time Friday. Impacts: hot temperatures and high humidity may cause heat illnesses. A heat advisory means that hot weather conditions are occurring or expected. This will create a situation in which heat illnesses are possible. Never, ever, leave children or pets alone in enclosed vehicles, not even for a few minutes. Car interiors can reach lethal temperatures in a matter of minutes. Stay indoors and seek air-conditioned buildings. Drink water more than usual, and avoid dehydrating alcoholic, sugary, or caffeinated drinks. Dress for the heat by wearing lightweight and light-colored clothing. Eat small meals and eat more often. Monitor those with higher vulnerability to heat, including small children. Check in on family, friends, and neighbors, etc.
especially the elderly. If engaging in outdoor activity, take longer and more frequent breaks and avoid the hottest parts of the day. And now, here is the National Weather Service forecast for the city of San Angelo and surrounding area today. Sunny, warmer with highs 98 to 104. South winds 10 to 15 miles an hour with gusts up to 25 miles an hour. Tonight, mostly clear. Lows in the mid-70s. South winds 15 to 20 miles an hour with gusts up to 30 miles an hour. Heat index values up to 105 early until midnight. Thursday, sunny in the morning, then becoming partly cloudy. Hot with highs 103 to 109. Southwest winds 15 to 20 miles an hour with gusts up to 30 miles an hour. Thursday night, partly cloudy with a chance of showers and thunderstorms until midnight, then mostly cloudy with a slight chance of showers and thunderstorms after midnight. Lows in the mid-70s. South winds 10 to 15 miles an hour, becoming northeast after midnight. Chance of rain 50%. Heat index values up to 107 early until midnight. Juneteenth, mostly cloudy. A slight chance of showers and thunderstorms in the morning, then a chance of showers and thunderstorms in the afternoon. Not as warm with highs in the lower 90s. East winds 5 to 10 miles an hour. Chance of rain 50%. Friday night, partly cloudy. A chance of showers and thunderstorms until midnight, then a chance of showers with a slight chance of thunderstorms after midnight. Lows in the lower 70s. Chance of rain 50%. Saturday, partly cloudy. Highs in the lower 90s. Saturday night through Monday, mostly clear. Lows in the mid-70s. Highs in the upper 90s. Monday night, mostly clear with a slight chance of showers and thunderstorms. Lows in the mid-70s. Chance of rain 20%. Tuesday, mostly sunny. Highs in the upper 90s. 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At 2 a.m., at San Angelo, skies were clear. The temperature was 77 degrees, the dew point 67, and the relative humidity 71%. The wind was south at 10 miles an hour. The pressure 29.79 inches and falling. At Abilene, skies were clear. 77 degrees, dew point 68, and relative humidity 73%. Wind south at 10 miles an hour. Pressure 29.78 inches and falling. At Junction, skies were clear. 74 degrees, dew point 72, and the relative humidity 93%. Wind calm. Pressure 29.82 inches and falling. And now for other locations across West Central Texas. Temperatures were between 71 and 78 degrees. It was clear at Brownwood, San Saba, and Sonora. Elsewhere across the Lone Star State, temperatures were between 75 and 85 degrees. It was clear at Amarillo, Lubbock, Wichita Falls, Midland, and Dallas-Fort Worth. It was partly cloudy at El Paso, Austin, San Antonio, and Brownsville. At Houston, it was mostly cloudy. And again, at San Angelo, skies were clear. The temperature was 77 degrees. Wind was south at 10 miles an hour. Heat advisory in effect from 1 p.m. Wednesday to 1 a.m. Central Daylight Time Friday. What? Expect heat index values of 105 to 110 Wednesday and Thursday, possibly up to 112 across the Heartland and Northwest Hill Country Thursday. The hot temperatures and dangerous humidity values will be more intense across the area Thursday. Also, very little cooling Wednesday night with lows only in the mid-70s to lower 80s Thursday morning. Where? All of West Central Texas. When? From 1 p.m. Wednesday to 1 a.m. Central Daylight Time Friday. Impacts: hot temperatures and high humidity may cause heat illnesses. A heat advisory means that hot weather conditions are occurring or expected. This will create a situation in which heat illnesses are possible. Never, ever, leave children or pets alone in enclosed vehicles, not even for a few minutes.
car interiors can reach lethal temperatures in a matter of minutes. Stay indoors and seek air-conditioned buildings. Drink water more than usual, and avoid dehydrating alcoholic, sugary, or caffeinated drinks. Dress for the heat by wearing lightweight and light-colored clothing. Eat small meals and eat more often. Monitor those with higher vulnerability to heat, including small children. Check in on family, friends, and neighbors, especially the elderly. If engaging in outdoor activity, take longer and more frequent breaks and avoid the hottest parts of the day. The current time is 2:44 a.m. Central Daylight Time. 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The voice of the National Weather Service. And now, here is the National Weather Service forecast for the city of San Angelo and surrounding area today. Sunny, warmer with highs 98 to 104. South winds 10 to 15 miles an hour with gusts up to 25 miles an hour. Tonight, mostly clear. Lows in the mid-70s. South winds 15 to 20 miles an hour with gusts up to 30 miles an hour. Heat index values up to 105 early until midnight. Thursday, sunny in the morning, then becoming partly cloudy. Hot with highs 103 to 109. Southwest winds 15 to 20 miles an hour with gusts up to 30 miles an hour. Thursday night, partly cloudy with a chance of showers and thunderstorms until midnight, then mostly cloudy with a slight chance of showers and thunderstorms after midnight. Lows in the mid-70s. South winds 10 to 15 miles an hour, becoming northeast after midnight. Chance of rain 50%. Heat index values up to 107 early until midnight. Juneteenth, mostly cloudy. A slight chance of showers and thunderstorms in the morning, then a chance of showers and thunderstorms in the afternoon. Not as warm with highs in the lower 90s. East winds 5 to 10 miles an hour. Chance of rain 50%. Friday night, partly cloudy. A chance of showers and thunderstorms until midnight, then a chance of showers with a slight chance of thunderstorms after midnight. Lows in the lower 70s. Chance of rain 50%. Saturday, partly cloudy. Highs in the lower 90s. Saturday night through Monday, mostly clear. Lows in the mid-70s. Highs in the upper 90s. Monday night, mostly clear with a slight chance of showers and thunderstorms. Lows in the mid-70s. Chance of rain 20%. Tuesday, mostly sunny. Highs in the upper 90s. 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At 2 a.m., at San Angelo, skies were clear. The temperature was 77 degrees, the dew point 67, and the relative humidity 71%. The wind was south at 10 miles an hour. The pressure 29.79 inches and falling. At Abilene, skies were clear. 77 degrees, dew point 68, and relative humidity 73%. Wind south at 10 miles an hour. Pressure 29.78 inches and falling. At Junction, skies were clear. 74 degrees, dew point 72, and the relative humidity 93%. Wind calm. Pressure 29.82 inches and falling. And now for other locations across west central Texas. Temperatures were between 71 and 78 degrees. It was clear at Brownwood, San Saba, and Sonora. Elsewhere across the Lone Star State, temperatures were between 75 and 85 degrees. It was clear at Amarillo, Lubbock, Wichita Falls, Midland, and Dallas-Fort Worth. It was partly cloudy at El Paso, Austin, San Antonio, and Brownsville. At Houston, it was mostly cloudy. And again, at San Angelo, skies were clear. The temperature was 77 degrees. Wind was south at 10 miles an hour. Heat advisory in effect from 1 p.m. Wednesday to 1 a.m. Central Daylight Time Friday. What? Expect heat index values of 105 to 110 Wednesday and Thursday, possibly up to 112 across the heartland and northwest hill country Thursday.
hot temperatures and dangerous humidity values will be more intense across the area Thursday. Also, very little cooling Wednesday night with lows only in the mid-70s to lower 80s Thursday morning. Where? All of West Central Texas. When? From 1 p.m. Wednesday to 1 a.m. Central Daylight Time Friday. Impacts. Hot temperatures and high humidity may cause heat illnesses. A heat advisory means that hot weather conditions are occurring or expected. This will create a situation in which heat illnesses are possible. Never, ever, leave children or pets alone in enclosed vehicles, not even for a few minutes. Car interiors can reach lethal temperatures in a matter of minutes. Stay indoors and seek air-conditioned buildings. Drink water more than usual, and avoid dehydrating alcoholic, sugary, or caffeinated drinks. Dress for the heat by wearing lightweight and light-colored clothing. Eat small meals and eat more often. Monitor those with a higher vulnerability to heat, including small children. Check in on family, friends, and neighbors, especially the elderly. If engaging in outdoor activity, take longer and more frequent breaks and avoid the hottest parts of the day. And now, here is the National Weather Service forecast for the city of San Angelo and surrounding area today. Sunny, warmer with highs 98 to 104. South winds 10 to 15 miles an hour with gusts up to 25 miles an hour. Tonight, mostly clear. Lows in the mid-70s. South winds 15 to 20 miles an hour with gusts up to 30 miles an hour. Heat index values up to 105 early until midnight. Thursday, sunny in the morning, then becoming partly cloudy. Hot with highs 103 to 109. Southwest winds 15 to 20 miles an hour with gusts up to 30 miles an hour. Thursday night, partly cloudy with a chance of showers and thunderstorms until midnight, then mostly cloudy with a slight chance of showers and thunderstorms after midnight. Lows in the mid-70s. South winds 10 to 15 miles an hour, becoming northeast after midnight. Chance of rain 50%. Heat index values up to 107 early until midnight. Juneteenth, mostly cloudy. A slight chance of showers and thunderstorms in the morning, then a chance of showers and thunderstorms in the afternoon. Not as warm with highs in the lower 90s. East winds 5 to 10 miles an hour. Chance of rain 50%. Friday night, partly cloudy. A chance of showers and thunderstorms until midnight, then a chance of showers with a slight chance of thunderstorms after midnight. Lows in the lower 70s. Chance of rain 50%. Saturday, partly cloudy. Highs in the lower 90s. Saturday night through Monday, mostly clear. Lows in the mid-70s. Highs in the upper 90s. Monday night, mostly clear with a slight chance of showers and thunderstorms. Lows in the mid-70s. Chance of rain 20%. Tuesday, mostly sunny. Highs in the upper 90s. 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Wind south-southeast at 5 miles an hour. Dew point 67 degrees. Northwest San Angelo 74. Wind south-southeast at 6 miles an hour. Dew point 69. 77 at San Angelo. Wind south-southwest at 7. Dew point 68. At Wall, 75. Wind south at 10. Dew point 71. At Merton, 75. Wind south at 8. Dew point 67. At 2 a.m., at San Angelo, skies were clear. The temperature was 77 degrees, the dew point 67, and the relative humidity 71%. The wind was south at 10 miles an hour. The pressure 29.79 inches and falling. At Abilene, skies were clear. 77 degrees, dew point 68, and relative humidity 73%. Wind south at 10 miles an hour.
pressure 29.78 inches and falling. At junction, skies were clear. 74 degrees, dew point 72, and the relative humidity 93%. Wind calm. Pressure 29.82 inches and falling. And now for other locations across west central Texas. Temperatures were between 71 and 78 degrees. It was clear at Brownwood, San Saba, and Sonora. Elsewhere across the Lone Star State, temperatures were between 75 and 85 degrees. It was clear at Amarillo, Lubbock, Wichita Falls, Midland, and Dallas-Fort Worth. It was partly cloudy at El Paso, Austin, San Antonio, and Brownsville. At Houston, it was mostly cloudy. And again, at San Angelo, skies were clear. The temperature was 77 degrees. Wind was out at 10 miles an hour. Heat advisory in effect from 1 p.m. Wednesday to 1 a.m. Central Daylight Time Friday. What? Expect heat index values of 105 to 110 Wednesday and Thursday, possibly up to 112 across the heartland and northwest Hill Country Thursday. The hot temperatures and dangerous humidity values will be more intense across the area Thursday. Also, very little cooling Wednesday night with lows only in the mid-70s to lower 80s Thursday morning. Where? All of west central Texas. When? From 1 p.m. Wednesday to 1 a.m. Central Daylight Time Friday. Impacts, hot temperatures and high humidity may cause heat illnesses. A heat advisory means that hot weather conditions are occurring or expected. This will create a situation in which heat illnesses are possible. Never, ever, leave children or pets alone in enclosed vehicles, not even for a few minutes. Car interiors can reach lethal temperatures in a matter of minutes. Stay indoors and seek air-conditioned buildings. Drink water more than usual, and avoid dehydrating alcoholic, sugary, or caffeinated drinks. Dress for the heat by wearing lightweight and light-colored clothing. Eat small meals and eat more often. Monitor those with higher vulnerability to heat, including small children. Check in on family, friends, and neighbors, especially the elderly. If engaging in outdoor activity, take longer and more frequent breaks and avoid the hottest parts of the day. And now, here is the National Weather Service forecast for the city of San Angelo and surrounding area today. Sunny, warmer with highs 98 to 104. South winds 10 to 15 miles an hour with gusts up to 25 miles an hour. Tonight, mostly clear. Lows in the mid-70s. South winds 15 to 20 miles an hour with gusts up to 30 miles an hour. Heat index values up to 105 early until midnight. Thursday, sunny in the morning, then becoming partly cloudy. Hot with highs 103 to 109. Southwest winds 15 to 20 miles an hour with gusts up to 30 miles an hour. Thursday night, partly cloudy with a chance of showers and thunderstorms until midnight, then mostly cloudy with a slight chance of showers and thunderstorms after midnight. Lows in the mid-70s. South winds 10 to 15 miles an hour, becoming northeast after midnight. Chance of rain 50%. Heat index values up to 107 early until midnight. Juneteenth, mostly cloudy. A slight chance of showers and thunderstorms in the morning, then a chance of showers and thunderstorms in the afternoon. Not as warm with highs in the lower 90s. East winds 5 to 10 miles an hour. Chance of rain 50%. Friday night, partly cloudy. A chance of showers and thunderstorms until midnight, then a chance of showers with a slight chance of thunderstorms after midnight. Lows in the lower 70s. Chance of rain 50%. Saturday, partly cloudy. Highs in the lower 90s. Saturday night through Monday, mostly clear. Lows in the mid-70s. Highs in the upper 90s. Monday night, mostly clear with a slight chance of showers and thunderstorms. Lows in the mid-70s. Chance of rain 20%. Tuesday, mostly sunny. Highs in the upper 90s. 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At 2 a.m., at San Angelo,
skies were clear. The temperature was 77 degrees, the dew point 67, and the relative humidity 71%. The wind was south at 10 miles an hour. The pressure 29.79 inches and falling. At Abilene, skies were clear. 77 degrees, dew point 68, and relative humidity 73%. Wind south at 10 miles an hour. Pressure 29.78 inches and falling. At Junction, skies were clear. 74 degrees, dew point 72, and the relative humidity 93%. Wind calm. Pressure 29.82 inches and falling. And now for other locations across west central Texas. Temperatures were between 71 and 78 degrees. It was clear at Brownwood, San Saba, and Sonora. Elsewhere across the Lone Star State, temperatures were between 75 and 85 degrees. It was clear at Amarillo, Lubbock, Wichita Falls, Midland, and Dallas-Fort Worth. It was partly cloudy at El Paso, Austin, San Antonio, and Brownsville. At Houston, it was mostly cloudy. And again, at San Angelo, skies were clear. The temperature was 77 degrees. Wind was out at 10 miles an hour. Heat advisory in effect from 1 p.m. Wednesday to 1 a.m. Central Daylight Time Friday. What? Expect heat index values of 105 to 110 Wednesday and Thursday, possibly up to 112 across the heartland and northwest Hill Country Thursday. The hot temperatures and dangerous humidity values will be more intense across the area Thursday. Also, very little cooling Wednesday night with lows only in the mid-70s to lower 80s Thursday morning. Where? All of west central Texas. When? From 1 p.m. Wednesday to 1 a.m. Central Daylight Time Friday. Impacts, hot temperatures and high humidity may cause heat illnesses. A heat advisory means that hot weather conditions are occurring or expected. This will create a situation in which heat illnesses are possible. Never, ever, leave children or pets alone in enclosed vehicles, not even for a few minutes. Car interiors can reach lethal temperatures in a matter of minutes. Stay indoors and seek air-conditioned buildings. Drink water more than usual, and avoid dehydrating alcoholic, sugary, or caffeinated drinks. Dress for the heat by wearing lightweight and light-colored clothing. Eat small meals and eat more often. Monitor those with higher vulnerability to heat, including small children. Check in on family, friends, and neighbors, especially the elderly. If engaging in outdoor activity, take longer and more frequent breaks and avoid the hottest parts of the day. And now, here is the National Weather Service forecast for the city of San Angelo and surrounding area today. Sunny, warmer with highs 98 to 104. South winds 10 to 15 miles an hour with gusts up to 25 miles an hour. Tonight, mostly clear. Lows in the mid-70s. South winds 15 to 20 miles an hour with gusts up to 30 miles an hour. Heat index values up to 105 early until midnight. Thursday, sunny in the morning, then becoming partly cloudy. Hot with highs 103 to 109. Southwest winds 15 to 20 miles an hour with gusts up to 30 miles an hour. Thursday night, partly cloudy with a chance of showers and thunderstorms until midnight, then mostly cloudy with a slight chance of showers and thunderstorms after midnight. Lows in the mid-70s. South winds 10 to 15 miles an hour, becoming northeast after midnight. Chance of rain 50%. Heat index values up to 107 early until midnight. Juneteenth, mostly cloudy. A slight chance of showers and thunderstorms in the morning, then a chance of showers and thunderstorms in the afternoon. Not as warm with highs in the lower 90s. East winds 5 to 10 miles an hour. Chance of rain 50%. Friday night, partly cloudy. A chance of showers and thunderstorms until midnight, then a chance of showers with a slight chance of thunderstorms after midnight. Lows in the lower 70s. Chance of rain 50%. Saturday, partly cloudy. Highs in the lower 90s. Saturday night through Monday, mostly clear.
lows in the mid-70s, highs in the upper 90s. Monday night, mostly clear with a slight chance of showers and thunderstorms. Lows in the mid-70s. Chance of rain 20%. Tuesday, mostly sunny. Highs in the upper 90s. 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We have the readings at 2:55 a.m. Central Daylight Time right here for you. At Fort Chadburn, 73 degrees. Wind south-southeast at 5 miles an hour. Dew point 67 degrees. 74 at Northwest San Angelo. Wind south-southeast at 6 miles an hour. Dew point 69. San Angelo 78. Wind south-southwest at 6. Dew point 68. Wall 75. Wind south at 11. Dew point 72. Mertzen 75. Wind south at 8. Dew point 67. At 3 a.m., at San Angelo, skies were clear. The temperature was 75 degrees, the dew point 67, and the relative humidity 76%. The wind was south at 12 miles an hour. The pressure 29.76 inches and falling. At Abilene, skies were clear. 76 degrees, dew point 68, and relative humidity 76%. Wind south at 9 miles an hour. Pressure 29.76 inches and falling. At Junction, skies were clear. 71 degrees, dew point 71, and the relative humidity 100%. Wind calm. Pressure 29.80 inches and falling. And now for other locations across west central Texas. Temperatures were between 71 and 77 degrees. It was clear at Brownwood, San Saba, and Sonora. Elsewhere across the Lone Star State, it was clear, with a temperature of 75 at Amarillo, 76 at Lubbock, 76 at Wichita Falls, 80 at Midland, and 78 at Dallas-Fort Worth. It was partly cloudy, with a temperature of 86 at El Paso, 73 at Austin, 75 at San Antonio, and 81 at Brownsville. At Houston, it was mostly cloudy, with a temperature of 77. And again, at San Angelo, skies were clear. The temperature was 75 degrees. Wind was south at 12 miles an hour. At 3 a.m., at San Angelo, skies were clear. The temperature was 75 degrees, the dew point 67, and the relative humidity 76%. The wind was south at 12 miles an hour. The pressure 29.76 inches and falling. At Abilene, skies were clear. 76 degrees, dew point 68, and relative humidity 76%. Wind south at 9 miles an hour. Pressure 29.76 inches and falling. At Junction, skies were clear. 71 degrees, dew point 71, and the relative humidity 100%. Wind calm. Pressure 29.80 inches and falling. And now for other locations across west central Texas. Temperatures were between 71 and 77 degrees. It was clear at Brownwood and San Saba. Elsewhere across the Lone Star State, it was clear, with a temperature of 75 at Amarillo, 76 at Lubbock, 76 at Wichita Falls, 80 at Midland, and 78 at Dallas-Fort Worth. It was partly cloudy, with a temperature of 86 at El Paso, 73 at Austin, 75 at San Antonio, and 81 at Brownsville. At Houston, it was mostly cloudy, with a temperature of 77. And again, at San Angelo, skies were clear. The temperature was 75 degrees. Wind was south at 12 miles an hour. Heat advisory in effect from 1 p.m. Wednesday to 1 a.m. Central Daylight Time Friday. What? Expect heat index values of 105 to 110 Wednesday and Thursday, possibly up to 112 across the Heartland and Northwest Hill Country Thursday. The hot temperatures and dangerous humidity values will be more intense across the area Thursday. Also, very little cooling Wednesday night with lows only in the mid-70s to lower 80s Thursday morning.
Where? All of West Central Texas. When? From 1 p.m. Wednesday to 1 a.m. Central Daylight Time Friday. Impacts. Hot temperatures and high humidity may cause heat illnesses. A heat advisory means that hot weather conditions are occurring or expected. This will create a situation in which heat illnesses are possible. Never, ever, leave children or pets alone in enclosed vehicles, not even for a few minutes. Car interiors can reach lethal temperatures in a matter of minutes. Stay indoors and seek air-conditioned buildings. Drink water more than usual, and avoid dehydrating alcoholic, sugary, or caffeinated drinks. Dress for the heat by wearing lightweight and light-colored clothing. Eat small meals and eat more often. Monitor those with higher vulnerability to heat, including small children. Check in on family, friends, and neighbors, especially the elderly. If engaging in outdoor activity, take longer and more frequent breaks and avoid the hottest parts of the day. And now, here is the National Weather Service forecast for the city of San Angelo and surrounding area today. Sunny, warmer with highs 98 to 104. South winds 10 to 15 miles an hour with gusts up to 25 miles an hour. Tonight, mostly clear. Lows in the mid-70s. South winds 15 to 20 miles an hour with gusts up to 30 miles an hour. Heat index values up to 105 early until midnight. Thursday, sunny in the morning, then becoming partly cloudy. Hot with highs 103 to 109. Southwest winds 15 to 20 miles an hour with gusts up to 30 miles an hour. Thursday night, partly cloudy with a chance of showers and thunderstorms until midnight, then mostly cloudy with a slight chance of showers and thunderstorms after midnight. Lows in the mid-70s. South winds 10 to 15 miles an hour, becoming northeast after midnight. Chance of rain 50%. Heat index values up to 107 early until midnight. Juneteenth, mostly cloudy. A slight chance of showers and thunderstorms in the morning, then a chance of showers and thunderstorms in the afternoon. Not as warm with highs in the lower 90s. East winds 5 to 10 miles an hour. Chance of rain 50%. Friday night, partly cloudy. A chance of showers and thunderstorms until midnight, then a chance of showers with a slight chance of thunderstorms after midnight. Lows in the lower 70s. Chance of rain 50%. Saturday, partly cloudy. Highs in the lower 90s. Saturday night through Monday, mostly clear. Lows in the mid-70s. Highs in the upper 90s. Monday night, mostly clear with a slight chance of showers and thunderstorms. Lows in the mid-70s. Chance of rain 20%. Tuesday, mostly sunny. Highs in the upper 90s. 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Howdy neighbors. Today's area averaged minimum 8-inch soil temperature is 80 degrees. Serving the good people of West Texas and Eastern New Mexico, here are the latest West Texas MesoNet observations as of 3:05 a.m. Central Daylight Time. 73 degrees at Fort Chadburn. Wind south at 5 miles an hour. Dew point 67 degrees. Northwest San Angelo 73. Wind south southeast at 5 miles an hour. Dew point 69. San Angelo 77. Wind south southwest at 10. Dew point 68. 76 at Wall. Wind south southwest at 12. Dew point 72. At Merton, 75. Wind south at 7. Dew point 67. At 3 a.m., at San Angelo, skies were clear. The temperature was 75 degrees, the dew point 67, and the relative humidity 76%. The wind was south at 12 miles an hour. The pressure 29.76 inches and falling. At Abilene, skies were clear. 76 degrees, dew point 68, and relative humidity 76%. Wind south at 9 miles an hour. Pressure 29.76 inches and falling. At Junction, skies were clear.
71 degrees, dew point 71, and the relative humidity 100%. Wind calm. Pressure 29.80 inches and falling. And now for other locations across west central Texas. Temperatures were between 71 and 77 degrees. It was clear at Brownwood and San Saba. Elsewhere across the Lone Star State, it was clear with a temperature of 75 at Amarillo, 76 at Lubbock, 76 at Wichita Falls, 80 at Midland, and 78 at Dallas-Fort Worth. It was partly cloudy with a temperature of 86 at El Paso, 73 at Austin, 75 at San Antonio, and 81 at Brownsville. At Houston, it was mostly cloudy with a temperature of 77. And again, at San Angelo, skies were clear. The temperature was 75 degrees. Wind was south at 12 miles an hour. The current time is 3:14 a.m. Central Daylight Time. 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The voice of the National Weather Service. Heat advisory in effect from 1 p.m. Wednesday to 1 a.m. Central Daylight Time Friday. What? Expect heat index values of 105 to 110 Wednesday and Thursday, possibly up to 112 across the Heartland and Northwest Hill Country Thursday. The hot temperatures and dangerous humidity values will be more intense across the area Thursday. Also, very little cooling Wednesday night with lows only in the mid-70s to lower 80s Thursday morning. Where? All of west central Texas. When? From 1 p.m. Wednesday to 1 a.m. Central Daylight Time Friday. Impacts: hot temperatures and high humidity may cause heat illnesses. A heat advisory means that hot weather conditions are occurring or expected. This will create a situation in which heat illnesses are possible. Never, ever, leave children or pets alone in enclosed vehicles, not even for a few minutes. Car interiors can reach lethal temperatures in a matter of minutes. Stay indoors and seek air-conditioned buildings. Drink water more than usual, and avoid dehydrating alcoholic, sugary, or caffeinated drinks. Dress for the heat by wearing lightweight and light-colored clothing. Eat small meals and eat more often. Monitor those with higher vulnerability to heat, including small children. Check in on family, friends, and neighbors, especially the elderly. If engaging in outdoor activity, take longer and more frequent breaks and avoid the hottest parts of the day. And now, here is the National Weather Service forecast for the city of San Angelo and surrounding area today. Sunny, warmer with highs 98 to 104. South winds 10 to 15 miles an hour with gusts up to 25 miles an hour. Tonight, mostly clear. Lows in the mid-70s. South winds 15 to 20 miles an hour with gusts up to 30 miles an hour. Heat index values up to 105 early until midnight. Thursday, sunny in the morning, then becoming partly cloudy. Hot with highs 103 to 109. Southwest winds 15 to 20 miles an hour with gusts up to 30 miles an hour. Thursday night, partly cloudy with a chance of showers and thunderstorms until midnight, then mostly cloudy with a slight chance of showers and thunderstorms after midnight. Lows in the mid-70s. South winds 10 to 15 miles an hour, becoming northeast after midnight. Chance of rain 50%. Heat index values up to 107 early until midnight. Juneteenth, mostly cloudy. A slight chance of showers and thunderstorms in the morning, then a chance of showers and thunderstorms in the afternoon. Not as warm with highs in the lower 90s. East winds 5 to 10 miles an hour. Chance of rain 50%. Friday night, partly cloudy. A chance of showers and thunderstorms until midnight, then a chance of showers with a slight chance of thunderstorms after midnight. Lows in the lower 70s. Chance of rain 50%. Saturday, partly cloudy. Highs in the lower 90s. Saturday night through Monday, mostly clear. Lows in the mid-70s. Highs in the upper 90s. Monday night, mostly clear with a slight chance of showers and thunderstorms. Lows in the mid-70s. Chance of rain 20%. Tuesday, mostly sunny.
highs in the upper 90s. 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At 3 a.m. at San Angelo, skies were clear. The temperature was 75 degrees, the dew point 67, and the relative humidity 76%. The wind was south at 12 miles an hour. The pressure 29.76 inches and falling. At Abilene, skies were clear. 76 degrees, dew point 68, and relative humidity 76%. Wind south at 9 miles an hour. Pressure 29.76 inches and falling. At Junction, skies were clear. 71 degrees, dew point 71, and the relative humidity 100%. Wind calm. Pressure 29.80 inches and falling. And now for other locations across West Central Texas. Temperatures were between 71 and 77 degrees. It was clear at Brownwood and San Saba. Elsewhere across the Lone Star State, it was clear, with a temperature of 75 at Amarillo, 76 at Lubbock, 76 at Wichita Falls, 80 at Midland, and 78 at Dallas-Fort Worth. It was partly cloudy, with a temperature of 86 at El Paso, 73 at Austin, 75 at San Antonio, and 81 at Brownsville. At Houston, it was mostly cloudy, with a temperature of 77. And again, at San Angelo, skies were clear. The temperature was 75 degrees. Wind was south at 12 miles an hour. Heat advisory in effect from 1 p.m. Wednesday to 1 a.m. Central Daylight Time Friday. Watch, expect heat index values of 105 to 110 Wednesday and Thursday, possibly up to 112 across the Heartland and Northwest Hill Country Thursday. The hot temperatures and dangerous humidity values will be more intense across the area Thursday. Also, very little cooling Wednesday night with lows only in the mid-70s to lower 80s Thursday morning. Where? All of West Central Texas. When? From 1 p.m. Wednesday to 1 a.m. Central Daylight Time Friday. Impacts: hot temperatures and high humidity may cause heat illnesses. A heat advisory means that hot weather conditions are occurring or expected. This will create a situation in which heat illnesses are possible. Never, ever, leave children or pets alone in enclosed vehicles, not even for a few minutes. Car interiors can reach lethal temperatures in a matter of minutes. Stay indoors and seek air-conditioned buildings. Drink water more than usual, and avoid dehydrating alcoholic, sugary, or caffeinated drinks. Dress for the heat by wearing lightweight and light-colored clothing. Eat small meals and eat more often. Monitor those with higher vulnerability to heat, including small children. Check in on family, friends, and neighbors, especially the elderly. If engaging in outdoor activity, take longer and more frequent breaks and avoid the hottest parts of the day. And now, here is the National Weather Service forecast for the city of San Angelo and surrounding area today. Sunny, warmer with highs 98 to 104. South winds 10 to 15 miles an hour with gusts up to 25 miles an hour. Tonight, mostly clear. Lows in the mid-70s. South winds 15 to 20 miles an hour with gusts up to 30 miles an hour. Heat index values up to 105 early until midnight. Thursday, sunny in the morning, then becoming partly cloudy. Hot with highs 103 to 109. Southwest winds 15 to 20 miles an hour with gusts up to 30 miles an hour. Thursday night, partly cloudy with a chance of showers and thunderstorms until midnight, then mostly cloudy with a slight chance of showers and thunderstorms after midnight. Lows in the mid-70s. South winds 10 to 15 miles an hour, becoming northeast after midnight. Chance of rain 50%. Heat index values up to 107 early until midnight. Juneteenth, mostly cloudy. A slight chance of showers and thunderstorms in the morning, then a chance of showers and thunderstorms in the afternoon. Not as warm with highs in the lower 90s. East winds 5 to 10 miles an hour. Chance of rain 50%. Friday night, partly cloudy.
a chance of showers and thunderstorms until midnight, then a chance of showers with a slight chance of thunderstorms after midnight. Lows in the lower 70s. Chance of rain 50%.

Not as warm, with highs in the lower 90s. East winds 5 to 10 miles an hour. Chance of rain 50%. Friday night, partly cloudy. A chance of showers and thunderstorms until midnight, then a chance of showers with a slight chance of thunderstorms after midnight. Lows in the lower 70s. Chance of rain 50%. Saturday, partly cloudy. Highs in the lower 90s. Saturday night through Monday, mostly clear. Lows in the mid-70s. Highs in the upper 90s. Monday night, mostly clear with a slight chance of showers and thunderstorms. Lows in the mid-70s. Chance of rain 20%. Tuesday, mostly sunny. Highs in the upper 90s. 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At 4 a.m., at San Angelo, skies were clear. The temperature was 74 degrees, the dew point 68, and the relative humidity 81%. The wind was south at 9 miles an hour. The pressure 29.75 inches and falling. At Abilene, skies were clear. 75 degrees, dew point 68, and relative humidity 78%. Wind south at 8 miles an hour. Pressure 29.75 inches and falling. At Junction, skies were clear. 71 degrees, dew point 71, and the relative humidity 100%. Wind calm. Pressure 29.78 inches and falling. And now for other locations across west central Texas. Temperatures were between 72 and 76 degrees. It was clear at Brownwood and San Saba. Elsewhere across the Lone Star State, it was clear, with a temperature of 73 at Amarillo, 77 at Lubbock, 76 at Wichita Falls, 78 at Midland, and 78 at Dallas-Fort Worth. It was partly cloudy, with a temperature of 85 at El Paso, 73 at Austin, 75 at San Antonio, and 81 at Brownsville. At Houston, it was mostly cloudy, with a temperature of 77. And again, at San Angelo, skies were clear. The temperature was 74 degrees. Wind was south at 9 miles an hour. Heat advisory in effect from 1 p.m. Wednesday to 1 a.m. Central Daylight Time Friday. What? Expect heat index values of 105 to 110 Wednesday and Thursday, possibly up to 112 across the Heartland and Northwest Hill Country Thursday. The hot temperatures and dangerous humidity values will be more intense across the area Thursday. Also, very little cooling Wednesday night with lows only in the mid-70s to lower 80s Thursday morning. Where? All of west central Texas. When? From 1 p.m. Wednesday to 1 a.m. Central Daylight Time Friday. Impacts: hot temperatures and high humidity may cause heat illnesses. A heat advisory means that hot weather conditions are occurring or expected. This will create a situation in which heat illnesses are possible. Never, ever, leave children or pets alone in enclosed vehicles, not even for a few minutes. Car interiors can reach lethal temperatures in a matter of minutes. Stay indoors and seek air-conditioned buildings. Drink water more than usual, and avoid dehydrating alcoholic, sugary, or caffeinated drinks. Dress for the heat by wearing lightweight and light-colored clothing. Eat small meals and eat more often. Monitor those with higher vulnerability to heat, including small children. Check in on family, friends, and neighbors, especially the elderly. If engaging in outdoor activity, take longer and more frequent breaks and avoid the hottest parts of the day. And now, here is the National Weather Service forecast for the city of San Angelo and surrounding area today. Sunny, warmer with highs 98 to 104. South winds 10 to 15 miles an hour with gusts up to 25 miles an hour. Tonight, mostly clear. Lows in the mid-70s. South winds 15 to 20 miles an hour with gusts up to 30 miles an hour. Heat index values up to 105 early until midnight. Thursday, sunny in the morning, then becoming partly cloudy. Hot with highs 103 to 109. Southwest winds 15 to 20 miles an hour with gusts up to 30 miles an hour. Thursday night, partly

cloudy with a chance of showers and thunderstorms until midnight, then mostly cloudy with a slight chance of showers and thunderstorms after midnight. Lows in the mid-70s. South winds 10 to 15 miles an hour, becoming northeast after midnight. Chance of rain 50%. Heat index values up to 107 early until midnight. Juneteenth, mostly cloudy. A slight chance of showers and thunderstorms in the morning, then a chance of showers and thunderstorms in the afternoon. Not as warm with highs in the lower 90s. East winds 5 to 10 miles an hour. Chance of rain 50%. Friday night, partly cloudy. A chance of showers and thunderstorms until midnight, then a chance of showers with a slight chance of thunderstorms after midnight. Lows in the lower 70s. Chance of rain 50%. Saturday, partly cloudy. Highs in the lower 90s. Saturday night through Monday, mostly clear. Lows in the mid-70s. Highs in the upper 90s. Monday night, mostly clear with a slight chance of showers and thunderstorms. Lows in the mid-70s. Chance of rain 20%. Tuesday, mostly sunny. Highs in the upper 90s. Visit weather.gov/San Angelo, your comprehensive weather information source. The 4:25 a.m. Central Daylight Time West Texas MesoNet observations brought to you as a collaborative effort between the National Weather Service and the Texas Tech National Wind Institute. Fort Chadburn, 71 degrees. Wind south-southeast at 5 miles an hour. Dew point, 67 degrees. Northwest San Angelo, 72. Wind calm. Dew point, 69. At San Angelo, 75. Wind south-southwest at 7. Dew point, 69. Wall, 75. Wind south-southwest at 11. Dew point, 73. At Merton, 73. Wind south-southwest at 9. Dew point, 69. The 4:25 a.m. Central Daylight Time West Texas MesoNet observations brought to you as a collaborative effort between the National Weather Service and the Texas Tech National Wind Institute. Fort Chadburn, 71 degrees. Wind south-southeast at 5 miles an hour. Dew point, 67 degrees. Northwest San Angelo, 72. Wind calm. Dew point, 69. At San Angelo, 75. Wind south-southwest at 7. Dew point, 69. Wall, 75. Wind south-southwest at 11. Dew point, 73. At Merton, 73. Wind south-southwest at 9. Dew point, 69. At 4 a.m., at San Angelo, skies were clear. The temperature was 74 degrees, the dew point 68, and the relative humidity 81%. The wind was south at 9 miles an hour. The pressure 29.75 inches and falling. At Abilene, skies were clear. 75 degrees, dew point 68, and relative humidity 78%. Wind south at 8 miles an hour. Pressure 29.75 inches and falling. At Junction, skies were clear. 71 degrees, dew point 71, and the relative humidity 100%. Wind calm. Pressure 29.78 inches and falling. And now for other locations across west central Texas. Temperatures were between 72 and 76 degrees. It was clear at Brownwood and San Saba. Elsewhere across the Lone Star State, it was clear, with a temperature of 73 at Amarillo, 77 at Lubbock, 76 at Wichita Falls, 78 at Midland, and 78 at Dallas-Fort Worth. It was partly cloudy, with a temperature of 85 at El Paso, 73 at Austin, 75 at San Antonio, and 81 at Brownsville. At Houston, it was mostly cloudy, with a temperature of 77. And again, at San Angelo, skies were clear. The temperature was 74 degrees. Wind was south at 9 miles an hour. Heat advisory in effect from 1 p.m. Wednesday to 1 a.m. Central Daylight Time Friday.
What? Expect heat index values of 105 to 110 Wednesday and Thursday, possibly up to 112 across the heartland and northwest hill country Thursday. The hot temperatures and dangerous humidity values will be more intense across the area Thursday. Also, very little cooling Wednesday night with lows only in the mid-70s to lower 80s Thursday morning. Where? All of west central Texas. When? From 1 p.m. Wednesday to 1 a.m. Central Daylight Time Friday. Impacts. Hot temperatures and high humidity may cause heat illnesses. A heat advisory means that hot weather conditions are occurring or expected. This will create a situation in which heat illnesses are possible. Never, ever, leave children or pets alone in enclosed vehicles, not even for a few minutes. Car interiors can reach lethal temperatures in a matter of minutes. Stay indoors and seek air-conditioned buildings. Drink water more than usual, and avoid dehydrating alcoholic, sugary, or caffeinated drinks. Dress for the heat by wearing lightweight and light-colored clothing. Eat small meals and eat more often. Monitor those with higher vulnerability to heat, including small children. Check in on family, friends, and neighbors, especially the elderly. If engaging in outdoor activity, take longer and more frequent breaks and avoid the hottest parts of the day. And now, here is the National Weather Service forecast for the city of San Angelo and surrounding area today. Sunny, warmer with highs 98 to 104. South winds 10 to 15 miles an hour with gusts up to 25 miles an hour. Tonight, mostly clear. Lows in the mid-70s. South winds 15 to 20 miles an hour with gusts up to 30 miles an hour. Heat index values up to 105 early until midnight. Thursday, sunny in the morning, then becoming partly cloudy. Hot with highs 103 to 109. Southwest winds 15 to 20 miles an hour with gusts up to 30 miles an hour. Thursday night, partly cloudy with a chance of showers and thunderstorms until midnight, then mostly cloudy with a slight chance of showers and thunderstorms after midnight. Lows in the mid-70s. South winds 10 to 15 miles an hour, becoming northeast after midnight. Chance of rain 50%. Heat index values up to 107 early until midnight. Juneteenth, mostly cloudy. A slight chance of showers and thunderstorms in the morning, then a chance of showers and thunderstorms in the afternoon. Not as warm with highs in the lower 90s. East winds 5 to 10 miles an hour. Chance of rain 50%. Friday night, partly cloudy. A chance of showers and thunderstorms until midnight, then a chance of showers with a slight chance of thunderstorms after midnight. Lows in the lower 70s. Chance of rain 50%. Saturday, partly cloudy. Highs in the lower 90s. Saturday night through Monday, mostly clear. Lows in the mid-70s. Highs in the upper 90s. Monday night, mostly clear with a slight chance of showers and thunderstorms. Lows in the mid-70s. Chance of rain 20%. Tuesday, mostly sunny. Highs in the upper 90s. 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At 4 a.m., at San Angelo, skies were clear. The temperature was 74 degrees, the dew point 68, and the relative humidity 81%. The wind was south at 9 miles an hour. The pressure 29.75 inches and falling. At Abilene, skies were clear. 75 degrees, dew point 68, and relative humidity 78%. Wind south at 8 miles an hour. Pressure 29.75 inches and falling. At Junction, skies were clear. 71 degrees, dew point 71, and the relative humidity 100%. Wind calm. Pressure 29.78 inches and falling. And now for other locations across west central Texas. Temperatures were between 72 and 76 degrees. It was clear at Brownwood and San Saba. Elsewhere across the Lone Star State.
It was clear, with a temperature of 73 at Amarillo, 77 at Lubbock, 76 at Wichita Falls, 78 at Midland, and 78 at Dallas-Fort Worth. It was partly cloudy, with a temperature of 85 at El Paso, 73 at Austin, 75 at San Antonio, and 81 at Brownsville. At Houston, it was mostly cloudy, with a temperature of 77. And again, at San Angelo, skies were clear. The temperature was 74 degrees. Wind was south at 9 miles an hour. Heat advisory in effect from 1 p.m. Wednesday to 1 a.m. Central Daylight Time Friday. What? Expect heat index values of 105 to 110 Wednesday and Thursday, possibly up to 112 across the Heartland and Northwest Hill Country Thursday. The hot temperatures and dangerous humidity values will be more intense across the area Thursday. Also, very little cooling Wednesday night with lows only in the mid-70s to lower 80s Thursday morning. Where? All of West Central Texas. When? From 1 p.m. Wednesday to 1 a.m. Central Daylight Time Friday. Impacts. Hot temperatures and high humidity may cause heat illnesses. A heat advisory means that hot weather conditions are occurring or expected. This will create a situation in which heat illnesses are possible. Never, ever, leave children or pets alone in enclosed vehicles, not even for a few minutes. Car interiors can reach lethal temperatures in a matter of minutes. Stay indoors and seek air-conditioned buildings. Drink water more than usual, and avoid dehydrating alcoholic, sugary, or caffeinated drinks. Dress for the heat by wearing lightweight and light-colored clothing. Eat small meals and eat more often. Monitor those with higher vulnerability to heat, including small children. Check in on family, friends, and neighbors, especially the elderly. If engaging in outdoor activity, take longer and more frequent breaks and avoid the hottest parts of the day. And now, here is the National Weather Service forecast for the city of San Angelo and surrounding area today. Sunny, warmer with highs 98 to 104. South winds 10 to 15 miles an hour with gusts up to 25 miles an hour. Tonight, mostly clear. Lows in the mid-70s. South winds 15 to 20 miles an hour with gusts up to 30 miles an hour. Heat index values up to 105 early until midnight. Thursday, sunny in the morning, then becoming partly cloudy. Hot with highs 103 to 109. Southwest winds 15 to 20 miles an hour with gusts up to 30 miles an hour. Thursday night, partly cloudy with a chance of showers and thunderstorms until midnight, then mostly cloudy with a slight chance of showers and thunderstorms after midnight. Lows in the mid-70s. South winds 10 to 15 miles an hour, becoming northeast after midnight. Chance of rain 50%. Heat index values up to 107 early until midnight. Juneteenth, mostly cloudy. A slight chance of showers and thunderstorms in the morning, then a chance of showers and thunderstorms in the afternoon. Not as warm with highs in the lower 90s. East winds 5 to 10 miles an hour. Chance of rain 50%. Friday night, partly cloudy. A chance of showers and thunderstorms until midnight, then a chance of showers with a slight chance of thunderstorms after midnight. Lows in the lower 70s. Chance of rain 50%. Saturday, partly cloudy. Highs in the lower 90s. Saturday night through Monday, mostly clear. Lows in the mid-70s. Highs in the upper 90s. Monday night, mostly clear with a slight chance of showers and thunderstorms. Lows in the mid-70s. Chance of rain 20%. Tuesday, mostly sunny. Highs in the upper 90s. 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The current time is 4:44 a.m. Central Daylight Time. 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
Wind southeast at 4 miles an hour. Dew point 67 degrees. 72 at northwest San Angelo. Wind calm. Dew point 69. San Angelo 75. Wind southwest at 7. Dew point 69. At Wall, 75. Wind south southwest at 9. Dew point 73. 73 at Mertzen. Wind south southwest at 9. Dew point 69. At 4 a.m. at San Angelo, skies were clear. The temperature was 74 degrees, the dew point 68, and the relative humidity 81%. The wind was south at 9 miles an hour. The pressure 29.75 inches and falling. At Abilene, skies were clear. 75 degrees, dew point 68, and relative humidity 78%. Wind south at 8 miles an hour. Pressure 29.75 inches and falling. At Junction, skies were clear. 71 degrees, dew point 71, and the relative humidity 100%. Wind calm. Pressure 29.78 inches and falling. And now for other locations across west central Texas. Temperatures were between 72 and 76 degrees. It was clear at Brownwood and San Saba. Elsewhere across the Lone Star State, it was clear, with a temperature of 73 at Amarillo, 77 at Lubbock, 76 at Wichita Falls, 78 at Midland, and 78 at Dallas-Fort Worth. It was partly cloudy, with a temperature of 85 at El Paso, 73 at Austin, 75 at San Antonio, and 81 at Brownsville. At Houston, it was mostly cloudy, with a temperature of 77. And again, at San Angelo, skies were clear. The temperature was 74 degrees. Wind was south at 9 miles an hour. Heat advisory in effect from 1 p.m. Wednesday to 1 a.m. Central Daylight Time Friday. What? Expect heat index values of 105 to 110 Wednesday and Thursday, possibly up to 112 across the Heartland and Northwest Hill Country Thursday. The hot temperatures and dangerous humidity values will be more intense across the area Thursday. Also, very little cooling Wednesday night with lows only in the mid-70s to lower 80s Thursday morning. Where? All of west central Texas. When? From 1 p.m. Wednesday to 1 a.m. Central Daylight Time Friday. Impacts: hot temperatures and high humidity may cause heat illnesses. A heat advisory means that hot weather conditions are occurring or expected. This will create a situation in which heat illnesses are possible. Never, ever, leave children or pets alone in enclosed vehicles, not even for a few minutes. Car interiors can reach lethal temperatures in a matter of minutes. Stay indoors and seek air-conditioned buildings. Drink water more than usual, and avoid dehydrating alcoholic, sugary, or caffeinated drinks. Dress for the heat by wearing lightweight and light-colored clothing. Eat small meals and eat more often. Monitor those with higher vulnerability to heat, including small children. Check in on family, friends, and neighbors, especially the elderly. If engaging in outdoor activity, take longer and more frequent breaks and avoid the hottest parts of the day. And now, here is the National Weather Service forecast for the city of San Angelo and surrounding area today. Sunny, warmer with highs 98 to 104. South winds 10 to 15 miles an hour with gusts up to 25 miles an hour. Tonight, mostly clear. Lows in the mid-70s. South winds 15 to 20 miles an hour with gusts up to 30 miles an hour. Heat index values up to 105 early until midnight. Thursday, sunny in the morning, then becoming partly cloudy. Hot with highs 103 to 109. Southwest winds 15 to 20 miles an hour with gusts up to 30 miles an hour. Thursday night, partly cloudy with a chance of showers and thunderstorms until midnight, then mostly cloudy with a slight chance of showers and thunderstorms after midnight. Lows in the mid-70s. South winds 10 to 15 miles an hour, becoming northeast after midnight. Chance of rain 50%. Heat index values up to 107 early until midnight.
Juneteenth, mostly cloudy. A slight chance of showers and thunderstorms in the morning, then a chance of showers and thunderstorms in the afternoon. Not as warm with highs in the lower 90s. East winds 5 to 10 miles an hour. Chance of rain 50%. Friday night, partly cloudy. A chance of showers and thunderstorms until midnight, then a chance of showers with a slight chance of thunderstorms after midnight. Lows in the lower 70s. Chance of rain 50%. Saturday, partly cloudy. Highs in the lower 90s. Saturday night through Monday, mostly clear. Lows in the mid-70s. Highs in the upper 90s. Monday night, mostly clear with a slight chance of showers and thunderstorms. Lows in the mid-70s. Chance of rain 20%. Tuesday, mostly sunny. Highs in the upper 90s. 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At 4 a.m., at San Angelo, skies were clear. The temperature was 74 degrees, the dew point 68, and the relative humidity 81%. The wind was south at 9 miles an hour. The pressure 29.75 inches and falling. At Abilene, skies were clear. 75 degrees, dew point 68, and relative humidity 78%. Wind south at 8 miles an hour. Pressure 29.75 inches and falling. At Junction, skies were clear. 71 degrees, dew point 71, and the relative humidity 100%. Wind calm. Pressure 29.78 inches and falling. And now for other locations across west central Texas. Temperatures were between 72 and 76 degrees. It was clear at Brownwood and San Saba. Elsewhere across the Lone Star State, it was clear, with a temperature of 73 at Amarillo, 77 at Lubbock, 76 at Wichita Falls, 78 at Midland, and 78 at Dallas-Fort Worth. It was partly cloudy, with a temperature of 85 at El Paso, 73 at Austin, 75 at San Antonio, and 81 at Brownsville. At Houston, it was mostly cloudy, with a temperature of 77. And again, at San Angelo, skies were clear. The temperature was 74 degrees. Wind was south at 9 miles an hour. Heat advisory in effect from 1 p.m. Wednesday to 1 a.m. Central Daylight Time Friday. What? Expect heat index values of 105 to 110 Wednesday and Thursday, possibly up to 112 across the Heartland and Northwest Hill Country Thursday. The hot temperatures and dangerous humidity values will be more intense across the area Thursday. Also, very little cooling Wednesday night with lows only in the mid-70s to lower 80s Thursday morning. Where? All of west central Texas. When? From 1 p.m. Wednesday to 1 a.m. Central Daylight Time Friday. Impacts: hot temperatures and high humidity may cause heat illnesses. A heat advisory means that hot weather conditions are occurring or expected. This will create a situation in which heat illnesses are possible. Never, ever, leave children or pets alone in enclosed vehicles, not even for a few minutes. Car interiors can reach lethal temperatures in a matter of minutes. Stay indoors and seek air-conditioned buildings. Drink water more than usual, and avoid dehydrating alcoholic, sugary, or caffeinated drinks. Dress for the heat by wearing lightweight and light-colored clothing. Eat small meals and eat more often. Monitor those with a higher vulnerability to heat, including small children. Check in on family, friends, and neighbors, especially the elderly. If engaging in outdoor activity, take longer and more frequent breaks and avoid the hottest parts of the day. And now, here is the National Weather Service forecast for the city of San Angelo and surrounding area today. Sunny, warmer with highs 98 to 104. South winds 10 to 15 miles an hour with gusts up to 25 miles an hour. Tonight, mostly clear. Lows in the mid-70s. South winds 15 to 20 miles an hour with gusts up to 30 miles an hour. Heat index values up to 105 early until midnight. Thursday, sunny in the morning, then becoming partly cloudy.
hot with highs 103 to 109. Southwest winds 15 to 20 miles an hour with gusts up to 30 miles an hour. Thursday night, partly cloudy with a chance of showers and thunderstorms until midnight, then mostly cloudy with a slight chance of showers and thunderstorms after midnight. Lows in the mid-70s. South winds 10 to 15 miles an hour, becoming northeast after midnight. Chance of rain 50%. Heat index values up to 107 early until midnight. Juneteenth, mostly cloudy. A slight chance of showers and thunderstorms in the morning, then a chance of showers and thunderstorms in the afternoon. Not as warm with highs in the lower 90s. East winds 5 to 10 miles an hour. Chance of rain 50%. Friday night, partly cloudy. A chance of showers and thunderstorms until midnight, then a chance of showers with a slight chance of thunderstorms after midnight. Lows in the lower 70s. Chance of rain 50%. Saturday, partly cloudy. Highs in the lower 90s. Saturday night through Monday, mostly clear. Lows in the mid-70s. Highs in the upper 90s. Monday night, mostly clear with a slight chance of showers and thunderstorms. Lows in the mid-70s. Chance of rain 20%. Tuesday, mostly sunny. Highs in the upper 90s. 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At 4 a.m., at San Angelo, skies were clear. The temperature was 74 degrees, the dew point 68, and the relative humidity 81%. The wind was south at 9 miles an hour. The pressure 29.75 inches and falling. At Abilene, skies were clear. 75 degrees, dew point 68, and relative humidity 78%. Wind south at 8 miles an hour. Pressure 29.75 inches and falling. At Junction, skies were clear. 71 degrees, dew point 71, and the relative humidity 100%. Wind calm. Pressure 29.78 inches and falling. And now for other locations across West Central Texas. Temperatures were between 72 and 76 degrees. It was clear at Brownwood and San Saba. Elsewhere across the Lone Star State, it was clear with a temperature of 73 at Amarillo, 77 at Lubbock, 76 at Wichita Falls, 78 at Midland, and 78 at Dallas-Fort Worth. It was partly cloudy with a temperature of 85 at El Paso, 73 at Austin, 75 at San Antonio, and 81 at Brownsville. At Houston, it was mostly cloudy with a temperature of 77. And again, at San Angelo, skies were clear. The temperature was 74 degrees. Wind was south at 9 miles an hour. Heat advisory in effect from 1 p.m. Wednesday to 1 a.m. Central Daylight Time Friday. Watch, expect heat index values of 105 to 110 Wednesday and Thursday, possibly up to 112 across the Heartland and Northwest Hill Country Thursday. The hot temperatures and dangerous humidity values will be more intense across the area Thursday. Also, very little cooling Wednesday night with lows only in the mid-70s to lower 80s Thursday morning. Where? All of West Central Texas. When? From 1 p.m. Wednesday to 1 a.m. Central Daylight Time Friday. Impacts, hot temperatures and high humidity may cause heat illnesses. A heat advisory means that hot weather conditions are occurring or expected. This will create a situation in which heat illnesses are possible. Never, ever, leave children or pets alone in enclosed vehicles, not even for a few minutes. Car interiors can reach lethal temperatures in a matter of minutes. Stay indoors and seek air-conditioned buildings. Drink water more than usual, and avoid dehydrating alcoholic, sugary, or caffeinated drinks. Dress for the heat by wearing lightweight and light-colored clothing. Eat small meals and eat more often. Monitor those with higher vulnerability to heat, including small children. Check in on family, friends, and neighbors, especially the elderly. If engaging in outdoor activity, take longer and more frequent breaks and avoid the hottest parts of the day.
And now, here is the National Weather Service forecast for the city of San Angelo and surrounding area today. Sunny, warmer with highs 98 to 104. South winds 10 to 15 miles an hour with gusts up to 25 miles an hour. Tonight, mostly clear. Lows in the mid-70s. South winds 15 to 20 miles an hour with gusts up to 30 miles an hour. Heat index values up to 105 early until midnight. Thursday, sunny in the morning, then becoming partly cloudy. Hot with highs 103 to 109. Southwest winds 15 to 20 miles an hour with gusts up to 30 miles an hour. Thursday night, partly cloudy with a chance of showers and thunderstorms until midnight, then mostly cloudy with a slight chance of showers and thunderstorms after midnight. Lows in the mid-70s. South winds 10 to 15 miles an hour, becoming northeast after midnight. Chance of rain 50%. Heat index values up to 107 early until midnight. Juneteenth, mostly cloudy. A slight chance of showers and thunderstorms in the morning, then a chance of showers and thunderstorms in the afternoon. Not as warm with highs in the lower 90s. East winds 5 to 10 miles an hour. Chance of rain 50%. Friday night, partly cloudy. A chance of showers and thunderstorms until midnight, then a chance of showers with a slight chance of thunderstorms after midnight. Lows in the lower 70s. Chance of rain 50%. Saturday, partly cloudy. Highs in the lower 90s. Saturday night through Monday, mostly clear. Lows in the mid-70s. Highs in the upper 90s. Monday night, mostly clear with a slight chance of showers and thunderstorms. Lows in the mid-70s. Chance of rain 20%. Tuesday, mostly sunny. Highs in the upper 90s. 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A look at the 4:55 a.m. Central Daylight Time West Texas MesoNet observations. 70 degrees at Fort Chadbourne. Wind south-southeast at 5 miles an hour. Dew point 67 degrees. At Northwest San Angelo, 70. Wind calm. Dew point 68. At San Angelo, 75. Wind south-southwest at 6. Dew point 70. At Wall, 75. Wind southwest at 8. Dew point 73. 73 at Mertzon. Wind south-southwest at 8. Dew point 69. At 5 a.m., at San Angelo, skies were clear. The temperature was 71 degrees, the dew point 68, and the relative humidity 90%. The wind was south at 6 miles an hour. The pressure 29.74 inches and falling. At Abilene, skies were clear. 74 degrees, dew point 69, and relative humidity 85%. Wind south at 8 miles an hour. Pressure 29.74 inches and falling. At Junction, skies were clear. 69 degrees, dew point 69, and the relative humidity 100%. Wind calm. Pressure 29.77 inches and falling. And now for other locations across West Central Texas. It was 76 at Sweetwater, and 72 at Sonora. At San Saba, it was clear, with a temperature of 72. Elsewhere across the Lone Star State, it was clear, with a temperature of 72 at Amarillo, 76 at Lubbock, 75 at Wichita Falls, 76 at Midland, and 77 at Dallas-Fort Worth. It was partly cloudy, with a temperature of 85 at El Paso, and 81 at Brownsville. It was mostly cloudy, with a temperature of 75 at San Antonio, and 77 at Houston. At Austin, it was cloudy, with a temperature of 74. And again, at San Angelo, skies were clear. The temperature was 71 degrees. Wind was south at 6 miles an hour. Heat advisory in effect from 1 p.m. Wednesday to 1 a.m. Central Daylight Time Friday.
What? Expect heat index values of 105 to 110 Wednesday and Thursday, possibly up to 112 across the heartland and northwest of the country Thursday. The hot temperatures and dangerous humidity values will be more intense across the area Thursday. Also, very little cooling Wednesday night with lows only in the mid-70s to lower 80s Thursday morning. Where? All of west central Texas. When? From 1 p.m. Wednesday to 1 a.m. Central Daylight Time Friday. Impacts: hot temperatures and high humidity may cause heat illnesses. A heat advisory means that hot weather conditions are occurring or expected. This will create a situation in which heat illnesses are possible. Never, ever, leave children or pets alone in enclosed vehicles, not even for a few minutes. Car interiors can reach lethal temperatures in a matter of minutes. Stay indoors and seek air-conditioned buildings. Drink water more than usual, and avoid dehydrating alcoholic, sugary, or caffeinated drinks. Dress for the heat by wearing lightweight and light-colored clothing. Eat small meals and eat more often. Monitor those with higher vulnerability to heat, including small children. Check in on family, friends, and neighbors, especially the elderly. If engaging in outdoor activity, take longer and more frequent breaks and avoid the hottest parts of the day. And now, here is the National Weather Service forecast for the city of San Angelo and surrounding area today. Sunny, warmer with highs 98 to 104. South winds 10 to 15 miles an hour with gusts up to 25 miles an hour. Tonight, mostly clear. Lows in the mid-70s. South winds 15 to 20 miles an hour with gusts up to 30 miles an hour. Heat index values up to 105 early until midnight. Thursday, sunny in the morning, then becoming partly cloudy. Hot with highs 103 to 109. Southwest winds 15 to 20 miles an hour with gusts up to 30 miles an hour. Thursday night, partly cloudy with a chance of showers and thunderstorms until midnight, then mostly cloudy with a slight chance of showers and thunderstorms after midnight. Lows in the mid-70s. South winds 10 to 15 miles an hour, becoming northeast after midnight. Chance of rain 50%. Heat index values up to 107 early until midnight. Juneteenth, mostly cloudy. A slight chance of showers and thunderstorms in the morning, then a chance of showers and thunderstorms in the afternoon. Not as warm with highs in the lower 90s. East winds 5 to 10 miles an hour. Chance of rain 50%. Friday night, partly cloudy. A chance of showers and thunderstorms until midnight, then a chance of showers with a slight chance of thunderstorms after midnight. Lows in the lower 70s. Chance of rain 50%. Saturday, partly cloudy. Highs in the lower 90s. Saturday night through Monday, mostly clear. Lows in the mid-70s. Highs in the upper 90s. Monday night, mostly clear with a slight chance of showers and thunderstorms. Lows in the mid-70s. Chance of rain 20%. Tuesday, mostly sunny. Highs in the upper 90s. 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At 5 a.m., at San Angelo, skies were clear. The temperature was 71 degrees, the dew point 68, and the relative humidity 90%. The wind was out at 6 miles an hour. The pressure 29.74 inches and falling. At Abilene, skies were clear. 74 degrees, dew point 69, and relative humidity 85%. Wind south at 8 miles an hour. Pressure 29.74 inches and falling. At Junction, skies were clear. 69 degrees, dew point 69, and the relative humidity 100%. Wind calm. Pressure 29.77 inches and falling. And now for other locations across west central Texas. It was 76 at Sweetwater, and 72 at Sonora. At San Saba, it was clear, with a temperature of 72. Elsewhere across the Lone Star State,
It was clear, with a temperature of 72 at Amarillo, 76 at Lubbock, 75 at Wichita Falls, 76 at Midland, and 77 at Dallas-Fort Worth. It was partly cloudy, with a temperature of 85 at El Paso and 81 at Brownsville. It was mostly cloudy, with a temperature of 75 at San Antonio and 77 at Houston. At Austin, it was cloudy, with a temperature of 74. And again, at San Angelo, skies were clear. The temperature was 71 degrees. Wind was south at 6 miles an hour. Heat advisory in effect from 1 p.m. Wednesday to 1 a.m. Central Daylight Time Friday. What? Expect heat index values of 105 to 110 Wednesday and Thursday, possibly up to 112 across the heartland and northwest hill country Thursday. The hot temperatures and dangerous humidity values will be more intense across the area Thursday. Also, very little cooling Wednesday night with lows only in the mid-70s to lower 80s Thursday morning. Where? All of west central Texas. When? From 1 p.m. Wednesday to 1 a.m. Central Daylight Time Friday. Impacts: hot temperatures and high humidity may cause heat illnesses. A heat advisory means that hot weather conditions are occurring or expected. This will create a situation in which heat illnesses are possible. Never, ever, leave children or pets alone in enclosed vehicles, not even for a few minutes. Car interiors can reach lethal temperatures in a matter of minutes. Stay indoors and seek air-conditioned buildings. Drink water more than usual, and avoid dehydrating alcoholic, sugary, or caffeinated drinks. Dress for the heat by wearing lightweight and light-colored clothing. Eat small meals and eat more often. Monitor those with higher vulnerability to heat, including small children. Check in on family, friends, and neighbors, especially the elderly. If engaging in outdoor activity, take longer and more frequent breaks and avoid the hottest parts of the day. And now, here is the National Weather Service forecast for the city of San Angelo and surrounding area today. Sunny, warmer with highs 98 to 104. South winds 10 to 15 miles an hour with gusts up to 25 miles an hour. Tonight, mostly clear. Lows in the mid-70s. South winds 15 to 20 miles an hour with gusts up to 30 miles an hour. Heat index values up to 105 early until midnight. Thursday, sunny in the morning, then becoming partly cloudy. Hot with highs 103 to 109. Southwest winds 15 to 20 miles an hour with gusts up to 30 miles an hour. Thursday night, partly cloudy with a chance of showers and thunderstorms until midnight, then mostly cloudy with a slight chance of showers and thunderstorms after midnight. Lows in the mid-70s. South winds 10 to 15 miles an hour, becoming northeast after midnight. Chance of rain 50%. Heat index values up to 107 early until midnight. Juneteenth, mostly cloudy. A slight chance of showers and thunderstorms in the morning, then a chance of showers and thunderstorms in the afternoon. Not as warm with highs in the lower 90s. East winds 5 to 10 miles an hour. Chance of rain 50%. Friday night, partly cloudy. A chance of showers and thunderstorms until midnight, then a chance of showers with a slight chance of thunderstorms after midnight. Lows in the lower 70s. Chance of rain 50%. Saturday, partly cloudy. Highs in the lower 90s. Saturday night through Monday, mostly clear. Lows in the mid-70s. Highs in the upper 90s. Monday night, mostly clear with a slight chance of showers and thunderstorms. Lows in the mid-70s. Chance of rain 20%. Tuesday, mostly sunny. Highs in the upper 90s. 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Right now, it feels muggy across the Concho Valley. Sunrise is around 6:33. Today's area average minimum 8-inch soil temperature is 80 degrees. The 5:05 a.m. Central Daylight Time West Texas MesoNet observations brought to you as a collaborative effort between the National Weather Service and the Texas Tech National Wind Institute. Fort Chadburn, 70 degrees.
Wind southeast at 5 miles an hour. Dew point 66 degrees. 70 at northwest San Angelo. Wind calm. Dew point 68. 74 at San Angelo. Wind south-southwest at 6. Dew point 70. At Wall, 74. Wind southwest at 7. Dew point 74. Mertzen 72. Wind south-southwest at 9. Dew point 69. The current time is 5:14 a.m. Central Daylight Time. 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The voice of the National Weather Service. At 5 a.m., at San Angelo, skies were clear. The temperature was 71 degrees, the dew point 68, and the relative humidity 90%. The wind was south at 6 miles an hour. The pressure 29.74 inches and falling. At Abilene, skies were clear. 74 degrees, dew point 69, and relative humidity 85%. Wind south at 8 miles an hour. Pressure 29.74 inches and falling. At Junction, skies were clear. 69 degrees, dew point 69, and the relative humidity 100%. Wind calm. Pressure 29.77 inches and falling. And now for other locations across west central Texas. It was 76 at Sweetwater and 72 at Sonora. At San Saba, it was clear, with a temperature of 72. Elsewhere across the Lone Star State, it was clear, with a temperature of 72 at Amarillo, 76 at Lubbock, 75 at Wichita Falls, 76 at Midland, and 77 at Dallas-Fort Worth. It was partly cloudy, with a temperature of 85 at El Paso and 80 at Brownsville. It was mostly cloudy, with a temperature of 75 at San Antonio and 77 at Houston. At Austin, it was cloudy, with a temperature of 74. And again, at San Angelo, skies were clear. The temperature was 71 degrees. Wind was south at 6 miles an hour. Heat advisory in effect from 1 p.m. Wednesday to 1 a.m. Central Daylight Time Friday. What? Expect heat index values of 105 to 110 Wednesday and Thursday, possibly up to 112 across the Heartland and Northwest Hill Country Thursday. The hot temperatures and dangerous humidity values will be more intense across the area Thursday. Also, very little cooling Wednesday night with lows only in the mid-70s to lower 80s Thursday morning. Where? All of West Central Texas. When? From 1 p.m. Wednesday to 1 a.m. Central Daylight Time Friday. Impacts, hot temperatures and high humidity may cause heat illnesses. A heat advisory means that hot weather conditions are occurring or expected. This will create a situation in which heat illnesses are possible. Never, ever, leave children or pets alone in enclosed vehicles, not even for a few minutes. Car interiors can reach lethal temperatures in a matter of minutes. Stay indoors and seek air-conditioned buildings. Drink water more than usual, and avoid dehydrating alcoholic, sugary, or caffeinated drinks. Dress for the heat by wearing lightweight and light-colored clothing. Eat small meals and eat more often. Monitor those with a higher vulnerability to heat, including small children. Check in on family, friends, and neighbors, especially the elderly. If engaging in outdoor activity, take longer and more frequent breaks and avoid the hottest parts of the day. And now, here is the National Weather Service forecast for the city of San Angelo and surrounding area today. Sunny, warmer with highs 98 to 104. South winds 10 to 15 miles an hour with gusts up to 25 miles an hour. Tonight, mostly clear. Lows in the mid-70s. South winds 15 to 20 miles an hour with gusts up to 30 miles an hour. Heat index values up to 105 early until midnight. Thursday, sunny in the morning, then becoming partly cloudy. Hot with highs 103 to 109. Southwest winds 15 to 20 miles an hour with gusts up to 30 miles an hour.
Thursday night, partly cloudy with a chance of showers and thunderstorms until midnight, then mostly cloudy with a slight chance of showers and thunderstorms after midnight. Lows in the mid-70s. South winds 10 to 15 miles an hour, becoming northeast after midnight. Chance of rain 50%. Heat index values up to 107 early until midnight. Juneteenth, mostly cloudy. A slight chance of showers and thunderstorms in the morning, then a chance of showers and thunderstorms in the afternoon. Not as warm with highs in the lower 90s. East winds 5 to 10 miles an hour. Chance of rain 50%. Friday night, partly cloudy. A chance of showers and thunderstorms until midnight, then a chance of showers with a slight chance of thunderstorms after midnight. Lows in the lower 70s. Chance of rain 50%. Saturday, partly cloudy. Highs in the lower 90s. Saturday night through Monday, mostly clear. Lows in the mid-70s. Highs in the upper 90s. Monday night, mostly clear with a slight chance of showers and thunderstorms. Lows in the mid-70s. Chance of rain 20%. Tuesday, mostly sunny. Highs in the upper 90s. 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At 5 a.m., at San Angelo, skies were clear. The temperature was 71 degrees, the dew point 68, and the relative humidity 90%. The wind was south at 6 miles an hour. The pressure 29.74 inches and falling. At Abilene, skies were clear. 74 degrees, dew point 69, and relative humidity 85%. Wind south at 8 miles an hour. Pressure 29.74 inches and falling. At Junction, skies were clear. 69 degrees, dew point 69, and the relative humidity 100%. Wind calm. Pressure 29.77 inches and falling. And now for other locations across West Central Texas. It was 76 at Sweetwater, and 72 at Sonora. At San Saba, it was clear, with a temperature of 72. Elsewhere across the Lone Star State, it was clear, with a temperature of 72 at Amarillo, 76 at Lubbock, 75 at Wichita Falls, 76 at Midland, and 77 at Dallas-Fort Worth. It was partly cloudy, with a temperature of 85 at El Paso, and 80 at Brownsville. It was mostly cloudy, with a temperature of 75 at San Antonio, and 77 at Houston. At Austin, it was cloudy, with a temperature of 74. And again, at San Angelo, skies were clear. The temperature was 71 degrees. Wind was south at 6 miles an hour. Heat advisory in effect from 1 p.m. Wednesday to 1 a.m. Central Daylight Time Friday. What? Expect heat index values of 105 to 110 Wednesday and Thursday, possibly up to 112 across the heartland and northwest Hill Country Thursday. The hot temperatures and dangerous humidity values will be more intense across the area Thursday. Also, very little cooling Wednesday night with lows only in the mid-70s to lower 80s Thursday morning. Where? All of West Central Texas. When? From 1 p.m. Wednesday to 1 a.m. Central Daylight Time Friday. Impacts: hot temperatures and high humidity may cause heat illnesses. A heat advisory means that hot weather conditions are occurring or expected. This will create a situation in which heat illnesses are possible. Never, ever, leave children or pets alone in enclosed vehicles, not even for a few minutes. Car interiors can reach lethal temperatures in a matter of minutes. Stay indoors and seek air-conditioned buildings. Drink water more than usual, and avoid dehydrating alcoholic, sugary, or caffeinated drinks. Dress for the heat by wearing lightweight and light-colored clothing. Eat small meals and eat more often. Monitor those with higher vulnerability to heat, including small children. Check in on family, friends, and neighbors, especially the elderly. If engaging in outdoor activity, take longer and more frequent breaks and avoid the hottest parts of the day.
And now, here is the National Weather Service forecast for the city of San Angelo and surrounding area today. Sunny, warmer with highs 98 to 104. South winds 10 to 15 miles an hour with gusts up to 25 miles an hour. Tonight, mostly clear. Lows in the mid-70s. South winds 15 to 20 miles an hour with gusts up to 30 miles an hour. Heat index values up to 105 early until midnight. Thursday, sunny in the morning, then becoming partly cloudy. Hot with highs 103 to 109. Southwest winds 15 to 20 miles an hour with gusts up to 30 miles an hour. Thursday night, partly cloudy with a chance of showers and thunderstorms until midnight, then mostly

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1: Lows in the mid-70s. Highs in the upper 90s. Monday night, mostly clear with a slight chance of showers and thunderstorms. Lows in the mid-70s. Chance of rain 20%. Tuesday, mostly sunny. Highs in the upper 90s. 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At 5 a.m. at San Angelo, skies were clear. The temperature was 71 degrees, the dew point 68, and the relative humidity 90%. The wind was out at 6 miles an hour. The pressure 29.74 inches and falling. At Abilene, skies were clear. 74 degrees, dew point 69, and relative humidity 85%. Wind south at 8 miles an hour. Pressure 29.74 inches and falling. At Junction, skies were clear. 69 degrees, dew point 69, and the relative humidity 100%. Wind calm. Pressure 29.77 inches and falling. And now for other locations across west central Texas. It was 76 at Sweetwater and 72 at Sonora. At San Saba, it was clear with a temperature of 72. Elsewhere across the Lone Star State, it was clear with a temperature of 72 at Amarillo, 76 at Lubbock, 75 at Wichita Falls, 76 at Midland, and 77 at Dallas-Fort Worth. It was partly cloudy with a temperature of 85 at El Paso and 80 at Brownsville. It was mostly cloudy, with a temperature of 75 at San Antonio and 77 at Houston. At Austin, it was cloudy, with a temperature of 74. And again, at San Angelo, skies were clear. The temperature was 71 degrees. Wind was out at 6 miles an hour. Heat advisory in effect from 1 p.m. Wednesday to 1 a.m. Central Daylight Time Friday. Watch, expect heat index values of 105 to 110 Wednesday and Thursday, possibly up to 112 across the Heartland and Northwest Hill Country Thursday. The hot temperatures and dangerous humidity values will be more intense across the area Thursday. Also, very little cooling Wednesday night with lows only in the mid-70s to lower 80s Thursday morning. Where, all of west central Texas. When, from 1 p.m. Wednesday to 1 a.m. Central Daylight Time Friday. Impacts, hot temperatures and high humidity may cause heat illnesses. A heat advisory means that hot weather conditions are occurring or expected. This will create a situation in which heat illnesses are possible. Never, ever, leave children or pets alone in enclosed vehicles, not even for a few minutes. Car interiors can reach lethal temperatures in a matter of minutes. Stay indoors and seek air-conditioned buildings. Drink water more than usual, and avoid dehydrating alcoholic, sugary, or caffeinated drinks. Dress for the heat by wearing lightweight and light-colored clothing. Eat small meals and eat more often. Monitor those with higher vulnerability to heat, including small children. Check in on family, friends, and neighbors, especially the elderly. If engaging in outdoor activity, take longer and more frequent breaks and avoid the hottest parts of the day. And now, here is the National Weather Service forecast for the city of San Angelo and surrounding area today. Sunny, warmer with highs 98 to 104. South winds 10 to 15 miles an hour with gusts up to 25 miles an hour. Tonight, mostly clear. Lows in the mid-70s. South winds 15 to 20 miles an hour with gusts up to 30 miles an hour. Heat index values up to 105 early until midnight. Thursday, sunny in the morning, then becoming partly cloudy. Hot with highs 103 to 109. Southwest winds 15 to 20 miles an hour with gusts up

to 30 miles an hour. Thursday night, partly cloudy with a chance of showers and thunderstorms until midnight, then mostly cloudy with a slight chance of showers and thunderstorms after midnight. Lows in the mid-70s. South winds 10 to 15 miles an hour, becoming northeast after midnight. Chance of rain 50%. Heat index values up to 107 early until midnight. Juneteenth, mostly cloudy. A slight chance of showers and thunderstorms in the morning, then a chance of showers and thunderstorms in the afternoon. Not as warm with highs in the lower 90s. East winds 5 to 10 miles an hour. Chance of rain 50%. Friday night, partly cloudy. A chance of showers and thunderstorms until midnight, then a chance of showers with a slight chance of thunderstorms after midnight. Lows in the lower 70s. Chance of rain 50%. Saturday, partly cloudy. Highs in the lower 90s. Saturday night through Monday, mostly clear. Lows in the mid-70s. Highs in the upper 90s. Monday night, mostly clear with a slight chance of showers and thunderstorms. Lows in the mid-70s. Chance of rain 20%. Tuesday, mostly sunny. Highs in the upper 90s. Visit weather.gov/San Angelo, your comprehensive weather information source. The West Texas MesoNet observations as of 5:25 a.m. Central Daylight Time. At Fort Chadburn, 70 degrees. Wind calm. Dew point 66 degrees. 71 at Northwest San Angelo. Wind calm. Dew point 70. San Angelo 74. Wind south at 6. Dew point 70. At Wall, 74. Wind south-southwest at 6. Dew point 74. Mertzen 72. Wind south-southwest at 8. Dew point 69. At 5 a.m., at San Angelo, skies were clear. The temperature was 71 degrees, the dew point 68, and the relative humidity 90%. The wind was south at 6 miles an hour. The pressure 29.74 inches and falling. At Abilene, skies were clear. 74 degrees, dew point 69, and relative humidity 85%. Wind south at 8 miles an hour. Pressure 29.74 inches and falling. At Junction, skies were clear. 69 degrees, dew point 69, and the relative humidity 100%. Wind calm. Pressure 29.77 inches and falling. And now for other locations across West Central Texas. It was 76 at Sweetwater and 72 at Sonora. At San Saba, it was clear, with a temperature of 72. Elsewhere across the Lone Star State, it was clear, with a temperature of 72 at Amarillo, 76 at Lubbock, 75 at Wichita Falls, 76 at Midland, and 77 at Dallas-Fort Worth. It was partly cloudy, with a temperature of 85 at El Paso, and 80 at Brownsville. It was mostly cloudy, with a temperature of 75 at San Antonio, and 77 at Houston. At Austin, it was cloudy, with a temperature of 74. And again, at San Angelo, skies were clear. The temperature was 71 degrees. Wind was south at 6 miles an hour. Heat advisory in effect from 1 p.m. Wednesday to 1 a.m. Central Daylight Time Friday. What? Expect heat index values of 105 to 110 Wednesday and Thursday, possibly up to 112 across the Heartland and Northwest Hill Country Thursday. The hot temperatures and dangerous humidity values will be more intense across the area Thursday. Also, very little cooling Wednesday night with lows only in the mid-70s to lower 80s Thursday morning. Where? All of West Central Texas. When? From 1 p.m. Wednesday to 1 a.m. Central Daylight Time Friday. Impacts. Hot temperatures and high humidity may cause heat illnesses. A heat advisory means that hot weather conditions are occurring or expected. This will create a situation in which heat illnesses are possible. Never, ever, leave children or pets alone in enclosed vehicles, not even for a few minutes.
car interiors can reach lethal temperatures in a matter of minutes. Stay indoors and seek air-conditioned buildings. Drink water more than usual, and avoid dehydrating alcoholic, sugary, or caffeinated drinks. Dress for the heat by wearing lightweight and light-colored clothing. Eat small meals and eat more often. Monitor those with higher vulnerability to heat, including small children. Check in on family, friends, and neighbors, especially the elderly. If engaging in outdoor activity, take longer and more frequent breaks and avoid the hottest parts of the day. And now, here is the National Weather Service forecast for the city of San Angelo and surrounding area today. Sunny, warmer with highs 98 to 104. South winds 10 to 15 miles an hour with gusts up to 25 miles an hour. Tonight, mostly clear. Lows in the mid-70s. South winds 15 to 20 miles an hour with gusts up to 30 miles an hour. Heat index values up to 105 early until midnight. Thursday, sunny in the morning, then becoming partly cloudy. Hot with highs 103 to 109. Southwest winds 15 to 20 miles an hour with gusts up to 30 miles an hour. Thursday night, partly cloudy with a chance of showers and thunderstorms until midnight, then mostly cloudy with a slight chance of showers and thunderstorms after midnight. Lows in the mid-70s. South winds 10 to 15 miles an hour, becoming northeast after midnight. Chance of rain 50%. Heat index values up to 107 early until midnight. Juneteenth, mostly cloudy. A slight chance of showers and thunderstorms in the morning, then a chance of showers and thunderstorms in the afternoon. Not as warm with highs in the lower 90s. East winds 5 to 10 miles an hour. Chance of rain 50%. Friday night, partly cloudy. A chance of showers and thunderstorms until midnight, then a chance of showers with a slight chance of thunderstorms after midnight. Lows in the lower 70s. Chance of rain 50%. Saturday, partly cloudy. Highs in the lower 90s. Saturday night through Monday, mostly clear. Lows in the mid-70s. Highs in the upper 90s. Monday night, mostly clear with a slight chance of showers and thunderstorms. Lows in the mid-70s. Chance of rain 20%. Tuesday, mostly sunny. Highs in the upper 90s. 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At 5 a.m., at San Angelo, skies were clear. The temperature was 71 degrees, the dew point 68, and the relative humidity 90%. The wind was out at 6 miles an hour. The pressure 29.74 inches and falling. At Abilene, skies were clear. 74 degrees, dew point 69, and relative humidity 85%. Wind south at 8 miles an hour. Pressure 29.74 inches and falling. At Junction, skies were clear. 69 degrees, dew point 69, and the relative humidity 100%. Wind calm. Pressure 29.77 inches and falling. And now for other locations across West Central Texas. It was 76 at Sweetwater, and 72 at Sonora. At San Saba, it was clear, with a temperature of 72. Elsewhere across the Lone Star State, it was clear, with a temperature of 72 at Amarillo, 76 at Lubbock, 75 at Wichita Falls, 76 at Midland, and 77 at Dallas-Fort Worth. It was partly cloudy, with a temperature of 85 at El Paso, and 80 at Brownsville. It was mostly cloudy, with a temperature of 75 at San Antonio, and 77 at Houston. At Austin, it was cloudy, with a temperature of 74. And again, at San Angelo, skies were clear. The temperature was 71 degrees. Wind was out at 6 miles an hour. Heat advisory in effect from 1 p.m. Wednesday to 1 a.m. Central Daylight Time Friday. What? Expect heat index values of 105 to 110 Wednesday and Thursday, possibly up to 112 across the Heartland and Northwest Hill Country Thursday. The high
hot temperatures and dangerous humidity values will be more intense across the area Thursday. Also, very little cooling Wednesday night with lows only in the mid-70s to lower 80s Thursday morning. Where? All of West Central Texas. When? From 1 p.m. Wednesday to 1 a.m. Central Daylight Time Friday. Impacts: hot temperatures and high humidity may cause heat illnesses. A heat advisory means that hot weather conditions are occurring or expected. This will create a situation in which heat illnesses are possible. Never, ever, leave children or pets alone in enclosed vehicles, not even for a few minutes. Car interiors can reach lethal temperatures in a matter of minutes. Stay indoors and seek air-conditioned buildings. Drink water more than usual, and avoid dehydrating alcoholic, sugary, or caffeinated drinks. Dress for the heat by wearing lightweight and light-colored clothing. Eat small meals and eat more often. Monitor those with higher vulnerability to heat, including small children. Check in on family, friends, and neighbors, especially the elderly. If engaging in outdoor activity, take longer and more frequent breaks and avoid the hottest parts of the day. And now, here is the National Weather Service forecast for the city of San Angelo and surrounding area today. Sunny, warmer with highs 98 to 104. South winds 10 to 15 miles an hour with gusts up to 25 miles an hour. Tonight, mostly clear. Lows in the mid-70s. South winds 15 to 20 miles an hour with gusts up to 30 miles an hour. Heat index values up to 105 early until midnight. Thursday, sunny in the morning, then becoming partly cloudy. Hot with highs 103 to 109. Southwest winds 15 to 20 miles an hour with gusts up to 30 miles an hour. Thursday night, partly cloudy with a chance of showers and thunderstorms until midnight, then mostly cloudy with a slight chance of showers and thunderstorms after midnight. Lows in the mid-70s. South winds 10 to 15 miles an hour, becoming northeast after midnight. Chance of rain 50%. Heat index values up to 107 early until midnight. Juneteenth, mostly cloudy. A slight chance of showers and thunderstorms in the morning, then a chance of showers and thunderstorms in the afternoon. Not as warm with highs in the lower 90s. East winds 5 to 10 miles an hour. Chance of rain 50%. Friday night, partly cloudy. A chance of showers and thunderstorms until midnight, then a chance of showers with a slight chance of thunderstorms after midnight. Lows in the lower 70s. Chance of rain 50%. Saturday, partly cloudy. Highs in the lower 90s. Saturday night through Monday, mostly clear. Lows in the mid-70s. Highs in the upper 90s. Monday night, mostly clear with a slight chance of showers and thunderstorms. Lows in the mid-70s. Chance of rain 20%. Tuesday, mostly sunny. Highs in the upper 90s. 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The 5:35 a.m. Central Daylight Time West Texas MesoNet observations. At Fort Chadburn, 69 degrees. Wind calm. Dew point 66 degrees. At Northwest San Angelo, 71. Wind calm. Dew point 69. San Angelo, 74. Wind south at 4. Dew point 70. Wall, 73. Wind southwest at 6. Dew point 73. Murchison, 72. Wind south-southwest at 7. Dew point 69. The current time is 5:44 a.m. Central Daylight Time. 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The voice of the National Weather Service. At 5 a.m., at San Angelo, skies were clear. The temperature was 71 degrees, the dew point 68, and the relative humidity 90%. The wind was south at 6 miles an hour. The pressure 29.74 inches and falling. At Abilene, skies were clear. 74 degrees, dew point 69, and relative humidity 85%.
Wind south at 8 miles an hour. Pressure 29.74 inches and falling. At junction, skies were clear. 69 degrees, dew point 69, and the relative humidity 100%. Wind calm. Pressure 29.77 inches and falling. And now for other locations across west central Texas. It was 76 at Sweetwater and 72 at Sonora. At San Saba, it was clear with a temperature of 72. Elsewhere across the Lone Star State, it was clear with a temperature of 72 at Amarillo, 76 at Lubbock, 75 at Wichita Falls, 76 at Midland, and 77 at Dallas-Fort Worth. It was partly cloudy, with a temperature of 85 at El Paso and 80 at Brownsville. It was mostly cloudy, with a temperature of 75 at San Antonio and 77 at Houston. At Austin, it was cloudy, with a temperature of 74. And again, at San Angelo, skies were clear. The temperature was 71 degrees. Wind was south at 6 miles an hour. Heat advisory in effect from 1 p.m. Wednesday to 1 a.m. Central Daylight Time Friday. What? Expect heat index values of 105 to 110 Wednesday and Thursday, possibly up to 112 across the heartland and northwest Hill Country Thursday. The hot temperatures and dangerous humidity values will be more intense across the area Thursday. Also, very little cooling Wednesday night with lows only in the mid-70s to lower 80s Thursday morning. Where? All of west central Texas. When? From 1 p.m. Wednesday to 1 a.m. Central Daylight Time Friday. Impacts: hot temperatures and high humidity may cause heat illnesses. A heat advisory means that hot weather conditions are occurring or expected. This will create a situation in which heat illnesses are possible. Never, ever, leave children or pets alone in enclosed vehicles, not even for a few minutes. Car interiors can reach lethal temperatures in a matter of minutes. Stay indoors and seek air-conditioned buildings. Drink water more than usual, and avoid dehydrating alcoholic, sugary, or caffeinated drinks. Dress for the heat by wearing lightweight and light-colored clothing. Eat small meals and eat more often. Monitor those with higher vulnerability to heat, including small children. Check in on family, friends, and neighbors, especially the elderly. If engaging in outdoor activity, take longer and more frequent breaks and avoid the hottest parts of the day. And now, here is the National Weather Service forecast for the city of San Angelo and surrounding area today. Sunny, warmer with highs 98 to 104. South winds 10 to 15 miles an hour with gusts up to 25 miles an hour. Tonight, mostly clear. Lows in the mid-70s. South winds 15 to 20 miles an hour with gusts up to 30 miles an hour. Heat index values up to 105 early until midnight. Thursday, sunny in the morning, then becoming partly cloudy. Hot with highs 103 to 109. Southwest winds 15 to 20 miles an hour with gusts up to 30 miles an hour. Thursday night, partly cloudy with a chance of showers and thunderstorms until midnight, then mostly cloudy with a slight chance of showers and thunderstorms after midnight. Lows in the mid-70s. South winds 10 to 15 miles an hour, becoming northeast after midnight. Chance of rain 50%. Heat index values up to 107 early until midnight. Juneteenth, mostly cloudy. A slight chance of showers and thunderstorms in the morning, then a chance of showers and thunderstorms in the afternoon. Not as warm with highs in the lower 90s. East winds 5 to 10 miles an hour. Chance of rain 50%. Friday night, partly cloudy. A chance of showers and thunderstorms until midnight, then a chance of showers with a slight chance of thunderstorms after midnight. Lows in the lower 70s. Chance of rain 50%. Saturday, partly cloudy. Highs in the lower 90s. Saturday night through Monday, mostly clear. Lows in the mid-70s. Highs in the upper 90s. Monday night, mostly clear with a slight chance of showers and thunderstorms. Lows in the mid-70s. Chance of rain 20%. Tuesday, mostly sunny.
highs in the upper 90s. 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At 5 a.m., at San Angelo, skies were clear. The temperature was 71 degrees, the dew point 68, and the relative humidity 90%. The wind was out at 6 miles an hour. The pressure 29.74 inches and falling. At Abilene, skies were clear. 74 degrees, dew point 69, and relative humidity 85%. Wind south at 8 miles an hour. Pressure 29.74 inches and falling. At Junction, skies were clear. 69 degrees, dew point 69, and the relative humidity 100%. Wind calm. Pressure 29.77 inches and falling. And now for other locations across west central Texas. It was 76 at Sweetwater and 72 at Sonora. At San Saba, it was clear, with a temperature of 72. Elsewhere across the Lone Star State, it was clear, with a temperature of 72 at Amarillo, 76 at Lubbock, 75 at Wichita Falls, 76 at Midland, and 77 at Dallas-Fort Worth. It was partly cloudy, with a temperature of 85 at El Paso and 80 at Brownsville. It was mostly cloudy, with a temperature of 75 at San Antonio and 77 at Houston. At Austin, it was cloudy, with a temperature of 74. And again, at San Angelo, skies were clear. The temperature was 71 degrees. Wind was out at 6 miles an hour. Heat advisory in effect from 1 p.m. Wednesday to 1 a.m. Central Daylight Time Friday. What? Expect heat index values of 105 to 110 Wednesday and Thursday, possibly up to 112 across the Heartland and Northwest Hill Country Thursday. The hot temperatures and dangerous humidity values will be more intense across the area Thursday. Also, very little cooling Wednesday night with lows only in the mid-70s to lower 80s Thursday morning. Where? All of west central Texas. When? From 1 p.m. Wednesday to 1 a.m. Central Daylight Time Friday. Impacts: hot temperatures and high humidity may cause heat illnesses. A heat advisory means that hot weather conditions are occurring or expected. This will create a situation in which heat illnesses are possible. Never, ever, leave children or pets alone in enclosed vehicles, not even for a few minutes. Car interiors can reach lethal temperatures in a matter of minutes. Stay indoors and seek air-conditioned buildings. Drink water more than usual, and avoid dehydrating alcoholic, sugary, or caffeinated drinks. Dress for the heat by wearing lightweight and light-colored clothing. Eat small meals and eat more often. Monitor those with higher vulnerability to heat, including small children. Check in on family, friends, and neighbors, especially the elderly. If engaging in outdoor activity, take longer and more frequent breaks and avoid the hottest parts of the day. And now, here is the National Weather Service forecast for the city of San Angelo and surrounding area today. Sunny, warmer with highs 98 to 104. South winds 10 to 15 miles an hour with gusts up to 25 miles an hour. Tonight, mostly clear. Lows in the mid-70s. South winds 15 to 20 miles an hour with gusts up to 30 miles an hour. Heat index values up to 105 early until midnight. Thursday, sunny in the morning, then becoming partly cloudy. Hot with highs 103 to 109. Southwest winds 15 to 20 miles an hour with gusts up to 30 miles an hour. Thursday night, partly cloudy with a chance of showers and thunderstorms until midnight, then mostly cloudy with a slight chance of showers and thunderstorms after midnight. Lows in the mid-70s. South winds 10 to 15 miles an hour, becoming northeast after midnight. Chance of rain 50%. Heat index values up to 107 early until midnight. Juneteenth, mostly cloudy. A slight chance of showers and thunderstorms in the morning, then a chance of showers and thunderstorms in the afternoon. Not as warm with highs in the lower 90s. East winds 5 to 10 miles an hour. Chance of rain 50%. Friday night, partly cloudy.
a chance of showers and thunderstorms until midnight, then a chance of showers with a slight chance of thunderstorms after midnight. Lows in the lower 70s. Chance of rain 50%. Saturday, partly cloudy. Highs in the lower 90s. Saturday night through Monday, mostly clear. Lows in the mid 70s. Highs in the upper 90s. Monday night, mostly clear with a slight chance of showers and thunderstorms. Lows in the mid 70s. Chance of rain 20%. Tuesday, mostly sunny. Highs in the upper 90s. 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At 5 a.m., at San Angelo, skies were clear. The temperature was 71 degrees, the dew point 68, and the relative humidity 90%. The wind was south at 6 miles an hour. The pressure 29.74 inches and falling. At Abilene, skies were clear. 74 degrees, dew point 69, and relative humidity 85%. Wind south at 8 miles an hour. Pressure 29.74 inches and falling. At Junction, skies were clear. 69 degrees, dew point 69, and the relative humidity 100%. Wind calm. Pressure 29.77 inches and falling. And now for other locations across West Central Texas. It was 76 at Sweetwater, and 72 at Sonora. At San Saba, it was clear, with a temperature of 72. Elsewhere across the Lone Star State, it was clear, with a temperature of 72 at Amarillo, 76 at Lubbock, 75 at Wichita Falls, 76 at Midland, and 77 at Dallas-Fort Worth. It was partly cloudy, with a temperature of 85 at El Paso, and 80 at Brownsville. It was mostly cloudy, with a temperature of 75 at San Antonio, and 77 at Houston. At Austin, it was cloudy, with a temperature of 74. And again, at San Angelo, skies were clear. The temperature was 71 degrees. Wind was south at 6 miles an hour. Heat advisory in effect from 1 p.m. Wednesday to 1 a.m. Central Daylight Time Friday. What? Expect heat index values of 105 to 110 Wednesday and Thursday, possibly up to 112 across the heartland and northwest Hill Country Thursday. The hot temperatures and dangerous humidity values will be more intense across the area Thursday. Also, very little cooling Wednesday night with lows only in the mid-70s to lower 80s Thursday morning. Where? All of West Central Texas. When? From 1 p.m. Wednesday to 1 a.m. Central Daylight Time Friday. Impacts, hot temperatures and high humidity may cause heat illnesses. A heat advisory means that hot weather conditions are occurring or expected. This will create a situation in which heat illnesses are possible. Never, ever, leave children or pets alone in enclosed vehicles, not even for a few minutes. Car interiors can reach lethal temperatures in a matter of minutes. Stay indoors and seek air-conditioned buildings. Drink water more than usual, and avoid dehydrating alcoholic, sugary, or caffeinated drinks. Dress for the heat by wearing lightweight and light-colored clothing. Eat small meals and eat more often. Monitor those with higher vulnerability to heat, including small children. Check in on family, friends, and neighbors, especially the elderly. If engaging in outdoor activity, take longer and more frequent breaks and avoid the hottest parts of the day. And now, here is the National Weather Service forecast for the city of San Angelo and surrounding area today. Sunny, warmer with highs 98 to 104. South winds 10 to 15 miles an hour with gusts up to 25 miles an hour. Tonight, mostly clear. Lows in the mid-70s. South winds 15 to 20 miles an hour with gusts up to 30 miles an hour. Heat index values up to 105 early until midnight. Thursday, sunny in the morning, then becoming partly cloudy. Hot with highs 103 to 109. Southwest winds 15 to 20 miles an hour with gusts up to 30 miles an hour.
Thursday night, partly cloudy with a chance of showers and thunderstorms until midnight, then mostly cloudy with a slight chance of showers and thunderstorms after midnight. Lows in the mid-70s. South winds 10 to 15 miles an hour, becoming northeast after midnight. Chance of rain 50%. Heat index values up to 107 early until midnight. Juneteenth, mostly cloudy. A slight chance of showers and thunderstorms in the morning, then a chance of showers and thunderstorms in the afternoon. Not as warm with highs in the lower 90s. East winds 5 to 10 miles an hour. Chance of rain 50%. Friday night, partly cloudy. A chance of showers and thunderstorms until midnight, then a chance of showers with a slight chance of thunderstorms after midnight. Lows in the lower 70s. Chance of rain 50%. Saturday, partly cloudy. Highs in the lower 90s. Saturday night through Monday, mostly clear. Lows in the mid-70s. Highs in the upper 90s. Monday night, mostly clear with a slight chance of showers and thunderstorms. Lows in the mid-70s. Chance of rain 20%. Tuesday, mostly sunny. Highs in the upper 90s. 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Serving meteorological and agricultural needs in West Texas, here are the 5:55 a.m. Central Daylight Time West Texas MesoNet observations. Fort Chadburn 69 degrees. Wind south-southeast at 3 miles an hour. Dew point 66 degrees. At Northwest San Angelo, 72. Wind south-southeast at 3 miles an hour. Dew point 70. 73 at San Angelo. Wind south at 4. Dew point 70. At Wall, 73. Wind south-southwest at 9. Dew point 73. Mertzen, 71. Wind south-southwest at 8. Dew point 69. At 6 a.m., at San Angelo, skies were clear. The temperature was 71 degrees, the dew point 69, and the relative humidity 93%. The wind was south at 5 miles an hour. The pressure 29.74 inches and steady. At Abilene, skies were clear. 74 degrees, dew point 69, and relative humidity 85%. Wind south at 12 miles an hour. Pressure 29.73 inches and falling. At Junction, skies were clear. 69 degrees, dew point 69, and the relative humidity 100%. Wind calm. Pressure 29.76 inches and falling. And now for other locations across West Central Texas. It was 76 at Sweetwater, and 72 at Sonora. At San Saba, it was clear, with a temperature of 69. Elsewhere across the Lone Star State. At Houston, rain was falling, with a temperature of 76. It was clear, with a temperature of 70 at Amarillo, 76 at Lubbock, 74 at Wichita Falls, and 77 at Midland. It was partly cloudy, with a temperature of 81 at El Paso, 77 at Dallas-Fort Worth, and 80 at Brownsville. It was cloudy, with a temperature of 75 at Austin, and 76 at San Antonio. And again, at San Angelo, skies were clear. The temperature was 71 degrees. Wind was south at 5 miles an hour. Heat advisory in effect from 1 p.m. Wednesday to 1 a.m. Central Daylight Time Friday. What? Expect heat index values of 105 to 110 Wednesday and Thursday, possibly up to 112 across the Heartland and Northwest Hill Country Thursday. The hot temperatures and dangerous humidity values will be more intense across the area Thursday. Also, very little cooling Wednesday night with lows only in the mid-70s to lower 80s Thursday morning. Where? All of West Central Texas. When? From 1 p.m. Wednesday to 1 a.m. Central Daylight Time Friday. Impacts. Hot temperatures and high humidity may cause heat illnesses. A heat advisory means that hot weather conditions are occurring or expected. This will create a situation in which heat illnesses are possible.
Never, ever leave children or pets alone in enclosed vehicles, not even for a few minutes. Car interiors can reach lethal temperatures in a matter of minutes. Stay indoors and seek air-conditioned buildings. Drink water more than usual, and avoid dehydrating alcoholic, sugary, or caffeinated drinks. Dress for the heat by wearing lightweight and light-colored clothing. Eat small meals and eat more often. Monitor those with higher vulnerability to heat, including small children. Check in on family, friends, and neighbors, especially the elderly. If engaging in outdoor activity, take longer and more frequent breaks and avoid the hottest parts of the day. And now, here is the National Weather Service forecast for the city of San Angelo and surrounding area today. Sunny, warmer with highs 98 to 104. South winds 10 to 15 miles an hour with gusts up to 25 miles an hour. Tonight, mostly clear. Lows in the mid-70s. South winds 15 to 20 miles an hour with gusts up to 30 miles an hour. Heat index values up to 105 early until midnight. Thursday, sunny in the morning, then becoming partly cloudy. Hot with highs 103 to 109. Southwest winds 15 to 20 miles an hour with gusts up to 30 miles an hour. Thursday night, partly cloudy with a chance of showers and thunderstorms until midnight, then mostly cloudy with a slight chance of showers and thunderstorms after midnight. Lows in the mid-70s. South winds 10 to 15 miles an hour, becoming northeast after midnight. Chance of rain 50%. Heat index values up to 107 early until midnight. Juneteenth, mostly cloudy. A slight chance of showers and thunderstorms in the morning, then a chance of showers and thunderstorms in the afternoon. Not as warm with highs in the lower 90s. East winds 5 to 10 miles an hour. Chance of rain 50%. Friday night, partly cloudy. A chance of showers and thunderstorms until midnight, then a chance of showers with a slight chance of thunderstorms after midnight. Lows in the lower 70s. Chance of rain 50%. Saturday, partly cloudy. Highs in the lower 90s. Saturday night through Monday, mostly clear. Lows in the mid-70s. Highs in the upper 90s. Monday night, mostly clear with a slight chance of showers and thunderstorms. Lows in the mid-70s. Chance of rain 20%. Tuesday, mostly sunny. Highs in the upper 90s. Visit weather.gov/San Angelo, your comprehensive weather information source. At 6 a.m., at San Angelo, skies were clear. The temperature was 71 degrees, the dew point 69, and the relative humidity 93%. The wind was out at 5 miles an hour. The pressure 29.74 inches and steady. At Abilene, skies were clear. 74 degrees, dew point 69, and relative humidity 85%. Wind south at 12 miles an hour. Pressure 29.73 inches and falling. At Junction, skies were clear. 69 degrees, dew point 69, and the relative humidity 100%. Wind calm. Pressure 29.76 inches and falling. And now for other locations across West Central Texas. It was 76 at Sweetwater, and 72 at Sonora. At San Saba, it was clear, with a temperature of 69. Elsewhere across the Lone Star State. At Houston, rain was falling, with a temperature of 76. It was clear, with a temperature of 70 at Amarillo, 76 at Lubbock, 74 at Wichita Falls, and 77 at Midland. It was partly cloudy, with a temperature of 81 at El Paso, 77 at Dallas-Fort Worth, and 80 at Brownsville. It was cloudy, with a temperature of 75 at Austin, and 76 at San Antonio. And again, at San Angelo, skies were clear. The temperature was 71 degrees. Wind was out at 5 miles an hour. Heat advisory in effect from 1 p.m. Wednesday to 1 a.m. Central Daylight Time Friday.
What? Expect heat index values of 105 to 110 Wednesday and Thursday, possibly up to 112 across the heartland and northwest hill country Thursday. The hot temperatures and dangerous humidity values will be more intense across the area Thursday. Also, very little cooling Wednesday night with lows only in the mid-70s to lower 80s Thursday morning. Where? All of west central Texas. When? From 1 p.m. Wednesday to 1 a.m. Central Daylight Time Friday. Impacts: hot temperatures and high humidity may cause heat illnesses. A heat advisory means that hot weather conditions are occurring or expected. This will create a situation in which heat illnesses are possible. Never, ever, leave children or pets alone in enclosed vehicles, not even for a few minutes. Car interiors can reach lethal temperatures in a matter of minutes. Stay indoors and seek air-conditioned buildings. Drink water more than usual, and avoid dehydrating alcoholic, sugary, or caffeinated drinks. Dress for the heat by wearing lightweight and light-colored clothing. Eat small meals and eat more often. Monitor those with higher vulnerability to heat, including small children. Check in on family, friends, and neighbors, especially the elderly. If engaging in outdoor activity, take longer and more frequent breaks and avoid the hottest parts of the day. And now, here is the National Weather Service forecast for the city of San Angelo and surrounding area today. Sunny, warmer with highs 98 to 104. South winds 10 to 15 miles an hour with gusts up to 25 miles an hour. Tonight, mostly clear. Lows in the mid-70s. South winds 15 to 20 miles an hour with gusts up to 30 miles an hour. Heat index values up to 105 early until midnight. Thursday, sunny in the morning, then becoming partly cloudy. Hot with highs 103 to 109. Southwest winds 15 to 20 miles an hour with gusts up to 30 miles an hour. Thursday night, partly cloudy with a chance of showers and thunderstorms until midnight, then mostly cloudy with a slight chance of showers and thunderstorms after midnight. Lows in the mid-70s. South winds 10 to 15 miles an hour, becoming northeast after midnight. Chance of rain 50%. Heat index values up to 107 early until midnight. Juneteenth, mostly cloudy. A slight chance of showers and thunderstorms in the morning, then a chance of showers and thunderstorms in the afternoon. Not as warm with highs in the lower 90s. East winds 5 to 10 miles an hour. Chance of rain 50%. Friday night, partly cloudy. A chance of showers and thunderstorms until midnight, then a chance of showers with a slight chance of thunderstorms after midnight. Lows in the lower 70s. Chance of rain 50%. Saturday, partly cloudy. Highs in the lower 90s. Saturday night through Monday, mostly clear. Lows in the mid-70s. Highs in the upper 90s. Monday night, mostly clear with a slight chance of showers and thunderstorms. Lows in the mid-70s. Chance of rain 20%. Tuesday, mostly sunny. Highs in the upper 90s. Visit weather.gov/San Angelo, your comprehensive weather information source. The San Angelo climate summary for yesterday, June 16, 2026. Yesterday's high temperature was 94 degrees. The normal high is 95. Yesterday's low temperature was 65 degrees. The normal low is 70. No precipitation fell yesterday, which leaves the monthly total at 0.34 inches. The total precipitation for the year still stands at 8.81 inches. Yesterday's maximum relative humidity was 97%, and the minimum relative humidity was 31%. The record high for today is 109, which last occurred in 1924, and the record low is 53, which occurred in 1917. Sunrise today is at 6:37 a.m. and sunset is at 8:49 p.m. The current time is 6:14 a.m. Central Daylight Time. 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The voice of the National Weather Service. It feels muggy across the Concho Valley.
sunrise is around 6:33. Today's area averaged minimum 8-inch soil temperature is 80 degrees. A look at the 6:05 a.m. Central Daylight Time West Texas MesoNet observations. At Fort Chadburn, 69 degrees. Wind south-southeast at 5 miles an hour. Dew point 66 degrees. Northwest San Angelo 71. Wind southeast at 3 miles an hour. Dew point 70. 73 at San Angelo. Wind south-southwest at 6. Dew point 70. At Wall, 73. Wind south at 4. Dew point 73. Mertzen, 71. Wind south-southwest at 9. Dew point 69. At 6 a.m., at San Angelo, skies were clear. The temperature was 71 degrees, the dew point 69, and the relative humidity 93%. The wind was south at 5 miles an hour. The pressure 29.74 inches and steady. At Abilene, skies were clear. 74 degrees, dew point 69, and relative humidity 85%. Wind south at 12 miles an hour. Pressure 29.73 inches and falling. At Junction, skies were clear. 69 degrees, dew point 69, and the relative humidity 100%. Wind calm. Pressure 29.76 inches and falling. And now for other locations across West Central Texas. It was 76 at Sweetwater and 72 at Sonora. At San Saba, it was clear with a temperature of 69. Elsewhere across the Lone Star State. At Houston, rain was falling with a temperature of 76. It was clear with a temperature of 70 at Amarillo, 76 at Lubbock, 74 at Wichita Falls, and 77 at Midland. It was partly cloudy with a temperature of 81 at El Paso and 77 at Dallas-Fort Worth. At Brownsville, it was mostly cloudy with a temperature of 80. It was cloudy, with a temperature of 75 at Austin and 76 at San Antonio. And again, at San Angelo, skies were clear. The temperature was 71 degrees. Wind was south at 5 miles an hour. Heat advisory in effect from 1 p.m. Wednesday to 1 a.m. Central Daylight Time Friday. What? Expect heat index values of 105 to 110 Wednesday and Thursday, possibly up to 112 across the Heartland and Northwest Hill Country Thursday. The hot temperatures and dangerous humidity values will be more intense across the area Thursday. Also, very little cooling Wednesday night with lows only in the mid-70s to lower 80s Thursday morning. Where? All of West Central Texas. When? From 1 p.m. Wednesday to 1 a.m. Central Daylight Time Friday. Impacts, hot temperatures and high humidity may cause heat illnesses. A heat advisory means that hot weather conditions are occurring or expected. This will create a situation in which heat illnesses are possible. Never, ever, leave children or pets alone in enclosed vehicles, not even for a few minutes. Car interiors can reach lethal temperatures in a matter of minutes. Stay indoors and seek air-conditioned buildings. Drink water more than usual, and avoid dehydrating alcoholic, sugary, or caffeinated drinks. Dress for the heat by wearing lightweight and light-colored clothing. Eat small meals and eat more often. Monitor those with higher vulnerability to heat, including small children. Check in on family, friends, and neighbors, especially the elderly. If engaging in outdoor activity, take longer and more frequent breaks and avoid the hottest parts of the day. And now, here is the National Weather Service forecast for the city of San Angelo and surrounding area today. Sunny, warmer with highs 98 to 104. South winds 10 to 15 miles an hour with gusts up to 25 miles an hour. Tonight, mostly clear. Lows in the mid-70s. South winds 15 to 20 miles an hour with gusts up to 30 miles an hour. Heat index values up to 105 early until midnight. Thursday, sunny in the morning, then becoming partly cloudy. Hot with highs 103 to 109. Southwest winds 15 to 20 miles an hour with gusts up to 30 miles an hour.
Thursday night, partly cloudy with a chance of showers and thunderstorms until midnight, then mostly cloudy with a slight chance of showers and thunderstorms after midnight. Lows in the mid-70s. South winds 10 to 15 miles an hour, becoming northeast after midnight. Chance of rain 50%. Heat index values up to 107 early until midnight. Juneteenth, mostly cloudy. A slight chance of showers and thunderstorms in the morning, then a chance of showers and thunderstorms in the afternoon. Not as warm with highs in the lower 90s. East winds 5 to 10 miles an hour. Chance of rain 50%. Friday night, partly cloudy. A chance of showers and thunderstorms until midnight, then a chance of showers with a slight chance of thunderstorms after midnight. Lows in the lower 70s. Chance of rain 50%. Saturday, partly cloudy. Highs in the lower 90s. Saturday night through Monday, mostly clear. Lows in the mid-70s. Highs in the upper 90s. Monday night, mostly clear with a slight chance of showers and thunderstorms. Lows in the mid-70s. Chance of rain 20%. Tuesday, mostly sunny. Highs in the upper 90s. 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The San Angelo climate summary for yesterday, June 16, 2026. Yesterday's high temperature was 94 degrees. The normal high is 95. Yesterday's low temperature was 65 degrees. The normal low is 70. No precipitation fell yesterday, which leaves the monthly total at 0.34 inches. The total precipitation for the year still stands at 8.81 inches. Yesterday's maximum relative humidity was 97%, and the minimum relative humidity was 31%. The record high for today is 109, which last occurred in 1924, and the record low is 53, which occurred in 1917. Sunrise today is at 6:37 a.m. and sunset is at 8:49 p.m. A look at the 6:15 a.m. Central Daylight Time West Texas MesoNet observations. Over at Fort Chadbourne, 69 degrees. Wind south-southeast at 5 miles an hour. Dew point 66 degrees. Northwest San Angelo 71. Wind calm. Dew point 69. San Angelo 73. Wind south-southwest at 5. Dew point 70. At Wall, 73. Wind south at 6. Dew point 73. At Merton, 71. Wind south-southwest at 8. Dew point 69. At 6 a.m., at San Angelo, skies were clear. The temperature was 71 degrees, the dew point 69, and the relative humidity 93%. The wind was south at 5 miles an hour. The pressure 29.74 inches and steady. At Abilene, skies were clear. 74 degrees, dew point 69, and relative humidity 85%. Wind south at 12 miles an hour. Pressure 29.73 inches and falling. At Junction, skies were clear. 69 degrees, dew point 69, and the relative humidity 100%. Wind calm. Pressure 29.76 inches and falling. And now for other locations across West Central Texas. It was 76 at Sweetwater, and 72 at Sonora. At San Saba, it was clear, with a temperature of 69. Elsewhere across the Lone Star State. At Houston, rain was falling, with a temperature of 76. It was clear, with a temperature of 70 at Amarillo, 76 at Lubbock, 74 at Wichita Falls, and 77 at Midland. It was partly cloudy, with a temperature of 81 at El Paso, and 77 at Dallas-Fort Worth. At Brownsville, it was mostly cloudy, with a temperature of 80. It was cloudy, with a temperature of 75 at Austin, and 76 at San Antonio. And again, at San Angelo, skies were clear. The temperature was 71 degrees. Wind was south at 5 miles an hour. Heat advisory in effect from 1 p.m. Wednesday to 1 a.m. Central Daylight Time Friday.
What? Expect heat index values of 105 to 110 Wednesday and Thursday, possibly up to 112 across the heartland and northwest Hill Country Thursday. The hot temperatures and dangerous humidity values will be more intense across the area Thursday. Also, very little cooling Wednesday night with lows only in the mid-70s to lower 80s Thursday morning. Where? All of west central Texas. When? From 1 p.m. Wednesday to 1 a.m. Central Daylight Time Friday.

and neighbors, especially the elderly. If engaging in outdoor activity, take longer and more frequent breaks and avoid the hottest parts of the day. And now, here is the National Weather Service forecast for the city of San Angelo and surrounding area today. Sunny, warmer with highs 98 to 104. South winds 10 to 15 miles an hour with gusts up to 25 miles an hour. Tonight, mostly clear. Lows in the mid-70s. South winds 15 to 20 miles an hour with gusts up to 30 miles an hour. Heat index values up to 105 early until midnight. Thursday, sunny in the morning, then becoming partly cloudy. Hot with highs 103 to 109. Southwest winds 15 to 20 miles an hour with gusts up to 30 miles an hour. Thursday night, partly cloudy with a chance of showers and thunderstorms until midnight, then mostly cloudy with a slight chance of showers and thunderstorms after midnight. Lows in the mid-70s. South winds 10 to 15 miles an hour, becoming northeast after midnight. Chance of rain 50%. Heat index values up to 107 early until midnight. Juneteenth, mostly cloudy. A slight chance of showers and thunderstorms in the morning, then a chance of showers and thunderstorms in the afternoon. Not as warm with highs in the lower 90s. East winds 5 to 10 miles an hour. Chance of rain 50%. Friday night, partly cloudy. A chance of showers and thunderstorms until midnight, then a chance of showers with a slight chance of thunderstorms after midnight. Lows in the lower 70s. Chance of rain 50%. Saturday, partly cloudy. Highs in the lower 90s. Saturday night through Monday, mostly clear. Lows in the mid-70s. Highs in the upper 90s. Monday night, mostly clear with a slight chance of showers and thunderstorms. Lows in the mid-70s. Chance of rain 20%. Tuesday, mostly sunny. Highs in the upper 90s. 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The San Angelo climate summary for yesterday, June 16, 2026. Yesterday's high temperature was 94 degrees. The normal high is 95. Yesterday's low temperature was 65 degrees. The normal low is 70. No precipitation fell yesterday, which leaves the monthly total at 0.34 inches. The total precipitation for the year still stands at 8.81 inches. Yesterday's maximum relative humidity was 97%, and the minimum relative humidity was 31%. The record high for today is 109, which last occurred in 1924, and the record low is 53, which occurred in 1917. Sunrise today is at 6:37 a.m. and sunset is at 8:49 p.m. At 6 a.m., at San Angelo, skies were clear. The temperature was 71 degrees, the dew point 69, and the relative humidity 93%. The wind was south at 5 miles an hour. The pressure 29.74 inches and steady. At Abilene, skies were clear. 74 degrees, dew point 69, and relative humidity 85%. Wind south at 12 miles an hour. Pressure 29.73 inches and falling. At Junction, skies were clear. 69 degrees, dew point 69, and the relative humidity 100%. Wind calm. Pressure 29.76 inches and falling. And now for other locations across West Central Texas. It was 76 at Sweetwater, and 72 at Sonora. At San Saba, it was clear, with a temperature of 69. Elsewhere across the Lone Star State. At Houston, rain was falling, with a temperature of 76. It was clear, with a temperature of 70 at Amarillo, 76 at Lubbock, 74 at Wichita Falls, and 77 at Midland. It was partly cloudy, with a temperature of 81 at El Paso, and 77 at Dallas-Fort Worth. At Brownsville, it was mostly cloudy, with a temperature of 80. It was cloudy, with a temperature of 75 at Austin, and 76 at San Antonio. And again, at San Angelo, skies were clear.

The temperature was 71 degrees. Wind was south at 5 miles an hour. Heat advisory in effect from 1 p.m. Wednesday to 1 a.m. Central Daylight Time Friday. What? Expect heat index values of 105 to 110 Wednesday and Thursday, possibly up to 112 across the heartland and northwest hill country Thursday. The hot temperatures and dangerous humidity values will be more intense across the area Thursday. Also, very little cooling Wednesday night with lows only in the mid-70s to lower 80s Thursday morning. Where? All of west central Texas. When? From 1 p.m. Wednesday to 1 a.m. Central Daylight Time Friday. Impacts: hot temperatures and high humidity may cause heat illnesses. A heat advisory means that hot weather conditions are occurring or expected. This will create a situation in which heat illnesses are possible. Never, ever, leave children or pets alone in enclosed vehicles, not even for a few minutes. Car interiors can reach lethal temperatures in a matter of minutes. Stay indoors and seek air-conditioned buildings. Drink water more than usual, and avoid dehydrating alcoholic, sugary, or caffeinated drinks. Dress for the heat by wearing lightweight and light-colored clothing. Eat small meals and eat more often. Monitor those with higher vulnerability to heat, including small children. Check in on family, friends, and neighbors, especially the elderly. If engaging in outdoor activity, take longer and more frequent breaks and avoid the hottest parts of the day. And now, here is the National Weather Service forecast for the city of San Angelo and surrounding area today. Sunny, warmer with highs 98 to 104. South winds 10 to 15 miles an hour with gusts up to 25 miles an hour. Tonight, mostly clear. Lows in the mid-70s. South winds 15 to 20 miles an hour with gusts up to 30 miles an hour. Heat index values up to 105 early until midnight. Thursday, sunny in the morning, then becoming partly cloudy. Hot with highs 103 to 109. Southwest winds 15 to 20 miles an hour with gusts up to 30 miles an hour. Thursday night, partly cloudy with a chance of showers and thunderstorms until midnight, then mostly cloudy with a slight chance of showers and thunderstorms after midnight. Lows in the mid-70s. South winds 10 to 15 miles an hour, becoming northeast after midnight. Chance of rain 50%. Heat index values up to 107 early until midnight. Juneteenth, mostly cloudy. A slight chance of showers and thunderstorms in the morning, then a chance of showers and thunderstorms in the afternoon. Not as warm with highs in the lower 90s. East winds 5 to 10 miles an hour. Chance of rain 50%. Friday night, partly cloudy. A chance of showers and thunderstorms until midnight, then a chance of showers with a slight chance of thunderstorms after midnight. Lows in the lower 70s. Chance of rain 50%. Saturday, partly cloudy. Highs in the lower 90s. Saturday night through Monday, mostly clear. Lows in the mid-70s. Highs in the upper 90s. Monday night, mostly clear with a slight chance of showers and thunderstorms. Lows in the mid-70s. Chance of rain 20%. Tuesday, mostly sunny. Highs in the upper 90s. 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The San Angelo climate summary for yesterday, June 16, 2026. Yesterday's high temperature was 94 degrees. The normal high is 95. Yesterday's low temperature was 65 degrees. The normal low is 70. No precipitation fell yesterday, which leaves the monthly total at 0.34 inches. The total precipitation for the year still stands at 8.81 inches. Yesterday's maximum relative humidity was 97%, and the minimum relative humidity was 31%. The record high for today is 109, which last occurred in 1924, and the record low is 53, which occurred in 1917. Sunrise today is at 6:37 a.m. and sunset is at 8:49 p.m. At 6 a.m., at San Angelo, skies were clear.
The temperature was 71 degrees, the dew point 69, and the relative humidity 93%. The wind was south at 5 miles an hour. The pressure 29.74 inches and steady. At Abilene, skies were clear. 74 degrees, dew point 69, and relative humidity 85%. Wind south at 12 miles an hour. Pressure 29.73 inches and falling. At Junction, skies were clear. 69 degrees, dew point 69, and the relative humidity 100%. Wind calm. Pressure 29.76 inches and falling. And now for other locations across west central Texas. It was 76 at Sweetwater and 72 at Sonora. At San Saba, it was clear, with a temperature of 69. Elsewhere across the Lone Star State. At Houston, rain was falling, with a temperature of 76. It was clear, with a temperature of 70 at Amarillo, 76 at Lubbock, 74 at Wichita Falls, and 77 at Midland. It was partly cloudy, with a temperature of 81 at El Paso, and 77 at Dallas-Fort Worth. At Brownsville, it was mostly cloudy, with a temperature of 80. It was cloudy, with a temperature of 75 at Austin, and 76 at San Antonio. And again, at San Angelo, skies were clear. The temperature was 71 degrees. Wind was south at 5 miles an hour. Heat advisory in effect from 1 p.m. Wednesday to 1 a.m. Central Daylight Time Friday. What? Expect heat index values of 105 to 110 Wednesday and Thursday, possibly up to 112 across the heartland and northwest hill country Thursday. The hot temperatures and dangerous humidity values will be more intense across the area Thursday. Also, very little cooling Wednesday night with lows only in the mid-70s to lower 80s Thursday morning. Where? All of west central Texas. When? From 1 p.m. Wednesday to 1 a.m. Central Daylight Time Friday. Impacts, hot temperatures and high humidity may cause heat illnesses. A heat advisory means that hot weather conditions are occurring or expected. This will create a situation in which heat illnesses are possible. Never, ever, leave children or pets alone in enclosed vehicles, not even for a few minutes. Car interiors can reach lethal temperatures in a matter of minutes. Stay indoors and seek air-conditioned buildings. Drink water more than usual, and avoid dehydrating alcoholic, sugary, or caffeinated drinks. Dress for the heat by wearing lightweight and light-colored clothing. Eat small meals and eat more often. Monitor those with higher vulnerability to heat, including small children. Check in on family, friends, and neighbors, especially the elderly. If engaging in outdoor activity, take longer and more frequent breaks and avoid the hottest parts of the day. And now, here is the National Weather Service forecast for the city of San Angelo and surrounding area today. Sunny, warmer with highs 98 to 104. South winds 10 to 15 miles an hour with gusts up to 25 miles an hour. Tonight, mostly clear. Lows in the mid-70s. South winds 15 to 20 miles an hour with gusts up to 30 miles an hour. Heat index values up to 105 early until midnight. Thursday, sunny in the morning, then becoming partly cloudy. Hot with highs 103 to 109. Southwest winds 15 to 20 miles an hour with gusts up to 30 miles an hour. Thursday night, partly cloudy with a chance of showers and thunderstorms until midnight, then mostly cloudy with a slight chance of showers and thunderstorms after midnight. Lows in the mid-70s. South winds 10 to 15 miles an hour, becoming northeast after midnight. Chance of rain 50%. Heat index values up to 107 early until midnight. Juneteenth, mostly cloudy. A slight chance of showers and thunderstorms in the morning, then a chance of showers and thunderstorms in the afternoon. Not as warm with highs in the lower 90s. East winds 5 to 10 miles an hour. Chance of rain 50%. Friday night, partly cloudy. A chance of showers and thunderstorms until midnight, then a chance of showers with a slight chance of thunderstorms after midnight. Lows in the lower 70s.
chance of rain 50%. Saturday, partly cloudy. Highs in the lower 90s. Saturday night through Monday, mostly clear. Lows in the mid-70s. Highs in the upper 90s. Monday night, mostly clear with a slight chance of showers and thunderstorms. Lows in the mid-70s. Chance of rain 20%. Tuesday, mostly sunny. Highs in the upper 90s. 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The San Angelo climate summary for yesterday, June 16, 2026. Yesterday's high temperature was 94 degrees. The normal high is 95. Yesterday's low temperature was 65 degrees. The normal low is 70. No precipitation fell yesterday, which leaves the monthly total at 0.34 inches. The total precipitation for the year still stands at 8.81 inches. Yesterday's maximum relative humidity was 97%, and the minimum relative humidity was 31%. The record high for today is 109, which last occurred in 1924, and the record low is 53, which occurred in 1917. Sunrise today is at 6:37 a.m. and sunset is at 8:49 p.m. Needing those MesoNet numbers? We have the readings at 6:35 a.m. Central Daylight Time right here for you. At Fort Chadburn, 69 degrees. Wind southeast at 4 miles an hour. Dew point 66 degrees. Northwest San Angelo 70. Wind east southeast at 3 miles an hour. Dew point 69. 73 at San Angelo. Wind southwest at 4. Dew point 70. At Wall, 73. Wind south-southwest at 6. Dew point 73. Mertzen, 70. Wind south-southwest at 9. Dew point 69. At 6 a.m., at San Angelo, skies were clear. The temperature was 71 degrees, the dew point 69, and the relative humidity 93%. The wind was south at 5 miles an hour. The pressure 29.74 inches and steady. At Abilene, skies were clear. 74 degrees, dew point 69, and relative humidity 85%. Wind south at 12 miles an hour. Pressure 29.73 inches and falling. At Junction, skies were clear. 69 degrees, dew point 69, and the relative humidity 100%. Wind calm. Pressure 29.76 inches and falling. And now for other locations across west central Texas. It was 76 at Sweetwater and 72 at Sonora. At San Saba, it was clear with a temperature of 69. Elsewhere across the Lone Star State. At Houston, rain was falling with a temperature of 76. It was clear with a temperature of 70 at Amarillo, 76 at Lubbock, 74 at Wichita Falls, and 77 at Midland. It was partly cloudy, with a temperature of 81 at El Paso, and 77 at Dallas-Fort Worth. At Brownsville, it was mostly cloudy, with a temperature of 80. It was cloudy, with a temperature of 75 at Austin, and 76 at San Antonio. And again, at San Angelo, skies were clear. The temperature was 71 degrees. Wind was south at 5 miles an hour. The current time is 6:45 a.m. Central Daylight Time. 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The voice of the National Weather Service. Heat advisory in effect from 1 p.m. Wednesday to 1 a.m. Central Daylight Time Friday. What? Expect heat index values of 105 to 110 Wednesday and Thursday, possibly up to 112 across the heartland and northwest Hill Country Thursday. The hot temperatures and dangerous humidity values will be more intense across the area Thursday. Also, very little cooling Wednesday night with lows only in the mid-70s to lower 80s Thursday morning. Where? All of west central Texas. When? From 1 p.m. Wednesday to 1 a.m. Central Daylight Time Friday. Impacts, hot temperatures and high humidity may cause heat illnesses.
A heat advisory means that hot weather conditions are occurring or expected. This will create a situation in which heat illnesses are possible. Never, ever leave children or pets alone in enclosed vehicles, not even for a few minutes. Car interiors can reach lethal temperatures in a matter of minutes. Stay indoors and seek air-conditioned buildings. Drink water more than usual, and avoid dehydrating alcoholic, sugary, or caffeinated drinks. Dress for the heat by wearing lightweight and light-colored clothing. Eat small meals and eat more often. Monitor those with higher vulnerability to heat, including small children. Check in on family, friends, and neighbors, especially the elderly. If engaging in outdoor activity, take longer and more frequent breaks and avoid the hottest parts of the day. And now, here is the National Weather Service forecast for the city of San Angelo and surrounding area today. Sunny, warmer with highs 98 to 104. South winds 10 to 15 miles an hour with gusts up to 25 miles an hour. Tonight, mostly clear. Lows in the mid-70s. South winds 15 to 20 miles an hour with gusts up to 30 miles an hour. Heat index values up to 105 early until midnight. Thursday, sunny in the morning, then becoming partly cloudy. Hot with highs 103 to 109. Southwest winds 15 to 20 miles an hour with gusts up to 30 miles an hour. Thursday night, partly cloudy with a chance of showers and thunderstorms until midnight, then mostly cloudy with a slight chance of showers and thunderstorms after midnight. Lows in the mid-70s. South winds 10 to 15 miles an hour, becoming northeast after midnight. Chance of rain 50%. Heat index values up to 107 early until midnight. Juneteenth, mostly cloudy. A slight chance of showers and thunderstorms in the morning, then a chance of showers and thunderstorms in the afternoon. Not as warm with highs in the lower 90s. East winds 5 to 10 miles an hour. Chance of rain 50%. Friday night, partly cloudy. A chance of showers and thunderstorms until midnight, then a chance of showers with a slight chance of thunderstorms after midnight. Lows in the lower 70s. Chance of rain 50%. Saturday, partly cloudy. Highs in the lower 90s. Saturday night through Monday, mostly clear. Lows in the mid-70s. Highs in the upper 90s. Monday night, mostly clear with a slight chance of showers and thunderstorms. Lows in the mid-70s. Chance of rain 20%. Tuesday, mostly sunny. Highs in the upper 90s. Visit weather.gov/San Angelo, your comprehensive weather information source. The San Angelo climate summary for yesterday, June 16, 2026. Yesterday's high temperature was 94 degrees. The normal high is 95. Yesterday's low temperature was 65 degrees. The normal low is 70. No precipitation fell yesterday, which leaves the monthly total at 0.34 inches. The total precipitation for the year still stands at 8.81 inches. Yesterday's maximum relative humidity was 97%, and the minimum relative humidity was 31%. The record high for today is 109, which last occurred in 1924, and the record low is 53, which occurred in 1917. Sunrise today is at 6:37 a.m. and sunset is at 8:49 p.m. At 6 a.m., at San Angelo, skies were clear. The temperature was 71 degrees, the dew point 69, and the relative humidity 93%. The wind was south at 5 miles an hour. The pressure 29.74 inches and steady. At Abilene, skies were clear. 74 degrees, dew point 69, and relative humidity 85%. Wind south at 12 miles an hour. Pressure 29.73 inches and falling. At Junction, skies were clear. 69 degrees, dew point 69, and the relative humidity 100%. Wind calm. Pressure 29.76 inches and falling. And now for other locations across west central Texas.
It was 76 at Sweetwater and 72 at Sonora. At San Saba, it was clear with a temperature of 69. Elsewhere across the Lone Star State, at Houston, rain was falling with a temperature of 76. It was clear with a temperature of 70 at Amarillo, 76 at Lubbock, 74 at Wichita Falls, and 77 at Midland. It was partly cloudy with a temperature of 81 at El Paso and 77 at Dallas-Fort Worth. At Brownsville, it was mostly cloudy with a temperature of 80. It was cloudy with a temperature of 75 at Austin and 76 at San Antonio. And again, at San Angelo, skies were clear. The temperature was 71 degrees. Wind was out at 5 miles an hour. Heat advisory in effect from 1 p.m. Wednesday to 1 a.m. Central Daylight Time Friday. What? Expect heat index values of 105 to 110 Wednesday and Thursday, possibly up to 112 across the Heartland and Northwest Hill Country Thursday. The hot temperatures and dangerous humidity values will be more intense across the area Thursday. Also, very little cooling Wednesday night with lows only in the mid-70s to lower 80s Thursday morning. Where? All of West Central Texas. When? From 1 p.m. Wednesday to 1 a.m. Central Daylight Time Friday. Impacts: hot temperatures and high humidity may cause heat illnesses. A heat advisory means that hot weather conditions are occurring or expected. This will create a situation in which heat illnesses are possible. Never, ever, leave children or pets alone in enclosed vehicles, not even for a few minutes. Car interiors can reach lethal temperatures in a matter of minutes. Stay indoors and seek air-conditioned buildings. Drink water more than usual, and avoid dehydrating alcoholic, sugary, or caffeinated drinks. Dress for the heat by wearing lightweight and light-colored clothing. Eat small meals and eat more often. Monitor those with higher vulnerability to heat, including small children. Check in on family, friends, and neighbors, especially the elderly. If engaging in outdoor activity, take longer and more frequent breaks and avoid the hottest parts of the day. And now, here is the National Weather Service forecast for the city of San Angelo and surrounding area today. Sunny, warmer with highs 98 to 104. South winds 10 to 15 miles an hour with gusts up to 25 miles an hour. Tonight, mostly clear. Lows in the mid-70s. South winds 15 to 20 miles an hour with gusts up to 30 miles an hour. Heat index values up to 105 early until midnight. Thursday, sunny in the morning, then becoming partly cloudy. Hot with highs 103 to 109. Southwest winds 15 to 20 miles an hour with gusts up to 30 miles an hour. Thursday night, partly cloudy with a chance of showers and thunderstorms until midnight, then mostly cloudy with a slight chance of showers and thunderstorms after midnight. Lows in the mid-70s. South winds 10 to 15 miles an hour, becoming northeast after midnight. Chance of rain 50%. Heat index values up to 107 early until midnight. Juneteenth, mostly cloudy. A slight chance of showers and thunderstorms in the morning, then a chance of showers and thunderstorms in the afternoon. Not as warm with highs in the lower 90s. East winds 5 to 10 miles an hour. Chance of rain 50%. Friday night, partly cloudy. A chance of showers and thunderstorms until midnight, then a chance of showers with a slight chance of thunderstorms after midnight. Lows in the lower 70s. Chance of rain 50%. Saturday, partly cloudy. Highs in the lower 90s. Saturday night through Monday, mostly clear. Lows in the mid-70s. Highs in the upper 90s. Monday night, mostly clear with a slight chance of showers and thunderstorms. Lows in the mid-70s. Chance of rain 20%. Tuesday, mostly sunny. Highs in the upper 90s. Visit weather.gov/San Angelo, your comprehensive weather information source. The San Angelo climate summary for yesterday, June 16, 2026. Yesterday's high temperature was 94 degrees. The normal high is 95.
Yesterday's low temperature was 65 degrees. The normal low is 70. No precipitation fell yesterday, which leaves the monthly total at 0.34 inches. The total precipitation for the year still stands at 8.81 inches. Yesterday's maximum relative humidity was 97%, and the minimum relative humidity was 31%. The record high for today is 109, which last occurred in 1924, and the record low is 53, which occurred in 1917. Sunrise today is at 6:37 a.m. and sunset is at 8:49 p.m. At 6 a.m., at San Angelo, skies were clear. The temperature was 71 degrees, the dew point 69, and the relative humidity 93%. The wind was out at 5 miles an hour. The pressure 29.74 inches and steady. At Abilene, skies were clear. 74 degrees, dew point 69, and relative humidity 85%. Wind south at 12 miles an hour. Pressure 29.73 inches and falling. At Junction, skies were clear. 69 degrees, dew point 69, and the relative humidity 100%. Wind calm. Pressure 29.76 inches and falling. And now for other locations across West Central Texas. It was 76 at Sweetwater, and 72 at Sonora. At San Saba, it was clear, with a temperature of 69. Elsewhere across the Lone Star State. At Houston, rain was falling, with a temperature of 76. It was clear, with a temperature of 70 at Amarillo, 76 at Lubbock, 74 at Wichita Falls, and 77 at Midland. It was partly cloudy, with a temperature of 81 at El Paso, and 77 at Dallas-Fort Worth. At Brownsville, it was mostly cloudy, with a temperature of 80. It was cloudy, with a temperature of 75 at Austin, and 76 at San Antonio. And again, at San Angelo, skies were clear. The temperature was 71 degrees. Wind was south at 5 miles an hour. Heat advisory in effect from 1 p.m. Wednesday to 1 a.m. Central Daylight Time Friday. What? Expect heat index values of 105 to 110 Wednesday and Thursday, possibly up to 112 across the heartland and northwest Hill Country Thursday. The hot temperatures and dangerous humidity values will be more intense across the area Thursday. Also, very little cooling Wednesday night with lows only in the mid-70s to lower 80s Thursday morning. Where? All of West Central Texas. When? From 1 p.m. Wednesday to 1 a.m. Central Daylight Time Friday. Impacts, hot temperatures and high humidity may cause heat illnesses. A heat advisory means that hot weather conditions are occurring or expected. This will create a situation in which heat illnesses are possible. Never, ever, leave children or pets alone in enclosed vehicles, not even for a few minutes. Car interiors can reach lethal temperatures in a matter of minutes. Stay indoors and seek air-conditioned buildings. Drink water more than usual, and avoid dehydrating alcoholic, sugary, or caffeinated drinks. Dress for the heat by wearing lightweight and light-colored clothing. Eat small meals and eat more often. Monitor those with higher vulnerability to heat, including small children. Check in on family, friends, and neighbors, especially the elderly. If engaging in outdoor activity, take longer and more frequent breaks and avoid the hottest parts of the day. And now, here is the National Weather Service forecast for the city of San Angelo and surrounding area today. Sunny, warmer with highs 98 to 104. South winds 10 to 15 miles an hour with gusts up to 25 miles an hour. Tonight, mostly clear. Lows in the mid-70s. South winds 15 to 20 miles an hour with gusts up to 30 miles an hour. Heat index values up to 105 early until midnight. Thursday, sunny in the morning, then becoming partly cloudy. Hot with highs 103 to 109. Southwest winds 15 to 20 miles an hour with gusts up to 30 miles an hour. Thursday night, partly cloudy with a chance of showers and thunderstorms until midnight, then mostly cloudy with a slight chance of showers and thunderstorms after midnight. Lows in the mid-70s.
south winds 10 to 15 miles an hour, becoming northeast after midnight. Chance of rain 50%. Heat index values up to 107 early until midnight. Juneteenth, mostly cloudy. A slight chance of showers and thunderstorms in the morning, then a chance of showers and thunderstorms in the afternoon. Not as warm with highs in the lower 90s. East winds 5 to 10 miles an hour. Chance of rain 50%. Friday night, partly cloudy. A chance of showers and thunderstorms until midnight, then a chance of showers with a slight chance of thunderstorms after midnight. Lows in the lower 70s. Chance of rain 50%. Saturday, partly cloudy. Highs in the lower 90s. Saturday night through Monday, mostly clear. Lows in the mid-70s. Highs in the upper 90s. Monday night, mostly clear with a slight chance of showers and thunderstorms. Lows in the mid-70s. Chance of rain 20%. Tuesday, mostly sunny. Highs in the upper 90s. 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The San Angelo climate summary for yesterday, June 16, 2026. Yesterday's high temperature was 94 degrees. The normal high is 95. Yesterday's low temperature was 65 degrees. The normal low is 70. No precipitation fell yesterday, which leaves the monthly total at 0.34 inches. The total precipitation for the year still stands at 8.81 inches. Yesterday's maximum relative humidity was 97%, and the minimum relative humidity was 31%. The record high for today is 109, which last occurred in 1924, and the record low is 53, which occurred in 1917. Sunrise today is at 6:37 a.m. and sunset is at 8:49 p.m. A look at the 6:55 a.m. Central Daylight Time West Texas MesoNet observations. At Fort Chadburn, 69 degrees. Wind calm. Dew point 66 degrees. At Northwest San Angelo, 69. Wind northwest at 3 miles an hour. Dew point 68. 73 at San Angelo. Wind south-southwest at 6. Dew point 71. Wall 73. Wind south-southwest at 7. Dew point 73. 71 at Mertzen. Wind southwest at 9. Dew point 70. At 7 a.m., at San Angelo, skies were clear. The temperature was 71 degrees, the dew point 70, and the relative humidity 96%. The wind was south at 8 miles an hour. The pressure 29.74 inches and steady. At Abilene, light rain was falling. 73 degrees, dew point 69, and relative humidity 87%. Wind south at 7 miles an hour. Pressure 29.73 inches and steady. At Junction, fog was reported, reducing the visibility to 2.5 miles. 68 degrees, dew point 68, and the relative humidity 100%. Wind calm. Pressure 29.77 inches and rising. And now for other locations across West Central Texas. Temperatures were between 70 and 75 degrees. At San Saba, fog was reported. At Brownwood, it was clear. Elsewhere across the Lone Star State. At Houston, rain was falling, with a temperature of 76. It was clear, with a temperature of 68 at Amarillo, 75 at Lubbock, 73 at Wichita Falls, and 76 at Midland. It was partly cloudy, with a temperature of 84 at El Paso, 76 at Dallas-Fort Worth, and 79 at Brownsville. It was cloudy, with a temperature of 75 at Austin, and 76 at San Antonio. And again, at San Angelo, skies were clear. The temperature was 71 degrees. Wind was south at 8 miles an hour. At 7 a.m., at San Angelo, skies were clear. The temperature was 71 degrees, the dew point 70, and the relative humidity 96%. The wind was south at 8 miles an hour. The pressure 29.74 inches and steady.
At Abilene, light rain was falling. 73 degrees, dew point 69, and relative humidity 87%. Wind south at 7 miles an hour. Pressure 29.73 inches and steady. At junction, fog was reported, reducing the visibility to 2.5 miles. 68 degrees, dew point 68, and the relative humidity 100%. Wind calm. Pressure 29.77 inches and rising. And now for other locations across west central Texas. Temperatures were between 70 and 75 degrees. At San Saba, fog was reported. At Brownwood, it was clear. Elsewhere across the Lone Star State. At Houston, rain was falling, with a temperature of 76. It was clear, with a temperature of 68 at Amarillo, 75 at Lubbock, 73 at Wichita Falls, and 76 at Midland. It was partly cloudy, with a temperature of 84 at El Paso, 76 at Dallas-Fort Worth, and 79 at Brownsville. It was cloudy, with a temperature of 75 at Austin, and 76 at San Antonio. And again, at San Angelo, skies were clear. The temperature was 71 degrees. Wind was out at 8 miles an hour. Heat advisory in effect from 1 p.m. Wednesday to 1 a.m. Central Daylight Time Friday. What? Expect heat index values of 105 to 110 Wednesday and Thursday, possibly up to 112 across the Heartland and Northwest Hill Country Thursday. The hot temperatures and dangerous humidity values will be more intense across the area Thursday. Also, very little cooling Wednesday night with lows only in the mid-70s to lower 80s Thursday morning. Where? All of west central Texas. When? From 1 p.m. Wednesday to 1 a.m. Central Daylight Time Friday. Impacts: hot temperatures and high humidity may cause heat illnesses. A heat advisory means that hot weather conditions are occurring or expected. This will create a situation in which heat illnesses are possible. Never, ever, leave children or pets alone in enclosed vehicles, not even for a few minutes. Car interiors can reach lethal temperatures in a matter of minutes. Stay indoors and seek air-conditioned buildings. Drink water more than usual, and avoid dehydrating alcoholic, sugary, or caffeinated drinks. Dress for the heat by wearing lightweight and light-colored clothing. Eat small meals and eat more often. Monitor those with higher vulnerability to heat, including small children. Check in on family, friends, and neighbors, especially the elderly. If engaging in outdoor activity, take longer and more frequent breaks and avoid the hottest parts of the day. And now, here is the National Weather Service forecast for the city of San Angelo and surrounding area today. Sunny, warmer with highs 98 to 104. South winds 10 to 15 miles an hour with gusts up to 25 miles an hour. Tonight, mostly clear. Lows in the mid-70s. South winds 15 to 20 miles an hour with gusts up to 30 miles an hour. Heat index values up to 105 early until midnight. Thursday, sunny in the morning, then becoming partly cloudy. Hot with highs 103 to 109. Southwest winds 15 to 20 miles an hour with gusts up to 30 miles an hour. Thursday night, partly cloudy with a chance of showers and thunderstorms until midnight, then mostly cloudy with a slight chance of showers and thunderstorms after midnight. Lows in the mid-70s. South winds 10 to 15 miles an hour, becoming northeast after midnight. Chance of rain 50%. Heat index values up to 107 early until midnight. Juneteenth, mostly cloudy. A slight chance of showers and thunderstorms in the morning, then a chance of showers and thunderstorms in the afternoon. Not as warm with highs in the lower 90s. East winds 5 to 10 miles an hour. Chance of rain 50%. Friday night, partly cloudy. A chance of showers and thunderstorms until midnight, then a chance of showers with a slight chance of thunderstorms after midnight. Lows in the lower 70s. Chance of rain 50%. Saturday, partly cloudy. Highs in the lower 90s. Saturday night through Monday, mostly clear. Lows in the mid-70s. Highs in the upper 90s.
Monday night, mostly clear with a slight chance of showers and thunderstorms. Lows in the mid-70s. Chance of rain 20%. Tuesday, mostly sunny. Highs in the upper 90s. Visit weather.gov/San Angelo, your comprehensive weather information source. The San Angelo climate summary for yesterday, June 16, 2026. Yesterday's high temperature was 94 degrees. The normal high is 95. Yesterday's low temperature was 65 degrees. The normal low is 70. No precipitation fell yesterday, which leaves the monthly total at 0.34 inches. The total precipitation for the year still stands at 8.81 inches. Yesterday's maximum relative humidity was 97%, and the minimum relative humidity was 31%. The record high for today is 109, which last occurred in 1924, and the record low is 53, which occurred in 1917. Sunrise today is at 6:37 a.m. and sunset is at 8:49 p.m. The weather is muggy across the Concho Valley. Today's area average minimum 8-inch soil temperature is 80 degrees. The West Texas MesoNet observations as of 7:05 a.m. Central Daylight Time. At Fort Chadburn, 69 degrees. Wind calm. Dew point 66 degrees. Northwest San Angelo, 70. Wind calm. Dew point 69. 74 at San Angelo. Wind southwest at 8. Dew point 71. At Wall, 73. Wind south-southwest at 7. Dew point 73. 72 at Merson. Wind south-southwest at 9. Dew point 70. At 7 a.m. at San Angelo, skies were clear. The temperature was 71 degrees, the dew point 70, and the relative humidity 96%. The wind was south at 8 miles an hour. The pressure 29.74 inches and steady. At Abilene, light rain was falling. 73 degrees, dew point 69, and relative humidity 87%. Wind south at 7 miles an hour. Pressure 29.73 inches and steady. At Junction, fog was reported, reducing the visibility to 2.5 miles. 69 degrees, dew point 69, and the relative humidity 100%. Wind calm. Pressure 29.77 inches and rising. And now for other locations across West Central Texas. Temperatures were between 70 and 75 degrees. At San Saba, fog was reported. At Brownwood, it was clear. Elsewhere across the Lone Star State. At Houston, rain was falling, with a temperature of 76. It was clear, with a temperature of 68 at Amarillo, 75 at Lubbock, 73 at Wichita Falls, and 76 at Midland. It was partly cloudy, with a temperature of 84 at El Paso, 76 at Dallas-Fort Worth, and 79 at Brownsville. It was cloudy, with a temperature of 75 at Austin, and 76 at San Antonio. And again, at San Angelo, skies were clear. The temperature was 71 degrees. Wind was south at 8 miles an hour. The current time is 7:14 a.m. Central Daylight Time. 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The voice of the National Weather Service. Heat advisory in effect from 1 p.m. Wednesday to 1 a.m. Central Daylight Time Friday. What? Expect heat index values of 105 to 110 Wednesday and Thursday, possibly up to 112 across the heartland and northwest Hill Country Thursday. The hot temperatures and dangerous humidity values will be more intense across the area Thursday. Also, very little cooling Wednesday night with lows only in the mid-70s to lower 80s Thursday morning. Where? All of West Central Texas. When? From 1 p.m. Wednesday to 1 a.m. Central Daylight Time Friday. Impacts, hot temperatures and high humidity may cause heat illnesses. A heat advisory means that hot weather conditions are occurring or expected. This will create a situation in which heat illnesses are possible.
Never, ever leave children or pets alone in enclosed vehicles, not even for a few minutes. Car interiors can reach lethal temperatures in a matter of minutes. Stay indoors and seek air-conditioned buildings. Drink water more than usual, and avoid dehydrating alcoholic, sugary, or caffeinated drinks. Dress for the heat by wearing lightweight and light-colored clothing. Eat small meals and eat more often. Monitor those with higher vulnerability to heat, including small children. Check in on family, friends, and neighbors, especially the elderly. If engaging in outdoor activity, take longer and more frequent breaks and avoid the hottest parts of the day. And now, here is the National Weather Service forecast for the city of San Angelo and surrounding area today. Sunny, warmer with highs 98 to 104. South winds 10 to 15 miles an hour with gusts up to 25 miles an hour. Tonight, mostly clear. Lows in the mid-70s. South winds 15 to 20 miles an hour with gusts up to 30 miles an hour. Heat index values up to 105 early until midnight. Thursday, sunny in the morning, then becoming partly cloudy. Hot with highs 103 to 109. Southwest winds 15 to 20 miles an hour with gusts up to 30 miles an hour. Thursday night, partly cloudy with a chance of showers and thunderstorms until midnight, then mostly cloudy with a slight chance of showers and thunderstorms after midnight. Lows in the mid-70s. South winds 10 to 15 miles an hour, becoming northeast after midnight. Chance of rain 50%. Heat index values up to 107 early until midnight. Juneteenth, mostly cloudy. A slight chance of showers and thunderstorms in the morning, then a chance of showers and thunderstorms in the afternoon. Not as warm with highs in the lower 90s. East winds 5 to 10 miles an hour. Chance of rain 50%. Friday night, partly cloudy. A chance of showers and thunderstorms until midnight, then a chance of showers with a slight chance of thunderstorms after midnight. Lows in the lower 70s. Chance of rain 50%. Saturday, partly cloudy. Highs in the lower 90s. Saturday night through Monday, mostly clear. Lows in the mid-70s. Highs in the upper 90s. Monday night, mostly clear with a slight chance of showers and thunderstorms. Lows in the mid-70s. Chance of rain 20%. Tuesday, mostly sunny. Highs in the upper 90s. 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The San Angelo climate summary for yesterday, June 16, 2026. Yesterday's high temperature was 94 degrees. The normal high is 95. Yesterday's low temperature was 65 degrees. The normal low is 70. No precipitation fell yesterday, which leaves the monthly total at 0.34 inches. The total precipitation for the year still stands at 8.81 inches. Yesterday's maximum relative humidity was 97%, and the minimum relative humidity was 31%. The record high for today is 109, which last occurred in 1924, and the record low is 53, which occurred in 1917. Sunrise today is at 6:37 a.m. and sunset is at 8:49 p.m. At 7 a.m., at San Angelo, skies were clear. The temperature was 71 degrees, the dew point 70, and the relative humidity 96%. The wind was south at 8 miles an hour. The pressure 29.74 inches and steady. At Abilene, light rain was falling. 73 degrees, dew point 69, and relative humidity 87%. Wind south at 7 miles an hour. Pressure 29.73 inches and steady. At Junction, fog was reported, reducing the visibility to 2.5 miles. 69 degrees, dew point 69, and the relative humidity 100%. Wind calm. Pressure 29.77 inches and rising. And now for other locations across west central Texas. Temperatures were between 70 and 75 degrees. At San Saba, fog was reported.
At Brownwood, it was clear. Elsewhere across the Lone Star State. At Houston, rain was falling, with a temperature of 76. It was clear, with a temperature of 68 at Amarillo, 75 at Lubbock, 73 at Wichita Falls, and 76 at Midland. It was partly cloudy, with a temperature of 84 at El Paso, 76 at Dallas-Fort Worth, and 79 at Brownsville. It was cloudy, with a temperature of 75 at Austin, and 76 at San Antonio. And again, at San Angelo, skies were clear. The temperature was 71 degrees. Wind was south at 8 miles an hour. And now, here is the National Weather Service forecast for the city of San Angelo and surrounding area today. Sunny, warmer with highs 98 to 104. South winds 10 to 15 miles an hour with gusts up to 25 miles an hour. Tonight, mostly clear. Lows in the mid-70s. South winds 15 to 20 miles an hour with gusts up to 30 miles an hour. Heat index values up to 105 early until midnight. Thursday, sunny in the morning, then becoming partly cloudy. Hot with highs 103 to 109. Southwest winds 15 to 20 miles an hour with gusts up to 30 miles an hour. Thursday night, partly cloudy with a chance of showers and thunderstorms until midnight, then mostly cloudy with a slight chance of showers and thunderstorms after midnight. Lows in the mid-70s. South winds 10 to 15 miles an hour, becoming northeast after midnight. Chance of rain 50%. Heat index values up to 107 early until midnight. Juneteenth, mostly cloudy. A slight chance of showers and thunderstorms in the morning, then a chance of showers and thunderstorms in the afternoon. Not as warm with highs in the lower 90s. East winds 5 to 10 miles an hour. Chance of rain 50%. Friday night, partly cloudy. A chance of showers and thunderstorms until midnight, then a chance of showers with a slight chance of thunderstorms after midnight. Lows in the lower 70s. Chance of rain 50%. Saturday, partly cloudy. Highs in the lower 90s. Saturday night through Monday, mostly clear. Lows in the mid-70s. Highs in the upper 90s. Monday night, mostly clear with a slight chance of showers and thunderstorms. Lows in the mid-70s. Chance of rain 20%. Tuesday, mostly sunny. Highs in the upper 90s. 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The San Angelo climate summary for yesterday, June 16, 2026. Yesterday's high temperature was 94 degrees. The normal high is 95. Yesterday's low temperature was 65 degrees. The normal low is 70. No precipitation fell yesterday, which leaves the monthly total at 0.34 inches. The total precipitation for the year still stands at 8.81 inches. Yesterday's maximum relative humidity was 97%, and the minimum relative humidity was 31%. The record high for today is 109, which last occurred in 1924, and the record low is 53, which occurred in 1917. Sunrise today is at 6:37 a.m. and sunset is at 8:49 p.m. A look at the 7:15 a.m. Central Daylight Time West Texas MesoNet observations. 70 degrees at Fort Chadbourne. Wind calm. Dew point 67 degrees. Northwest San Angelo 70. Wind calm. Dew point 69. 74 at San Angelo. Wind southwest at 6. Dew point 71. At Wall, 74. Wind south-southwest at 6. Dew point 74. 72 at Merson. Wind south-southwest at 11. Dew point 70. At 7 a.m., at San Angelo, skies were clear. The temperature was 71 degrees, the dew point 70, and the relative humidity 96%. The wind was south at 8 miles an hour. The pressure 29.74 inches and steady. At Abilene, light rain was falling.
73 degrees, dew point 69, and relative humidity 87%. Wind south at 7 miles an hour. Pressure 29.73 inches and steady. At junction, fog was reported, reducing the visibility to 2.5 miles. 69 degrees.

El Paso, 76 at Dallas-Fort Worth, and 79 at Brownsville. It was cloudy, with a temperature of 75 at Austin and 76 at San Antonio. And again, at San Angelo, skies were clear. The temperature was 71 degrees. Wind was south at 8 miles an hour. And now, here is the National Weather Service forecast for the city of San Angelo and surrounding area today. Sunny, warmer with highs 98 to 104. South winds 10 to 15 miles an hour with gusts up to 25 miles an hour. Tonight, mostly clear. Lows in the mid-70s. South winds 15 to 20 miles an hour with gusts up to 30 miles an hour. Heat index values up to 105 early until midnight. Thursday, sunny in the morning, then becoming partly cloudy. Hot with highs 103 to 109. Southwest winds 15 to 20 miles an hour with gusts up to 30 miles an hour. Thursday night, partly cloudy with a chance of showers and thunderstorms until midnight, then mostly cloudy with a slight chance of showers and thunderstorms after midnight. Lows in the mid-70s. South winds 10 to 15 miles an hour, becoming northeast after midnight. Chance of rain 50%. Heat index values up to 107 early until midnight. Juneteenth, mostly cloudy. A slight chance of showers and thunderstorms in the morning, then a chance of showers and thunderstorms in the afternoon. Not as warm with highs in the lower 90s. East winds 5 to 10 miles an hour. Chance of rain 50%. Friday night, partly cloudy. A chance of showers and thunderstorms until midnight, then a chance of showers with a slight chance of thunderstorms after midnight. Lows in the lower 70s. Chance of rain 50%. Saturday, partly cloudy. Highs in the lower 90s. Saturday night through Monday, mostly clear. Lows in the mid-70s. Highs in the upper 90s. Monday night, mostly clear with a slight chance of showers and thunderstorms. Lows in the mid-70s. Chance of rain 20%. Tuesday, mostly sunny. Highs in the upper 90s. Visit weather.gov/San Angelo, your comprehensive weather information source. The San Angelo climate summary for yesterday, June 16, 2026. Yesterday's high temperature was 94 degrees. The normal high is 95. Yesterday's low temperature was 65 degrees. The normal low is 70. No precipitation fell yesterday, which leaves the monthly total at 0.34 inches. The total precipitation for the year still stands at 8.81 inches. Yesterday's maximum relative humidity was 97%, and the minimum relative humidity was 31%. The record high for today is 109, which last occurred in 1924, and the record low is 53, which occurred in 1917. Sunrise today is at 6:37 a.m. and sunset is at 8:49 p.m. At 7 a.m., at San Angelo, skies were clear. The temperature was 71 degrees, the dew point 70, and the relative humidity 96%. The wind was south at 8 miles an hour. The pressure 29.74 inches and steady. At Abilene, light rain was falling. 73 degrees, dew point 69, and relative humidity 87%. Wind south at 7 miles an hour. Pressure 29.73 inches and steady. At Junction, fog was reported, reducing the visibility to 2.5 miles. 69 degrees, dew point 69, and the relative humidity 100%. Wind calm. Pressure 29.77 inches and rising. And now for other locations across West Central Texas. Temperatures were between 70 and 75 degrees. At San Saba, fog was reported. At Brownwood, it was clear. Elsewhere across the Lone Star State. At Houston, rain was falling, with a temperature of 76. It was clear, with a temperature of 68 at Amarillo, 75 at Lubbock, 73 at Wichita Falls, and 76 at Midland. It was partly cloudy, with a temperature of 84 at El Paso, 76 at Dallas-Fort Worth,

79 at Brownsville. It was cloudy, with a temperature of 75 at Austin and 76 at San Antonio. And again, at San Angelo, skies were clear. The temperature was 71 degrees. Wind was south at 8 miles an hour. And now, here is the National Weather Service forecast for the city of San Angelo and surrounding area today. Sunny, warmer with highs 98 to 104. South winds 10 to 15 miles an hour with gusts up to 25 miles an hour. Tonight, mostly clear. Lows in the mid-70s. South winds 15 to 20 miles an hour with gusts up to 30 miles an hour. Heat index values up to 105 early until midnight. Thursday, sunny in the morning, then becoming partly cloudy. Hot with highs 103 to 109. Southwest winds 15 to 20 miles an hour with gusts up to 30 miles an hour. Thursday night, partly cloudy with a chance of showers and thunderstorms until midnight, then mostly cloudy with a slight chance of showers and thunderstorms after midnight. Lows in the mid-70s. South winds 10 to 15 miles an hour, becoming northeast after midnight. Chance of rain 50%. Heat index values up to 107 early until midnight. Juneteenth, mostly cloudy. A slight chance of showers and thunderstorms in the morning, then a chance of showers and thunderstorms in the afternoon. Not as warm with highs in the lower 90s. East winds 5 to 10 miles an hour. Chance of rain 50%. Friday night, partly cloudy. A chance of showers and thunderstorms until midnight, then a chance of showers with a slight chance of thunderstorms after midnight. Lows in the lower 70s. Chance of rain 50%. Saturday, partly cloudy. Highs in the lower 90s. Saturday night through Monday, mostly clear. Lows in the mid-70s. Highs in the upper 90s. Monday night, mostly clear with a slight chance of showers and thunderstorms. Lows in the mid-70s. Chance of rain 20%. Tuesday, mostly sunny. Highs in the upper 90s. Visit weather.gov/San Angelo, your comprehensive weather information source. The San Angelo climate summary for yesterday, June 16, 2026. Yesterday's high temperature was 94 degrees. The normal high is 95. Yesterday's low temperature was 65 degrees. The normal low is 70. No precipitation fell yesterday, which leaves the monthly total at 0.34 inches. The total precipitation for the year still stands at 8.81 inches. Yesterday's maximum relative humidity was 97%, and the minimum relative humidity was 31%. The record high for today is 109, which last occurred in 1924, and the record low is 53, which occurred in 1917. Sunrise today is at 6:37 a.m. and sunset is at 8:49 p.m. At 7 a.m., at San Angelo, skies were clear. The temperature was 71 degrees, the dew point 70, and the relative humidity 96%. The wind was south at 8 miles an hour. The pressure 29.74 inches and steady. At Abilene, light rain was falling. 73 degrees, dew point 69, and relative humidity 87%. Wind south at 7 miles an hour. Pressure 29.73 inches and steady. At Junction, fog was reported, reducing the visibility to 2.5 miles. 69 degrees, dew point 69, and the relative humidity 100%. Wind calm. Pressure 29.77 inches and rising. And now for other locations across west central Texas. Temperatures were between 70 and 75 degrees. At San Saba, fog was reported. At Brownwood, it was clear. Elsewhere across the Lone Star State. At Houston, rain was falling, with a temperature of 76. It was clear, with a temperature of 68 at Amarillo, 75 at Lubbock, 73 at Wichita Falls, and 76 at Midland. It was partly cloudy, with a temperature of 84 at El Paso, 76 at Dallas-Fort Worth, and 79 at Brownsville.
It was cloudy, with a temperature of 75 at Austin and 76 at San Antonio. And again, at San Angelo, skies were clear. The temperature was 71 degrees. Wind was south at 8 miles an hour. And now, here is the National Weather Service forecast for the city of San Angelo and surrounding area today. Sunny, warmer with highs 98 to 104. South winds 10 to 15 miles an hour with gusts up to 25 miles an hour. Tonight, mostly clear. Lows in the mid-70s. South winds 15 to 20 miles an hour with gusts up to 30 miles an hour. Heat index values up to 105 early until midnight. Thursday, sunny in the morning, then becoming partly cloudy. Hot with highs 103 to 109. Southwest winds 15 to 20 miles an hour with gusts up to 30 miles an hour. Thursday night, partly cloudy with a chance of showers and thunderstorms until midnight, then mostly cloudy with a slight chance of showers and thunderstorms after midnight. Lows in the mid-70s. South winds 10 to 15 miles an hour, becoming northeast after midnight. Chance of rain 50%. Heat index values up to 107 early until midnight. Juneteenth, mostly cloudy. A slight chance of showers and thunderstorms in the morning, then a chance of showers and thunderstorms in the afternoon. Not as warm with highs in the lower 90s. East winds 5 to 10 miles an hour. Chance of rain 50%. Friday night, partly cloudy. A chance of showers and thunderstorms until midnight, then a chance of showers with a slight chance of thunderstorms after midnight. Lows in the lower 70s. Chance of rain 50%. Saturday, partly cloudy. Highs in the lower 90s. Saturday night through Monday, mostly clear. Lows in the mid-70s. Highs in the upper 90s. Monday night, mostly clear with a slight chance of showers and thunderstorms. Lows in the mid-70s. Chance of rain 20%. Tuesday, mostly sunny. Highs in the upper 90s. 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The San Angelo climate summary for yesterday, June 16, 2026. Yesterday's high temperature was 94 degrees. The normal high is 95. Yesterday's low temperature was 65 degrees. The normal low is 70. No precipitation fell yesterday, which leaves the monthly total at 0.34 inches. The total precipitation for the year still stands at 8.81 inches. Yesterday's maximum relative humidity was 97%, and the minimum relative humidity was 31%. The record high for today is 109, which last occurred in 1924, and the record low is 53, which occurred in 1917. Sunrise today is at 6:37 a.m. and sunset is at 8:49 p.m. At 7 a.m., at San Angelo, skies were clear. The temperature was 71 degrees, the dew point 70, and the relative humidity 96%. The wind was south at 8 miles an hour. The pressure 29.74 inches and steady. At Abilene, light rain was falling. 73 degrees, dew point 69, and relative humidity 87%. Wind south at 7 miles an hour. Pressure 29.73 inches and steady. At Junction, fog was reported, reducing the visibility to 2.5 miles. 69 degrees, dew point 69, and the relative humidity 100%. Wind calm. Pressure 29.77 inches and rising. And now for other locations across west central Texas. Temperatures were between 70 and 75 degrees. At San Saba, fog was reported. At Brownwood, it was clear. Elsewhere across the Lone Star State. At Houston, rain was falling, with a temperature of 76. It was clear, with a temperature of 68 at Amarillo, 75 at Lubbock, 73 at Wichita Falls, and 76 at Midland. It was partly cloudy, with a temperature of 84 at El Paso, 76 at Dallas-Fort Worth, and 79 at Brownsville.
It was cloudy, with a temperature of 75 at Austin and 76 at San Antonio. And again, at San Angelo, skies were clear. The temperature was 71 degrees. Wind was out at 8 miles an hour. And now, here is the National Weather Service forecast for the city of San Angelo and surrounding area today. Sunny, warmer with highs 98 to 104. South winds 10 to 15 miles an hour with gusts up to 25 miles an hour. Tonight, mostly clear. Lows in the mid-70s. South winds 15 to 20 miles an hour with gusts up to 30 miles an hour. Heat index values up to 105 early until midnight. Thursday, sunny in the morning, then becoming partly cloudy. Hot with highs 103 to 109. Southwest winds 15 to 20 miles an hour with gusts up to 30 miles an hour. Thursday night, partly cloudy with a chance of showers and thunderstorms until midnight, then mostly cloudy with a slight chance of showers and thunderstorms after midnight. Lows in the mid-70s. South winds 10 to 15 miles an hour, becoming northeast after midnight. Chance of rain 50%. Heat index values up to 107 early until midnight. Juneteenth, mostly cloudy. A slight chance of showers and thunderstorms in the morning, then a chance of showers and thunderstorms in the afternoon. Not as warm with highs in the lower 90s. East winds 5 to 10 miles an hour. Chance of rain 50%. Friday night, partly cloudy. A chance of showers and thunderstorms until midnight, then a chance of showers with a slight chance of thunderstorms after midnight. Lows in the lower 70s. Chance of rain 50%. Saturday, partly cloudy. Highs in the lower 90s. Saturday night through Monday, mostly clear. Lows in the mid-70s. Highs in the upper 90s. Monday night, mostly clear with a slight chance of showers and thunderstorms. Lows in the mid-70s. Chance of rain 20%. Tuesday, mostly sunny. Highs in the upper 90s. 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The current time is 7:44 a.m. Central Daylight Time. 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The voice of the National Weather Service. The San Angelo climate summary for yesterday, June 16, 2026. Yesterday's high temperature was 94 degrees. The normal high is 95. Yesterday's low temperature was 65 degrees. The normal low is 70. No precipitation fell yesterday, which leaves the monthly total at 0.34 inches. The total precipitation for the year still stands at 8.81 inches. Yesterday's maximum relative humidity was 97%, and the minimum relative humidity was 31%. The record high for today is 109, which last occurred in 1924, and the record low is 53, which occurred in 1917. Sunrise today is at 6:37 a.m. and sunset is at 8:49 p.m. At 7 a.m., at San Angelo, skies were clear. The temperature was 71 degrees, the dew point 70, and the relative humidity 96%. The wind was out at 8 miles an hour. The pressure 29.74 inches and steady. At Abilene, light rain was falling. 73 degrees, dew point 69, and relative humidity 87%. Wind south at 7 miles an hour. Pressure 29.73 inches and steady. At Junction, fog was reported, reducing the visibility to 2.5 miles. 69 degrees, dew point 69, and the relative humidity 100%. Wind calm. Pressure 29.77 inches and rising. And now for other locations across west central Texas. Temperatures were between 70 and 75 degrees. At San Saba, fog was reported. At Brownwood, it was clear. Elsewhere across the Lone Star State. At Houston, rain was falling, with a temperature of 76.
It was clear, with a temperature of 68 at Amarillo, 75 at Lubbock, 73 at Wichita Falls, and 76 at Midland. It was partly cloudy, with a temperature of 84 at El Paso, 76 at Dallas-Fort Worth, and 79 at Brownsville. It was cloudy, with a temperature of 75 at Austin, and 76 at San Antonio. And again, at San Angelo, skies were clear. The temperature was 71 degrees. Wind was south at 8 miles an hour. And now, here is the National Weather Service forecast for the city of San Angelo and surrounding area today. Sunny, warmer with highs 98 to 104. South winds 10 to 15 miles an hour with gusts up to 25 miles an hour. Tonight, mostly clear. Lows in the mid-70s. South winds 15 to 20 miles an hour with gusts up to 30 miles an hour. Heat index values up to 105 early until midnight. Thursday, sunny in the morning, then becoming partly cloudy. Hot with highs 103 to 109. Southwest winds 15 to 20 miles an hour with gusts up to 30 miles an hour. Thursday night, partly cloudy with a chance of showers and thunderstorms until midnight, then mostly cloudy with a slight chance of showers and thunderstorms after midnight. Lows in the mid-70s. South winds 10 to 15 miles an hour, becoming northeast after midnight. Chance of rain 50%. Heat index values up to 107 early until midnight. Juneteenth, mostly cloudy. A slight chance of showers and thunderstorms in the morning, then a chance of showers and thunderstorms in the afternoon. Not as warm with highs in the lower 90s. East winds 5 to 10 miles an hour. Chance of rain 50%. Friday night, partly cloudy. A chance of showers and thunderstorms until midnight, then a chance of showers with a slight chance of thunderstorms after midnight. Lows in the lower 70s. Chance of rain 50%. Saturday, partly cloudy. Highs in the lower 90s. Saturday night through Monday, mostly clear. Lows in the mid-70s. Highs in the upper 90s. Monday night, mostly clear with a slight chance of showers and thunderstorms. Lows in the mid-70s. Chance of rain 20%. Tuesday, mostly sunny. Highs in the upper 90s. 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The San Angelo climate summary for yesterday, June 16, 2026. Yesterday's high temperature was 94 degrees. The normal high is 95. Yesterday's low temperature was 65 degrees. The normal low is 70. No precipitation fell yesterday, which leaves the monthly total at 0.34 inches. The total precipitation for the year still stands at 8.81 inches. Yesterday's maximum relative humidity was 97%, and the minimum relative humidity was 31%. The record high for today is 109, which last occurred in 1924, and the record low is 53, which occurred in 1917. Sunrise today is at 6:37 a.m. and sunset is at 8:49 p.m. At 7 a.m., at San Angelo, skies were clear. The temperature was 71 degrees, the dew point 70, and the relative humidity 96%. The wind was south at 8 miles an hour. The pressure 29.74 inches and steady. At Abilene, light rain was falling. 73 degrees, dew point 69, and relative humidity 87%. Wind south at 7 miles an hour. Pressure 29.73 inches and steady. At Junction, fog was reported, reducing the visibility to 2.5 miles. 69 degrees, dew point 69, and the relative humidity 100%. Wind calm. Pressure 29.77 inches and rising. And now for other locations across west central Texas. Temperatures were between 70 and 75 degrees. At San Saba, fog was reported. At Brownwood, it was clear. Elsewhere across the Lone Star State. At Houston, rain was falling, with a temperature of 76.
It was clear, with a temperature of 68 at Amarillo, 75 at Lubbock, 73 at Wichita Falls, and 76 at Midland. It was partly cloudy, with a temperature of 84 at El Paso, 76 at Dallas-Fort Worth, and 79 at Brownsville. It was cloudy, with a temperature of 75 at Austin, and 76 at San Antonio. And again, at San Angelo, skies were clear. The temperature was 71 degrees. Wind was south at 8 miles an hour. And now, here is the National Weather Service forecast for the city of San Angelo and surrounding area today. Sunny, warmer with highs 98 to 104. South winds 10 to 15 miles an hour with gusts up to 25 miles an hour. Tonight, mostly clear. Lows in the mid-70s. South winds 15 to 20 miles an hour with gusts up to 30 miles an hour. Heat index values up to 105 early until midnight. Thursday, sunny in the morning, then becoming partly cloudy. Hot with highs 103 to 109. Southwest winds 15 to 20 miles an hour with gusts up to 30 miles an hour. Thursday night, partly cloudy with a chance of showers and thunderstorms until midnight, then mostly cloudy with a slight chance of showers and thunderstorms after midnight. Lows in the mid-70s. South winds 10 to 15 miles an hour, becoming northeast after midnight. Chance of rain 50%. Heat index values up to 107 early until midnight. Juneteenth, mostly cloudy. A slight chance of showers and thunderstorms in the morning, then a chance of showers and thunderstorms in the afternoon. Not as warm with highs in the lower 90s. East winds 5 to 10 miles an hour. Chance of rain 50%. Friday night, partly cloudy. A chance of showers and thunderstorms until midnight, then a chance of showers with a slight chance of thunderstorms after midnight. Lows in the lower 70s. Chance of rain 50%. Saturday, partly cloudy. Highs in the lower 90s. Saturday night through Monday, mostly clear. Lows in the mid-70s. Highs in the upper 90s. Monday night, mostly clear with a slight chance of showers and thunderstorms. Lows in the mid-70s. Chance of rain 20%. Tuesday, mostly sunny. Highs in the upper 90s. Visit weather.gov/San Angelo, your comprehensive weather information source. The San Angelo climate summary for yesterday, June 16, 2026. Yesterday's high temperature was 94 degrees. The normal high is 95. Yesterday's low temperature was 65 degrees. The normal low is 70. No precipitation fell yesterday, which leaves the monthly total at 0.34 inches. The total precipitation for the year still stands at 8.81 inches. Yesterday's maximum relative humidity was 97%, and the minimum relative humidity was 31%. The record high for today is 109, which last occurred in 1924, and the record low is 53, which occurred in 1917. Sunrise today is at 6:37 a.m. and sunset is at 8:49 p.m. At 7 a.m., at San Angelo, skies were clear. The temperature was 71 degrees, the dew point 70, and the relative humidity 96%. The wind was south at 8 miles an hour. The pressure 29.74 inches and steady. At Abilene, light rain was falling. 73 degrees, dew point 69, and relative humidity 87%. Wind south at 7 miles an hour. Pressure 29.73 inches and steady. At Junction, fog was reported, reducing the visibility to 2.5 miles. 69 degrees, dew point 69, and the relative humidity 100%. Wind calm. Pressure 29.77 inches and rising. And now for other locations across West Central Texas. Temperatures were between 70 and 75 degrees. At San Saba, fog was reported. At Brownwood, it was clear. Elsewhere across the Lone Star State. At Houston, rain was falling, with a temperature of 76.
It was clear, with a temperature of 68 at Amarillo, 75 at Lubbock, 73 at Wichita Falls, and 76 at Midland. It was partly cloudy, with a temperature of 84 at El Paso, 76 at Dallas-Fort Worth, and 79 at Brownsville. It was cloudy, with a temperature of 75 at Austin, and 76 at San Antonio. And again, at San Angelo, skies were clear. The temperature was 71 degrees. Wind was south at 8 miles an hour. And now, here is the National Weather Service forecast for the city of San Angelo and surrounding area today. Sunny, warmer with highs 98 to 104. South winds 10 to 15 miles an hour with gusts up to 25 miles an hour. Tonight, mostly clear. Lows in the mid-70s. South winds 15 to 20 miles an hour with gusts up to 30 miles an hour. Heat index values up to 105 early until midnight. Thursday, sunny in the morning, then becoming partly cloudy. Hot with highs 103 to 109. Southwest winds 15 to 20 miles an hour with gusts up to 30 miles an hour. Thursday night, partly cloudy with a chance of showers and thunderstorms until midnight, then mostly cloudy with a slight chance of showers and thunderstorms after midnight. Lows in the mid-70s. South winds 10 to 15 miles an hour, becoming northeast after midnight. Chance of rain 50%. Heat index values up to 107 early until midnight. Juneteenth, mostly cloudy. A slight chance of showers and thunderstorms in the morning, then a chance of showers and thunderstorms in the afternoon. Not as warm with highs in the lower 90s. East winds 5 to 10 miles an hour. Chance of rain 50%. Friday night, partly cloudy. A chance of showers and thunderstorms until midnight, then a chance of showers with a slight chance of thunderstorms after midnight. Lows in the lower 70s. Chance of rain 50%. Saturday, partly cloudy. Highs in the lower 90s. Saturday night through Monday, mostly clear. Lows in the mid-70s. Highs in the upper 90s. Monday night, mostly clear with a slight chance of showers and thunderstorms. Lows in the mid-70s. Chance of rain 20%. Tuesday, mostly sunny. Highs in the upper 90s. Visit weather.gov/San Angelo, your comprehensive weather information source. The San Angelo climate summary for yesterday, June 16, 2026. Yesterday's high temperature was 94 degrees. The normal high is 95. Yesterday's low temperature was 65 degrees. The normal low is 70. No precipitation fell yesterday, which leaves the monthly total at 0.34 inches. The total precipitation for the year still stands at 8.81 inches. Yesterday's maximum relative humidity was 97%, and the minimum relative humidity was 31%. The record high for today is 109, which last occurred in 1924, and the record low is 53, which occurred in 1917. Sunrise today is at 6:37 a.m. and sunset is at 8:49 p.m. At 7 a.m., at San Angelo, skies were clear. The temperature was 71 degrees, the dew point 70, and the relative humidity 96%. The wind was south at 8 miles an hour. The pressure 29.74 inches and steady. At Abilene, light rain was falling. 73 degrees, dew point 69, and relative humidity 87%. Wind south at 7 miles an hour. Pressure 29.73 inches and steady. At Junction, fog was reported, reducing the visibility to 2.5 miles. 69 degrees, dew point 69, and the relative humidity 100%. Wind calm. Pressure 29.77 inches and rising. And now for other locations across West Central Texas. Temperatures were between 70 and 75 degrees. At San Saba, fog was reported. At Brownwood, it was clear. Elsewhere across the Lone Star State. At Houston, rain was falling, with a temperature of 76.
It was clear, with a temperature of 68 at Amarillo, 75 at Lubbock, 73 at Wichita Falls, and 76 at Midland. It was partly cloudy, with a temperature of 84 at El Paso, 76 at Dallas-Fort Worth, and 79 at Brownsville. It was cloudy, with a temperature of 75 at Austin, and 76 at San Antonio. And again, at San Angelo, skies were clear. The temperature was 71 degrees. Wind was south at 8 miles an hour. Here are the latest West Texas MesoNet observations as of 7:55 a.m. Central Daylight Time. At Fort Chadburn, 73 degrees. Wind south-southeast at 5 miles an hour. Dew point 68 degrees. At Northwest San Angelo, 75. Wind south-southwest at 6 miles an hour. Dew point 73. At San Angelo, 75. Wind southwest at 6. Dew point 71. At Wall, 76. Wind southwest at 11. Dew point 74. At Merton, 74. Wind south at 9. Dew point 71. At 8 a.m., at San Angelo, skies were sunny. The temperature was 74 degrees, the dew point 70, and the relative humidity 87%. The wind was south at 8 miles an hour. The pressure 29.74 inches and steady. At Abilene, skies were sunny. 76 degrees, dew point 71, and relative humidity 85%. Wind south at 8 miles an hour. Pressure 29.73 inches and steady. At Junction, fog was reported. 72 degrees, dew point 72, and the relative humidity 100%. Wind south at 5 miles an hour. Pressure 29.78 inches and rising. And now for other locations across west central Texas. Temperatures were between 72 and 78 degrees. At Sonora, it was mostly sunny. It was cloudy at Brownwood and San Saba. Elsewhere across the Lone Star State, it was sunny, with a temperature of 72 at Amarillo, 76 at Lubbock, 77 at Wichita Falls, 77 at Midland, and 81 at Brownsville. At El Paso, it was mostly sunny, with a temperature of 84. It was partly sunny, with a temperature of 78 at Dallas-Fort Worth, and 77 at San Antonio. At Austin, it was cloudy, with a temperature of 76. At Houston, rain and fog were reported, with a temperature of 75. And again, at San Angelo, skies were sunny. The temperature was 74 degrees. Wind was south at 8 miles an hour. And now, here is the National Weather Service forecast for the city of San Angelo and surrounding area today. Sunny, warmer with highs 98 to 104. South winds 10 to 15 miles an hour with gusts up to 25 miles an hour. Tonight, mostly clear. Lows in the mid-70s. South winds 15 to 20 miles an hour with gusts up to 30 miles an hour. Heat index values up to 105 early until midnight. Thursday, sunny in the morning, then becoming partly cloudy. Hot with highs 103 to 109. Southwest winds 15 to 20 miles an hour with gusts up to 30 miles an hour. Thursday night, partly cloudy with a chance of showers and thunderstorms until midnight, then mostly cloudy with a slight chance of showers and thunderstorms after midnight. Lows in the mid-70s. South winds 10 to 15 miles an hour, becoming northeast after midnight. Chance of rain 50%. Heat index values up to 107 early until midnight. Juneteenth, mostly cloudy. A slight chance of showers and thunderstorms in the morning, then a chance of showers and thunderstorms in the afternoon. Not as warm with highs in the lower 90s. East winds 5 to 10 miles an hour. Chance of rain 50%. Friday night, partly cloudy. A chance of showers and thunderstorms until midnight, then a chance of showers with a slight chance of thunderstorms after midnight. Lows in the lower 70s. Chance of rain 50%. Saturday, partly cloudy. Highs in the lower 90s. Saturday night through Monday, mostly clear.
lows in the mid-70s, highs in the upper 90s. Monday night, mostly clear with a slight chance of showers and thunderstorms. Lows in the mid-70s. Chance of rain 20%. Tuesday, mostly sunny. Highs in the upper 90s. 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The San Angelo climate summary for yesterday, June 16, 2026. Yesterday's high temperature was 94 degrees. The normal high is 95. Yesterday's low temperature was 65 degrees. The normal low is 70. No precipitation fell yesterday, which leaves the monthly total at 0.34 inches. The total precipitation for the year still stands at 8.81 inches. Yesterday's maximum relative humidity was 97%, and the minimum relative humidity was 31%. The record high for today is 109, which last occurred in 1924, and the record low is 53, which occurred in 1917. Sunrise today is at 6:37 a.m. and sunset is at 8:49 p.m. At 8 a.m., at San Angelo, skies were sunny. The temperature was 74 degrees, the dew point 70, and the relative humidity 87%. The wind was south at 8 miles an hour. The pressure 29.74 inches and steady. At Abilene, skies were sunny. 76 degrees, dew point 71, and relative humidity 85%. Wind south at 8 miles an hour. Pressure 29.73 inches and steady. At Junction, fog was reported. 72 degrees, dew point 72, and the relative humidity 100%. Wind south at 5 miles an hour. Pressure 29.78 inches and rising. And now for other locations across west central Texas. Temperatures were between 72 and 78 degrees. It was cloudy at Brownwood, San Saba, and Sonora. Elsewhere across the Lone Star State, it was sunny, with a temperature of 72 at Amarillo, 76 at Lubbock, 77 at Wichita Falls, 77 at Midland, and 81 at Brownsville. At El Paso, it was mostly sunny, with a temperature of 84. It was partly sunny, with a temperature of 78 at Dallas-Fort Worth, and 77 at San Antonio. At Austin, it was cloudy, with a temperature of 76. At Houston, rain and fog were reported, with a temperature of 75. And again, at San Angelo, skies were sunny. The temperature was 74 degrees. Wind was south at 8 miles an hour. And now, here is the National Weather Service forecast for the city of San Angelo and surrounding area today. Sunny, warmer with highs 98 to 104. South winds 10 to 15 miles an hour with gusts up to 25 miles an hour. Tonight, mostly clear. Lows in the mid-70s. South winds 15 to 20 miles an hour with gusts up to 30 miles an hour. Heat index values up to 105 early until midnight. Thursday, sunny in the morning, then becoming partly cloudy. Hot with highs 103 to 109. Southwest winds 15 to 20 miles an hour with gusts up to 30 miles an hour. Thursday night, partly cloudy with a chance of showers and thunderstorms until midnight, then mostly cloudy with a slight chance of showers and thunderstorms after midnight. Lows in the mid-70s. South winds 10 to 15 miles an hour, becoming northeast after midnight. Chance of rain 50%. Heat index values up to 107 early until midnight. Juneteenth, mostly cloudy. A slight chance of showers and thunderstorms in the morning, then a chance of showers and thunderstorms in the afternoon. Not as warm with highs in the lower 90s. East winds 5 to 10 miles an hour. Chance of rain 50%. Friday night, partly cloudy. A chance of showers and thunderstorms until midnight, then a chance of showers with a slight chance of thunderstorms after midnight. Lows in the lower 70s. Chance of rain 50%. Saturday, partly cloudy. Highs in the lower 90s. Saturday night through Monday, mostly clear. Lows in the mid-70s. Highs in the upper 90s.
Monday night, mostly clear with a slight chance of showers and thunderstorms. Lows in the mid-70s. Chance of rain 20%. Tuesday, mostly sunny. Highs in the upper 90s. Visit weather.gov/San Angelo, your comprehensive weather information source. The San Angelo climate summary for yesterday, June 16, 2026. Yesterday's high temperature was 94 degrees. The normal high is 95. Yesterday's low temperature was 65 degrees. The normal low is 70. No precipitation fell yesterday, which leaves the monthly total at 0.34 inches. The total precipitation for the year still stands at 8.81 inches. Yesterday's maximum relative humidity was 97%, and the minimum relative humidity was 31%. The record high for today is 109, which last occurred in 1924, and the record low is 53, which occurred in 1917. Sunrise today is at 6:37 a.m. and sunset is at 8:49 p.m. It feels like we are on the Texas Gulf Coast. Across the Concho Valley, today's area average minimum 8-inch soil temperature is 80 degrees. Needing those MesoNet numbers? We have the readings at 8:05 a.m. Central Daylight Time right here for you. 74 degrees at Fort Chadbourne. Wind south-southeast at 5 miles an hour. Dew point 68 degrees. 76 at Northwest San Angelo. Wind south-southwest at 7 miles an hour. Dew point 73. 76 at San Angelo. Wind south-southwest at 7. Dew point 71. At Wall, 76. Wind southwest at 11. Dew point 74. Mertzen, 74. Wind south-southwest at 13. Dew point 71. At 8 a.m., at San Angelo, skies were sunny. The temperature was 74 degrees, the dew point 70, and the relative humidity 87%. The wind was south at 8 miles an hour. The pressure 29.74 inches and steady. At Abilene, skies were sunny. 76 degrees, dew point 71, and relative humidity 85%. Wind south at 8 miles an hour. Pressure 29.73 inches and steady. At Junction, fog was reported. 72 degrees, dew point 72, and the relative humidity 100%. Wind south at 5 miles an hour. Pressure 29.78 inches and rising. And now for other locations across west central Texas. Temperatures were between 72 and 78 degrees. It was cloudy at Brownwood, San Saba, and Sonora. Elsewhere across the Lone Star State, it was sunny, with a temperature of 72 at Amarillo, 76 at Lubbock, 77 at Wichita Falls, 77 at Midland, and 81 at Brownsville. At El Paso, it was mostly sunny, with a temperature of 84. It was partly sunny, with a temperature of 78 at Dallas-Fort Worth, and 77 at San Antonio. At Austin, it was cloudy, with a temperature of 76. At Houston, rain and fog were reported, with a temperature of 75. And again, at San Angelo, skies were sunny. The temperature was 74 degrees. Wind was south at 8 miles an hour. The current time is 8:15 a.m. Central Daylight Time. 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The voice of the National Weather Service. And now, here is the National Weather Service forecast for the city of San Angelo and surrounding area today. Sunny, warmer with highs 98 to 104. South winds 10 to 15 miles an hour with gusts up to 25 miles an hour. Tonight, mostly clear. Lows in the mid-70s. South winds 15 to 20 miles an hour with gusts up to 30 miles an hour. Heat index values up to 105 early until midnight. Thursday, sunny in the morning, then becoming partly cloudy. Hot with highs 103 to 109. Southwest winds 15 to 20 miles an hour with gusts up to 30 miles an hour.
Thursday night, partly cloudy with a chance of showers and thunderstorms until midnight, then mostly cloudy with a slight chance of showers and thunderstorms after midnight. Lows in the mid-70s. South winds 10 to 15 miles an hour, becoming northeast after midnight. Chance of rain 50%. Heat index values up to 107 early until midnight. Juneteenth, mostly cloudy. A slight chance of showers and thunderstorms in the morning, then a chance of showers and thunderstorms in the afternoon. Not as warm with highs in the lower 90s. East winds 5 to 10 miles an hour. Chance of rain 50%. Friday night, partly cloudy. A chance of showers and thunderstorms until midnight, then a chance of showers with a slight chance of thunderstorms after midnight. Lows in the lower 70s. Chance of rain 50%. Saturday, partly cloudy. Highs in the lower 90s. Saturday night through Monday, mostly clear. Lows in the mid-70s. Highs in the upper 90s. Monday night, mostly clear with a slight chance of showers and thunderstorms. Lows in the mid-70s. Chance of rain 20%. Tuesday, mostly sunny. Highs in the upper 90s. Visit weather.gov/San Angelo, your comprehensive weather information source. The San Angelo climate summary for yesterday, June 16, 2026. Yesterday's high temperature was 94 degrees. The normal high is 95. Yesterday's low temperature was 65 degrees. The normal low is 70. No precipitation fell yesterday, which leaves the monthly total at 0.34 inches. The total precipitation for the year still stands at 8.81 inches. Yesterday's maximum relative humidity was 97%, and the minimum relative humidity was 31%. The record high for today is 109, which last occurred in 1924, and the record low is 53, which occurred in 1917. Sunrise today is at 6:37 a.m. and sunset is at 8:49 p.m. At 8 a.m., at San Angelo, skies were sunny. The temperature was 74 degrees, the dew point 70, and the relative humidity 87%. The wind was south at 8 miles an hour. The pressure 29.74 inches and steady. At Abilene, skies were sunny. 76 degrees, dew point 71, and relative humidity 85%. Wind south at 8 miles an hour. Pressure 29.73 inches and steady. At Junction, fog was reported. 72 degrees, dew point 72, and the relative humidity 100%. Wind south at 5 miles an hour. Pressure 29.78 inches and rising. And now for other locations across West Central Texas. Temperatures were between 72 and 78 degrees. It was cloudy at Brownwood, San Saba, and Sonora. Elsewhere across the Lone Star State, it was sunny, with a temperature of 72 at Amarillo, 76 at Lubbock, 77 at Wichita Falls, 77 at Midland, and 81 at Brownsville. At El Paso, it was mostly sunny, with a temperature of 84. It was partly sunny, with a temperature of 78 at Dallas-Fort Worth, and 77 at San Antonio. At Austin, it was cloudy, with a temperature of 76. At Houston, rain and fog were reported, with a temperature of 75. And again, at San Angelo, skies were sunny. The temperature was 74 degrees. Wind was south at 8 miles an hour. And now, here is the National Weather Service forecast for the city of San Angelo and surrounding area today. Sunny, warmer with highs 98 to 104. South winds 10 to 15 miles an hour with gusts up to 25 miles an hour. Tonight, mostly clear. Lows in the mid-70s. South winds 15 to 20 miles an hour with gusts up to 30 miles an hour. Heat index values up to 105 early until midnight. Thursday, sunny in the morning, then becoming partly cloudy. Hot with highs 103 to 109. Southwest winds 15 to 20 miles an hour with gusts up to 30 miles an hour.
Thursday night, partly cloudy with a chance of showers and thunderstorms until midnight, then mostly cloudy with a slight chance of showers and thunderstorms after midnight. Lows in the mid-70s. South winds 10 to 15 miles an hour, becoming northeast after midnight. Chance of rain 50%. Heat index values up to 107 early until midnight. Juneteenth, mostly cloudy. A slight chance of showers and thunderstorms in the morning, then a chance of showers and thunderstorms in the afternoon. Not as warm with highs in the lower 90s. East winds 5 to 10 miles an hour. Chance of rain 50%. Friday night, partly cloudy. A chance of showers and thunderstorms until midnight, then a chance of showers with a slight chance of thunderstorms after midnight. Lows in the lower 70s. Chance of rain 50%. Saturday, partly cloudy. Highs in the lower 90s. Saturday night through Monday, mostly clear. Lows in the mid-70s. Highs in the upper 90s. Monday night, mostly clear with a slight chance of showers and thunderstorms. Lows in the mid-70s. Chance of rain 20%. Tuesday, mostly sunny. Highs in the upper 90s. 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The San Angelo climate summary for yesterday, June 16, 2026. Yesterday's high temperature was 94 degrees. The normal high is 95. Yesterday's low temperature was 65 degrees. The normal low is 70. No precipitation fell yesterday, which leaves the monthly total at 0.34 inches. The total precipitation for the year still stands at 8.81 inches. Yesterday's maximum relative humidity was 97%, and the minimum relative humidity was 31%. The record high for today is 109, which last occurred in 1924, and the record low is 53, which occurred in 1917. Sunrise today is at 6:37 a.m. and sunset is at 8:49 p.m. Here are the latest West Texas MesoNet observations as of 8:15 a.m. Central Daylight Time. Fort Chadburn 75 degrees. Wind south at 3 miles an hour. Dew point 69 degrees. Northwest San Angelo 76. Wind south-southwest at 12 miles an hour. Dew point 73. San Angelo 76. Wind southwest at 7. Dew point 71. 77 at Wall. Wind south-southwest at 11. Dew point 74. Mertzen 75. Wind south-southwest at 15. Dew point 71. At 8 a.m. at San Angelo, skies were sunny. The temperature was 74 degrees, the dew point 70, and the relative humidity 87%. The wind was south at 8 miles an hour. The pressure 29.74 inches and steady. At Abilene, skies were sunny. 76 degrees, dew point 71, and relative humidity 85%. Wind south at 8 miles an hour. Pressure 29.73 inches and steady. At Junction, fog was reported. 72 degrees, dew point 72, and the relative humidity 100%. Wind south at 5 miles an hour. Pressure 29.78 inches and rising. And now for other locations across West Central Texas. Temperatures were between 72 and 78 degrees. It was cloudy at Brownwood, San Saba, and Sonora. Elsewhere across the Lone Star State, it was sunny, with a temperature of 72 at Amarillo, 76 at Lubbock, 77 at Wichita Falls, 77 at Midland, and 81 at Brownsville. At El Paso, it was mostly sunny, with a temperature of 84. It was partly sunny, with a temperature of 78 at Dallas-Fort Worth, and 77 at San Antonio. At Austin, it was cloudy, with a temperature of 76. At Houston, rain and fog were reported, with a temperature of 75. And again, at San Angelo, skies were sunny. The temperature was 74 degrees. Wind was south at 8 miles an hour.
And now, here is the National Weather Service forecast for the city of San Angelo and surrounding area today. Sunny, warmer with highs 98 to 104. South winds 10 to 15 miles an hour with gusts up to 25 miles an hour. Tonight, mostly clear. Lows in the mid-70s. South winds 15 to 20 miles an hour with gusts up to 30 miles an hour. Heat index values up to 105 early until midnight. Thursday, sunny in the morning, then becoming partly cloudy.

at 7 early until midnight. Juneteenth, mostly cloudy. A slight chance of showers and thunderstorms in the morning, then a chance of showers and thunderstorms in the afternoon. Not as warm with highs in the lower 90s. East winds 5 to 10 miles an hour. Chance of rain 50%. Friday night, partly cloudy. A chance of showers and thunderstorms until midnight, then a chance of showers with a slight chance of thunderstorms after midnight. Lows in the lower 70s. Chance of rain 50%. Saturday, partly cloudy. Highs in the lower 90s. Saturday night through Monday, mostly clear. Lows in the mid-70s. Highs in the upper 90s. Monday night, mostly clear with a slight chance of showers and thunderstorms. Lows in the mid-70s. Chance of rain 20%. Tuesday, mostly sunny. Highs in the upper 90s. 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The San Angelo climate summary for yesterday, June 16, 2026. Yesterday's high temperature was 94 degrees. The normal high is 95. Yesterday's low temperature was 65 degrees. The normal low is 70. No precipitation fell yesterday, which leaves the monthly total at 0.34 inches. The total precipitation for the year still stands at 8.81 inches. Yesterday's maximum relative humidity was 97%, and the minimum relative humidity was 31%. The record high for today is 109, which last occurred in 1924, and the record low is 53, which occurred in 1917. Sunrise today is at 6:37 a.m. and sunset is at 8:49 p.m. At 8 a.m., at San Angelo, skies were sunny. The temperature was 74 degrees, the dew point 70, and the relative humidity 87%. The wind was south at 8 miles an hour. The pressure 29.74 inches and steady. At Abilene, skies were sunny. 76 degrees, dew point 71, and relative humidity 85%. Wind south at 8 miles an hour. Pressure 29.73 inches and steady. At Junction, fog was reported. 72 degrees, dew point 72, and the relative humidity 100%. Wind south at 5 miles an hour. Pressure 29.78 inches and rising. And now for other locations across West Central Texas. Temperatures were between 72 and 78 degrees. It was cloudy at Brownwood, San Saba, and Sonora. Elsewhere across the Lone Star State, it was sunny, with a temperature of 72 at Amarillo, 76 at Lubbock, 77 at Wichita Falls, 77 at Midland, and 81 at Brownsville. At El Paso, it was mostly sunny, with a temperature of 84. It was partly sunny, with a temperature of 78 at Dallas-Fort Worth, and 77 at San Antonio. At Austin, it was cloudy, with a temperature of 76. At Houston, rain and fog were reported, with a temperature of 75. And again, at San Angelo, skies were sunny. The temperature was 74 degrees. Wind was south at 8 miles an hour. And now, here is the National Weather Service forecast for the city of San Angelo and surrounding area today. Sunny, warmer with highs 98 to 104. South winds 10 to 15 miles an hour with gusts up to 25 miles an hour. Tonight, mostly clear. Lows in the mid-70s. South winds 15 to 20 miles an hour with gusts up to 30 miles an hour. Heat index values up to 105 early until midnight. Thursday, sunny in the morning, then becoming partly cloudy. Hot with highs 103 to 109. Southwest winds 15 to 20 miles an hour with gusts up to 30 miles an hour. Thursday night, partly cloudy with a chance of showers and thunderstorms until midnight, then mostly cloudy with a slight chance of showers and thunderstorms after midnight. Lows in the mid-70s. South winds 10 to 15 miles an hour, becoming northeast after midnight. Chance of rain 50%. Heat index values up to 107 early until midnight. Juneteenth,

partly cloudy. A slight chance of showers and thunderstorms in the morning, then a chance of showers and thunderstorms in the afternoon. Not as warm with highs in the lower 90s. East wind 5 to 10 miles an hour. Chance of rain 50%. Friday night, partly cloudy. A chance of showers and thunderstorms until midnight, then a chance of showers with a slight chance of thunderstorms after midnight. Lows in the lower 70s. Chance of rain 50%. Saturday, partly cloudy. Highs in the lower 90s. Saturday night through Monday, mostly clear. Lows in the mid-70s. Highs in the upper 90s. Monday night, mostly clear with a slight chance of showers and thunderstorms. Lows in the mid-70s. Chance of rain 20%. Tuesday, mostly sunny. Highs in the upper 90s. 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The San Angelo climate summary for yesterday, June 16, 2026. Yesterday's high temperature was 94 degrees. The normal high is 95. Yesterday's low temperature was 65 degrees. The normal low is 70. No precipitation fell yesterday, which leaves the monthly total at 0.34 inches. The total precipitation for the year still stands at 8.81 inches. Yesterday's maximum relative humidity was 97%, and the minimum relative humidity was 31%. The record high for today is 109, which last occurred in 1924, and the record low is 53, which occurred in 1917. Sunrise today is at 6:37 a.m. and sunset is at 8:49 p.m. The West Texas MesoNet observations as of 8:25 a.m. Central Daylight Time. 76 degrees at Fort Chadbourne. Wind south-southeast at 5 miles an hour. Dew point 69 degrees. Northwest San Angelo 77. Wind south-southwest at 11 miles an hour. Dew point 73. San Angelo 76. Wind south-southwest at 7. Dew point 71. Wall 78. Wind south-southwest at 11. Dew point 74. At Merton, 76. Wind south at 18. Dew point 71. At 8 a.m., at San Angelo, skies were sunny. The temperature was 74 degrees, the dew point 70, and the relative humidity 87%. The wind was south at 8 miles an hour. The pressure 29.74 inches and steady. At Abilene, skies were sunny. 76 degrees, dew point 71, and relative humidity 85%. Wind south at 8 miles an hour. Pressure 29.73 inches and steady. At Junction, fog was reported. 72 degrees, dew point 72, and the relative humidity 100%. Wind south at 5 miles an hour. Pressure 29.78 inches and rising. And now for other locations across West Central Texas. Temperatures were between 72 and 78 degrees. It was cloudy at Brownwood, San Saba, and Sonora. Elsewhere across the Lone Star State, it was sunny, with a temperature of 72 at Amarillo, 76 at Lubbock, 77 at Wichita Falls, 77 at Midland, and 81 at Brownsville. At El Paso, it was mostly sunny, with a temperature of 84. It was partly sunny, with a temperature of 78 at Dallas-Fort Worth, and 77 at San Antonio. At Austin, it was cloudy, with a temperature of 76. At Houston, rain and fog were reported, with a temperature of 75. And again, at San Angelo, skies were sunny. The temperature was 74 degrees. Wind was south at 8 miles an hour. And now, here is the National Weather Service forecast for the city of San Angelo and surrounding area today. Sunny, warmer with highs 98 to 104. South winds 10 to 15 miles an hour with gusts up to 25 miles an hour. Tonight, mostly clear. Lows in the mid-70s. South winds 15 to 20 miles an hour with gusts up to 30 miles an hour.
heat index values up to 105 early until midnight. Thursday, sunny in the morning, then becoming partly cloudy. Hot with highs 103 to 109. Southwest winds 15 to 20 miles an hour with gusts up to 30 miles an hour. Thursday night, partly cloudy with a chance of showers and thunderstorms until midnight, then mostly cloudy with a slight chance of showers and thunderstorms after midnight. Lows in the mid-70s. South winds 10 to 15 miles an hour, becoming northeast after midnight. Chance of rain 50%. Heat index values up to 107 early until midnight. Juneteenth, mostly cloudy. A slight chance of showers and thunderstorms in the morning, then a chance of showers and thunderstorms in the afternoon. Not as warm with highs in the lower 90s. East winds 5 to 10 miles an hour. Chance of rain 50%. Friday night, partly cloudy. A chance of showers and thunderstorms until midnight, then a chance of showers with a slight chance of thunderstorms after midnight. Lows in the lower 70s. Chance of rain 50%. Saturday, partly cloudy. Highs in the lower 90s. Saturday night through Monday, mostly clear. Lows in the mid-70s. Highs in the upper 90s. Monday night, mostly clear with a slight chance of showers and thunderstorms. Lows in the mid-70s. Chance of rain 20%. Tuesday, mostly sunny. Highs in the upper 90s. 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The San Angelo climate summary for yesterday, June 16, 2026. Yesterday's high temperature was 94 degrees. The normal high is 95. Yesterday's low temperature was 65 degrees. The normal low is 70. No precipitation fell yesterday, which leaves the monthly total at 0.34 inches. The total precipitation for the year still stands at 8.81 inches. Yesterday's maximum relative humidity was 97%, and the minimum relative humidity was 31%. The record high for today is 109, which last occurred in 1924, and the record low is 53, which occurred in 1917. Sunrise today is at 6:37 a.m. and sunset is at 8:49 p.m. At 8 a.m., at San Angelo, skies were sunny. The temperature was 74 degrees, the dew point 70, and the relative humidity 87%. The wind was south at 8 miles an hour. The pressure 29.74 inches and steady. At Abilene, skies were sunny. 76 degrees, dew point 71, and relative humidity 85%. Wind south at 8 miles an hour. Pressure 29.73 inches and steady. At Junction, fog was reported. 72 degrees, dew point 72, and the relative humidity 100%. Wind south at 5 miles an hour. Pressure 29.78 inches and rising. And now for other locations across west central Texas. Temperatures were between 72 and 78 degrees. It was cloudy at Brownwood, San Saba, and Sonora. Elsewhere across the Lone Star State, it was sunny, with a temperature of 72 at Amarillo, 76 at Lubbock, 77 at Wichita Falls, 77 at Midland, and 81 at Brownsville. At El Paso, it was mostly sunny, with a temperature of 84. It was partly sunny, with a temperature of 78 at Dallas-Fort Worth, and 77 at San Antonio. At Austin, it was cloudy, with a temperature of 76. At Houston, rain and fog were reported, with a temperature of 75. And again, at San Angelo, skies were sunny. The temperature was 74 degrees. Wind was south at 8 miles an hour. And now, here is the National Weather Service forecast for the city of San Angelo and surrounding area today. Sunny, warmer with highs 98 to 104. South winds 10 to 15 miles an hour with gusts up to 25 miles an hour. Tonight, mostly clear. Lows in the mid-70s. South winds 15 to 20 miles an hour with gusts up to 30 miles an hour. Heat index values up to 105 early until midnight.
Thursday, sunny in the morning, then becoming partly cloudy. Hot with highs 103 to 109. Southwest winds 15 to 20 miles an hour with gusts up to 30 miles an hour. Thursday night, partly cloudy with a chance of showers and thunderstorms until midnight, then mostly cloudy with a slight chance of showers and thunderstorms after midnight. Lows in the mid-70s. South winds 10 to 15 miles an hour, becoming northeast after midnight. Chance of rain 50%. Heat index values up to 107 early until midnight. Juneteenth, mostly cloudy. A slight chance of showers and thunderstorms in the morning, then a chance of showers and thunderstorms in the afternoon. Not as warm with highs in the lower 90s. East winds 5 to 10 miles an hour. Chance of rain 50%. Friday night, partly cloudy. A chance of showers and thunderstorms until midnight, then a chance of showers with a slight chance of thunderstorms after midnight. Lows in the lower 70s. Chance of rain 50%. Saturday, partly cloudy. Highs in the lower 90s. Saturday night through Monday, mostly clear. Lows in the mid-70s. Highs in the upper 90s. Monday night, mostly clear with a slight chance of showers and thunderstorms. Lows in the mid-70s. Chance of rain 20%. Tuesday, mostly sunny. Highs in the upper 90s. 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The current time is 8:44 a.m. Central Daylight Time. 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The voice of the National Weather Service. The San Angelo climate summary for yesterday, June 16, 2026. Yesterday's high temperature was 94 degrees. The normal high is 95. Yesterday's low temperature was 65 degrees. The normal low is 70. No precipitation fell yesterday, which leaves the monthly total at 0.34 inches. The total precipitation for the year still stands at 8.81 inches. Yesterday's maximum relative humidity was 97%, and the minimum relative humidity was 31%. The record high for today is 109, which last occurred in 1924, and the record low is 53, which occurred in 1917. Sunrise today is at 6:37 a.m. and sunset is at 8:49 p.m. At 8 a.m., at San Angelo, skies were sunny. The temperature was 74 degrees, the dew point 70, and the relative humidity 87%. The wind was south at 8 miles an hour. The pressure 29.74 inches and steady. At Abilene, skies were sunny. 76 degrees, dew point 71, and relative humidity 85%. Wind south at 8 miles an hour. Pressure 29.73 inches and steady. At Junction, fog was reported. 72 degrees, dew point 72, and the relative humidity 100%. Wind south at 5 miles an hour. Pressure 29.78 inches and rising. And now for other locations across west central Texas. Temperatures were between 72 and 78 degrees. It was cloudy at Brownwood, San Saba, and Sonora. Elsewhere across the Lone Star State, it was sunny, with a temperature of 72 at Amarillo, 76 at Lubbock, 77 at Wichita Falls, 77 at Midland, and 81 at Brownsville. At El Paso, it was mostly sunny, with a temperature of 84. It was partly sunny, with a temperature of 78 at Dallas-Fort Worth, and 77 at San Antonio. At Austin, it was cloudy, with a temperature of 76. At Houston, rain and fog were reported, with a temperature of 75. And again, at San Angelo, skies were sunny. The temperature was 74 degrees. Wind was south at 8 miles an hour. And now, here is the National Weather Service forecast for the city of San Angelo and surrounding area today. Sunny, warmer with highs 98 to 104. South winds 10 to 15 miles an hour with gusts up to 25 miles an hour. Tonight, mostly clear. Lows in the mid-70s.
south winds 15 to 20 miles an hour with gusts up to 30 miles an hour. Heat index values up to 105 early until midnight. Thursday, sunny in the morning, then becoming partly cloudy. Hot with highs 103 to 109. Southwest winds 15 to 20 miles an hour with gusts up to 30 miles an hour. Thursday night, partly cloudy with a chance of showers and thunderstorms until midnight, then mostly cloudy with a slight chance of showers and thunderstorms after midnight. Lows in the mid-70s. South winds 10 to 15 miles an hour, becoming northeast after midnight. Chance of rain 50%. Heat index values up to 107 early until midnight. Juneteenth, mostly cloudy. A slight chance of showers and thunderstorms in the morning, then a chance of showers and thunderstorms in the afternoon. Not as warm with highs in the lower 90s. East winds 5 to 10 miles an hour. Chance of rain 50%. Friday night, partly cloudy. A chance of showers and thunderstorms until midnight, then a chance of showers with a slight chance of thunderstorms after midnight. Lows in the lower 70s. Chance of rain 50%. Saturday, partly cloudy. Highs in the lower 90s. Saturday night through Monday, mostly clear. Lows in the mid-70s. Highs in the upper 90s. Monday night, mostly clear with a slight chance of showers and thunderstorms. Lows in the mid-70s. Chance of rain 20%. Tuesday, mostly sunny. Highs in the upper 90s. 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The San Angelo climate summary for yesterday, June 16, 2026. Yesterday's high temperature was 94 degrees. The normal high is 95. Yesterday's low temperature was 65 degrees. The normal low is 70. No precipitation fell yesterday, which leaves the monthly total at 0.34 inches. The total precipitation for the year still stands at 8.81 inches. Yesterday's maximum relative humidity was 97%, and the minimum relative humidity was 31%. The record high for today is 109, which last occurred in 1924, and the record low is 53, which occurred in 1917. Sunrise today is at 6:37 a.m. and sunset is at 8:49 p.m. At 8 a.m., at San Angelo, skies were sunny. The temperature was 74 degrees, the dew point 70, and the relative humidity 87%. The wind was south at 8 miles an hour. The pressure 29.74 inches and steady. At Abilene, skies were sunny. 76 degrees, dew point 71, and relative humidity 85%. Wind south at 8 miles an hour. Pressure 29.73 inches and steady. At Junction, fog was reported. 72 degrees, dew point 72, and the relative humidity 100%. Wind south at 5 miles an hour. Pressure 29.78 inches and rising. And now for other locations across West Central Texas. Temperatures were between 72 and 78 degrees. It was cloudy at Brownwood, San Saba, and Sonora. Elsewhere across the Lone Star State, it was sunny, with a temperature of 72 at Amarillo, 76 at Lubbock, 77 at Wichita Falls, 77 at Midland, and 81 at Brownsville. At El Paso, it was mostly sunny, with a temperature of 84. It was partly sunny, with a temperature of 78 at Dallas-Fort Worth, and 77 at San Antonio. At Austin, it was cloudy, with a temperature of 76. At Houston, rain and fog were reported, with a temperature of 75. And again, at San Angelo, skies were sunny. The temperature was 74 degrees. Wind was south at 8 miles an hour. And now, here is the National Weather Service forecast for the city of San Angelo and surrounding area today. Sunny, warmer with highs 98 to 104. South winds 10 to 15 miles an hour with gusts up to 25 miles an hour. Tonight, mostly clear. Lows in the mid-70s.
south winds 15 to 20 miles an hour with gusts up to 30 miles an hour. Heat index values up to 105 early until midnight. Thursday, sunny in the morning, then becoming partly cloudy. Hot with highs 103 to 109. Southwest winds 15 to 20 miles an hour with gusts up to 30 miles an hour. Thursday night, partly cloudy with a chance of showers and thunderstorms until midnight, then mostly cloudy with a slight chance of showers and thunderstorms after midnight. Lows in the mid-70s. South winds 10 to 15 miles an hour, becoming northeast after midnight. Chance of rain 50%. Heat index values up to 107 early until midnight. Juneteenth, mostly cloudy. A slight chance of showers and thunderstorms in the morning, then a chance of showers and thunderstorms in the afternoon. Not as warm with highs in the lower 90s. East winds 5 to 10 miles an hour. Chance of rain 50%. Friday night, partly cloudy. A chance of showers and thunderstorms until midnight, then a chance of showers with a slight chance of thunderstorms after midnight. Lows in the lower 70s. Chance of rain 50%. Saturday, partly cloudy. Highs in the lower 90s. Saturday night through Monday, mostly clear. Lows in the mid-70s. Highs in the upper 90s. Monday night, mostly clear with a slight chance of showers and thunderstorms. Lows in the mid-70s. Chance of rain 20%. Tuesday, mostly sunny. Highs in the upper 90s. Visit weather.gov/San Angelo, your comprehensive weather information source. The San Angelo climate summary for yesterday, June 16, 2026. Yesterday's high temperature was 94 degrees. The normal high is 95. Yesterday's low temperature was 65 degrees. The normal low is 70. No precipitation fell yesterday, which leaves the monthly total at 0.34 inches. The total precipitation for the year still stands at 8.81 inches. Yesterday's maximum relative humidity was 97%, and the minimum relative humidity was 31%. The record high for today is 109, which last occurred in 1924, and the record low is 53, which occurred in 1917. Sunrise today is at 6:37 a.m. and sunset is at 8:49 p.m. At 8 a.m., at San Angelo, skies were sunny. The temperature was 74 degrees, the dew point 70, and the relative humidity 87%. The wind was out at 8 miles an hour. The pressure 29.74 inches and steady. At Abilene, skies were sunny. 76 degrees, dew point 71, and relative humidity 85%. Wind south at 8 miles an hour. Pressure 29.73 inches and steady. At Junction, fog was reported. 72 degrees, dew point 72, and the relative humidity 100%. Wind south at 5 miles an hour. Pressure 29.78 inches and rising. And now for other locations across West Central Texas. Temperatures were between 72 and 78 degrees. It was cloudy at Brownwood, San Saba, and Sonora. Elsewhere across the Lone Star State, it was sunny, with a temperature of 72 at Amarillo, 76 at Lubbock, 77 at Wichita Falls, 77 at Midland, and 81 at Brownsville. At El Paso, it was mostly sunny, with a temperature of 84. It was partly sunny, with a temperature of 78 at Dallas-Fort Worth, and 77 at San Antonio. At Austin, it was cloudy, with a temperature of 76. At Houston, rain and fog were reported, with a temperature of 75. And again, at San Angelo, skies were sunny. The temperature was 74 degrees. Wind was south at 8 miles an hour. And now, here is the National Weather Service forecast for the city of San Angelo and surrounding area today. Sunny, warmer with highs 98 to 104. South winds 10 to 15 miles an hour with gusts up to 25 miles an hour. Tonight, mostly clear. Lows in the mid-70s.
south winds 15 to 20 miles an hour with gusts up to 30 miles an hour. Heat index values up to 105 early until midnight. Thursday, sunny in the morning, then becoming partly cloudy. Hot with highs 103 to 109. Southwest winds 15 to 20 miles an hour with gusts up to 30 miles an hour. Thursday night, partly cloudy with a chance of showers and thunderstorms until midnight, then mostly cloudy with a slight chance of showers and thunderstorms after midnight. Lows in the mid-70s. South winds 10 to 15 miles an hour, becoming northeast after midnight. Chance of rain 50%. Heat index values up to 107 early until midnight. Juneteenth, mostly cloudy. A slight chance of showers and thunderstorms in the morning, then a chance of showers and thunderstorms in the afternoon. Not as warm with highs in the lower 90s. East winds 5 to 10 miles an hour. Chance of rain 50%. Friday night, partly cloudy. A chance of showers and thunderstorms until midnight, then a chance of showers with a slight chance of thunderstorms after midnight. Lows in the lower 70s. Chance of rain 50%. Saturday, partly cloudy. Highs in the lower 90s. Saturday night through Monday, mostly clear. Lows in the mid-70s. Highs in the upper 90s. Monday night, mostly clear with a slight chance of showers and thunderstorms. Lows in the mid-70s. Chance of rain 20%. Tuesday, mostly sunny. Highs in the upper 90s. Visit weather.gov/San Angelo, your comprehensive weather information source. The San Angelo climate summary for yesterday, June 16, 2026. Yesterday's high temperature was 94 degrees. The normal high is 95. Yesterday's low temperature was 65 degrees. The normal low is 70. No precipitation fell yesterday, which leaves the monthly total at 0.34 inches. The total precipitation for the year still stands at 8.81 inches. Yesterday's maximum relative humidity was 97%, and the minimum relative humidity was 31%. The record high for today is 109, which last occurred in 1924, and the record low is 53, which occurred in 1917. Sunrise today is at 6:37 a.m. and sunset is at 8:49 p.m. At 8 a.m., at San Angelo, skies were sunny. The temperature was 74 degrees, the dew point 70, and the relative humidity 87%. The wind was south at 8 miles an hour. The pressure 29.74 inches and steady. At Abilene, skies were sunny. 76 degrees, dew point 71, and relative humidity 85%. Wind south at 8 miles an hour. Pressure 29.73 inches and steady. At Junction, fog was reported. 72 degrees, dew point 72, and the relative humidity 100%. Wind south at 5 miles an hour. Pressure 29.78 inches and rising. And now for other locations across West Central Texas. Temperatures were between 72 and 78 degrees. It was cloudy at Brownwood, San Saba, and Sonora. Elsewhere across the Lone Star State, it was sunny, with a temperature of 72 at Amarillo, 76 at Lubbock, 77 at Wichita Falls, 77 at Midland, and 81 at Brownsville. At El Paso, it was mostly sunny, with a temperature of 84. It was partly sunny, with a temperature of 78 at Dallas-Fort Worth, and 77 at San Antonio. At Austin, it was cloudy, with a temperature of 76. At Houston, rain and fog were reported, with a temperature of 75. And again, at San Angelo, skies were sunny. The temperature was 74 degrees. Wind was south at 8 miles an hour. Celebrating 183 stations across the region, the latest West Texas MesoNet observations as of 8:55 a.m. Central Daylight Time follow. At Fort Chadburn, 78 degrees. Wind south at 6 miles an hour. Dew point 70 degrees. At Northwest San Angelo, 80.
Wind south-southwest at 12 miles an hour. Dew point 73. San Angelo 80. Wind southwest at 8. Dew point 72. At Wall, 80. Wind south-southwest at 18. Dew point 73. At Mertzen, 79. Wind south-southwest at 14. Dew point 71. Sterling City, 80. Wind south at 15. Dew point 68. At 9 a.m. at San Angelo, skies were sunny. The temperature was 80 degrees, the dew point 71, and the relative humidity 74%. The wind was south at 10 miles an hour. The pressure 29.73 inches and falling. At Abilene, skies were sunny. 80 degrees, dew point 72, and relative humidity 76%. Wind south at 13 miles an hour, gusting to 22. Pressure 29.72 inches and falling. At Junction, skies were cloudy. 74 degrees, dew point 74, and the relative humidity 100%. Wind variable at 3 miles an hour. Pressure 29.79 inches and rising. And now for other locations across west central Texas. It was 84 at Sweetwater. At San Saba, it was mostly sunny, with a temperature of 77. At Sonora, it was cloudy, with a temperature of 73. Elsewhere across the Lone Star State, temperatures were between 76 and 84 degrees. It was sunny at Amarillo, Lubbock, Wichita Falls, Midland, and Brownsville. It was mostly sunny at El Paso and Dallas-Fort Worth. At Austin, it was partly sunny. At San Antonio, it was cloudy. At Houston, rain and fog were reported. And again, at San Angelo, skies were sunny. The temperature was 80 degrees. Wind was south at 10 miles an hour. And now, here is the National Weather Service forecast for the city of San Angelo and surrounding area today. Sunny, warmer with highs 98 to 104. South winds 10 to 15 miles an hour with gusts up to 25 miles an hour. Tonight, mostly clear. Lows in the mid-70s. South winds 15 to 20 miles an hour with gusts up to 30 miles an hour. Heat index values up to 105 early until midnight. Thursday, sunny in the morning, then becoming partly cloudy. Hot with highs 103 to 109. Southwest winds 15 to 20 miles an hour with gusts up to 30 miles an hour. Thursday night, partly cloudy with a chance of showers and thunderstorms until midnight, then mostly cloudy with a slight chance of showers and thunderstorms after midnight. Lows in the mid-70s. South winds 10 to 15 miles an hour, becoming northeast after midnight. Chance of rain 50%. Heat index values up to 107 early until midnight. Juneteenth, mostly cloudy. A slight chance of showers and thunderstorms in the morning, then a chance of showers and thunderstorms in the afternoon. Not as warm with highs in the lower 90s. East winds 5 to 10 miles an hour. Chance of rain 50%. Friday night, partly cloudy. A chance of showers and thunderstorms until midnight, then a chance of showers with a slight chance of thunderstorms after midnight. Lows in the lower 70s. Chance of rain 50%. Saturday, partly cloudy. Highs in the lower 90s. Saturday night through Monday, mostly clear. Lows in the mid-70s. Highs in the upper 90s. Monday night, mostly clear with a slight chance of showers and thunderstorms. Lows in the mid-70s. Chance of rain 20%. Tuesday, mostly sunny. Highs in the upper 90s. Visit weather.gov/San Angelo, your comprehensive weather information source. The San Angelo climate summary for yesterday, June 16, 2026. Yesterday's high temperature was 94 degrees. The normal high is 95. Yesterday's low temperature was 65 degrees. The normal low is 70. No precipitation fell yesterday, which leaves the monthly total at 0.34 inches.
The total precipitation for the year still stands at 8.81 inches. Yesterday's maximum relative humidity was 97%, and the minimum relative humidity was 31%. The record high for today is 109, which last occurred in 1924, and the record low is 53, which occurred in 1917. Sunrise today is at 6:37 a.m., and sunset is at 8:49 p.m. At 9 a.m., at San Angelo, skies were sunny. The temperature was 80 degrees, the dew point 71, and the relative humidity 74%. The wind was out at 10 miles an hour. The pressure 29.73 inches and falling. At Abilene, skies were sunny. 80 degrees, dew point 72, and relative humidity 76%. Wind south at 13 miles an hour, gusting to 22. Pressure 29.72 inches and falling. At Junction, skies were cloudy. 74 degrees, dew point 74, and the relative humidity 100%. Wind variable at 3 miles an hour. Pressure 29.79 inches and rising. And now for other locations across west central Texas. It was 84 at Sweetwater. At San Saba, it was mostly sunny, with a temperature of 77. At Sonora, it was cloudy, with a temperature of 73. Elsewhere across the Lone Star State, temperatures were between 75 and 84 degrees. It was sunny at Amarillo, Lubbock, Wichita Falls, Midland, and Brownsville. It was mostly sunny at El Paso and Dallas-Fort Worth. At Austin, it was partly sunny. At San Antonio, it was cloudy. At Houston, rain and fog were reported. And again, at San Angelo, skies were sunny. The temperature was 80 degrees. Wind was south at 10 miles an hour. And now, here is the National Weather Service forecast for the city of San Angelo and surrounding area today. Sunny, warmer with highs 98 to 104. South winds 10 to 15 miles an hour with gusts up to 25 miles an hour. Tonight, mostly clear. Lows in the mid-70s. South winds 15 to 20 miles an hour with gusts up to 30 miles an hour. Heat index values up to 105 early until midnight. Thursday, sunny in the morning, then becoming partly cloudy. Hot with highs 103 to 109. Southwest winds 15 to 20 miles an hour with gusts up to 30 miles an hour. Thursday night, partly cloudy with a chance of showers and thunderstorms until midnight, then mostly cloudy with a slight chance of showers and thunderstorms after midnight. Lows in the mid-70s. South winds 10 to 15 miles an hour, becoming northeast after midnight. Chance of rain 50%. Heat index values up to 107 early until midnight. Juneteenth, mostly cloudy. A slight chance of showers and thunderstorms in the morning, then a chance of showers and thunderstorms in the afternoon. Not as warm with highs in the lower 90s. East winds 5 to 10 miles an hour. Chance of rain 50%. Friday night, partly cloudy. A chance of showers and thunderstorms until midnight, then a chance of showers with a slight chance of thunderstorms after midnight. Lows in the lower 70s. Chance of rain 50%. Saturday, partly cloudy. Highs in the lower 90s. Saturday night through Monday, mostly clear. Lows in the mid-70s. Highs in the upper 90s. Monday night, mostly clear with a slight chance of showers and thunderstorms. Lows in the mid-70s. Chance of rain 20%. Tuesday, mostly sunny. Highs in the upper 90s. Visit weather.gov/San Angelo, your comprehensive weather information source. The San Angelo climate summary for yesterday, June 16, 2026. Yesterday's high temperature was 94 degrees. The normal high is 95. Yesterday's low temperature was 65 degrees. The normal low is 70. No precipitation fell yesterday, which leaves the monthly total at 0.34 inches. The total precipitation for the year still stands at 8.81 inches.
Yesterday's maximum relative humidity was 97%, and the minimum relative humidity was 31%. The record high for today is 109, which last occurred in 1924, and the record low is 53, which occurred in 1917. Sunrise today is at 6:37 a.m. and sunset is at 8:49 p.m. It feels warm and humid across the Concho Valley. Today's area average minimum 8-inch soil temperature is 80 degrees. Serving meteorological and agricultural needs in West Texas, here are the 9:05 a.m. Central Daylight Time West Texas MesoNet observations. Fort Chadburn, 79 degrees. Wind south at 7 miles an hour. Dew point 70 degrees. Northwest San Angelo, 80. Wind south-southwest at 10 miles an hour. Dew point 73. San Angelo, 80. Wind south at 9. Dew point 71. At Wall, 81. Wind south-southwest at 13. Dew point 73. At Mertzen, 79. Wind south-southwest at 15. Dew point 71. At Sterling City, 81. Wind south at 9. Dew point 69. At 9 a.m., at San Angelo, skies were sunny. The temperature was 80 degrees, the dew point 71, and the relative humidity 74%. The wind was south at 10 miles an hour. The pressure 29.73 inches and falling. At Abilene, skies were sunny. 80 degrees, dew point 72, and relative humidity 76%. Wind south at 13 miles an hour, gusting to 22. Pressure 29.72 inches and falling. At Junction, skies were cloudy. 74 degrees, dew point 74, and the relative humidity 100%. Wind variable at 3 miles an hour. Pressure 29.79 inches and rising. And now for other locations across west central Texas. It was 84 at Sweetwater. At San Saba, it was mostly sunny, with a temperature of 77. At Sonora, it was cloudy, with a temperature of 73. Elsewhere across the Lone Star State, temperatures were between 75 and 84 degrees. It was sunny at Amarillo, Lubbock, Wichita Falls, Midland, and Brownsville. It was mostly sunny at El Paso and Dallas-Fort Worth. At Austin, it was partly sunny. At San Antonio, it was cloudy. At Houston, rain and fog were reported. And again, at San Angelo, skies were sunny. The temperature was 80 degrees. Wind was south at 10 miles an hour. The current time is 9:15 a.m. Central Daylight Time. 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The voice of the National Weather Service. And now, here is the National Weather Service forecast for the city of San Angelo and surrounding area today. Sunny, warmer with highs 98 to 104. South winds 10 to 15 miles an hour with gusts up to 25 miles an hour. Tonight, mostly clear. Lows in the mid-70s. South winds 15 to 20 miles an hour with gusts up to 30 miles an hour. Heat index values up to 105 early until midnight. Thursday, sunny in the morning, then becoming partly cloudy. Hot with highs 103 to 109. Southwest winds 15 to 20 miles an hour with gusts up to 30 miles an hour. Thursday night, partly cloudy with a chance of showers and thunderstorms until midnight, then mostly cloudy with a slight chance of showers and thunderstorms after midnight. Lows in the mid-70s. South winds 10 to 15 miles an hour, becoming northeast after midnight. Chance of rain 50%. Heat index values up to 107 early until midnight. Juneteenth, mostly cloudy. A slight chance of showers and thunderstorms in the morning, then a chance of showers and thunderstorms in the afternoon. Not as warm with highs in the lower 90s. East winds 5 to 10 miles an hour. Chance of rain 50%. Friday night, partly cloudy. A chance of showers and thunderstorms until midnight, then a chance of showers with a slight chance of thunderstorms after midnight.
Lows in the lower 70s. Chance of rain 50%. Saturday, partly cloudy. Highs in the lower 90s. Saturday night through Monday, mostly clear. Lows in the mid 70s. Highs in the upper 90s. Monday night, mostly clear with a slight chance of showers and thunderstorms. Lows in the mid 70s. Chance of rain 20%. Tuesday, mostly sunny. Highs in the upper 90s. Visit weather.gov/San Angelo, your comprehensive weather information source. The San Angelo climate summary for yesterday, June 16, 2026. Yesterday's high temperature was 94 degrees. The normal high is 95. Yesterday's low temperature was 65 degrees. The normal low is 70. No precipitation fell yesterday, which leaves the monthly total at 0.34 inches. The total precipitation for the year still stands at 8.81 inches. Yesterday's maximum relative humidity was 97%, and the minimum relative humidity was 31%. The record high for today is 109, which last occurred in 1924, and the record low is 53, which occurred in 1917. Sunrise today is at 6:37 a.m. and sunset is at 8:49 p.m. At 9 a.m., at San Angelo, skies were sunny. The temperature was 80 degrees, the dew point 71, and the relative humidity 74%. The wind was south at 10 miles an hour. The pressure 29.73 inches and falling. At Abilene, skies were sunny. 80 degrees, dew point 72, and relative humidity 76%. Wind south at 13 miles an hour, gusting to 22. Pressure 29.72 inches and falling. At Junction, skies were cloudy. 74 degrees, dew point 74, and the relative humidity 100%. Wind variable at 3 miles an hour. Pressure 29.79 inches and rising. And now for other locations across west central Texas. It was 84 at Sweetwater. At San Saba, it was mostly sunny, with a temperature of 77. At Sonora, it was cloudy, with a temperature of 73. Elsewhere across the Lone Star State, temperatures were between 75 and 84 degrees. It was sunny at Amarillo, Lubbock, Wichita Falls, Midland, and Brownsville. It was mostly sunny at El Paso and Dallas-Fort Worth. At Austin, it was partly sunny. At San Antonio, it was cloudy. At Houston, rain and fog were reported. And again, at San Angelo, skies were sunny. The temperature was 80 degrees. Wind was south at 10 miles an hour. And now, here is the National Weather Service forecast for the city of San Angelo and surrounding area today. Sunny, warmer with highs 98 to 104. South winds 10 to 15 miles an hour with gusts up to 25 miles an hour. Tonight, mostly clear. Lows in the mid-70s. South winds 15 to 20 miles an hour with gusts up to 30 miles an hour. Heat index values up to 105 early until midnight. Thursday, sunny in the morning, then becoming partly cloudy. Hot with highs 103 to 109. Southwest winds 15 to 20 miles an hour with gusts up to 30 miles an hour. Thursday night, partly cloudy with a chance of showers and thunderstorms until midnight, then mostly cloudy with a slight chance of showers and thunderstorms after midnight. Lows in the mid-70s. South winds 10 to 15 miles an hour, becoming northeast after midnight. Chance of rain 50%. Heat index values up to 107 early until midnight. Juneteenth, mostly cloudy. A slight chance of showers and thunderstorms in the morning, then a chance of showers and thunderstorms in the afternoon. Not as warm with highs in the lower 90s. East winds 5 to 10 miles an hour. Chance of rain 50%. Friday night, partly cloudy. A chance of showers and thunderstorms until midnight, then a chance of showers with a slight chance of thunderstorms after midnight. Lows in the lower 70s. Chance of rain 50%. Saturday, partly cloudy.
highs in the lower 90s. Saturday night through Monday, mostly clear. Lows in the mid-70s. Highs in the upper 90s. Monday night, mostly clear with a slight chance of showers and thunderstorms. Lows in the mid-70s. Chance of rain 20%. Tuesday, mostly sunny. Highs in the upper 90s. Visit weather.gov/San Angelo, your comprehensive weather information source. The San Angelo climate summary for yesterday, June 16, 2026. Yesterday's high temperature was 94 degrees. The normal high is 95. Yesterday's low temperature was 65 degrees. The normal low is 70. No precipitation fell yesterday, which leaves the monthly total at 0.34 inches. The total precipitation for the year still stands at 8.81 inches. Yesterday's maximum relative humidity was 97%, and the minimum relative humidity was 31%. The record high for today is 109, which last occurred in 1924, and the record low is 53, which occurred in 1917. Sunrise today is at 6:37 a.m. and sunset is at 8:49 p.m. Needing those MesoNet numbers? We have the readings at 9:15 a.m. Central Daylight Time right here for you. At Fort Chadburn, 79 degrees. Wind south at 8 miles an hour. Dew point 70 degrees. Northwest San Angelo 81. Wind southwest at 12 miles an hour. Dew point 72. San Angelo 81. Wind south southwest at 9. Dew point 72. Wall 82. Wind south southwest at 12. Dew point 74. Mertzen 80. Wind south southwest at 16. Dew point 71. 82 at Sterling City. Wind south at 11. Dew point 68. At 9 a.m. at San Angelo, skies were sunny. The temperature was 80 degrees, the dew point 71, and the relative humidity 74%. The wind was south at 10 miles an hour. The pressure 29.73 inches and falling. At Abilene, skies were sunny. 80 degrees, dew point 72, and relative humidity 76%. Wind south at 13 miles an hour, gusting to 22. Pressure 29.72 inches and falling. At Junction, skies were cloudy. 74 degrees, dew point 74, and the relative humidity 100%. Wind variable at 3 miles an hour. Pressure 29.79 inches and rising. And now for other locations across west central Texas. It was 84 at Sweetwater. At San Saba, it was mostly sunny, with a temperature of 77. At Sonora, it was cloudy, with a temperature of 73. Elsewhere across the Lone Star State, temperatures were between 75 and 84 degrees. It was sunny at Amarillo, Lubbock, Wichita Falls, Midland, and Brownsville. It was mostly sunny at El Paso and Dallas-Fort Worth. At Austin, it was partly sunny. At San Antonio, it was cloudy. At Houston, rain and fog were reported. And again, at San Angelo, skies were sunny. The temperature was 80 degrees. Wind was south at 10 miles an hour. And now, here is the National Weather Service forecast for the city of San Angelo and surrounding area today. Sunny, warmer with highs 98 to 104. South winds 10 to 15 miles an hour with gusts up to 25 miles an hour. Tonight, mostly clear. Lows in the mid-70s. South winds 15 to 20 miles an hour with gusts up to 30 miles an hour. Heat index values up to 105 early until midnight. Thursday, sunny in the morning, then becoming partly cloudy. Hot with highs 103 to 109. Southwest winds 15 to 20 miles an hour with gusts up to 30 miles an hour. Thursday night, partly cloudy with a chance of showers and thunderstorms until midnight, then mostly cloudy with a slight chance of showers and thunderstorms after midnight. Lows in the mid-70s. South winds 10 to 15 miles an hour, becoming northeast after
after midnight. Chance of rain 50%. Heat index values up to 107 early until midnight. Juneteenth, mostly cloudy. A slight chance of showers and thunderstorms in the morning, then a chance of showers and thunderstorms in the afternoon. Not as warm with highs in

set. Tuesday, mostly sunny. Highs in the upper 90s. 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The San Angelo climate summary for yesterday, June 16, 2026. Yesterday's high temperature was 94 degrees. The normal high is 95. Yesterday's low temperature was 65 degrees. The normal low is 70. No precipitation fell yesterday, which leaves the monthly total at 0.34 inches. The total precipitation for the year still stands at 8.81 inches. Yesterday's maximum relative humidity was 97%, and the minimum relative humidity was 31%. The record high for today is 109, which last occurred in 1924, and the record low is 53, which occurred in 1917. Sunrise today is at 6:37 a.m. and sunset is at 8:49 p.m. At 9 a.m., at San Angelo, skies were sunny. The temperature was 80 degrees, the dew point 71, and the relative humidity 74%. The wind was south at 10 miles an hour. The pressure 29.73 inches and falling. At Abilene, skies were sunny. 80 degrees, dew point 72, and relative humidity 76%. Wind south at 13 miles an hour, gusting to 22. Pressure 29.72 inches and falling. At Junction, skies were cloudy. 74 degrees, dew point 74, and the relative humidity 100%. Wind variable at 3 miles an hour. Pressure 29.79 inches and rising. And now for other locations across West Central Texas. It was 84 at Sweetwater. At San Saba, it was mostly sunny, with a temperature of 77. At Sonora, it was cloudy, with a temperature of 73. Elsewhere across the Lone Star State, temperatures were between 75 and 84 degrees. It was sunny at Amarillo, Lubbock, Wichita Falls, Midland, and Brownsville. It was mostly sunny at El Paso and Dallas-Fort Worth. At Austin, it was partly sunny. At San Antonio, it was cloudy. At Houston, rain and fog were reported. And again, at San Angelo, skies were sunny. The temperature was 80 degrees. Wind was south at 10 miles an hour. And now, here is the National Weather Service forecast for the city of San Angelo and surrounding area today. Sunny, warmer with highs 98 to 104. South winds 10 to 15 miles an hour with gusts up to 25 miles an hour. Tonight, mostly clear. Lows in the mid-70s. South winds 15 to 20 miles an hour with gusts up to 30 miles an hour. Heat index values up to 105 early until midnight. Thursday, sunny in the morning, then becoming partly cloudy. Hot with highs 103 to 109. Southwest winds 15 to 20 miles an hour with gusts up to 30 miles an hour. Thursday night, partly cloudy with a chance of showers and thunderstorms until midnight, then mostly cloudy with a slight chance of showers and thunderstorms after midnight. Lows in the mid-70s. South winds 10 to 15 miles an hour, becoming northeast after midnight. Chance of rain 50%. Heat index values up to 107 early until midnight. Juneteenth, mostly cloudy. A slight chance of showers and thunderstorms in the morning, then a chance of showers and thunderstorms in the afternoon. Not as warm with highs in the lower 90s. East winds 5 to 10 miles an hour. Chance of rain 50%. Friday night, partly cloudy. A chance of showers and thunderstorms until midnight, then a chance of showers with a slight chance of thunderstorms after midnight. Lows in the lower 70s. Chance of rain 50%. Saturday, partly cloudy. Highs in the lower 90s. Saturday night through Monday, mostly clear. Lows in the mid-70s. Highs in the upper 90s. Monday night, mostly clear with a slight chance of showers and thunderstorms. Lows in the mid-70s. Chance of rain 20%. Tuesday, mostly sunny. Highs in the upper 90s. Visit weather.gov.

GOV, Slant, San Angelo, your comprehensive weather information source. The San Angelo climate summary for yesterday, June 16, 2026. Yesterday's high temperature was 94 degrees. The normal high is 95. Yesterday's low temperature was 65 degrees. The normal low is 70. No precipitation fell yesterday, which leaves the monthly total at 0.34 inches. The total precipitation for the year still stands at 8.81 inches. Yesterday's maximum relative humidity was 97%, and the minimum relative humidity was 31%. The record high for today is 109, which last occurred in 1924, and the record low is 53, which occurred in 1917. Sunrise today is at 6:37 a.m. and sunset is at 8:49 p.m. Serving meteorological and agricultural needs in West Texas, here are the 9:25 a.m. Central Daylight Time West Texas MesoNet observations. Over at Fort Chadburn, 80 degrees. Wind south at 9 miles an hour. Dew point 70 degrees. Northwest San Angelo, 82. Wind south-southwest at 8 miles an hour. Dew point 73. San Angelo, 82. Wind southwest at 12. Dew point 71. At Wall, 83. Wind south-southwest at 13. Dew point 73. 81 at Mertzen. Wind south at 11. Dew point 70. At Sterling City, 83. Wind south-southeast at 14. Dew point 68. At 9 a.m., at San Angelo, skies were sunny. The temperature was 80 degrees, the dew point 71, and the relative humidity 74%. The wind was south at 10 miles an hour. The pressure 29.73 inches and falling. At Abilene, skies were sunny. 80 degrees, dew point 72, and relative humidity 76%. Wind south at 13 miles an hour, gusting to 22. Pressure 29.72 inches and falling. At Junction, skies were cloudy. 74 degrees, dew point 74, and the relative humidity 100%. Wind variable at 3 miles an hour. Pressure 29.79 inches and rising. And now for other locations across West Central Texas. It was 84 at Sweetwater. At San Saba, it was mostly sunny, with a temperature of 77. At Sonora, it was cloudy, with a temperature of 73. Elsewhere across the Lone Star State, temperatures were between 75 and 84 degrees. It was sunny at Amarillo, Lubbock, Wichita Falls, Midland, and Brownsville. It was mostly sunny at El Paso and Dallas-Fort Worth. At Austin, it was partly sunny. At San Antonio, it was cloudy. At Houston, rain and fog were reported. And again, at San Angelo, skies were sunny. The temperature was 80 degrees. Wind was south at 10 miles an hour. And now, here is the National Weather Service forecast for the city of San Angelo and surrounding area today. Sunny, warmer with highs 98 to 104. South winds 10 to 15 miles an hour with gusts up to 25 miles an hour. Tonight, mostly clear. Lows in the mid-70s. South winds 15 to 20 miles an hour with gusts up to 30 miles an hour. Heat index values up to 105 early until midnight. Thursday, sunny in the morning, then becoming partly cloudy. Hot with highs 103 to 109. Southwest winds 15 to 20 miles an hour with gusts up to 30 miles an hour. Thursday night, partly cloudy with a chance of showers and thunderstorms until midnight, then mostly cloudy with a slight chance of showers and thunderstorms after midnight. Lows in the mid-70s. South winds 10 to 15 miles an hour, becoming northeast after midnight. Chance of rain 50%. Heat index values up to 107 early until midnight. Juneteenth, mostly cloudy. A slight chance of showers and thunderstorms in the morning, then a chance of showers and thunderstorms in the afternoon. Not as warm with highs in the lower 90s.
Northeast winds 5 to 10 miles an hour. Chance of rain 50%. Friday night, partly cloudy. A chance of showers and thunderstorms until midnight, then a chance of showers with a slight chance of thunderstorms after midnight. Lows in the lower 70s. Chance of rain 50%. Saturday, partly cloudy. Highs in the lower 90s. Saturday night through Monday, mostly clear. Lows in the mid 70s. Highs in the upper 90s. Monday night, mostly clear with a slight chance of showers and thunderstorms. Lows in the mid 70s. Chance of rain 20%. Tuesday, mostly sunny. Highs in the upper 90s. Visit weather.gov/San Angelo, your comprehensive weather information source. The San Angelo climate summary for yesterday, June 16, 2026. Yesterday's high temperature was 94 degrees. The normal high is 95. Yesterday's low temperature was 65 degrees. The normal low is 70. No precipitation fell yesterday, which leaves the monthly total at 0.34 inches. The total precipitation for the year still stands at 8.81 inches. Yesterday's maximum relative humidity was 97%, and the minimum relative humidity was 31%. The record high for today is 109, which last occurred in 1924, and the record low is 53, which occurred in 1917. Sunrise today is at 6:37 a.m. and sunset is at 8:49 p.m. At 9 a.m., at San Angelo, skies were sunny. The temperature was 80 degrees, the dew point 71, and the relative humidity 74%. The wind was out at 10 miles an hour. The pressure 29.73 inches and falling. At Abilene, skies were sunny. 80 degrees, dew point 72, and relative humidity 76%. Wind south at 13 miles an hour, gusting to 22. Pressure 29.72 inches and falling. At Junction, skies were cloudy. 74 degrees, dew point 74, and the relative humidity 100%. Wind variable at 3 miles an hour. Pressure 29.79 inches and rising. And now for other locations across west central Texas. It was 84 at Sweetwater. At San Saba, it was mostly sunny, with a temperature of 77. At Sonora, it was cloudy, with a temperature of 73. Elsewhere across the Lone Star State, temperatures were between 75 and 84 degrees. It was sunny at Amarillo, Lubbock, Wichita Falls, Midland, and Brownsville. It was mostly sunny at El Paso and Dallas-Fort Worth. At Austin, it was partly sunny. At San Antonio, it was cloudy. At Houston, rain and fog were reported. And again, at San Angelo, skies were sunny. The temperature was 80 degrees. Wind was out at 10 miles an hour. And now, here is the National Weather Service forecast for the city of San Angelo and surrounding area today. Sunny, warmer with highs 98 to 104. South winds 10 to 15 miles an hour with gusts up to 25 miles an hour. Tonight, mostly clear. Lows in the mid-70s. South winds 15 to 20 miles an hour with gusts up to 30 miles an hour. Heat index values up to 105 early until midnight. Thursday, sunny in the morning, then becoming partly cloudy. Hot with highs 103 to 109. Southwest winds 15 to 20 miles an hour with gusts up to 30 miles an hour. Thursday night, partly cloudy with a chance of showers and thunderstorms until midnight, then mostly cloudy with a slight chance of showers and thunderstorms after midnight. Lows in the mid-70s. South winds 10 to 15 miles an hour, becoming northeast after midnight. Chance of rain 50%. Heat index values up to 107 early until midnight. Juneteenth, mostly cloudy. A slight chance of showers and thunderstorms in the morning, then a chance of showers and thunderstorms in the afternoon. Not as warm with highs in the lower 90s. East winds 5 to 10 miles an hour. Chance of rain 50%. Friday night, partly
partly cloudy. A chance of showers and thunderstorms until midnight, then a chance of showers with a slight chance of thunderstorms after midnight. Lows in the lower 70s. Chance of rain 50%. Saturday, partly cloudy. Highs in the lower 90s. Saturday night through Monday, mostly clear. Lows in the mid 70s. Highs in the upper 90s. Monday night, mostly clear with a slight chance of showers and thunderstorms. Lows in the mid 70s. Chance of rain 20%. Tuesday, mostly sunny. Highs in the upper 90s. Visit weather.gov/San Angelo, your comprehensive weather information source. The San Angelo climate summary for yesterday, June 16, 2026. Yesterday's high temperature was 94 degrees. The normal high is 95. Yesterday's low temperature was 65 degrees. The normal low is 70. No precipitation fell yesterday, which leaves the monthly total at 0.34 inches. The total precipitation for the year still stands at 8.81 inches. Yesterday's maximum relative humidity was 97%, and the minimum relative humidity was 31%. The record high for today is 109, which last occurred in 1924, and the record low is 53, which occurred in 1917. Sunrise today is at 6:37 a.m. and sunset is at 8:49 p.m. The current time is 9:44 a.m. Central Daylight Time. 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Here are the latest West Texas MEVOnet observations as of 9:35 a.m. Central Daylight Time. 81 degrees at Fort Chadbourne. Wind south at 10 miles an hour. Dew point 70 degrees. 83 at Northwest San Angelo. Wind south at 9 miles an hour. Dew point 73. 83 at San Angelo. Wind south southwest at 11. Dew point 72. 83 at Wall. Wind south southwest at 14. Dew point 73. 83 at Mertzon. Wind south at 14. Dew point 70. Sterling City 84. Wind south at 11. Dew point 68. At 9 a.m. at San Angelo, skies were sunny. The temperature was 80 degrees, the dew point 71, and the relative humidity 74%. The wind was south at 10 miles an hour. The pressure 29.73 inches and falling. At Abilene, skies were sunny. 80 degrees, dew point 72, and relative humidity 76%. Wind south at 13 miles an hour, gusting to 22. Pressure 29.72 inches and falling. At Junction, skies were cloudy. 74 degrees, dew point 74, and the relative humidity 100%. Wind variable at 3 miles an hour. Pressure 29.79 inches and rising. And now for other locations across West Central Texas. It was 84 at Sweetwater. At San Saba, it was mostly sunny, with a temperature of 77. At Sonora, it was cloudy, with a temperature of 73. Elsewhere across the Lone Star State, temperatures were between 75 and 84 degrees. It was sunny at Amarillo, Lubbock, Wichita Falls, Midland, and Brownsville. It was mostly sunny at El Paso and Dallas-Fort Worth. At Austin, it was partly sunny. At San Antonio, it was cloudy. At Houston, rain and fog were reported. And again, at San Angelo, skies were sunny. The temperature was 80 degrees. Wind was south at 10 miles an hour. And now, here is the National Weather Service forecast for the city of San Angelo and surrounding area today. Sunny, warmer with highs 98 to 104. South winds 10 to 15 miles an hour with gusts up to 25 miles an hour. Tonight, mostly clear. Lows in the mid-70s. South winds 15 to 20 miles an hour with gusts up to 30 miles an hour. Heat index values up to 105 early until midnight. Thursday,
sunny in the morning, then becoming partly cloudy. Hot with highs 103 to 109. Southwest winds 15 to 20 miles an hour with gusts up to 30 miles an hour. Thursday night, partly cloudy with a chance of showers and thunderstorms until midnight, then mostly cloudy with a slight chance of showers and thunderstorms after midnight. Lows in the mid-70s. South winds 10 to 15 miles an hour, becoming northeast after midnight. Chance of rain 50%. Heat index values up to 107 early until midnight. Juneteenth, mostly cloudy. A slight chance of showers and thunderstorms in the morning, then a chance of showers and thunderstorms in the afternoon. Not as warm with highs in the lower 90s. East winds 5 to 10 miles an hour. Chance of rain 50%. Friday night, partly cloudy. A chance of showers and thunderstorms until midnight, then a chance of showers with a slight chance of thunderstorms after midnight. Lows in the lower 70s. Chance of rain 50%. Saturday, partly cloudy. Highs in the lower 90s. Saturday night through Monday, mostly clear. Lows in the mid-70s. Highs in the upper 90s. Monday night, mostly clear with a slight chance of showers and thunderstorms. Lows in the mid-70s. Chance of rain 20%. Tuesday, mostly sunny. Highs in the upper 90s. Visit weather.gov/San Angelo, your comprehensive weather information source. The San Angelo climate summary for yesterday, June 16, 2026. Yesterday's high temperature was 94 degrees. The normal high is 95. Yesterday's low temperature was 65 degrees. The normal low is 70. No precipitation fell yesterday, which leaves the monthly total at 0.34 inches. The total precipitation for the year still stands at 8.81 inches. Yesterday's maximum relative humidity was 97%, and the minimum relative humidity was 31%. The record high for today is 109, which last occurred in 1924, and the record low is 53, which occurred in 1917. Sunrise today is at 6:37 a.m. and sunset is at 8:49 p.m. At 9 a.m., at San Angelo, skies were sunny. The temperature was 80 degrees, the dew point 71, and the relative humidity 74%. The wind was south at 10 miles an hour. The pressure 29.73 inches and falling. At Abilene, skies were sunny. 80 degrees, dew point 72, and relative humidity 76%. Wind south at 13 miles an hour, gusting to 22. Pressure 29.72 inches and falling. At Junction, skies were cloudy. 74 degrees, dew point 74, and the relative humidity 100%. Wind variable at 3 miles an hour. Pressure 29.79 inches and rising. And now for other locations across West Central Texas. It was 84 at Sweetwater. At San Saba, it was mostly sunny, with a temperature of 77. At Sonora, it was cloudy, with a temperature of 73. Elsewhere across the Lone Star State, temperatures were between 75 and 84 degrees. It was sunny at Amarillo, Lubbock, Wichita Falls, Midland, and Brownsville. It was mostly sunny at El Paso and Dallas-Fort Worth. At Austin, it was partly sunny. At San Antonio, it was cloudy. At Houston, rain and fog were reported. And again, at San Angelo, skies were sunny. The temperature was 80 degrees. Wind was south at 10 miles an hour. And now, here is the National Weather Service forecast for the city of San Angelo and surrounding area today. Sunny, warmer with highs 98 to 104. South winds 10 to 15 miles an hour with gusts up to 25 miles an hour. Tonight, mostly clear. Lows in the mid-70s. South winds 15 to 20 miles an hour with gusts up to 30 miles an hour. Heat index values up to 105 early until midnight. Thursday, sunny in the morning, then becoming partly cloudy. Hot with highs 103 to 109.
southwest winds 15 to 20 miles an hour with gusts up to 30 miles an hour. Thursday night, partly cloudy with a chance of showers and thunderstorms until midnight, then mostly cloudy with a slight chance of showers and thunderstorms after midnight. Lows in the mid-70s. South winds 10 to 15 miles an hour, becoming northeast after midnight. Chance of rain 50%. Heat index values up to 107 early until midnight. Juneteenth, mostly cloudy. A slight chance of showers and thunderstorms in the morning, then a chance of showers and thunderstorms in the afternoon. Not as warm with highs in the lower 90s. East winds 5 to 10 miles an hour. Chance of rain 50%. Friday night, partly cloudy. A chance of showers and thunderstorms until midnight, then a chance of showers with a slight chance of thunderstorms after midnight. Lows in the lower 70s. Chance of rain 50%. Saturday, partly cloudy. Highs in the lower 90s. Saturday night through Monday, mostly clear. Lows in the mid-70s. Highs in the upper 90s. Monday night, mostly clear with a slight chance of showers and thunderstorms. Lows in the mid-70s. Chance of rain 20%. Tuesday, mostly sunny. Highs in the upper 90s. Visit weather.gov/San Angelo, your comprehensive weather information source. The San Angelo climate summary for yesterday, June 16, 2026. Yesterday's high temperature was 94 degrees. The normal high is 95. Yesterday's low temperature was 65 degrees. The normal low is 70. No precipitation fell yesterday, which leaves the monthly total at 0.34 inches. The total precipitation for the year still stands at 8.81 inches. Yesterday's maximum relative humidity was 97%, and the minimum relative humidity was 31%. The record high for today is 109, which last occurred in 1924, and the record low is 53, which occurred in 1917. Sunrise today is at 6:37 a.m. and sunset is at 8:49 p.m. At 9 a.m., at San Angelo, skies were sunny. The temperature was 80 degrees, the dew point 71, and the relative humidity 74%. The wind was out at 10 miles an hour. The pressure 29.73 inches and falling. At Abilene, skies were sunny. 80 degrees, dew point 72, and relative humidity 76%. Wind south at 13 miles an hour, gusting to 22. Pressure 29.72 inches and falling. At Junction, skies were cloudy. 74 degrees, dew point 74, and the relative humidity 100%. Wind variable at 3 miles an hour. Pressure 29.79 inches and rising. And now for other locations across west central Texas. It was 84 at Sweetwater. At San Saba, it was mostly sunny, with a temperature of 77. At Sonora, it was cloudy, with a temperature of 73. Elsewhere across the Lone Star State, temperatures were between 75 and 84 degrees. It was sunny at Amarillo, Lubbock, Wichita Falls, Midland, and Brownsville. It was mostly sunny at El Paso and Dallas-Fort Worth. At Austin, it was partly sunny. At San Antonio, it was cloudy. At Houston, rain and fog were reported. And again, at San Angelo, skies were sunny. The temperature was 80 degrees. Wind was south at 10 miles an hour. And now, here is the National Weather Service forecast for the city of San Angelo and surrounding area today. Sunny, warmer with highs 98 to 104. South winds 10 to 15 miles an hour with gusts up to 25 miles an hour. Tonight, mostly clear. Lows in the mid-70s. South winds 15 to 20 miles an hour with gusts up to 30 miles an hour. Heat index values up to 105 early until midnight. Thursday, sunny in the morning, then becoming partly cloudy. Hot with highs 103 to 109. Southwest winds 15 to 20 miles an hour with gusts up to 30 miles an hour. Thursday night, partly
mostly cloudy with a chance of showers and thunderstorms until midnight, then mostly cloudy with a slight chance of showers and thunderstorms after midnight. Lows in the mid-70s. South winds 10 to 15 miles an hour, becoming northeast after midnight. Chance of rain 50%. Heat index values up to 107 early until midnight. Juneteenth, mostly cloudy. A slight chance of showers and thunderstorms in the morning, then a chance of showers and thunderstorms in the afternoon. Not as warm with highs in the lower 90s. East winds 5 to 10 miles an hour. Chance of rain 50%. Friday night, partly cloudy. A chance of showers and thunderstorms until midnight, then a chance of showers with a slight chance of thunderstorms after midnight. Lows in the lower 70s. Chance of rain 50%. Saturday, partly cloudy. Highs in the lower 90s. Saturday night through Monday, mostly clear. Lows in the mid-70s. Highs in the upper 90s. Monday night, mostly clear with a slight chance of showers and thunderstorms. Lows in the mid-70s. Chance of rain 20%. Tuesday, mostly sunny. Highs in the upper 90s. Visit weather.gov/ San Angelo, your comprehensive weather information source. The San Angelo climate summary for yesterday, June 16, 2026. Yesterday's high temperature was 94 degrees. The normal high is 95. Yesterday's low temperature was 65 degrees. The normal low is 70. No precipitation fell yesterday, which leaves the monthly total at 0.34 inches. The total precipitation for the year still stands at 8.81 inches. Yesterday's maximum relative humidity was 97%, and the minimum relative humidity was 31%. The record high for today is 109, which last occurred in 1924, and the record low is 53, which occurred in 1917. Sunrise today is at 6:37 a.m. and sunset is at 8:49 p.m. At 10 a.m., at San Angelo, skies were sunny. The temperature was 84 degrees, the dew point 70, and the relative humidity 62%. The wind was out at 14 miles an hour. The pressure 29.73 inches and steady. At Abilene, skies were sunny. 85 degrees, dew point 72, and relative humidity 65%. Wind south at 12 miles an hour. Pressure 29.72 inches and steady. At Junction, skies were cloudy. 77 degrees, dew point 74, and the relative humidity 90%. Wind southwest at 5 miles an hour. Pressure 29.79 inches and steady. And now for other locations across west central Texas. Temperatures were between 78 and 88 degrees. At San Saba, it was sunny. It was mostly sunny at Brownwood and Sonora. Elsewhere across the Lone Star State, it was sunny with a temperature of 85 at Amarillo, 82 at Lubbock, 86 at Wichita Falls, 87 at Midland, and 89 at Brownsville. It was mostly sunny, with a temperature of 88 at El Paso and 83 at Dallas-Fort Worth. At Austin, it was partly sunny, with a temperature of 81. It was cloudy, with a temperature of 78 at San Antonio and 77 at Houston. And again, at San Angelo, skies were sunny. The temperature was 84 degrees. Wind was out at 14 miles an hour. And now, here is the National Weather Service forecast for the city of San Angelo and surrounding area today. Sunny, warmer with highs 98 to 104. South winds 10 to 15 miles an hour with gusts up to 25 miles an hour. Tonight, mostly clear. Lows in the mid-70s. South winds 15 to 20 miles an hour with gusts up to 30 miles an hour. Heat index values up to 105 early until midnight. Thursday, sunny in the morning, then becoming partly cloudy. Hot with highs 103 to 109. Southwest winds 15 to 20 miles an hour with gusts up to 30 miles an hour.
Thursday night, partly cloudy with a chance of showers and thunderstorms until midnight, then mostly cloudy with a slight chance of showers and thunderstorms after midnight. Lows in the mid-70s. South winds 10 to 15 miles an hour, becoming northeast after midnight. Chance of rain 50%. Heat index values up to 107 early until midnight. Juneteenth, mostly cloudy. A slight chance of showers and thunderstorms in the morning, then a chance of showers and thunderstorms in the afternoon. Not as warm with highs in the lower 90s. East winds 5 to 10 miles an hour. Chance of rain 50%. Friday night, partly cloudy. A chance of showers and thunderstorms until midnight, then a chance of showers with a slight chance of thunderstorms after midnight. Lows in the lower 70s. Chance of rain 50%. Saturday, partly cloudy. Highs in the lower 90s. Saturday night through Monday, mostly clear. Lows in the mid-70s. Highs in the upper 90s. Monday night, mostly clear with a slight chance of showers and thunderstorms. Lows in the mid-70s. Chance of rain 20%. Tuesday, mostly sunny. Highs in the upper 90s. 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We have the readings at 9:55 a.m. Central Daylight Time right here for you. 83 degrees at Fort Chadbourne. Wind south at 9 miles an hour. Dew point 71 degrees. Northwest San Angelo 84. Wind south at 11 miles an hour. Dew point 73. San Angelo 84. Wind south-southwest at 7. Dew point 71. 84 at Wall. Wind south-southwest at 15. Dew point 73. At Merton, 84. Wind south-southwest at 13. Dew point 70. 85 at Sterling City. Wind south at 12. Dew point 67. At 10 a.m., at San Angelo, skies were sunny. The temperature was 84 degrees, the dew point 70, and the relative humidity 62%. The wind was south at 14 miles an hour. The pressure 29.73 inches and steady. At Abilene, skies were sunny. 85 degrees, dew point 72, and relative humidity 65%. Wind south at 12 miles an hour. Pressure 29.72 inches and steady. At Junction, skies were cloudy. 77 degrees, dew point 74, and the relative humidity 90%. Wind southwest at 5 miles an hour. Pressure 29.79 inches and steady. And now for other locations across west central Texas. Temperatures were between 78 and 88 degrees. At San Saba, it was sunny. It was mostly sunny at Brownwood and Sonora. Elsewhere across the Lone Star State, it was sunny with a temperature of 85 at Amarillo, 82 at Lubbock, 86 at Wichita Falls, 87 at Midland, and 89 at Brownsville. It was mostly sunny with a temperature of 88 at El Paso and 83 at Dallas-Fort Worth. At Austin, it was partly sunny with a temperature of 81. It was cloudy, with a temperature of 78 at San Antonio and 77 at Houston. And again, at San Angelo, skies were sunny. The temperature was 84 degrees. Wind was south at 14 miles an hour. At 10 a.m., at San Angelo, skies were sunny. The temperature was 84 degrees, the dew point 70, and the relative humidity 62%. The wind was south at 14 miles an hour. The pressure 29.73 inches and steady. At Abilene, skies were sunny. 85 degrees, dew point 72, and relative humidity 65%. Wind south at 12 miles an hour. Pressure 29.72 inches and steady. At Junction, skies were cloudy. 77 degrees, dew point 74, and the relative humidity 90%. Wind southwest at 5 miles an hour. Pressure 29.79 inches and steady.
And now for other locations across west central Texas. Temperatures were between 78 and 88 degrees. It was sunny as Ham Saba and Sonora. At Brownwood, it was mostly sunny. Elsewhere across the Lone Star State, it was sunny, with a temperature of 85 at Amarillo, 82 at Lubbock, 86 at Wichita Falls, 87 at Midland, and 89 at Brownsville. It was mostly sunny, with a temperature of 88 at El Paso, and 83 at Dallas-Fort Worth. At Austin, it was partly sunny, with a temperature of 81. It was cloudy, with a temperature of 78 at San Antonio, and 77 at Houston. And again, at San Angelo, skies were sunny. The temperature was 84 degrees. Wind was south at 14 miles an hour. And now, here is the National Weather Service forecast for the city of San Angelo and surrounding area today. Sunny, warmer with highs 98 to 104. South winds 10 to 15 miles an hour with gusts up to 25 miles an hour. Tonight, mostly clear. Lows in the mid-70s. South winds 15 to 20 miles an hour with gusts up to 30 miles an hour. Heat index values up to 105 early until midnight. Thursday, sunny in the morning, then becoming partly cloudy. Hot with highs 103 to 109. Southwest winds 15 to 20 miles an hour with gusts up to 30 miles an hour. Thursday night, partly cloudy with a chance of showers and thunderstorms until midnight, then mostly cloudy with a slight chance of showers and thunderstorms after midnight. Lows in the mid-70s. South winds 10 to 15 miles an hour, becoming northeast after midnight. Chance of rain 50%. Heat index values up to 107 early until midnight. Juneteenth, mostly cloudy. A slight chance of showers and thunderstorms in the morning, then a chance of showers and thunderstorms in the afternoon. Not as warm with highs in the lower 90s. East winds 5 to 10 miles an hour. Chance of rain 50%. Friday night, partly cloudy. A chance of showers and thunderstorms until midnight, then a chance of showers with a slight chance of thunderstorms after midnight. Lows in the lower 70s. Chance of rain 50%. Saturday, partly cloudy. Highs in the lower 90s. Saturday night through Monday, mostly clear. Lows in the mid-70s. Highs in the upper 90s. Monday night, mostly clear with a slight chance of showers and thunderstorms. Lows in the mid-70s. Chance of rain 20%. Tuesday, mostly sunny. Highs in the upper 90s. 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Right now, it feels warm and humid across the Concho Valley. Today's area average minimum 8-inch soil temperature is 80 degrees. The 10:05 a.m. Central Daylight Time West Texas MesoNet observations brought to you as a collaborative effort between the National Weather Service and the Texas Tech National Wind Institute. At Fort Chadburn, 83 degrees. Wind south-southeast at 10 miles an hour. Dew point 71 degrees. Northwest San Angelo, 85. Wind south-southwest at 7 miles an hour. Dew point 73. San Angelo, 84. Wind south-southwest at 10. Dew point 71. Edwall, 85. Wind south-southwest at 14. Dew point 73. 85 at Mertzon. Wind south at 14. Dew point 70. Sterling City 86. Wind south at 8. Dew point 68. Right now, it feels warm and humid across the Concho Valley. Today's area average minimum 8-inch soil temperature is 80 degrees. The 10:05 a.m. Central Daylight Time West Texas MesoNet observations brought to you as a collaborative effort between the National Weather Service and the Texas Tech National Wind Institute. At Fort Chadburn, 83 degrees. Wind south-southeast at 10 miles an hour. Dew point 71 degrees. Northwest San Angelo, 85. Wind south-southwest at 7 miles an hour. Dew point 73. San Angelo, 84. Wind south-southwest at 10.
Dew Point 71. At Wall, 85. Wind south-southwest at 14. Dew Point 73. 85 at Mertzen. Wind south at 14. Dew Point 70. Sterling City 86. Wind south at 8. Dew Point 68. At 10 a.m., at San Angelo, skies were sunny. The temperature was 84 degrees, the dew point 70, and the relative humidity 62%. The wind was out at 14 miles an hour. The pressure 29.73 inches and steady. At Abilene, skies were sunny. 85 degrees, dew point 72, and relative humidity 65%. Wind south at 12 miles an hour. Pressure 29.72 inches and steady. At Junction, skies were cloudy. 77 degrees, dew point 74, and the relative humidity 90%. Wind southwest at 5 miles an hour. Pressure 29.79 inches and steady. And now for other locations across west central Texas. Temperatures were between 78 and 88 degrees. It was sunny as in Saba and Sonora. At Brownwood, it was mostly sunny. Elsewhere across the Lone Star State, it was sunny, with a temperature of 85 at Amarillo, 82 at Lubbock, 86 at Wichita Falls, 87 at Midland, and 89 at Brownsville. It was mostly sunny, with a temperature of 88 at El Paso, and 83 at Dallas-Fort Worth. At Austin, it was partly sunny, with a temperature of 81. It was cloudy, with a temperature of 78 at San Antonio, and 77 at Houston. And again, at San Angelo, skies were sunny. The temperature was 84 degrees. Wind was south at 14 miles an hour. The current time is 10:14 a.m. Central Daylight Time. 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The voice of the National Weather Service. And now, here is the National Weather Service forecast for the city of San Angelo and surrounding area today. Sunny, warmer with highs 98 to 104. South winds 10 to 15 miles an hour with gusts up to 25 miles an hour. Tonight, mostly clear. Lows in the mid-70s. South winds 15 to 20 miles an hour with gusts up to 30 miles an hour. Heat index values up to 105 early until midnight. Thursday, sunny in the morning, then becoming partly cloudy. Hot with highs 103 to 109. Southwest winds 15 to 20 miles an hour with gusts up to 30 miles an hour. Thursday night, partly cloudy with a chance of showers and thunderstorms until midnight, then mostly cloudy with a slight chance of showers and thunderstorms after midnight. Lows in the mid-70s. South winds 10 to 15 miles an hour, becoming northeast after midnight. Chance of rain 50%. Heat index values up to 107 early until midnight. Juneteenth, mostly cloudy. A slight chance of showers and thunderstorms in the morning, then a chance of showers and thunderstorms in the afternoon. Not as warm with highs in the lower 90s. East winds 5 to 10 miles an hour. Chance of rain 50%. Friday night, partly cloudy. A chance of showers and thunderstorms until midnight, then a chance of showers with a slight chance of thunderstorms after midnight. Lows in the lower 70s. Chance of rain 50%. Saturday, partly cloudy. Highs in the lower 90s. Saturday night through Monday, mostly clear. Lows in the mid-70s. Highs in the upper 90s. Monday night, mostly clear with a slight chance of showers and thunderstorms. Lows in the mid-70s. Chance of rain 20%. Tuesday, mostly sunny. Highs in the upper 90s. 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At 10 a.m., at San Angelo, skies were sunny. The temperature was 84 degrees, the dew point 70, and the relative humidity 62%. The wind was south at 14 miles an hour. The pressure 29.73 inches and steady. At Abilene, skies were sunny.
85 degrees, dew point 72, and relative humidity 65%. Wind south at 12 miles an hour. Pressure 29.72 inches and steady. At junction, skies were cloudy. 77 degrees, dew point 74, and the relative humidity 90%. Wind southwest at 5 miles an hour. Pressure 29.79 inches and steady. And now for other locations across west central Texas. Temperatures were between 78 and 88 degrees. It was sunny at Ham Saba and Sonora. At Brownwood, it was mostly sunny. Elsewhere across the Lone Star State, it was sunny with a temperature of 85 at Amarillo, 82 at Lubbock, 86 at Wichita Falls, 87 at Midland, and 89 at Brownsville. It was mostly sunny with a temperature of 88 at El Paso and 83 at Dallas-Fort Worth. At Austin, it was partly sunny with a temperature of 81. It was cloudy with a temperature of 78 at San Antonio and 77 at Houston. And again, at San Angelo, skies were sunny. The temperature was 84 degrees. Wind was out at 14 miles an hour. And now, here is the National Weather Service forecast for the city of San Angelo and surrounding area today. Sunny, warmer with highs 98 to 104. South winds 10 to 15 miles an hour with gusts up to 25 miles an hour. Tonight, mostly clear. Lows in the mid-70s. South winds 15 to 20 miles an hour with gusts up to 30 miles an hour. Heat index values up to 105 early until midnight. Thursday, sunny in the morning, then becoming partly cloudy. Hot with highs 103 to 109. Southwest winds 15 to 20 miles an hour with gusts up to 30 miles an hour. Thursday night, partly cloudy with a chance of showers and thunderstorms until midnight, then mostly cloudy with a slight chance of showers and thunderstorms after midnight. Lows in the mid-70s. South winds 10 to 15 miles an hour, becoming northeast after midnight. Chance of rain 50%. Heat index values up to 107 early until midnight. Juneteenth, mostly cloudy. A slight chance of showers and thunderstorms in the morning, then a chance of showers and thunderstorms in the afternoon. Not as warm with highs in the lower 90s. East winds 5 to 10 miles an hour. Chance of rain 50%. Friday night, partly cloudy. A chance of showers and thunderstorms until midnight, then a chance of showers with a slight chance of thunderstorms after midnight. Lows in the lower 70s. Chance of rain 50%. Saturday, partly cloudy. Highs in the lower 90s. Saturday night through Monday, mostly clear. Lows in the mid-70s. Highs in the upper 90s. Monday night, mostly clear with a slight chance of showers and thunderstorms. Lows in the mid-70s. Chance of rain 20%. Tuesday, mostly sunny. Highs in the upper 90s. 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We have the readings at 10:15 a.m. Central Daylight Time right here for you. Fort Chadburn, 85 degrees. Wind south at 11 miles an hour. Dew point 70 degrees. Northwest San Angelo, 86. Wind south at 10 miles an hour. Dew point 72. At San Angelo, 85. Wind south at 11. Dew point 70. 85 at Wall. Wind south-southwest at 16. Dew point 73. At Mertzon, 86. Wind south at 13. Dew point 70. 87 at Sterling City. Wind south-southeast at 11. Dew point 68. At 10 a.m., at San Angelo, skies were sunny. The temperature was 84 degrees, the dew point 70, and the relative humidity 62%. The wind was south at 14 miles an hour. The pressure 29.73 inches and steady. At Abilene, skies were sunny. 85 degrees, dew point 72, and relative humidity 65%.
Wind south at 12 miles an hour. Pressure 29.72 inches and steady. At junction, skies were cloudy. 77 degrees, dew point 74, and the relative humidity 90%. Wind southwest at 5 miles an hour. Pressure 29.79 inches and steady. And now for other locations across west central Texas. Temperatures were between 78 and 88 degrees. It was sunny at Hensaba and Sonora. At Brownwood, it was mostly sunny. Elsewhere across the Lone Star State, it was sunny, with a temperature of 85 at Amarillo, 82 at Lubbock, 86 at Wichita Falls, 87 at Midland, and 89 at Brownsville. It was mostly sunny, with a temperature of 88 at El Paso, and 83 at Dallas-Fort Worth. At Austin, it was partly sunny, with a temperature of 81. It was cloudy, with a temperature of 78 at San Antonio, and 77 at Houston. And again, at San Angelo, skies were sunny. The temperature was 84 degrees. Wind was out at 14 miles an hour. And now, here is the National Weather Service forecast for the city of San Angelo and surrounding area today. Sunny, warmer with highs 98 to 104. South winds 10 to 15 miles an hour with gusts up to 25 miles an hour. Tonight, mostly clear. Lows in the mid-70s. South winds 15 to 20 miles an hour with gusts up to 30 miles an hour. Heat index values up to 105 early until midnight. Thursday, sunny in the morning, then becoming partly cloudy. Hot with highs 103 to 109. Southwest winds 15 to 20 miles an hour with gusts up to 30 miles an hour. Thursday night, partly cloudy with a chance of showers and thunderstorms until midnight, then mostly cloudy with a slight chance of showers and thunderstorms after midnight. Lows in the mid-70s. South winds 10 to 15 miles an hour, becoming northeast after midnight. Chance of rain 50%. Heat index values up to 107 early until midnight. Juneteenth, mostly cloudy. A slight chance of showers and thunderstorms in the morning, then a chance of showers and thunderstorms in the afternoon. Not as warm with highs in the lower 90s. East winds 5 to 10 miles an hour. Chance of rain 50%. Friday night, partly cloudy. A chance of showers and thunderstorms until midnight, then a chance of showers with a slight chance of thunderstorms after midnight. Lows in the lower 70s. Chance of rain 50%. Saturday, partly cloudy. Highs in the lower 90s. Saturday night through Monday, mostly clear. Lows in the mid-70s. Highs in the upper 90s. Monday night, mostly clear with a slight chance of showers and thunderstorms. Lows in the mid-70s. Chance of rain 20%. Tuesday, mostly sunny. Highs in the upper 90s. 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At 10 a.m., at San Angelo, skies were sunny. The temperature was 84 degrees, the dew point 70, and the relative humidity 62%. The wind was south at 14 miles an hour. The pressure 29.73 inches and steady. At Abilene, skies were sunny. 85 degrees, dew point 72, and relative humidity 65%. Wind south at 12 miles an hour. Pressure 29.72 inches and steady. At junction, skies were cloudy. 77 degrees, dew point 74, and the relative humidity 90%. Wind southwest at 5 miles an hour. Pressure 29.79 inches and steady. And now for other locations across west central Texas. Temperatures were between 78 and 88 degrees. It was sunny at Hensaba and Sonora. At Brownwood, it was mostly sunny. Elsewhere across the Lone Star State, it was sunny, with a temperature of 85 at Amarillo, 82 at Lubbock, 86 at Wichita Falls, 87 at Midland, and 89 at Brownsville. It was mostly sunny, with a temperature of 88 at El Paso, and 83 at Dallas-Fort Worth.
at Austin, it was partly sunny with a temperature of 81. It was cloudy with a temperature of 78 at San Antonio and 77 at Houston. And again, at San Angelo, skies were sunny. The temperature was 84 degrees.

then becoming partly cloudy. Hot with highs 103 to 109. Southwest winds 15 to 20 miles an hour with gusts up to 30 miles an hour. Thursday night, partly cloudy with a chance of showers and thunderstorms until midnight, then mostly cloudy with a slight chance of showers and thunderstorms after midnight. Lows in the mid-70s. South winds 10 to 15 miles an hour, becoming northeast after midnight. Chance of rain 50%. Heat index values up to 107 early until midnight. Juneteenth, mostly cloudy. A slight chance of showers and thunderstorms in the morning, then a chance of showers and thunderstorms in the afternoon. Not as warm with highs in the lower 90s. East winds 5 to 10 miles an hour. Chance of rain 50%. Friday night, partly cloudy. A chance of showers and thunderstorms until midnight, then a chance of showers with a slight chance of thunderstorms after midnight. Lows in the lower 70s. Chance of rain 50%. Saturday, partly cloudy. Highs in the lower 90s. Saturday night through Monday, mostly clear. Lows in the mid-70s. Highs in the upper 90s. Monday night, mostly clear with a slight chance of showers and thunderstorms. Lows in the mid-70s. Chance of rain 20%. Tuesday, mostly sunny. Highs in the upper 90s. 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At 10 a.m., at San Angelo, skies were sunny. The temperature was 84 degrees, the dew point 70, and the relative humidity 62%. The wind was out at 14 miles an hour. The pressure 29.73 inches and steady. At Abilene, skies were sunny. 85 degrees, dew point 72, and relative humidity 65%. Wind south at 12 miles an hour. Pressure 29.72 inches and steady. At Junction, skies were cloudy. 77 degrees, dew point 74, and the relative humidity 90%. Wind southwest at 5 miles an hour. Pressure 29.79 inches and steady. And now for other locations across west central Texas. Temperatures were between 78 and 88 degrees. It was sunny at San Saba and Sonora. At Brownwood, it was mostly sunny. Elsewhere across the Lone Star State, it was sunny, with a temperature of 85 at Amarillo, 82 at Lubbock, 86 at Wichita Falls, 87 at Midland, and 89 at Brownsville. It was mostly sunny, with a temperature of 88 at El Paso, and 83 at Dallas-Fort Worth. At Austin, it was partly sunny, with a temperature of 81. It was cloudy, with a temperature of 78 at San Antonio, and 77 at Houston. And again, at San Angelo, skies were sunny. The temperature was 84 degrees. Wind was south at 14 miles an hour. And now, here is the National Weather Service forecast for the city of San Angelo and surrounding area today. Sunny, warmer with highs 98 to 104. South winds 10 to 15 miles an hour with gusts up to 25 miles an hour. Tonight, mostly clear. Lows in the mid-70s. South winds 15 to 20 miles an hour with gusts up to 30 miles an hour. Heat index values up to 105 early until midnight. Thursday, sunny in the morning, then becoming partly cloudy. Hot with highs 103 to 109. Southwest winds 15 to 20 miles an hour with gusts up to 30 miles an hour. Thursday night, partly cloudy with a chance of showers and thunderstorms until midnight, then mostly cloudy with a slight chance of showers and thunderstorms after midnight. Lows in the mid-70s. South winds 10 to 15 miles an hour, becoming northeast after midnight. Chance of rain 50%. Heat index values up to 107 early until midnight. Juneteenth, mostly cloudy. A slight chance of showers and thunderstorms in the morning, then a chance of showers and thunderstorms in the afternoon. Not as warm with highs in the lower 90s. East winds 5 to 10 miles an hour. Chance of rain 50%. Friday night, partly cloudy.

chance of showers and thunderstorms until midnight, then a chance of showers with a slight chance of thunderstorms after midnight. Lows in the lower 70s. Chance of rain 50%. Saturday, partly cloudy. Highs in the lower 90s. Saturday night through Monday, mostly clear. Lows in the mid 70s. Highs in the upper 90s. Monday night, mostly clear with a slight chance of showers and thunderstorms. Lows in the mid 70s. Chance of rain 20%. Tuesday, mostly sunny. Highs in the upper 90s. 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The West Texas MesoNet observations as of 10:25 a.m. Central Daylight Time. 85 degrees at Fort Chadbourne. Wind south-southeast at 7 miles an hour. Dew point 70 degrees. Northwest San Angelo 87. Wind south-southeast at 9 miles an hour. Dew point 73. San Angelo 86. Wind south at 10. Dew point 70. 87 at Wall. Wind south-southwest at 14. Dew point 73. 86 at Mertzen. Wind south at 19. Dew point 69. At Sterling City, 88. Wind south at 9. Dew point 68. At 10 a.m., at San Angelo, skies were sunny. The temperature was 84 degrees, the dew point 70, and the relative humidity 62%. The wind was south at 14 miles an hour. The pressure 29.73 inches and steady. At Abilene, skies were sunny. 85 degrees, dew point 72, and relative humidity 65%. Wind south at 12 miles an hour. Pressure 29.72 inches and steady. At Junction, skies were cloudy. 77 degrees, dew point 74, and the relative humidity 90%. Wind southwest at 5 miles an hour. Pressure 29.79 inches and steady. And now for other locations across west central Texas. Temperatures were between 78 and 88 degrees. It was sunny at San Saba and Sonora. At Brownwood, it was mostly sunny. Elsewhere across the Lone Star State, it was sunny, with a temperature of 85 at Amarillo, 82 at Lubbock, 86 at Wichita Falls, 87 at Midland, and 89 at Brownsville. It was mostly sunny, with a temperature of 88 at El Paso, and 83 at Dallas-Fort Worth. At Austin, it was partly sunny, with a temperature of 81. It was cloudy, with a temperature of 78 at San Antonio, and 77 at Houston. And again, at San Angelo, skies were sunny. The temperature was 84 degrees. Wind was south at 14 miles an hour. And now, here is the National Weather Service forecast for the city of San Angelo and surrounding area today. Sunny, warmer with highs 98 to 104. South winds 10 to 15 miles an hour with gusts up to 25 miles an hour. Tonight, mostly clear. Lows in the mid-70s. South winds 15 to 20 miles an hour with gusts up to 30 miles an hour. Heat index values up to 105 early until midnight. Thursday, sunny in the morning, then becoming partly cloudy. Hot with highs 103 to 109. Southwest winds 15 to 20 miles an hour with gusts up to 30 miles an hour. Thursday night, partly cloudy with a chance of showers and thunderstorms until midnight, then mostly cloudy with a slight chance of showers and thunderstorms after midnight. Lows in the mid-70s. South winds 10 to 15 miles an hour, becoming northeast after midnight. Chance of rain 50%. Heat index values up to 107 early until midnight. Juneteenth, mostly cloudy. A slight chance of showers and thunderstorms in the morning, then a chance of showers and thunderstorms in the afternoon. Not as warm with highs in the lower 90s. East winds 5 to 10 miles an hour. Chance of rain 50%. Friday night, partly cloudy. A chance of showers and thunderstorms until midnight, then a chance of showers with a slight chance of thunderstorms after midnight.
lows in the lower 70s. Chance of rain 50%. Saturday, partly cloudy. Highs in the lower 90s. Saturday night through Monday, mostly clear. Lows in the mid 70s. Highs in the upper 90s. Monday night, mostly clear with a slight chance of showers and thunderstorms. Lows in the mid 70s. Chance of rain 20%. Tuesday, mostly sunny. Highs in the upper 90s. 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At 10 a.m., at San Angelo, skies were sunny. The temperature was 84 degrees, the dew point 70, and the relative humidity 62%. The wind was out at 14 miles an hour. The pressure 29.73 inches and steady. At Abilene, skies were sunny. 85 degrees, dew point 72, and relative humidity 65%. Wind south at 12 miles an hour. Pressure 29.72 inches and steady. At Junction, skies were cloudy. 77 degrees, dew point 74, and the relative humidity 90%. Wind southwest at 5 miles an hour. Pressure 29.79 inches and steady. And now for other locations across west central Texas. Temperatures were between 78 and 88 degrees. It was sunny at San Saba and Sonora. At Brownwood, it was mostly sunny. Elsewhere across the Lone Star State, it was sunny, with a temperature of 85 at Amarillo, 82 at Lubbock, 86 at Wichita Falls, 87 at Midland, and 89 at Brownsville. It was mostly sunny, with a temperature of 88 at El Paso, and 83 at Dallas-Fort Worth. At Austin, it was partly sunny, with a temperature of 81. It was cloudy, with a temperature of 78 at San Antonio, and 77 at Houston. And again, at San Angelo, skies were sunny. The temperature was 84 degrees. Wind was south at 14 miles an hour. And now, here is the National Weather Service forecast for the city of San Angelo and surrounding area today. Sunny, warmer with highs 98 to 104. South winds 10 to 15 miles an hour with gusts up to 25 miles an hour. Tonight, mostly clear. Lows in the mid-70s. South winds 15 to 20 miles an hour with gusts up to 30 miles an hour. Heat index values up to 105 early until midnight. Thursday, sunny in the morning, then becoming partly cloudy. Hot with highs 103 to 109. Southwest winds 15 to 20 miles an hour with gusts up to 30 miles an hour. Thursday night, partly cloudy with a chance of showers and thunderstorms until midnight, then mostly cloudy with a slight chance of showers and thunderstorms after midnight. Lows in the mid-70s. South winds 10 to 15 miles an hour, becoming northeast after midnight. Chance of rain 50%. Heat index values up to 107 early until midnight. Juneteenth, mostly cloudy. A slight chance of showers and thunderstorms in the morning, then a chance of showers and thunderstorms in the afternoon. Not as warm with highs in the lower 90s. East winds 5 to 10 miles an hour. Chance of rain 50%. Friday night, partly cloudy. A chance of showers and thunderstorms until midnight, then a chance of showers with a slight chance of thunderstorms after midnight. Lows in the lower 70s. Chance of rain 50%. Saturday, partly cloudy. Highs in the lower 90s. Saturday night through Monday, mostly clear. Lows in the mid-70s. Highs in the upper 90s. Monday night, mostly clear with a slight chance of showers and thunderstorms. Lows in the mid-70s. Chance of rain 20%. Tuesday, mostly sunny. Highs in the upper 90s. Visit weather.gov/San Angelo, your comprehensive weather information source. The 10:35 a.m. Central Daylight Time West Texas MesoNet observations brought to you as a collaborative effort between the National Weather Service and the Texas Tech National Wind Institute. At Fort Chadburn, 85 degrees. Wind south at 8 miles an hour.
dew point 70 degrees. At northwest San Angelo, 87. Wind south-southeast at 11 miles an hour. Dew point 73. San Angelo, 86. Wind south at 12. Dew point 70. At Wall, 88. Wind south at 13. Dew point 73. 87 at Mertzen. Wind south at 12. Dew point 69. At Sterling City, 88. Wind south at 11. Dew point 67. The current time is 10:44 a.m. Central Daylight Time. 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The voice of the National Weather Service. At 10 a.m. at San Angelo, skies were sunny. The temperature was 84 degrees, the dew point 70, and the relative humidity 62%. The wind was south at 14 miles an hour. The pressure 29.73 inches and steady. At Abilene, skies were sunny. 85 degrees, dew point 72, and relative humidity 65%. Wind south at 12 miles an hour. Pressure 29.72 inches and steady. At Junction, skies were cloudy. 77 degrees, dew point 74, and the relative humidity 90%. Wind southwest at 5 miles an hour. Pressure 29.79 inches and steady. And now for other locations across west central Texas. Temperatures were between 78 and 88 degrees. It was sunny at San Saba and Sonora. At Brownwood, it was mostly sunny. Elsewhere across the Lone Star State, it was sunny, with a temperature of 85 at Amarillo, 82 at Lubbock, 86 at Wichita Falls, 87 at Midland, and 89 at Brownsville. It was mostly sunny, with a temperature of 88 at El Paso, and 83 at Dallas-Fort Worth. At Austin, it was partly sunny, with a temperature of 81. It was cloudy, with a temperature of 78 at San Antonio, and 77 at Houston. And again, at San Angelo, skies were sunny. The temperature was 84 degrees. Wind was south at 14 miles an hour. And now, here is the National Weather Service forecast for the city of San Angelo and surrounding area today. Sunny, warmer with highs 98 to 104. South winds 10 to 15 miles an hour with gusts up to 25 miles an hour. Tonight, mostly clear. Lows in the mid-70s. South winds 15 to 20 miles an hour with gusts up to 30 miles an hour. Heat index values up to 105 early until midnight. Thursday, sunny in the morning, then becoming partly cloudy. Hot with highs 103 to 109. Southwest winds 15 to 20 miles an hour with gusts up to 30 miles an hour. Thursday night, partly cloudy with a chance of showers and thunderstorms until midnight, then mostly cloudy with a slight chance of showers and thunderstorms after midnight. Lows in the mid-70s. South winds 10 to 15 miles an hour, becoming northeast after midnight. Chance of rain 50%. Heat index values up to 107 early until midnight. Juneteenth, mostly cloudy. A slight chance of showers and thunderstorms in the morning, then a chance of showers and thunderstorms in the afternoon. Not as warm with highs in the lower 90s. East winds 5 to 10 miles an hour. Chance of rain 50%. Friday night, partly cloudy. A chance of showers and thunderstorms until midnight, then a chance of showers with a slight chance of thunderstorms after midnight. Lows in the lower 70s. Chance of rain 50%. Saturday, partly cloudy. Highs in the lower 90s. Saturday night through Monday, mostly clear. Lows in the mid-70s. Highs in the upper 90s. Monday night, mostly clear with a slight chance of showers and thunderstorms. Lows in the mid-70s. Chance of rain 20%. Tuesday, mostly sunny. Highs in the upper 90s. 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At 10 a.m., at San Angelo, skies were sunny. The temperature was 84 degrees,
the dew point 70, and the relative humidity 62%. The wind was out at 14 miles an hour. The pressure 29.73 inches and steady. At Abilene, skies were sunny. 85 degrees, dew point 72, and relative humidity 65%. Wind south at 12 miles an hour. Pressure 29.72 inches and steady. At Junction, skies were cloudy. 77 degrees, dew point 74, and the relative humidity 90%. Wind southwest at 5 miles an hour. Pressure 29.79 inches and steady. And now for other locations across west central Texas. Temperatures were between 78 and 88 degrees. It was sunny as in Saba and Sonora. At Brownwood, it was mostly sunny. Elsewhere across the Lone Star State, it was sunny, with a temperature of 85 at Amarillo, 82 at Lubbock, 86 at Wichita Falls, 87 at Midland, and 89 at Brownsville. It was mostly sunny, with a temperature of 88 at El Paso, and 83 at Dallas-Fort Worth. At Austin, it was partly sunny, with a temperature of 81. It was cloudy, with a temperature of 78 at San Antonio, and 77 at Houston. And again, at San Angelo, skies were sunny. The temperature was 84 degrees. Wind was south at 14 miles an hour. And now, here is the National Weather Service forecast for the city of San Angelo and surrounding area today. Sunny, warmer with highs 98 to 104. South winds 10 to 15 miles an hour with gusts up to 25 miles an hour. Tonight, mostly clear. Lows in the mid-70s. South winds 15 to 20 miles an hour with gusts up to 30 miles an hour. Heat index values up to 105 early until midnight. Thursday, sunny in the morning, then becoming partly cloudy. Hot with highs 103 to 109. Southwest winds 15 to 20 miles an hour with gusts up to 30 miles an hour. Thursday night, partly cloudy with a chance of showers and thunderstorms until midnight, then mostly cloudy with a slight chance of showers and thunderstorms after midnight. Lows in the mid-70s. South winds 10 to 15 miles an hour, becoming northeast after midnight. Chance of rain 50%. Heat index values up to 107 early until midnight. Juneteenth, mostly cloudy. A slight chance of showers and thunderstorms in the morning, then a chance of showers and thunderstorms in the afternoon. Not as warm with highs in the lower 90s. East winds 5 to 10 miles an hour. Chance of rain 50%. Friday night, partly cloudy. A chance of showers and thunderstorms until midnight, then a chance of showers with a slight chance of thunderstorms after midnight. Lows in the lower 70s. Chance of rain 50%. Saturday, partly cloudy. Highs in the lower 90s. Saturday night through Monday, mostly clear. Lows in the mid-70s. Highs in the upper 90s. Monday night, mostly clear with a slight chance of showers and thunderstorms. Lows in the mid-70s. Chance of rain 20%. Tuesday, mostly sunny. Highs in the upper 90s. Visit weather.gov/San Angelo, your comprehensive weather information source. The 10:45 a.m. Central Daylight Time West Texas MesoNet Observations. 86 degrees at Fort Chadburn. Wind south at 10 miles an hour. Dew point 70 degrees. Northwest San Angelo 88. Wind south at 11 miles an hour. Dew point 73. 87 at San Angelo. Wind south southeast at 9. Dew point 70. Wall 89. Wind south at 14. Dew point 73. Merton 89. Wind south at 14. Dew point 69. Sterling City 89. Wind south at 13. Dew point 67. At 10 a.m. at San Angelo, skies were sunny. The temperature was 84 degrees, the dew point 70, and the relative humidity 62%. The wind was out at 14 miles an hour.
expect a pressure 29.73 inches and steady. At Abilene, skies were sunny. 85 degrees, dew point 72, and relative humidity 65%. Wind south at 12 miles an hour. Pressure 29.72 inches and steady. At Junction, skies were cloudy. 77 degrees, dew point 74, and the relative humidity 90%. Wind southwest at 5 miles an hour. Pressure 29.79 inches and steady. And now for other locations across west central Texas. Temperatures were between 78 and 88 degrees. It was sunny at Hamsaba and Sonora. At Brownwood, it was mostly sunny. Elsewhere across the Lone Star State, it was sunny, with a temperature of 85 at Amarillo, 82 at Lubbock, 86 at Wichita Falls, 87 at Midland, and 89 at Brownsville. It was mostly sunny, with a temperature of 88 at El Paso, and 83 at Dallas-Fort Worth. At Austin, it was partly sunny, with a temperature of 81. It was cloudy, with a temperature of 78 at San Antonio, and 77 at Houston. And again, at San Angelo, skies were sunny. The temperature was 84 degrees. Wind was out at 14 miles an hour. And now, here is the National Weather Service forecast for the city of San Angelo and surrounding area today. Sunny, warmer with highs 98 to 104. South winds 10 to 15 miles an hour with gusts up to 25 miles an hour. Tonight, mostly clear. Lows in the mid-70s. South winds 15 to 20 miles an hour with gusts up to 30 miles an hour. Heat index values up to 105 early until midnight. Thursday, sunny in the morning, then becoming partly cloudy. Hot with highs 103 to 109. Southwest winds 15 to 20 miles an hour with gusts up to 30 miles an hour. Thursday night, partly cloudy with a chance of showers and thunderstorms until midnight, then mostly cloudy with a slight chance of showers and thunderstorms after midnight. Lows in the mid-70s. South winds 10 to 15 miles an hour, becoming northeast after midnight. Chance of rain 50%. Heat index values up to 107 early until midnight. Juneteenth, mostly cloudy. A slight chance of showers and thunderstorms in the morning, then a chance of showers and thunderstorms in the afternoon. Not as warm with highs in the lower 90s. East winds 5 to 10 miles an hour. Chance of rain 50%. Friday night, partly cloudy. A chance of showers and thunderstorms until midnight, then a chance of showers with a slight chance of thunderstorms after midnight. Lows in the lower 70s. Chance of rain 50%. Saturday, partly cloudy. Highs in the lower 90s. Saturday night through Monday, mostly clear. Lows in the mid-70s. Highs in the upper 90s. Monday night, mostly clear with a slight chance of showers and thunderstorms. Lows in the mid-70s. Chance of rain 20%. Tuesday, mostly sunny. Highs in the upper 90s. 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At 10 a.m., at San Angelo, skies were sunny. The temperature was 84 degrees, the dew point 70, and the relative humidity 62%. The wind was out at 14 miles an hour. The pressure 29.73 inches and steady. At Abilene, skies were sunny. 85 degrees, dew point 72, and relative humidity 65%. Wind south at 12 miles an hour. Pressure 29.72 inches and steady. At Junction, skies were cloudy. 77 degrees, dew point 74, and the relative humidity 90%. Wind southwest at 5 miles an hour. Pressure 29.79 inches and steady. And now for other locations across west central Texas. Temperatures were between 78 and 88 degrees. It was sunny at Hamsaba and Sonora. At Brownwood, it was mostly sunny. Elsewhere across the Lone Star State,
It was sunny, with a temperature of 85 at Amarillo, 82 at Lubbock, 86 at Wichita Falls, 87 at Midland, and 89 at Brownsville. It was mostly sunny, with a temperature of 88 at El Paso and 83 at Dallas-Fort Worth. At Austin, it was partly sunny, with a temperature of 81. It was cloudy, with a temperature of 78 at San Antonio and 77 at Houston. And again, at San Angelo, skies were sunny. The temperature was 84 degrees. Wind was out at 14 miles an hour. And now, here is the National Weather Service forecast for the city of San Angelo and surrounding area today. Sunny, warmer with highs 98 to 104. South winds 10 to 15 miles an hour with gusts up to 25 miles an hour. Tonight, mostly clear. Lows in the mid-70s. South winds 15 to 20 miles an hour with gusts up to 30 miles an hour. Heat index values up to 105 early until midnight. Thursday, sunny in the morning, then becoming partly cloudy. Hot with highs 103 to 109. Southwest winds 15 to 20 miles an hour with gusts up to 30 miles an hour. Thursday night, partly cloudy with a chance of showers and thunderstorms until midnight, then mostly cloudy with a slight chance of showers and thunderstorms after midnight. Lows in the mid-70s. South winds 10 to 15 miles an hour, becoming northeast after midnight. Chance of rain 50%. Heat index values up to 107 early until midnight. Juneteenth, mostly cloudy. A slight chance of showers and thunderstorms in the morning, then a chance of showers and thunderstorms in the afternoon. Not as warm with highs in the lower 90s. East winds 5 to 10 miles an hour. Chance of rain 50%. Friday night, partly cloudy. A chance of showers and thunderstorms until midnight, then a chance of showers with a slight chance of thunderstorms after midnight. Lows in the lower 70s. Chance of rain 50%. Saturday, partly cloudy. Highs in the lower 90s. Saturday night through Monday, mostly clear. Lows in the mid-70s. Highs in the upper 90s. Monday night, mostly clear with a slight chance of showers and thunderstorms. Lows in the mid-70s. Chance of rain 20%. Tuesday, mostly sunny. Highs in the upper 90s. 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We have the readings at 10:55 a.m. Central Daylight Time right here for you. At Fort Chadburn, 86 degrees. Wind south-southeast at 13 miles an hour. Dew point 70 degrees. Northwest San Angelo, 88. Wind south at 10 miles an hour. Dew point 72. San Angelo, 87. Wind south-southeast at 8. Dew point 70. 90 at Wall. Wind south at 13. Dew point 73. 89 at Mertzon. Wind south at 17. Dew point 69. Sterling City 90. Wind south-southeast at 11. Dew point 68. At 11 a.m. at San Angelo, skies were sunny. The temperature was 88 degrees, the dew point 69, and the relative humidity 53%. The wind was south at 13 miles an hour, gusting to 23. The pressure 29.70 inches and falling. At Abilene, skies were sunny. 88 degrees, dew point 72, and relative humidity 58%. Wind south at 17 miles an hour. Pressure 29.69 inches and falling. At Junction, skies were partly sunny. 83 degrees, dew point 75, and the relative humidity 77%. Wind south at 7 miles an hour. Pressure 29.77 inches and falling. And now for other locations across west central Texas. Temperatures were between 82 and 92 degrees. It was sunny at San Saba and Sonora. At Brownwood, it was mostly sunny. Elsewhere across the Lone Star State,
it was sunny, with a temperature of 98 at Amarillo, 88 at Lubbock, 89 at Wichita Falls, 92 at Midland, and 92 at Brownsville. It was mostly sunny, with a temperature of 90 at El Paso, 85 at Dallas-Fort Worth, and 82 at San Antonio. At Austin, it was partly sunny, with a temperature of 82. At Houston, it was cloudy, with a temperature of 78. And again, at San Angelo, skies were sunny. The temperature was 88 degrees. Wind was out at 13 miles an hour, gusting to 23. And now, here is the National Weather Service forecast for the city of San Angelo and surrounding area today. Sunny, warmer with highs 98 to 104. South winds 10 to 15 miles an hour with gusts up to 25 miles an hour. Tonight, mostly clear. Lows in the mid-70s. South winds 15 to 20 miles an hour with gusts up to 30 miles an hour. Heat index values up to 105 early until midnight. Thursday, sunny in the morning, then becoming partly cloudy. Hot with highs 103 to 109. Southwest winds 15 to 20 miles an hour with gusts up to 30 miles an hour. Thursday night, partly cloudy with a chance of showers and thunderstorms until midnight, then mostly cloudy with a slight chance of showers and thunderstorms after midnight. Lows in the mid-70s. South winds 10 to 15 miles an hour, becoming northeast after midnight. Chance of rain 50%. Heat index values up to 107 early until midnight. Juneteenth, mostly cloudy. A slight chance of showers and thunderstorms in the morning, then a chance of showers and thunderstorms in the afternoon. Not as warm with highs in the lower 90s. East winds 5 to 10 miles an hour. Chance of rain 50%. Friday night, partly cloudy. A chance of showers and thunderstorms until midnight, then a chance of showers with a slight chance of thunderstorms after midnight. Lows in the lower 70s. Chance of rain 50%. Saturday, partly cloudy. Highs in the lower 90s. Saturday night through Monday, mostly clear. Lows in the mid-70s. Highs in the upper 90s. Monday night, mostly clear with a slight chance of showers and thunderstorms. Lows in the mid-70s. Chance of rain 20%. Tuesday, mostly sunny. Highs in the upper 90s. 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At 11 a.m., at San Angelo, skies were sunny. The temperature was 88 degrees, the dew point 69, and the relative humidity 53%. The wind was out at 13 miles an hour, gusting to 23. The pressure 29.70 inches and falling. At Abilene, skies were sunny. 88 degrees, dew point 72, and relative humidity 58%. Wind south at 17 miles an hour. Pressure 29.69 inches and falling. At Junction, skies were partly sunny. 83 degrees, dew point 75, and the relative humidity 77%. Wind south at 7 miles an hour. Pressure 29.77 inches and falling. And now for other locations across West Central Texas. Temperatures were between 82 and 92 degrees. It was sunny as in Saba and Sonora. At Brownwood, it was mostly sunny. Elsewhere across the Lone Star State, it was sunny, with a temperature of 90 at Amarillo, 88 at Lubbock, 89 at Wichita Falls, 92 at Midland, and 92 at Brownsville. It was mostly sunny, with a temperature of 90 at El Paso, 85 at Dallas-Fort Worth, and 82 at San Antonio. At Austin, it was partly sunny, with a temperature of 82. At Houston, it was cloudy, with a temperature of 78. And again, at San Angelo, skies were sunny. The temperature was 88 degrees. Wind was out at 13 miles an hour, gusting to 23. And now, here is the National Weather Service forecast for the city of San Angelo and surrounding area today. Sunny, warmer with highs 98 to 104. South winds 10 to 15 miles an hour with gusts up to 25 miles an hour.
Tonight, mostly clear. Lows in the mid-70s. South winds 15 to 20 miles an hour with gusts up to 30 miles an hour. Heat index values up to 105 early until midnight. Thursday, sunny in the morning, then becoming partly cloudy. Hot with highs 103 to 109. Southwest winds 15 to 20 miles an hour with gusts up to 30 miles an hour. Thursday night, partly cloudy with a chance of showers and thunderstorms until midnight, then mostly cloudy with a slight chance of showers and thunderstorms after midnight. Lows in the mid-70s. South winds 10 to 15 miles an hour, becoming northeast after midnight. Chance of rain 50%. Heat index values up to 107 early until midnight. Juneteenth, mostly cloudy. A slight chance of showers and thunderstorms in the morning, then a chance of showers and thunderstorms in the afternoon. Not as warm with highs in the lower 90s. East winds 5 to 10 miles an hour. Chance of rain 50%. Friday night, partly cloudy. A chance of showers and thunderstorms until midnight, then a chance of showers with a slight chance of thunderstorms after midnight. Lows in the lower 70s. Chance of rain 50%. Saturday, partly cloudy. Highs in the lower 90s. Saturday night through Monday, mostly clear. Lows in the mid-70s. Highs in the upper 90s. Monday night, mostly clear with a slight chance of showers and thunderstorms. Lows in the mid-70s. Chance of rain 20%. Tuesday, mostly sunny. Highs in the upper 90s. 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At 11 a.m., at San Angelo, skies were sunny. The temperature was 88 degrees, the dew point 69, and the relative humidity 53%. The wind was south at 13 miles an hour, gusting to 23. The pressure 29.70 inches and falling. At Abilene, skies were sunny. 88 degrees, dew point 72, and relative humidity 58%. Wind south at 17 miles an hour. Pressure 29.69 inches and falling. At Junction, skies were mostly sunny. 84 degrees, dew point 75, and the relative humidity 74%. Wind southeast at 5 miles an hour. Pressure 29.76 inches and falling. And now for other locations across west central Texas. Temperatures were between 82 and 92 degrees. It was sunny at San Saba and Sonora. At Brownwood, it was mostly sunny. Elsewhere across the Lone Star State, it was sunny, with a temperature of 90 at Amarillo, 88 at Lubbock, 89 at Wichita Falls, 92 at Midland, and 92 at Brownsville. It was mostly sunny, with a temperature of 90 at El Paso, 85 at Dallas-Fort Worth, and 82 at San Antonio. At Austin, it was partly sunny, with a temperature of 82. At Houston, it was cloudy, with a temperature of 78. And again, at San Angelo, skies were sunny. The temperature was 88 degrees. Wind was south at 13 miles an hour, gusting to 23. And now, here is the National Weather Service forecast for the city of San Angelo and surrounding area today. Sunny, warmer with highs 98 to 104. South winds 10 to 15 miles an hour with gusts up to 25 miles an hour. Tonight, mostly clear. Lows in the mid-70s. South winds 15 to 20 miles an hour with gusts up to 30 miles an hour. Heat index values up to 105 early until midnight. Thursday, sunny in the morning, then becoming partly cloudy. Hot with highs 103 to 109. Southwest winds 15 to 20 miles an hour with gusts up to 30 miles an hour. Thursday night, partly cloudy with a chance of showers and thunderstorms until midnight, then mostly cloudy with a slight chance of showers and thunderstorms after midnight. Lows in the mid-70s. South winds 10 to 15 miles an hour, becoming northeast after midnight. Chance of rain 50%. Heat index values up to 107 early until midnight.
Juneteenth, mostly cloudy. A slight chance of showers and thunderstorms in the morning, then a chance of showers and thunderstorms in the afternoon. Not as warm with highs in the lower 90s. East winds 5 to 10 miles an hour. Chance of rain 50%. Friday night, partly cloudy. A chance of showers and thunderstorms until midnight, then a chance of showers with a slight chance of thunderstorms after midnight. Lows in the lower 70s. Chance of rain 50%. Saturday, partly cloudy. Highs in the lower 90s. Saturday night through Monday, mostly clear. Lows in the mid-70s. Highs in the upper 90s. Monday night, mostly clear with a slight chance of showers and thunderstorms. Lows in the mid-70s. Chance of rain 20%. Tuesday, mostly sunny. Highs in the upper 90s. 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The current time is 11:14 a.m. Central Daylight Time. 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The voice of the National Weather Service. Good morning. Today's area average minimum 8-inch soil temperature is 80 degrees. Serving the good people of West Texas and Eastern New Mexico, here are the latest West Texas MesoNet observations as of 11:05 a.m. Central Daylight Time. Fort Chadburn, 88 degrees. Wind south-southeast at 12 miles an hour. Dew point 70 degrees. At Northwest San Angelo, 89. Wind south-southeast at 11 miles an hour. Dew point 73. San Angelo, 89. Wind south at 14. Dew point 70. Wall 91. Wind south at 12. Dew point 72. 90 at Mertzon. Wind south-southeast at 16. Dew point 69. Sterling City 91. Wind south at 13. Dew point 67. At 11 a.m. at San Angelo, skies were sunny. The temperature was 88 degrees, the dew point 69, and the relative humidity 53%. The wind was out at 13 miles an hour, gusting to 23. The pressure 29.70 inches and falling. At Abilene, skies were sunny. 88 degrees, dew point 72, and relative humidity 58%. Wind south at 17 miles an hour. Pressure 29.69 inches and falling. At Junction, skies were mostly sunny. 84 degrees, dew point 75, and the relative humidity 74%. Wind southeast at 5 miles an hour. Pressure 29.76 inches and falling. And now for other locations across West Central Texas. Temperatures were between 82 and 92 degrees. It was sunny at San Saba and Sonora. At Brownwood, it was mostly sunny. Elsewhere across the Lone Star State, it was sunny with a temperature of 90 at Amarillo, 88 at Lubbock, 89 at Wichita Falls, 92 at Midland, and 92 at Brownsville. It was mostly sunny, with a temperature of 90 at El Paso, 85 at Dallas-Fort Worth, and 82 at San Antonio. At Austin, it was partly sunny, with a temperature of 82. At Houston, it was cloudy, with a temperature of 78. And again, at San Angelo, skies were sunny. The temperature was 88 degrees. Wind was south at 13 miles an hour, gusting to 23. And now, here is the National Weather Service forecast for the city of San Angelo and surrounding area today. Sunny, warmer with highs 98 to 104. South winds 10 to 15 miles an hour with gusts up to 25 miles an hour. Tonight, mostly clear. Lows in the mid-70s. South winds 15 to 20 miles an hour with gusts up to 30 miles an hour. Heat index values up to 105 early until midnight. Thursday, sunny in the morning, then becoming partly cloudy. Hot with highs 103 to 109. Southwest winds 15 to 20 miles an hour with gusts up to 30 miles an hour. Thursday night,
partly cloudy with a chance of showers and thunderstorms until midnight, then mostly cloudy with a slight chance of showers and thunderstorms after midnight. Lows in the mid-70s. South winds 10 to 15 miles an hour, becoming northeast after midnight. Chance of rain 50%. Heat index values up to 107 early until midnight. Juneteenth, mostly cloudy. A slight chance of showers and thunderstorms in the morning, then a chance of showers and thunderstorms in the afternoon. Not as warm with highs in the lower 90s. East winds 5 to 10 miles an hour. Chance of rain 50%. Friday night, partly cloudy. A chance of showers and thunderstorms until midnight, then a chance of showers with a slight chance of thunderstorms after midnight. Lows in the lower 70s. Chance of rain 50%. Saturday, partly cloudy. Highs in the lower 90s. Saturday night through Monday, mostly clear. Lows in the mid-70s. Highs in the upper 90s. Monday night, mostly clear with a slight chance of showers and thunderstorms. Lows in the mid-70s. Chance of rain 20%. Tuesday, mostly sunny. Highs in the upper 90s. 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At 11 a.m., at San Angelo, skies were sunny. The temperature was 88 degrees, the dew point 69, and the relative humidity 53%. The wind was out at 13 miles an hour, gusting to 23. The pressure 29.70 inches and falling. At Abilene, skies were sunny. 88 degrees, dew point 72, and relative humidity 58%. Wind south at 17 miles an hour. Pressure 29.69 inches and falling. At Junction, skies were mostly sunny. 84 degrees, dew point 75, and the relative humidity 74%. Wind southeast at 5 miles an hour. Pressure 29.76 inches and falling. And now for other locations across West Central Texas. Temperatures were between 82 and 92 degrees. It was sunny at San Saba and Sonora. At Brownwood, it was mostly sunny. Elsewhere across the Lone Star State, it was sunny, with a temperature of 90 at Amarillo, 88 at Lubbock, 89 at Wichita Falls, 92 at Midland, and 92 at Brownsville. It was mostly sunny, with a temperature of 90 at El Paso, 85 at Dallas-Fort Worth, and 82 at San Antonio. At Austin, it was partly sunny, with a temperature of 82. At Houston, it was cloudy, with a temperature of 78. And again, at San Angelo, skies were sunny. The temperature was 88 degrees. Wind was out at 13 miles an hour, gusting to 23. And now, here is the National Weather Service forecast for the city of San Angelo and surrounding area today. Sunny, warmer with highs 98 to 104. South winds 10 to 15 miles an hour with gusts up to 25 miles an hour. Tonight, mostly clear. Lows in the mid-70s. South winds 15 to 20 miles an hour with gusts up to 30 miles an hour. Heat index values up to 105 early until midnight. Thursday, sunny in the morning, then becoming partly cloudy. Hot with highs 103 to 109. Southwest winds 15 to 20 miles an hour with gusts up to 30 miles an hour. Thursday night, partly cloudy with a chance of showers and thunderstorms until midnight, then mostly cloudy with a slight chance of showers and thunderstorms after midnight. Lows in the mid-70s. South winds 10 to 15 miles an hour, becoming northeast after midnight. Chance of rain 50%. Heat index values up to 107 early until midnight. Juneteenth, mostly cloudy. A slight chance of showers and thunderstorms in the morning, then a chance of showers and thunderstorms in the afternoon. Not as warm with highs in the lower 90s. East winds 5 to 10 miles an hour. Chance of rain 50%. Friday night, partly cloudy. A chance of showers and thunderstorms until midnight, then a chance of showers with a slight chance of thunderstorms after midnight.
lows in the lower 70s. Chance of rain 50%. Saturday, partly cloudy. Highs in the lower 90s. Saturday night through Monday, mostly clear. Lows in the mid-70s. Highs in the upper 90s. Monday night, mostly clear with a slight chance of showers and thunderstorms. Lows in the mid-70s. Chance of rain 20%. Tuesday, mostly sunny. Highs in the upper 90s. Visit weather.gov/San Angelo, your comprehensive weather information source. Serving the good people of West Texas and Eastern New Mexico, here are the latest West Texas MesoNet observations as of 11:15 a.m. Central Daylight Time. Fort Chadburn, 87 degrees. Wind south-southeast at 11 miles an hour. Dew point 70 degrees. 90 at Northwest San Angelo. Wind south at 12 miles an hour. Dew point 73. San Angelo, 89. Wind south at 11. Dew point 69. Wall 92. Wind south at 16. Dew point 72. At Merton, 91. Wind south at 15. Dew point 68. Sterling City, 92. Wind south at 6. Dew point 68. At 11 a.m., at San Angelo, skies were sunny. The temperature was 88 degrees, the dew point 69, and the relative humidity 53%. The wind was south at 13 miles an hour, gusting to 23. The pressure 29.70 inches and falling. At Abilene, skies were sunny. 88 degrees, dew point 72, and relative humidity 58%. Wind south at 17 miles an hour. Pressure 29.69 inches and falling. At Junction, skies were mostly sunny. 84 degrees, dew point 75, and the relative humidity 74%. Wind southeast at 5 miles an hour. Pressure 29.76 inches and falling. And now for other locations across West Central Texas. Temperatures were between 82 and 92 degrees. It was sunny at Hensaba and Sonora. At Brownwood, it was mostly sunny. Elsewhere across the Lone Star State, it was sunny, with a temperature of 90 at Amarillo, 88 at Lubbock, 89 at Wichita Falls, 92 at Midland, and 92 at Brownsville. It was mostly sunny, with a temperature of 90 at El Paso, 85 at Dallas-Fort Worth, and 82 at San Antonio. At Austin, it was partly sunny, with a temperature of 82. At Houston, it was cloudy, with a temperature of 78. And again, at San Angelo, skies were sunny. The temperature was 88 degrees. Wind was south at 13 miles an hour, gusting to 23. And now, here is the National Weather Service forecast for the city of San Angelo and surrounding area today. Sunny, warmer with highs 98 to 104. South winds 10 to 15 miles an hour with gusts up to 25 miles an hour. Tonight, mostly clear. Lows in the mid-70s. South winds 15 to 20 miles an hour with gusts up to 30 miles an hour. Heat index values up to 105 early until midnight. Thursday, sunny in the morning, then becoming partly cloudy. Hot with highs 103 to 109. Southwest winds 15 to 20 miles an hour with gusts up to 30 miles an hour. Thursday night, partly cloudy with a chance of showers and thunderstorms until midnight, then mostly cloudy with a slight chance of showers and thunderstorms after midnight. Lows in the mid-70s. South winds 10 to 15 miles an hour, becoming northeast after midnight. Chance of rain 50%. Heat index values up to 107 early until midnight. Juneteenth, mostly cloudy. A slight chance of showers and thunderstorms in the morning, then a chance of showers and thunderstorms in the afternoon. Not as warm with highs in the lower 90s. East winds 5 to 10 miles an hour. Chance of rain 50%. Friday night, partly cloudy. A chance of showers and thunderstorms until midnight, then a chance of showers with a slight chance of thunderstorms after midnight. Lows in the lower 70s.
chance of rain 50%. Saturday, partly cloudy. Highs in the lower 90s. Saturday night through Monday, mostly clear. Lows in the mid-70s. Highs in the upper 90s. Monday night, mostly clear with a slight chance of showers and thunderstorms.

descent. Wind south at 17 miles an hour. Pressure 29.69 inches and falling. At junction, skies were mostly sunny. 84 degrees, dew point 75, and the relative humidity 74%. Wind southeast at 5 miles an hour. Pressure 29.76 inches and falling. And now for other locations across west central Texas. Temperatures were between 82 and 92 degrees. It was sunny at San Saba and Sonora. At Brownwood, it was mostly sunny. Elsewhere across the Lone Star State, it was sunny with a temperature of 90 at Amarillo, 88 at Lubbock, 89 at Wichita Falls, 92 at Midland, and 92 at Brownsville. It was mostly sunny with a temperature of 90 at El Paso, 85 at Dallas-Fort Worth, and 82 at San Antonio. At Austin, it was partly sunny with a temperature of 82. At Houston, it was cloudy with a temperature of 78. And again, at San Angelo, skies were sunny. The temperature was 88 degrees. Wind was south at 13 miles an hour, gusting to 23. And now, here is the National Weather Service forecast for the city of San Angelo and surrounding area today. Sunny, warmer with highs 98 to 104. South winds 10 to 15 miles an hour with gusts up to 25 miles an hour. Tonight, mostly clear. Lows in the mid-70s. South winds 15 to 20 miles an hour with gusts up to 30 miles an hour. Heat index values up to 105 early until midnight. Thursday, sunny in the morning, then becoming partly cloudy. Hot with highs 103 to 109. Southwest winds 15 to 20 miles an hour with gusts up to 30 miles an hour. Thursday night, partly cloudy with a chance of showers and thunderstorms until midnight, then mostly cloudy with a slight chance of showers and thunderstorms after midnight. Lows in the mid-70s. South winds 10 to 15 miles an hour, becoming northeast after midnight. Chance of rain 50%. Heat index values up to 107 early until midnight. Juneteenth, mostly cloudy. A slight chance of showers and thunderstorms in the morning, then a chance of showers and thunderstorms in the afternoon. Not as warm with highs in the lower 90s. East winds 5 to 10 miles an hour. Chance of rain 50%. Friday night, partly cloudy. A chance of showers and thunderstorms until midnight, then a chance of showers with a slight chance of thunderstorms after midnight. Lows in the lower 70s. Chance of rain 50%. Saturday, partly cloudy. Highs in the lower 90s. Saturday night through Monday, mostly clear. Lows in the mid-70s. Highs in the upper 90s. Monday night, mostly clear with a slight chance of showers and thunderstorms. Lows in the mid-70s. Chance of rain 20%. Tuesday, mostly sunny. Highs in the upper 90s. Visit weather.gov/San Angelo, your comprehensive weather information source. 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

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On good weather days, we test the system every Wednesday between 11 a.m. and 12 noon. In the event of threatening weather, we will delay this test until the next good weather day. 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

And now, here is the National Weather Service forecast for the city of San Angelo and surrounding area today. Sunny, warmer with highs 98 to 104. South winds 10 to 15 miles an hour with gusts up to 25 miles an hour. Tonight, mostly clear. Lows in the mid-70s. South winds 15 to 20 miles an hour with gusts up to 30 miles an hour. Heat index values up to 105 early until midnight. Thursday, sunny in the morning, then becoming partly cloudy. Hot with highs 103 to 109. Southwest winds 15 to 20 miles an hour with gusts up to 30 miles an hour. Thursday night, partly cloudy with a chance of showers and thunderstorms until midnight, then mostly cloudy with a slight chance of showers and thunderstorms after midnight. Lows in the mid-70s. South winds 10 to 15 miles an hour, becoming northeast after midnight. Chance of rain 50%. Heat index values up to 107 early until midnight. Juneteenth, mostly cloudy. A slight chance of showers and thunderstorms in the morning, then a chance of showers and thunderstorms in the afternoon. Not as warm with highs in the lower 90s. East winds 5 to 10 miles an hour. Chance of rain 50%. Friday night, partly cloudy. A chance of showers and thunderstorms until midnight, then a chance of showers with a slight chance of thunderstorms after midnight. Lows in the lower 70s. Chance of rain 50%. Saturday, partly cloudy. Highs in the lower 90s. Saturday night through Monday, mostly clear. Lows in the mid-70s. Highs in the upper 90s. Monday night, mostly clear with a slight chance of showers and thunderstorms. Lows in the mid-70s. Chance of rain 20%. Tuesday, mostly sunny. Highs in the upper 90s. 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At 11 a.m., at San Angelo, skies were sunny. The temperature was 88 degrees, the dew point 69, and the relative humidity 53%. The wind was out at 13 miles an hour, gusting to 23. The pressure 29.70 inches and falling. At Abilene, skies were sunny. 88 degrees, dew point 72, and relative humidity 58%. Wind south at 17 miles an hour. Pressure 29.69 inches and falling. At Junction, skies were mostly sunny. 84 degrees, dew point 75, and the relative humidity 74%. Wind southeast at 5 miles an hour. Pressure 29.76 inches and falling. And now for other locations across West Central Texas. Temperatures were between 82 and 92 degrees. It was sunny at San Saba and Sonora. At Brownwood, it was mostly sunny. Elsewhere across the Lone Star State, it was sunny, with a temperature of 90 at Amarillo, 88 at Lubbock, 89 at Wichita Falls, 92 at Midland, and 92 at Brownsville. It was mostly sunny, with a temperature of 90 at El Paso, 85 at Dallas-Fort Worth, and 82 at San Antonio. At Austin, it was partly sunny, with a temperature of 82. At Houston, it was cloudy, with a temperature of 78. And again, at San Angelo, skies were sunny. The temperature was 88 degrees. Wind was south at 13 miles an hour, gusting to 23. And now, here is the National Weather Service forecast for the city of San Angelo and surrounding area today. Sunny, warmer with highs 98 to 104. South winds 10 to 15 miles an hour with gusts up to 25 miles an hour. Tonight, mostly clear. Lows in the mid-70s. South winds 15 to 20 miles an hour with gusts up to 30 miles an hour. Heat index values up to 105 early until midnight. Thursday, sunny in the morning, then becoming partly cloudy. Hot with highs 103 to 109. Southwest winds 15 to 20 miles an hour with gusts up to 30 miles an hour. Thursday night,
partly cloudy with a chance of showers and thunderstorms until midnight, then mostly cloudy with a slight chance of showers and thunderstorms after midnight. Lows in the mid-70s. South winds 10 to 15 miles an hour, becoming northeast after midnight. Chance of rain 50%. Heat index values up to 107 early until midnight. Juneteenth, mostly cloudy. A slight chance of showers and thunderstorms in the morning, then a chance of showers and thunderstorms in the afternoon. Not as warm with highs in the lower 90s. East winds 5 to 10 miles an hour. Chance of rain 50%. Friday night, partly cloudy. A chance of showers and thunderstorms until midnight, then a chance of showers with a slight chance of thunderstorms after midnight. Lows in the lower 70s. Chance of rain 50%. Saturday, partly cloudy. Highs in the lower 90s. Saturday night through Monday, mostly clear. Lows in the mid-70s. Highs in the upper 90s. Monday night, mostly clear with a slight chance of showers and thunderstorms. Lows in the mid-70s. Chance of rain 20%. Tuesday, mostly sunny. Highs in the upper 90s. 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At 11 a.m., at San Angelo, skies were sunny. The temperature was 88 degrees, the dew point 69, and the relative humidity 53%. The wind was out at 13 miles an hour, gusting to 23. The pressure 29.70 inches and falling. At Abilene, skies were sunny. 88 degrees, dew point 72, and relative humidity 58%. Wind south at 17 miles an hour. Pressure 29.69 inches and falling. At Junction, skies were mostly sunny. 84 degrees, dew point 75, and the relative humidity 74%. Wind southeast at 5 miles an hour. Pressure 29.76 inches and falling. And now for other locations across West Central Texas. Temperatures were between 82 and 92 degrees. It was sunny as Ham Saba and Sonora. At Brownwood, it was mostly sunny. Elsewhere across the Lone Star State, it was sunny with a temperature of 90 at Amarillo, 88 at Lubbock, 89 at Wichita Falls, 92 at Midland, and 92 at Brownsville. It was mostly sunny, with a temperature of 90 at El Paso, 85 at Dallas-Fort Worth, and 82 at San Antonio. At Austin, it was partly sunny, with a temperature of 82. At Houston, it was cloudy, with a temperature of 78. And again, at San Angelo, skies were sunny. The temperature was 88 degrees. Wind was south at 13 miles an hour, gusting to 23. And now, here is the National Weather Service forecast for the city of San Angelo and surrounding area today. Sunny, warmer with highs 98 to 104. South winds 10 to 15 miles an hour with gusts up to 25 miles an hour. Tonight, mostly clear. Lows in the mid-70s. South winds 15 to 20 miles an hour with gusts up to 30 miles an hour. Heat index values up to 105 early until midnight. Thursday, sunny in the morning, then becoming partly cloudy. Hot with highs 103 to 109. Southwest winds 15 to 20 miles an hour with gusts up to 30 miles an hour. Thursday night, partly cloudy with a chance of showers and thunderstorms until midnight, then mostly cloudy with a slight chance of showers and thunderstorms after midnight. Lows in the mid-70s. South winds 10 to 15 miles an hour, becoming northeast after midnight. Chance of rain 50%. Heat index values up to 107 early until midnight. Juneteenth, mostly cloudy. A slight chance of showers and thunderstorms in the morning, then a chance of showers and thunderstorms in the afternoon. Not as warm with highs in the lower 90s. East winds 5 to 10 miles an hour. Chance of rain 50%. Friday night, partly cloudy. A chance of showers and thunderstorms until midnight, then a chance of showers with a slight chance of thunderstorms after midnight. Lows in the lower 70s.
chance of rain 50%. Saturday, partly cloudy. Highs in the lower 90s. Saturday night through Monday, mostly clear. Lows in the mid-70s. Highs in the upper 90s. Monday night, mostly clear with a slight chance of showers and thunderstorms. Lows in the mid-70s. Chance of rain 20%. Tuesday, mostly sunny. Highs in the upper 90s. 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The current time is 11:44 a.m. Central Daylight Time. 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The voice of the National Weather Service. At 11 a.m., at San Angelo, skies were sunny. The temperature was 88 degrees, the dew point 69, and the relative humidity 53%. The wind was south at 13 miles an hour, gusting to 23. The pressure 29.70 inches and falling. At Abilene, skies were sunny. 88 degrees, dew point 72, and relative humidity 58%. Wind south at 17 miles an hour. Pressure 29.69 inches and falling. At Junction, skies were mostly sunny. 84 degrees, dew point 75, and the relative humidity 74%. Wind southeast at 5 miles an hour. Pressure 29.76 inches and falling. And now for other locations across west central Texas. Temperatures were between 82 and 92 degrees. It was sunny at San Saba and Sonora. At Brownwood, it was mostly sunny. Elsewhere across the Lone Star State, it was sunny, with a temperature of 90 at Amarillo, 88 at Lubbock, 89 at Wichita Falls, 92 at Midland, and 92 at Brownsville. It was mostly sunny, with a temperature of 90 at El Paso, 85 at Dallas-Fort Worth, and 82 at San Antonio. At Austin, it was partly sunny, with a temperature of 82. At Houston, it was cloudy, with a temperature of 78. And again, at San Angelo, skies were sunny. The temperature was 88 degrees. Wind was south at 13 miles an hour, gusting to 23. And now, here is the National Weather Service forecast for the city of San Angelo and surrounding area today. Sunny, warmer with highs 98 to 104. South winds 10 to 15 miles an hour with gusts up to 25 miles an hour. Tonight, mostly clear. Lows in the mid-70s. South winds 15 to 20 miles an hour with gusts up to 30 miles an hour. Heat index values up to 105 early until midnight. Thursday, sunny in the morning, then becoming partly cloudy. Hot with highs 103 to 109. Southwest winds 15 to 20 miles an hour with gusts up to 30 miles an hour. Thursday night, partly cloudy with a chance of showers and thunderstorms until midnight, then mostly cloudy with a slight chance of showers and thunderstorms after midnight. Lows in the mid-70s. South winds 10 to 15 miles an hour, becoming northeast after midnight. Chance of rain 50%. Heat index values up to 107 early until midnight. Juneteenth, mostly cloudy. A slight chance of showers and thunderstorms in the morning, then a chance of showers and thunderstorms in the afternoon. Not as warm with highs in the lower 90s. East winds 5 to 10 miles an hour. Chance of rain 50%. Friday night, partly cloudy. A chance of showers and thunderstorms until midnight, then a chance of showers with a slight chance of thunderstorms after midnight. Lows in the lower 70s. Chance of rain 50%. Saturday, partly cloudy. Highs in the lower 90s. Saturday night through Monday, mostly clear. Lows in the mid-70s. Highs in the upper 90s. Monday night, mostly clear with a slight chance of showers and thunderstorms. Lows in the mid-70s. Chance of rain 20%. Tuesday, mostly sunny. Highs in the upper 90s. 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At
11 a.m. At San Angelo, skies were sunny. The temperature was 88 degrees, the dew point 69, and the relative humidity 53%. The wind was out at 13 miles an hour, gusting to 23. The pressure 29.70 inches and falling. At Abilene, skies were sunny. 88 degrees, dew point 72, and relative humidity 58%. Wind south at 17 miles an hour. Pressure 29.69 inches and falling. At Junction, skies were mostly sunny. 84 degrees, dew point 75, and the relative humidity 74%. Wind southeast at 5 miles an hour. Pressure 29.76 inches and falling. And now for other locations across west central Texas. Temperatures were between 82 and 92 degrees. It was sunny at San Saba and Sonora. At Brownwood, it was mostly sunny. Elsewhere across the Lone Star State, it was sunny with a temperature of 98 at Amarillo, 88 at Lubbock, 89 at Wichita Falls, 92 at Midland, and 92 at Brownsville. It was mostly sunny, with a temperature of 90 at El Paso, 85 at Dallas-Fort Worth, and 82 at San Antonio. At Austin, it was partly sunny, with a temperature of 82. At Houston, it was cloudy, with a temperature of 78. And again, at San Angelo, skies were sunny. The temperature was 88 degrees. Wind was south at 13 miles an hour, gusting to 23. And now, here is the National Weather Service forecast for the city of San Angelo and surrounding area today. Sunny, warmer with highs 98 to 104. South winds 10 to 15 miles an hour with gusts up to 25 miles an hour. Tonight, mostly clear. Lows in the mid-70s. South winds 15 to 20 miles an hour with gusts up to 30 miles an hour. Heat index values up to 105 early until midnight. Thursday, sunny in the morning, then becoming partly cloudy. Hot with highs 103 to 109. Southwest winds 15 to 20 miles an hour with gusts up to 30 miles an hour. Thursday night, partly cloudy with a chance of showers and thunderstorms until midnight, then mostly cloudy with a slight chance of showers and thunderstorms after midnight. Lows in the mid-70s. South winds 10 to 15 miles an hour, becoming northeast after midnight. Chance of rain 50%. Heat index values up to 107 early until midnight. Juneteenth, mostly cloudy. A slight chance of showers and thunderstorms in the morning, then a chance of showers and thunderstorms in the afternoon. Not as warm with highs in the lower 90s. East winds 5 to 10 miles an hour. Chance of rain 50%. Friday night, partly cloudy. A chance of showers and thunderstorms until midnight, then a chance of showers with a slight chance of thunderstorms after midnight. Lows in the lower 70s. Chance of rain 50%. Saturday, partly cloudy. Highs in the lower 90s. Saturday night through Monday, mostly clear. Lows in the mid-70s. Highs in the upper 90s. Monday night, mostly clear with a slight chance of showers and thunderstorms. Lows in the mid-70s. Chance of rain 20%. Tuesday, mostly sunny. Highs in the upper 90s. Visit weather.gov/San Angelo, your comprehensive weather information source. Here are the latest West Texas MesoNet observations as of 11:45 a.m. Central Daylight Time. These observations are updated approximately every 10 minutes. Fort Chadburn 90 degrees. Wind south-southeast at 9 miles an hour. Dew point 69 degrees. At Northwest San Angelo, 91. Wind south at 12 miles an hour. Dew point 73. San Angelo, 91. Wind south at 10. Dew point 68. Wall, 94. Wind south-southeast at 16. Dew point 73. Heat index 102. At Merton, 93. Wind south at 16. Dew point 68. Sterling City, 95.
Wind south southeast at 12. Dew point 66. At 11 a.m. at San Angelo, skies were sunny. The temperature was 88 degrees, the dew point 69, and the relative humidity 53%. The wind was out at 13 miles an hour, gusting to 23. The pressure 29.70 inches and falling. At Abilene, skies were sunny. 88 degrees, dew point 72, and relative humidity 58%. Wind south at 17 miles an hour. Pressure 29.69 inches and falling. At Junction, skies were mostly sunny. 84 degrees, dew point 75, and the relative humidity 74%. Wind southeast at 5 miles an hour. Pressure 29.76 inches and falling. And now for other locations across west central Texas. Temperatures were between 82 and 92 degrees. It was sunny at San Saba and Sonora. At Brownwood, it was mostly sunny. Elsewhere across the Lone Star State, it was sunny with a temperature of 90 at Amarillo, 88 at Lubbock, 89 at Wichita Falls, 92 at Midland, and 92 at Brownsville. It was mostly sunny with a temperature of 90 at El Paso, 85 at Dallas-Fort Worth, and 82 at San Antonio. At Austin, it was partly sunny with a temperature of 82. At Houston, it was cloudy with a temperature of 78. And again, at San Angelo, skies were sunny. The temperature was 88 degrees. Wind was out at 13 miles an hour, gusting to 23. And now, here is the National Weather Service forecast for the city of San Angelo and surrounding area today. Sunny, warmer with highs 98 to 104. South winds 10 to 15 miles an hour with gusts up to 25 miles an hour. Tonight, mostly clear. Lows in the mid-70s. South winds 15 to 20 miles an hour with gusts up to 30 miles an hour. Heat index values up to 105 early until midnight. Thursday, sunny in the morning, then becoming partly cloudy. Hot with highs 103 to 109. Southwest winds 15 to 20 miles an hour with gusts up to 30 miles an hour. Thursday night, partly cloudy with a chance of showers and thunderstorms until midnight, then mostly cloudy with a slight chance of showers and thunderstorms after midnight. Lows in the mid-70s. South winds 10 to 15 miles an hour, becoming northeast after midnight. Chance of rain 50%. Heat index values up to 107 early until midnight. Juneteenth, mostly cloudy. A slight chance of showers and thunderstorms in the morning, then a chance of showers and thunderstorms in the afternoon. Not as warm with highs in the lower 90s. East winds 5 to 10 miles an hour. Chance of rain 50%. Friday night, partly cloudy. A chance of showers and thunderstorms until midnight, then a chance of showers with a slight chance of thunderstorms after midnight. Lows in the lower 70s. Chance of rain 50%. Saturday, partly cloudy. Highs in the lower 90s. Saturday night through Monday, mostly clear. Lows in the mid-70s. Highs in the upper 90s. Monday night, mostly clear with a slight chance of showers and thunderstorms. Lows in the mid-70s. Chance of rain 20%. Tuesday, mostly sunny. Highs in the upper 90s. 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At 11 a.m., at San Angelo, skies were sunny. The temperature was 88 degrees, the dew point 69, and the relative humidity 53%. The wind was out at 13 miles an hour, gusting to 23. The pressure 29.70 inches and falling. At Abilene, skies were sunny. 88 degrees, dew point 72, and relative humidity 58%. Wind south at 17 miles an hour. Pressure 29.69 inches and falling. At Junction, skies were mostly sunny. 84 degrees, dew point 75, and the relative humidity 74%. Wind southeast at 5 miles an hour.
pressure 29.76 inches and falling. And now for other locations across west central Texas. Temperatures were between 82 and 92 degrees. It was sunny at Hermosaba and Sonora. At Brownwood, it was mostly sunny. Elsewhere across the Lone Star State, it was sunny with a temperature of 90 at Amarillo, 88 at Lubbock, 89 at Wichita Falls, 92 at Midland, and 92 at Brownsville. It was mostly sunny with a temperature of 90 at El Paso, 85 at Dallas-Fort Worth, and 82 at San Antonio. At Austin, it was partly sunny with a temperature of 82. At Houston, it was cloudy with a temperature of 78. And again, at San Angelo, skies were sunny. The temperature was 88 degrees. Wind was south at 13 miles an hour, gusting to 23. And now, here is the National Weather Service forecast for the city of San Angelo and surrounding area today. Sunny, warmer with highs 98 to 104. South winds 10 to 15 miles an hour with gusts up to 25 miles an hour. Tonight, mostly clear. Lows in the mid-70s. South winds 15 to 20 miles an hour with gusts up to 30 miles an hour. Heat index values up to 105 early until midnight. Thursday, sunny in the morning, then becoming partly cloudy. Hot with highs 103 to 109. Southwest winds 15 to 20 miles an hour with gusts up to 30 miles an hour. Thursday night, partly cloudy with a chance of showers and thunderstorms until midnight, then mostly cloudy with a slight chance of showers and thunderstorms after midnight. Lows in the mid-70s. South winds 10 to 15 miles an hour, becoming northeast after midnight. Chance of rain 50%. Heat index values up to 107 early until midnight. Juneteenth, mostly cloudy. A slight chance of showers and thunderstorms in the morning, then a chance of showers and thunderstorms in the afternoon. Not as warm with highs in the lower 90s. East winds 5 to 10 miles an hour. Chance of rain 50%. Friday night, partly cloudy. A chance of showers and thunderstorms until midnight, then a chance of showers with a slight chance of thunderstorms after midnight. Lows in the lower 70s. Chance of rain 50%. Saturday, partly cloudy. Highs in the lower 90s. Saturday night through Monday, mostly clear. Lows in the mid-70s. Highs in the upper 90s. Monday night, mostly clear with a slight chance of showers and thunderstorms. Lows in the mid-70s. Chance of rain 20%. Tuesday, mostly sunny. Highs in the upper 90s. 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A look at the 11:55 a.m. Central Daylight Time West Texas MesoNet observations. 91 degrees at Fort Chadbourne. Wind south-southeast at 13 miles an hour. Dew point 68 degrees. Northwest San Angelo 91. Wind south-southeast at 15 miles an hour. Dew point 73. San Angelo 92. Wind south at 11. Dew point 68. 93 at Wall. Wind south at 15. Dew point 71. Heat index 101. Mertzen 93. Wind south-southwest at 13. Dew point 67. Sterling City 95. Wind south-southwest at 12. Dew point 66. At noon, at San Angelo, skies were sunny. The temperature was 93 degrees, the dew point 67, and the relative humidity 42%. The wind was south at 16 miles an hour, gusting to 24. The pressure 29.69 inches and falling. At Abilene, skies were sunny. 91 degrees, dew point 71, and relative humidity 51%. Wind south at 20 miles an hour, gusting to 25. Pressure 29.67 inches and falling. At Junction, skies were sunny. 87 degrees, dew point 76, and the relative humidity 69%. Wind south at 5 miles an hour.
pressure 29.75 inches and falling. And now for other locations across west central Texas. Temperatures were between 88 and 95 degrees. It was sunny at Brownwood, San Saba, and Sonora. Elsewhere across the Lone Star State, it was sunny, with a temperature of 96 at Amarillo, 94 at Lubbock, 91 at Wichita Falls, 95 at Midland, and 93 at Brownsville. It was mostly sunny, with a temperature of 94 at El Paso, 87 at Dallas-Fort Worth, and 84 at San Antonio. At Austin, it was partly sunny, with a temperature of 83. At Houston, it was cloudy, with a temperature of 83. And again, at San Angelo, skies were sunny. The temperature was 93 degrees. Wind was south at 16 miles an hour, gusting to 24. And now, here is the National Weather Service forecast for the city of San Angelo and surrounding area today. Sunny, warmer with highs 98 to 104. South winds 10 to 15 miles an hour with gusts up to 25 miles an hour. Tonight, mostly clear. Lows in the mid-70s. South winds 15 to 20 miles an hour with gusts up to 30 miles an hour. Heat index values up to 105 early until midnight. Thursday, sunny in the morning, then becoming partly cloudy. Hot with highs 103 to 109. Southwest winds 15 to 20 miles an hour with gusts up to 30 miles an hour. Thursday night, partly cloudy with a chance of showers and thunderstorms until midnight, then mostly cloudy with a slight chance of showers and thunderstorms after midnight. Lows in the mid-70s. South winds 10 to 15 miles an hour, becoming northeast after midnight. Chance of rain 50%. Heat index values up to 107 early until midnight. Juneteenth, mostly cloudy. A slight chance of showers and thunderstorms in the morning, then a chance of showers and thunderstorms in the afternoon. Not as warm with highs in the lower 90s. East winds 5 to 10 miles an hour. Chance of rain 50%. Friday night, partly cloudy. A chance of showers and thunderstorms until midnight, then a chance of showers with a slight chance of thunderstorms after midnight. Lows in the lower 70s. Chance of rain 50%. Saturday, partly cloudy. Highs in the lower 90s. Saturday night through Monday, mostly clear. Lows in the mid-70s. Highs in the upper 90s. Monday night, mostly clear with a slight chance of showers and thunderstorms. Lows in the mid-70s. Chance of rain 20%. Tuesday, mostly sunny. Highs in the upper 90s. 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At noon, at San Angelo, skies were sunny. The temperature was 93 degrees, the dew point 67, and the relative humidity 42%. The wind was south at 16 miles an hour, gusting to 24. The pressure 29.69 inches and falling. At Abilene, skies were sunny. 91 degrees, dew point 71, and relative humidity 51%. Wind south at 20 miles an hour, gusting to 25. Pressure 29.67 inches and falling. At Junction, skies were sunny. 87 degrees, dew point 76, and the relative humidity 69%. Wind south at 5 miles an hour. Pressure 29.75 inches and falling. And now for other locations across west central Texas. Temperatures were between 88 and 95 degrees. It was sunny at Brownwood, San Saba, and Sonora. Elsewhere across the Lone Star State, it was sunny, with a temperature of 96 at Amarillo, 94 at Lubbock, 91 at Wichita Falls, 95 at Midland, and 93 at Brownsville. It was mostly sunny, with a temperature of 94 at El Paso, 87 at Dallas-Fort Worth, and 84 at San Antonio. At Austin, it was partly sunny, with a temperature of 83. At Houston, it was cloudy, with a temperature of 83. And again, at San Angelo, skies were sunny. The temperature was 93 degrees.
Wind was out at 16 miles an hour, gusting to 24. And now, here is the National Weather Service forecast for the city of San Angelo and surrounding area today. Sunny, warmer with highs 98 to 104. South winds 10 to 15 miles an hour with gusts up to 25 miles an hour. Tonight, mostly clear. Lows in the mid-70s. South winds 15 to 20 miles an hour with gusts up to 30 miles an hour. Heat index values up to 105 early until midnight. Thursday, sunny in the morning, then becoming partly cloudy. Hot with highs 103 to 109. Southwest winds 15 to 20 miles an hour with gusts up to 30 miles an hour. Thursday night, partly cloudy with a chance of showers and thunderstorms until midnight, then mostly cloudy with a slight chance of showers and thunderstorms after midnight. Lows in the mid-70s. South winds 10 to 15 miles an hour, becoming northeast after midnight. Chance of rain 50%. Heat index values up to 107 early until midnight. Juneteenth, mostly cloudy. A slight chance of showers and thunderstorms in the morning, then a chance of showers and thunderstorms in the afternoon. Not as warm with highs in the lower 90s. East winds 5 to 10 miles an hour. Chance of heat advisory remains in effect until 1 a.m. Central Daylight Time Friday. What? Expect heat index values of 105 to 110 Wednesday and Thursday. The hot temperatures and dangerous humidity values will be more intense across the area Thursday afternoon, where heat indices could possibly reach 112 across the heartland and eastern Big Country. Also, very little cooling is expected Wednesday night with lows only in the mid-70s to lower 80s Thursday morning. Where? All of West Central Texas. When? Until 1 a.m. Central Daylight Time Friday. Impacts, hot temperatures and high humidity may cause heat illnesses. A heat advisory means that hot weather conditions are occurring or expected. This will create a situation in which heat illnesses are possible. Never, ever, leave children or pets alone in enclosed vehicles, not even for a few minutes. Car interiors can reach lethal temperatures in a matter of minutes. Stay indoors and seek air-conditioned buildings. Drink water more than usual, and avoid dehydrating alcoholic, sugary, or caffeinated drinks. Dress for the heat by wearing lightweight and light-colored clothing. Eat small meals and eat more often. Monitor those with higher vulnerability to heat, including small children. Check in on family, friends, and neighbors, especially the elderly. If engaging in outdoor activity, take longer and more frequent breaks and avoid the hottest parts of the day. And now, here is the National Weather Service forecast for the city of San Angelo and surrounding area today. Sunny, warmer with highs 98 to 104. South winds 10 to 15 miles an hour with gusts up to 25 miles an hour. Tonight, mostly clear. Lows in the mid-70s. South winds 15 to 20 miles an hour with gusts up to 30 miles an hour. Heat index values up to 105 early until midnight. Thursday, sunny in the morning, then becoming partly cloudy. Hot with highs 103 to 109. Southwest winds 15 to 20 miles an hour with gusts up to 30 miles an hour. Thursday night, partly cloudy with a chance of showers and thunderstorms until midnight, then mostly cloudy with a slight chance of showers and thunderstorms after midnight. Lows in the mid-70s. South winds 10 to 15 miles an hour, becoming northeast after midnight. Chance of rain 50%. Heat index values up to 107 early until midnight. Juneteenth, mostly cloudy. A slight chance of showers and thunderstorms in the morning, then a chance of showers and thunderstorms in the afternoon. Not as warm with highs in the lower 90s. East winds 5 to 10 miles an hour. Chance of rain 50%. Friday night, partly cloudy. A chance of showers and thunderstorms until midnight, then a chance of showers with a slight chance of thunderstorms after midnight. Lows in the lower 70s. Chance of rain 50%. Saturday, partly cloudy. Highs in the lower 90s. Saturday night through Monday, mostly clear.
Lows in the mid-70s. Highs in the upper 90s. Monday night, mostly clear with a slight chance of showers and thunderstorms. Lows in the mid-70s. Chance of rain 20%. Tuesday, mostly sunny. Highs in the upper 90s. 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The current time is 12:14 p.m. Central Daylight Time. 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Good afternoon. Today's area average minimum 8-inch soil temperature is 80 degrees. Serving the good people of West Texas and Eastern New Mexico, here are the latest West Texas MesoNet observations as of 12:05 p.m. Central Daylight Time. 92 degrees at Fort Chadbourne. Wind south-southeast at 10 miles an hour. Dew point 69 degrees. Northwest San Angelo 92. Wind south at 15 miles an hour. Dew point 73. Heat index 100. At San Angelo, 92. Wind south at 10. Dew point 68. At Wall, 93. Wind south at 18. Dew point 72. Heat index 102. 94 at Mertzon. Wind south at 19. Dew point 67. Sterling City, 95. Wind south at 12. Dew point 65. At noon, at San Angelo, skies were sunny. The temperature was 93 degrees, the dew point 67, and the relative humidity 42%. The wind was south at 16 miles an hour, gusting to 24. The pressure 29.69 inches and falling. At Abilene, skies were sunny. 91 degrees, dew point 71, and relative humidity 51%. Wind south at 20 miles an hour, gusting to 25. Pressure 29.67 inches and falling. At Junction, skies were sunny. 87 degrees, dew point 76, and the relative humidity 69%. Wind south at 5 miles an hour. Pressure 29.75 inches and falling. And now for other locations across West Central Texas. Temperatures were between 88 and 95 degrees. It was sunny at Brownwood, San Saba, and Sonora. Elsewhere across the Lone Star State, it was sunny, with a temperature of 96 at Amarillo, 94 at Lubbock, 91 at Wichita Falls, 95 at Midland, and 93 at Brownsville. It was mostly sunny, with a temperature of 94 at El Paso, 87 at Dallas-Fort Worth, and 84 at San Antonio. At Austin, it was partly sunny, with a temperature of 83. At Houston, it was cloudy, with a temperature of 83. And again, at San Angelo, skies were sunny. The temperature was 93 degrees. Wind was south at 16 miles an hour, gusting to 24. Heat advisory remains in effect until 1 a.m. Central Daylight Time Friday. What? Expect heat index values of 105 to 110 Wednesday and Thursday. The hot temperatures and dangerous humidity values will be more intense across the area Thursday afternoon, where heat indices could possibly reach 112 across the heartland and eastern Big Country. Also, very little cooling is expected Wednesday night with lows only in the mid-70s to lower 80s Thursday morning. Where? All of West Central Texas. When? Until 1 a.m. Central Daylight Time Friday. Impacts: hot temperatures and high humidity may cause heat illnesses. A heat advisory means that hot weather conditions are occurring or expected. This will create a situation in which heat illnesses are possible. Never, ever, leave children or pets alone in enclosed vehicles, not even for a few minutes. Car interiors can reach lethal temperatures in a matter of minutes. Stay indoors and seek air-conditioned buildings. Drink water more than usual, and avoid dehydrating alcoholic, sugary, or caffeinated drinks. Dress for the heat by wearing lightweight and light-colored clothing. Eat small meals and eat more often. Monitor those with higher vulnerability to heat, including small children. Check in on family, friends, and neighbors
especially the elderly. If engaging in outdoor activity, take longer and more frequent breaks and avoid the hottest parts of the day. And now, here is the National Weather Service forecast for the city of San Angelo and surrounding area today. Sunny, warmer with highs 98 to 104. South winds 10 to 15 miles an hour with gusts up to 25 miles an hour. Tonight, mostly clear. Lows in the mid-70s. South winds 15 to 20 miles an hour with gusts up to 30 miles an hour. Heat index values up to 105 early until midnight. Thursday, sunny in the morning, then becoming partly cloudy. Hot with highs 103 to 109. Southwest winds 15 to 20 miles an hour with gusts up to 30 miles an hour. Thursday night, partly cloudy with a chance of showers and thunderstorms until midnight, then mostly cloudy with a slight chance of showers and thunderstorms after midnight. Lows in the mid-70s. South winds 10 to 15 miles an hour, becoming northeast after midnight. Chance of rain 50%. Heat index values up to 107 early until midnight. Juneteenth, mostly cloudy. A slight chance of showers and thunderstorms in the morning, then a chance of showers and thunderstorms in the afternoon. Not as warm with highs in the lower 90s. East winds 5 to 10 miles an hour. Chance of rain 50%. Friday night, partly cloudy. A chance of showers and thunderstorms until midnight, then a chance of showers with a slight chance of thunderstorms after midnight. Lows in the lower 70s. Chance of rain 50%. Saturday, partly cloudy. Highs in the lower 90s. Saturday night through Monday, mostly clear. Lows in the mid-70s. Highs in the upper 90s. Monday night, mostly clear with a slight chance of showers and thunderstorms. Lows in the mid-70s. Chance of rain 20%. Tuesday, mostly sunny. Highs in the upper 90s. Visit weather.gov/San Angelo, your comprehensive weather information source. And now, here is the updated National Weather Service forecast for the city of San Angelo and surrounding area. Rest of today, sunny, warmer with highs 98 to 104. South winds 10 to 15 miles an hour with gusts up to 25 miles an hour. Tonight, mostly clear. Lows in the mid-70s. South winds 15 to 20 miles an hour with gusts up to 30 miles an hour. Heat index values up to 105 early until midnight. Thursday, sunny in the morning, then becoming partly cloudy. Hot with highs 103 to 109. Southwest winds 15 to 20 miles an hour with gusts up to 30 miles an hour. Thursday night, partly cloudy with a chance of showers and thunderstorms until midnight, then mostly cloudy with a slight chance of showers and thunderstorms after midnight. Lows in the mid-70s. South winds 10 to 15 miles an hour, becoming northeast after midnight. Chance of rain 50%. Heat index values up to 107 early until midnight. Juneteenth, mostly cloudy. A slight chance of showers and thunderstorms in the morning, then a chance of showers and thunderstorms in the afternoon. Not as warm with highs in the lower 90s. East winds 5 to 10 miles an hour. Chance of rain 50%. Friday night, partly cloudy. A chance of showers and thunderstorms until midnight, then a chance of showers with a slight chance of thunderstorms after midnight. Lows in the lower 70s. Chance of rain 50%. Saturday, partly cloudy. Highs in the lower 90s. Saturday night through Monday, mostly clear. Lows in the mid-70s. Highs in the upper 90s. Monday night, mostly clear with a slight chance of showers and thunderstorms. Lows in the mid-70s. Chance of rain 20%. Tuesday, mostly sunny. Highs in the upper 90s. 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Celebrating 183 stations across the region, the latest West Texas MesoNet observations as of 12:15 p.m. Central Daylight Time follow. Over at Fort Chadburn, 92 degrees.
Wind south at 15 miles an hour. Dew point 67 degrees. Northwest San Angelo 92. Wind south at 12 miles an hour. Dew point 72. Heat index 100. At San Angelo, 93. Wind south at 14. Dew point 68. At Wall, 94. Wind south at 16. Dew point 73. Heat index 104. 94 at Mertzen. Wind south southwest at 16. Dew point 67. Sterling City 96. Wind south southwest at 12. Dew point 66. At noon, at San Angelo, skies were sunny. The temperature was 93 degrees, the dew point 67, and the relative humidity 42%. The wind was south at 16 miles an hour, gusting to 24. The pressure 29.69 inches and falling. At Abilene, skies were sunny. 91 degrees, dew point 71, and relative humidity 51%. Wind south at 20 miles an hour, gusting to 25. Pressure 29.67 inches and falling. At Junction, skies were sunny. 87 degrees, dew point 76, and the relative humidity 69%. Wind south at 5 miles an hour. Pressure 29.75 inches and falling. And now for other locations across West Central Texas. Temperatures were between 88 and 95 degrees. It was sunny at Brownwood, San Saba, and Sonora. Elsewhere across the Lone Star State, it was sunny, with a temperature of 96 at Amarillo, 94 at Lubbock, 91 at Wichita Falls, 95 at Midland, and 93 at Brownsville. It was mostly sunny, with a temperature of 94 at El Paso, 87 at Dallas-Fort Worth, and 84 at San Antonio. At Austin, it was partly sunny, with a temperature of 83. At Houston, it was cloudy, with a temperature of 83. And again, at San Angelo, skies were sunny. The temperature was 93 degrees. Wind was south at 16 miles an hour, gusting to 24. Heat advisory remains in effect until 1 a.m. Central Daylight Time Friday. What? Expect heat index values of 105 to 110 Wednesday and Thursday. The hot temperatures and dangerous humidity values will be more intense across the area Thursday afternoon, where heat indices could possibly reach 112 across the heartland and eastern big country. Also, very little cooling is expected Wednesday night with lows only in the mid-70s to lower 80s Thursday morning. Where? All of West Central Texas. When? Until 1 a.m. Central Daylight Time Friday. Impacts: hot temperatures and high humidity may cause heat illnesses. A heat advisory means that hot weather conditions are occurring or expected. This will create a situation in which heat illnesses are possible. Never, ever, leave children or pets alone in enclosed vehicles, not even for a few minutes. Car interiors can reach lethal temperatures in a matter of minutes. Stay indoors and seek air-conditioned buildings. Drink water more than usual, and avoid dehydrating alcoholic, sugary, or caffeinated drinks. Dress for the heat by wearing lightweight and light-colored clothing. Eat small meals and eat more often. Monitor those with higher vulnerability to heat, including small children. Check in on family, friends, and neighbors, especially the elderly. If engaging in outdoor activity, take longer and more frequent breaks and avoid the hottest parts of the day. And now, here is the updated National Weather Service forecast for the city of San Angelo and surrounding area. Rest of today, sunny, warmer with highs 98 to 104. South winds 10 to 15 miles an hour with gusts up to 25 miles an hour. Tonight, mostly clear. Lows in the mid-70s. South winds 15 to 20 miles an hour with gusts up to 30 miles an hour. Heat index values up to 105 early until midnight. Thursday, sunny in the morning, then becoming partly cloudy. Hot with highs 103 to 109. Southwest winds 15 to 20 miles an hour with gusts up to 30 miles an hour.
Thursday night, partly cloudy with a chance of showers and thunderstorms until midnight, then mostly cloudy with a slight chance of showers and thunderstorms after midnight. Lows in the mid-70s. South winds 10 to 15 miles an hour.

mostly clear. Lows in the mid-70s. Highs in the upper 90s. Monday night, mostly clear with a slight chance of showers and thunderstorms. Lows in the mid-70s. Chance of rain 20%. Tuesday, mostly sunny. Highs in the upper 90s. 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At noon, at San Angelo, skies were sunny. The temperature was 93 degrees, the dew point 67, and the relative humidity 42%. The wind was south at 16 miles an hour, gusting to 24. The pressure 29.69 inches and falling. At Abilene, skies were sunny. 91 degrees, dew point 71, and relative humidity 51%. Wind south at 20 miles an hour, gusting to 25. Pressure 29.67 inches and falling. At Junction, skies were sunny. 87 degrees, dew point 76, and the relative humidity 69%. Wind south at 5 miles an hour. Pressure 29.75 inches and falling. And now for other locations across West Central Texas. Temperatures were between 88 and 95 degrees. It was sunny at Brownwood, San Saba, and Sonora. Elsewhere across the Lone Star State, it was sunny, with a temperature of 96 at Amarillo, 94 at Lubbock, 91 at Wichita Falls, 95 at Midland, and 93 at Brownsville. It was mostly sunny, with a temperature of 94 at El Paso, 87 at Dallas-Fort Worth, and 84 at San Antonio. At Austin, it was partly sunny, with a temperature of 83. At Houston, it was cloudy, with a temperature of 83. And again, at San Angelo, skies were sunny. The temperature was 93 degrees. Wind was south at 16 miles an hour, gusting to 24. Heat advisory remains in effect until 1 a.m. Central Daylight Time Friday. What? Expect heat index values of 105 to 110 Wednesday and Thursday. The hot temperatures and dangerous humidity values will be more intense across the area Thursday afternoon, where heat indices could possibly reach 112 across the heartland and eastern Big Country. Also, very little cooling is expected Wednesday night with lows only in the mid-70s to lower 80s Thursday morning. Where? All of West Central Texas. When? Until 1 a.m. Central Daylight Time Friday. Impacts, hot temperatures and high humidity may cause heat illnesses. A heat advisory means that hot weather conditions are occurring or expected. This will create a situation in which heat illnesses are possible. Never, ever, leave children or pets alone in enclosed vehicles, not even for a few minutes. Car interiors can reach lethal temperatures in a matter of minutes. Stay indoors and seek air-conditioned buildings. Drink water more than usual, and avoid dehydrating alcoholic, sugary, or caffeinated drinks. Dress for the heat by wearing lightweight and light-colored clothing. Eat small meals and eat more often. Monitor those with higher vulnerability to heat, including small children. Check in on family, friends, and neighbors, especially the elderly. If engaging in outdoor activity, take longer and more frequent breaks and avoid the hottest parts of the day. And now, here is the updated National Weather Service forecast for the city of San Angelo and surrounding area. Rest of today, sunny, warmer with highs 98 to 104. South winds 10 to 15 miles an hour with gusts up to 25 miles an hour. Tonight, mostly clear. Lows in the mid-70s. South winds 15 to 20 miles an hour with gusts up to 30 miles an hour. Heat index values up to 105 early until midnight. Thursday, sunny in the morning, then becoming partly cloudy. Hot with highs 103 to 109. Southwest winds 15 to 20 miles an hour with gusts up to 30 miles an hour. Thursday night, partly cloudy with a chance of showers and thunderstorms until midnight, then mostly cloudy with a slight chance of showers and thunderstorms after midnight. Lows in the mid-70s. South winds 10 to 15 miles an hour, becoming northeast after midnight. Chance of rain 50%. Heat index values up to 100.

107 early until midnight. Juneteenth, mostly cloudy. A slight chance of showers and thunderstorms in the morning, then a chance of showers and thunderstorms in the afternoon. Not as warm with highs in the lower 90s. East winds 5 to 10 miles an hour. Chance of rain 50%. Friday night, partly cloudy. A chance of showers and thunderstorms until midnight, then a chance of showers with a slight chance of thunderstorms after midnight. Lows in the lower 70s. Chance of rain 50%. Saturday, partly cloudy. Highs in the lower 90s. Saturday night through Monday, mostly clear. Lows in the mid-70s. Highs in the upper 90s. Monday night, mostly clear with a slight chance of showers and thunderstorms. Lows in the mid-70s. Chance of rain 20%. Tuesday, mostly sunny. Highs in the upper 90s. 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At noon, at San Angelo, skies were sunny. The temperature was 93 degrees, the dew point 67, and the relative humidity 42%. The wind was south at 16 miles an hour, gusting to 24. The pressure 29.69 inches and falling. At Abilene, skies were sunny. 91 degrees, dew point 71, and relative humidity 51%. Wind south at 20 miles an hour, gusting to 25. Pressure 29.67 inches and falling. At Junction, skies were sunny. 87 degrees, dew point 76, and the relative humidity 69%. Wind south at 5 miles an hour. Pressure 29.75 inches and falling. And now for other locations across west central Texas. Temperatures were between 88 and 95 degrees. It was sunny at Brownwood, San Saba, and Sonora. Elsewhere across the Lone Star State, it was sunny, with a temperature of 96 at Amarillo, 94 at Lubbock, 91 at Wichita Falls, 95 at Midland, and 93 at Brownsville. It was mostly sunny, with a temperature of 94 at El Paso, 87 at Dallas-Fort Worth, and 84 at San Antonio. At Austin, it was partly sunny, with a temperature of 83. At Houston, it was cloudy, with a temperature of 83. And again, at San Angelo, skies were sunny. The temperature was 93 degrees. Wind was south at 16 miles an hour, gusting to 24. Heat advisory remains in effect until 1 a.m. Central Daylight Time Friday. What? Expect heat index values of 105 to 110 Wednesday and Thursday. The hot temperatures and dangerous humidity values will be more intense across the area Thursday afternoon, where heat indices could possibly reach 112 across the heartland and eastern Big Country. Also, very little cooling is expected Wednesday night with lows only in the mid-70s to lower 80s Thursday morning. Where? All of west central Texas. When? Until 1 a.m. Central Daylight Time Friday. Impacts: hot temperatures and high humidity may cause heat illnesses. A heat advisory means that hot weather conditions are occurring or expected. This will create a situation in which heat illnesses are possible. Never, ever, leave children or pets alone in enclosed vehicles, not even for a few minutes. Car interiors can reach lethal temperatures in a matter of minutes. Stay indoors and seek air-conditioned buildings. Drink water more than usual, and avoid dehydrating alcoholic, sugary, or caffeinated drinks. Dress for the heat by wearing lightweight and light-colored clothing. Eat small meals and eat more often. Monitor those with higher vulnerability to heat, including small children. Check in on family, friends, and neighbors, especially the elderly. If engaging in outdoor activity, take longer and more frequent breaks and avoid the hottest parts of the day. And now, here is the updated National Weather Service forecast for the city of San Angelo and surrounding area. Rest of today, sunny, warmer with highs 98 to 104. South winds 10 to 15 miles an hour with gusts up to 25 miles an hour. Tonight, mostly clear. Lows in the mid-70s.
south winds 15 to 20 miles an hour with gusts up to 30 miles an hour. Heat index values up to 105 early until midnight. Thursday, sunny in the morning, then becoming partly cloudy. Hot with highs 103 to 109. Southwest winds 15 to 20 miles an hour with gusts up to 30 miles an hour. Thursday night, partly cloudy with a chance of showers and thunderstorms until midnight, then mostly cloudy with a slight chance of showers and thunderstorms after midnight. Lows in the mid-70s. South winds 10 to 15 miles an hour, becoming northeast after midnight. Chance of rain 50%. Heat index values up to 107 early until midnight. Juneteenth, mostly cloudy. A slight chance of showers and thunderstorms in the morning, then a chance of showers and thunderstorms in the afternoon. Not as warm with highs in the lower 90s. East winds 5 to 10 miles an hour. Chance of rain 50%. Friday night, partly cloudy. A chance of showers and thunderstorms until midnight, then a chance of showers with a slight chance of thunderstorms after midnight. Lows in the lower 70s. Chance of rain 50%. Saturday, partly cloudy. Highs in the lower 90s. Saturday night through Monday, mostly clear. Lows in the mid-70s. Highs in the upper 90s. Monday night, mostly clear with a slight chance of showers and thunderstorms. Lows in the mid-70s. Chance of rain 20%. Tuesday, mostly sunny. Highs in the upper 90s. 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Serving meteorological and agricultural needs in West Texas, here are the 12:35 p.m. Central Daylight Time West Texas MesoNet observations. At Fort Chadburn, 93 degrees. Wind south-southeast at 15 miles an hour. Dew point 67 degrees. At Northwest San Angelo, 94. Wind south-southeast at 13 miles an hour. Dew point 72. Heat index 102. San Angelo, 94. Wind south at 10. Dew point 68. Wall, 96. Wind south-southeast at 16. Dew point 72. Heat index 105. 94 at Mertzon. Wind south-southeast at 12. Dew point 68. Sterling City, 96. Wind south-southwest at 11. Dew point 66. At noon, at San Angelo, skies were sunny. The temperature was 93 degrees, the dew point 67, and the relative humidity 42%. The wind was south at 16 miles an hour, gusting to 24. The pressure 29.69 inches and falling. At Abilene, skies were sunny. 91 degrees, dew point 71, and relative humidity 51%. Wind south at 20 miles an hour, gusting to 25. Pressure 29.67 inches and falling. At Junction, skies were sunny. 87 degrees, dew point 76, and the relative humidity 69%. Wind south at 5 miles an hour. Pressure 29.75 inches and falling. And now for other locations across West Central Texas. Temperatures were between 88 and 95 degrees. It was sunny at Brownwood, San Saba, and Sonora. Elsewhere across the Lone Star State, it was sunny, with a temperature of 96 at Amarillo, 94 at Lubbock, 91 at Wichita Falls, 95 at Midland, and 93 at Brownsville. It was mostly sunny, with a temperature of 94 at El Paso, 87 at Dallas-Fort Worth, and 84 at San Antonio. At Austin, it was partly sunny, with a temperature of 83. At Houston, it was cloudy, with a temperature of 83. And again, at San Angelo, skies were sunny. The temperature was 93 degrees. Wind was south at 16 miles an hour, gusting to 24. The current time is 12:44 p.m. Central Daylight Time. 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The voice of the National Weather Service.
heat advisory remains in effect until 1 a.m. Central Daylight Time Friday. What? Expect heat index values of 105 to 110 Wednesday and Thursday. The hot temperatures and dangerous humidity values will be more intense across the area Thursday afternoon, where heat indices could possibly reach 112 across the heartland and eastern Big Country. Also, very little cooling is expected Wednesday night with lows only in the mid-70s to lower 80s Thursday morning. Where? All of West Central Texas. When? Until 1 a.m. Central Daylight Time Friday. Impacts: hot temperatures and high humidity may cause heat illnesses. A heat advisory means that hot weather conditions are occurring or expected. This will create a situation in which heat illnesses are possible. Never, ever, leave children or pets alone in enclosed vehicles, not even for a few minutes. Car interiors can reach lethal temperatures in a matter of minutes. Stay indoors and seek air-conditioned buildings. Drink water more than usual, and avoid dehydrating alcoholic, sugary, or caffeinated drinks. Dress for the heat by wearing lightweight and light-colored clothing. Eat small meals and eat more often. Monitor those with higher vulnerability to heat, including small children. Check in on family, friends, and neighbors, especially the elderly. If engaging in outdoor activity, take longer and more frequent breaks and avoid the hottest parts of the day. And now, here is the updated National Weather Service forecast for the city of San Angelo and surrounding area. Rest of today, sunny, warmer with highs 98 to 104. South winds 10 to 15 miles an hour with gusts up to 25 miles an hour. Tonight, mostly clear. Lows in the mid-70s. South winds 15 to 20 miles an hour with gusts up to 30 miles an hour. Heat index values up to 105 early until midnight. Thursday, sunny in the morning, then becoming partly cloudy. Hot with highs 103 to 109. Southwest winds 15 to 20 miles an hour with gusts up to 30 miles an hour. Thursday night, partly cloudy with a chance of showers and thunderstorms until midnight, then mostly cloudy with a slight chance of showers and thunderstorms after midnight. Lows in the mid-70s. South winds 10 to 15 miles an hour, becoming northeast after midnight. Chance of rain 50%. Heat index values up to 107 early until midnight. Juneteenth, mostly cloudy. A slight chance of showers and thunderstorms in the morning, then a chance of showers and thunderstorms in the afternoon. Not as warm with highs in the lower 90s. East winds 5 to 10 miles an hour. Chance of rain 50%. Friday night, partly cloudy. A chance of showers and thunderstorms until midnight, then a chance of showers with a slight chance of thunderstorms after midnight. Lows in the lower 70s. Chance of rain 50%. Saturday, partly cloudy. Highs in the lower 90s. Saturday night through Monday, mostly clear. Lows in the mid-70s. Highs in the upper 90s. Monday night, mostly clear with a slight chance of showers and thunderstorms. Lows in the mid-70s. Chance of rain 20%. Tuesday, mostly sunny. Highs in the upper 90s. 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At noon, at San Angelo, skies were sunny. The temperature was 93 degrees, the dew point 67, and the relative humidity 42%. The wind was south at 16 miles an hour, gusting to 24. The pressure 29.69 inches and falling. At Abilene, skies were sunny. 91 degrees, dew point 71, and relative humidity 51%. Wind south at 20 miles an hour, gusting to 25. Pressure 29.67 inches and falling. At Junction, skies were sunny. 87 degrees, dew point 76, and the relative humidity 69%. Wind south at 5 miles an hour. Pressure 29.75 inches and falling. And now for other locations across West Central Texas. Temperatures were between 88 and 95 degrees. It was sunny at Brownwood, San Saba, and Sonora.
elsewhere across the Lone Star State. It was sunny, with a temperature of 96 at Amarillo, 94 at Lubbock, 91 at Wichita Falls, 95 at Midland, and 93 at Brownsville. It was mostly sunny, with a temperature of 94 at El Paso, 87 at Dallas-Fort Worth, and 84 at San Antonio. At Austin, it was partly sunny, with a temperature of 83. At Houston, it was cloudy, with a temperature of 83. And again, at San Angelo, skies were sunny. The temperature was 93 degrees. Wind was south at 16 miles an hour, gusting to 24. Heat advisory remains in effect until 1 a.m. Central Daylight Time Friday. What? Expect heat index values of 105 to 110 Wednesday and Thursday. The hot temperatures and dangerous humidity values will be more intense across the area Thursday afternoon, where heat indices could possibly reach 112 across the heartland and eastern Big Country. Also, very little cooling is expected Wednesday night with lows only in the mid-70s to lower 80s Thursday morning. Where? All of west central Texas. When? Until 1 a.m. Central Daylight Time Friday. Impacts, hot temperatures and high humidity may cause heat illnesses. A heat advisory means that hot weather conditions are occurring or expected. This will create a situation in which heat illnesses are possible. Never, ever, leave children or pets alone in enclosed vehicles, not even for a few minutes. Car interiors can reach lethal temperatures in a matter of minutes. Stay indoors and seek air-conditioned buildings. Drink water more than usual, and avoid dehydrating alcoholic, sugary, or caffeinated drinks. Dress for the heat by wearing lightweight and light-colored clothing. Eat small meals and eat more often. Monitor those with higher vulnerability to heat, including small children. Check in on family, friends, and neighbors, especially the elderly. If engaging in outdoor activity, take longer and more frequent breaks and avoid the hottest parts of the day. And now, here is the updated National Weather Service forecast for the city of San Angelo and surrounding area. Rest of today, sunny, warmer with highs 98 to 104. South winds 10 to 15 miles an hour with gusts up to 25 miles an hour. Tonight, mostly clear. Lows in the mid-70s. South winds 15 to 20 miles an hour with gusts up to 30 miles an hour. Heat index values up to 105 early until midnight. Thursday, sunny in the morning, then becoming partly cloudy. Hot with highs 103 to 109. Southwest winds 15 to 20 miles an hour with gusts up to 30 miles an hour. Thursday night, partly cloudy with a chance of showers and thunderstorms until midnight, then mostly cloudy with a slight chance of showers and thunderstorms after midnight. Lows in the mid-70s. South winds 10 to 15 miles an hour, becoming northeast after midnight. Chance of rain 50%. Heat index values up to 107 early until midnight. Juneteenth, mostly cloudy. A slight chance of showers and thunderstorms in the morning, then a chance of showers and thunderstorms in the afternoon. Not as warm with highs in the lower 90s. East winds 5 to 10 miles an hour. Chance of rain 50%. Friday night, partly cloudy. A chance of showers and thunderstorms until midnight, then a chance of showers with a slight chance of thunderstorms after midnight. Lows in the lower 70s. Chance of rain 50%. Saturday, partly cloudy. Highs in the lower 90s. Saturday night through Monday, mostly clear. Lows in the mid-70s. Highs in the upper 90s. Monday night, mostly clear with a slight chance of showers and thunderstorms. Lows in the mid-70s. Chance of rain 20%. Tuesday, mostly sunny. Highs in the upper 90s. 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The West Texas MesoNet observations as of 12:45 p.m. Central Daylight Time. At Fort Chadburn, 94 degrees. Wind south-southeast at 15 miles an hour. Dew point 68 degrees. At Northwest San Angelo, 94.
Wind south-southwest at 11 miles an hour. Dew point 72. Heat index 102. 94 at San Angelo. Wind south-southwest at 12. Dew point 68. 96 at Wall. Wind south at 15. Dew point 72. Heat index 105. At Merton, 94. Wind south at 12. Dew point 68. Sterling City, 97. Wind south at 11. Dew point 67. Heat index 101. At noon, at San Angelo, skies were sunny. The temperature was 93 degrees, the dew point 67, and the relative humidity 42%. The wind was south at 16 miles an hour, gusting to 24. The pressure 29.69 inches and falling. At Abilene, skies were sunny. 91 degrees, dew point 71, and relative humidity 51%. Wind south at 20 miles an hour, gusting to 25. Pressure 29.67 inches and falling. At Junction, skies were sunny. 87 degrees, dew point 76, and the relative humidity 69%. Wind south at 5 miles an hour. Pressure 29.75 inches and falling. And now for other locations across west central Texas. Temperatures were between 88 and 95 degrees. It was sunny at Brownwood, San Saba, and Sonora. Elsewhere across the Lone Star State, it was sunny, with a temperature of 96 at Amarillo, 94 at Lubbock, 91 at Wichita Falls, 95 at Midland, and 93 at Brownsville. It was mostly sunny, with a temperature of 94 at El Paso, 87 at Dallas-Fort Worth, and 84 at San Antonio. At Austin, it was partly sunny, with a temperature of 83. At Houston, it was cloudy, with a temperature of 83. And again, at San Angelo, skies were sunny. The temperature was 93 degrees. Wind was south at 16 miles an hour, gusting to 24. Heat advisory remains in effect until 1 a.m. Central Daylight Time Friday. Watch, expect heat index values of 105 to 110 Wednesday and Thursday. The hot temperatures and dangerous humidity values will be more intense across the area Thursday afternoon, where heat indices could possibly reach 112 across the heartland and eastern Big Country. Also, very little cooling is expected Wednesday night with lows only in the mid-70s to lower 80s Thursday morning. Where? All of west central Texas. When? Until 1 a.m. Central Daylight Time Friday. Impacts, hot temperatures and high humidity may cause heat illnesses. A heat advisory means that hot weather conditions are occurring or expected. This will create a situation in which heat illnesses are possible. Never, ever, leave children or pets alone in enclosed vehicles, not even for a few minutes. Car interiors can reach lethal temperatures in a matter of minutes. Stay indoors and seek air-conditioned buildings. Drink water more than usual, and avoid dehydrating alcoholic, sugary, or caffeinated drinks. Dress for the heat by wearing lightweight and light-colored clothing. Eat small meals and eat more often. Monitor those with higher vulnerability to heat, including small children. Check in on family, friends, and neighbors, especially the elderly. If engaging in outdoor activity, take longer and more frequent breaks and avoid the hottest parts of the day. And now, here is the updated National Weather Service forecast for the city of San Angelo and surrounding area rest of today, sunny, warmer with highs 98 to 104. South winds 10 to 15 miles an hour with gusts up to 25 miles an hour. Tonight, mostly clear. Lows in the mid-70s. South winds 15 to 20 miles an hour with gusts up to 30 miles an hour. Heat index values up to 105 early until midnight. Thursday, sunny in the morning, then becoming partly cloudy. Hot with highs 103 to 109. Southwest winds 15 to 20 miles an hour with gusts up to 30 miles an hour. Thursday night, partly cloudy with a chance of showers and thunderstorms until midnight, then mostly cloudy with a slight chance of showers and thunderstorms after midnight.
lows in the mid-70s. South winds 10 to 15 miles an hour, becoming northeast after midnight. Chance of rain 50%. Heat index values up to 107 early until midnight. Juneteenth, mostly cloudy. A slight chance of showers and thunderstorms in the morning, then a chance of showers and thunderstorms in the afternoon. Not as warm with highs in the lower 90s. East wind 5 to 10 miles an hour. Chance of rain 50%. Friday night, partly cloudy. A chance of showers and thunderstorms until midnight, then a chance of showers with a slight chance of thunderstorms after midnight. Lows in the lower 70s. Chance of rain 50%. Saturday, partly cloudy. Highs in the lower 90s. Saturday night through Monday, mostly clear. Lows in the mid-70s. Highs in the upper 90s. Monday night, mostly clear with a slight chance of showers and thunderstorms. Lows in the mid-70s. Chance of rain 20%. Tuesday, mostly sunny. Highs in the upper 90s. 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Wind south at 10 miles an hour. Dew point 68 degrees. At Northwest San Angelo, 95. Wind south at 12 miles an hour. Dew point 70. Heat index 102. At San Angelo, 94. Wind south-southwest at 11. Dew point 68. 96 at Wall. Wind south at 18. Dew point 72. Heat index 105. 95 at Mertzon. Wind south at 17. Dew point 67. At Sterling City, 98. Wind south-southwest at 15. Dew point 66. Heat index 102. At 1 p.m., at San Angelo, skies were sunny. The temperature was 96 degrees, the dew point 67, and the relative humidity 38%. The wind was south at 17 miles an hour, gusting to 24. The pressure 29.67 inches and falling. At Abilene, skies were sunny. 94 degrees, dew point 70, and relative humidity 45%. Wind south at 14 miles an hour, gusting to 31. Pressure 29.66 inches and falling. At Junction, skies were sunny. 91 degrees, dew point 74, and the relative humidity 57%, producing a heat index of 100. Wind southeast at 8 miles an hour. Pressure 29.72 inches and falling. And now for other locations across West Central Texas. Temperatures were between 90 and 98 degrees. It was sunny at Brownwood, San Saba, and Sonora. Elsewhere across the Lone Star State, it was sunny, with a temperature of 100 at Amarillo, 98 at Lubbock, 92 at Wichita Falls, and 97 at Midland. It was mostly sunny, with a temperature of 97 at El Paso, 89 at Dallas-Fort Worth, 87 at San Antonio, and 94 at Brownsville. It was partly sunny, with a temperature of 86 at Austin, and 86 at Houston. And again, at San Angelo, skies were sunny. The temperature was 96 degrees. Wind was south at 17 miles an hour, gusting to 24. Heat advisory remains in effect until 1 a.m. Central Daylight Time Friday. What? Expect heat index values of 105 to 110 Wednesday and Thursday. The hot temperatures and dangerous humidity values will be more intense across the area Thursday afternoon, where heat indices could possibly reach 112 across the heartland and eastern Big Country. Heat advisory remains in effect until 1 a.m. Central Daylight Time Friday. What? Expect heat index values of 105 to 110 Wednesday and Thursday.
The hot temperatures and dangerous humidity values will be more intense across the area Thursday afternoon, where heat indices could possibly reach 112 across the heartland and eastern Big Country. Also, very little cooling is expected Wednesday night with lows only in the mid-70s to lower 80s Thursday morning. Where? All of West Central Texas. When? Until 1 a.m. Central Daylight Time Friday. Impacts, hot temperatures and high humidity may cause heat illnesses. A heat advisory means that hot weather conditions are occurring or expected. This will create a situation in which heat illnesses are possible. Never, ever, leave children or pets alone in enclosed vehicles, not even for a few minutes. Car interiors can reach lethal temperatures in a matter of minutes. Stay indoors and seek air-conditioned buildings. Drink water more than usual, and avoid dehydrating alcoholic, sugary, or caffeinated drinks. Dress for the heat by wearing lightweight and light-colored clothing. Eat small meals and eat more often. Monitor those with higher vulnerability to heat, including small children. Check in on family, friends, and neighbors, especially the elderly. If engaging in outdoor activity, take longer and more frequent breaks and avoid the hottest parts of the day. Extreme heat warning in effect from noon to 10 p.m. Central Daylight Time Thursday. What? Dangerously hot conditions with temperatures around 110 degrees expected. Where? Coke, Erin, Nolan, and Sterling counties. When? From noon to 10 p.m. Central Daylight Time Thursday. Impacts, heat-related illnesses increase significantly during extreme heat and high humidity events. Drink plenty of fluids, stay in an air-conditioned room, stay out of the sun, and check up on relatives and neighbors. Do not leave young children and pets in unattended vehicles. Car interiors will reach lethal temperatures in a matter of minutes. Take extra precautions when outside. Wear lightweight and loose-fitting clothing. Try to limit strenuous activities to early morning or evening. Take action when you see symptoms of heat exhaustion and heat stroke. To reduce risk during outdoor work, the Occupational Safety and Health Administration recommends scheduling frequent rest breaks in shaded or air-conditioned environments. Anyone overcome by heat should be moved to a cool and shaded location. Heat stroke is an emergency. Call 911. Heat advisory remains in effect until 1 a.m. Central Daylight Time Friday. What? Expect heat index values of 105 to 110 Wednesday and Thursday. The hot temperatures and dangerous humidity values will be more intense across the area Thursday afternoon, where heat indices could possibly reach 112 across the heartland and eastern Big Country. Also, very little cooling is expected Wednesday night with lows only in the mid-70s to lower 80s Thursday morning. Where? All of West Central Texas. When? Until 1 a.m. Central Daylight Time Friday. Impacts, hot temperatures and high humidity may cause heat illnesses. A heat advisory means that hot weather conditions are occurring or expected. This will create a situation in which heat illnesses are possible. Never, ever, leave children or pets alone in enclosed vehicles, not even for a few minutes. Car interiors can reach lethal temperatures in a matter of minutes. Stay indoors and seek air-conditioned buildings. Drink water more than usual, and avoid dehydrating alcoholic, sugary, or caffeinated drinks. Dress for the heat by wearing lightweight and light-colored clothing. Eat small meals and eat more often. Monitor those with higher vulnerability to heat, including small children. Check in on family, friends, and neighbors, especially the elderly. If engaging in outdoor activity, take longer and more frequent breaks and avoid the hottest parts of the day. And now, here is the updated National Weather Service forecast for the city of San Angelo and surrounding area. Rest of today, sunny, warmer with highs 98 to 104. South winds 10 to 15 miles an hour with gusts up to 25 miles an hour. Tonight, mostly clear. Lows in the mid-70s. South winds 15 to 20 miles an hour with gusts up to 30 miles an hour. Heat index values up to 105 early until midnight. Thursday, sunny in the morning, then becoming partly cloudy. Hot with highs 103 to 109.
southwest winds 15 to 20 miles an hour with gusts up to 30 miles an hour. Thursday night, partly cloudy with a chance of showers and thunderstorms until midnight, then mostly cloudy with a slight chance of showers and thunderstorms after midnight. Lows in the mid-70s. South winds 10 to 15 miles an hour, becoming northeast after midnight. Chance of rain 50%. Heat index values up to 107 early until midnight. Juneteenth, mostly cloudy. A slight chance of showers and thunderstorms in the morning, then a chance of showers and thunderstorms in the afternoon. Not as warm with highs in the lower 90s. East winds 5 to 10 miles an hour. Chance of rain 50%. Friday night, partly cloudy. A chance of showers and thunderstorms until midnight, then a chance of showers with a slight chance of thunderstorms after midnight. Lows in the lower 70s. Chance of rain 50%. Saturday, partly cloudy. Highs in the lower 90s. Saturday night through Monday, mostly clear. Lows in the mid-70s. Highs in the upper 90s. Monday night, mostly clear with a slight chance of showers and thunderstorms. Lows in the mid-70s. Chance of rain 20%. Tuesday, mostly sunny. Highs in the upper 90s. Visit weather.gov/San Angelo, your comprehensive weather information source. And now, here is the National Weather Service forecast for the city of San Angelo and surrounding area tonight, mostly clear. Lows in the mid-70s. South winds 15 to 20 miles an hour with gusts up to 30 miles an hour. Heat index values up to 105 early until midnight. Thursday, sunny in the morning, then becoming partly cloudy. Hot with highs 103 to 109. Southwest winds 15 to 20 miles an hour with gusts up to 30 miles an hour. Thursday night, partly cloudy with a chance of showers and thunderstorms until midnight, then mostly cloudy with a slight chance of showers and thunderstorms after midnight. Lows in the mid-70s. South winds 10 to 15 miles an hour, becoming northeast after midnight. Chance of rain 50%. Heat index values up to 107 early until midnight. Juneteenth, mostly cloudy. A slight chance of showers and thunderstorms in the morning, then a chance of showers and thunderstorms in the afternoon. Not as warm with highs in the lower 90s. East winds 5 to 10 miles an hour. Chance of rain 50%. Friday night, partly cloudy. A chance of showers and thunderstorms until midnight, then a chance of showers with a slight chance of thunderstorms after midnight. Lows in the lower 70s. Southeast winds 5 to 10 miles an hour. Chance of rain 50%. Saturday, partly cloudy. Highs in the lower 90s. Saturday night through Monday, mostly clear. Lows in the mid-70s. Highs in the upper 90s. Monday night, mostly clear with a slight chance of showers and thunderstorms. Lows in the mid-70s. Chance of rain 20%. Tuesday, mostly sunny. Highs in the upper 90s. Tuesday night, mostly clear. A slight chance of showers and thunderstorms until midnight. Lows in the mid-70s. Chance of rain 20%. Wednesday, mostly sunny. Highs in the upper 90s. 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Good afternoon. Today's area averaged minimum 8-inch soil temperature is 81 degrees. The West Texas MesoNet observations as of 1:05 p.m. Central Daylight Time. 94 degrees at Fort Chadbourne. Wind south-southeast at 16 miles an hour. Dew point 67 degrees. Northwest San Angelo 95. Wind south at 14 miles an hour. Dew point 71. Heat index 103. 95 at San Angelo. Wind south at 8. Dew point 68. Heat index 100. At Wall, 96. Wind south at 16. Dew point 72. Heat index 104. Mertzon 95.
Wind south at 17. Dew point 68. Heat index 100. 98 at Sterling City. Wind south-southeast at 12. Dew point 66. Heat index 102. The current time is 1:15 p.m. Central Daylight Time. 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The voice of the National Weather Service. At 1 p.m., at San Angelo, skies were sunny. The temperature was 96 degrees, the dew point 67, and the relative humidity 38%. The wind was south at 17 miles an hour, gusting to 24. The pressure 29.67 inches and falling. At Abilene, skies were sunny. 94 degrees, dew point 70, and relative humidity 45%. Wind south at 14 miles an hour, gusting to 31. Pressure 29.66 inches and falling. At Junction, skies were sunny. 91 degrees, dew point 74, and the relative humidity 57%, producing a heat index of 100. Wind southeast at 8 miles an hour. Pressure 29.72 inches and falling. And now for other locations across west central Texas. Temperatures were between 90 and 98 degrees. It was sunny at Brownwood, San Saba, and Sonora. Elsewhere across the Lone Star State, it was sunny, with a temperature of 100 at Amarillo, 98 at Lubbock, 92 at Wichita Falls, and 97 at Midland. It was mostly sunny, with a temperature of 97 at El Paso, 89 at Dallas-Fort Worth, 87 at San Antonio, and 94 at Brownsville. It was partly sunny, with a temperature of 86 at Austin, and 86 at Houston. And again, at San Angelo, skies were sunny. The temperature was 96 degrees. Wind was south at 17 miles an hour, gusting to 24. Extreme heat warning in effect from noon to 10 p.m. Central Daylight Time Thursday. What? Dangerously hot conditions with temperatures around 110 degrees expected. Where? Coke, Erion, Nolan, and Sterling counties. When? From noon to 10 p.m. Central Daylight Time Thursday. Impacts, heat-related illnesses increase significantly during extreme heat and high humidity events. Drink plenty of fluids, stay in an air-conditioned room, stay out of the sun, and check up on relatives and neighbors. Do not leave young children and pets in unattended vehicles. Car interiors will reach lethal temperatures in a matter of minutes. Take extra precautions when outside. Wear lightweight and loose-fitting clothing. Try to limit strenuous activities to early morning or evening. Take action when you see symptoms of heat exhaustion and heat stroke. To reduce risk during outdoor work, the Occupational Safety and Health Administration recommends scheduling frequent rest breaks in shaded or air-conditioned environments. Anyone overcome by heat should be moved to a cool and shaded location. Heat stroke is an emergency. Call 911. Extreme heat warning in effect from noon to 10 p.m. Central Daylight Time Thursday. What? Dangerously hot conditions with temperatures around 110 degrees expected. Where? Coke, Erion, Nolan, and Sterling counties. When? From noon to 10 p.m. Central Daylight Time Thursday. Impacts, heat-related illnesses increase significantly during extreme heat and high humidity events. Drink plenty of fluids, stay in an air-conditioned room, stay out of the sun, and check up on relatives and neighbors. Do not leave young children and pets in unattended vehicles. Car interiors will reach lethal temperatures in a matter of minutes. Take extra precautions when outside. Wear lightweight and loose-fitting clothing. Try to limit strenuous activities to early morning or evening. Take action when you see symptoms of heat exhaustion and heat stroke. To reduce risk during outdoor work, the Occupational Safety and Health Administration recommends scheduling frequent rest breaks in shaded or air-conditioned environments. Anyone overcome by heat should be moved to a cool and shaded location. Heat stroke is an emergency. Call 911. Heat advisory remains in effect until 1 a.m. Central Daylight Time Friday. What? Expect heat index values of 105 to 110 Wednesday and Thursday.
The hot temperatures and dangerous humidity values will be more intense across the area Thursday afternoon, where heat indices could possibly reach 112 across the heartland and eastern Big Country. Also, very little cooling is expected Wednesday night with lows only in the mid-70s to lower 80s Thursday morning. Where? All of West Central Texas. When? Until 1 a.m. Central Daylight Time Friday. Impacts, hot temperatures and high humidity may cause heat illnesses. A heat advisory means that hot weather conditions are occurring or expected. This will create a situation in which heat illnesses are possible. Never, ever, leave children or pets alone in enclosed vehicles, not even for a few minutes. Car interiors can reach lethal temperatures in a matter of minutes. Stay indoors and seek air-conditioned buildings. Drink water more than usual, and avoid dehydrating alcoholic, sugary, or caffeinated drinks. Dress for the heat by wearing lightweight and light-colored clothing. Eat small meals and eat more often. Monitor those with higher vulnerability to heat, including small children. Check in on family, friends, and neighbors, especially the elderly. If engaging in outdoor activity, take longer and more frequent breaks and avoid the hottest parts of the day. And now, here is the National Weather Service forecast for the city of San Angelo and surrounding area tonight, mostly clear. Lows in the mid-70s. South winds 15 to 20 miles an hour with gusts up to 30 miles an hour. Heat index values up to 105 early until midnight. Thursday, sunny in the morning, then becoming partly cloudy. Hot with highs 103 to 109. Southwest winds 15 to 20 miles an hour with gusts up to 30 miles an hour. Thursday night, partly cloudy with a chance of showers and thunderstorms until midnight, then mostly cloudy with a slight chance of showers and thunderstorms after midnight. Lows in the mid-70s. South winds 10 to 15 miles an hour, becoming northeast after midnight. Chance of rain 50%. Heat index values up to 107 early until midnight. Juneteenth, mostly cloudy. A slight chance of showers and thunderstorms in the morning, then a chance of showers and thunderstorms in the afternoon. Not as warm with highs in the lower 90s. East winds 5 to 10 miles an hour. Chance of rain 50%. Friday night, partly cloudy. A chance of showers and thunderstorms until midnight, then a chance of showers with a slight chance of thunderstorms after midnight. Lows in the lower 70s. Southeast winds 5 to 10 miles an hour. Chance of rain 50%. Saturday, partly cloudy. Highs in the lower 90s. Saturday night through Monday, mostly clear. Lows in the mid-70s. Highs in the upper 90s. Monday night, mostly clear with a slight chance of showers and thunderstorms. Lows in the mid-70s. Chance of rain 20%. Tuesday, mostly sunny. Highs in the upper 90s. Tuesday night, mostly clear. A slight chance of showers and thunderstorms until midnight. Lows in the mid-70s. Chance of rain 20%. Wednesday, mostly sunny. Highs in the upper 90s. 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Wind south at 12 miles an hour. Dew point 67 degrees. Northwest San Angelo 96. Wind south at 12 miles an hour. Dew point 72. Heat index 105. 96 at San Angelo. Wind south-southwest at 12. Dew point 68. Heat index 101. 96 at Wall. Wind south at 14. Dew point 72. Heat index 104. At Merton, 96. Wind south-southwest at 18. Dew point 68. Heat index 101. 98 at Sterling City. Wind south at 10. Dew point 66.
Heat Index 102. At 1 p.m., at San Angelo, skies were sunny. The temperature was 96 degrees, the dew point 67, and the relative humidity 38%. The wind was south at 17 miles an hour, gusting to 24. The pressure 29.67 inches and falling. At Abilene, skies were sunny. 94 degrees, dew point 70, and relative humidity 45%. Wind south at 14 miles an hour, gusting to 31. Pressure 29.66 inches and falling. At Junction, skies were sunny. 91 degrees, dew point 74, and the relative humidity 57%, producing a heat index of 100. Wind southeast at 8 miles an hour. Pressure 29.72 inches and falling. And now for other locations across west central Texas. Temperatures were between 90 and 98 degrees. It was sunny at Brownwood, San Saba, and Sonora. Elsewhere across the Lone Star State, it was sunny, with a temperature of 100 at Amarillo, 98 at Lubbock, 92 at Wichita Falls, and 97 at Midland. It was mostly sunny, with a temperature of 97 at El Paso, 89 at Dallas-Fort Worth, 87 at San Antonio, and 94 at Brownsville. It was partly sunny, with a temperature of 86 at Austin, and 86 at Houston. And again, at San Angelo, skies were sunny. The temperature was 96 degrees. Wind was south at 17 miles an hour, gusting to 24. Extreme heat warning in effect from noon to 10 p.m. Central Daylight Time Thursday. What? Dangerously hot conditions with temperatures around 110 degrees expected. Where? Coke, Erin, Nolan, and Sterling counties. When? From noon to 10 p.m. Central Daylight Time Thursday. Impacts, heat-related illnesses increase significantly during extreme heat and high humidity events. Drink plenty of fluids, stay in an air-conditioned room, stay out of the sun, and check up on relatives and neighbors. Do not leave young children and pets in unattended vehicles. Car interiors will reach lethal temperatures in a matter of minutes. Take extra precautions when outside. Wear lightweight and loose-fitting clothing. Try to limit strenuous activities to early morning or evening. Take action when you see symptoms of heat exhaustion and heat stroke. To reduce risk during outdoor work, the Occupational Safety and Health Administration recommends scheduling frequent rest breaks in shaded or air-conditioned environments. Anyone overcome by heat should be moved to a cool and shaded location. Heat stroke is an emergency. Call 911. Heat advisory remains in effect until 1 a.m. Central Daylight Time Friday. What? Expect heat index values of 105 to 110 Wednesday and Thursday. The hot temperatures and dangerous humidity values will be more intense across the area Thursday afternoon, where heat indices could possibly reach 112 across the heartland and eastern Big Country. Also, very little cooling is expected Wednesday night with lows only in the mid-70s to lower 80s Thursday morning. Where? All of west central Texas. When? Until 1 a.m. Central Daylight Time Friday. Impacts, hot temperatures and high humidity may cause heat illnesses. A heat advisory means that hot weather conditions are occurring or expected. This will create a situation in which heat illnesses are possible. Never, ever, leave children or pets alone in enclosed vehicles, not even for a few minutes. Car interiors can reach lethal temperatures in a matter of minutes. Stay indoors and seek air-conditioned buildings. Drink water more than usual, and avoid dehydrating alcoholic, sugary, or caffeinated drinks. Dress for the heat by wearing lightweight and light-colored clothing. Eat small meals and eat more often. Monitor those with higher vulnerability to heat, including small children. Check in on family, friends, and neighbors, especially the elderly. If engaging in outdoor activity, take longer and more frequent breaks and avoid the hottest parts of the day. And now, here is the National Weather Service forecast for the city of San Angelo and surrounding area tonight, mostly clear. Lows in the mid-70s. South winds 15 to 20 miles an hour with gusts up to 30 miles an hour.
heat index values up to 105 early until midnight. Thursday, sunny in the morning, then becoming partly cloudy. Hot with highs 103 to 109. Southwest winds 15 to 20 miles an hour with gusts up to 30 miles an hour. Thursday night, partly cloudy with a chance of showers and thunderstorms.

storms in the afternoon. Not as warm with highs in the lower 90s. East winds 5 to 10 miles an hour. Chance of rain 50%. Friday night, partly cloudy. A chance of showers and thunderstorms until midnight, then a chance of showers with a slight chance of thunderstorms after midnight. Lows in the lower 70s. Southeast winds 5 to 10 miles an hour. Chance of rain 50%. Saturday, partly cloudy. Highs in the lower 90s. Saturday night through Monday, mostly clear. Lows in the mid-70s. Highs in the upper 90s. Monday night, mostly clear with a slight chance of showers and thunderstorms. Lows in the mid-70s. Chance of rain 20%. Tuesday, mostly sunny. Highs in the upper 90s. Tuesday night, mostly clear. A slight chance of showers and thunderstorms until midnight. Lows in the mid-70s. Chance of rain 20%. Wednesday, mostly sunny. Highs in the upper 90s. 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And now, here is the National Weather Service forecast for the city of San Angelo and surrounding area tonight, mostly clear. Lows in the mid-70s. South winds 15 to 20 miles an hour with gusts up to 30 miles an hour. Heat index values up to 106 early until midnight. Thursday, mostly sunny. Hot with highs 104 to 110. South winds 10 to 15 miles an hour with gusts up to 30 miles an hour. Thursday night, mostly cloudy with a chance of showers and thunderstorms. Lows in the mid-70s. Southeast winds 10 to 15 miles an hour with gusts up to 25 miles an hour. Chance of rain 50%. Heat index values up to 108 early until midnight. Juneteenth, mostly cloudy with a chance of showers. A slight chance of thunderstorms in the morning, then a chance of thunderstorms in the afternoon. Not as warm with highs in the lower 90s. East winds 5 to 10 miles an hour. Chance of rain 50%. Friday night, partly cloudy. A chance of showers and thunderstorms until midnight, then a chance of showers with a slight chance of thunderstorms after midnight. Lows in the lower 70s. Southeast winds 5 to 10 miles an hour. Chance of rain 50%. Saturday, partly cloudy in the morning, then clearing. Highs in the lower 90s. Saturday night and Sunday, mostly clear. Lows in the lower 70s. Highs in the upper 90s. Sunday night, clear. Lows in the mid-70s. Monday, sunny. Highs in the upper 90s. Monday night, mostly clear. A chance of showers with a slight chance of thunderstorms until midnight, then a slight chance of showers after midnight. Lows in the lower 70s. Chance of rain 30%. Tuesday through Wednesday, mostly clear. Highs in the upper 90s. Lows in the lower 70s. 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Here are the latest West Texas MesoNet observations as of 1:25 p.m. Central Daylight Time. Fort Chadburn 96 degrees. Wind south at 15 miles an hour. Dew point 65 degrees. Northwest San Angelo 96. Wind south at 12 miles an hour. Dew point 71. Heat index 104. San Angelo 95. Wind south-southwest at 13. Dew point 68. Heat index 100. At Wall, 96. Wind south-southeast at 14. Dew point 72. Heat index 105. 96 at Mertzon. Wind south at 14. Dew point 68. Heat index 100. Sterling City 99. Wind south-southwest at 11. Dew point 65. Heat index 102. At 1 p.m., at San Angelo, skies were sunny. The temperature was 96 degrees, the dew point 67, and the relative humidity 38%. The wind was south at 17 miles an hour, gusting to 24.

29.67 inches and falling. At Abilene, skies were sunny. 94 degrees, dew point 70, and relative humidity 45%. Wind south at 14 miles an hour, gusting to 31. Pressure 29.66 inches and falling. At Junction, skies were sunny. 91 degrees, dew point 74, and the relative humidity 57%, producing a heat index of 100. Wind southeast at 8 miles an hour. Pressure 29.72 inches and falling. And now for other locations across west central Texas. Temperatures were between 90 and 98 degrees. It was sunny at Brownwood, San Saba, and Sonora. Elsewhere across the Lone Star State, it was sunny, with a temperature of 100 at Amarillo, 98 at Lubbock, 92 at Wichita Falls, and 97 at Midland. It was mostly sunny, with a temperature of 97 at El Paso, 89 at Dallas-Fort Worth, 87 at San Antonio, and 94 at Brownsville. It was partly sunny, with a temperature of 86 at Austin, and 86 at Houston. And again, at San Angelo, skies were sunny. The temperature was 96 degrees. Wind was south at 17 miles an hour, gusting to 24. Extreme heat warning in effect from noon to 10 p.m. Central Daylight Time Thursday. What? Dangerously hot conditions with temperatures around 110 degrees expected. Where? Coke, Erion, Nolan, and Sterling counties. When? From noon to 10 p.m. Central Daylight Time Thursday. Impacts, heat-related illnesses increase significantly during extreme heat and high humidity events. Drink plenty of fluids, stay in an air-conditioned room, stay out of the sun, and check up on relatives and neighbors. Do not leave young children and pets in unattended vehicles. Car interiors will reach lethal temperatures in a matter of minutes. Take extra precautions when outside. Wear lightweight and loose-fitting clothing. Try to limit strenuous activities to early morning or evening. Take action when you see symptoms of heat exhaustion and heat stroke. To reduce risk during outdoor work, the Occupational Safety and Health Administration recommends scheduling frequent rest breaks in shaded or air-conditioned environments. Anyone overcome by heat should be moved to a cool and shaded location. Heat stroke is an emergency. Call 911. Heat advisory remains in effect until 1 a.m. Central Daylight Time Friday. What? Expect heat index values of 105 to 110 Wednesday and Thursday. The hot temperatures and dangerous humidity values will be more intense across the area Thursday afternoon, where heat indices could possibly reach 112 across the heartland and eastern Big Country. Also, very little cooling is expected Wednesday night with lows only in the mid-70s to lower 80s Thursday morning. Where? All of west central Texas. When? Until 1 a.m. Central Daylight Time Friday. Impacts, hot temperatures and high humidity may cause heat illnesses. A heat advisory means that hot weather conditions are occurring or expected. This will create a situation in which heat illnesses are possible. Never, ever, leave children or pets alone in enclosed vehicles, not even for a few minutes. Car interiors can reach lethal temperatures in a matter of minutes. Stay indoors and seek air-conditioned buildings. Drink water more than usual, and avoid dehydrating alcoholic, sugary, or caffeinated drinks. Dress for the heat by wearing lightweight and light-colored clothing. Eat small meals and eat more often. Monitor those with higher vulnerability to heat, including small children. Check in on family, friends, and neighbors, especially the elderly. If engaging in outdoor activity, take longer and more frequent breaks and avoid the hottest parts of the day. And now, here is the National Weather Service forecast for the city of San Angelo and surrounding area tonight, mostly clear. Lows in the mid-70s. South winds 15 to 20 miles an hour with gusts up to 30 miles an hour. Heat index values up to 106 early until midnight. Thursday, mostly sunny. Hot with highs 104 to 110. South winds 10 to 15 miles an hour with gusts up to 30 miles an hour. Thursday night, mostly cloudy with a chance of showers and thunderstorms.
lows in the mid-70s. Southeast winds 10 to 15 miles an hour with gusts up to 25 miles an hour. Chance of rain 50%. Heat index values up to 108 early until midnight. Juneteenth, mostly cloudy with a chance of showers. A slight chance of thunderstorms in the morning, then a chance of thunderstorms in the afternoon. Not as warm with highs in the lower 90s. East winds 5 to 10 miles an hour. Chance of rain 50%. Friday night, partly cloudy. A chance of showers and thunderstorms until midnight, then a chance of showers with a slight chance of thunderstorms after midnight. Lows in the lower 70s. Southeast winds 5 to 10 miles an hour. Chance of rain 50%. Saturday, partly cloudy in the morning, then clearing. Highs in the lower 90s. Saturday night and Sunday, mostly clear. Lows in the lower 70s. Highs in the upper 90s. Sunday night, clear. Lows in the mid-70s. Monday, sunny. Highs in the upper 90s. Monday night, mostly clear. A chance of showers with a slight chance of thunderstorms until midnight, then a slight chance of showers after midnight. Lows in the lower 70s. Chance of rain 30%. Tuesday through Wednesday, mostly clear. Highs in the upper 90s. Lows in the lower 70s. Visit weather.gov/San Angelo, your comprehensive weather information source. From the Big Bend, the Panhandle, and Western Mountains to the Hill Country, here are the 1:35 p.m. Central Daylight Time West Texas MesoNet observations. At Fort Chadburn, 96 degrees. Wind south at 18 miles an hour. Dew point 65 degrees. At Northwest San Angelo, 96. Wind south-southeast at 12 miles an hour. Dew point 71. Heat index 104. At San Angelo, 96. Wind south-southwest at 13. Dew point 68. Heat index 101. At Wall, 97. Wind south at 16. Dew point 72. Heat index 106. At Merton, 98. Wind south at 12. Dew point 69. Heat index 103. Sterling City 99. Wind south at 12. Dew point 65. Heat index 102. At 1 p.m., at San Angelo, skies were sunny. The temperature was 96 degrees, the dew point 67, and the relative humidity 38%. The wind was south at 17 miles an hour, gusting to 24. The pressure 29.67 inches and falling. At Abilene, skies were sunny. 94 degrees, dew point 70, and relative humidity 45%. Wind south at 14 miles an hour, gusting to 31. Pressure 29.66 inches and falling. At Junction, skies were sunny. 91 degrees, dew point 74, and the relative humidity 57%, producing a heat index of 100. Wind southeast at 8 miles an hour. Pressure 29.72 inches and falling. And now for other locations across west central Texas. Temperatures were between 90 and 98 degrees. It was sunny at Brownwood, San Saba, and Sonora. Elsewhere across the Lone Star State, it was sunny, with a temperature of 100 at Amarillo, 98 at Lubbock, 92 at Wichita Falls, and 97 at Midland. It was mostly sunny, with a temperature of 97 at El Paso, 89 at Dallas-Fort Worth, 87 at San Antonio, and 94 at Brownsville. It was partly sunny, with a temperature of 86 at Austin, and 86 at Houston. And again, at San Angelo, skies were sunny. The temperature was 96 degrees. Wind was south at 17 miles an hour, gusting to 24. The current time is 1:45 p.m. Central Daylight Time. 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The voice of the National Weather Service. Extreme heat warning in effect from noon to 10 p.m. Central Daylight Time Thursday.
What? Dangerously hot conditions with temperatures around 110 degrees expected. Where? Coke, Irion, Nolan, and Sterling counties. When? From noon to 10 p.m. Central Daylight Time Thursday. Impacts. Heat-related illnesses increase significantly during extreme heat and high humidity events. Drink plenty of fluids, stay in an air-conditioned room, stay out of the sun, and check up on relatives and neighbors. Do not leave young children and pets in unattended vehicles. Car interiors will reach lethal temperatures in a matter of minutes. Take extra precautions when outside. Wear lightweight and loose-fitting clothing. Try to limit strenuous activities to early morning or evening. Take action when you see symptoms of heat exhaustion and heat stroke. To reduce risk during outdoor work, the Occupational Safety and Health Administration recommends scheduling frequent rest breaks in shaded or air-conditioned environments. Anyone overcome by heat should be moved to a cool and shaded location. Heat stroke is an emergency. Call 911. Heat advisory remains in effect until 1 a.m. Central Daylight Time Friday. What? Expect heat index values of 105 to 110 Wednesday and Thursday. The hot temperatures and dangerous humidity values will be more intense across the area Thursday afternoon, where heat indices could possibly reach 112 across the heartland and eastern Big Country. Also, very little cooling is expected Wednesday night with lows only in the mid-70s to lower 80s Thursday morning. Where? All of West Central Texas. When? Until 1 a.m. Central Daylight Time Friday. Impacts. Hot temperatures and high humidity may cause heat illnesses. A heat advisory means that hot weather conditions are occurring or expected. This will create a situation in which heat illnesses are possible. Never, ever, leave children or pets alone in enclosed vehicles, not even for a few minutes. Car interiors can reach lethal temperatures in a matter of minutes. Stay indoors and seek air-conditioned buildings. Drink water more than usual, and avoid dehydrating alcoholic, sugary, or caffeinated drinks. Dress for the heat by wearing lightweight and light-colored clothing. Eat small meals and eat more often. Monitor those with higher vulnerability to heat, including small children. Check in on family, friends, and neighbors, especially the elderly. If engaging in outdoor activity, take longer and more frequent breaks and avoid the hottest parts of the day. And now, here is the National Weather Service forecast for the city of San Angelo and surrounding area tonight, mostly clear. Lows in the mid-70s. South winds 15 to 20 miles an hour with gusts up to 30 miles an hour. Heat index values up to 106 early until midnight. Thursday, mostly sunny. Hot with highs 104 to 110. South winds 10 to 15 miles an hour with gusts up to 30 miles an hour. Thursday night, mostly cloudy with a chance of showers and thunderstorms. Lows in the mid-70s. Southeast winds 10 to 15 miles an hour with gusts up to 25 miles an hour. Chance of rain 50%. Heat index values up to 108 early until midnight. Juneteenth, mostly cloudy with a chance of showers. A slight chance of thunderstorms in the morning, then a chance of thunderstorms in the afternoon. Not as warm with highs in the lower 90s. East winds 5 to 10 miles an hour. Chance of rain 50%. Friday night, partly cloudy. A chance of showers and thunderstorms until midnight, then a chance of showers with a slight chance of thunderstorms after midnight. Lows in the lower 70s. Southeast winds 5 to 10 miles an hour. Chance of rain 50%. Saturday, partly cloudy in the morning, then clearing. Highs in the lower 90s. Saturday night and Sunday, mostly clear. Lows in the lower 70s. Highs in the upper 90s. Sunday night, clear. Lows in the mid-70s. Monday, sunny. Highs in the upper 90s. Monday night, mostly clear. A chance of showers with a slight chance of thunderstorms until midnight, then a slight chance of showers after midnight. Lows in the lower 70s. Chance of rain 30%. Tuesday through Wednesday, mostly clear. Highs in the upper 90s. Lows in the lower 70s.
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At 1 p.m., at San Angelo, skies were sunny. The temperature was 96 degrees, the dew point 67, and the relative humidity 38%. The wind was south at 17 miles an hour, gusting to 24. The pressure 29.67 inches and falling. At Abilene, skies were sunny. 94 degrees, dew point 70, and relative humidity 45%. Wind south at 14 miles an hour, gusting to 31. Pressure 29.66 inches and falling. At Junction, skies were sunny. 91 degrees, dew point 74, and the relative humidity 57%, producing a heat index of 100. Wind southeast at 8 miles an hour. Pressure 29.72 inches and falling. And now for other locations across west central Texas. Temperatures were between 90 and 98 degrees. It was sunny at Brownwood, San Saba, and Sonora. Elsewhere across the Lone Star State, it was sunny, with a temperature of 100 at Amarillo, 98 at Lubbock, 92 at Wichita Falls, and 97 at Midland. It was mostly sunny, with a temperature of 97 at El Paso, 89 at Dallas-Fort Worth, 87 at San Antonio, and 94 at Brownsville. It was partly sunny, with a temperature of 86 at Austin, and 86 at Houston. And again, at San Angelo, skies were sunny. The temperature was 96 degrees. Wind was south at 17 miles an hour, gusting to 24. Extreme heat warning in effect from noon to 10 p.m. Central Daylight Time Thursday. What? Dangerously hot conditions with temperatures around 110 degrees expected. Where? Coke, Erin, Nolan, and Sterling counties. When? From noon to 10 p.m. Central Daylight Time Thursday. Impacts, heat-related illnesses increase significantly during extreme heat and high humidity events. Drink plenty of fluids, stay in an air-conditioned room, stay out of the sun, and check up on relatives and neighbors. Do not leave young children and pets in unattended vehicles. Car interiors will reach lethal temperatures in a matter of minutes. Take extra precautions when outside. Wear lightweight and loose-fitting clothing. Try to limit strenuous activities to early morning or evening. Take action when you see symptoms of heat exhaustion and heat stroke. To reduce risk during outdoor work, the Occupational Safety and Health Administration recommends scheduling frequent rest breaks in shaded or air-conditioned environments. Anyone overcome by heat should be moved to a cool and shaded location. Heat stroke is an emergency. Call 911. Heat advisory remains in effect until 1 a.m. Central Daylight Time Friday. What? Expect heat index values of 105 to 110 Wednesday and Thursday. The hot temperatures and dangerous humidity values will be more intense across the area Thursday afternoon, where heat indices could possibly reach 112 across the heartland and eastern Big Country. Also, very little cooling is expected Wednesday night with lows only in the mid-70s to lower 80s Thursday morning. Where? All of west central Texas. When? Until 1 a.m. Central Daylight Time Friday. Impacts, hot temperatures and high humidity may cause heat illnesses. A heat advisory means that hot weather conditions are occurring or expected. This will create a situation in which heat illnesses are possible. Never, ever, leave children or pets alone in enclosed vehicles, not even for a few minutes. Car interiors can reach lethal temperatures in a matter of minutes. Stay indoors and seek air-conditioned buildings. Drink water more than usual, and avoid dehydrating alcoholic, sugary, or caffeinated drinks. Dress for the heat by wearing lightweight and light-colored clothing. Eat small meals and eat more often. Monitor those with higher vulnerability to heat, including small children. Check in on family, friends, and neighbors, especially the elderly. If engaging in outdoor activity, take longer and more frequent breaks and avoid the hottest parts of the day. And now, here is the National Weather Service forecast for the city of San Angelo and surrounding area tonight, mostly clear. Lows in the mid-70s.
south winds 15 to 20 miles an hour with gusts up to 30 miles an hour. Heat index values up to 106 early until midnight. Thursday, mostly sunny. Hot with highs 104 to 110. South winds 10 to 15 miles an hour with gusts up to 30 miles an hour. Thursday night, mostly cloudy with a chance of showers and thunderstorms. Lows in the mid-70s. Southeast winds 10 to 15 miles an hour with gusts up to 25 miles an hour. Chance of rain 50%. Heat index values up to 108 early until midnight. Juneteenth, mostly cloudy with a chance of showers. A slight chance of thunderstorms in the morning, then a chance of thunderstorms in the afternoon. Not as warm with highs in the lower 90s. East winds 5 to 10 miles an hour. Chance of rain 50%. Friday night, partly cloudy. A chance of showers and thunderstorms until midnight, then a chance of showers with a slight chance of thunderstorms after midnight. Lows in the lower 70s. Southeast winds 5 to 10 miles an hour. Chance of rain 50%. Saturday, partly cloudy in the morning, then clearing. Highs in the lower 90s. Saturday night and Sunday, mostly clear. Lows in the lower 70s. Highs in the upper 90s. Sunday night, clear. Lows in the mid-70s. Monday, sunny. Highs in the upper 90s. Monday night, mostly clear. A chance of showers with a slight chance of thunderstorms until midnight, then a slight chance of showers after midnight. Lows in the lower 70s. Chance of rain 30%. Tuesday through Wednesday, mostly clear. Highs in the upper 90s. Lows in the lower 70s. Visit weather.gov/San Angelo, your comprehensive weather information source. At 1 p.m., at San Angelo, skies were sunny. The temperature was 96 degrees, the dew point 67, and the relative humidity 38%. The wind was south at 17 miles an hour, gusting to 24. The pressure 29.67 inches and falling. At Abilene, skies were sunny. 94 degrees, dew point 70, and relative humidity 45%. Wind south at 14 miles an hour, gusting to 31. Pressure 29.66 inches and falling. At Junction, skies were sunny. 91 degrees, dew point 74, and the relative humidity 57%, producing a heat index of 100. Wind southeast at 8 miles an hour. Pressure 29.72 inches and falling. And now for other locations across west central Texas. Temperatures were between 90 and 98 degrees. It was sunny at Brownwood, San Saba, and Sonora. Elsewhere across the Lone Star State, it was sunny, with a temperature of 100 at Amarillo, 98 at Lubbock, 92 at Wichita Falls, and 97 at Midland. It was mostly sunny, with a temperature of 97 at El Paso, 89 at Dallas-Fort Worth, 87 at San Antonio, and 94 at Brownsville. It was partly sunny, with a temperature of 86 at Austin, and 86 at Houston. And again, at San Angelo, skies were sunny. The temperature was 96 degrees. Wind was south at 17 miles an hour, gusting to 24. Extreme heat warning in effect from noon to 10 p.m. Central Daylight Time Thursday. What? Dangerously hot conditions with temperatures around 110 degrees expected. Where? Coke, Erion, Nolan, and Sterling counties. When? From noon to 10 p.m. Central Daylight Time Thursday. Impacts: heat-related illnesses increase significantly during extreme heat and high humidity events. Drink plenty of fluids, stay in an air-conditioned room, stay out of the sun, and check up on relatives and neighbors. Do not leave young children and pets in unattended vehicles. Car interiors will reach lethal temperatures in a matter of minutes. Take extra precautions when outside. Wear lightweight and loose-fitting clothing. 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
to reduce risk during outdoor work. The Occupational Safety and Health Administration recommends scheduling frequent rest breaks in shaded or air-conditioned environments. Anyone overcome by heat should be moved to a cool and shaded location. Heat stroke is an emergency. Call 911. Heat advisory remains in effect until 1 a.m. Central Daylight Time Friday. What? Expect heat index values of 105 to 110 Wednesday and Thursday. The hot temperatures and dangerous humidity values will be more intense across the area Thursday afternoon, where heat indices could possibly reach 112 across the heartland and eastern Big Country. Also, very little cooling is expected Wednesday night with lows only in the mid-70s to lower 80s Thursday morning. Where? All of West Central Texas. When? Until 1 a.m. Central Daylight Time Friday. Impacts: hot temperatures and high humidity may cause heat illnesses. A heat advisory means that hot weather conditions are occurring or expected. This will create a situation in which heat illnesses are possible. Never, ever, leave children or pets alone in enclosed vehicles, not even for a few minutes. Car interiors can reach lethal temperatures in a matter of minutes. Stay indoors and seek air-conditioned buildings. Drink water more than usual, and avoid dehydrating alcoholic, sugary, or caffeinated drinks. Dress for the heat by wearing lightweight and light-colored clothing. Eat small meals and eat more often. Monitor those with higher vulnerability to heat, including small children. Check in on family, friends, and neighbors, especially the elderly. If engaging in outdoor activity, take longer and more frequent breaks and avoid the hottest parts of the day. Heat advisory in effect until noon Central. Heat advisory remains in effect until 1 a.m. Central Daylight Time Friday. What? Expect heat index values of 105 to 110 Wednesday and Thursday. The hot temperatures and dangerous humidity values will be more intense across the area Thursday afternoon, where heat indices could possibly reach 112 across the heartland and eastern Big Country. Also, very little cooling is expected Wednesday night with lows only in the mid-70s to lower 80s Thursday morning. Where? All of West Central Texas. When? Until 1 a.m. Central Daylight Time Friday. Impacts: hot temperatures and high humidity may cause heat illnesses. A heat advisory means that hot weather conditions are occurring or expected. This will create a situation in which heat illnesses are possible. Never, ever, leave children or pets alone in enclosed vehicles, not even for a few minutes. Car interiors can reach lethal temperatures in a matter of minutes. Stay indoors and seek air-conditioned buildings. Drink water more than usual, and avoid dehydrating alcoholic, sugary, or caffeinated drinks. Dress for the heat by wearing lightweight and light-colored clothing. Eat small meals and eat more often. Monitor those with higher vulnerability to heat, including small children. Check in on family, friends, and neighbors, especially the elderly. If engaging in outdoor activity, take longer and more frequent breaks and avoid the hottest parts of the day. Heat advisory in effect until noon Central Daylight Time Thursday. Extreme heat warning remains in effect from noon to 10 p.m. Central Daylight Time Thursday. What? For the heat advisory, heat index values up to 107 this afternoon. For the extreme heat warning, dangerously hot conditions with temperatures around 110 degrees expected Thursday afternoon. Ware, Coke, Erin, Nolan, and Sterling counties. When? For the heat advisory, until noon Central Daylight Time Thursday. For the extreme heat warning, from noon to 10 p.m. Central Daylight Time Thursday. Impacts: heat-related illnesses increase significantly during extreme heat and high humidity events. Hot temperatures and high humidity may cause heat illnesses. Drink plenty of fluids, stay in an air-conditioned room, stay out of the sun, and check up on relatives and neighbors. Do not leave young children and pets in unattended vehicles. Car interiors will reach lethal temperatures in a matter of minutes. Take extra precautions when outside. Wear lightweight and loose-fitting clothing. Try to limit strenuous activities to early morning or evening. Take action when you see symptoms of heat exhaustion and heat stroke.
to reduce risk during outdoor work. The Occupational Safety and Health Administration recommends scheduling frequent rest breaks in shaded or air-conditioned environments. Anyone overcome by heat should be moved to a cool and shaded location. Heat stroke is an emergency. Call 911. A heat advisory means that hot weather conditions are occurring or expected. This will create a situation in which heat illnesses are possible. Never, ever, leave children or pets alone in enclosed vehicles, not even for a few minutes. Car interiors can reach lethal temperatures in a matter of minutes. Stay indoors and seek air-conditioned buildings. Drink water more than usual, and avoid dehydrating alcoholic, sugary, or caffeinated drinks. Dress for the heat by wearing lightweight and light-colored clothing. Eat small meals and eat more often. Monitor those with higher vulnerability to heat, including small children. Check in on family, friends, and neighbors, especially the elderly. If engaging in outdoor activity, take longer and more frequent breaks and avoid the hottest parts of the day. Heat advisory remains in effect until 1 a.m. Central Daylight Time Friday. What? Expect heat index values of 105 to 110 Wednesday and Thursday. The hot temperatures and dangerous humidity values will be more intense across the area Thursday afternoon, where heat indices could possibly reach 112 across the heartland and eastern Big Country. Also, very little cooling is expected Wednesday night with lows only in the mid-70s to lower 80s Thursday morning. Where? All of West Central Texas. When? Until 1 a.m. Central Daylight Time Friday. Impacts, hot temperatures and high humidity may cause heat illnesses. A heat advisory means that hot weather conditions are occurring or expected. This will create a situation in which heat illnesses are possible. Never, ever, leave children or pets alone in enclosed vehicles, not even for a few minutes. Car interiors can reach lethal temperatures in a matter of minutes. Stay indoors and seek air-conditioned buildings. Drink water more than usual, and avoid dehydrating alcoholic, sugary, or caffeinated drinks. Dress for the heat by wearing lightweight and light-colored clothing. Eat small meals and eat more often. Monitor those with higher vulnerability to heat, including small children. Check in on family, friends, and neighbors, especially the elderly. If engaging in outdoor activity, take longer and more frequent breaks and avoid the hottest parts of the day. And now, here is the National Weather Service forecast for the city of San Angelo and surrounding area tonight, mostly clear. Lows in the mid-70s. South winds 15 to 20 miles an hour with gusts up to 30 miles an hour. Heat index values up to 106 early until midnight. Thursday, mostly sunny. Hot with highs 104 to 110. South winds 10 to 15 miles an hour with gusts up to 30 miles an hour. Thursday night, mostly cloudy with a chance of showers and thunderstorms. Lows in the mid-70s. Southeast winds 10 to 15 miles an hour with gusts up to 25 miles an hour. Chance of rain 50%. Heat index values up to 108 early until midnight. Juneteenth, mostly cloudy with a chance of showers. A slight chance of thunderstorms in the morning, then a chance of thunderstorms in the afternoon. Not as warm with highs in the lower 90s. East winds 5 to 10 miles an hour. Chance of rain 50%. Friday night, partly cloudy. A chance of showers and thunderstorms until midnight, then a chance of showers with a slight chance of thunderstorms after midnight. Lows in the lower 70s. Southeast winds 5 to 10 miles an hour. Chance of rain 50%. Saturday, partly cloudy in the morning, then clearing. Highs in the lower 90s. Saturday night and Sunday, mostly clear. Lows in the lower 70s. Highs in the upper 90s. Sunday night, clear. Lows in the mid-70s. Monday, sunny. Highs in the upper 90s. Monday night, mostly clear. A chance of showers with a slight chance of thunderstorms until midnight, then a slight chance of showers after midnight. Lows in the lower 70s. Chance of rain 30%. Tuesday through Wednesday, mostly clear. Highs in the upper 90s.
lows in the lower 70s. 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At 2 p.m., at San Angelo, skies were sunny. The temperature was 98 degrees, the dew point 67, and the relative humidity 36%, producing a heat index of 102. The wind was south at 13 miles an hour, gusting to 22. The pressure 29.65 inches and falling. At Abilene, skies were sunny. 95 degrees, dew point 71, and relative humidity 45%, with a heat index of 102. Wind south at 20 miles an hour, gusting to 29. Pressure 29.65 inches and falling. At Junction, skies were sunny. 93 degrees, dew point 74, and the relative humidity 53%, producing a heat index of 103. Wind south at 13 miles an hour. Pressure 29.69 inches and falling. And now for other locations across west central Texas. Temperatures were between 91 and 100 degrees. At San Saba, it was sunny. At Brownwood, it was mostly sunny. Elsewhere across the Lone Star State, it was sunny, with a temperature of 102 at Amarillo, 102 at Lubbock, 93 at Wichita Falls, 101 at Midland, and 96 at Brownsville. It was mostly sunny, with a temperature of 99 at El Paso, 91 at Dallas-Fort Worth, and 88 at San Antonio. It was partly sunny, with a temperature of 87 at Austin, and 85 at Houston. And again, at San Angelo, skies were sunny. The temperature was 98 degrees with a heat index of 102. Wind was south at 13 miles an hour, gusting to 22. Heat advisory in effect until noon Central Daylight Time Thursday. Extreme heat warning remains in effect from noon to 10 p.m. Central Daylight Time Thursday. What? For the heat advisory, heat index values up to 107 this afternoon. For the extreme heat warning, dangerously hot conditions with temperatures around 110 degrees expected Thursday afternoon. Ware, Coke, Erion, Nolan, and Sterling counties. When, for the heat advisory, until noon Central Daylight Time Thursday. For the extreme heat warning, from noon to 10 p.m. Central Daylight Time Thursday. Impacts, heat-related illnesses increase significantly during extreme heat and high humidity events. Hot temperatures and high humidity may cause heat illnesses. Drink plenty of fluids, stay in an air-conditioned room, stay out of the sun, and check up on relatives and neighbors. Do not leave young children and pets in unattended vehicles. Car interiors will reach lethal temperatures in a matter of minutes. Take extra precautions when outside. Wear lightweight and loose-fitting clothing. Try to limit strenuous activities to early morning or evening. Take action when you see symptoms of heat exhaustion and heat stroke. To reduce risk during outdoor work, the Occupational Safety and Health Administration recommends scheduling frequent rest breaks in shaded or air-conditioned environments. Anyone overcome by heat should be moved to a cool and shaded location. Heat stroke is an emergency. Call 911. A heat advisory means that hot weather conditions are occurring or expected. This will create a situation in which heat illnesses are possible. Never, ever, leave children or pets alone in enclosed vehicles, not even for a few minutes. Car interiors can reach lethal temperatures in a matter of minutes. Stay indoors and seek air-conditioned buildings. Drink water more than usual, and avoid dehydrating alcoholic, sugary, or caffeinated drinks. Dress for the heat by wearing lightweight and light-colored clothing. Eat small meals and eat more often. Monitor those with higher vulnerability to heat, including small children. Check in on family, friends, and neighbors, especially the elderly. If engaging in outdoor activity, take longer and more frequent breaks and avoid the hottest parts of the day. The current time is 2:15 p.m. Central Daylight Time. 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The voice of the National Weather Service. Heat advisory remains in effect until 1 a.m. Central Daylight Time Friday.
What? Expect heat index values of 105 to 110 Wednesday and Thursday. The hot temperatures and dangerous humidity values will be more intense across the area Thursday afternoon, where heat indices could possibly reach 112 across the heartland and eastern Big Country. Also, very little cooling is expected Wednesday night with lows only in the mid-70s to lower 80s Thursday morning. Where? All of west central Texas. When? Until 1 a.m. Central Daylight Time Friday. Impacts: hot temperatures and high humidity may cause heat illnesses. A heat advisory means that hot weather conditions are occurring or expected. This will create a situation in which heat illnesses are possible. Never, ever, leave children or pets alone in enclosed vehicles, not even for a few minutes. Car interiors can reach lethal temperatures in a matter of minutes. Stay indoors and seek air-conditioned buildings. Drink water more than usual, and avoid dehydrating alcoholic, sugary, or caffeinated drinks. Dress for the heat by wearing lightweight and light-colored clothing. Eat small meals and eat more often. Monitor those with higher vulnerability to heat, including small children. Check in on family, friends, and neighbors, especially the elderly. If engaging in outdoor activity, take longer and more frequent breaks and avoid the hottest parts of the day. And now, here is the National Weather Service forecast for the city of San Angelo and surrounding area tonight, mostly clear. Lows in the mid-70s. South winds 15 to 20 miles an hour with gusts up to 30 miles an hour. Heat index values up to 106 early until midnight. Thursday, mostly sunny. Hot with highs 104 to 110. South winds 10 to 15 miles an hour with gusts up to 30 miles an hour. Thursday night, mostly cloudy with a chance of showers and thunderstorms. Lows in the mid-70s. Southeast winds 10 to 15 miles an hour with gusts up to 25 miles an hour. Chance of rain 50%. Heat index values up to 108 early until midnight. Juneteenth, mostly cloudy with a chance of showers. A slight chance of thunderstorms in the morning, then a chance of thunderstorms in the afternoon. Not as warm with highs in the lower 90s. East winds 5 to 10 miles an hour. Chance of rain 50%. Friday night, partly cloudy. A chance of showers and thunderstorms until midnight, then a chance of showers with a slight chance of thunderstorms after midnight. Lows in the lower 70s. Southeast winds 5 to 10 miles an hour. Chance of rain 50%. Saturday, partly cloudy in the morning, then clearing. Highs in the lower 90s. Saturday night and Sunday, mostly clear. Lows in the lower 70s. Highs in the upper 90s. Sunday night, clear. Lows in the mid-70s. Monday, sunny. Highs in the upper 90s. Monday night, mostly clear. A chance of showers with a slight chance of thunderstorms until midnight, then a slight chance of showers after midnight. Lows in the lower 70s. Chance of rain 30%. Tuesday through Wednesday, mostly clear. Highs in the upper 90s. Lows in the lower 70s. Visit weather.gov/San Angelo, your comprehensive weather information source. At 2 p.m., at San Angelo, skies were sunny. The temperature was 98 degrees, the dew point 67, and the relative humidity 36%, producing a heat index of 102. The wind was south at 13 miles an hour, gusting to 22. The pressure 29.65 inches and falling. At Abilene, skies were sunny. 95 degrees, dew point 71, and relative humidity 45%, with a heat index of 102. Wind south at 20 miles an hour, gusting to 29. Pressure 29.65 inches and falling. At Junction, skies were sunny. 93 degrees, dew point 74, and the relative humidity 53%, producing a heat index of 103. Wind south at 13 miles an hour. Pressure 29.69 inches and falling. And now for other locations across west central Texas. Temperatures were between 91 and 100 degrees.
At San Saba, it was sunny. At Brownwood, it was mostly sunny. Elsewhere across the Lone Star State, it was sunny, with a temperature of 102 at Amarillo, 102 at Lubbock, 93 at Wichita Falls, 101 at Midland, and 96 at Brownsville. It was mostly sunny, with a temperature of 99 at El Paso, 91 at Dallas-Fort Worth, and 88 at San Antonio. It was partly sunny, with a temperature of 87 at Austin, and 85 at Houston. And again, at San Angelo, skies were sunny. The temperature was 98 degrees with a heat index of 102. Wind was south at 13 miles an hour, gusting to 22. Heat advisory in effect until noon Central Daylight Time Thursday. Extreme heat warning remains in effect from noon to 10 p.m. Central Daylight Time Thursday. What? For the heat advisory, heat index values up to 107 this afternoon. For the extreme heat warning, dangerously hot conditions with temperatures around 110 degrees expected Thursday afternoon. Ware, Coke, Erie, Nolan, and Sterling counties. When, for the heat advisory, until noon Central Daylight Time Thursday. For the extreme heat warning, from noon to 10 p.m. Central Daylight Time Thursday. Impacts, heat-related illnesses increase significantly during extreme heat and high humidity events. Hot temperatures and high humidity may cause heat illnesses. Drink plenty of fluids, stay in an air-conditioned room, stay out of the sun, and check up on relatives and neighbors. Do not leave young children and pets in unattended vehicles. Car interiors will reach lethal temperatures in a matter of minutes. Take extra precautions when outside. Wear lightweight and loose-fitting clothing. Try to limit strenuous activities to early morning or evening. Take action when you see symptoms of heat exhaustion and heat stroke. To reduce risk during outdoor work, the Occupational Safety and Health Administration recommends scheduling frequent rest breaks in shaded or air-conditioned environments. Anyone overcome by heat should be moved to a cool and shaded location. Heat stroke is an emergency. Call 911. A heat advisory means that hot weather conditions are occurring or expected. This will create a situation in which heat illnesses are possible. Never, ever, leave children or pets alone in enclosed vehicles, not even for a few minutes. Car interiors can reach lethal temperatures in a matter of minutes. Stay indoors and seek air-conditioned buildings. Drink water more than usual, and avoid dehydrating alcoholic, sugary, or caffeinated drinks. Dress for the heat by wearing lightweight and light-colored clothing. Eat small meals and eat more often. Monitor those with higher vulnerability to heat, including small children. Check in on family, friends, and neighbors, especially the elderly. If engaging in outdoor activity, take longer and more frequent breaks and avoid the hottest parts of the day. Heat advisory remains in effect until 1 a.m. Central Daylight Time Friday. What? Expect heat index values of 105 to 110 Wednesday and Thursday. The hot temperatures and dangerous humidity values will be more intense across the area Thursday afternoon, where heat indices could possibly reach 112 across the heartland and eastern Big Country. Also, very little cooling is expected Wednesday night with lows only in the mid-70s to lower 80s Thursday morning. Where? All of West Central Texas. When? Until 1 a.m. Central Daylight Time Friday. Impacts, hot temperatures and high humidity may cause heat illnesses. A heat advisory means that hot weather conditions are occurring or expected. This will create a situation in which heat illnesses are possible. Never, ever, leave children or pets alone in enclosed vehicles, not even for a few minutes. Car interiors can reach lethal temperatures in a matter of minutes. Stay indoors and seek air-conditioned buildings. Drink water more than usual, and avoid dehydrating alcoholic, sugary, or caffeinated drinks. Dress for the heat by wearing lightweight and light-colored clothing. Eat small meals and eat more often. Monitor those with higher vulnerability to heat, including small children. Check in on family, friends, and neighbors, especially the elderly. If engaging in outdoor activity, take longer and more frequent breaks and avoid the hottest parts of the day. And now,
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Mostly clear. Lows in the mid-70s. South winds 15 to 20 miles an hour with gusts up to 30 miles an hour. Heat index values up to 106 early until midnight. Thursday, mostly sunny. Hot with highs 104 to 110. South winds 10 to 15 miles an hour with gusts up to 30 miles an hour. Thursday night, mostly cloudy with a chance of showers and thunderstorms. Lows in the mid-70s. Southeast winds 10 to 15 miles an hour with gusts up to 25 miles an hour. Chance of rain 50%. Heat index values up to 108 early until midnight. Juneteenth, mostly cloudy with a chance of showers. A slight chance of thunderstorms in the morning, then a chance of thunderstorms in the afternoon. Not as warm with highs in the lower 90s. East winds 5 to 10 miles an hour. Chance of rain 50%. Friday night, partly cloudy. A chance of showers and thunderstorms until midnight, then a chance of showers with a slight chance of thunderstorms after midnight. Lows in the lower 70s. Southeast winds 5 to 10 miles an hour. Chance of rain 50%. Saturday, partly cloudy in the morning, then clearing. Highs in the lower 90s. Saturday night and Sunday, mostly clear. Lows in the lower 70s. Highs in the upper 90s. Sunday night, clear. Lows in the mid-70s. Monday, sunny. Highs in the upper 90s. Monday night, mostly clear. A chance of showers with a slight chance of thunderstorms until midnight, then a slight chance of showers after midnight. Lows in the lower 70s. Chance of rain 30%. Tuesday through Wednesday, mostly clear. Highs in the upper 90s. Lows in the lower 70s. 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At 2 p.m., at San Angelo, skies were sunny. The temperature was 98 degrees, the dew point 67, and the relative humidity 36%, producing a heat index of 102. The wind was south at 13 miles an hour, gusting to 22. The pressure 29.65 inches and falling. At Abilene, skies were sunny. 95 degrees, dew point 71, and relative humidity 45%, with a heat index of 102. Wind south at 20 miles an hour, gusting to 29. Pressure 29.65 inches and falling. At Junction, skies were sunny. 93 degrees, dew point 74, and the relative humidity 53%, producing a heat index of 103. Wind south at 13 miles an hour. Pressure 29.69 inches and falling. And now for other locations across West Central Texas. Temperatures were between 91 and 100 degrees. At San Saba, it was sunny. At Brownwood, it was mostly sunny. Elsewhere across the Lone Star State, it was sunny, with a temperature of 102 at Amarillo, 102 at Lubbock, 93 at Wichita Falls, 101 at Midland, and 96 at Brownsville. It was mostly sunny, with a temperature of 99 at El Paso, 91 at Dallas-Fort Worth, and 88 at San Antonio. It was partly sunny, with a temperature of 87 at Austin, and 85 at Houston. And again, at San Angelo, skies were sunny. The temperature was 98 degrees with a heat index of 102. Wind was south at 13 miles an hour, gusting to 22. Heat advisory in effect until noon Central Daylight Time Thursday. Extreme heat warning remains in effect from noon to 10 p.m. Central Daylight Time Thursday. What? For the heat advisory, heat index values up to 107 this afternoon. For the extreme heat warning, dangerously hot conditions with temperatures around 110 degrees expected Thursday afternoon. Ware, Coke, Erion, Nolan, and Sterling counties. When, for the heat advisory, until noon Central Daylight Time Thursday. For the extreme heat warning, from noon to 10 p.m. Central Daylight Time Thursday.
impacts, heat-related illnesses increase significantly during extreme heat and high humidity events. Hot temperatures and high humidity may cause heat illnesses. Drink plenty of fluids, stay in an air-conditioned room, stay out of the sun, and check up on relatives and neighbors. Do not leave young children and pets in unattended vehicles. Car interiors

are occurring or expected. This will create a situation in which heat illnesses are possible. Never, ever, leave children or pets alone in enclosed vehicles, not even for a few minutes. Car interiors can reach lethal temperatures in a matter of minutes. Stay indoors and seek air-conditioned buildings. Drink water more than usual, and avoid dehydrating alcoholic, sugary, or caffeinated drinks. Dress for the heat by wearing lightweight and light-colored clothing. Eat small meals and eat more often. Monitor those with higher vulnerability to heat, including small children. Check in on family, friends, and neighbors, especially the elderly. If engaging in outdoor activity, take longer and more frequent breaks and avoid the hottest parts of the day. Heat advisory remains in effect until 1 a.m. Central Daylight Time Friday. What? Expect heat index values of 105 to 110 Wednesday and Thursday. The hot temperatures and dangerous humidity values will be more intense across the area Thursday afternoon, where heat indices could possibly reach 112 across the heartland and eastern Big Country. Also, very little cooling is expected Wednesday night with lows only in the mid-70s to lower 80s Thursday morning. Where? All of West Central Texas. When? Until 1 a.m. Central Daylight Time Friday. Impacts: hot temperatures and high humidity may cause heat illnesses. A heat advisory means that hot weather conditions are occurring or expected. This will create a situation in which heat illnesses are possible. Never, ever, leave children or pets alone in enclosed vehicles, not even for a few minutes. Car interiors can reach lethal temperatures in a matter of minutes. Stay indoors and seek air-conditioned buildings. Drink water more than usual, and avoid dehydrating alcoholic, sugary, or caffeinated drinks. Dress for the heat by wearing lightweight and light-colored clothing. Eat small meals and eat more often. Monitor those with higher vulnerability to heat, including small children. Check in on family, friends, and neighbors, especially the elderly. If engaging in outdoor activity, take longer and more frequent breaks and avoid the hottest parts of the day. And now, here is the National Weather Service forecast for the city of San Angelo and surrounding area tonight, mostly clear. Lows in the mid-70s. South winds 15 to 20 miles an hour with gusts up to 30 miles an hour. Heat index values up to 106 early until midnight. Thursday, mostly sunny. Hot with highs 104 to 110. South winds 10 to 15 miles an hour with gusts up to 30 miles an hour. Thursday night, mostly cloudy with a chance of showers and thunderstorms. Lows in the mid-70s. Southeast winds 10 to 15 miles an hour with gusts up to 25 miles an hour. Chance of rain 50%. Heat index values up to 108 early until midnight. Juneteenth, mostly cloudy with a chance of showers. A slight chance of thunderstorms in the morning, then a chance of thunderstorms in the afternoon. Not as warm with highs in the lower 90s. East winds 5 to 10 miles an hour. Chance of rain 50%. Friday night, partly cloudy. A chance of showers and thunderstorms until midnight, then a chance of showers with a slight chance of thunderstorms after midnight. Lows in the lower 70s. Southeast winds 5 to 10 miles an hour. Chance of rain 50%. Saturday, partly cloudy in the morning, then clearing. Highs in the lower 90s. Saturday night and Sunday, mostly clear. Lows in the lower 70s. Highs in the upper 90s. Sunday night, clear. Lows in the mid-70s. Monday, sunny. Highs in the upper 90s. Monday night, mostly clear. A chance of showers with a slight chance of thunderstorms until midnight, then a slight chance of showers after midnight. Lows in the lower 70s. Chance of rain 30%. Tuesday through Wednesday, mostly clear. Highs in the upper 90s. Lows in the lower 70s. Visit weather.gov/San Angelo, your comprehensive weather information source. At 2 p.m., at San Angelo, skies were sunny. The temperature was 98 degrees, the dew point 67, and the relative humidity 36%,

producing a heat index of 102. The wind was south at 13 miles an hour, gusting to 22. The pressure 29.65 inches and falling. At Abilene, skies were sunny. 95 degrees, dew point 71, and relative humidity 45%, with a heat index of 102. Wind south at 20 miles an hour, gusting to 29. Pressure 29.65 inches and falling. At Junction, skies were sunny. 93 degrees, dew point 74, and the relative humidity 53%, producing a heat index of 103. Wind south at 13 miles an hour. Pressure 29.69 inches and falling. And now for other locations across west central Texas. Temperatures were between 91 and 100 degrees. At San Saba, it was sunny. At Brownwood, it was mostly sunny. Elsewhere across the Lone Star State, it was sunny, with a temperature of 102 at Amarillo, 102 at Lubbock, 93 at Wichita Falls, 101 at Midland, and 96 at Brownsville. It was mostly sunny, with a temperature of 99 at El Paso, 91 at Dallas-Fort Worth, and 88 at San Antonio. It was partly sunny, with a temperature of 87 at Austin, and 85 at Houston. And again, at San Angelo, skies were sunny. The temperature was 98 degrees with a heat index of 102. Wind was south at 13 miles an hour, gusting to 22. Heat advisory in effect until noon Central Daylight Time Thursday. Extreme heat warning remains in effect from noon to 10 p.m. Central Daylight Time Thursday. What? For the heat advisory, heat index values up to 107 this afternoon. For the extreme heat warning, dangerously hot conditions with temperatures around 110 degrees expected Thursday afternoon. Ware, Coke, Erion, Nolan, and Sterling counties. When, for the heat advisory, until noon Central Daylight Time Thursday. For the extreme heat warning, from noon to 10 p.m. Central Daylight Time Thursday. Impacts, heat-related illnesses increase significantly during extreme heat and high humidity events. Hot temperatures and high humidity may cause heat illnesses. Drink plenty of fluids, stay in an air-conditioned room, stay out of the sun, and check up on relatives and neighbors. Do not leave young children and pets in unattended vehicles. Car interiors will reach lethal temperatures in a matter of minutes. Take extra precautions when outside. Wear lightweight and loose-fitting clothing. Try to limit strenuous activities to early morning or evening. Take action when you see symptoms of heat exhaustion and heat stroke. To reduce risk during outdoor work, the Occupational Safety and Health Administration recommends scheduling frequent rest breaks in shaded or air-conditioned environments. Anyone overcome by heat should be moved to a cool and shaded location. Heat stroke is an emergency. Call 911. A heat advisory means that hot weather conditions are occurring or expected. This will create a situation in which heat illnesses are possible. Never, ever, leave children or pets alone in enclosed vehicles, not even for a few minutes. Car interiors can reach lethal temperatures in a matter of minutes. Stay indoors and seek air-conditioned buildings. Drink water more than usual, and avoid dehydrating alcoholic, sugary, or caffeinated drinks. Dress for the heat by wearing lightweight and light-colored clothing. Eat small meals and eat more often. Monitor those with higher vulnerability to heat, including small children. Check in on family, friends, and neighbors, especially the elderly. If engaging in outdoor activity, take longer and more frequent breaks and avoid the hottest parts of the day. Heat advisory remains in effect until 1 a.m. Central Daylight Time Friday. What? Expect heat index values of 105 to 110 Wednesday and Thursday. The hot temperatures and dangerous humidity values will be more intense across the area Thursday afternoon, where heat indices could possibly reach 112 across the heartland and eastern Big Country. Also, very little cooling is expected Wednesday night with lows only in the mid-70s to lower 80s Thursday morning. Where? All of west central Texas. When? Until 1 a.m. Central Daylight Time Friday. Impacts, hot temperatures and high humidity may cause heat illnesses.
A heat advisory means that hot weather conditions are occurring or expected. This will create a situation in which heat illnesses are possible. Never, ever, leave children or pets alone in enclosed vehicles, not even for a few minutes. Car interiors can reach lethal temperatures in a matter of minutes. Stay indoors and seek air-conditioned buildings. Drink water more than usual, and avoid dehydrating alcoholic, sugary, or caffeinated drinks. Dress for the heat by wearing lightweight and light-colored clothing. Eat small meals and eat more often. Monitor those with higher vulnerability to heat, including small children. Check in on family, friends, and neighbors, especially the elderly. If engaging in outdoor activity, take longer and more frequent breaks and avoid the hottest parts of the day. And now, here is the National Weather Service forecast for the city of San Angelo and surrounding area tonight, mostly clear. Lows in the mid-70s. South winds 15 to 20 miles an hour with gusts up to 30 miles an hour. Heat index values up to 106 early until midnight. Thursday, mostly sunny. Hot with highs 104 to 110. South winds 10 to 15 miles an hour with gusts up to 30 miles an hour. Thursday night, mostly cloudy with a chance of showers and thunderstorms. Lows in the mid-70s. Southeast winds 10 to 15 miles an hour with gusts up to 25 miles an hour. Chance of rain 50%. Heat index values up to 108 early until midnight. Juneteenth, mostly cloudy with a chance of showers. A slight chance of thunderstorms in the morning, then a chance of thunderstorms in the afternoon. Not as warm with highs in the lower 90s. East winds 5 to 10 miles an hour. Chance of rain 50%. Friday night, partly cloudy. A chance of showers and thunderstorms until midnight, then a chance of showers with a slight chance of thunderstorms after midnight. Lows in the lower 70s. Southeast winds 5 to 10 miles an hour. Chance of rain 50%. Saturday, partly cloudy in the morning, then clearing. Highs in the lower 90s. Saturday night and Sunday, mostly clear. Lows in the lower 70s. Highs in the upper 90s. Sunday night, clear. Lows in the mid-70s. Monday, sunny. Highs in the upper 90s. Monday night, mostly clear. A chance of showers with a slight chance of thunderstorms until midnight, then a slight chance of showers after midnight. Lows in the lower 70s. Chance of rain 30%. Tuesday through Wednesday, mostly clear. Highs in the upper 90s. Lows in the lower 70s. 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The current time is 2:44 p.m. Central Daylight Time. 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At Fort Chadburn, 97 degrees. Wind south at 13 miles an hour. Dew point 65 degrees. Heat index 100. 99 at Northwest San Angelo. Wind south-southeast at 12 miles an hour. Dew point 73. Heat index 109. At San Angelo, 97. Wind southwest at 12. Dew point 69. Heat index 103. Wall 99. Wind south-southeast at 16. Dew point 73. Heat index 110. At Merton, 98. Wind southeast at 13. Dew point 68. Heat index 104. Sterling City, 101. Wind south-southwest at 13. Dew point 64. Heat index 104. At 2 p.m., at San Angelo, skies were sunny. The temperature was 98 degrees, the dew point 67, and the relative humidity 36%, producing a heat index of 102. The wind was south at 13 miles an hour, gusting to 22.
the pressure 29.65 inches and falling. At Abilene, skies were sunny. 95 degrees, dew point 71, and relative humidity 45%, with a heat index of 102. Wind south at 20 miles an hour, gusting to 29. Pressure 29.65 inches and falling. At Junction, skies were sunny. 93 degrees, dew point 74, and the relative humidity 53%, producing a heat index of 103. Wind south at 13 miles an hour. Pressure 29.69 inches and falling. And now for other locations across west central Texas. Temperatures were between 91 and 100 degrees. At San Saba, it was sunny. At Brownwood, it was mostly sunny. Elsewhere across the Lone Star State, it was sunny, with a temperature of 102 at Amarillo, 102 at Lubbock, 93 at Wichita Falls, 101 at Midland, and 96 at Brownsville. It was mostly sunny, with a temperature of 99 at El Paso, 91 at Dallas-Fort Worth, and 88 at San Antonio. It was partly sunny, with a temperature of 87 at Austin, and 85 at Houston. And again, at San Angelo, skies were sunny. The temperature was 98 degrees with a heat index of 102. Wind was south at 13 miles an hour, gusting to 22. Heat advisory in effect until noon Central Daylight Time Thursday. Extreme heat warning remains in effect from noon to 10 p.m. Central Daylight Time Thursday. What? For the heat advisory, heat index values up to 107 this afternoon. For the extreme heat warning, dangerously hot conditions with temperatures around 110 degrees expected Thursday afternoon. Ware, Coke, Erion, Nolan, and Sterling counties. When, for the heat advisory, until noon Central Daylight Time Thursday. For the extreme heat warning, from noon to 10 p.m. Central Daylight Time Thursday. Impacts, heat-related illnesses increase significantly during extreme heat and high humidity events. Hot temperatures and high humidity may cause heat illnesses. Drink plenty of fluids, stay in an air-conditioned room, stay out of the sun, and check up on relatives and neighbors. Do not leave young children and pets in unattended vehicles. Car interiors will reach lethal temperatures in a matter of minutes. Take extra precautions when outside. Wear lightweight and loose-fitting clothing. Try to limit strenuous activities to early morning or evening. Take action when you see symptoms of heat exhaustion and heat stroke. To reduce risk during outdoor work, the Occupational Safety and Health Administration recommends scheduling frequent rest breaks in shaded or air-conditioned environments. Anyone overcome by heat should be moved to a cool and shaded location. Heat stroke is an emergency. Call 911. A heat advisory means that hot weather conditions are occurring or expected. This will create a situation in which heat illnesses are possible. Never, ever, leave children or pets alone in enclosed vehicles, not even for a few minutes. Car interiors can reach lethal temperatures in a matter of minutes. Stay indoors and seek air-conditioned buildings. Drink water more than usual, and avoid dehydrating alcoholic, sugary, or caffeinated drinks. Dress for the heat by wearing lightweight and light-colored clothing. Eat small meals and eat more often. Monitor those with a higher vulnerability to heat, including small children. Check in on family, friends, and neighbors, especially the elderly. If engaging in outdoor activity, take longer and more frequent breaks and avoid the hottest parts of the day. Heat advisory remains in effect until 1 a.m. Central Daylight Time Friday. What? Expect heat index values of 105 to 110 Wednesday and Thursday. The hot temperatures and dangerous humidity values will be more intense across the area Thursday afternoon, where heat indices could possibly reach 112 across the heartland and eastern Big Country. Also, very little cooling is expected Wednesday night with lows only in the mid-70s to lower 80s Thursday morning. Where? All of west central Texas. When? Until 1 a.m. Central Daylight Time Friday. Impacts, hot temperatures and high humidity may cause heat illnesses. A heat advisory means that hot weather conditions are occurring or expected.
This will create a situation in which heat illnesses are possible. Never, ever, leave children or pets alone in enclosed vehicles, not even for a few minutes. Car interiors can reach lethal temperatures in a matter of minutes. Stay indoors and seek air-conditioned buildings. Drink water more than usual, and avoid dehydrating alcoholic, sugary, or caffeinated drinks. Dress for the heat by wearing lightweight and light-colored clothing. Eat small meals and eat more often. Monitor those with higher vulnerability to heat, including small children. Check in on family, friends, and neighbors, especially the elderly. If engaging in outdoor activity, take longer and more frequent breaks and avoid the hottest parts of the day. And now, here is the National Weather Service forecast for the city of San Angelo and surrounding area tonight, mostly clear. Lows in the mid-70s. South winds 15 to 20 miles an hour with gusts up to 30 miles an hour. Heat index values up to 106 early until midnight. Thursday, mostly sunny. Hot with highs 104 to 110. South winds 10 to 15 miles an hour with gusts up to 30 miles an hour. Thursday night, mostly cloudy with a chance of showers and thunderstorms. Lows in the mid-70s. Southeast winds 10 to 15 miles an hour with gusts up to 25 miles an hour. Chance of rain 50%. Heat index values up to 108 early until midnight. Juneteenth, mostly cloudy with a chance of showers. A slight chance of thunderstorms in the morning, then a chance of thunderstorms in the afternoon. Not as warm with highs in the lower 90s. East winds 5 to 10 miles an hour. Chance of rain 50%. Friday night, partly cloudy. A chance of showers and thunderstorms until midnight, then a chance of showers with a slight chance of thunderstorms after midnight. Lows in the lower 70s. Southeast winds 5 to 10 miles an hour. Chance of rain 50%. Saturday, partly cloudy in the morning, then clearing. Highs in the lower 90s. Saturday night and Sunday, mostly clear. Lows in the lower 70s. Highs in the upper 90s. Sunday night, clear. Lows in the mid-70s. Monday, sunny. Highs in the upper 90s. Monday night, mostly clear. A chance of showers with a slight chance of thunderstorms until midnight, then a slight chance of showers after midnight. Lows in the lower 70s. Chance of rain 30%. Tuesday through Wednesday, mostly clear. Highs in the upper 90s. Lows in the lower 70s. Visit weather.gov/San Angelo, your comprehensive weather information source. Serving the good people of West Texas and Eastern New Mexico, here are the latest West Texas MesoNet observations as of 2:45 p.m. Central Daylight Time. At Fort Chadburn, 98 degrees. Wind south-southeast at 18 miles an hour. Dew point 65 degrees. Heat index 101. Northwest San Angelo 99. Wind south-southeast at 13 miles an hour. Dew point 72. Heat index 109. San Angelo 98. Wind south-southwest at 14. Dew point 68. Heat index 103. 100 at Wall. Wind south at 14. Dew point 73. Heat index 111. At Merton, 99. Wind south-southwest at 13. Dew point 68. Heat index 105. Sterling City, 102. Wind south at 12. Dew point 64. Heat index 105. At 2 p.m., at San Angelo, skies were sunny. The temperature was 98 degrees, the dew point 67, and the relative humidity 36%, producing a heat index of 102. The wind was south at 13 miles an hour, gusting to 22. The pressure 29.65 inches and falling. At Abilene, skies were sunny. 95 degrees, dew point 71, and relative humidity 45%, with a heat index of 102. Wind south at 20 miles an hour, gusting to 29.
pressure 29.65 inches and falling. At junction, skies were sunny. 93 degrees, dew point 74, and the relative humidity 53%, producing a heat index of 103. Wind south at 13 miles an hour. Pressure 29.69 inches and falling. And now for other locations across west central Texas. Temperatures were between 91 and 100 degrees. At San Saba, it was sunny. At Brownwood, it was mostly sunny. Elsewhere across the Lone Star State, it was sunny, with a temperature of 102 at Amarillo, 102 at Lubbock, 93 at Wichita Falls, 101 at Midland, and 96 at Brownsville. It was mostly sunny, with a temperature of 99 at El Paso, 91 at Dallas-Fort Worth, and 88 at San Antonio. It was partly sunny, with a temperature of 87 at Austin, and 85 at Houston. And again, at San Angelo, skies were sunny. The temperature was 98 degrees with a heat index of 102. Wind was south at 13 miles an hour, gusting to 22. Heat advisory in effect until noon Central Daylight Time Thursday. Extreme heat warning remains in effect from noon to 10 p.m. Central Daylight Time Thursday. What? For the heat advisory, heat index values up to 107 this afternoon. For the extreme heat warning, dangerously hot conditions with temperatures around 110 degrees expected Thursday afternoon. Ware, Coke, Erion, Nolan, and Sterling counties. When, for the heat advisory, until noon Central Daylight Time Thursday. For the extreme heat warning, from noon to 10 p.m. Central Daylight Time Thursday. Impacts, heat-related illnesses increase significantly during extreme heat and high humidity events. Hot temperatures and high humidity may cause heat illnesses. Drink plenty of fluids, stay in an air-conditioned room, stay out of the sun, and check up on relatives and neighbors. Do not leave young children and pets in unattended vehicles. Car interiors will reach lethal temperatures in a matter of minutes. Take extra precautions when outside. Wear lightweight and loose-fitting clothing. Try to limit strenuous activities to early morning or evening. Take action when you see symptoms of heat exhaustion and heat stroke. To reduce risk during outdoor work, the Occupational Safety and Health Administration recommends scheduling frequent rest breaks in shaded or air-conditioned environments. Anyone overcome by heat should be moved to a cool and shaded location. Heat stroke is an emergency. Call 911. A heat advisory means that hot weather conditions are occurring or expected. This will create a situation in which heat illnesses are possible. Never, ever, leave children or pets alone in enclosed vehicles, not even for a few minutes. Car interiors can reach lethal temperatures in a matter of minutes. Stay indoors and seek air-conditioned buildings. Drink water more than usual, and avoid dehydrating alcoholic, sugary, or caffeinated drinks. Dress for the heat by wearing lightweight and light-colored clothing. Eat small meals and eat more often. Monitor those with a higher vulnerability to heat, including small children. Check in on family, friends, and neighbors, especially the elderly. If engaging in outdoor activity, take longer and more frequent breaks and avoid the hottest parts of the day. Heat advisory remains in effect until 1 a.m. Central Daylight Time Friday. What? Expect heat index values of 105 to 110 Wednesday and Thursday. The hot temperatures and dangerous humidity values will be more intense across the area Thursday afternoon, where heat indices could possibly reach 112 across the heartland and eastern Big Country. Also, very little cooling is expected Wednesday night with lows only in the mid-70s to lower 80s Thursday morning. Where? All of west central Texas. When, until 1 a.m. Central Daylight Time Friday. Impacts, hot temperatures and high humidity may cause heat illnesses. A heat advisory means that hot weather conditions are occurring or expected. This will create a situation in which heat illnesses are possible. Never, ever, leave children or pets alone in enclosed vehicles, not even for a few minutes. Car interiors can reach lethal temperatures in a matter of minutes. Stay indoors and seek air-conditioned buildings. Drink water more than usual,
and avoid dehydrating alcoholic, sugary, or caffeinated drinks. Dress for the heat by wearing lightweight and light-colored clothing. Eat small meals and eat more often. Monitor those with higher vulnerability to heat, including small children. Check in on family, friends, and neighbors, especially the elderly. If engaging in outdoor activity, take longer and more frequent breaks and avoid the hottest parts of the day. And now, here is the National Weather Service forecast for the city of San Angelo and surrounding area tonight, mostly clear. Lows in the mid-70s. South winds 15 to 20 miles an hour with gusts up to 30 miles an hour. Heat index values up to 106 early until midnight. Thursday, mostly sunny. Hot with highs 104 to 110. South winds 10 to 15 miles an hour with gusts up to 30 miles an hour. Thursday night, mostly cloudy with a chance of showers and thunderstorms. Lows in the mid-70s. Southeast winds 10 to 15 miles an hour with gusts up to 25 miles an hour. Chance of rain 50%. Heat index values up to 108 early until midnight. Juneteenth, mostly cloudy with a chance of showers. A slight chance of thunderstorms in the morning, then a chance of thunderstorms in the afternoon. Not as warm with highs in the lower 90s. East winds 5 to 10 miles an hour. Chance of rain 50%. Friday night, partly cloudy. A chance of showers and thunderstorms until midnight, then a chance of showers with a slight chance of thunderstorms after midnight. Lows in the lower 70s. Southeast winds 5 to 10 miles an hour. Chance of rain 50%. Saturday, partly cloudy in the morning, then clearing. Highs in the lower 90s. Saturday night and Sunday, mostly clear. Lows in the lower 70s. Highs in the upper 90s. Sunday night, clear. Lows in the mid-70s. Monday, sunny. Highs in the upper 90s. Monday night, mostly clear. A chance of showers with a slight chance of thunderstorms until midnight, then a slight chance of showers after midnight. Lows in the lower 70s. Chance of rain 30%. Tuesday through Wednesday, mostly clear. Highs in the upper 90s. Lows in the lower 70s. Visit weather.gov/San Angelo, your comprehensive weather information source. Celebrating 183 stations across the region, the latest West Texas MesoNet observations as of 2:55 p.m. Central Daylight Time follow. Fort Chadbourne 98 degrees. Wind south-southeast at 11 miles an hour. Dew point 65 degrees. Heat index 101. 100 at Northwest San Angelo. Wind south at 15 miles an hour. Dew point 73. Heat index 111. San Angelo 99. Wind south at 13. Dew point 68. Heat index 104. Wall 100. Wind south at 16. Dew point 71. Heat index 109. Edmerton 100. Wind south southeast at 15. Dew point 68. Heat index 105. At Sterling City, 101. Wind south-southeast at 12. Dew point 64. Heat index 104. At 3 p.m., at San Angelo, skies were sunny. The temperature was 98 degrees, the dew point 66, and the relative humidity 34%, producing a heat index of 101. The wind was south at 14 miles an hour, gusting to 24. The pressure 29.63 inches and falling. At Abilene, skies were sunny. 92 degrees, dew point 71, and relative humidity 50%. Wind south at 17 miles an hour, gusting to 31. Pressure 29.62 inches and falling. At Junction, skies were sunny. 95 degrees, dew point 72, and the relative humidity 47%, producing a heat index of 103. Wind south at 10 miles an hour. Pressure 29.67 inches and falling.
and now for other locations across west central Texas. Temperatures were between 92 and 101 degrees. It was sunny at Brownwood and San Saba. Elsewhere across the Lone Star State, it was sunny, with a temperature of 102 at Amarillo, 104 at Lubbock, 95 at Wichita Falls, and 104 at Midland. It was mostly sunny, with a temperature of 100 at El Paso, 91 at Dallas-Fort Worth, 87 at Austin, 90 at San Antonio, and 97 at Brownsville. At Houston, it was partly sunny, with a temperature of 86. And again, at San Angelo, skies were sunny. The temperature was 98 degrees with a heat index of 101. Wind was south at 14 miles an hour, gusting to 24. Heat advisory in effect until noon Central Daylight Time Thursday. Extreme heat warning remains in effect from noon to 10 p.m. Central Daylight Time Thursday. What? For the heat advisory, heat index values up to 107 this afternoon. For the extreme heat warning, dangerously hot conditions with temperatures around 110 degrees expected Thursday afternoon. Ware, Coke, Erie, Nolan, and Sterling counties. When, for the heat advisory, until noon Central Daylight Time Thursday. For the extreme heat warning, from noon to 10 p.m. Central Daylight Time Thursday. Impacts, heat-related illnesses increase significantly during extreme heat and high humidity events. Hot temperatures and high humidity may cause heat illnesses. Drink plenty of fluids, stay in an air-conditioned room, stay out of the sun, and check up on relatives and neighbors. Do not leave young children and pets in unattended vehicles. Car interiors will reach lethal temperatures in a matter of minutes. Take extra precautions when outside. Wear lightweight and loose-fitting clothing. Try to limit strenuous activities to early morning or evening. Take action when you see symptoms of heat exhaustion and heat stroke. To reduce risk during outdoor work, the Occupational Safety and Health Administration recommends scheduling frequent rest breaks in shaded or air-conditioned environments. Anyone overcome by heat should be moved to a cool and shaded location. Heat stroke is an emergency. Call 911. A heat advisory means that hot weather conditions are occurring or expected. This will create a situation in which heat illnesses are possible. Never, ever, leave children or pets alone in enclosed vehicles, not even for a few minutes. Car interiors can reach lethal temperatures in a matter of minutes. Stay indoors and seek air-conditioned buildings. Drink water more than usual, and avoid dehydrating alcoholic, sugary, or caffeinated drinks. Dress for the heat by wearing lightweight and light-colored clothing. Eat small meals and eat more often. Monitor those with higher vulnerability to heat, including small children. Check in on family, friends, and neighbors, especially the elderly. If engaging in outdoor activity, take longer and more frequent breaks and avoid the hottest parts of the day. Heat advisory remains in effect until 1 a.m. Central Daylight Time Friday. What? Expect heat index values of 105 to 110 Wednesday and Thursday. The hot temperatures and dangerous humidity values will be more intense across the area Thursday afternoon, where heat indices could possibly reach 112 across the heartland and eastern Big Country. Also, very little cooling is expected Wednesday night with lows only in the mid-70s to lower 80s Thursday morning. Where? All of west central Texas. When? Until 1 a.m. Central Daylight Time Friday. Impacts, hot temperatures and high humidity may cause heat illnesses. A heat advisory means that hot weather conditions are occurring or expected. This will create a situation in which heat illnesses are possible. Never, ever, leave children or pets alone in enclosed vehicles, not even for a few minutes. Car interiors can reach lethal temperatures in a matter of minutes. Stay indoors and seek air-conditioned buildings. Drink water more than usual, and avoid dehydrating alcoholic, sugary, or caffeinated drinks. Dress for the heat by wearing lightweight and light-colored clothing. Eat small meals and eat more often. Monitor those with higher vulnerability to heat, including small children. Check in on family, friends, and neighbors, especially the elderly.
If engaging in outdoor activity, take longer and more frequent breaks and avoid the hottest parts of the day. And now, here is the National Weather Service forecast for the city of San Angelo and surrounding area tonight, mostly clear. Lows in the mid-70s. South winds 15 to 20 miles an hour with gusts up to 30 miles an hour. Heat index values up to 106 early until midnight. Thursday, mostly sunny. Hot with highs 104 to 110. South winds 10 to 15 miles an hour with gusts up to 30 miles an hour. Thursday night, mostly cloudy with a chance of showers and thunderstorms. Lows in the mid-70s. Southeast winds 10 to 15 miles an hour with gusts up to 25 miles an hour. Chance of rain 50%. Heat index values up to 108 early until midnight. Juneteenth, mostly cloudy with a chance of showers. A slight chance of thunderstorms in the morning, then a chance of thunderstorms in the afternoon. Not as warm with highs in the lower 90s. East winds 5 to 10 miles an hour. Chance of rain 50%. Friday night, partly cloudy. A chance of showers and thunderstorms until midnight, then a chance of showers with a slight chance of thunderstorms after midnight. Lows in the lower 70s. Southeast winds 5 to 10 miles an hour. Chance of rain 50%. Saturday, partly cloudy in the morning, then clearing. Highs in the lower 90s. Saturday night and Sunday, mostly clear. Lows in the lower 70s. Highs in the upper 90s. Sunday night, clear. Lows in the mid-70s. Monday, sunny. Highs in the upper 90s. Monday night, mostly clear. A chance of showers with a slight chance of thunderstorms until midnight, then a slight chance of showers after midnight. Lows in the lower 70s. Chance of rain 30%. Tuesday through Wednesday, mostly clear. Highs in the upper 90s. Lows in the lower 70s. Visit weather.gov/San Angelo, your comprehensive weather information source. It is hot across the Concho Valley. Today's area averaged minimum 8-inch soil temperature is 81 degrees. The 3:05 p.m. Central Daylight Time West Texas Mesonet observations. 98 degrees at Fort Chadburn. Wind south at 14 miles an hour. Dew point 65 degrees. Heat index 102. Northwest San Angelo 99. Wind south-southeast at 14 miles an hour. Dew point 72. Heat index 108. San Angelo 98. Wind south-southwest at 13. Dew point 68. Heat index 104. At Wall, 100. Wind south at 13. Dew point 73. Heat index 111. At Merton, 100. Wind south-southwest at 13. Dew point 66. Heat index 104. 102 at Sterling City. Wind south-southeast at 16. Dew point 65. Heat index 106. The current time is 3:14 p.m. Central Daylight Time. 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The voice of the National Weather Service. At 3 p.m., at San Angelo, skies were sunny. The temperature was 98 degrees, the dew point 66, and the relative humidity 34%, producing a heat index of 101. The wind was south at 14 miles an hour, gusting to 24. The pressure 29.63 inches and falling. At Abilene, skies were sunny. 92 degrees, dew point 71, and relative humidity 50%. Wind south at 17 miles an hour, gusting to 31. Pressure 29.62 inches and falling. At Junction, skies were sunny. 95 degrees, dew point 72, and the relative humidity 47%, producing a heat index of 103. Wind south at 10 miles an hour. Pressure 29.67 inches and falling. And now for other locations across west central Texas. Temperatures were between 92 and 101 degrees.
It was sunny at Brownwood and San Saba. Elsewhere across the Lone Star State, it was sunny with a temperature of 102 at Amarillo, 104 at Lubbock, 95 at Wichita Falls, and 104 at Midland. It was mostly sunny with a temperature of 100 at El Paso, 91 at Dallas-Fort Worth, 87 at Austin, 90 at San Antonio, and 97 at Brownsville. At Houston, it was partly sunny with a temperature of 86. And again, at San Angelo, skies were sunny. The temperature was 98 degrees with a heat index of 101. Wind was south at 14 miles an hour, gusting to 24. Heat advisory in effect until noon Central Daylight Time Thursday. Extreme heat warning remains in effect from noon to 10 p.m. Central Daylight Time Thursday. What? For the heat advisory, heat index values up to 107 this afternoon. For the extreme heat warning, dangerously hot conditions with temperatures around 110 degrees expected Thursday afternoon. Ware, Coke, Erion, Nolan, and Sterling counties. When, for the heat advisory, until noon Central Daylight Time Thursday. For the extreme heat warning, from noon to 10 p.m. Central Daylight Time Thursday. Impacts, heat-related illnesses increase significantly during extreme heat and high humidity events. Hot temperatures and high humidity may cause heat illnesses. Drink plenty of fluids, stay in an air-conditioned room, stay out of the sun, and check up on relatives and neighbors. Do not leave young children and pets in unattended vehicles. Car interiors will reach lethal temperatures in a matter of minutes. Take extra precautions when outside. Wear lightweight and loose-fitting clothing. Try to limit strenuous activities to early morning or evening. Take action when you see symptoms of heat exhaustion and heat stroke. To reduce risk during outdoor work, the Occupational Safety and Health Administration recommends scheduling frequent rest breaks in shaded or air-conditioned environments. Anyone overcome by heat should be moved to a cool and shaded location. Heat stroke is an emergency. Call 911. A heat advisory means that hot weather conditions are occurring or expected. This will create a situation in which heat illnesses are possible. Never, ever, leave children or pets alone in enclosed vehicles, not even for a few minutes. Car interiors can reach lethal temperatures in a matter of minutes. Stay indoors and seek air-conditioned buildings. Drink water more than usual, and avoid dehydrating alcoholic, sugary, or caffeinated drinks. Dress for the heat by wearing lightweight and light-colored clothing. Eat small meals and eat more often. Monitor those with higher vulnerability to heat, including small children. Check in on family, friends, and neighbors, especially the elderly. If engaging in outdoor activity, take longer and more frequent breaks and avoid the hottest parts of the day. Heat advisory remains in effect until 1 a.m. Central Daylight Time Friday. What? Expect heat index values of 105 to 110 Wednesday and Thursday. The hot temperatures and dangerous humidity values will be more intense across the area Thursday afternoon, where heat indices could possibly reach 112 across the heartland and eastern Big Country. Also, very little cooling is expected Wednesday night with lows only in the mid-70s to lower 80s Thursday morning. Where? All of West Central Texas. When? Until 1 a.m. Central Daylight Time Friday. Impacts, hot temperatures and high humidity may cause heat illnesses. A heat advisory means that hot weather conditions are occurring or expected. This will create a situation in which heat illnesses are possible. Never, ever, leave children or pets alone in enclosed vehicles, not even for a few minutes. Car interiors can reach lethal temperatures in a matter of minutes. Stay indoors and seek air-conditioned buildings. Drink water more than usual, and avoid dehydrating alcoholic, sugary, or caffeinated drinks. Dress for the heat by wearing lightweight and light-colored clothing. Eat small meals and eat more often. Monitor those with higher vulnerability to heat, including small children. Check in on family, friends, and neighbors, especially the elderly. If engaging in outdoor activity, take longer and more frequent breaks and avoid the hottest parts of the day. And now,
Here is the National Weather Service forecast for the city of San Angelo and surrounding area tonight. Mostly clear. Lows in the mid-70s. South winds 15 to 20 miles an hour with gusts up to 30 miles an hour. Heat index values up to 106 early until midnight. Thursday, mostly sunny. Hot with highs 104 to 110. South winds 10 to 15 miles an hour with gusts up to 30 miles an hour. Thursday night, mostly cloudy with a chance of showers and thunderstorms. Lows in the mid-70s. Southeast winds 10 to 15 miles an hour with gusts up to 25 miles an hour. Chance of rain 50%. Heat index values up to 108 early until midnight. Juneteenth, mostly cloudy with a chance of showers. A slight chance of thunderstorms in the morning, then a chance of thunderstorms in the afternoon. Not as warm with highs in the lower 90s. East winds 5 to 10 miles an hour. Chance of rain 50%. Friday night, partly cloudy. A chance of showers and thunderstorms until midnight, then a chance of showers with a slight chance of thunderstorms after midnight. Lows in the lower 70s. Southeast winds 5 to 10 miles an hour. Chance of rain 50%. Saturday, partly cloudy in the morning, then clearing. Highs in the lower 90s. Saturday night and Sunday, mostly clear. Lows in the lower 70s. Highs in the upper 90s. Sunday night, clear. Lows in the mid-70s. Monday, sunny. Highs in the upper 90s. Monday night, mostly clear. A chance of showers with a slight chance of thunderstorms until midnight, then a slight chance of showers after midnight. Lows in the lower 70s. Chance of rain 30%. Tuesday through Wednesday, mostly clear. Highs in the upper 90s. Lows in the lower 70s. Visit weather.gov/San Angelo, your comprehensive weather information source. And now, here is the National Weather Service forecast for the city of San Angelo and surrounding area tonight, mostly clear. Lows in the mid-70s. South winds 15 to 20 miles an hour with gusts up to 30 miles an hour. Heat index values up to 106 early until midnight. Thursday, mostly sunny. Hot with highs 104 to 110. South winds 10 to 15 miles an hour with gusts up to 30 miles an hour. Thursday night, mostly cloudy with a chance of showers and thunderstorms. Lows in the mid-70s. Southeast winds 10 to 15 miles an hour with gusts up to 25 miles an hour. Chance of rain 50%. Heat index values up to 108 early until midnight. Juneteenth, mostly cloudy with a chance of showers. A slight chance of thunderstorms in the morning, then a chance of thunderstorms in the afternoon. Not as warm with highs in the lower 90s. East winds 5 to 10 miles an hour. Chance of rain 50%. Friday night, partly cloudy. A chance of showers and thunderstorms until midnight, then a chance of showers with a slight chance of thunderstorms after midnight. Lows in the lower 70s. Southeast winds 5 to 10 miles an hour. Chance of rain 50%. Saturday, partly cloudy in the morning, then clearing. Highs in the lower 90s. Saturday night and Sunday, mostly clear. Lows in the lower 70s. Highs in the upper 90s. Sunday night, clear. Lows in the mid-70s. Monday, sunny. Highs in the upper 90s. Monday night, mostly clear. A chance of showers with a slight chance of thunderstorms until midnight, then a slight chance of showers after midnight. Lows in the lower 70s. Chance of rain 30%. Tuesday through Wednesday, mostly clear. Highs in the upper 90s. Lows in the lower 70s. 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At 3 p.m., at San Angelo, skies were sunny. The temperature was 98 degrees, the dew point 66, and the relative humidity 34%, producing a heat index of 101. The wind was south at 14 miles an hour, gusting to 24.
The pressure 29.63 inches and falling. At Abilene, skies were sunny. 92 degrees, dew point 71, and relative humidity 50%. Wind south at 17 miles an hour, gusting to 31. Pressure 29.62 inches and falling. At Junction, skies were sunny. 95 degrees, dew point 72, and the relative humidity 47%, producing a heat index of 103. Wind south at 10 miles an hour. Pressure 29.67 inches and falling. And now for other locations across west central Texas. Temperatures were between 92 and 101 degrees. It was sunny at Brownwood and San Saba. Elsewhere across the Lone Star State, it was sunny with a temperature of 102 at Amarillo, 104 at Lubbock, 95 at Wichita Falls, and 104 at Midland. It was mostly sunny with a temperature of 100 at El Paso, 91 at Dallas-Fort Worth, 87 at Austin, 90 at San Antonio, and 97 at Brownsville. At Houston, it was partly sunny, with a temperature of 86. And again, at San Angelo, skies were sunny. The temperature was 98 degrees with a heat index of 101. Wind was south at 14 miles an hour, gusting to 24. Heat advisory in effect until noon Central Daylight Time Thursday. Extreme heat warning remains in effect from noon to 10 p.m. Central Daylight Time Thursday. What? For the heat advisory, heat index values up to 107 this afternoon. For the extreme heat warning, dangerously hot conditions with temperatures around 110 degrees expected Thursday afternoon. Ware, Coke, Erie, Nolan, and Sterling counties. When? For the heat advisory, until noon Central Daylight Time Thursday. For the extreme heat warning, from noon to 10 p.m. Central Daylight Time Thursday. Impacts, heat-related illnesses increase significantly during extreme heat and high humidity events. Hot temperatures and high humidity may cause heat illnesses. Drink plenty of fluids, stay in an air-conditioned room, stay out of the sun, and check up on relatives and neighbors. Do not leave young children and pets in unattended vehicles. Car interiors will reach lethal temperatures in a matter of minutes. Take extra precautions when outside. Wear lightweight and loose-fitting clothing. Try to limit strenuous activities to early morning or evening. Take action when you see symptoms of heat exhaustion and heat stroke. To reduce risk during outdoor work, the Occupational Safety and Health Administration recommends scheduling frequent rest breaks in shaded or air-conditioned environments. Anyone overcome by heat should be moved to a cool and shaded location. Heat stroke is an emergency. Call 911. A heat advisory means that hot weather conditions are occurring or expected. This will create a situation in which heat illnesses are possible. Never, ever, leave children or pets alone in enclosed vehicles, not even for a few minutes. Car interiors can reach lethal temperatures in a matter of minutes. Stay indoors and seek air-conditioned buildings. Drink water more than usual, and avoid dehydrating alcoholic, sugary, or caffeinated drinks. Dress for the heat by wearing lightweight and light-colored clothing. Eat small meals and eat more often. Monitor those with higher vulnerability to heat, including small children. Check in on family, friends, and neighbors, especially the elderly. If engaging in outdoor activity, take longer and more frequent breaks and avoid the hottest parts of the day. Heat advisory remains in effect until 1 a.m. Central Daylight Time Friday. What? Expect heat index values of 105 to 110 Wednesday and Thursday. The hot temperatures and dangerous humidity values will be more intense across the area Thursday afternoon, where heat indices could possibly reach 112 across the heartland and eastern Big Country. Also, very little cooling is expected Wednesday night with lows only in the mid-70s to lower 80s Thursday morning. Where? All of west central Texas. When? Until 1 a.m. Central Daylight Time Friday. Impacts, hot temperatures and high humidity may cause heat illnesses. A heat advisory means that hot weather conditions are occurring or expected. This will create a situation in which heat illnesses are possible.
Never, ever, leave children or pets alone in enclosed vehicles, not even for a few minutes. Car interiors can reach lethal temperatures in a matter of minutes. Stay indoors and seek air-conditioned buildings. Drink water more than usual, and avoid dehydrating alcoholic, sugary, or caffeinated.

miles an hour with gusts up to 30 miles an hour. Heat index values up to 106 early until midnight. Thursday, mostly sunny. Hot with highs 104 to 110. South winds 10 to 15 miles an hour with gusts up to 30 miles an hour. Thursday night, mostly cloudy with a chance of showers and thunderstorms. Lows in the mid-70s. Southeast winds 10 to 15 miles an hour with gusts up to 25 miles an hour. Chance of rain 50%. Heat index values up to 108 early until midnight. Juneteenth, mostly cloudy with a chance of showers. A slight chance of thunderstorms in the morning, then a chance of thunderstorms in the afternoon. Not as warm with highs in the lower 90s. East winds 5 to 10 miles an hour. Chance of rain 50%. Friday night, partly cloudy. A chance of showers and thunderstorms until midnight, then a chance of showers with a slight chance of thunderstorms after midnight. Lows in the lower 70s. Southeast winds 5 to 10 miles an hour. Chance of rain 50%. Saturday, partly cloudy in the morning, then clearing. Highs in the lower 90s. Saturday night and Sunday, mostly clear. Lows in the lower 70s. Highs in the upper 90s. Sunday night, clear. Lows in the mid-70s. Monday, sunny. Highs in the upper 90s. Monday night, mostly clear. A chance of showers with a slight chance of thunderstorms until midnight, then a slight chance of showers after midnight. Lows in the lower 70s. Chance of rain 30%. Tuesday through Wednesday, mostly clear. Highs in the upper 90s. Lows in the lower 70s. Visit weather.gov/San Angelo, your comprehensive weather information source. Serving the good people of West Texas and Eastern New Mexico, here are the latest West Texas MesoNet observations as of 3:25 p.m. Central Daylight Time. 99 degrees at Fort Chadburn. Wind south at 15 miles an hour. Dew point 66 degrees. Heat index 103. Northwest San Angelo 100. Wind south at 13 miles an hour. Dew point 72. Heat index 109. At San Angelo, 99. Wind south at 12. Dew point 67. Heat index 104. 101 at Wall. Wind south-southwest at 15. Dew point 72. Heat index 111. At Merton, 100. Wind south at 13. Dew point 68. Heat index 106. 102 at Sterling City. Wind south at 8. Dew point 64. Heat index 106. At 3 p.m., at San Angelo, skies were sunny. The temperature was 98 degrees, the dew point 66, and the relative humidity 34%, producing a heat index of 101. The wind was south at 14 miles an hour, gusting to 24. The pressure 29.63 inches and falling. At Abilene, skies were sunny. 92 degrees, dew point 71, and relative humidity 50%. Wind south at 17 miles an hour, gusting to 31. Pressure 29.62 inches and falling. At Junction, skies were sunny. 95 degrees, dew point 72, and the relative humidity 47%, producing a heat index of 103. Wind south at 10 miles an hour. Pressure 29.67 inches and falling. And now for other locations across West Central Texas. Temperatures were between 92 and 101 degrees. It was sunny at Brownwood and San Saba. Elsewhere across the Lone Star State, it was sunny, with a temperature of 102 at Amarillo, 104 at Lubbock, 95 at Wichita Falls, and 104 at Midland. It was mostly sunny, with a temperature of 100 at El Paso, 91 at Dallas-Fort Worth, 87 at Austin, 90 at San Antonio, and 97 at Brownsville. At Houston, it was partly sunny, with a temperature of 86. And again, at San Angelo, skies were sunny. The temperature was 98.

degrees with a heat index of 101. Wind was south at 14 miles an hour, gusting to 24. Heat advisory in effect until noon Central Daylight Time Thursday. Extreme heat warning remains in effect from noon to 10 p.m. Central Daylight Time Thursday. What? For the heat advisory, heat index values up to 107 this afternoon. For the extreme heat warning, dangerously hot conditions with temperatures around 110 degrees expected Thursday afternoon. Ware, Coke, Erie, Nolan, and Sterling counties. When? For the heat advisory, until noon Central Daylight Time Thursday. For the extreme heat warning, from noon to 10 p.m. Central Daylight Time Thursday. Impacts, heat-related illnesses increase significantly during extreme heat and high humidity events. Hot temperatures and high humidity may cause heat illnesses. Drink plenty of fluids, stay in an air-conditioned room, stay out of the sun, and check up on relatives and neighbors. Do not leave young children and pets in unattended vehicles. Car interiors will reach lethal temperatures in a matter of minutes. Take extra precautions when outside. Wear lightweight and loose-fitting clothing. Try to limit strenuous activities to early morning or evening. Take action when you see symptoms of heat exhaustion and heat stroke. To reduce risk during outdoor work, the Occupational Safety and Health Administration recommends scheduling frequent rest breaks in shaded or air-conditioned environments. Anyone overcome by heat should be moved to a cool and shaded location. Heat stroke is an emergency. Call 911. A heat advisory means that hot weather conditions are occurring or expected. This will create a situation in which heat illnesses are possible. Never, ever, leave children or pets alone in enclosed vehicles, not even for a few minutes. Car interiors can reach lethal temperatures in a matter of minutes. Stay indoors and seek air-conditioned buildings. Drink water more than usual, and avoid dehydrating alcoholic, sugary, or caffeinated drinks. Dress for the heat by wearing lightweight and light-colored clothing. Eat small meals and eat more often. Monitor those with higher vulnerability to heat, including small children. Check in on family, friends, and neighbors, especially the elderly. If engaging in outdoor activity, take longer and more frequent breaks and avoid the hottest parts of the day. Heat advisory remains in effect until 1 a.m. Central Daylight Time Friday. What? Expect heat index values of 105 to 110 Wednesday and Thursday. The hot temperatures and dangerous humidity values will be more intense across the area Thursday afternoon, where heat indices could possibly reach 112 across the heartland and eastern Big Country. Also, very little cooling is expected Wednesday night with lows only in the mid-70s to lower 80s Thursday morning. Where? All of West Central Texas. When? Until 1 a.m. Central Daylight Time Friday. Impacts, hot temperatures and high humidity may cause heat illnesses. A heat advisory means that hot weather conditions are occurring or expected. This will create a situation in which heat illnesses are possible. Never, ever, leave children or pets alone in enclosed vehicles, not even for a few minutes. Car interiors can reach lethal temperatures in a matter of minutes. Stay indoors and seek air-conditioned buildings. Drink water more than usual, and avoid dehydrating alcoholic, sugary, or caffeinated drinks. Dress for the heat by wearing lightweight and light-colored clothing. Eat small meals and eat more often. Monitor those with higher vulnerability to heat, including small children. Check in on family, friends, and neighbors, especially the elderly. If engaging in outdoor activity, take longer and more frequent breaks and avoid the hottest parts of the day. And now, here is the National Weather Service forecast for the city of San Angelo and surrounding area tonight, mostly clear. Lows in the mid-70s. South winds 15 to 20 miles an hour with gusts up to 30 miles an hour. Heat index values up to 106 early until midnight. Thursday, mostly sunny. Hot with highs 104 to 110. South winds 10 to 15 miles an hour with gusts up to 30 miles an hour. Thursday night, mostly cloudy with a chance of showers and thunderstorms. Lows in the mid-70s.
southeast winds 10 to 15 miles an hour with gusts up to 25 miles an hour. Chance of rain 50%. Heat index values up to 108 early until midnight. Juneteenth, mostly cloudy with a chance of showers. A slight chance of thunderstorms in the morning, then a chance of thunderstorms in the afternoon. Not as warm with highs in the lower 90s. East winds 5 to 10 miles an hour. Chance of rain 50%. Friday night, partly cloudy. A chance of showers and thunderstorms until midnight, then a chance of showers with a slight chance of thunderstorms after midnight. Lows in the lower 70s. Southeast winds 5 to 10 miles an hour. Chance of rain 50%. Saturday, partly cloudy in the morning, then clearing. Highs in the lower 90s. Saturday night and Sunday, mostly clear. Lows in the lower 70s. Highs in the upper 90s. Sunday night, clear. Lows in the mid-70s. Monday, sunny. Highs in the upper 90s. Monday night, mostly clear. A chance of showers with a slight chance of thunderstorms until midnight, then a slight chance of showers after midnight. Lows in the lower 70s. Chance of rain 30%. Tuesday through Wednesday, mostly clear. Highs in the upper 90s. Lows in the lower 70s. Visit weather.gov/San Angelo, your comprehensive weather information source. Serving meteorological and agricultural needs in West Texas, here are the 3:35 p.m. Central Daylight Time West Texas MesoNet observations. At Fort Chadburn, 99 degrees. Wind south at 17 miles an hour. Dew point 66 degrees. Heat index 103. Northwest San Angelo 100. Wind south-southeast at 13 miles an hour. Dew point 72. Heat index 111. San Angelo 99. Wind south at 12. Dew point 68. Heat index 104. 100 at Wall. Wind south at 14. Dew point 72. Heat index 110. 101 at Mertzon. Wind south-southwest at 12. Dew point 68. Heat index 106. At Sterling City, 103. Wind south at 13. Dew point 64. Heat index 106. The current time is 3:44 p.m. Central Daylight Time. 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The voice of the National Weather Service. At 3 p.m., at San Angelo, skies were sunny. The temperature was 98 degrees, the dew point 66, and the relative humidity 34%, producing a heat index of 101. The wind was south at 14 miles an hour, gusting to 24. The pressure 29.63 inches and falling. At Abilene, skies were sunny. 92 degrees, dew point 71, and relative humidity 50%. Wind south at 17 miles an hour, gusting to 31. Pressure 29.62 inches and falling. At Junction, skies were sunny. 95 degrees, dew point 72, and the relative humidity 47%, producing a heat index of 103. Wind south at 10 miles an hour. Pressure 29.67 inches and falling. And now for other locations across West Central Texas. Temperatures were between 92 and 101 degrees. It was sunny at Brownwood and San Saba. Elsewhere across the Lone Star State, it was sunny with a temperature of 102 at Amarillo, 104 at Lubbock, 95 at Wichita Falls, and 104 at Midland. It was mostly sunny, with a temperature of 100 at El Paso, 91 at Dallas-Fort Worth, 87 at Austin, 90 at San Antonio, and 97 at Brownsville. At Houston, it was partly sunny, with a temperature of 86. And again, at San Angelo, skies were sunny. The temperature was 98 degrees with a heat index of 101. Wind was south at 14 miles an hour, gusting to 24. Heat advisory in effect until noon Central Daylight Time Thursday,
Extreme heat warning remains in effect from noon to 10 p.m. Central Daylight Time Thursday. What? For the heat advisory, heat index values up to 107 this afternoon. For the extreme heat warning, dangerously hot conditions with temperatures around 110 degrees expected Thursday afternoon. Ware, Coke, Erie, Nolan, and Sterling counties. When, for the heat advisory, until noon Central Daylight Time Thursday. For the extreme heat warning, from noon to 10 p.m. Central Daylight Time Thursday. Impacts, heat-related illnesses increase significantly during extreme heat and high humidity events. Hot temperatures and high humidity may cause heat illnesses. Drink plenty of fluids, stay in an air-conditioned room, stay out of the sun, and check up on relatives and neighbors. Do not leave young children and pets in unattended vehicles. Car interiors will reach lethal temperatures in a matter of minutes. Take extra precautions when outside. Wear lightweight and loose-fitting clothing. Try to limit strenuous activities to early morning or evening. Take action when you see symptoms of heat exhaustion and heat stroke. To reduce risk during outdoor work, the Occupational Safety and Health Administration recommends scheduling frequent rest breaks in shaded or air-conditioned environments. Anyone overcome by heat should be moved to a cool and shaded location. Heat stroke is an emergency. Call 911. A heat advisory means that hot weather conditions are occurring or expected. This will create a situation in which heat illnesses are possible. Never, ever, leave children or pets alone in enclosed vehicles, not even for a few minutes. Car interiors can reach lethal temperatures in a matter of minutes. Stay indoors and seek air-conditioned buildings. Drink water more than usual, and avoid dehydrating alcoholic, sugary, or caffeinated drinks. Dress for the heat by wearing lightweight and light-colored clothing. Eat small meals and eat more often. Monitor those with higher vulnerability to heat, including small children. Check in on family, friends, and neighbors, especially the elderly. If engaging in outdoor activity, take longer and more frequent breaks and avoid the hottest parts of the day. Heat advisory remains in effect until 1 a.m. Central Daylight Time Friday. What? Expect heat index values of 105 to 110 Wednesday and Thursday. The hot temperatures and dangerous humidity values will be more intense across the area Thursday afternoon, where heat indices could possibly reach 112 across the heartland and eastern Big Country. Also, very little cooling is expected Wednesday night with lows only in the mid-70s to lower 80s Thursday morning. Where? All of West Central Texas. When? Until 1 a.m. Central Daylight Time Friday. Impacts, hot temperatures and high humidity may cause heat illnesses. A heat advisory means that hot weather conditions are occurring or expected. This will create a situation in which heat illnesses are possible. Never, ever, leave children or pets alone in enclosed vehicles, not even for a few minutes. Car interiors can reach lethal temperatures in a matter of minutes. Stay indoors and seek air-conditioned buildings. Drink water more than usual, and avoid dehydrating alcoholic, sugary, or caffeinated drinks. Dress for the heat by wearing lightweight and light-colored clothing. Eat small meals and eat more often. Monitor those with higher vulnerability to heat, including small children. Check in on family, friends, and neighbors, especially the elderly. If engaging in outdoor activity, take longer and more frequent breaks and avoid the hottest parts of the day. And now, here is the National Weather Service forecast for the city of San Angelo and surrounding area tonight, mostly clear. Lows in the mid-70s. South winds 15 to 20 miles an hour with gusts up to 30 miles an hour. Heat index values up to 106 early until midnight. Thursday, mostly sunny. Hot with highs 104 to 110. South winds 10 to 15 miles an hour with gusts up to 30 miles an hour. Thursday night, mostly cloudy with a chance of showers and thunderstorms. Lows in the mid-70s. Southeast winds 10 to 15 miles an hour with gusts up to 25 miles an hour. Chance of rain 50%. Heat index values up to 108 early until midnight.
Juneteenth, mostly cloudy with a chance of showers. A slight chance of thunderstorms in the morning, then a chance of thunderstorms in the afternoon. Not as warm with highs in the lower 90s. East winds 5 to 10 miles an hour. Chance of rain 50%. Friday night, partly cloudy. A chance of showers and thunderstorms until midnight, then a chance of showers with a slight chance of thunderstorms after midnight. Lows in the lower 70s. Southeast winds 5 to 10 miles an hour. Chance of rain 50%. Saturday, partly cloudy in the morning, then clearing. Highs in the lower 90s. Saturday night and Sunday, mostly clear. Lows in the lower 70s. Highs in the upper 90s. Sunday night, clear. Lows in the mid-70s. Monday, sunny. Highs in the upper 90s. Monday night, mostly clear. A chance of showers with a slight chance of thunderstorms until midnight, then a slight chance of showers after midnight. Lows in the lower 70s. Chance of rain 30%. Tuesday through Wednesday, mostly clear. Highs in the upper 90s. Lows in the lower 70s. Visit weather.gov/San Angelo, your comprehensive weather information source. Serving meteorological and agricultural needs in West Texas, here are the 3:45 p.m. Central Daylight Time West Texas MesoNet observations. At Fort Chadburn, 99 degrees. Wind south-southwest at 16 miles an hour. Dew point 66 degrees. Heat index 103. 100 at Northwest San Angelo. Wind south-southeast at 12 miles an hour. Dew point 73. Heat index 112. At San Angelo, 99. Wind south at 8. Dew point 68. Heat index 104. At Wall, 100. Wind south-southwest at 16. Dew point 73. Heat index 111. 102 at Mertzon. Wind south at 10. Dew point 66. Heat index 107. At Sterling City, 103. Wind south at 6. Dew point 63. Heat index 105. At 3 p.m., at San Angelo, skies were sunny. The temperature was 98 degrees, the dew point 66, and the relative humidity 34%, producing a heat index of 101. The wind was south at 14 miles an hour, gusting to 24. The pressure 29.63 inches and falling. At Abilene, skies were sunny. 92 degrees, dew point 71, and relative humidity 50%. Wind south at 17 miles an hour, gusting to 31. Pressure 29.62 inches and falling. At Junction, skies were sunny. 95 degrees, dew point 70. Heat advisory now in effect until 10 p.m. Central Daylight Time Thursday. What? Expect heat index values of 105 to 110 Wednesday and Thursday. The hot temperatures and dangerous humidity values will be more intense across the area Thursday afternoon, where heat indices could possibly reach 112 across the heartland and eastern Big Country. Also, very little cooling is expected Wednesday night with lows only in the mid-70s to lower 80s Thursday morning. Where? All of West Central Texas. When? Until 10 p.m. Central Daylight Time Thursday. Impacts, hot temperatures and high humidity may cause heat illnesses. A heat advisory means that hot weather conditions are occurring or expected. This will create a situation in which heat illnesses are possible. Never, ever, leave children or pets alone in enclosed vehicles, not even for a few minutes. Car interiors can reach lethal temperatures in a matter of minutes. Stay indoors and seek air-conditioned buildings. Drink water more than usual, and avoid dehydrating alcoholic, sugary, or caffeinated drinks. Dress for the heat by wearing lightweight and light-colored clothing. Eat small meals and eat more often. Monitor those with higher vulnerability to heat, including small children. Check in on family, friends, and neighbors, especially the elderly. If engaging in outdoor activity,
take longer and more frequent breaks and avoid the hottest parts of the day. At 3 p.m., at San Angelo, skies were sunny. The temperature was 98 degrees, the dew point 66, and the relative humidity 34%, producing a heat index of 101. The wind was south at 14 miles an hour, gusting to 24. The pressure 29.63 inches and falling. At Abilene, skies were sunny. 92 degrees, dew point 71, and relative humidity 50%. Wind south at 17 miles an hour, gusting to 31. Pressure 29.62 inches and falling. At Junction, skies were sunny. 95 degrees, dew point 72, and the relative humidity 47%, producing a heat index of 103. Wind south at 10 miles an hour. Pressure 29.67 inches and falling. And now for other locations across West Central Texas. Temperatures were between 92 and 101 degrees. It was sunny at Brownwood and San Saba. Elsewhere across the Lone Star State, it was sunny, with a temperature of 102 at Amarillo, 104 at Lubbock, 95 at Wichita Falls, and 104 at Midland. It was mostly sunny, with a temperature of 100 at El Paso, 91 at Dallas-Fort Worth, 87 at Austin, 90 at San Antonio, and 97 at Brownsville. At Houston, it was partly sunny, with a temperature of 86. And again, at San Angelo, skies were sunny. The temperature was 98 degrees with a heat index of 101. Wind was south at 14 miles an hour, gusting to 24. Heat advisory remains in effect until noon Central Daylight Time Thursday. Extreme heat warning remains in effect from noon to 10 p.m. Central Daylight Time Thursday. What? For the heat advisory, heat index values up to 107 this afternoon. For the extreme heat warning, dangerously hot conditions with temperatures around 110 degrees expected Thursday afternoon. Ware, Coke, Erie, Nolan, and Sterling counties. When, for the heat advisory, until noon Central Daylight Time Thursday. For the extreme heat warning, from noon to 10 p.m. Central Daylight Time Thursday. Impacts, heat-related illnesses increase significantly during extreme heat and high humidity events. Hot temperatures and high humidity may cause heat illnesses. Drink plenty of fluids, stay in an air-conditioned room, stay out of the sun, and check up on relatives and neighbors. Do not leave young children and pets in unattended vehicles. Car interiors will reach lethal temperatures in a matter of minutes. Take extra precautions when outside. Wear lightweight and loose-fitting clothing. Try to limit strenuous activities to early morning or evening. Take action when you see symptoms of heat exhaustion and heat stroke. To reduce risk during outdoor work, the Occupational Safety and Health Administration recommends scheduling frequent rest breaks in shaded or air-conditioned environments. Anyone overcome by heat should be moved to a cool and shaded location. Heat stroke is an emergency. Call 911. A heat advisory means that hot weather conditions are occurring or expected. This will create a situation in which heat illnesses are possible. Never, ever, leave children or pets alone in enclosed vehicles, not even for a few minutes. Car interiors can reach lethal temperatures in a matter of minutes. Stay indoors and seek air-conditioned buildings. Drink water more than usual, and avoid dehydrating alcoholic, sugary, or caffeinated drinks. Dress for the heat by wearing lightweight and light-colored clothing. Eat small meals and eat more often. Monitor those with higher vulnerability to heat, including small children. Check in on family, friends, and neighbors, especially the elderly. If engaging in outdoor activity, take longer and more frequent breaks and avoid the hottest parts of the day. Heat advisory now in effect until 10 p.m. Central Daylight Time Thursday. What? Expect heat index values of 105 to 110 Wednesday and Thursday. The hot temperatures and dangerous humidity values will be more intense across the area Thursday afternoon, where heat indices could possibly reach 112 across the heartland and eastern Big Country. Also, very little cooling is expected Wednesday night with lows only in the mid-70s to lower 80s Thursday morning.
Where? All of West Central Texas. When? Until 10 p.m. Central Daylight Time Thursday. Impacts: hot temperatures and high humidity may cause heat illnesses. A heat advisory means that hot weather conditions are occurring or expected. This will create a situation in which heat illnesses are possible. Never, ever, leave children or pets alone in enclosed vehicles, not even for a few minutes. Car interiors can reach lethal temperatures in a matter of minutes. Stay indoors and seek air-conditioned buildings. Drink water more than usual, and avoid dehydrating alcoholic, sugary, or caffeinated drinks. Dress for the heat by wearing lightweight and light-colored clothing. Eat small meals and eat more often. Monitor those with higher vulnerability to heat, including small children. Check in on family, friends, and neighbors, especially the elderly. If engaging in outdoor activity, take longer and more frequent breaks and avoid the hottest parts of the day. And now, here is the National Weather Service forecast for the city of San Angelo and surrounding area tonight, mostly clear. Lows in the mid-70s. South winds 15 to 20 miles an hour with gusts up to 30 miles an hour. Heat index values up to 106 early until midnight. Thursday, mostly sunny. Hot with highs 104 to 110. South winds 10 to 15 miles an hour with gusts up to 30 miles an hour. Thursday night, mostly cloudy with a chance of showers and thunderstorms. Lows in the mid-70s. Southeast winds 10 to 15 miles an hour with gusts up to 25 miles an hour. Chance of rain 50%. Heat index values up to 108 early until midnight. Juneteenth, mostly cloudy with a chance of showers. A slight chance of thunderstorms in the morning, then a chance of thunderstorms in the afternoon. Not as warm with highs in the lower 90s. East winds 5 to 10 miles an hour. Chance of rain 50%. Friday night, partly cloudy. A chance of showers and thunderstorms until midnight, then a chance of showers with a slight chance of thunderstorms after midnight. Lows in the lower 70s. Southeast winds 5 to 10 miles an hour. Chance of rain 50%. Saturday, partly cloudy in the morning, then clearing. Highs in the lower 90s. Saturday night and Sunday, mostly clear. Lows in the lower 70s. Highs in the upper 90s. Sunday night, clear. Lows in the mid-70s. Monday, sunny. Highs in the upper 90s. Monday night, mostly clear. A chance of showers with a slight chance of thunderstorms until midnight, then a slight chance of showers after midnight. Lows in the lower 70s. Chance of rain 30%. Tuesday through Wednesday, mostly clear. Highs in the upper 90s. Lows in the lower 70s. 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At 4 p.m., at San Angelo, skies were sunny. The temperature was 102 degrees, the dew point 66, and the relative humidity 30%, producing a heat index of 106. The wind was south at 14 miles an hour, gusting to 23. The pressure 29.61 inches and falling. At Abilene, skies were sunny. 97 degrees, dew point 69, and relative humidity 40%, with a heat index of 103. Wind south at 22 miles an hour, gusting to 31. Pressure 29.61 inches and falling. At Junction, skies were sunny. 97 degrees, dew point 69, and the relative humidity 40%, producing a heat index of 103. Wind southeast at 9 miles an hour. Pressure 29.65 inches and falling. And now for other locations across West Central Texas. Temperatures were between 94 and 103 degrees. It was sunny at Brownwood and San Saba. Elsewhere across the Lone Star State, it was sunny, with a temperature of 102 at Amarillo, 103 at Lubbock, 97 at Wichita Falls, 106 at Midland, and 95 at Brownsville. It was mostly sunny, with a temperature of 90 at Dallas-Fort Worth, and 90 at San Antonio.
It was partly sunny, with a temperature of 102 at El Paso, 88 at Austin, and 87 at Houston. And again, at San Angelo, skies were sunny. The temperature was 102 degrees with a heat index of 106. Wind was south at 14 miles an hour, gusting to 23. Heat advisory remains in effect until noon Central Daylight Time Thursday. Extreme heat warning remains in effect from noon to 10 p.m. Central Daylight Time Thursday. What? For the heat advisory, heat index values up to 107 this afternoon. For the extreme heat warning, dangerously hot conditions with temperatures around 110 degrees expected Thursday afternoon. Ware, Coke, Erin, Nolan, and Sterling counties. When? For the heat advisory, until noon Central Daylight Time Thursday. For the extreme heat warning, from noon to 10 p.m. Central Daylight Time Thursday. Impacts, heat-related illnesses increase significantly during extreme heat and high humidity events. Hot temperatures and high humidity may cause heat illnesses. Drink plenty of fluids, stay in an air-conditioned room, stay out of the sun, and check up on relatives and neighbors. Do not leave young children and pets in unattended vehicles. Car interiors will reach lethal temperatures in a matter of minutes. Take extra precautions when outside. Wear lightweight and loose-fitting clothing. Try to limit strenuous activities to early morning or evening. Take action when you see symptoms of heat exhaustion and heat stroke. To reduce risk during outdoor work, the Occupational Safety and Health Administration recommends scheduling frequent rest breaks in shaded or air-conditioned environments. Anyone overcome by heat should be moved to a cool and shaded location. Heat stroke is an emergency. Call 911. A heat advisory means that hot weather conditions are occurring or expected. This will create a situation in which heat illnesses are possible. Never, ever, leave children or pets alone in enclosed vehicles, not even for a few minutes. Car interiors can reach lethal temperatures in a matter of minutes. Stay indoors and seek air-conditioned buildings. Drink water more than usual, and avoid dehydrating alcoholic, sugary, or caffeinated drinks. Dress for the heat by wearing lightweight and light-colored clothing. Eat small meals and eat more often. Monitor those with higher vulnerability to heat, including small children. Check in on family, friends, and neighbors, especially the elderly. If engaging in outdoor activity, take longer and more frequent breaks and avoid the hottest parts of the day. Heat advisory now in effect until 10 p.m. Central Daylight Time Thursday. What? Expect heat index values of 105 to 110 Wednesday and Thursday. The hot temperatures and dangerous humidity values will be more intense across the area Thursday afternoon, where heat indices could possibly reach 112 across the heartland and eastern Big Country. Also, very little cooling is expected Wednesday night with lows only in the mid-70s to lower 80s Thursday morning. Where? All of West Central Texas. When? Until 10 p.m. Central Daylight Time Thursday. Impacts, hot temperatures and high humidity may cause heat illnesses. A heat advisory means that hot weather conditions are occurring or expected. This will create a situation in which heat illnesses are possible. Never, ever, leave children or pets alone in enclosed vehicles, not even for a few minutes. Car interiors can reach lethal temperatures in a matter of minutes. Stay indoors and seek air-conditioned buildings. Drink water more than usual, and avoid dehydrating alcoholic, sugary, or caffeinated drinks. Dress for the heat by wearing lightweight and light-colored clothing. Eat small meals and eat more often. Monitor those with higher vulnerability to heat, including small children. Check in on family, friends, and neighbors, especially the elderly. If engaging in outdoor activity, take longer and more frequent breaks and avoid the hottest parts of the day. And now, here is the National Weather Service forecast for the city of San Angelo and surrounding area tonight, mostly clear. Lows in the mid-70s. South winds 15 to 20 miles an hour with gusts up to 30 miles an hour. Heat index values up to 106 early until midnight. Thursday, mostly sunny. Hot with highs 104 to 110.
south winds 10 to 15 miles an hour with gusts up to 30 miles an hour. Thursday night, mostly cloudy with a chance of showers and thunderstorms. Lows in the mid-70s. Southeast winds 10 to 15 miles an hour with gusts up to 25 miles an hour. Chance of rain 50%. Heat index values up to 108 early until midnight. Juneteenth, mostly cloudy with a chance of showers. A slight chance of thunderstorms in the morning, then a chance of thunderstorms in the afternoon. Not as warm with highs in the lower 90s. East winds 5 to 10 miles an hour. Chance of rain 50%. Friday night, partly cloudy. A chance of showers and thunderstorms until midnight, then a chance of showers with a slight chance of thunderstorms after midnight. Lows in the lower 70s. Southeast winds 5 to 10 miles an hour. Chance of rain 50%. Saturday, partly cloudy in the morning, then clearing. Highs in the lower 90s. Saturday night and Sunday, mostly clear. Lows in the lower 70s. Highs in the upper 90s. Sunday night, clear. Lows in the mid-70s. Monday, sunny. Highs in the upper 90s. Monday night, mostly clear. A chance of showers with a slight chance of thunderstorms until midnight, then a slight chance of showers after midnight. Lows in the lower 70s. Chance of rain 30%. Tuesday through Wednesday, mostly clear. Highs in the upper 90s. Lows in the lower 70s. 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It feels hot across the Concho Valley. Today's area averaged minimum 8-inch soil temperature is 82 degrees. A look at the 4:05 p.m. Central Daylight Time West Texas MesoNet observations. 100 degrees at Fort Chadbourne. Wind south at 12 miles an hour. Dew point 66 degrees. Heat index 104. At Northwest San Angelo, 100. Wind south at 11 miles an hour. Dew point 71. Heat index 109. San Angelo 100. Wind southwest at 13. Dew point 67. Heat index 105. 102 at Wall. Wind south at 15. Dew point 72. Heat index 112. At Merton, 100. Wind south at 14. Dew point 66. Heat index 105. 104 at Sterling City. Wind south at 18. Dew point 63. Heat index 107. The current time is 4:14 p.m. Central Daylight Time. 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The voice of the National Weather Service. At 4 p.m. at San Angelo, skies were sunny. The temperature was 102 degrees, the dew point 66, and the relative humidity 30%, producing a heat index of 106. The wind was south at 14 miles an hour, gusting to 23. The pressure 29.61 inches and falling. At Abilene, skies were sunny. 97 degrees, dew point 69, and relative humidity 40%, with a heat index of 103. Wind south at 22 miles an hour, gusting to 31. Pressure 29.61 inches and falling. At Junction, skies were sunny. 97 degrees, dew point 69, and the relative humidity 40%, producing a heat index of 103. Wind southeast at 9 miles an hour. Pressure 29.65 inches and falling. And now for other locations across west central Texas. Temperatures were between 94 and 103 degrees. It was sunny at Brownwood and San Saba. Elsewhere across the Lone Star State, it was sunny with a temperature of 102 at Amarillo, 103 at Lubbock, 97 at Wichita Falls, 106 at Midland, and 95 at Brownsville. It was mostly sunny with a temperature of 90 at Dallas-Fort Worth and 90 at San Antonio. It was partly sunny, with a temperature of 102 at El Paso, 88 at Austin, and 87 at Houston.
And again, at San Angelo, skies were sunny. The temperature was 102 degrees with a heat index of 106. Wind was south at 14 miles an hour, gusting to 23. Heat advisory remains in effect until noon Central Daylight Time Thursday. Extreme heat warning remains in effect from noon to 10 p.m. Central Daylight Time Thursday. What? For the heat advisory, heat index values up to 107 this afternoon. For the extreme heat warning, dangerously hot conditions with temperatures around 110 degrees expected Thursday afternoon. Ware, Coke, Erin, Nolan, and Sterling counties. When, for the heat advisory, until noon Central Daylight Time Thursday. For the extreme heat warning, from noon to 10 p.m. Central Daylight Time Thursday. Impacts, heat-related illnesses increase significantly during extreme heat and high humidity events. Hot temperatures and high humidity may cause heat illnesses. Drink plenty of fluids, stay in an air-conditioned room, stay out of the sun, and check up on relatives and neighbors. Do not leave young children and pets in unattended vehicles. Car interiors will reach lethal temperatures in a matter of minutes. Take extra precautions when outside. Wear lightweight and loose-fitting clothing. Try to limit strenuous activities to early morning or evening. Take action when you see symptoms of heat exhaustion and heat stroke. To reduce risk during outdoor work, the Occupational Safety and Health Administration recommends scheduling frequent rest breaks in shaded or air-conditioned environments. Anyone overcome by heat should be moved to a cool and shaded location. Heat stroke is an emergency. Call 911. A heat advisory means that hot weather conditions are occurring or expected. This will create a situation in which heat illnesses are possible. Never, ever, leave children or pets alone in enclosed vehicles, not even for a few minutes. Car interiors can reach lethal temperatures in a matter of minutes. Stay indoors and seek air-conditioned buildings. Drink water more than usual, and avoid dehydrating alcoholic, sugary, or caffeinated drinks. Dress for the heat by wearing lightweight and light-colored clothing. Eat small meals and eat more often. Monitor those with higher vulnerability to heat, including small children. Check in on family, friends, and neighbors, especially the elderly. If engaging in outdoor activity, take longer and more frequent breaks and avoid the hottest parts of the day. Heat advisory now in effect until 10 p.m. Central Daylight Time Thursday. What? Expect heat index values of 105 to 110 Wednesday and Thursday. The hot temperatures and dangerous humidity values will be more intense across the area Thursday afternoon, where heat indices could possibly reach 112 across the heartland and eastern Big Country. Also, very little cooling is expected Wednesday night with lows only in the mid-70s to lower 80s Thursday morning. Where? All of West Central Texas. When? Until 10 p.m. Central Daylight Time Thursday. Impacts, hot temperatures and high humidity may cause heat illnesses. A heat advisory means that hot weather conditions are occurring or expected. This will create a situation in which heat illnesses are possible. Never, ever, leave children or pets alone in enclosed vehicles, not even for a few minutes. Car interiors can reach lethal temperatures in a matter of minutes. Stay indoors and seek air-conditioned buildings. Drink water more than usual, and avoid dehydrating alcoholic, sugary, or caffeinated drinks. Dress for the heat by wearing lightweight and light-colored clothing. Eat small meals and eat more often. Monitor those with higher vulnerability to heat, including small children. Check in on family, friends, and neighbors, especially the elderly. If engaging in outdoor activity, take longer and more frequent breaks and avoid the hottest parts of the day. And now, here is the National Weather Service forecast for the city of San Angelo and surrounding area tonight, mostly clear. Lows in the mid-70s. South winds 15 to 20 miles an hour with gusts up to 30 miles an hour. Heat index values up to 106 early until midnight. Thursday, mostly sunny. Hot with highs 104 to 110. South winds 10 to 15 miles an hour with gusts up to 30 miles an hour. Thursday.
Thursday night, mostly cloudy with a chance of showers and thunderstorms. Lows in the mid-70s. Southeast winds 10 to 15 miles an hour with gusts up to 25 miles an hour. Chance of rain 50%. Heat index values up to 108 early until midnight. Juneteenth, mostly cloudy with a chance of showers. A slight chance of thunderstorms in the morning, then a chance of thunderstorms in the afternoon. Not as warm with highs in the lower 90s. East winds 5 to 10 miles an hour. Chance of rain 50%. Friday night, partly cloudy. A chance of showers and thunderstorms until midnight, then a chance of showers with a slight chance of thunderstorms after midnight. Lows in the lower 70s. Southeast winds 5 to 10 miles an hour. Chance of rain 50%. Saturday, partly cloudy in the morning, then clearing. Highs in the lower 90s. Saturday night and Sunday, mostly clear. Lows in the lower 70s. Highs in the upper 90s. Sunday night, clear. Lows in the mid-70s. Monday, sunny. Highs in the upper 90s. Monday night, mostly clear. A chance of showers with a slight chance of thunderstorms until midnight, then a slight chance of showers after midnight. Lows in the lower 70s. Chance of rain 30%. Tuesday through Wednesday, mostly clear. Highs in the upper 90s. Lows in the lower 70s. 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Serving meteorological and agricultural needs in West Texas, here are the 4:15 p.m. Central Daylight Time West Texas MesoNet observations. Fort Chadbourne 100 degrees. Wind south at 15 miles an hour. Dew point 66 degrees. Heat index 104. At Northwest San Angelo, 102. Wind south-southwest at 10 miles an hour. Dew point 72. Heat index 112. San Angelo 100. Wind south-southwest at 11. Dew point 68. Heat index 105. Wall 100. Wind south at 14. Dew point 71. Heat index 109. Merton 101. Wind south-southwest at 16. Dew point 65. Heat index 105. At Sterling City, 104. Wind south-southwest at 15. Dew point 63. Heat index 107. At 4 p.m., at San Angelo, skies were sunny. The temperature was 102 degrees, the dew point 66, and the relative humidity 30%, producing a heat index of 106. The wind was south at 14 miles an hour, gusting to 23. The pressure 29.61 inches and falling. At Abilene, skies were sunny. 97 degrees, dew point 69, and relative humidity 40%, with a heat index of 103. Wind south at 22 miles an hour, gusting to 31. Pressure 29.61 inches and falling. At Junction, skies were sunny. 97 degrees, dew point 69, and the relative humidity 40%, producing a heat index of 103. Wind southeast at 9 miles an hour. Pressure 29.65 inches and falling. And now for other locations across West Central Texas. Temperatures were between 94 and 103 degrees. It was sunny at Brownwood and San Saba. Elsewhere across the Lone Star State, it was sunny, with a temperature of 102 at Amarillo, 103 at Lubbock, 97 at Wichita Falls, 106 at Midland, and 95 at Brownsville. It was mostly sunny, with a temperature of 90 at Dallas-Fort Worth and 90 at San Antonio. It was partly sunny, with a temperature of 102 at El Paso, 88 at Austin, and 87 at Houston. And again, at San Angelo, skies were sunny. The temperature was 102 degrees with a heat index of 106. Wind was south at 14 miles an hour, gusting to 23.
Heat advisory remains in effect until noon Central Daylight Time Thursday. Extreme heat warning remains in effect from noon to 10 p.m. Central Daylight Time Thursday. What? For the heat advisory, heat index values up to 107 this afternoon. For the extreme heat warning, dangerously hot conditions with temperatures around 110 degrees expected Thursday afternoon. Ware, Coke, Erin, Nolan, and Sterling counties. When, for the heat advisory, until noon Central Daylight Time Thursday. For the extreme heat warning, from noon to 10 p.m. Central Daylight Time Thursday. Impacts, heat-related illnesses increase significantly during extreme heat and high humidity events. Hot temperatures and high humidity may cause heat illnesses. Drink plenty of fluids, stay in an air-conditioned room, stay out of the sun, and check up on relatives and neighbors. Do not leave young children and pets in unattended vehicles. Car interiors will reach lethal temperatures in a matter of minutes. Take extra precautions when outside. Wear lightweight and loose-fitting clothing. Try to limit strenuous activities to early morning or evening. Take action when you see symptoms of heat exhaustion and heat stroke. To reduce risk during outdoor work, the Occupational Safety and Health Administration recommends scheduling frequent rest breaks in shaded or air-conditioned environments. Anyone overcome by heat should be moved to a cool and shaded location. Heat stroke is an emergency. Call 911. A heat advisory means that hot weather conditions are occurring or expected. This will create a situation in which heat illnesses are possible. Never, ever, leave children or pets alone in enclosed vehicles, not even for a few minutes. Car interiors can reach lethal temperatures in a matter of minutes. Stay indoors and seek air-conditioned buildings. Drink water more than usual, and avoid dehydrating alcoholic, sugary, or caffeinated drinks. Dress for the heat by wearing lightweight and light-colored clothing. Eat small meals and eat more often. Monitor those with higher vulnerability to heat, including small children. Check in on family, friends, and neighbors, especially the elderly. If engaging in outdoor activity, take longer and more frequent breaks and avoid the hottest parts of the day. Heat advisory now in effect until 10 p.m. Central Daylight Time Thursday. What? Expect heat index values of 105 to 110 Wednesday and Thursday. The hot temperatures and dangerous humidity values will be more intense across the area Thursday afternoon, where heat indices could possibly reach 112 across the heartland and eastern Big Country. Also, very little cooling is expected Wednesday night with lows only in the mid-70s to lower 80s Thursday morning. Where? All of West Central Texas. When? Until 10 p.m. Central Daylight Time Thursday. Impacts, hot temperatures and high humidity may cause heat illnesses. A heat advisory means that hot weather conditions are occurring or expected. This will create a situation in which heat illnesses are possible. Never, ever, leave children or pets alone in enclosed vehicles, not even for a few minutes. Car interiors can reach lethal temperatures in a matter of minutes. Stay indoors and seek air-conditioned buildings. Drink water more than usual, and avoid dehydrating alcoholic, sugary, or caffeinated drinks. Dress for the heat by wearing lightweight and light-colored clothing. Eat small meals and eat more often. Monitor those with higher vulnerability to heat, including small children. Check in on family, friends, and neighbors, especially the elderly. If engaging in outdoor activity, take longer and more frequent breaks and avoid the hottest parts of the day. And now, here is the National Weather Service forecast for the city of San Angelo and surrounding area tonight, mostly clear. Lows in the mid-70s. South winds 15 to 20 miles an hour with gusts up to 30 miles an hour. Heat index values up to 106 early until midnight. Thursday, mostly sunny. Hot with highs 104 to 110. South winds 10 to 15 miles an hour with gusts up to 30 miles an hour. Thursday night, mostly cloudy with a chance of showers and thunderstorms. Lows in the mid-70s. Southeast winds 10 to 15 miles an hour with gusts up to 25 miles an hour. Chance of rain 50%.
heat index values up to 108 early until midnight. Juneteenth, mostly cloudy with a chance of showers. A slight chance of thunderstorms in the morning, then a chance of thunderstorms in the afternoon. Not as warm with highs in the lower 90s. East winds 5 to 10 miles an hour. Chance of rain 50%. Friday night, partly cloudy,

Monday night, mostly clear. A chance of showers with a slight chance of thunderstorms until midnight, then a slight chance of showers after midnight. Lows in the lower 70s. Chance of rain 30%. Tuesday through Wednesday, mostly clear. Highs in the upper 90s. Lows in the lower 70s. 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The 4:25 p.m. Central Daylight Time West Texas MesoNet observations brought to you as a collaborative effort between the National Weather Service and the Texas Tech National Wind Institute. At Fort Chadburn, 100 degrees. Wind south-southeast at 16 miles an hour. Dew point 66 degrees. Heat index 104. 101 at Northwest San Angelo. Wind south at 13 miles an hour. Dew point 72. Heat index 112. At San Angelo, 100. Wind south-southwest at 13. Dew point 67. Heat index 105. 101 at Wall. Wind south at 16. Dew point 71. Heat index 110. Merton 101. Wind south-southwest at 13. Dew point 66. Heat index 105. At Sterling City, 104. Wind south at 8. Dew point 63. Heat index 106. At 4 p.m., at San Angelo, skies were sunny. The temperature was 102 degrees, the dew point 66, and the relative humidity 30%, producing a heat index of 106. The wind was south at 14 miles an hour, gusting to 23. The pressure 29.61 inches and falling. At Abilene, skies were sunny. 97 degrees, dew point 69, and relative humidity 40%, with a heat index of 103. Wind south at 22 miles an hour, gusting to 31. Pressure 29.61 inches and falling. At Junction, skies were sunny. 97 degrees, dew point 69, and the relative humidity 40%, producing a heat index of 103. Wind southeast at 9 miles an hour. Pressure 29.65 inches and falling. And now for other locations across west central Texas. Temperatures were between 94 and 103 degrees. It was sunny at Brownwood and San Saba. Elsewhere across the Lone Star State, it was sunny, with a temperature of 102 at Amarillo, 103 at Lubbock, 97 at Wichita Falls, 106 at Midland, and 95 at Brownsville. It was mostly sunny, with a temperature of 90 at Dallas-Fort Worth, and 90 at San Antonio. It was partly sunny, with a temperature of 102 at El Paso, 88 at Austin, and 87 at Houston. And again, at San Angelo, skies were sunny. The temperature was 102 degrees with a heat index of 106. Wind was south at 14 miles an hour, gusting to 23. Heat advisory remains in effect until noon Central Daylight Time Thursday. Extreme heat warning remains in effect from noon to 10 p.m. Central Daylight Time Thursday. What, for the heat advisory, heat index values up to 107 this afternoon. For the extreme heat warning, dangerously hot conditions with temperatures around 110 degrees expected Thursday afternoon. Ware, Coke, Erie, Nolan, and Sterling counties. When, for the heat advisory, until noon Central Daylight Time Thursday. For the extreme heat warning, from noon to 10 p.m. Central Daylight Time Thursday. Impacts, heat-related illnesses increase significantly during extreme heat and high humidity events. Hot temperatures and high humidity may cause heat illnesses. Drink plenty of fluids, stay in an air-conditioned room, stay out of the sun, and check up on relatives and neighbors. Do not leave young children and pets in unattended vehicles. Car interiors will reach lethal temperatures in a matter of minutes. Take extra precautions when outside. Wear lightweight and loose-fitting clothing. Try to limit strenuous activities to early morning or evening. Take action when you see symptoms of heat exhaustion and heat stroke. To reduce

during outdoor work. The Occupational Safety and Health Administration recommends scheduling frequent rest breaks in shaded or air-conditioned environments. Anyone overcome by heat should be moved to a cool and shaded location. Heat stroke is an emergency. Call 911. A heat advisory means that hot weather conditions are occurring or expected. This will create a situation in which heat illnesses are possible. Never, ever, leave children or pets alone in enclosed vehicles, not even for a few minutes. Car interiors can reach lethal temperatures in a matter of minutes. Stay indoors and seek air-conditioned buildings. Drink water more than usual, and avoid dehydrating alcoholic, sugary, or caffeinated drinks. Dress for the heat by wearing lightweight and light-colored clothing. Eat small meals and eat more often. Monitor those with higher vulnerability to heat, including small children. Check in on family, friends, and neighbors, especially the elderly. If engaging in outdoor activity, take longer and more frequent breaks and avoid the hottest parts of the day. Heat advisory now in effect until 10 p.m. Central Daylight Time Thursday. What? Expect heat index values of 105 to 110 Wednesday and Thursday. The hot temperatures and dangerous humidity values will be more intense across the area Thursday afternoon, where heat indices could possibly reach 112 across the heartland and eastern Big Country. Also, very little cooling is expected Wednesday night with lows only in the mid-70s to lower 80s Thursday morning. Where? All of West Central Texas. When? Until 10 p.m. Central Daylight Time Thursday. Impacts, hot temperatures and high humidity may cause heat illnesses. A heat advisory means that hot weather conditions are occurring or expected. This will create a situation in which heat illnesses are possible. Never, ever, leave children or pets alone in enclosed vehicles, not even for a few minutes. Car interiors can reach lethal temperatures in a matter of minutes. Stay indoors and seek air-conditioned buildings. Drink water more than usual, and avoid dehydrating alcoholic, sugary, or caffeinated drinks. Dress for the heat by wearing lightweight and light-colored clothing. Eat small meals and eat more often. Monitor those with higher vulnerability to heat, including small children. Check in on family, friends, and neighbors, especially the elderly. If engaging in outdoor activity, take longer and more frequent breaks and avoid the hottest parts of the day. And now, here is the National Weather Service forecast for the city of San Angelo and surrounding area tonight, mostly clear. Lows in the mid-70s. South winds 15 to 20 miles an hour with gusts up to 30 miles an hour. Heat index values up to 106 early until midnight. Thursday, mostly sunny. Hot with highs 104 to 110. South winds 10 to 15 miles an hour with gusts up to 30 miles an hour. Thursday night, mostly cloudy with a chance of showers and thunderstorms. Lows in the mid-70s. Southeast winds 10 to 15 miles an hour with gusts up to 25 miles an hour. Chance of rain 50%. Heat index values up to 108 early until midnight. Juneteenth, mostly cloudy with a chance of showers. A slight chance of thunderstorms in the morning, then a chance of thunderstorms in the afternoon. Not as warm with highs in the lower 90s. East winds 5 to 10 miles an hour. Chance of rain 50%. Friday night, partly cloudy. A chance of showers and thunderstorms until midnight, then a chance of showers with a slight chance of thunderstorms after midnight. Lows in the lower 70s. Southeast winds 5 to 10 miles an hour. Chance of rain 50%. Saturday, partly cloudy in the morning, then clearing. Highs in the lower 90s. Saturday night and Sunday, mostly clear. Lows in the lower 70s. Highs in the upper 90s. Sunday night, clear. Lows in the mid-70s. Monday, sunny. Highs in the upper 90s. Monday night, mostly clear. A chance of showers with a slight chance of thunderstorms until midnight, then a slight chance of showers after midnight. Lows in the lower 70s. Chance of rain 30%. Tuesday through Wednesday, mostly clear. Highs in the upper 90s.
lows in the lower 70s. 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The 4:35 p.m. Central Daylight Time West Texas Mesonet Observations. Fort Chadburn 101 degrees. Wind south-southwest at 17 miles an hour. Dew point 64 degrees. Heat index 105. Northwest San Angelo 101. Wind south-southeast at 17 miles an hour. Dew point 71. Heat index 111. San Angelo 99. Wind south at 7 gusting to 17. Dew point 67. Heat index 104. Wall 101. Wind south at 11. Dew point 70. Heat index 109. Edmerton 103. Wind south southwest at 17. Dew point 67. Heat index 108. 105 at Sterling City. Wind south-southwest at 11. Dew point 63. Heat index 108. At 4 p.m. at San Angelo, skies were sunny. The temperature was 102 degrees, the dew point 66, and the relative humidity 30%, producing a heat index of 106. The wind was south at 14 miles an hour, gusting to 23. The pressure 29.61 inches and falling. At Abilene, skies were sunny. 97 degrees, dew point 69, and relative humidity 40%, with a heat index of 103. Wind south at 22 miles an hour, gusting to 31. Pressure 29.61 inches and falling. At Junction, skies were sunny. 97 degrees, dew point 69, and the relative humidity 40%, producing a heat index of 103. Wind southeast at 9 miles an hour. Pressure 29.65 inches and falling. And now for other locations across west central Texas. Temperatures were between 94 and 103 degrees. It was sunny at Brownwood and San Saba. Elsewhere across the Lone Star State, it was sunny, with a temperature of 102 at Amarillo, 103 at Lubbock, 97 at Wichita Falls, 106 at Midland, and 95 at Brownsville. It was mostly sunny, with a temperature of 90 at Dallas-Fort Worth, and 90 at San Antonio. It was partly sunny, with a temperature of 102 at El Paso, 88 at Austin, and 87 at Houston. And again, at San Angelo, skies were sunny. The temperature was 102 degrees with a heat index of 106. Wind was south at 14 miles an hour, gusting to 23. The current time is 4:45 p.m. Central Daylight Time. 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The voice of the National Weather Service. Heat advisory remains in effect until noon Central Daylight Time Thursday. Extreme heat warning remains in effect from noon to 10 p.m. Central Daylight Time Thursday. What? For the heat advisory, heat index values up to 107 this afternoon. For the extreme heat warning, dangerously hot conditions with temperatures around 110 degrees expected Thursday afternoon. Ware, Coke, Erion, Nolan, and Sterling counties. When, for the heat advisory, until noon Central Daylight Time Thursday. For the extreme heat warning, from noon to 10 p.m. Central Daylight Time Thursday. Impacts, heat-related illnesses increase significantly during extreme heat and high humidity events. Hot temperatures and high humidity may cause heat illnesses. Drink plenty of fluids, stay in an air-conditioned room, stay out of the sun, and check up on relatives and neighbors. Do not leave young children and pets in unattended vehicles. Car interiors will reach lethal temperatures in a matter of minutes. Take extra precautions when outside. Wear lightweight and loose-fitting clothing. Try to limit strenuous activities to early morning or evening. Take action when you see symptoms of heat exhaustion and heat stroke. To reduce risk during outdoor work, the Occupational Safety and Health Administration recommends scheduling frequent rest breaks in shaded or air-conditioned environments. Anyone overcome by heat should be moved to a cool and shaded location.
heat stroke is an emergency, call 911. A heat advisory means that hot weather conditions are occurring or expected. This will create a situation in which heat illnesses are possible. Never, ever, leave children or pets alone in enclosed vehicles, not even for a few minutes. Car interiors can reach lethal temperatures in a matter of minutes. Stay indoors and seek air-conditioned buildings. Drink water more than usual, and avoid dehydrating alcoholic, sugary, or caffeinated drinks. Dress for the heat by wearing lightweight and light-colored clothing. Eat small meals and eat more often. Monitor those with higher vulnerability to heat, including small children. Check in on family, friends, and neighbors, especially the elderly. If engaging in outdoor activity, take longer and more frequent breaks and avoid the hottest parts of the day. Heat advisory now in effect until 10 p.m. Central Daylight Time Thursday. What? Expect heat index values of 105 to 110 Wednesday and Thursday. The hot temperatures and dangerous humidity values will be more intense across the area Thursday afternoon, where heat indices could possibly reach 112 across the heartland and eastern Big Country. Also, very little cooling is expected Wednesday night with lows only in the mid-70s to lower 80s Thursday morning. Where? All of West Central Texas. When? Until 10 p.m. Central Daylight Time Thursday. Impacts: hot temperatures and high humidity may cause heat illnesses. A heat advisory means that hot weather conditions are occurring or expected. This will create a situation in which heat illnesses are possible. Never, ever, leave children or pets alone in enclosed vehicles, not even for a few minutes. Car interiors can reach lethal temperatures in a matter of minutes. Stay indoors and seek air-conditioned buildings. Drink water more than usual, and avoid dehydrating alcoholic, sugary, or caffeinated drinks. Dress for the heat by wearing lightweight and light-colored clothing. Eat small meals and eat more often. Monitor those with higher vulnerability to heat, including small children. Check in on family, friends, and neighbors, especially the elderly. If engaging in outdoor activity, take longer and more frequent breaks and avoid the hottest parts of the day. And now, here is the National Weather Service forecast for the city of San Angelo and surrounding area tonight, mostly clear. Lows in the mid-70s. South winds 15 to 20 miles an hour with gusts up to 30 miles an hour. Heat index values up to 106 early until midnight. Thursday, mostly sunny. Hot with highs 104 to 110. South winds 10 to 15 miles an hour with gusts up to 30 miles an hour. Thursday night, mostly cloudy with a chance of showers and thunderstorms. Lows in the mid-70s. Southeast winds 10 to 15 miles an hour with gusts up to 25 miles an hour. Chance of rain 50%. Heat index values up to 108 early until midnight. Juneteenth, mostly cloudy with a chance of showers. A slight chance of thunderstorms in the morning, then a chance of thunderstorms in the afternoon. Not as warm with highs in the lower 90s. East winds 5 to 10 miles an hour. Chance of rain 50%. Friday night, partly cloudy. A chance of showers and thunderstorms until midnight, then a chance of showers with a slight chance of thunderstorms after midnight. Lows in the lower 70s. Southeast winds 5 to 10 miles an hour. Chance of rain 50%. Saturday, partly cloudy in the morning, then clearing. Highs in the lower 90s. Saturday night and Sunday, mostly clear. Lows in the lower 70s. Highs in the upper 90s. Sunday night, clear. Lows in the mid-70s. Monday, sunny. Highs in the upper 90s. Monday night, mostly clear. A chance of showers with a slight chance of thunderstorms until midnight, then a slight chance of showers after midnight. Lows in the lower 70s. Chance of rain 30%. Tuesday through Wednesday, mostly clear. Highs in the upper 90s. Lows in the lower 70s. Visit weather.gov/San Angelo, your comprehensive weather information source. Here are the latest West Texas MesoNet observations as of 4.
8:45 p.m. Central Daylight Time. These observations are updated approximately every 10 minutes. At Fort Chadburn, 101 degrees. Wind south at 14 miles an hour. Dew point 65 degrees. Heat index 105. 101 at Northwest San Angelo. Wind south at 17 miles an hour. Dew point 71. Heat index 111. 100 at San Angelo. Wind southwest at 13. Dew point 67. Heat index 106. 102 at Wall. Wind south-southwest at 21. Dew point 72. Heat index 111. At Merton, 102. Wind south at 13. Dew point 66. Heat index 107. At Sterling City, 104. Wind south-southeast at 12. Dew point 63. Heat index 107. At 4 p.m., at San Angelo, skies were sunny. The temperature was 102 degrees, the dew point 66, and the relative humidity 30%, producing a heat index of 106. The wind was south at 14 miles an hour, gusting to 23. The pressure 29.61 inches and falling. At Abilene, skies were sunny. 97 degrees, dew point 69, and relative humidity 40%, with a heat index of 103. Wind south at 22 miles an hour, gusting to 31. Pressure 29.61 inches and falling. At Junction, skies were sunny. 97 degrees, dew point 69, and the relative humidity 40%, producing a heat index of 103. Wind southeast at 9 miles an hour. Pressure 29.65 inches and falling. And now for other locations across West Central Texas. Temperatures were between 94 and 103 degrees. It was sunny at Brownwood and San Saba. Elsewhere across the Lone Star State, it was sunny with a temperature of 102 at Amarillo, 103 at Lubbock, 97 at Wichita Falls, 106 at Midland, and 95 at Brownsville. It was mostly sunny, with a temperature of 90 at Dallas-Fort Worth, and 90 at San Antonio. It was partly sunny, with a temperature of 102 at El Paso, 88 at Austin, and 87 at Houston. And again, at San Angelo, skies were sunny. The temperature was 102 degrees with a heat index of 106. Wind was south at 14 miles an hour, gusting to 23. Heat advisory remains in effect until noon Central Daylight Time Thursday. Extreme heat warning remains in effect from noon to 10 p.m. Central Daylight Time Thursday. What? For the heat advisory, heat index values up to 107 this afternoon. For the extreme heat warning, dangerously hot conditions with temperatures around 110 degrees expected Thursday afternoon. Ware, Polk, Erin, Nolan, and Sterling counties. When? For the heat advisory, until noon Central Daylight Time Thursday. For the extreme heat warning, from noon to 10 p.m. Central Daylight Time Thursday. Impacts, heat-related illnesses increase significantly during extreme heat and high humidity events. Hot temperatures and high humidity may cause heat illnesses. Drink plenty of fluids, stay in an air-conditioned room, stay out of the sun, and check up on relatives and neighbors. Do not leave young children and pets in unattended vehicles. Car interiors will reach lethal temperatures in a matter of minutes. Take extra precautions when outside. Wear lightweight and loose-fitting clothing. Try to limit strenuous activities to early morning or evening. Take action when you see symptoms of heat exhaustion and heat stroke. To reduce risk during outdoor work, the Occupational Safety and Health Administration recommends scheduling frequent rest breaks in shaded or air-conditioned environments. Anyone overcome by heat should be moved to a cool and shaded location. Heat stroke is an emergency. Call 911. A heat advisory means that hot weather conditions are occurring or expected. This will create a situation in which heat illnesses are possible. Never, ever, leave children or pets alone in enclosed vehicles, not even for a few minutes.
Car interiors can reach lethal temperatures in a matter of minutes. Stay indoors and seek air-conditioned buildings. Drink water more than usual, and avoid dehydrating alcoholic, sugary, or caffeinated drinks. Dress for the heat by wearing lightweight and light-colored clothing. Eat small meals and eat more often. Monitor those with higher vulnerability to heat, including small children. Check in on family, friends, and neighbors, especially the elderly. If engaging in outdoor activity, take longer and more frequent breaks and avoid the hottest parts of the day. Heat advisory now in effect until 10 p.m. Central Daylight Time Thursday. What? Expect heat index values of 105 to 110 Wednesday and Thursday. The hot temperatures and dangerous humidity values will be more intense across the area Thursday afternoon, where heat indices could possibly reach 112 across the heartland and eastern Big Country. Also, very little cooling is expected Wednesday night with lows only in the mid-70s to lower 80s Thursday morning. Where? All of West Central Texas. When? Until 10 p.m. Central Daylight Time Thursday. Impacts: hot temperatures and high humidity may cause heat illnesses. A heat advisory means that hot weather conditions are occurring or expected. This will create a situation in which heat illnesses are possible. Never, ever, leave children or pets alone in enclosed vehicles, not even for a few minutes. Car interiors can reach lethal temperatures in a matter of minutes. Stay indoors and seek air-conditioned buildings. Drink water more than usual, and avoid dehydrating alcoholic, sugary, or caffeinated drinks. Dress for the heat by wearing lightweight and light-colored clothing. Eat small meals and eat more often. Monitor those with higher vulnerability to heat, including small children. Check in on family, friends, and neighbors, especially the elderly. If engaging in outdoor activity, take longer and more frequent breaks and avoid the hottest parts of the day. And now, here is the National Weather Service forecast for the city of San Angelo and surrounding area tonight, mostly clear. Lows in the mid-70s. South winds 15 to 20 miles an hour with gusts up to 30 miles an hour. Heat index values up to 106 early until midnight. Thursday, mostly sunny. Hot with highs 104 to 110. South winds 10 to 15 miles an hour with gusts up to 30 miles an hour. Thursday night, mostly cloudy with a chance of showers and thunderstorms. Lows in the mid-70s. Southeast winds 10 to 15 miles an hour with gusts up to 25 miles an hour. Chance of rain 50%. Heat index values up to 108 early until midnight. Juneteenth, mostly cloudy with a chance of showers. A slight chance of thunderstorms in the morning, then a chance of thunderstorms in the afternoon. Not as warm with highs in the lower 90s. East winds 5 to 10 miles an hour. Chance of rain 50%. Friday night, partly cloudy. A chance of showers and thunderstorms until midnight, then a chance of showers with a slight chance of thunderstorms after midnight. Lows in the lower 70s. Southeast winds 5 to 10 miles an hour. Chance of rain 50%. Saturday, partly cloudy in the morning, then clearing. Highs in the lower 90s. Saturday night and Sunday, mostly clear. Lows in the lower 70s. Highs in the upper 90s. Sunday night, clear. Lows in the mid-70s. Monday, sunny. Highs in the upper 90s. Monday night, mostly clear. A chance of showers with a slight chance of thunderstorms until midnight, then a slight chance of showers after midnight. Lows in the lower 70s. Chance of rain 30%. Tuesday through Wednesday, mostly clear. Highs in the upper 90s. Lows in the lower 70s. Visit weather.gov/San Angelo, your comprehensive weather information source. The West Texas MesoNet observations as of 4:55 p.m. Central Daylight Time. 101 degrees at Fort Chadbourn. Wind south at 16 miles an hour. Dew point 63 degrees. Heat index 103. At Northwest San Angelo, 101.
Wind south-southeast at 15 miles an hour. Dew point 72. Heat index 111. San Angelo 101. Wind southwest at 11. Dew point 68. Heat index 106. 102 at Wall. Wind south at 15. Dew point 70. Heat index 111. Mertzen 102. Wind south at 14. Dew point 66. Heat index 106. 105 at Sterling City. Wind south-southeast at 9. Dew point 64. Heat index 108. At 5 p.m., at San Angelo, skies were sunny. The temperature was 101 degrees, the dew point 65, and the relative humidity 30%, producing a heat index of 104. The wind was out at 17 miles an hour, gusting to 23. The pressure 29.60 inches and falling. At Abilene, skies were sunny. 97 degrees, dew point 69, and relative humidity 40%, with a heat index of 103. Wind south at 20 miles an hour, gusting to 28. Pressure 29.60 inches and falling. At Junction, skies were sunny. 97 degrees, dew point 71, and the relative humidity 42%, producing a heat index of 104. Wind south at 9 miles an hour. Pressure 29.64 inches and falling. And now for other locations across West Central Texas. Temperatures were between 94 and 104 degrees. It was sunny at Brownwood and San Saba. Elsewhere across the Lone Star State, it was sunny, with a temperature of 102 at Amarillo, 104 at Lubbock, 96 at Wichita Falls, 107 at Midland, and 94 at Brownsville. It was mostly sunny, with a temperature of 93 at Dallas-Fort Worth, 91 at San Antonio, and 87 at Houston. It was partly sunny, with a temperature of 102 at El Paso, and 89 at Austin. And again, at San Angelo, skies were sunny. The temperature was 101 degrees with a heat index of 104. Wind was out at 17 miles an hour, gusting to 23. Heat advisory remains in effect until noon Central Daylight Time Thursday. Extreme heat warning remains in effect from noon to 10 p.m. Central Daylight Time Thursday. What? For the heat advisory, heat index values up to 107 this afternoon. For the extreme heat warning, dangerously hot conditions with temperatures around 110 degrees expected Thursday afternoon. Ware, Coke, Erion, Nolan, and Sterling counties. When, for the heat advisory, until noon Central Daylight Time Thursday. For the extreme heat warning, from noon to 10 p.m. Central Daylight Time Thursday. Impacts, heat-related illnesses increase significantly during extreme heat and high humidity events. Hot temperatures and high humidity may cause heat illnesses. Drink plenty of fluids, stay in an air-conditioned room, stay out of the sun, and check up on relatives and neighbors. Do not leave young children and pets in unattended vehicles. Car interiors will reach lethal temperatures in a matter of minutes. Take extra precautions when outside. Wear lightweight and loose-fitting clothing. Try to limit strenuous activities to early morning or evening. Take action when you see symptoms of heat exhaustion and heat stroke. To reduce risk during outdoor work, the Occupational Safety and Health Administration recommends scheduling frequent rest breaks in shaded or air-conditioned environments. Anyone overcome by heat should be moved to a cool and shaded location. Heat stroke is an emergency. Call 911. A heat advisory means that hot weather conditions are occurring or expected. This will create a situation in which heat illnesses are possible. Never, ever, leave children or pets alone in enclosed vehicles, not even for a few minutes. Car interiors can reach lethal temperatures in a matter of minutes. Stay indoors and seek air-conditioned buildings. Drink water more than usual, and avoid dehydrating alcoholic, sugary, or caffeinated drinks. Dress for the heat by wearing lightweight and light-colored clothing. Eat small meals and eat more often. Monitor those with higher vulnerability to heat, including small children.
check in on family, friends, and neighbors, especially the elderly. If engaging in outdoor activity, take longer and more frequent breaks and avoid the hottest parts of the day. Heat advisory now in effect until 10 p.m. Central Daylight Time Thursday. What? Expect heat index values of 105 to 110 Wednesday and Thursday. The hot temperatures and dangerous humidity values will be more intense across the area Thursday afternoon, where heat indices could possibly reach 112 across the heartland and eastern Big Country. Also, very little cooling is expected Wednesday night with lows only in the mid-70s to lower 80s Thursday morning. Where? All of West Central Texas. When? Until 10 p.m. Central Daylight Time Thursday. Impacts: hot temperatures and high humidity may cause heat illnesses. A heat advisory means that hot weather conditions are occurring or expected. This will create a situation in which heat illnesses are possible. Never, ever, leave children or pets alone in enclosed vehicles, not even for a few minutes. Car interiors can reach lethal temperatures in a matter of minutes. Stay indoors and seek air-conditioned buildings. Drink water more than usual, and avoid dehydrating alcoholic, sugary, or caffeinated drinks. Dress for the heat by wearing lightweight and light-colored clothing. Eat small meals and eat more often. Monitor those with higher vulnerability to heat, including small children. Check in on family, friends, and neighbors, especially the elderly. If engaging in outdoor activity, take longer and more frequent breaks and avoid the hottest parts of the day. And now, here is the National Weather Service forecast for the city of San Angelo and surrounding area tonight, mostly clear. Lows in the mid-70s. South winds 15 to 20 miles an hour with gusts up to 30 miles an hour. Heat index values up to 106 early until midnight. Thursday, mostly sunny. Hot with highs 104 to 110. South winds 10 to 15 miles an hour with gusts up to 30 miles an hour. Thursday night, mostly cloudy with a chance of showers and thunderstorms. Lows in the mid-70s. Southeast winds 10 to 15 miles an hour with gusts up to 25 miles an hour. Chance of rain 50%. Heat index values up to 108 early until midnight. Juneteenth, mostly cloudy with a chance of showers. A slight chance of thunderstorms in the morning, then a chance of thunderstorms in the afternoon. Not as warm with highs in the lower 90s. East winds 5 to 10 miles an hour. Chance of rain 50%. Friday night, partly cloudy. A chance of showers and thunderstorms until midnight, then a chance of showers with a slight chance of thunderstorms after midnight. Lows in the lower 70s. Southeast winds 5 to 10 miles an hour. Chance of rain 50%. Saturday, partly cloudy in the morning, then clearing. Highs in the lower 90s. Saturday night and Sunday, mostly clear. Lows in the lower 70s. Highs in the upper 90s. Sunday night, clear. Lows in the mid-70s. Monday, sunny. Highs in the upper 90s. Monday night, mostly clear. A chance of showers with a slight chance of thunderstorms until midnight, then a slight chance of showers after midnight. Lows in the lower 70s. Chance of rain 30%. Tuesday through Wednesday, mostly clear. Highs in the upper 90s. Lows in the lower 70s. 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It feels hot across the Concho Valley. Today's area averaged minimum 8-inch soil temperature is 82 degrees. Here are the latest West Texas MesoNet observations as of 5:05 p.m. Central Daylight Time. These observations are updated approximately every 10 minutes. At Fort Chadburn, 101 degrees. Wind south-southwest at 13 miles an hour. Dew point 63 degrees. Heat index 104. At Northwest San Angelo, 101. Wind south at 15 miles an hour. Dew point 71. Heat index 111. San Angelo 100. Wind south at 10. Dew point 67.
Heat index 106. At wall, 101. Wind south-southwest at 13. Dew point 71. Heat index 111. Mertzen 102. Wind south at 14. Dew point 66. Heat index 106. Sterling City 104. Wind south-southeast at 12. Dew point 64. Heat index 107. At 5 p.m., at San Angelo, skies were sunny. The temperature was 101 degrees, the dew point 65, and the relative humidity 30%, producing a heat index of 104. The wind was south at 17 miles an hour, gusting to 23. The pressure 29.60 inches and falling. At Abilene, skies were sunny. 97 degrees, dew point 69, and relative humidity 40%, with a heat index of 103. Wind south at 20 miles an hour, gusting to 28. Pressure 29.60 inches and falling. At Junction, skies were sunny. 97 degrees, dew point 71, and the relative humidity 42%, producing a heat index of 104. Wind south at 9 miles an hour. Pressure 29.64 inches and falling. And now for other locations across West Central Texas. It was 104 at Sweetwater and 97 at Sonora. It was sunny, with a temperature of 96 at Brownwood and 93 at San Saba. Elsewhere across the Lone Star State, it was sunny, with a temperature of 102 at Amarillo, 104 at Lubbock, 96 at Wichita Falls, 107 at Midland, and 94 at Brownsville. It was mostly sunny, with a temperature of 93 at Dallas-Fort Worth, 91 at San Antonio, and 87 at Houston. It was partly sunny, with a temperature of 102 at El Paso, and 89 at Austin. And again, at San Angelo, skies were sunny. The temperature was 101 degrees with a heat index of 104. Wind was south at 17 miles an hour, gusting to 23. The current time is 5:15 p.m. Central Daylight Time. 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The voice of the National Weather Service. Heat advisory remains in effect until noon Central Daylight Time Thursday. Extreme heat warning remains in effect from noon to 10 p.m. Central Daylight Time Thursday. What? For the heat advisory, heat index values up to 107 this afternoon. For the extreme heat warning, dangerously hot conditions with temperatures around 110 degrees expected Thursday afternoon. Ware, Coke, Erion, Nolan, and Sterling counties. When, for the heat advisory, until noon Central Daylight Time Thursday. For the extreme heat warning, from noon to 10 p.m. Central Daylight Time Thursday. Impacts, heat-related illnesses increase significantly during extreme heat and high humidity events. Hot temperatures and high humidity may cause heat illnesses. Drink plenty of fluids, stay in an air-conditioned room, stay out of the sun, and check up on relatives and neighbors. Do not leave young children and pets in unattended vehicles. Car interiors will reach lethal temperatures in a matter of minutes. Take extra precautions when outside. Wear lightweight and loose-fitting clothing. Try to limit strenuous activities to early morning or evening. Take action when you see symptoms of heat exhaustion and heat stroke. To reduce risk during outdoor work, the Occupational Safety and Health Administration recommends scheduling frequent rest breaks in shaded or air-conditioned environments. Anyone overcome by heat should be moved to a cool and shaded location. Heat stroke is an emergency. Call 911. A heat advisory means that hot weather conditions are occurring or expected. This will create a situation in which heat illnesses are possible. Never, ever, leave children or pets alone in enclosed vehicles, not even for a few minutes. Car interiors can reach lethal temperatures in a matter of minutes. Stay indoors and seek air-conditioned buildings. Drink water more than usual, and avoid dehydrating alcoholic, sugary, or caffeinated drinks. Dress for the heat by wearing lightweight and light-colored clothing. Eat small meals and eat more often.
Monitor those with higher vulnerability to heat, including small children. Check in on family, friends, and neighbors, especially the elderly. If engaging in outdoor activity, take longer and more frequent breaks and avoid the hottest parts of the day. Heat advisory now in effect until 10 p.m. Central Daylight Time Thursday. What? Expect heat index values of 105 to 110 Wednesday and Thursday. The hot temperatures and dangerous humidity values will be more intense across the area Thursday afternoon, where heat indices could possibly reach 112 across the heartland and eastern Big Country. Also, very little cooling is expected Wednesday night with lows only in the mid-70s to lower 80s Thursday morning. Where? All of West Central Texas. When? Until 10 p.m. Central Daylight Time Thursday. Impacts: hot temperatures and high humidity may cause heat illnesses. A heat advisory means that hot weather conditions are occurring or expected. This will create a situation in which heat illnesses are possible. Never, ever, leave children or pets alone in enclosed vehicles, not even for a few minutes. Car interiors can reach lethal temperatures in a matter of minutes. Stay indoors and seek air-conditioned buildings. Drink water more than usual, and avoid dehydrating alcoholic, sugary, or caffeinated drinks. Dress for the heat by wearing lightweight and light-colored clothing. Eat small meals and eat more often. Monitor those with higher vulnerability to heat, including small children. Check in on family, friends, and neighbors, especially the elderly. If engaging in outdoor activity, take longer and more frequent breaks and avoid the hottest parts of the day. And now, here is the National Weather Service forecast for the city of San Angelo and surrounding area tonight, mostly clear. Lows in the mid-70s. South winds 15 to 20 miles an hour with gusts up to 30 miles an hour. Heat index values up to 106 early until midnight. Thursday, mostly sunny. Hot with highs 104 to 110. South winds 10 to 15 miles an hour with gusts up to 30 miles an hour. Thursday night, mostly cloudy with a chance of showers and thunderstorms. Lows in the mid-70s. Southeast winds 10 to 15 miles an hour with gusts up to 25 miles an hour. Chance of rain 50%. Heat index values up to 108 early until midnight. Juneteenth, mostly cloudy with a chance of showers. A slight chance of thunderstorms in the morning, then a chance of thunderstorms in the afternoon. Not as warm with highs in the lower 90s. East winds 5 to 10 miles an hour. Chance of rain 50%. Friday night, partly cloudy. A chance of showers and thunderstorms until midnight, then a chance of showers with a slight chance of thunderstorms after midnight. Lows in the lower 70s. Southeast winds 5 to 10 miles an hour. Chance of rain 50%. Saturday, partly cloudy in the morning, then clearing. Highs in the lower 90s. Saturday night and Sunday, mostly clear. Lows in the lower 70s. Highs in the upper 90s. Sunday night, clear. Lows in the mid-70s. Monday, sunny. Highs in the upper 90s. Monday night, mostly clear. A chance of showers with a slight chance of thunderstorms until midnight, then a slight chance of showers after midnight. Lows in the lower 70s. Chance of rain 30%. Tuesday through Wednesday, mostly clear. Highs in the upper 90s. Lows in the lower 70s. 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We have the readings at 5:15 p.m. Central Daylight Time right here for you. 101 degrees at Fort Chadburn. Wind south at 11 miles an hour. Dew point 65 degrees. Heat index 105. 101 at Northwest San Angelo. Wind south-southeast at 14 miles an hour. Dew point 72. Heat index 111. San Angelo 101. Wind southwest at 14. Dew point 67. Heat index 106. 100 at Wall. Wind south southwest at 15.
Dew point 70. Heat index 108. Mertzer 102. Wind south at 17. Dew point 65. Heat index 105. Sterling City 105. Wind south southeast at 8. Dew point 64. Heat index 108. At 5 p.m., at San Angelo, skies were sunny. The temperature was 101 degrees, the dew point 65, and the relative humidity 30%, producing a heat index of 104. The wind was south at 17 miles an hour, gusting to 23. The pressure 29.60 inches and falling. At Abilene, skies were sunny. 97 degrees, dew point 69, and relative humidity 40%, with a heat index of 103. Wind south at 20 miles an hour, gusting to 28. Pressure 29.60 inches and falling. At Junction, skies were sunny. 97 degrees, dew point 71, and the relative humidity 42%, producing a heat index of 104. Wind south at 9 miles an hour. Pressure 29.64 inches and falling. And now for other locations across West Central Texas. It was 104 at Sweetwater and 97 at Sonora. It was sunny, with a temperature of 96 at Brownwood and 93 at San Saba. Elsewhere across the Lone Star State, it was sunny, with a temperature of 102 at Amarillo, 104 at Lubbock, 96 at Wichita Falls, 107 at Midland, and 94 at Brownsville. It was mostly sunny, with a temperature of 93 at Dallas-Fort Worth, 91 at San Antonio, and 87 at Houston. It was partly sunny, with a temperature of 102 at El Paso, and 89 at Austin. And again, at San Angelo, skies were sunny. The temperature was 101 degrees with a heat index of 104. Wind was south at 17 miles an hour, gusting to 23. Heat advisory remains in effect until noon Central Daylight Time Thursday. Extreme heat warning remains in effect from noon to 10 p.m. Central Daylight Time Thursday. What, for the heat advisory, heat index values up to 107 this afternoon. For the extreme heat warning, dangerously hot conditions with temperatures around 110 degrees expected Thursday afternoon. Ware, Coke, Erie, Nolan, and Sterling counties. When, for the heat advisory, until noon Central Daylight Time Thursday. For the extreme heat warning, from noon to 10 p.m. Central Daylight Time Thursday. Impacts, heat-related illnesses increase significantly during extreme heat and high humidity events. Hot temperatures and high humidity may cause heat illnesses. Drink plenty of fluids, stay in an air-conditioned room, stay out of the sun, and check up on relatives and neighbors. Do not leave young children and pets in unattended vehicles. Car interiors will reach lethal temperatures in a matter of minutes. Take extra precautions when outside. Wear lightweight and loose-fitting clothing. Try to limit strenuous activities to early morning or evening. Take action when you see symptoms of heat exhaustion and heat stroke. To reduce risk during outdoor work, the Occupational Safety and Health Administration recommends scheduling frequent rest breaks in shaded or air-conditioned environments. Anyone overcome by heat should be moved to a cool and shaded location. Heat stroke is an emergency. Call 911. A heat advisory means that hot weather conditions are occurring or expected. This will create a situation in which heat illnesses are possible. Never, ever, leave children or pets alone in enclosed vehicles, not even for a few minutes. Car interiors can reach lethal temperatures in a matter of minutes. Stay indoors and seek air-conditioned buildings. Drink water more than usual, and avoid dehydrating alcoholic, sugary, or caffeinated drinks. Dress for the heat by wearing lightweight and light-colored clothing. Eat small meals and eat more often. Monitor those with higher vulnerability to heat, including small children. Check in on family, friends, and neighbors, especially the elderly. If engaging in outdoor activity, take longer and more frequent breaks and avoid the hottest parts of the day. Heat advisory now in effect until 10 p.m. Central Daylight Time Thursday.
What? Expect heat index values of 105 to 110 Wednesday and Thursday. The hot temperatures and dangerous humidity values will be more intense across the area Thursday afternoon, where heat indices could possibly reach 112 across the heartland and eastern Big Country. Also, very little cooling is expected Wednesday night with lows only in the mid-70s to lower 80s Thursday morning. Where? All of west central Texas. When? Until 10 p.m. Central Daylight Time Thursday. Impacts: hot temperatures and high humidity may cause heat illnesses. A heat advisory means that hot weather conditions are occurring or expected. This will create a situation in which heat illnesses are possible. Never, ever, leave children or pets alone in enclosed vehicles, not even for a few minutes. Car interiors can reach lethal temperatures in a matter of minutes. Stay indoors and seek air-conditioned buildings. Drink water more than usual, and avoid dehydrating alcoholic, sugary, or caffeinated drinks. Dress for the heat by wearing lightweight and light-colored clothing. Eat small meals and eat more often. Monitor those with higher vulnerability to heat, including small children. Check in on family, friends, and neighbors, especially the elderly. If engaging in outdoor activity, take longer and more frequent breaks and avoid the hottest parts of the day. And now, here is the National Weather Service forecast for the city of San Angelo and surrounding area tonight, mostly clear. Lows in the mid-70s. South winds 15 to 20 miles an hour with gusts up to 30 miles an hour. Heat index values up to 106 early until midnight. Thursday, mostly sunny. Hot with highs 104 to 110. South winds 10 to 15 miles an hour with gusts up to 30 miles an hour. Thursday night, mostly cloudy with a chance of showers and thunderstorms. Lows in the mid-70s. Southeast winds 10 to 15 miles an hour with gusts up to 25 miles an hour. Chance of rain 50%. Heat index values up to 108 early until midnight. Juneteenth, mostly cloudy with a chance of showers. A slight chance of thunderstorms in the morning, then a chance of thunderstorms in the afternoon. Not as warm with highs in the lower 90s. East winds 5 to 10 miles an hour. Chance of rain 50%. Friday night, partly cloudy. A chance of showers and thunderstorms until midnight, then a chance of showers with a slight chance of thunderstorms after midnight. Lows in the lower 70s. Southeast winds 5 to 10 miles an hour. Chance of rain 50%. Saturday, partly cloudy in the morning, then clearing. Highs in the lower 90s. Saturday night and Sunday, mostly clear. Lows in the lower 70s. Highs in the upper 90s. Sunday night, clear. Lows in the mid-70s. Monday, sunny. Highs in the upper 90s. Monday night, mostly clear. A chance of showers with a slight chance of thunderstorms until midnight, then a slight chance of showers after midnight. Lows in the lower 70s. Chance of rain 30%. Tuesday through Wednesday, mostly clear. Highs in the upper 90s. Lows in the lower 70s. 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The San Angelo climate summary for this evening, as of 5:15 p.m., June 17, 2026. Today's high temperature was 102 degrees. The normal high is 95. Today's low temperature was 71 degrees. The normal low is 70. No precipitation fell today, which leaves the monthly total at 0.34 inches. The total precipitation for the year still stands at 8.81 inches. The record high for tomorrow is 108, which last occurred in 1908, and the record low is 42, which occurred in 1912. Sunset tonight is at 8:49 p.m. Sunrise tomorrow is at 6:38 a.m. The West Texas MesoNet observations as of 5:25 p.m. Central Daylight Time. Over at Fort Chadburn, 101 degrees. Wind south at 14 miles an hour. Dew point 65 degrees. Heat index 105.
Northwest San Angelo 101. Wind south at 15 miles an hour. Dew point 72. Heat index 111. 100 at San Angelo.

5 p.m. at San Angelo, skies were sunny. The temperature was 101 degrees, the dew point 65, and the relative humidity 30%, producing a heat index of 104. The wind was south at 17 miles an hour, gusting to 23. The pressure 29.60 inches and falling. At Abilene, skies were sunny. 97 degrees, dew point 69, and relative humidity 40%, with heat index of 103. Wind south at 20 miles an hour, gusting to 28. Pressure 29.60 inches and falling. At Junction, skies were sunny. 97 degrees, dew point 71, and the relative humidity 42%, producing a heat index of 104. Wind south at 9 miles an hour. Pressure 29.64 inches and falling. And now for other locations across West Central Texas. It was 104 at Sweetwater and 97 at Sonora. It was sunny, with a temperature of 96 at Brownwood and 93 at San Saba. Elsewhere across the Lone Star State, it was sunny, with a temperature of 102 at Amarillo, 104 at Lubbock, 96 at Wichita Falls, 107 at Midland, and 94 at Brownsville. It was mostly sunny, with a temperature of 93 at Dallas-Fort Worth, 91 at San Antonio, and 87 at Houston. It was partly sunny, with a temperature of 102 at El Paso, and 89 at Austin. And again, at San Angelo, skies were sunny. The temperature was 101 degrees with a heat index of 104. Wind was south at 17 miles an hour, gusting to 23. Heat advisory remains in effect until noon Central Daylight Time Thursday. Extreme heat warning remains in effect from noon to 10 p.m. Central Daylight Time Thursday. What? For the heat advisory, heat index values up to 107 this afternoon. For the extreme heat warning, dangerously hot conditions with temperatures around 110 degrees expected Thursday afternoon. Ware, Coke, Erion, Nolan, and Sterling counties. When, for the heat advisory, until noon Central Daylight Time Thursday. For the extreme heat warning, from noon to 10 p.m. Central Daylight Time Thursday. Impacts, heat-related illnesses increase significantly during extreme heat and high humidity events. Hot temperatures and high humidity may cause heat illnesses. Drink plenty of fluids, stay in an air-conditioned room, stay out of the sun, and check up on relatives and neighbors. Do not leave young children and pets in unattended vehicles. Car interiors will reach lethal temperatures in a matter of minutes. Take extra precautions when outside. Wear lightweight and loose-fitting clothing. Try to limit strenuous activities to early morning or evening. Take action when you see symptoms of heat exhaustion and heat stroke. To reduce risk during outdoor work, the Occupational Safety and Health Administration recommends scheduling frequent rest breaks in shaded or air-conditioned environments. Anyone overcome by heat should be moved to a cool and shaded location. Heat stroke is an emergency. Call 911. A heat advisory means that hot weather conditions are occurring or expected. This will create a situation in which heat illnesses are possible. Never, ever, leave children or pets alone in enclosed vehicles, not even for a few minutes. Car interiors can reach lethal temperatures in a matter of minutes. Stay indoors and seek air-conditioned buildings. Drink water more than usual, and avoid dehydrating alcoholic, sugary, or caffeinated drinks. Dress for the heat by wearing lightweight and light-colored clothing. Eat small meals and eat more often. Monitor those with higher vulnerability to heat, including small children. Check in on family, friends, and neighbors, especially the elderly. If engaging in outdoor activity, take longer and more frequent breaks and avoid the hottest parts of the day. Heat advisory now in effect until 10 p.m. Central Daylight Time Thursday. What? Expect heat index values of 105 to 110 Wednesday and Thursday. The hot temperatures and dangerous humidity values will be more intense across the area Thursday afternoon, where heat indices could possibly reach 112 across the heartland and eastern Big Country. Also, very little cooling is expected Wednesday night with lows only in the mid-70s to lower 80s.

Thursday morning. Where? All of West Central Texas. When? Until 10 p.m. Central Daylight Time Thursday. Impacts. Hot temperatures and high humidity may cause heat illnesses. A heat advisory means that hot weather conditions are occurring or expected. This will create a situation in which heat illnesses are possible. Never, ever, leave children or pets alone in enclosed vehicles, not even for a few minutes. Car interiors can reach lethal temperatures in a matter of minutes. Stay indoors and seek air-conditioned buildings. Drink water more than usual, and avoid dehydrating alcoholic, sugary, or caffeinated drinks. Dress for the heat by wearing lightweight and light-colored clothing. Eat small meals and eat more often. Monitor those with higher vulnerability to heat, including small children. Check in on family, friends, and neighbors, especially the elderly. If engaging in outdoor activity, take longer and more frequent breaks and avoid the hottest parts of the day. And now, here is the National Weather Service forecast for the city of San Angelo and surrounding area tonight, mostly clear. Lows in the mid-70s. South winds 15 to 20 miles an hour with gusts up to 30 miles an hour. Heat index values up to 106 early until midnight. Thursday, mostly sunny. Hot with highs 104 to 110. South winds 10 to 15 miles an hour with gusts up to 30 miles an hour. Thursday night, mostly cloudy with a chance of showers and thunderstorms. Lows in the mid-70s. Southeast winds 10 to 15 miles an hour with gusts up to 25 miles an hour. Chance of rain 50%. Heat index values up to 108 early until midnight. Juneteenth, mostly cloudy with a chance of showers. A slight chance of thunderstorms in the morning, then a chance of thunderstorms in the afternoon. Not as warm with highs in the lower 90s. East winds 5 to 10 miles an hour. Chance of rain 50%. Friday night, partly cloudy. A chance of showers and thunderstorms until midnight, then a chance of showers with a slight chance of thunderstorms after midnight. Lows in the lower 70s. Southeast winds 5 to 10 miles an hour. Chance of rain 50%. Saturday, partly cloudy in the morning, then clearing. Highs in the lower 90s. Saturday night and Sunday, mostly clear. Lows in the lower 70s. Highs in the upper 90s. Sunday night, clear. Lows in the mid-70s. Monday, sunny. Highs in the upper 90s. Monday night, mostly clear. A chance of showers with a slight chance of thunderstorms until midnight, then a slight chance of showers after midnight. Lows in the lower 70s. Chance of rain 30%. Tuesday through Wednesday, mostly clear. Highs in the upper 90s. Lows in the lower 70s. Visit weather.gov/San Angelo, your comprehensive weather information source. The San Angelo climate summary for this evening, as of 5:15 p.m., June 17, 2026. Today's high temperature was 102 degrees. The normal high is 95. Today's low temperature was 71 degrees. The normal low is 70. No precipitation fell today, which leaves the monthly total at 0.34 inches. The total precipitation for the year still stands at 8.81 inches. The record high for tomorrow is 108, which last occurred in 1908, and the record low is 42, which occurred in 1912. Sunset tonight is at 8:49 p.m. Sunrise tomorrow is at 6:38 a.m. Serving the good people of West Texas and Eastern New Mexico, here are the latest West Texas MesoNet observations as of 5:35 p.m. Central Daylight Time. At Fort Chadburn, 101 degrees. Wind south-southwest at 13 miles an hour. Dew point 63 degrees. Heat index 104. At Northwest San Angelo, 101. Wind south-southeast at 14 miles an hour. Dew point 72. Heat index 112. 100 at San Angelo. Wind south-southwest at 13. Dew point 67. Heat index 106. 100.
101 at Wall. Wind south-southwest at 17. Dew point 70. Heat index 110. At Merton, 101. Wind south-southwest at 15. Dew point 65. Heat index 105. 104 at Sterling City. Wind south-southeast at 17. Dew point 64. Heat index 108. At 5 p.m., at San Angelo, skies were sunny. The temperature was 101 degrees, the dew point 65, and the relative humidity 30%, producing a heat index of 104. The wind was south at 17 miles an hour, gusting to 23. The pressure 29.60 inches and falling. At Abilene, skies were sunny. 97 degrees, dew point 69, and relative humidity 40%, with a heat index of 103. Wind south at 20 miles an hour, gusting to 28. Pressure 29.60 inches and falling. At Junction, skies were sunny. 97 degrees, dew point 71, and the relative humidity 42%, producing a heat index of 104. Wind south at 9 miles an hour. Pressure 29.64 inches and falling. And now for other locations across West Central Texas. It was 104 at Sweetwater and 97 at Sonora. It was sunny, with a temperature of 96 at Brownwood and 93 at San Saba. Elsewhere across the Lone Star State, it was sunny, with a temperature of 102 at Amarillo, 104 at Lubbock, 96 at Wichita Falls, 107 at Midland, and 94 at Brownsville. It was mostly sunny, with a temperature of 93 at Dallas-Fort Worth, 91 at San Antonio, and 87 at Houston. It was partly sunny, with a temperature of 102 at El Paso, and 89 at Austin. And again, at San Angelo, skies were sunny. The temperature was 101 degrees with a heat index of 104. Wind was south at 17 miles an hour, gusting to 23. The current time is 5:45 p.m. Central Daylight Time. 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The voice of the National Weather Service. Heat advisory remains in effect until noon Central Daylight Time Thursday. Extreme heat warning remains in effect from noon to 10 p.m. Central Daylight Time Thursday. What? For the heat advisory, heat index values up to 107 this afternoon. For the extreme heat warning, dangerously hot conditions with temperatures around 110 degrees expected Thursday afternoon. Ware, Coke, Erion, Nolan, and Sterling counties. When, for the heat advisory, until noon Central Daylight Time Thursday. For the extreme heat warning, from noon to 10 p.m. Central Daylight Time Thursday. Impacts, heat-related illnesses increase significantly during extreme heat and high humidity events. Hot temperatures and high humidity may cause heat illnesses. Drink plenty of fluids, stay in an air-conditioned room, stay out of the sun, and check up on relatives and neighbors. Do not leave young children and pets in unattended vehicles. Car interiors will reach lethal temperatures in a matter of minutes. Take extra precautions when outside. Wear lightweight and loose-fitting clothing. Try to limit strenuous activities to early morning or evening. Take action when you see symptoms of heat exhaustion and heat stroke. To reduce risk during outdoor work, the Occupational Safety and Health Administration recommends scheduling frequent rest breaks in shaded or air-conditioned environments. Anyone overcome by heat should be moved to a cool and shaded location. Heat stroke is an emergency. Call 911. A heat advisory means that hot weather conditions are occurring or expected. This will create a situation in which heat illnesses are possible. Never, ever, leave children or pets alone in enclosed vehicles, not even for a few minutes. Car interiors can reach lethal temperatures in a matter of minutes. Stay indoors and seek air-conditioned buildings. Drink water more than usual, and avoid dehydrating alcoholic, sugary, or caffeinated drinks. Dress for the heat by wearing lightweight and light-colored clothing. Eat small meals and eat more often. Monitor those with a higher vulnerability to heat, including small children.
check in on family, friends, and neighbors, especially the elderly. If engaging in outdoor activity, take longer and more frequent breaks and avoid the hottest parts of the day. Heat advisory now in effect until 10 p.m. Central Daylight Time Thursday. What? Expect heat index values of 105 to 110 Wednesday and Thursday. The hot temperatures and dangerous humidity values will be more intense across the area Thursday afternoon, where heat indices could possibly reach 112 across the heartland and eastern Big Country. Also, very little cooling is expected Wednesday night with lows only in the mid-70s to lower 80s Thursday morning. Where? All of West Central Texas. When? Until 10 p.m. Central Daylight Time Thursday. Impacts: hot temperatures and high humidity may cause heat illnesses. A heat advisory means that hot weather conditions are occurring or expected. This will create a situation in which heat illnesses are possible. Never, ever, leave children or pets alone in enclosed vehicles, not even for a few minutes. Car interiors can reach lethal temperatures in a matter of minutes. Stay indoors and seek air-conditioned buildings. Drink water more than usual, and avoid dehydrating alcoholic, sugary, or caffeinated drinks. Dress for the heat by wearing lightweight and light-colored clothing. Eat small meals and eat more often. Monitor those with higher vulnerability to heat, including small children. Check in on family, friends, and neighbors, especially the elderly. If engaging in outdoor activity, take longer and more frequent breaks and avoid the hottest parts of the day. And now, here is the National Weather Service forecast for the city of San Angelo and surrounding area tonight, mostly clear. Lows in the mid-70s. South winds 15 to 20 miles an hour with gusts up to 30 miles an hour. Heat index values up to 106 early until midnight. Thursday, mostly sunny. Hot with highs 104 to 110. South winds 10 to 15 miles an hour with gusts up to 30 miles an hour. Thursday night, mostly cloudy with a chance of showers and thunderstorms. Lows in the mid-70s. Southeast winds 10 to 15 miles an hour with gusts up to 25 miles an hour. Chance of rain 50%. Heat index values up to 108 early until midnight. Juneteenth, mostly cloudy with a chance of showers. A slight chance of thunderstorms in the morning, then a chance of thunderstorms in the afternoon. Not as warm with highs in the lower 90s. East winds 5 to 10 miles an hour. Chance of rain 50%. Friday night, partly cloudy. A chance of showers and thunderstorms until midnight, then a chance of showers with a slight chance of thunderstorms after midnight. Lows in the lower 70s. Southeast winds 5 to 10 miles an hour. Chance of rain 50%. Saturday, partly cloudy in the morning, then clearing. Highs in the lower 90s. Saturday night and Sunday, mostly clear. Lows in the lower 70s. Highs in the upper 90s. Sunday night, clear. Lows in the mid-70s. Monday, sunny. Highs in the upper 90s. Monday night, mostly clear. A chance of showers with a slight chance of thunderstorms until midnight, then a slight chance of showers after midnight. Lows in the lower 70s. Chance of rain 30%. Tuesday through Wednesday, mostly clear. Highs in the upper 90s. Lows in the lower 70s. Visit weather.gov/San Angelo, your comprehensive weather information source. The San Angelo climate summary for this evening, as of 5:15 p.m., June 17, 2026. Today's high temperature was 102 degrees. The normal high is 95. Today's low temperature was 71 degrees. The normal low is 70. No precipitation fell today, which leaves the monthly total at 0.34 inches. The total precipitation for the year still stands at 8.81 inches. The record high for tomorrow is 108, which last occurred in 1908, and the record low is 42, which occurred in 1912. Sunset tonight is at 8:49 p.m. Sunrise tomorrow is at 6:38 a.m.
The 5:45 p.m. Central Daylight Time West Texas MesoNet observations brought to you as a collaborative effort between the National Weather Service and the Texas Tech National Wind Institute. 101 degrees at Fort Chadburn. Wind south at 13 miles an hour. Dew point 65 degrees. Heat index 106. 100 at Northwest San Angelo. Wind south-southeast at 16 miles an hour. Dew point 71. Heat index 110. 100 at San Angelo. Wind south-southwest at 10. Dew point 67. Heat index 106. 100 at Wall. Wind south-southwest at 13. Dew point 71. Heat index 109. Merton 101. Wind south-southwest at 17. Dew point 65. Heat index 106. At Sterling City, 104. Wind south-southeast at 14. Dew point 64. Heat index 108. At 5 p.m., at San Angelo, skies were sunny. The temperature was 101 degrees, the dew point 65, and the relative humidity 30%, producing a heat index of 104. The wind was south at 17 miles an hour, gusting to 23. The pressure 29.60 inches and falling. At Abilene, skies were sunny. 97 degrees, dew point 69, and relative humidity 40%, with a heat index of 103. Wind south at 20 miles an hour, gusting to 28. Pressure 29.60 inches and falling. At Junction, skies were sunny. 97 degrees, dew point 71, and the relative humidity 42%, producing a heat index of 104. Wind south at 9 miles an hour. Pressure 29.64 inches and falling. And now for other locations across West Central Texas. It was 104 at Sweetwater and 97 at Sonora. It was sunny, with a temperature of 96 at Brownwood and 93 at San Saba. Elsewhere across the Lone Star State, it was sunny, with a temperature of 102 at Amarillo, 104 at Lubbock, 96 at Wichita Falls, 107 at Midland, and 94 at Brownsville. It was mostly sunny, with a temperature of 93 at Dallas-Fort Worth, 91 at San Antonio, and 87 at Houston. It was partly sunny, with a temperature of 102 at El Paso, and 89 at Austin. And again, at San Angelo, skies were sunny. The temperature was 101 degrees with a heat index of 104. Wind was south at 17 miles an hour, gusting to 23. Heat advisory remains in effect until noon Central Daylight Time Thursday. Extreme heat warning remains in effect from noon to 10 p.m. Central Daylight Time Thursday. What? For the heat advisory, heat index values up to 107 this afternoon. For the extreme heat warning, dangerously hot conditions with temperatures around 110 degrees expected Thursday afternoon. Ware, Coke, Erion, Nolan, and Sterling counties. When, for the heat advisory, until noon Central Daylight Time Thursday. For the extreme heat warning, from noon to 10 p.m. Central Daylight Time Thursday. Impacts, heat-related illnesses increase significantly during extreme heat and high humidity events. Hot temperatures and high humidity may cause heat illnesses. Drink plenty of fluids, stay in an air-conditioned room, stay out of the sun, and check up on relatives and neighbors. Do not leave young children and pets in unattended vehicles. Car interiors will reach lethal temperatures in a matter of minutes. Take extra precautions when outside. Wear lightweight and loose-fitting clothing. Try to limit strenuous activities to early morning or evening. Take action when you see symptoms of heat exhaustion and heat stroke. To reduce risk during outdoor work, the Occupational Safety and Health Administration recommends scheduling frequent rest breaks in shaded or air-conditioned environments. Anyone overcome by heat should be moved to a cool and shaded location. Heat stroke is an emergency. Call 911. A heat advisory means that hot weather conditions are occurring or expected. This will create a situation in which heat illnesses are possible.
Never, ever leave children or pets alone in enclosed vehicles, not even for a few minutes. Car interiors can reach lethal temperatures in a matter of minutes. Stay indoors and seek air-conditioned buildings. Drink water more than usual, and avoid dehydrating alcoholic, sugary, or caffeinated drinks. Dress for the heat by wearing lightweight and light-colored clothing. Eat small meals and eat more often. Monitor those with higher vulnerability to heat, including small children. Check in on family, friends, and neighbors, especially the elderly. If engaging in outdoor activity, take longer and more frequent breaks and avoid the hottest parts of the day. Heat advisory now in effect until 10 p.m. Central Daylight Time Thursday. What? Expect heat index values of 105 to 110 Wednesday and Thursday. The hot temperatures and dangerous humidity values will be more intense across the area Thursday afternoon, where heat indices could possibly reach 112 across the heartland and eastern Big Country. Also, very little cooling is expected Wednesday night with lows only in the mid-70s to lower 80s Thursday morning. Where? All of West Central Texas. When? Until 10 p.m. Central Daylight Time Thursday. Impacts: hot temperatures and high humidity may cause heat illnesses. A heat advisory means that hot weather conditions are occurring or expected. This will create a situation in which heat illnesses are possible. Never, ever leave children or pets alone in enclosed vehicles, not even for a few minutes. Car interiors can reach lethal temperatures in a matter of minutes. Stay indoors and seek air-conditioned buildings. Drink water more than usual, and avoid dehydrating alcoholic, sugary, or caffeinated drinks. Dress for the heat by wearing lightweight and light-colored clothing. Eat small meals and eat more often. Monitor those with higher vulnerability to heat, including small children. Check in on family, friends, and neighbors, especially the elderly. If engaging in outdoor activity, take longer and more frequent breaks and avoid the hottest parts of the day. And now, here is the National Weather Service forecast for the city of San Angelo and surrounding area tonight, mostly clear. Lows in the mid-70s. South winds 15 to 20 miles an hour with gusts up to 30 miles an hour. Heat index values up to 106 early until midnight. Thursday, mostly sunny. Hot with highs 104 to 110. South winds 10 to 15 miles an hour with gusts up to 30 miles an hour. Thursday night, mostly cloudy with a chance of showers and thunderstorms. Lows in the mid-70s. Southeast winds 10 to 15 miles an hour with gusts up to 25 miles an hour. Chance of rain 50%. Heat index values up to 108 early until midnight. Juneteenth, mostly cloudy with a chance of showers. A slight chance of thunderstorms in the morning, then a chance of thunderstorms in the afternoon. Not as warm with highs in the lower 90s. East winds 5 to 10 miles an hour. Chance of rain 50%. Friday night, partly cloudy. A chance of showers and thunderstorms until midnight, then a chance of showers with a slight chance of thunderstorms after midnight. Lows in the lower 70s. Southeast winds 5 to 10 miles an hour. Chance of rain 50%. Saturday, partly cloudy in the morning, then clearing. Highs in the lower 90s. Saturday night and Sunday, mostly clear. Lows in the lower 70s. Highs in the upper 90s. Sunday night, clear. Lows in the mid-70s. Monday, sunny. Highs in the upper 90s. Monday night, mostly clear. A chance of showers with a slight chance of thunderstorms until midnight, then a slight chance of showers after midnight. Lows in the lower 70s. Chance of rain 30%. Tuesday through Wednesday, mostly clear. Highs in the upper 90s. Lows in the lower 70s. Visit weather.gov/San Angelo, your comprehensive weather information source. The San Angelo climate summary for this evening, as of 5:15 p.m., June 17, 2026. Today's high temperature was 102 degrees. The normal high is 95. Today's low temperature was 71 degrees.
The normal low is 70. No precipitation fell today, which leaves the monthly total at 0.34 inches. The total precipitation for the year still stands at 8.81 inches. The record high for tomorrow is 108, which last occurred in 1908, and the record low is 42, which occurred in 1912. Sunset tonight is at 8:49 p.m. Sunrise tomorrow is at 6:38 a.m. Here are the latest West Texas MesoNet observations as of 5:55 p.m. Central Daylight Time. Looking at Fort Chadbourne, 101 degrees. Wind south at 17 miles an hour. Dew point 64 degrees. Heat index 104. Northwest San Angelo 100. Wind south-southeast at 18 miles an hour. Dew point 72. Heat index 110. 100 at San Angelo. Wind south-southwest at 12. Dew point 67. Heat index 106. At Wall, 100. Wind south at 15. Dew point 70. Heat index 109. 102 at Mertzon. Wind south-southwest at 22. Dew point 65. Heat index 106. 104 at Sterling City. Wind south-southeast at 15. Dew point 64. Heat index 108. At 6 p.m., at San Angelo, skies were sunny. The temperature was 101 degrees, the dew point 66, and the relative humidity 31%, producing a heat index of 105. The wind was south at 13 miles an hour. The pressure 29.58 inches and falling. At Abilene, skies were sunny. 98 degrees, dew point 68, and relative humidity 37%, with a heat index of 103. Wind south at 22 miles an hour, gusting to 32. Pressure 29.58 inches and falling. At Junction, skies were sunny. 97 degrees, dew point 70, and the relative humidity 41%, producing a heat index of 103. Wind southwest at 12 miles an hour. Pressure 29.63 inches and falling. And now for other locations across West Central Texas. Temperatures were between 93 and 103 degrees. It was sunny at Brownwood and San Saba. Elsewhere across the Lone Star State, it was sunny with a temperature of 102 at Amarillo, 95 at Wichita Falls, 109 at Midland, and 93 at Brownsville. It was mostly sunny, with a temperature of 105 at Lubbock, 89 at Dallas-Fort Worth, and 91 at San Antonio. It was partly sunny, with a temperature of 104 at El Paso, 87 at Austin, and 85 at Houston. And again, at San Angelo, skies were sunny. The temperature was 101 degrees with a heat index of 105. Wind was south at 13 miles an hour. At 6 p.m., at San Angelo, skies were sunny. The temperature was 101 degrees, the dew point 66, and the relative humidity 31%, producing a heat index of 105. The wind was south at 13 miles an hour. The pressure 29.58 inches and falling. At Abilene, skies were sunny. 98 degrees, dew point 68, and relative humidity 37%, with a heat index of 103. Wind south at 22 miles an hour, gusting to 32. Pressure 29.58 inches and falling. At Junction, skies were sunny. 97 degrees, dew point 70, and the relative humidity 41%, producing a heat index of 103. Wind southwest at 12 miles an hour. Pressure 29.63 inches and falling. And now for other locations across West Central Texas. Temperatures were between 93 and 103 degrees. It was sunny at Brownwood and San Saba. Elsewhere across the Lone Star State, it was sunny with a temperature of 102 at Amarillo, 95 at Wichita Falls, 109 at Midland, and 93 at Brownsville. It was mostly sunny, with a temperature of 105 at Lubbock, 89 at Dallas-Fort Worth, and 91 at San Antonio.
It was partly sunny, with a temperature of 104 at El Paso, 87 at Austin, and 85 at Houston. And again, at San Angelo, skies were sunny. The temperature was 101 degrees with a heat index of 105. Wind was south at 13 miles an hour. Heat advisory remains in effect until noon Central Daylight Time Thursday. Extreme heat warning remains in effect from noon to 10 p.m. Central Daylight Time Thursday. What? For the heat advisory, heat index values up to 107 this afternoon. For the extreme heat warning, dangerously hot conditions with temperatures around 110 degrees expected Thursday afternoon. Ware, Coke, Erin, Nolan, and Sterling counties. When, for the heat advisory, until noon Central Daylight Time Thursday. For the extreme heat warning, from noon to 10 p.m. Central Daylight Time Thursday. Impacts, heat-related illnesses increase significantly during extreme heat and high humidity events. Hot temperatures and high humidity may cause heat illnesses. Drink plenty of fluids, stay in an air-conditioned room, stay out of the sun, and check up on relatives and neighbors. Do not leave young children and pets in unattended vehicles. Car interiors will reach lethal temperatures in a matter of minutes. Take extra precautions when outside. Wear lightweight and loose-fitting clothing. Try to limit strenuous activities to early morning or evening. Take action when you see symptoms of heat exhaustion and heat stroke. To reduce risk during outdoor work, the Occupational Safety and Health Administration recommends scheduling frequent rest breaks in shaded or air-conditioned environments. Anyone overcome by heat should be moved to a cool and shaded location. Heat stroke is an emergency. Call 911. A heat advisory means that hot weather conditions are occurring or expected. This will create a situation in which heat illnesses are possible. Never, ever, leave children or pets alone in enclosed vehicles, not even for a few minutes. Car interiors can reach lethal temperatures in a matter of minutes. Stay indoors and seek air-conditioned buildings. Drink water more than usual, and avoid dehydrating alcoholic, sugary, or caffeinated drinks. Dress for the heat by wearing lightweight and light-colored clothing. Eat small meals and eat more often. Monitor those with higher vulnerability to heat, including small children. Check in on family, friends, and neighbors, especially the elderly. If engaging in outdoor activity, take longer and more frequent breaks and avoid the hottest parts of the day. Heat advisory now in effect until 10 p.m. Central Daylight Time Thursday. What? Expect heat index values of 105 to 110 Wednesday and Thursday. The hot temperatures and dangerous humidity values will be more intense across the area Thursday afternoon, where heat indices could possibly reach 112 across the heartland and eastern Big Country. Also, very little cooling is expected Wednesday night with lows only in the mid-70s to lower 80s Thursday morning. Where? All of West Central Texas. When? Until 10 p.m. Central Daylight Time Thursday. Impacts, hot temperatures and high humidity may cause heat illnesses. A heat advisory means that hot weather conditions are occurring or expected. This will create a situation in which heat illnesses are possible. Never, ever, leave children or pets alone in enclosed vehicles, not even for a few minutes. Car interiors can reach lethal temperatures in a matter of minutes. Stay indoors and seek air-conditioned buildings. Drink water more than usual, and avoid dehydrating alcoholic, sugary, or caffeinated drinks. Dress for the heat by wearing lightweight and light-colored clothing. Eat small meals and eat more often. Monitor those with higher vulnerability to heat, including small children. Check in on family, friends, and neighbors, especially the elderly. If engaging in outdoor activity, take longer and more frequent breaks and avoid the hottest parts of the day. And now, here is the National Weather Service forecast for the city of San Angelo and surrounding area tonight, mostly clear. Lows in the mid-70s. South winds 15 to 20 miles an hour with gusts up to 30 miles an hour. Heat index values up to 106 early until midnight. Thursday, mostly sunny. Hot with highs 104 to 110.
south winds 10 to 15 miles an hour with gusts up to 30 miles an hour. Thursday night, mostly cloudy with a chance of showers and thunderstorms. Lows in the mid-70s. Southeast winds 10 to 15 miles an hour with gusts up to 25 miles an hour. Chance of rain 50%. Heat index values up to 108 early until midnight. Juneteenth, mostly cloudy with a chance of showers. A slight chance of thunderstorms in the morning, then a chance of thunderstorms in the afternoon. Not as warm with highs in the lower 90s. East winds 5 to 10 miles an hour. Chance of rain 50%. Friday night, partly cloudy. A chance of showers and thunderstorms until midnight, then a chance of showers with a slight chance of thunderstorms after midnight. Lows in the lower 70s. Southeast winds 5 to 10 miles an hour. Chance of rain 50%. Saturday, partly cloudy in the morning, then clearing. Highs in the lower 90s. Saturday night and Sunday, mostly clear. Lows in the lower 70s. Highs in the upper 90s. Sunday night, clear. Lows in the mid-70s. Monday, sunny. Highs in the upper 90s. Monday night, mostly clear. A chance of showers with a slight chance of thunderstorms until midnight, then a slight chance of showers after midnight. Lows in the lower 70s. Chance of rain 30%. Tuesday through Wednesday, mostly clear. Highs in the upper 90s. Lows in the lower 70s. Visit weather.gov/San Angelo, your comprehensive weather information source. The current time is 6:14 p.m. Central Daylight Time. 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The voice of the National Weather Service. The San Angelo climate summary for this evening, as of 5:15 p.m., June 17, 2026. Today's high temperature was 102 degrees. The normal high is 95. Today's low temperature was 71 degrees. The normal low is 70. No precipitation fell today, which leaves the monthly total at 0.34 inches. The total precipitation for the year still stands at 8.81 inches. The record high for tomorrow is 108, which last occurred in 1908, and the record low is 42, which occurred in 1912. Sunset tonight is at 8:49 p.m. Sunrise tomorrow is at 6:38 a.m. At 6 p.m., at San Angelo, skies were sunny. The temperature was 101 degrees, the dew point 66, and the relative humidity 31%, producing a heat index of 105. The wind was out at 13 miles an hour. The pressure 29.58 inches and falling. At Abilene, skies were sunny. 98 degrees, dew point 68, and relative humidity 37%, with a heat index of 103. Wind south at 22 miles an hour, gusting to 32. Pressure 29.58 inches and falling. At Junction, skies were sunny. 97 degrees, dew point 70, and the relative humidity 41%, producing a heat index of 103. Wind southwest at 12 miles an hour. Pressure 29.63 inches and falling. And now for other locations across west central Texas. Temperatures were between 93 and 103 degrees. It was sunny at Brownwood and San Saba. Elsewhere across the Lone Star State, it was sunny, with a temperature of 102 at Amarillo, 95 at Wichita Falls, 109 at Midland, and 93 at Brownsville. It was mostly sunny, with a temperature of 105 at Lubbock, 89 at Dallas-Fort Worth, and 91 at San Antonio. It was partly sunny, with a temperature of 104 at El Paso, 87 at Austin, and 85 at Houston. And again, at San Angelo, skies were sunny. The temperature was 101 degrees with a heat index of 105. Wind was south at 13 miles an hour. Heat advisory remains in effect until noon Central Daylight Time Thursday. Extreme heat warning remains in effect from noon to 10 p.m. Central Daylight Time Thursday.
What? For the heat advisory, heat index values up to 107 this afternoon. For the extreme heat warning, dangerously hot conditions with temperatures around 110 degrees expected Thursday afternoon. Ware, Coke, Erion, Nolan, and Sterling counties. When, for the heat advisory, until noon Central Daylight Time Thursday. For the extreme heat warning, from noon to 10 p.m. Central Daylight Time Thursday. Impacts, heat-related illnesses increase significantly during extreme heat and high humidity events. Hot temperatures and high humidity may cause heat illnesses. Drink plenty of fluids, stay in an air-conditioned room, stay out of the sun, and check up on relatives and neighbors. Do not leave young children and pets in unattended vehicles. Car interiors will reach lethal temperatures in a matter of minutes. Take extra precautions when outside. Wear lightweight and loose-fitting clothing. Try to limit strenuous activities to early morning or evening. Take action when you see symptoms of heat exhaustion and heat stroke. To reduce risk during outdoor work, the Occupational Safety and Health Administration recommends scheduling frequent rest breaks in shaded or air-conditioned environments. Anyone overcome by heat should be moved to a cool and shaded location. Heat stroke is an emergency. Call 911. A heat advisory means that hot weather conditions are occurring or expected. This will create a situation in which heat illnesses are possible. Never, ever, leave children or pets alone in enclosed vehicles, not even for a few minutes. Car interiors can reach lethal temperatures in a matter of minutes. Stay indoors and seek air-conditioned buildings. Drink water more than usual, and avoid dehydrating alcoholic, sugary, or caffeinated drinks. Dress for the heat by wearing lightweight and light-colored clothing. Eat small meals and eat more often. Monitor those with higher vulnerability to heat, including small children. Check in on family, friends, and neighbors, especially the elderly. If engaging in outdoor activity, take longer and more frequent breaks and avoid the hottest parts of the day. Heat advisory now in effect until 10 p.m. Central Daylight Time Thursday. What? Expect heat index values of 105 to 110 Wednesday and Thursday. The hot temperatures and dangerous humidity values will be more intense across the area Thursday afternoon, where heat indices could possibly reach 112 across the heartland and eastern Big Country. Also, very little cooling is expected Wednesday night with lows only in the mid-70s to lower 80s Thursday morning. Where? All of West Central Texas. When? Until 10 p.m. Central Daylight Time Thursday. Impacts, hot temperatures and high humidity may cause heat illnesses. A heat advisory means that hot weather conditions are occurring or expected. This will create a situation in which heat illnesses are possible. Never, ever, leave children or pets alone in enclosed vehicles, not even for a few minutes. Car interiors can reach lethal temperatures in a matter of minutes. Stay indoors and seek air-conditioned buildings. Drink water more than usual, and avoid dehydrating alcoholic, sugary, or caffeinated drinks. Dress for the heat by wearing lightweight and light-colored clothing. Eat small meals and eat more often. Monitor those with higher vulnerability to heat, including small children. Check in on family, friends, and neighbors, especially the elderly. If engaging in outdoor activity, take longer and more frequent breaks and avoid the hottest parts of the day. And now, here is the National Weather Service forecast for the city of San Angelo and surrounding area tonight, mostly clear. Lows in the mid-70s. South winds 15 to 20 miles an hour with gusts up to 30 miles an hour. Heat index values up to 106 early until midnight. Thursday, mostly sunny. Hot with highs 104 to 110. South winds 10 to 15 miles an hour with gusts up to 30 miles an hour. Thursday night, mostly cloudy with a chance of showers and thunderstorms. Lows in the mid-70s. Southeast winds 10 to 15 miles an hour with gusts up to 25 miles an hour. Chance of rain 50%. Heat index values up to 108 early until midnight. Juneteenth, mostly cloudy with a chance of showers.
A slight chance of thunderstorms in the morning, then a chance of thunderstorms in the afternoon. Not as warm with highs in the lower 90s. East winds 5 to 10 miles an hour. Chance of rain 50%. Friday night, partly cloudy. A chance of showers and thunderstorms until midnight, then a chance of showers with a slight chance of thunderstorms after midnight. Lows in the lower 70s. Southeast winds 5 to 10 miles an hour. Chance of rain 50%. Saturday, partly cloudy in the morning, then clearing. Highs in the lower 90s. Saturday night and Sunday, mostly clear. Lows in the lower 70s. Highs in the upper 90s. Sunday night, clear. Lows in the mid-70s. Monday, sunny. Highs in the upper 90s. Monday night, mostly clear. A chance of showers with a slight chance of thunderstorms until midnight, then a slight chance of showers after midnight. Lows in the lower 70s. Chance of rain 30%. Tuesday through Wednesday, mostly clear. Highs in the upper 90s. Lows in the lower 70s. Visit weather.gov/San Angelo, your comprehensive weather information source. The San Angelo climate summary for this evening, as of 5:15 p.m., June 17, 2026. Today's high temperature was 102 degrees. The normal high is 95. Today's low temperature was 71 degrees. The normal low is 70. No precipitation fell today, which leaves the monthly total at 0.34 inches. The total precipitation for the year still stands at 8.81 inches. The record high for tomorrow is 108, which last occurred in 1908, and the record low is 42, which occurred in 1912. Sunset tonight is at 8:49 p.m. Sunrise tomorrow is at 6:38 a.m. At 6 p.m., at San Angelo, skies were sunny. The temperature was 101 degrees, the dew point 66, and the relative humidity 31%, producing a heat index of 105. The wind was south at 13 miles an hour. The pressure 29.58 inches and falling. At Abilene, skies were sunny. 98 degrees, dew point 68, and relative humidity 37%, with a heat index of 103. Wind south at 22 miles an hour, gusting to 32. Pressure 29.58 inches and falling. At Junction, skies were sunny. 97 degrees, dew point 70, and the relative humidity 41%, producing a heat index of 103. Wind southwest at 12 miles an hour. Pressure 29.63 inches and falling. And now for other locations across west central Texas. Temperatures were between 93 and 103 degrees. It was sunny at Brownwood and San Saba. Elsewhere across the Lone Star State, it was sunny, with a temperature of 102 at Amarillo, 95 at Wichita Falls, 109 at Midland, and 93 at Brownsville. It was mostly sunny, with a temperature of 105 at Lubbock, 89 at Dallas-Fort Worth, and 91 at San Antonio. It was partly sunny, with a temperature of 104 at El Paso, 87 at Austin, and 85 at Houston. And again, at San Angelo, skies were sunny. The temperature was 101 degrees with a heat index of 105. Wind was south at 13 miles an hour. Heat advisory remains in effect until noon Central Daylight Time Thursday. Extreme heat warning remains in effect from noon to 10 p.m. Central Daylight Time Thursday. Watch for the heat advisory, heat index values up to 107 this afternoon. For the extreme heat warning, dangerously hot conditions with temperatures around 110 degrees expected Thursday afternoon. Ware, Coke, Erion, Nolan, and Sterling counties. When, for the heat advisory, until noon Central Daylight Time Thursday. For the extreme heat warning, from noon to 10 p.m. Central Daylight Time Thursday. Impacts, heat-related illnesses increase significantly during extreme heat and high humidity events. Hot temperatures and high humidity may cause heat illnesses. Drink plenty of fluids,
stay in an air-conditioned room, stay out of the sun, and check up on relatives and neighbors. Do not leave young children and pets in unattended vehicles. Car interiors will reach lethal temperatures in a matter of minutes. Take extra precautions when outside. Wear lightweight and loose-fitting clothing. Try to limit strenuous activities to early morning or evening. Take action when you see symptoms of heat exhaustion and heat stroke. To reduce risk during outdoor work, the Occupational Safety and Health Administration recommends scheduling frequent rest breaks in shaded or air-conditioned environments. Anyone overcome by heat should be moved to a cool and shaded location. Heat stroke is an emergency. Call 911. A heat advisory means that hot weather conditions are occurring or expected. This will create a situation in which heat illnesses are possible. Never, ever, leave children or pets alone in enclosed vehicles, not even for a few minutes. Car interiors can reach lethal temperatures in a matter of minutes. Stay indoors and seek air-conditioned buildings. Drink water more than usual, and avoid dehydrating alcoholic, sugary, or caffeinated drinks. Dress for the heat by wearing lightweight and light-colored clothing. Eat small meals and eat more often. Monitor those with higher vulnerability to heat, including small children. Check in on family, friends, and neighbors, especially the elderly. If engaging in outdoor activity, take longer and more frequent breaks and avoid the hottest parts of the day. Heat advisory now in effect until 10 p.m. Central Daylight Time Thursday. What? Expect heat index values of 105 to 110 Wednesday and Thursday. The hot temperatures and dangerous humidity values will be more intense across the area Thursday afternoon, where heat indices could possibly reach 112 across the heartland and eastern Big Country. Also, very little cooling is expected Wednesday night with lows only in the mid-70s to lower 80s Thursday morning. Where? All of West Central Texas. When? Until 10 p.m. Central Daylight Time Thursday. Impacts, hot temperatures and high humidity may cause heat illnesses. A heat advisory means that hot weather conditions are occurring or expected. This will create a situation in which heat illnesses are possible. Never, ever, leave children or pets alone in enclosed vehicles, not even for a few minutes. Car interiors can reach lethal temperatures in a matter of minutes. Stay indoors and seek air-conditioned buildings. Drink water more than usual, and avoid dehydrating alcoholic, sugary, or caffeinated drinks. Dress for the heat by wearing lightweight and light-colored clothing. Eat small meals and eat more often. Monitor those with higher vulnerability to heat, including small children. Check in on family, friends, and neighbors, especially the elderly. If engaging in outdoor activity, take longer and more frequent breaks and avoid the hottest parts of the day. And now, here is the National Weather Service forecast for the city of San Angelo and surrounding area tonight, mostly clear. Lows in the mid-70s. South winds 15 to 20 miles an hour with gusts up to 30 miles an hour. Heat index values up to 106 early until midnight. Thursday, mostly sunny. Hot with highs 104 to 110. South winds 10 to 15 miles an hour with gusts up to 30 miles an hour. Thursday night, mostly cloudy with a chance of showers and thunderstorms. Lows in the mid-70s. Southeast winds 10 to 15 miles an hour with gusts up to 25 miles an hour. Chance of rain 50%. Heat index values up to 108 early until midnight. Juneteenth, mostly cloudy with a chance of showers. A slight chance of thunderstorms in the morning, then a chance of thunderstorms in the afternoon. Not as warm with highs in the lower 90s. East wind 5 to 10 miles an hour. Chance of rain 50%. Friday night, partly cloudy. A chance of showers and thunderstorms until midnight, then a chance of showers with a slight chance of thunderstorms after midnight. Lows in the lower 70s. Southeast winds 5 to 10 miles an hour. Chance of rain 50%. Saturday, partly cloudy in the morning, then clearing. Highs in the lower 90s. Saturday night and Sunday, mostly clear. Lows in the lower 70s. Highs in the upper 90s.
Sunday night, clear. Lows in the mid-70s. Monday, sunny. Highs in the upper 90s. Monday night, mostly clear. A chance of showers with a slight chance of thunderstorms until midnight, then a slight chance of showers after midnight. Lows in the lower 70s. Chance of rain 30%.

No precipitation fell today, which leaves the monthly total at 0.34 inches. The total precipitation for the year still stands at 8.81 inches. The record high for tomorrow is 108, which last occurred in 1908, and the record low is 42, which occurred in 1912. Sunset tonight is at 8:49 p.m. Sunrise tomorrow is at 6:38 a.m. The 6:25 p.m. Central Daylight Time West Texas MesoNet observations brought to you as a collaborative effort between the National Weather Service and the Texas Tech National Wind Institute. At Fort Chadburn, 100 degrees. Wind south-southeast at 16 miles an hour. Dew point 64 degrees. Heat index 103. Northwest San Angelo 100. Wind south at 17 miles an hour. Dew point 71. Heat index 109. 99 at San Angelo. Wind south-southeast at 14. Dew point 67. Heat index 104. 100 at Wall. Wind south at 16. Dew point 71. Heat index 109. At Merton, 101. Wind south at 16. Dew point 66. Heat index 105. Sterling City, 103. Wind south at 12. Dew point 64. Heat index 107. At 6 p.m., at San Angelo, skies were sunny. The temperature was 101 degrees, the dew point 66, and the relative humidity 31%, producing a heat index of 105. The wind was south at 13 miles an hour. The pressure 29.58 inches and falling. At Abilene, skies were sunny. 98 degrees, dew point 68, and relative humidity 37%, with a heat index of 103. Wind south at 22 miles an hour, gusting to 32. Pressure 29.58 inches and falling. At Junction, skies were sunny. 97 degrees, dew point 70, and the relative humidity 41%, producing a heat index of 103. Wind southwest at 12 miles an hour. Pressure 29.63 inches and falling. And now for other locations across west central Texas. Temperatures were between 93 and 103 degrees. It was sunny at Brownwood and San Saba. Elsewhere across the Lone Star State, it was sunny with a temperature of 102 at Amarillo, 95 at Wichita Falls, 109 at Midland, and 93 at Brownsville. It was mostly sunny, with a temperature of 105 at Lubbock, 89 at Dallas-Fort Worth, and 91 at San Antonio. It was partly sunny, with a temperature of 104 at El Paso, 87 at Austin, and 85 at Houston. And again, at San Angelo, skies were sunny. The temperature was 101 degrees with a heat index of 105. Wind was south at 13 miles an hour. Heat advisory remains in effect until noon Central Daylight Time Thursday. Extreme heat warning remains in effect from noon to 10 p.m. Central Daylight Time Thursday. Watch for the heat advisory, heat index values up to 107 this afternoon. For the extreme heat warning, dangerously hot conditions with temperatures around 110 degrees expected Thursday afternoon. Ware, Coke, Erion, Nolan, and Sterling counties. When, for the heat advisory, until noon Central Daylight Time Thursday. For the extreme heat warning, from noon to 10 p.m. Central Daylight Time Thursday. Impacts, heat-related illnesses increase significantly during extreme heat and high humidity events. Hot temperatures and high humidity may cause heat illnesses. Drink plenty of fluids, stay in an air-conditioned room, stay out of the sun, and check up on relatives and neighbors. Do not leave young children and pets in unattended vehicles. Car interiors will reach lethal temperatures in a matter of minutes. Take extra precautions when outside. Wear lightweight and loose-fitting clothing. Try to limit strenuous activities to early morning or evening. Take action when you see symptoms of heat exhaustion and heat stroke. To reduce risk during outdoor work, the Occupational Safety and Health Administration recommends scheduling frequent rest breaks in shaded or air-conditioned environments.

Anyone overcome by heat should be moved to a cool and shaded location. Heat stroke is an emergency. Call 911. A heat advisory means that hot weather conditions are occurring or expected. This will create a situation in which heat illnesses are possible. Never, ever, leave children or pets alone in enclosed vehicles, not even for a few minutes. Car interiors can reach lethal temperatures in a matter of minutes. Stay indoors and seek air-conditioned buildings. Drink water more than usual, and avoid dehydrating alcoholic, sugary, or caffeinated drinks. Dress for the heat by wearing lightweight and light-colored clothing. Eat small meals and eat more often. Monitor those with higher vulnerability to heat, including small children. Check in on family, friends, and neighbors, especially the elderly. If engaging in outdoor activity, take longer and more frequent breaks and avoid the hottest parts of the day. Heat advisory now in effect until 10 p.m. Central Daylight Time Thursday. What? Expect heat index values of 105 to 110 Wednesday and Thursday. The hot temperatures and dangerous humidity values will be more intense across the area Thursday afternoon, where heat indices could possibly reach 112 across the heartland and eastern Big Country. Also, very little cooling is expected Wednesday night with lows only in the mid-70s to lower 80s Thursday morning. Where? All of West Central Texas. When? Until 10 p.m. Central Daylight Time Thursday. Impacts, hot temperatures and high humidity may cause heat illnesses. A heat advisory means that hot weather conditions are occurring or expected. This will create a situation in which heat illnesses are possible. Never, ever, leave children or pets alone in enclosed vehicles, not even for a few minutes. Car interiors can reach lethal temperatures in a matter of minutes. Stay indoors and seek air-conditioned buildings. Drink water more than usual, and avoid dehydrating alcoholic, sugary, or caffeinated drinks. Dress for the heat by wearing lightweight and light-colored clothing. Eat small meals and eat more often. Monitor those with higher vulnerability to heat, including small children. Check in on family, friends, and neighbors, especially the elderly. If engaging in outdoor activity, take longer and more frequent breaks and avoid the hottest parts of the day. And now, here is the National Weather Service forecast for the city of San Angelo and surrounding area tonight, mostly clear. Lows in the mid-70s. South winds 15 to 20 miles an hour with gusts up to 30 miles an hour. Heat index values up to 106 early until midnight. Thursday, mostly sunny. Hot with highs 104 to 110. South winds 10 to 15 miles an hour with gusts up to 30 miles an hour. Thursday night, mostly cloudy with a chance of showers and thunderstorms. Lows in the mid-70s. Southeast winds 10 to 15 miles an hour with gusts up to 25 miles an hour. Chance of rain 50%. Heat index values up to 108 early until midnight. Juneteenth, mostly cloudy with a chance of showers. A slight chance of thunderstorms in the morning, then a chance of thunderstorms in the afternoon. Not as warm with highs in the lower 90s. East winds 5 to 10 miles an hour. Chance of rain 50%. Friday night, partly cloudy. A chance of showers and thunderstorms until midnight, then a chance of showers with a slight chance of thunderstorms after midnight. Lows in the lower 70s. Southeast winds 5 to 10 miles an hour. Chance of rain 50%. Saturday, partly cloudy in the morning, then clearing. Highs in the lower 90s. Saturday night and Sunday, mostly clear. Lows in the lower 70s. Highs in the upper 90s. Sunday night, clear. Lows in the mid-70s. Monday, sunny. Highs in the upper 90s. Monday night, mostly clear. A chance of showers with a slight chance of thunderstorms until midnight, then a slight chance of showers after midnight. Lows in the lower 70s. Chance of rain 30%. Tuesday through Wednesday, mostly clear. Highs in the upper 90s. Lows in the lower 70s. Visit weather.gov/San Angelo, your comprehensive weather information source.
San Angelo climate summary for this evening, as of 5:15 p.m., June 17, 2026. Today's high temperature was 102 degrees. The normal high is 95. Today's low temperature was 71 degrees. The normal low is 70. No precipitation fell today, which leaves the monthly total at 0.34 inches. The total precipitation for the year still stands at 8.81 inches. The record high for tomorrow is 108, which last occurred in 1908, and the record low is 42, which occurred in 1912. Sunset tonight is at 8:49 p.m. Sunrise tomorrow is at 6:38 a.m. The current time is 6:44 p.m. Central Daylight Time. 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The voice of the National Weather Service. From the Big Bend, the Panhandle, and Western Mountains to the Hill Country, here are the 6:35 p.m. Central Daylight Time West Texas MesoNet observations. Over at Fort Chadburn, 100 degrees. Wind south-southeast at 17 miles an hour. Dew point 64 degrees. Heat index 103. At Northwest San Angelo, 99. Wind south-southeast at 15 miles an hour. Dew point 72. Heat index 110. 99 at San Angelo. Wind south-southwest at 12. Dew point 67. Heat index 104. At Wall, 100. Wind south at 15. Dew point 71. Heat index 109. Mertzen 100. Wind south at 17. Dew point 66. Heat index 104. 102 at Sterling City. Wind south southeast at 18. Dew point 64. Heat index 106. At 6 p.m., at San Angelo, skies were sunny. The temperature was 101 degrees, the dew point 66, and the relative humidity 31%, producing a heat index of 105. The wind was south at 13 miles an hour. The pressure 29.58 inches and falling. At Abilene, skies were sunny. 98 degrees, dew point 68, and relative humidity 37%, with a heat index of 103. Wind south at 22 miles an hour, gusting to 32. Pressure 29.58 inches and falling. At Junction, skies were sunny. 97 degrees, dew point 70, and the relative humidity 41%, producing a heat index of 103. Wind southwest at 12 miles an hour. Pressure 29.63 inches and falling. And now for other locations across west central Texas. Temperatures were between 93 and 103 degrees. It was sunny at Brownwood and San Saba. Elsewhere across the Lone Star State, it was sunny with a temperature of 102 at Amarillo, 95 at Wichita Falls, 109 at Midland, and 93 at Brownsville. It was mostly sunny, with a temperature of 105 at Lubbock, 89 at Dallas-Fort Worth, and 91 at San Antonio. It was partly sunny, with a temperature of 104 at El Paso, 87 at Austin, and 85 at Houston. And again, at San Angelo, skies were sunny. The temperature was 101 degrees with a heat index of 105. Wind was south at 13 miles an hour. Heat advisory remains in effect until noon Central Daylight Time Thursday. Extreme heat warning remains in effect from noon to 10 p.m. Central Daylight Time Thursday. What? For the heat advisory, heat index values up to 107 this afternoon. For the extreme heat warning, dangerously hot conditions with temperatures around 110 degrees expected Thursday afternoon. Ware, Coke, Erion, Nolan, and Sterling counties. When? For the heat advisory, until noon Central Daylight Time Thursday. For the extreme heat warning, from noon to 10 p.m. Central Daylight Time Thursday. Impacts, heat-related illnesses increase significantly during extreme heat and high humidity events. Hot temperatures and high humidity may cause heat illnesses. Drink plenty of fluids, stay in an air-conditioned room,
Stay out of the sun and check up on relatives and neighbors. Do not leave young children and pets in unattended vehicles. Car interiors will reach lethal temperatures in a matter of minutes. Take extra precautions when outside. Wear lightweight and loose-fitting clothing. Try to limit strenuous activities to early morning or evening. Take action when you see symptoms of heat exhaustion and heat stroke. To reduce risk during outdoor work, the Occupational Safety and Health Administration recommends scheduling frequent rest breaks in shaded or air-conditioned environments. Anyone overcome by heat should be moved to a cool and shaded location. Heat stroke is an emergency. Call 911. A heat advisory means that hot weather conditions are occurring or expected. This will create a situation in which heat illnesses are possible. Never, ever, leave children or pets alone in enclosed vehicles, not even for a few minutes. Car interiors can reach lethal temperatures in a matter of minutes. Stay indoors and seek air-conditioned buildings. Drink water more than usual, and avoid dehydrating alcoholic, sugary, or caffeinated drinks. Dress for the heat by wearing lightweight and light-colored clothing. Eat small meals and eat more often. Monitor those with higher vulnerability to heat, including small children. Check in on family, friends, and neighbors, especially the elderly. If engaging in outdoor activity, take longer and more frequent breaks and avoid the hottest parts of the day. Heat advisory now in effect until 10 p.m. Central Daylight Time Thursday. What? Expect heat index values of 105 to 110 Wednesday and Thursday. The hot temperatures and dangerous humidity values will be more intense across the area Thursday afternoon, where heat indices could possibly reach 112 across the heartland and eastern Big Country. Also, very little cooling is expected Wednesday night with lows only in the mid-70s to lower 80s Thursday morning. Where? All of West Central Texas. When? Until 10 p.m. Central Daylight Time Thursday. Impacts: hot temperatures and high humidity may cause heat illnesses. A heat advisory means that hot weather conditions are occurring or expected. This will create a situation in which heat illnesses are possible. Never, ever, leave children or pets alone in enclosed vehicles, not even for a few minutes. Car interiors can reach lethal temperatures in a matter of minutes. Stay indoors and seek air-conditioned buildings. Drink water more than usual, and avoid dehydrating alcoholic, sugary, or caffeinated drinks. Dress for the heat by wearing lightweight and light-colored clothing. Eat small meals and eat more often. Monitor those with higher vulnerability to heat, including small children. Check in on family, friends, and neighbors, especially the elderly. If engaging in outdoor activity, take longer and more frequent breaks and avoid the hottest parts of the day. And now, here is the National Weather Service forecast for the city of San Angelo and surrounding area tonight, mostly clear. Lows in the mid-70s. South winds 15 to 20 miles an hour with gusts up to 30 miles an hour. Heat index values up to 106 early until midnight. Thursday, mostly sunny. Hot with highs 104 to 110. South winds 10 to 15 miles an hour with gusts up to 30 miles an hour. Thursday night, mostly cloudy with a chance of showers and thunderstorms. Lows in the mid-70s. Southeast winds 10 to 15 miles an hour with gusts up to 25 miles an hour. Chance of rain 50%. Heat index values up to 108 early until midnight. Juneteenth, mostly cloudy with a chance of showers. A slight chance of thunderstorms in the morning, then a chance of thunderstorms in the afternoon. Not as warm with highs in the lower 90s. East winds 5 to 10 miles an hour. Chance of rain 50%. Friday night, partly cloudy. A chance of showers and thunderstorms until midnight, then a chance of showers with a slight chance of thunderstorms after midnight. Lows in the lower 70s. Southeast winds 5 to 10 miles an hour. Chance of rain 50%. Saturday, partly cloudy in the morning, then clearing. Highs in the lower 90s. Saturday night and Sunday, mostly clear. Lows in the lower 70s. Highs in the upper 90s.
Sunday night, clear. Lows in the mid-70s. Monday, sunny. Highs in the upper 90s. Monday night, mostly clear. A chance of showers with a slight chance of thunderstorms until midnight, then a slight chance of showers after midnight. Lows in the lower 70s. Chance of rain 30%. Tuesday through Wednesday, mostly clear. Highs in the upper 90s. Lows in the lower 70s. Visit weather.gov/San Angelo, your comprehensive weather information source. The San Angelo climate summary for this evening, as of 5:15 p.m., June 17, 2026. Today's high temperature was 102 degrees. The normal high is 95. Today's low temperature was 71 degrees. The normal low is 70. No precipitation fell today, which leaves the monthly total at 0.34 inches. The total precipitation for the year still stands at 8.81 inches. The record high for tomorrow is 108, which last occurred in 1908, and the record low is 42, which occurred in 1912. Sunset tonight is at 8:49 p.m. Sunrise tomorrow is at 6:38 a.m. At 6 p.m., at San Angelo, skies were sunny. The temperature was 101 degrees, the dew point 66, and the relative humidity 31%, producing a heat index of 105. The wind was south at 13 miles an hour. The pressure 29.58 inches and falling. At Abilene, skies were sunny. 98 degrees, dew point 68, and relative humidity 37%, with a heat index of 103. Wind south at 22 miles an hour, gusting to 32. Pressure 29.58 inches and falling. At Junction, skies were sunny. 97 degrees, dew point 70, and the relative humidity 41%, producing a heat index of 103. Wind southwest at 12 miles an hour. Pressure 29.63 inches and falling. And now for other locations across west central Texas. Temperatures were between 93 and 103 degrees. It was sunny at Brownwood and San Saba. Elsewhere across the Lone Star State, it was sunny, with a temperature of 102 at Amarillo, 95 at Wichita Falls, 109 at Midland, and 93 at Brownsville. It was mostly sunny, with a temperature of 105 at Lubbock, 89 at Dallas-Fort Worth, and 91 at San Antonio. It was partly sunny, with a temperature of 104 at El Paso, 87 at Austin, and 85 at Houston. And again, at San Angelo, skies were sunny. The temperature was 101 degrees with a heat index of 105. Wind was south at 13 miles an hour. Heat advisory remains in effect until noon Central Daylight Time Thursday. Extreme heat warning remains in effect from noon to 10 p.m. Central Daylight Time Thursday. Watch for the heat advisory, heat index values up to 107 this afternoon. For the extreme heat warning, dangerously hot conditions with temperatures around 110 degrees expected Thursday afternoon. Ware, Coke, Erie, Nolan, and Sterling counties. When, for the heat advisory, until noon Central Daylight Time Thursday. For the extreme heat warning, from noon to 10 p.m. Central Daylight Time Thursday. Impacts, heat-related illnesses increase significantly during extreme heat and high humidity events. Hot temperatures and high humidity may cause heat illnesses. Drink plenty of fluids, stay in an air-conditioned room, stay out of the sun, and check up on relatives and neighbors. Do not leave young children and pets in unattended vehicles. Car interiors will reach lethal temperatures in a matter of minutes. Take extra precautions when outside. Wear lightweight and loose-fitting clothing. Try to limit strenuous activities to early morning or evening. Take action when you see symptoms of heat exhaustion and heat stroke. To reduce risk during outdoor work, the Occupational Safety and Health Administration recommends scheduling frequent rest breaks in shaded or air-conditioned environments. Anyone overcome by heat should be moved to a cool and shaded location. Heat stroke is an emergency. Call 911. A heat advisory means that hot weather conditions are occurring or expected.
This will create a situation in which heat illnesses are possible. Never, ever, leave children or pets alone in enclosed vehicles, not even for a few minutes. Car interiors can reach lethal temperatures in a matter of minutes. Stay indoors and seek air-conditioned buildings. Drink water more than usual, and avoid dehydrating alcoholic, sugary, or caffeinated drinks. Dress for the heat by wearing lightweight and light-colored clothing. Eat small meals and eat more often. Monitor those with higher vulnerability to heat, including small children. Check in on family, friends, and neighbors, especially the elderly. If engaging in outdoor activity, take longer and more frequent breaks and avoid the hottest parts of the day. Heat advisory now in effect until 10 p.m. Central Daylight Time Thursday. What? Expect heat index values of 105 to 110 Wednesday and Thursday. The hot temperatures and dangerous humidity values will be more intense across the area Thursday afternoon, where heat indices could possibly reach 112 across the heartland and eastern Big Country. Also, very little cooling is expected Wednesday night with lows only in the mid-70s to lower 80s Thursday morning. Where? All of West Central Texas. When? Until 10 p.m. Central Daylight Time Thursday. Impacts: hot temperatures and high humidity may cause heat illnesses. A heat advisory means that hot weather conditions are occurring or expected. This will create a situation in which heat illnesses are possible. Never, ever, leave children or pets alone in enclosed vehicles, not even for a few minutes. Car interiors can reach lethal temperatures in a matter of minutes. Stay indoors and seek air-conditioned buildings. Drink water more than usual, and avoid dehydrating alcoholic, sugary, or caffeinated drinks. Dress for the heat by wearing lightweight and light-colored clothing. Eat small meals and eat more often. Monitor those with higher vulnerability to heat, including small children. Check in on family, friends, and neighbors, especially the elderly. If engaging in outdoor activity, take longer and more frequent breaks and avoid the hottest parts of the day. And now, here is the National Weather Service forecast for the city of San Angelo and surrounding area tonight, mostly clear. Lows in the mid-70s. South winds 15 to 20 miles an hour with gusts up to 30 miles an hour. Heat index values up to 106 early until midnight. Thursday, mostly sunny. Hot with highs 104 to 110. South winds 10 to 15 miles an hour with gusts up to 30 miles an hour. Thursday night, mostly cloudy with a chance of showers and thunderstorms. Lows in the mid-70s. Southeast winds 10 to 15 miles an hour with gusts up to 25 miles an hour. Chance of rain 50%. Heat index values up to 108 early until midnight. Juneteenth, mostly cloudy with a chance of showers. A slight chance of thunderstorms in the morning, then a chance of thunderstorms in the afternoon. Not as warm with highs in the lower 90s. East winds 5 to 10 miles an hour. Chance of rain 50%. Friday night, partly cloudy. A chance of showers and thunderstorms until midnight, then a chance of showers with a slight chance of thunderstorms after midnight. Lows in the lower 70s. Southeast winds 5 to 10 miles an hour. Chance of rain 50%. Saturday, partly cloudy in the morning, then clearing. Highs in the lower 90s. Saturday night and Sunday, mostly clear. Lows in the lower 70s. Highs in the upper 90s. Sunday night, clear. Lows in the mid-70s. Monday, sunny. Highs in the upper 90s. Monday night, mostly clear. A chance of showers with a slight chance of thunderstorms until midnight, then a slight chance of showers after midnight. Lows in the lower 70s. Chance of rain 30%. Tuesday through Wednesday, mostly clear. Highs in the upper 90s. Lows in the lower 70s. Visit weather.gov/San Angelo, your comprehensive weather information source. The San Angelo climate summary for this evening, as of 5:15 p.m., June 17, 2026. Today's high temperature was 102 degrees. The normal high is 95.
Today's low temperature was 7.